storms. Minor flooding is ongoing or expected to begin shortly in the advisory area. Up to 1 inch of rain has fallen. Additional rainfall amounts of 0.5 to 1 inch are expected over the area. This additional rain will result in minor flooding. Some locations that will experience flooding include Frankfort, Stamping Ground, Saudeville, Barrie, Long Lake, Souterville, Josephine, Minersville, Skinnersburg, and Biddle. http://www.weather.gov/safety/flood-turnaround. Don't drown when encountering flooded roads. Most flood deaths occur in vehicles. Be aware of your surroundings and do not drive on flooded roads. Flood advisory will expire at 8 p.m. Eastern Daylight Time this evening. The flood advisory will expire at 8 p.m. Eastern Daylight Time this evening for a portion of central Kentucky, including the following areas: Henry, Oldham, Shelby, and Trimble. The heavy rain has ended. Flooding is no longer expected to pose a threat. Please continue to heed remaining road closures. Flood advisory will expire at 8 p.m. Eastern Daylight Time this evening. The flood advisory will expire at 8 p.m. Eastern Daylight Time this evening for a portion of central Kentucky, including the following areas: Jefferson, Oldham, Shelby, and Trimble. The heavy rain has ended. Flooding is no longer expected to pose a threat. Please continue to heed remaining road closures. The current time is 8:02 p.m. Eastern Daylight Time. 7 p.m. Eastern Daylight Time weather conditions across north central Kentucky. At Frankfort, and the pressure was 30.06 inches and steady. At Lexington, it was cloudy. The temperature was 72 degrees, the dew point 67, and the relative humidity 84%. The wind was calm. The pressure was 30.07 inches and steady. At Louisville, light rain was falling. The temperature was 68 degrees, the dew point 65, and the relative humidity 90%. The wind was north at 14 miles an hour. The pressure was 30.07 inches and steady. At Frankfort, and the pressure was 30.06 inches and steady. Elsewhere around the region, rain was falling, with a temperature of 63 at Covington, 63 at Jasper, Indiana, and 58 at Wilmington, Ohio. It was partly sunny, with a temperature of 61 at Indianapolis and 69 at London. At Bowling Green, it was cloudy, with a temperature of 74. At Jackson, rain and fog were reported, with a temperature of 66. 8 p.m. Eastern Daylight Time weather conditions across north central Kentucky. At Frankfort, and the pressure was 30.07 inches and rising. At Lexington, light rain was falling. The temperature was 71 degrees, the dew point 68, and the relative humidity 90%. The wind was south at 5 miles an hour. The pressure was 30.07 inches and steady. At Louisville, rain was falling. The temperature was 65 degrees, the dew point 63, and the relative humidity 93%. The wind was north at 9 miles an hour. The pressure was 30.08 inches and rising. At Frankfort, and the pressure was 30.07 inches and rising. Elsewhere around the region, rain was falling, with a temperature of 61 at Covington, 62 at Jasper, Indiana, and 56 at Wilmington, Ohio. It was mostly cloudy, with a temperature of 61 at Indianapolis, 66 at Jackson, and 69 at London. At Bowling Green, it was cloudy, with a temperature of 73. And now here is the 8 to 14 day outlook for the region. This forecast is valid for the period from May 28th to June 3rd, 2026. For Kentucky, temperatures are forecast to be above normal, and precipitation is forecast to be normal. For Indiana, temperatures are forecast to be above normal, and precipitation is forecast to be normal. For Tennessee, temperatures and precipitation are forecast to be above normal. This long-term outlook is updated on NOAA.

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Now for the official National Weather Service forecast for Frankfurt and surrounding communities. Tonight, cloudy. Rain showers and chance of thunderstorms early in the evening, then rain showers likely and slight chance of thunderstorms until midnight. Chance of rain showers after midnight. Lows in the lower 50s. Northeast winds 5 to 10 miles an hour. Chance of precipitation 90%. Thursday, mostly cloudy. A 20% chance of rain showers in the morning. Highs in the lower 70s. Northeast winds 5 to 10 miles an hour. Thursday night, mostly cloudy. A 20% chance of rain showers after midnight. Lows in the upper 50s. East winds 5 to 10 miles an hour. Friday, rain showers in the morning, then rain showers and chance of thunderstorms in the afternoon. Highs in the upper 70s. East winds 5 to 10 miles an hour shifting to the southeast in the afternoon. Chance of precipitation near 100%. Friday night, showers and chance of thunderstorms until midnight, then showers and slight chance of thunderstorms after midnight. Lows in the lower 60s. South winds 5 to 15 miles an hour. Chance of precipitation near 100%. And now the extended forecast for the radio listening area. Saturday and Saturday night, showers and chance of thunderstorms. Highs around 80. Lows in the lower 60s. Chance of precipitation 90%. Sunday and Sunday night, showers likely and chance of thunderstorms. Highs in the lower 80s. Lows in the lower 60s. Chance of precipitation 70%. Memorial Day and Monday night, mostly cloudy with showers likely and chance of thunderstorms. Highs in the upper 70s. Lows in the mid 60s. Chance of precipitation 70%. Tuesday and Tuesday night, mostly cloudy with showers likely and chance of thunderstorms. Highs in the lower 80s. Lows in the mid 60s. Chance of precipitation 70%. Wednesday and Wednesday night, mostly cloudy. A 50% chance of thunderstorms. Highs in the lower 80s. Lows in the mid 60s. Flood advisory in effect until 9 p.m. Eastern Daylight Time this evening. What flooding caused by excessive rainfall is expected? Where, a portion of central Kentucky, including the following counties, Henry and Shelby. When, until 9 p.m. Eastern Daylight Time. The following impacts are expected: minor flooding in low-lying and poor drainage areas. Additional details, at 5:58 p.m. Eastern Daylight Time, Doppler radar indicated heavy rain due to thunderstorms. Minor flooding is ongoing or expected to begin shortly in the advisory area. Up to 1.5 inches of rain have fallen. Additional rainfall amounts up to 1 inch are expected over the area. This additional rain will result in minor flooding. Some locations that will experience flooding include Newcastle, Eminence, Pleasureville, Bethlehem, North Pleasureville, Defoe, Franklinton, Elmberg, Slabtown, and Bellevue. http://www.weather.gov/safety/. Flood turnaround, don't drown when encountering flooded roads. Most flood deaths occur in vehicles. Flood advisory in effect until 11 p.m. Eastern Daylight Time this evening. What flooding caused by excessive rainfall is expected? Where, a portion of central Kentucky, including the following counties, Franklin, Harrison, and Scott. When, until 11 p.m. Eastern Daylight Time. The following impacts are expected: minor flooding in low-lying and poor drainage areas. Additional details, at 7:40 p.m. Eastern Daylight Time, Doppler radar indicated heavy rain due to thunderstorms. Minor flooding is ongoing or expected to begin shortly in the advisory area. Up to 1 inch of rain has fallen. Additional rainfall amounts of 0.5 to 1 inch are expected over the area. This additional rain will result in minor flooding.

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Don't drown when encountering flooded roads. Most flood deaths occur in vehicles. Be aware of your surroundings and do not drive on flooded roads. The current time is 8:11 p.m. Eastern Daylight Time. 8 p.m. Eastern Daylight Time weather conditions across north central Kentucky. At Frankfort, and the pressure was 30.07 inches and rising. At Lexington, light rain was falling. The temperature was 71 degrees, the dew point 68, and the relative humidity 90%. The wind was south at 5 miles an hour. The pressure was 30.07 inches and steady. At Louisville, rain was falling. The temperature was 65 degrees, the dew point 63, and the relative humidity 93%. The wind was north at 9 miles an hour. The pressure was 30.08 inches and rising. At Frankfort, and the pressure was 30.07 inches and rising. Elsewhere around the region, rain was falling, with a temperature of 61 at Covington, 62 at Jasper, Indiana, and 56 at Wilmington, Ohio. It was mostly cloudy, with a temperature of 61 at Indianapolis, 66 at Jackson, and 69 at London. At Bowling Green, it was cloudy, with a temperature of 73. 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At Frankfort, and the pressure was 30.07 inches and rising. At Lexington, light rain was falling. The temperature was 71 degrees, the dew point 68, and the relative humidity 90%. The wind was south at 5 miles an hour. The pressure was 30.07 inches and steady. At Louisville, rain was falling. The temperature was 65 degrees, the dew point 63, and the relative humidity 93%. The wind was north at 9 miles an hour. The pressure was 30.08 inches and rising. At Frankfort, and the pressure was 30.07 inches and rising. Elsewhere around the region, rain was falling, with a temperature of 61 at Covington, 62 at Jasper, Indiana, and 56 at Wilmington, Ohio. At London, it was mostly cloudy, with a temperature of 69. It was cloudy, with a temperature of 61 at Indianapolis, 66 at Jackson, and 73 at Bowling Green. And now here is the 8 to 14 day outlook for the region. This forecast is valid for the period from May 28th to June 3rd, 2026. For Kentucky, temperatures are forecast to be above normal, and precipitation is forecast to be normal. For Indiana, temperatures are forecast to be above normal, and precipitation is forecast to be normal. For Tennessee, temperatures and precipitation are forecast to be above normal. This long-term outlook is updated on NOAA Weather Radio around 5 p.m. Eastern Time each day. Now for the official National Weather Service forecast for Frankfort and surrounding communities. Tonight, cloudy. Rain showers and chance of thunderstorms early in the evening, then rain showers likely and slight chance of thunderstorms until midnight. Chance of rain showers after midnight. Lows in the lower 50s. Northeast winds 5 to 10 miles an hour. Chance of precipitation 90%. Thursday, mostly cloudy. A 20% chance of rain showers in the morning. Highs in the lower 70s. Northeast winds 5 to 10 miles an hour. Thursday night, mostly cloudy. A 20% chance of rain showers after midnight.

lows in the upper 50s. East winds 5 to 10 miles an hour. Friday, rain showers in the morning, then rain showers and chance of thunderstorms in the afternoon. Highs in the upper 70s. East winds 5 to 10 miles an hour, shifting to the southeast in the afternoon. Chance of precipitation near 100%. Friday night, showers and chance of thunderstorms until midnight, then showers and slight chance of thunderstorms after midnight. Lows in the lower 60s. South winds 5 to 15 miles an hour. Chance of precipitation near 100%. And now the extended forecast for the radio listening area. Saturday and Saturday night, showers and chance of thunderstorms. Highs around 80. Lows in the lower 60s. Chance of precipitation 90%. Sunday and Sunday night, showers likely and chance of thunderstorms. Highs in the lower 80s. Lows in the lower 60s. Chance of precipitation 70%. Memorial Day and Monday night, mostly cloudy with showers likely and chance of thunderstorms. Highs in the upper 70s. Lows in the mid-60s. Chance of precipitation 70%. Tuesday and Tuesday night, mostly cloudy with showers likely and chance of thunderstorms. Highs in the lower 80s. Lows in the mid-60s. Chance of precipitation 70%. Wednesday and Wednesday night, mostly cloudy. A 50% chance of thunderstorms. Highs in the lower 80s. Lows in the mid-60s. Flood advisory in effect until 9 p.m. Eastern Daylight Time this evening. What flooding caused by excessive rainfall is expected? Where, a portion of central Kentucky, including the following counties, Henry and Shelby. When, until 9 p.m. Eastern Daylight Time. The following impacts are expected: minor flooding in low-lying and poor drainage areas. Additional details, at 5:58 p.m. Eastern Daylight Time, Doppler radar indicated heavy rain due to thunderstorms. Minor flooding is ongoing or expected to begin shortly in the advisory area. Up to 1.5 inches of rain have fallen. Additional rainfall amounts up to 1 inch are expected over the area. This additional rain will result in minor flooding. Some locations that will experience flooding include Newcastle, Eminence, Pleasureville, Bethlehem, North Pleasureville, Defoe, Franklinton, Elmberg, Slabtown, and Bellevue. http://www.weather.gov/safety/flood turnaround. Don't drown when encountering flooded roads. Most flood deaths occur in vehicles. Flood advisory in effect until 11 p.m. Eastern Daylight Time this evening. What flooding caused by excessive rainfall is expected? Where, a portion of central Kentucky, including the following counties, Franklin, Harrison, and Scott. When, until 11 p.m. Eastern Daylight Time. The following impacts are expected: minor flooding in low-lying and poor drainage areas. Additional details, at 7:40 p.m. Eastern Daylight Time, Doppler radar indicated heavy rain due to thunderstorms. Minor flooding is ongoing or expected to begin shortly in the advisory area. Up to 1 inch of rain has fallen. Additional rainfall amounts of 0.5 to 1 inch are expected over the area. This additional rain will result in minor flooding. Some locations that will experience flooding include Frankfort, Stamping Ground, Saudeville, Barry, Longlick, Souterville, Josephine, Lenoresville, Skinnersburg, and Biddle. http://www.weather.gov/safety/flood turnaround. Don't drown when encountering flooded roads. Most flood deaths occur in vehicles. Be aware of your surroundings and do not drive on flooded roads. The current time is 8:20 p.m. Eastern Daylight Time. 8 p.m. Eastern Daylight Time weather conditions across north central Kentucky. At Frankfort, and the pressure was 30.07 inches and rising. At Lexington, light rain was falling.

The temperature was 71 degrees, the dew point 68, and the relative humidity 90%. The wind was south at 5 miles an hour. The pressure was 30.07 inches and steady. At Louisville, rain was falling. The temperature was 65 degrees, the dew point 63, and the relative humidity 93%. The wind was north at 9 miles an hour. The pressure was 30.08 inches and rising. At Frankfurt, and the pressure was 30.07 inches and rising. Elsewhere around the region, rain was falling, with a temperature of 61 at Covington, 62 at Jasper, Indiana, and 56 at Wilmington, Ohio. At London, it was mostly cloudy, with a temperature of 69. It was cloudy, with a temperature of 61 at Indianapolis, 66 at Jackson, and 73 at Bowling Green. And now here is the 8 to 14 day outlook for the region. This forecast is valid for the period from May 28th to June 3rd, 2026. For Kentucky, temperatures are forecast to be above normal, and precipitation is forecast to be normal. For Indiana, temperatures are forecast to be above normal, and precipitation is forecast to be normal. For Tennessee, temperatures and precipitation are forecast to be above normal. This long-term outlook is updated on NOAA Weather Radio around 5 p.m. Eastern Time each day. Now for the official National Weather Service forecast for Frankfurt and surrounding communities. Tonight, cloudy. Rain showers and chance of thunderstorms early in the evening, then rain showers likely and slight chance of thunderstorms until midnight. Chance of rain showers after midnight. Lows in the lower 50s. Northeast winds 5 to 10 miles an hour. Chance of precipitation 90%. Thursday, mostly cloudy. A 20% chance of rain showers in the morning. Highs in the lower 70s. Northeast winds 5 to 10 miles an hour. Thursday night, mostly cloudy. A 20% chance of rain showers after midnight. Lows in the upper 50s. East winds 5 to 10 miles an hour. Friday, rain showers in the morning, then rain showers and chance of thunderstorms in the afternoon. Highs in the upper 70s. East winds 5 to 10 miles an hour shifting to the southeast in the afternoon. Chance of precipitation near 100%. Friday night, showers and chance of thunderstorms until midnight, then showers and slight chance of thunderstorms after midnight. Lows in the lower 60s. South winds 5 to 15 miles an hour. Chance of precipitation near 100%. And now the extended forecast for the radio listening area. Saturday and Saturday night, showers and chance of thunderstorms. Highs around 80. Lows in the lower 60s. Chance of precipitation 90%. Sunday and Sunday night, showers likely and chance of thunderstorms. Highs in the lower 80s. Lows in the lower 60s. Chance of precipitation 70%. Memorial Day and Monday night, mostly cloudy with showers likely and chance of thunderstorms. Highs in the upper 70s. Lows in the mid 60s. Chance of precipitation 70%. Tuesday and Tuesday night, mostly cloudy with showers likely and chance of thunderstorms. Highs in the lower 80s. Lows in the mid 60s. Chance of precipitation 70%. Wednesday and Wednesday night, mostly cloudy. A 50% chance of thunderstorms. Highs in the lower 80s. Lows in the mid 60s. Flood advisory in effect until 9 p.m. Eastern Daylight Time this evening. What? Flooding caused by excessive rainfall is expected. Where? A portion of central Kentucky, including the following counties, Henry and Shelby. When? Until 9 p.m. Eastern Daylight Time. The following impacts are expected: minor flooding in low-lying and poor drainage areas. Additional details. At 5:58 p.m. Eastern Daylight Time, Doppler radar indicated heavy rain due to thunderstorms. Minor flooding is ongoing or expected to begin shortly in

advisory area. Up to 1.5 inches of rain have fallen. Additional rainfall amounts up to 1 inch are expected over the area. This additional rain will result in minor flooding. Some locations that will experience flooding include Newcastle, Eminence, Pleasureville, Bethlehem, North Pleasureville, Defoe, Franklinton, Elmburg, Slabtown, and Bellevue. http://www.weather.gov/safety/flood-turnaround. Don't drown when encountering flooded roads. Most flood deaths occur in vehicles. Flood advisory in effect until 11 p.m. Eastern Daylight Time this evening. What flooding caused by excessive rainfall is expected? Where? A portion of central Kentucky, including the following counties, Franklin, Harrison, and Scott. When? Until 11 p.m. Eastern Daylight Time. The following impacts are expected: minor flooding in low-lying and poor drainage areas. Additional details, at 7:40 p.m. Eastern Daylight Time, Doppler radar indicated heavy rain due to thunderstorms. Minor flooding is ongoing or expected to begin shortly in the advisory area. Up to 1 inch of rain has fallen. Additional rainfall amounts of 0.5 to 1 inch are expected over the area. This additional rain will result in minor flooding. Some locations that will experience flooding include Frankfort, Stamping Ground, Sauditville, Barrie, Long Lake, Sutterville, Josephine, Minersville, Skinnersburg, and Biddle. http://www.weather.gov/safety/flood-turnaround. Don't drown when encountering flooded roads. Most flood deaths occur in vehicles. Be aware of your surroundings and do not drive on flooded roads. The current time is 8:28 p.m. Eastern Daylight Time. 8 p.m. Eastern Daylight Time weather conditions across north central Kentucky. At Frankfort, and the pressure was 30.07 inches and rising. At Lexington, light rain was falling. The temperature was 71 degrees, the dew point 68, and the relative humidity 90%. The wind was south at 5 miles an hour. The pressure was 30.07 inches and steady. At Louisville, rain was falling. The temperature was 65 degrees, the dew point 63, and the relative humidity 93%. The wind was north at 9 miles an hour. The pressure was 30.08 inches and rising. At Frankfort, and the pressure was 30.07 inches and rising. Elsewhere around the region, rain was falling, with a temperature of 61 at Covington, 62 at Jasper, Indiana, and 56 at Wilmington, Ohio. At London, it was mostly cloudy, with a temperature of 69. It was cloudy, with a temperature of 61 at Indianapolis, 66 at Jackson, and 73 at Bowling Green. And now here is the 8 to 14 day outlook for the region. This forecast is valid for the period from May 28th to June 3rd, 2026. For Kentucky, temperatures are forecast to be above normal, and precipitation is forecast to be normal. For Indiana, temperatures are forecast to be above normal, and precipitation is forecast to be normal. For Tennessee, temperatures and precipitation are forecast to be above normal. This long-term outlook is updated on NOAA Weather Radio around 5 p.m. Eastern Time each day. Now for the official National Weather Service forecast for Frankfort and surrounding communities. Tonight, cloudy. Rain showers and chance of thunderstorms early in the evening, then rain showers likely and slight chance of thunderstorms until midnight. Chance of rain showers after midnight. Lows in the lower 50s. Northeast winds 5 to 10 miles an hour. Chance of precipitation 90%. Thursday, mostly cloudy. A 20% chance of rain showers in the morning. Highs in the lower 70s. Northeast winds 5 to 10 miles an hour. Thursday night, mostly cloudy. A 20% chance of rain showers after midnight. Lows in the upper 50s.

northeast winds 5 to 10 miles an hour. Friday, rain showers in the morning, then rain showers and chance of thunderstorms in the afternoon. Highs in the upper 70s. East winds 5 to 10 miles an hour shifting to the southeast in the afternoon. Chance of precipitation near 100%. Friday night, showers and chance of thunderstorms until midnight, then showers and slight chance of thunderstorms after midnight. Lows in the lower 60s. South winds 5 to 15 miles an hour. Chance of precipitation near 100%. And now the extended forecast for the radio listening area. Saturday and Saturday night, showers and chance of thunderstorms. Highs around 80. Lows in the lower 60s. Chance of precipitation 90%. Sunday and Sunday night, showers likely and chance of thunderstorms. Highs in the lower 80s. Lows in the lower 60s. Chance of precipitation 70%. Memorial Day and Monday night, mostly cloudy with showers likely and chance of thunderstorms. Highs in the upper 70s. Lows in the mid 60s. Chance of precipitation 70%. Tuesday and Tuesday night, mostly cloudy with showers likely and chance of thunderstorms. Highs in the lower 80s. Lows in the mid 60s. Chance of precipitation 70%. Wednesday and Wednesday night, mostly cloudy. A 50% chance of thunderstorms. Highs in the lower 80s. Lows in the mid 60s. Flood advisory in effect until 9 p.m. Eastern Daylight Time this evening. What? Flooding calls in the mid-60s. Flood advisory in effect until 9 p.m. Eastern Daylight Time this evening. What? Flooding caused by excessive rainfall is expected. Where? A portion of central Kentucky, including the following counties, Henry and Shelby. When? Until 9 p.m. Eastern Daylight Time. The following impacts are expected: minor flooding in low-lying and poor drainage areas. Additional details, at 5:58 p.m. Eastern Daylight Time, Doppler radar indicated heavy rain due to thunderstorms. Minor flooding is ongoing or expected to begin shortly in the advisory area. Up to 1.5 inches of rain have fallen. Additional rainfall amounts up to 1 inch are expected over the area. This additional rain will result in minor flooding. Some locations that will experience flooding include Newcastle, Eminence, Pleasureville, Bethlehem, North Pleasureville, Defoe, Franklinton, Elmberg, Slabtown, and Bellevue. http://www.weather.gov/safety/flood turnaround. Don't drown when encountering flooded roads. Most flood deaths occur in vehicles. Flood advisory in effect until 11 p.m. Eastern Daylight Time this evening. What? Flooding caused by excessive rainfall is expected. Where? A portion of central Kentucky, including the following counties, Franklin, Harrison, and Scott. When? Until 11 p.m. Eastern Daylight Time. The following impacts are expected: minor flooding in low-lying and poor drainage areas. Additional details, at 7:40 p.m. Eastern Daylight Time, Doppler radar indicated heavy rain due to thunderstorms. Minor flooding is ongoing or expected to begin shortly in the advisory area. Up to 1 inch of rain has fallen. Additional rainfall amounts of 0.5 to 1 inch are expected over the area. This additional rain will result in minor flooding. Some locations that will experience flooding include Frankfort, Stamping Ground, Sauditville, Barry, Longlick, Sutterville, Josephine, Minorsville, Skinnersburg, and Biddle. http://www.weather.gov/safety/flood turnaround. Don't drown when encountering flooded roads. Most flood deaths occur in vehicles. Be aware of your surroundings and do not drive on flooded roads. The current time is 8:35 p.m. Eastern Daylight Time. This is the climate data for Frankfurt for today. Since midnight, the high temperature was 78.

the low was 66. Precipitation was 0.33 inches. Sunrise tomorrow, 6:24 a.m. Sunset tomorrow, 8:49 p.m. 8 p.m. Eastern Daylight Time weather conditions across north-central Kentucky. At Frankfort. And the pressure was 30.07 inches and rising. At Lexington, light rain was falling. The temperature was 71 degrees, the dew point 68, and the relative humidity 90%. The wind was south at 5 miles an hour. The pressure was 30.07 inches and steady. At Louisville, rain was falling. The temperature was 65 degrees, the dew point 63, and the relative humidity 93%. The wind was north at 9 miles an hour. The pressure was 30.08 inches and rising. At Frankfort, and the pressure was 30.07 inches and rising. Elsewhere around the region, rain was falling, with a temperature of 61 at Covington, 62 at Jasper, Indiana, and 56 at Wilmington, Ohio. At London, it was mostly cloudy, with a temperature of 69. It was cloudy, with a temperature of 61 at Indianapolis, 66 at Jackson, and 73 at Bowling Green. And now here is the 8 to 14 day outlook for the region. This forecast is valid for the period from May 28th to June 3rd, 2026. For Kentucky, temperatures are forecast to be above normal, and precipitation is forecast to be normal. For Indiana, temperatures are forecast to be above normal, and precipitation is forecast to be normal. For Tennessee, temperatures and precipitation are forecast to be above normal. This long-term outlook is updated on NOAA Weather Radio around 5 p.m. Eastern Time each day. Now for the official National Weather Service forecast for Frankfort and surrounding communities. Tonight, cloudy. Rain showers and chance of thunderstorms early in the evening, then rain showers likely and slight chance of thunderstorms until midnight. Chance of rain showers after midnight. Lows in the lower 50s. Northeast winds 5 to 10 miles an hour. Chance of precipitation 90%. Thursday, mostly cloudy. A 20% chance of rain showers in the morning. Highs in the lower 70s. Northeast winds 5 to 10 miles an hour. Thursday night, mostly cloudy. A 20% chance of rain showers after midnight. Lows in the upper 50s. East winds 5 to 10 miles an hour. Friday, rain showers in the morning, then rain showers and chance of thunderstorms in the afternoon. Highs in the upper 70s. East winds 5 to 10 miles an hour shifting to the southeast in the afternoon. Chance of precipitation near 100%. Friday night, showers and chance of thunderstorms until midnight, then showers and slight chance of thunderstorms after midnight. Lows in the lower 60s. South winds 5 to 15 miles an hour. Chance of precipitation near 100%. And now the extended forecast for the radio listening area. Saturday and Saturday night, showers and chance of thunderstorms. Highs around 80. Lows in the lower 60s. Chance of precipitation 90%. Sunday and Sunday night, showers likely and chance of thunderstorms. Highs in the lower 80s. Lows in the lower 60s. Chance of precipitation 70%. Memorial Day and Monday night, mostly cloudy with showers likely and chance of thunderstorms. Highs in the upper 70s. Lows in the mid 60s. Chance of precipitation 70%. Tuesday and Tuesday night, mostly cloudy with showers likely and chance of thunderstorms. Highs in the lower 80s. Lows in the mid 60s. Chance of precipitation 70%. Wednesday and Wednesday night, mostly cloudy. A 50% chance of thunderstorms. Highs in the lower 80s. Lows in the mid 60s. Flood advisory in effect until 9 p.m. Eastern Daylight Time this evening. What flooding caused by excessive rainfall is expected

a portion of central Kentucky, including the following counties, Henry and Shelby. When, until 9 p.m. Eastern Daylight Time. The following impacts are expected, minor flooding in low-lying and poor drainage areas. Additional details, at 5:58 p.m. Eastern Daylight Time, Doppler radar indicated heavy rain due to thunderstorms. Minor flooding is ongoing or expected to begin shortly in the advisory area. Up to 1.5 inches of rain have fallen. Additional rainfall amounts up to 1 inch are expected over the area. This additional rain will result in minor flooding. Some locations that will experience flooding include Newcastle, Eminence, Pleasureville, Bethlehem, North Pleasureville, Defoe, Franklinton, Elmberg, Slabtown, and Bellevue. http://www.weather.gov/safety/flood-turnaround. Don't drown when encountering flooded roads. Most flood deaths occur in vehicles. 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Flood advisory in effect until 11 p.m. Eastern Daylight Time this evening. What? Flooding caused by excessive rainfall is expected. Where? A portion of central Kentucky, including the following counties, Franklin, Harrison, and Scott. When? Until 11 p.m. Eastern Daylight Time. The following impacts are expected, minor flooding in low-lying and poor drainage areas. Additional details, at 7:40 p.m. Eastern Daylight Time, Doppler radar indicated heavy rain due to thunderstorms. Minor flooding is ongoing or expected to begin shortly in the advisory area. Up to 1 inch of rain has fallen. Additional rainfall amounts of 0.5 to 1 inch are expected over the area. This additional rain will result in minor flooding. Some locations that will experience flooding include Frankfort, Stamping Ground, Saudeville, Barrie, Long Lake, Souterville, Josephine, Lenoresville, Skinnersburg, and Biddle. http://www.weather.gov/safety/flood-turnaround. Don't drown when encountering flooded roads. Most flood deaths occur in vehicles. Be aware of your surroundings and do not drive on flooded roads. The current time is 8:44 p.m. Eastern Daylight Time. This is the climate data for Frankfort for today. Since midnight, the high temperature was 78. The low was 66. Precipitation was 0.33 inches. Sunrise tomorrow 6:24 a.m. Sunset tomorrow 8:49 p.m. 8 p.m. Eastern Daylight Time weather conditions across north-central Kentucky. At Frankfort. And the pressure was 30.07 inches and rising. At Lexington, light rain was falling. The temperature was 71 degrees, the dew point 68, and the relative humidity 90%. The wind was south at 5 miles an hour. The pressure was 30.07 inches and steady. At Louisville, rain was falling. The temperature was 65 degrees, the dew point 63, and the relative humidity 93%. The wind was north at 9 miles an hour. The pressure was 30.08 inches and rising. At Frankfort, and the pressure was 30.07 inches and rising. Elsewhere around the region, rain was falling, with a temperature of 61 at Covington, 62 at Jasper, Indiana, and 56 at Wilmington, Ohio. At London, it was mostly cloudy, with a temperature of 69. It was cloudy, with a temperature of 61 at Indianapolis, 66 at Jackson, and 73 at Bowling Green. And now here is the 8 to 14 day outlook for the region. This forecast is valid for the period from May 28th to June 3rd, 2026. For Kentucky, temperatures are forecast to be above normal, and precipitation is forecast to be normal. For Indiana, temperatures are forecast

forecast to be above normal, and precipitation is forecast to be normal. For Tennessee, temperatures and precipitation are forecast to be above normal. This long-term outlook is updated on NOAA Weather Radio around 5 p.m. Eastern Time each day. Now for the official National Weather Service forecast for Frankfort and surrounding communities. Tonight, cloudy. Rain showers and chance of thunderstorms early in the evening, then rain showers likely and slight chance of thunderstorms until midnight. Chance of rain showers after midnight. Lows in the lower 50s. Northeast winds 5 to 10 miles an hour. Chance of precipitation 90%. Thursday, mostly cloudy. A 20% chance of rain showers in the morning. Highs in the lower 70s. Northeast winds 5 to 10 miles an hour. Thursday night, mostly cloudy. A 20% chance of rain showers after midnight. Lows in the upper 50s. East winds 5 to 10 miles an hour. Friday, rain showers in the morning, then rain showers and chance of thunderstorms in the afternoon. Highs in the upper 70s. East winds 5 to 10 miles an hour shifting to the southeast in the afternoon. Chance of precipitation near 100%. Friday night, showers and chance of thunderstorms until midnight, then showers and slight chance of thunderstorms after midnight. Lows in the lower 60s. South winds 5 to 15 miles an hour. Chance of precipitation near 100%. And now the extended forecast for the radio listening area. Saturday and Saturday night, showers and chance of thunderstorms. Highs around 80. Lows in the lower 60s. Chance of precipitation 90%. Sunday and Sunday night, showers likely and chance of thunderstorms. Highs in the lower 80s. Lows in the lower 60s. Chance of precipitation 70%. Memorial Day and Monday night, mostly cloudy with showers likely and chance of thunderstorms. Highs in the upper 70s. Lows in the mid 60s. Chance of precipitation 70%. Tuesday and Tuesday night, mostly cloudy with showers likely and chance of thunderstorms. Highs in the lower 80s. Lows in the mid 60s. Chance of precipitation 70%. Wednesday and Wednesday night, mostly cloudy. A 50% chance of thunderstorms. Highs in the lower 80s. Lows in the mid 60s. Flood advisory in effect until 9 p.m. Eastern Daylight Time this evening. What flooding caused by excessive rainfall is expected? Where, a portion of central Kentucky, including the following counties, Henry and Shelby. When, until 9 p.m. Eastern Daylight Time. The following impacts are expected: minor flooding in low-lying and poor drainage areas. Additional details, at 5:58 p.m. Eastern Daylight Time, Doppler radar indicated heavy rain due to thunderstorms. Minor flooding is ongoing or expected to begin shortly in the advisory area. Up to 1.5 inches of rain have fallen. Additional rainfall amounts up to 1 inch are expected over the area. This additional rain will result in minor flooding. Some locations that will experience flooding include Newcastle, Eminence, Pleasureville, Bethlehem, North Pleasureville, Defoe, Franklinton, Elmberg, Slabtown, and Bellevue. http://www.weather.gov/safety/flood turnaround. Don't drown when encountering flooded roads. Most of flood deaths occur in vehicles. Flood advisory in effect until 11 p.m. Eastern Daylight Time this evening. What flooding caused by excessive rainfall is expected? Where, a portion of central Kentucky, including the following counties, Franklin, Harrison, and Scott. When, until 11 p.m. Eastern Daylight Time. The following impacts are expected: minor flooding in low-lying and poor drainage areas. Additional details, at 7:40 p.m. Eastern Daylight Time, Doppler radar indicated heavy rain due to thunderstorms. Minor flooding is ongoing or expected to begin shortly.

only in the advisory area. Up to 1 inch of rain has fallen. Additional rainfall amounts of 0.5 to 1 inch are expected over the area. This additional rain will result in minor flooding. Some locations that will experience flooding include Frankfort, Stamping Ground, Saudeville, Barrie, Long Lake, Sutterville, Josephine, Lenoresville, Skinnersburg, and Biddle. http://www.weather.gov/safety/flood-turnaround. Don't drown when encountering flooded roads. Most flood deaths occur in vehicles. Be aware of your surroundings and do not drive on flooded roads. The current time is 8:51 p.m. Eastern Daylight Time. This is the climate data for Frankfurt for today. Since midnight, the high temperature was 78. The low was 66. Precipitation was 0.33 inches. Sunrise tomorrow 6:24 a.m. Sunset tomorrow 8:49 p.m. 8 p.m. Eastern Daylight Time weather conditions across north-central Kentucky. At Frankfort. And the pressure was 30.07 inches and rising. At Lexington, light rain was falling. The temperature was 71 degrees, the dew point 68, and the relative humidity 90%. The wind was south at 5 miles an hour. The pressure was 30.07 inches and steady. At Louisville, rain was falling. The temperature was 65 degrees, the dew point 63, and the relative humidity 93%. The wind was north at 9 miles an hour. The pressure was 30.08 inches and rising. At Frankfort, and the pressure was 30.07 inches and rising. Elsewhere around the region, rain was falling, with a temperature of 61 at Covington, 62 at Jasper, Indiana, and 56 at Wilmington, Ohio. At London, it was mostly cloudy, with a temperature of 69. It was cloudy, with a temperature of 61 at Indianapolis, 66 at Jackson, and 73 at Bowling Green. And now here is the 8 to 14 day outlook for the region. This forecast is valid for the period from May 28th to June 3rd, 2026. For Kentucky, temperatures are forecast to be above normal, and precipitation is forecast to be normal. For Indiana, temperatures are forecast to be above normal, and precipitation is forecast to be normal. For Tennessee, temperatures and precipitation are forecast to be above normal. This long-term outlook is updated on NOAA Weather Radio around 5 p.m. Eastern Time each day. Now for the official National Weather Service forecast for Frankfort and surrounding communities. Tonight, cloudy. Rain showers and chance of thunderstorms early in the evening, then rain showers likely and slight chance of thunderstorms until midnight. Chance of rain showers after midnight. Lows in the lower 50s. Northeast winds 5 to 10 miles an hour. Chance of precipitation 90%. Thursday, mostly cloudy. A 20% chance of rain showers in the morning. Highs in the lower 70s. Northeast winds 5 to 10 miles an hour. Thursday night, mostly cloudy. A 20% chance of rain showers after midnight. Lows in the upper 50s. East winds 5 to 10 miles an hour. Friday, rain showers in the morning, then rain showers and chance of thunderstorms in the afternoon. Highs in the upper 70s. East winds 5 to 10 miles an hour shifting to the southeast in the afternoon. Chance of precipitation near 100%. Friday night, showers and chance of thunderstorms until midnight, then showers and slight chance of thunderstorms after midnight. Lows in the lower 60s. South winds 5 to 15 miles an hour. Chance of precipitation near 100%. And now the extended forecast for the radio listening area. Saturday and Saturday night, showers and chance of thunderstorms. Highs around 80. Lows in the lower 60s. Chance of precipitation 90%. Sunday and Sunday night, showers likely and chance of thunderstorms.

storms. Highs in the lower 80s. Lows in the lower 60s. Chance of precipitation 70%. Memorial Day and Monday night, mostly cloudy with showers likely and chance of thunderstorms. Highs in the upper 70s. Lows in the mid 60s. Chance of precipitation 70%. Tuesday and Tuesday night, mostly cloudy with showers likely and chance of thunderstorms. Highs in the lower 80s. Lows in the mid 60s. Chance of precipitation 70%. Wednesday and Wednesday night, mostly cloudy. A 50% chance of thunderstorms. Highs in the lower 80s. Lows in the mid 60s. Flood advisory in effect until 11 p.m. Eastern Daylight Time this evening. What flooding caused by excessive rainfall is expected? Where? A portion of central Kentucky, including the following counties, Franklin, Harrison, and Scott. When? Until 11 p.m. Eastern Daylight Time. The following impacts are expected: minor flooding in low-lying and poor drainage areas. Additional details, at 7:40 p.m. Eastern Daylight Time, Doppler radar indicated heavy rain due to thunderstorms. Minor flooding is ongoing or expected to begin shortly in the advisory area. Up to 1 inch of rain has fallen. Additional rainfall amounts of 0.5 to 1 inch are expected over the area. This additional rain will result in minor flooding. Some locations that will experience flooding include Frankfort, Stamping Ground, Sardeville, Barrie, Long Lake, Souterville, Josephine, Minersville, Skinnersburg, and Biddle. http://www.weather.gov/safety/flood turnaround. Don't drown when encountering flooded roads. Most flood deaths occur in vehicles. Be aware of your surroundings and do not drive on flooded roads. Flood advisory will expire at 9 p.m. Eastern Daylight Time this evening. The flood advisory will expire at 9 p.m. Eastern Daylight Time this evening for a portion of central Kentucky, including the following areas, Henry and Shelby. The heavy rain has ended. Flooding is no longer expected to pose a threat. Please continue to heed remaining road closures. The current time is 8:58 p.m. Eastern Daylight Time. This is the climate data for Frankfort for today. Since midnight, the high temperature was 78. The low was 66. Precipitation was 0.33 inches. Sunrise tomorrow 6:24 a.m. Sunset tomorrow 8:49 p.m. 8 p.m. Eastern Daylight Time weather conditions across north central Kentucky. At Frankfort, and the pressure was 30.07 inches and rising. At Lexington, light rain was falling. The temperature was 71 degrees, the dew point 68, and the relative humidity 90%. The wind was south at 5 miles an hour. The pressure was 30.07 inches and steady. At Louisville, rain was falling. The temperature was 65 degrees, the dew point 63, and the relative humidity 93%. The wind was north at 9 miles an hour. The pressure was 30.08 inches and rising. At Frankfort, and the pressure was 30.07 inches and rising. Elsewhere around the region, rain was falling, with a temperature of 61 at Covington, 62 at Jasper, Indiana, and 56 at Wilmington, Ohio. At London, it was mostly cloudy, with a temperature of 69. It was cloudy, with a temperature of 61 at Indianapolis, 66 at Jackson, and 73 at Bowling Green. Now for the official National Weather Service forecast for Frankfort and surrounding communities. Tonight, cloudy. Rain showers and chance of thunderstorms early in the evening, then rain showers likely and slight chance of thunderstorms until midnight. Chance of rain showers after midnight. Lows in the lower 50s. Northeast winds 5 to 10 miles an hour. Chance of precipitation 90%. Thursday, mostly cloudy. A 20% chance of rain showers in the morning.

50s. South winds 5 to 15 miles an hour. Chance of precipitation near 100%. And now the extended forecast for the radio listening area. Saturday and Saturday night, showers and chance of thunderstorms. Highs around 80. Lows in the lower 60s. Chance of precipitation 90%. Sunday and Sunday night, showers likely and chance of thunderstorms. Highs in the lower 80s. Lows in the lower 60s. Chance of precipitation 70%. Memorial Day and Monday night, mostly cloudy with showers likely and chance of thunderstorms. Highs in the upper 70s. Lows in the mid 60s. Chance of precipitation 70%. Tuesday and Tuesday night, mostly cloudy with showers likely and chance of thunderstorms. Highs in the lower 80s. Lows in the mid 60s. Chance of precipitation 70%. Wednesday and Wednesday night, mostly cloudy. A 50% chance of thunderstorms. Highs in the lower 80s. Lows in the mid 60s. Flood advisory in effect until 11 p.m. Eastern Daylight Time this evening. What? Flooding caused by excessive rainfall is expected. Where? A portion of central Kentucky, including the following counties, Franklin, Harrison, and Scott. When? Until 11 p.m. Eastern Daylight Time. The following impacts are expected: minor flooding in low-lying and poor drainage areas. Additional details, at 7:40 p.m. Eastern Daylight Time, Doppler radar indicated heavy rain due to thunderstorms. Minor flooding is ongoing or expected to begin shortly in the advisory area. Up to 1 inch of rain has fallen. Additional rainfall amounts of 0.5 to 1 inch are expected over the area. This additional rain will result in minor flooding. Some locations that will experience flooding include Frankfort, Stamping Ground, Saudeville, Barrie, Long Lake, Sutterville, Josephine, Minersville, Skinnersburg, and Biddle. http://www.weather.gov/safety/flood turnaround. Don't drown when encountering flooded roads. Most flood deaths occur in vehicles. Be aware of your surroundings and do not drive on flooded roads. The current time is 9:04 p.m. Eastern Daylight Time. This is the climate data for Frankfurt for today. Since midnight, the high temperature was 78. The low was 66. Precipitation was 0.33 inches. Sunrise tomorrow 6:24 a.m. Sunset tomorrow 8:49 p.m. 9 p.m. Eastern Daylight Time weather conditions across north-central Kentucky. At Frankfort, and the pressure was 30.08 inches and rising. At Lexington, it was mostly cloudy. The temperature was 68 degrees, the dew point 66, and the relative humidity 93%. The wind was northwest at 10 miles an hour. The pressure was 30.08 inches and rising. At Louisville, light rain was falling. The temperature was 64 degrees, the dew point 63, and the relative humidity 96%. The wind was north at 8 miles an hour. The pressure was 30.09 inches and rising. At Frankfort, and the pressure was 30.08 inches and rising. Elsewhere around the region, rain was falling, with a temperature of 60 at Covington, 55 at Wilmington, Ohio, and 72 at Bowling Green. At London, it was mostly cloudy, with a temperature of 68. It was cloudy, with a temperature of 61 at Indianapolis, 61 at Jasper, Indiana, and 66 at Jackson. Now for the official National Weather Service forecast for Frankfort and surrounding communities. Tonight, cloudy. Rain showers and chance of thunderstorms early in the evening, then rain showers likely and slight chance of thunderstorms until midnight. Chance of rain showers after midnight. Lows in the lower 50s. Northeast winds 5 to 10 miles an hour. Chance of precipitation 90%. Thursday, mostly cloudy.

a 20% chance of rain showers in the morning. Highs in the lower 70s. Northeast winds 5 to 10 miles an hour. Thursday night, mostly cloudy. A 20% chance of rain showers after midnight. Lows in the upper 50s. East winds 5 to 10 miles an hour. Friday, rain showers in the morning, then rain showers and chance of thunderstorms in the afternoon. Highs in the upper 70s. East winds 5 to 10 miles an hour, shifting to the southeast in the afternoon. Chance of precipitation near 100%. Friday night, showers and chance of thunderstorms until midnight, then showers and slight chance of thunderstorms after midnight. Lows in the lower 60s. South winds 5 to 15 miles an hour. Chance of precipitation near 100%. And now the extended forecast for the radio listening area. Saturday and Saturday night, showers and chance of thunderstorms. Highs around 80. Lows in the lower 60s. Chance of precipitation 90%. Sunday and Sunday night, showers likely and chance of thunderstorms. Highs in the lower 80s. Lows in the lower 60s. Chance of precipitation 70%. Memorial Day and Monday night, mostly cloudy with showers likely and chance of thunderstorms. Highs in the upper 70s. Lows in the mid 60s. Chance of precipitation 70%. Tuesday and Tuesday night, mostly cloudy with showers likely and chance of thunderstorms. Highs in the lower 80s. Lows in the mid 60s. Chance of precipitation 70%. Wednesday and Wednesday night, mostly cloudy. A 50% chance of thunderstorms. Highs in the lower 80s. Lows in the mid 60s. Flood advisory in effect until 11 p.m. Eastern Daylight Time this evening. What flooding caused by excessive rainfall is expected? Where a portion of central Kentucky, including the following counties, Franklin, Harrison, and Scott. When until 11 p.m. Eastern Daylight Time. The following impacts are expected: minor flooding in low-lying and poor drainage areas. Additional details, at 7:40 p.m. Eastern Daylight Time, Doppler radar indicated heavy rain due to thunderstorms. Minor flooding is ongoing or expected to begin shortly in the advisory area. Up to 1 inch of rain has fallen. Additional rainfall amounts of 0.5 to 1 inch are expected over the area. This additional rain will result in minor flooding. Some locations that will experience flooding include Frankfort, Stamping Ground, Sardeville, Barrie, Longlick, Sutterville, Josephine, Minorsville, Skinnersburg, and Biddle. http://www.weather.gov/safety/. Flood turnaround, don't drown when encountering flooded roads. Most flood deaths occur in vehicles. Be aware of your surroundings and do not drive on flooded roads. The current time is 9:10 p.m. Eastern Daylight Time. This is the climate data for Frankfort for today. Since midnight, the high temperature was 78. The low was 66. Precipitation was 0.33 inches. Sunrise tomorrow 6:24 a.m. Sunset tomorrow 8:49 p.m. 9 p.m. Eastern Daylight Time weather conditions across north central Kentucky. At Frankfort. And the pressure was 30.08 inches and rising. At Lexington, it was mostly cloudy. The temperature was 68 degrees, the dew point 66, and the relative humidity 93%. The wind was northwest at 10 miles an hour. The pressure was 30.08 inches and rising. At Louisville, light rain was falling. The temperature was 64 degrees, the dew point 63, and the relative humidity 96%. The wind was north at 8 miles an hour. The pressure was 30.09 inches and rising. At Frankfort. And the pressure was 30.08 inches and rising. Elsewhere around the region, rain was falling with a temperature of

50 at Covington, 55 at Wilmington, Ohio, and 72 at Bowling Green. At London, it was mostly cloudy, with a temperature of 68. It was cloudy, with a temperature of 61 at Indianapolis, 61 at Jasper, Indiana, and 66 at Jackson. 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At Frankfurt, and the pressure was 30.08 inches and rising. At Lexington, it was mostly cloudy. The temperature was 68 degrees, the dew point 66, and the relative humidity 93%. The wind was northwest at 10 miles an hour. The pressure was 30.08 inches and rising. At Louisville, light rain was falling. The temperature was 64 degrees, the dew point 63, and the relative humidity 96%. The wind was north at 8 miles an hour. The pressure was 30.09 inches and rising. At Frankfurt, and the pressure was 30.08 inches and rising. Elsewhere around the region, rain was falling, with a temperature of 60 at Covington, 55 at Wilmington, Ohio, and 72 at Bowling Green. At London, it was mostly cloudy, with a temperature of 68. It was cloudy, with a temperature of 61 at Indianapolis, 61 at Jasper, Indiana, and 66 at Jackson. Now for the official National Weather Service forecast for Frankfurt and surrounding communities. Tonight, cloudy. Rain showers and chance of thunderstorms early in the evening, then rain showers likely and slight chance of thunderstorms until midnight. Chance of rain showers after midnight. Lows in the lower 50s. Northeast winds 5 to 10 miles an hour. Chance of precipitation 90%. Thursday, mostly cloudy. A 20% chance of rain showers in the morning. Highs in the lower 70s. Northeast winds 5 to 10 miles an hour. Thursday night, mostly cloudy. A 20% chance of rain showers after midnight. Lows in the upper 50s. East winds 5 to 10 miles an hour. Friday, rain showers in the morning, then rain showers and chance of thunderstorms in the afternoon. Highs in the upper 70s. East winds 5 to 10 miles an hour shifting to the southeast in the afternoon. Chance of precipitation near 100%. Friday night, showers and chance of thunderstorms until midnight, then showers and slight chance of thunderstorms after midnight. Lows in the lower 60s. South winds 5 to 15 miles an hour. Chance of precipitation near 100%. And now the extended forecast for the radio listening area. Saturday and Saturday night, showers and chance of thunderstorms. Highs around 80. Lows in the lower 60s. Chance of precipitation 90%. Sunday and Sunday night, showers likely and chance of thunderstorms. Highs in the lower 80s. Lows in the lower 60s. Chance of precipitation 70%. Memorial Day and Monday night, mostly cloudy with showers likely and chance of thunderstorms. Highs in the upper 70s. Lows in the mid-60s. Chance of precipitation 70%. Tuesday and Tuesday night, mostly cloudy with showers likely and chance of thunderstorms. Highs in the lower 80s. Lows in the mid-60s. Chance of precipitation 70%. Wednesday and Wednesday night, mostly cloudy. A 50% chance of thunderstorms. Highs in the lower 80s. Lows in the mid-60s. Flood advisory in effect until 11 p.m. Eastern Daylight Time this evening. What flooding caused by excessive rainfall is expected? Where, a portion of central Kentucky, including the following counties, Franklin, Harrison, and Scott. When, until 11 p.m. Eastern Daylight.

time. The following impacts are expected: minor flooding in low-lying and poor drainage areas. Additional details. At 7:40 p.m. Eastern Daylight Time, Doppler radar indicated heavy rain due to thunderstorms. Minor flooding is ongoing or expected to begin shortly in the advisory area. Up to 1 inch of rain has fallen. Additional rainfall amounts of 0.5 to 1 inch are expected over the area. This additional rain will result in minor flooding. Some locations that will experience flooding include Frankfort, Stamping Ground, Saudeville, Barry, Long Lake, Souterville, Josephine, Lenoresville, Skinnersburg, and Biddle. http://www.weather.gov/safety/. Flood turnaround. Don't drown when encountering flooded roads. Most flood deaths occur in vehicles. Be aware of your surroundings and do not drive on flooded roads. The current time is 9:17 p.m. Eastern Daylight Time. This is the climate data for Frankfurt for today. Since midnight, the high temperature was 78. The low was 66. Precipitation was 0.33 inches. Sunrise tomorrow 6:24 a.m. Sunset tomorrow 8:49 p.m. 9 p.m. Eastern Daylight Time weather conditions across north-central Kentucky. At Frankfort. And the pressure was 30.08 inches and rising. At Lexington, it was mostly cloudy. The temperature was 68 degrees, the dew point 66, and the relative humidity 93%. The wind was northwest at 10 miles an hour. The pressure was 30.08 inches and rising. At Louisville, light rain was falling. The temperature was 64 degrees, the dew point 63, and the relative humidity 96%. The wind was north at 8 miles an hour. The pressure was 30.09 inches and rising. At Frankfort, and the pressure was 30.08 inches and rising. Elsewhere around the region, rain was falling, with a temperature of 60 at Covington, 55 at Wilmington, Ohio, and 72 at Bowling Green. At London, it was mostly cloudy, with a temperature of 68. It was cloudy, with a temperature of 61 at Indianapolis, 61 at Jasper, Indiana, and 66 at Jackson. Now for the official National Weather Service forecast for Frankfort and surrounding communities. Tonight, cloudy. Rain showers and chance of thunderstorms early in the evening, then rain showers likely and slight chance of thunderstorms until midnight. Chance of rain showers after midnight. Lows in the lower 50s. Northeast winds 5 to 10 miles an hour. Chance of precipitation 90%. Thursday, mostly cloudy. A 20% chance of rain showers in the morning. Highs in the lower 70s. Northeast winds 5 to 10 miles an hour. Thursday night, mostly cloudy. A 20% chance of rain showers after midnight. Lows in the upper 50s. East winds 5 to 10 miles an hour. Friday, rain showers in the morning, then rain showers and chance of thunderstorms in the afternoon. Highs in the upper 70s. East winds 5 to 10 miles an hour shifting to the southeast in the afternoon. Chance of precipitation near 100%. Friday night, showers and chance of thunderstorms until midnight, then showers and slight chance of thunderstorms after midnight. Lows in the lower 60s. South winds 5 to 15 miles an hour. Chance of precipitation near 100%. And now the extended forecast for the radio listening area. Saturday and Saturday night, showers and chance of thunderstorms. Highs around 80. Lows in the lower 60s. Chance of precipitation 90%. Sunday and Sunday night, showers likely and chance of thunderstorms. Highs in the lower 80s. Lows in the lower 60s. Chance of precipitation 70%. Memorial Day and Monday night, mostly cloudy with showers likely and chance of thunderstorms. Highs in the upper 70s.

lows in the mid-60s. Chance of precipitation 70%. Tuesday and Tuesday night, mostly cloudy with showers likely and chance of thunderstorms. Highs in the lower 80s. Lows in the mid-60s. Chance of precipitation 70%. Wednesday and Wednesday night, mostly cloudy. A 50% chance of thunderstorms. Highs in the lower 80s. Lows in the mid-60s. Flood advisory in effect until 11 p.m. Eastern Daylight Time this evening. What flooding caused by excessive rainfall is expected? Where? A portion of central Kentucky, including the following counties, Franklin, Harrison, and Scott. When? Until 11 p.m. Eastern Daylight Time. The following impacts are expected: minor flooding in low-lying and poor drainage areas. Additional details, at 7:40 p.m. Eastern Daylight Time, Doppler radar indicated heavy rain due to thunderstorms. Minor flooding is ongoing or expected to begin shortly in the advisory area. Up to 1 inch of rain has fallen. Additional rainfall amounts of 0.5 to 1 inch are expected over the area. This additional rain will result in minor flooding. Some locations that will experience flooding include Frankfort, Stapping Ground, Saudeville, Barrie, Long Lake, Sutterville, Josephine, Minersville, Skinnersburg, and Biddle. http://www.weather.gov/safety/flood-turnaround. Don't drown when encountering flooded roads. Most flood deaths occur in vehicles. Be aware of your surroundings and do not drive on flooded roads. The current time is 9:23 p.m. Eastern Daylight Time. This is the climate data for Frankfurt for today. Since midnight, the high temperature was 78. The low was 66. Precipitation was 0.33 inches. Sunrise tomorrow 6:24 a.m. Sunset tomorrow 8:49 p.m. 9 p.m. Eastern Daylight Time weather conditions across north central Kentucky. At Frankfort, and the pressure was 30.08 inches and rising. At Lexington, it was mostly cloudy. The temperature was 68 degrees, the dew point 66, and the relative humidity 93%. The wind was northwest at 10 miles an hour. The pressure was 30.08 inches and rising. At Louisville, light rain was falling. The temperature was 64 degrees, the dew point 63, and the relative humidity 96%. The wind was north at 8 miles an hour. The pressure was 30.09 inches and rising. At Frankfort, and the pressure was 30.08 inches and rising. Elsewhere around the region, rain was falling, with a temperature of 60 at Covington, 55 at Wilmington, Ohio, and 72 at Bowling Green. At London, it was mostly cloudy, with a temperature of 68. It was cloudy, with a temperature of 61 at Indianapolis, 61 at Jasper, Indiana, and 66 at Jackson. Now for the official National Weather Service forecast for Frankfort and surrounding communities. Tonight, cloudy. Rain showers and chance of thunderstorms early in the evening, then rain showers likely and slight chance of thunderstorms until midnight. Chance of rain showers after midnight. Lows in the lower 50s. Northeast winds 5 to 10 miles an hour. Chance of precipitation 90%. Thursday, mostly cloudy. A 20% chance of rain showers in the morning. Highs in the lower 70s. Northeast winds 5 to 10 miles an hour. Thursday night, mostly cloudy. A 20% chance of rain showers after midnight. Lows in the upper 50s. East winds 5 to 10 miles an hour. Friday, rain showers in the morning, then rain showers and chance of thunderstorms in the afternoon. Highs in the upper 70s. East winds 5 to 10 miles an hour shifting to the southeast in the afternoon. Chance of precipitation near 100%. Friday night, showers and chance of thunderstorms until midnight,

sudden showers and slight chance of thunderstorms after midnight. Lows in the lower 60s. South winds 5 to 15 miles an hour. Chance of precipitation near 100%. And now the extended forecast for the radio listening area. Saturday and Saturday night, showers and chance of thunderstorms. Highs around 80. Lows in the lower 60s. Chance of precipitation 90%. Sunday and Sunday night, showers likely and chance of thunderstorms. Highs in the lower 80s. Lows in the lower 60s. Chance of precipitation 70%. Memorial Day and Monday night, mostly cloudy with showers likely and chance of thunderstorms. Highs in the upper 70s. Lows in the mid 60s. Chance of precipitation 70%. Tuesday and Tuesday night, mostly cloudy with showers likely and chance of thunderstorms. Highs in the lower 80s. Lows in the mid 60s. Chance of precipitation 70%. Wednesday and Wednesday night, mostly cloudy. A 50% chance of thunderstorms. Highs in the lower 80s. Lows in the mid 60s. Flood advisory in effect until 11 p.m. Eastern Daylight Time this evening. What flooding caused by excessive rainfall is expected? Where, a portion of central Kentucky, including the following counties, Franklin, Harrison, and Scott. When, until 11 p.m. Eastern Daylight Time. The following impacts are expected: minor flooding in low-lying and poor drainage areas. Additional details, at 7:40 p.m. Eastern Daylight Time, Doppler radar indicated heavy rain due to thunderstorms. Minor flooding is ongoing or expected to begin shortly in the advisory area. Up to 1 inch of rain has fallen. Additional rainfall amounts of 0.5 to 1 inch are expected over the area. This additional rain will result in minor flooding. Some locations that will experience flooding include Frankfort, Stamping Ground, Saudeville, Barrie, Long Lake, Sutterville, Josephine, Lenoresville, Skinnersburg, and Biddle. http://www.weather.gov/safety/ Flood turnaround, don't drown when encountering flooded roads. Most flood deaths occur in vehicles. Be aware of your surroundings and do not drive on flooded roads. The current time is 9:29 p.m. Eastern Daylight Time. This is the climate data for Frankfort for today. Since midnight, the high temperature was 78. The low was 66. Precipitation was 0.33 inches. Sunrise tomorrow 6:24 a.m. Sunset tomorrow 8:49 p.m. 9 p.m. Eastern Daylight Time weather conditions across north central Kentucky. At Frankfort. And the pressure was 30.08 inches and rising. At Lexington, it was mostly cloudy. The temperature was 68 degrees. The dew point 66, and the relative humidity 93%. The wind was northwest at 10 miles an hour. The pressure was 30.08 inches and rising. At Louisville, light rain was falling. The temperature was 64 degrees, the dew point 63, and the relative humidity 96%. The wind was north at 8 miles an hour. The pressure was 30.09 inches and rising. At Frankfort, and the pressure was 30.08 inches and rising. Elsewhere around the region, rain was falling, with a temperature of 60 at Covington, 55 at Wilmington, Ohio, and 72 at Bowling Green. At London, it was mostly cloudy, with a temperature of 68. It was cloudy, with a temperature of 61 at Indianapolis, 61 at Jasper, Indiana, and 66 at Jackson. Now for the official National Weather Service forecast for Frankfort and surrounding communities. Tonight, cloudy. Rain showers and chance of thunderstorms early in the evening, then rain showers likely and slight chance of thunderstorms until midnight. Chance of rain showers after midnight. Lows in the lower 50s. Northeast winds 5 to 10 miles an hour.

or drainage areas. Additional details, at 7:40 p.m. Eastern Daylight Time, Doppler radar indicated heavy rain due to thunderstorms. Minor flooding is ongoing or expected to begin shortly in the advisory area. Up to 1 inch of rain has fallen. Additional rainfall amounts of 0.5 to 1 inch are expected over the area. This additional rain will result in minor flooding. Some locations that will experience flooding include Frankfort, Stamping Ground, Saudeville, Barrie, Long Lake, Sutterville, Josephine, Minorsville, Skinnersburg, and Biddle. http://www.weather.gov/safety/ Flood turnaround, don't drown when encountering flooded roads. Most flood deaths occur in vehicles. Be aware of your surroundings and do not drive on flooded roads. The current time is 9:41 p.m. Eastern Daylight Time. This is the climate data for Frankfurt for today. Since midnight, the high temperature was 78. The low was 66. Precipitation was 0.33 inches. Sunrise tomorrow 6:24 a.m. Sunset tomorrow 8:49 p.m. 9 p.m. Eastern Daylight Time weather conditions across north-central Kentucky. At Frankfort. And the pressure was 30.08 inches and rising. At Lexington, it was mostly cloudy. The temperature was 68 degrees. The dew point 66, and the relative humidity 93%. The wind was northwest at 10 miles an hour. The pressure was 30.08 inches and rising. At Louisville, light rain was falling. The temperature was 64 degrees, the dew point 63, and the relative humidity 96%. The wind was north at 8 miles an hour. The pressure was 30.09 inches and rising. At Frankfort, and the pressure was 30.08 inches and rising. Elsewhere around the region, rain was falling, with a temperature of 60 at Covington, 55 at Wilmington, Ohio, and 72 at Bowling Green. At London, it was mostly cloudy, with a temperature of 68. It was cloudy, with a temperature of 61 at Indianapolis, 61 at Jasper, Indiana, and 66 at Jackson. 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Tonight, cloudy. Rain showers and chance of thunderstorms early in the evening, then rain showers likely and slight chance of thunderstorms until midnight. Chance of rain showers after midnight. Lows in the lower 50s. Northeast winds 5 to 10 miles an hour. Chance of precipitation 90%. Thursday, mostly cloudy. A 20% chance of rain showers in the morning. Highs in the lower 70s. Northeast winds 5 to 10 miles an hour. Thursday night, mostly cloudy. A 20% chance of rain showers after midnight. Lows in the upper 50s. East winds 5 to 10 miles an hour. Friday, rain showers in the morning, then rain showers and chance of thunderstorms in the afternoon. Highs in the upper 70s. East winds 5 to 10 miles an hour shifting to the southeast in the afternoon. Chance of precipitation near 100%. Friday night, showers and chance of thunderstorms until midnight, then showers and slight chance of thunderstorms after midnight. Lows in the lower 60s. South winds 5 to 15 miles an hour. Chance of precipitation near 100%. And now the extended forecast for the radio listening area. Saturday and Saturday night, showers and chance of thunderstorms. Highs around 80. Lows in the lower 60s. Chance of precipitation 90%. Sunday and Sunday night, showers likely and chance of thunderstorms. Highs in the lower 80s.

lows in the lower 60s. Chance of precipitation 70%. Memorial Day and Monday night, mostly cloudy with showers likely and chance of thunderstorms. Highs in the upper 70s. Lows in the mid-60s. Chance of precipitation 70%. Tuesday and Tuesday night, mostly cloudy with showers likely and chance of thunderstorms. Highs in the lower 80s. Lows in the mid-60s. Chance of precipitation 70%. Wednesday and Wednesday night, mostly cloudy. A 50% chance of thunderstorms. Highs in the lower 80s. Lows in the mid-60s. Flood advisory in effect until 11 p.m. Eastern Daylight Time this evening. What flooding caused by excessive rainfall is expected? Where? A portion of central Kentucky, including the following counties, Franklin, Harrison, and Scott. When? Until 11 p.m. Eastern Daylight Time. The following impacts are expected: minor flooding in low-lying and poor drainage areas. Additional details, at 7:40 p.m. Eastern Daylight Time, Doppler radar indicated heavy rain due to thunderstorms. Minor flooding is ongoing or expected to begin shortly in the advisory area. Up to 1 inch of rain has fallen. Additional rainfall amounts of 0.5 to 1 inch are expected over the area. This additional rain will result in minor flooding. Some locations that will experience flooding include Frankfort, Stamping Ground, Sauditville, Barrie, Longlick, Sutterville, Josephine, Minersville, Skinnersburg, and Biddle. http://www.weather.gov/safety/. Flood turnaround. Don't drown when encountering flooded roads. Most of flood deaths occur in vehicles. Be aware of your surroundings and do not drive on flooded roads. The current time is 9:47 p.m. Eastern Daylight Time. This is the climate data for Frankfurt for today. Since midnight, the high temperature was 78. The low was 66. Precipitation was 0.33 inches. Sunrise tomorrow 6:24 a.m. Sunset tomorrow 8:49 p.m. 9 p.m. Eastern Daylight Time weather conditions across north central Kentucky. At Frankfort, and the pressure was 30.08 inches and rising. At Lexington, it was mostly cloudy. The temperature was 68 degrees. The dew point 66, and the relative humidity 93%. The wind was northwest at 10 miles an hour. The pressure was 30.08 inches and rising. At Louisville, light rain was falling. The temperature was 64 degrees, the dew point 63, and the relative humidity 96%. The wind was north at 8 miles an hour. The pressure was 30.09 inches and rising. At Frankfort, and the pressure was 30.08 inches and rising. Elsewhere around the region, rain was falling, with a temperature of 60 at Covington, 55 at Wilmington, Ohio, and 72 at Bowling Green. At London, it was mostly cloudy, with a temperature of 68. It was cloudy, with a temperature of 61 at Indianapolis, 61 at Jasper, Indiana, and 66 at Jackson. Now for the official National Weather Service forecast for Frankfort and surrounding communities. Tonight, cloudy. Rain showers and chance of thunderstorms early in the evening, then rain showers likely and slight chance of thunderstorms until midnight. Chance of rain showers after midnight. Lows in the lower 50s. Northeast winds 5 to 10 miles an hour. Chance of precipitation 90%. Thursday, mostly cloudy. A 20% chance of rain showers in the morning. Highs in the lower 70s. Northeast winds 5 to 10 miles an hour. Thursday night, mostly cloudy. A 20% chance of rain showers after midnight. Lows in the upper 50s. East winds 5 to 10 miles an hour. Friday, rain showers in the morning, then rain showers and chance of thunderstorms in the afternoon.

highs in the upper 70s. East winds 5 to 10 miles an hour, shifting to the southeast in the afternoon. Chance of precipitation near 100%. Friday night, showers and chance of thunderstorms until midnight, then showers and slight chance of thunderstorms after midnight. Lows in the lower 60s. South winds 5 to 15 miles an hour. Chance of precipitation near 100%. And now the extended forecast for the radio listening area. Saturday and Saturday night, showers and chance of thunderstorms. Highs around 80. Lows in the lower 60s. Chance of precipitation 90%. Sunday and Sunday night, showers likely and chance of thunderstorms. Highs in the lower 80s. Lows in the lower 60s. Chance of precipitation 70%. Memorial Day and Monday night, mostly cloudy with showers likely and chance of thunderstorms. Highs in the upper 70s. Lows in the mid-60s. Chance of precipitation 70%. Tuesday and Tuesday night, mostly cloudy with showers likely and chance of thunderstorms. Highs in the lower 80s. Lows in the mid-60s. Chance of precipitation 70%. Wednesday and Wednesday night, mostly cloudy. A 50% chance of thunderstorms. Highs in the lower 80s. Lows in the mid-60s. Flood advisory in effect until 11 p.m. Eastern Daylight Time this evening. What flooding caused by excessive rainfall is expected? Where? A portion of central Kentucky, including the following counties, Franklin, Harrison, and Scott. When? Until 11 p.m. Eastern Daylight Time. The following impacts are expected: minor flooding in low-lying and poor drainage areas. Additional details, at 7:40 p.m. Eastern Daylight Time, Doppler radar indicated heavy rain due to thunderstorms. Minor flooding is ongoing or expected to begin shortly in the advisory area. Up to 1 inch of rain has fallen. Additional rainfall amounts of 0.5 to 1 inch are expected over the area. This additional rain will result in minor flooding. Some locations that will experience flooding include Frankfort, Stamping Ground, Saudeville, Barrie, Long Lake, Sutterville, Josephine, Minorsville, Skinnersburg, and Biddle. http://www.weather.gov/safety/flood turnaround. Don't drown when encountering flooded roads. Most flood deaths occur in vehicles. Be aware of your surroundings and do not drive on flooded roads. The current time is 9:53 p.m. Eastern Daylight Time. This is the climate data for Frankfurt for today. Since midnight, the high temperature was 78. The low was 66. Precipitation was 0.33 inches. Sunrise tomorrow 6:24 a.m. Sunset tomorrow 8:49 p.m. 9 p.m. Eastern Daylight Time weather conditions across north-central Kentucky. At Frankfort, and the pressure was 30.08 inches and rising. At Lexington, it was mostly cloudy. The temperature was 68 degrees, the dew point 66, and the relative humidity 93%. The wind was northwest at 10 miles an hour. The pressure was 30.08 inches and rising. At Louisville, light rain was falling. The temperature was 64 degrees, the dew point 63, and the relative humidity 96%. The wind was north at 8 miles an hour. The pressure was 30.09 inches and rising. At Frankfort, and the pressure was 30.08 inches and rising. Elsewhere around the region, rain was falling, with a temperature of 60 at Covington, 55 at Wilmington, Ohio, and 72 at Bowling Green. At London, it was mostly cloudy, with a temperature of 68. It was cloudy, with a temperature of 61 at Indianapolis, 61 at Jasper, Indiana, and 66 at Jackson. Now for the official National Weather Service forecast for Frankfort and surrounding communities. Tonight, cloudy. Rain showers and chance of thunderstorms.

thunderstorms early in the evening, then rain showers likely and slight chance of thunderstorms until midnight. Chance of rain showers after midnight. Lows in the lower 50s. Northeast winds 5 to 10 miles an hour. Chance of precipitation 90%. Thursday, mostly cloudy. A 20% chance of rain showers in the morning. Highs in the lower 70s. Northeast winds 5 to 10 miles an hour. Thursday night, mostly cloudy. A 20% chance of rain showers after midnight. Lows in the upper 50s. East winds 5 to 10 miles an hour. Friday, rain showers in the morning, then rain showers and chance of thunderstorms in the afternoon. Highs in the upper 70s. East winds 5 to 10 miles an hour shifting to the southeast in the afternoon. Chance of precipitation near 100%. Friday night, showers and chance of thunderstorms until midnight, then showers and slight chance of thunderstorms after midnight. Lows in the lower 60s. South winds 5 to 15 miles an hour. Chance of precipitation near 100%. And now the extended forecast for the radio listening area. Saturday and Saturday night, showers and chance of thunderstorms. Highs around 80. Lows in the lower 60s. Chance of precipitation 90%. Sunday and Sunday night, showers likely and chance of thunderstorms. Highs in the lower 80s. Lows in the lower 60s. Chance of precipitation 70%. Memorial Day and Monday night, mostly cloudy with showers likely and chance of thunderstorms. Highs in the upper 70s. Lows in the mid 60s. Chance of precipitation 70%. Tuesday and Tuesday night, mostly cloudy with showers likely and chance of thunderstorms. Highs in the lower 80s. Lows in the mid 60s. Chance of precipitation 70%. Wednesday and Wednesday night, mostly cloudy. A 50% chance of thunderstorms. Highs in the lower 80s. Lows in the mid 60s. Flood advisory in effect until 11 p.m. Eastern Daylight Time this evening. What flooding caused by excessive rainfall is expected? Where? A portion of central Kentucky, including the following counties, Franklin, Harrison, and Scott. When? Until 11 p.m. Eastern Daylight Time. The following impacts are expected: minor flooding in low-lying and poor drainage areas. Additional details, at 7:40 p.m. Eastern Daylight Time, Doppler radar indicated heavy rain due to thunderstorms. Minor flooding is ongoing or expected to begin shortly in the advisory area. Up to 1 inch of rain has fallen. Additional rainfall amounts of 0.5 to 1 inch are expected over the area. This additional rain will result in minor flooding. Some locations that will experience flooding include Frankfort, Stamping Ground, Saudeville, Barrie, Long Lake, Souterville, Josephine, Minorsville, Skinnersburg, and Biddle. http://www.weather.gov/safety/ Flood turnaround, don't drown when encountering flooded roads. Most flood deaths occur in vehicles. Be aware of your surroundings and do not drive on flooded roads. The current time is 9:59 p.m. Eastern Daylight Time. This is the climate data for Frankfurt for today. Since midnight, the high temperature was 78. The low was 66. Precipitation was 0.33 inches. Sunrise tomorrow 6:24 a.m. Sunset tomorrow 8:49 p.m. 9 p.m. Eastern Daylight Time weather conditions across north central Kentucky. At Frankfort, and the pressure was 30.08 inches and rising. At Lexington, it was mostly cloudy. The temperature was 68 degrees, the dew point 66, and the relative humidity 93%. The wind was northwest at 10 miles an hour. The pressure was 30.08 inches and rising. At Louisville, light rain was falling. The temperature was 64 degrees, the dew point 60.

3 and the relative humidity 96%. The wind was north at 8 miles an hour. The pressure was 30.09 inches and rising at Frankfurt. And the pressure was 30.08 inches and rising. Elsewhere around the region, rain was falling, with a temperature of 60 at Covington, 55 at Wilmington, Ohio, and 72 at Bowling Green. At London, it was mostly cloudy, with a temperature of 68. It was cloudy, with a temperature of 61 at Indianapolis, 61 at Jasper, Indiana, and 66 at Jackson. Now for the official National Weather Service forecast for Frankfurt and surrounding communities. Tonight, cloudy. Rain showers and chance of thunderstorms early in the evening, then rain showers likely and slight chance of thunderstorms until midnight. Chance of rain showers after midnight. Lows in the lower 50s. Northeast winds 5 to 10 miles an hour. Chance of precipitation 90%. Thursday, mostly cloudy. A 20% chance of rain showers in the morning. Highs in the lower 70s. Northeast winds 5 to 10 miles an hour. Thursday night, mostly cloudy. A 20% chance of rain showers after midnight. Lows in the upper 50s. East winds 5 to 10 miles an hour. Friday, rain showers in the morning, then rain showers and chance of thunderstorms in the afternoon. Highs in the upper 70s. East winds 5 to 10 miles an hour shifting to the southeast in the afternoon. Chance of precipitation near 100%. Friday night, showers and chance of thunderstorms until midnight, then showers and slight chance of thunderstorms after midnight. Lows in the lower 60s. South winds 5 to 15 miles an hour. Chance of precipitation near 100%. And now the extended forecast for the radio listening area. Saturday and Saturday night, showers and chance of thunderstorms. Highs around 80. Lows in the lower 60s. Chance of precipitation 90%. Sunday and Sunday night, showers likely and chance of thunderstorms. Highs in the lower 80s. Lows in the lower 60s. Chance of precipitation 70%. Memorial Day and Monday night, mostly cloudy with showers likely and chance of thunderstorms. Highs in the upper 70s. Lows in the mid 60s. Chance of precipitation 70%. Tuesday and Tuesday night, mostly cloudy with showers likely and chance of thunderstorms. Highs in the lower 80s. Lows in the mid 60s. Chance of precipitation 70%. Wednesday and Wednesday night, mostly cloudy. A 50% chance of thunderstorms. Highs in the lower 80s. Lows in the mid 60s. Flood advisory in effect until 11 p.m. Eastern Daylight Time this evening. What flooding caused by excessive rainfall is expected? Where? A portion of central Kentucky, including the following counties, Franklin, Harrison, and Scott. When? Until 11 p.m. Eastern Daylight Time. The following impacts are expected: minor flooding in low-lying and poor drainage areas. Additional details: at 7:40 p.m. Eastern Daylight Time, Doppler radar indicated heavy rain due to thunderstorms. Minor flooding is ongoing or expected to begin shortly in the advisory area. Up to 1 inch of rain has fallen. Additional rainfall amounts of 0.5 to 1 inch are expected over the area. This additional rain will result in minor flooding. Some locations that will experience flooding include Frankfurt, Stamping Ground, Sauditville, Barry, Longlick, Suterville, Josephine, Linnersville, Skinnersburg, and Biddle. http://www.weather.gov/safety/flood turnaround. Don't drown when encountering flooded roads. Most flood deaths occur in vehicles. Be aware of your surroundings and do not drive on flooded roads. The current time is 10:05 p.m. Eastern Daylight Time. This is the climate data for Frankfurt for today. Since midnight, the high

temperature was 78. The low was 66. Precipitation was 0.33 inches. Sunrise tomorrow 6:24 a.m. Sunset tomorrow 8:49 p.m. 10 p.m. Eastern Daylight Time weather conditions across north central Kentucky. At Frankfort. And the pressure was 30.10 inches and rising. At Lexington, light rain was falling. The temperature was 67 degrees, the dew point 65, and the relative humidity 93%. The wind was north at 5 miles an hour. The pressure was 30.10 inches and rising. At Louisville, light rain was falling. The temperature was 64 degrees, the dew point 62, and the relative humidity 93%. The wind was northeast at 7 miles an hour. The pressure was 30.09 inches and steady. At Frankfort. And the pressure was 30.10 inches and rising. Elsewhere around the region, rain was falling, with a temperature of 59 at Covington, 55 at Wilmington, Ohio, 65 at Jackson, and 70 at Bowling Green. At London, it was mostly cloudy, with a temperature of 67. It was cloudy, with a temperature of 60 at Indianapolis, and 60 at Jasper, Indiana. Now for the official National Weather Service forecast for Frankfort and surrounding communities. Tonight, cloudy. Rain showers and chance of thunderstorms early in the evening, then rain showers likely and slight chance of thunderstorms until midnight. Chance of rain showers after midnight. Lows in the lower 50s. Northeast winds 5 to 10 miles an hour. Chance of precipitation 90%. Thursday, mostly cloudy. A 20% chance of rain showers in the morning. Highs in the lower 70s. Northeast winds 5 to 10 miles an hour. Thursday night, mostly cloudy. A 20% chance of rain showers after midnight. Lows in the upper 50s. East winds 5 to 10 miles an hour. Friday, rain showers in the morning, then rain showers and chance of thunderstorms in the afternoon. Highs in the upper 70s. East winds 5 to 10 miles an hour shifting to the southeast in the afternoon. Chance of precipitation near 100%. Friday night, showers and chance of thunderstorms until midnight, then showers and slight chance of thunderstorms after midnight. Lows in the lower 60s. South winds 5 to 15 miles an hour. Chance of precipitation near 100%. And now the extended forecast for the radio listening area. Saturday and Saturday night, showers and chance of thunderstorms. Highs around 80. Lows in the lower 60s. Chance of precipitation 90%. Sunday and Sunday night, showers likely and chance of thunderstorms. Highs in the lower 80s. Lows in the lower 60s. Chance of precipitation 70%. Memorial Day and Monday night, mostly cloudy with showers likely and chance of thunderstorms. Highs in the upper 70s. Lows in the mid 60s. Chance of precipitation 70%. Tuesday and Tuesday night, mostly cloudy with showers likely and chance of thunderstorms. Highs in the lower 80s. Lows in the mid 60s. Chance of precipitation 70%. Wednesday and Wednesday night, mostly cloudy. A 50% chance of thunderstorms. Highs in the lower 80s. Lows in the mid 60s. Flood advisory in effect until 11 p.m. Eastern Daylight Time this evening. What flooding caused by excessive rainfall is expected? Where, a portion of central Kentucky, including the following counties, Franklin, Harrison, and Scott. When, until 11 p.m. Eastern Daylight Time. The following impacts are expected: minor flooding in low-lying and poor drainage areas. Additional details, at 7:40 p.m. Eastern Daylight Time, Doppler radar indicated heavy rain due to thunderstorms. Minor flooding is ongoing or expected to begin shortly in the advisory area. Up to 1 inch of rain has fallen. Additional rainfall amounts of 0.5.

5-to-1 inch are expected over the area. This additional rain will result in minor flooding. Some locations that will experience flooding include Frankfort, Stamping Ground, Saudeville, Barrie, Long Lake, Souterville, Josephine, Lenoresville, Skinnersburg, and Biddle. http://www.weather.gov/safety/ Flood turnaround. Don't drown when encountering flooded roads. Most flood deaths occur in vehicles. Be aware of your surroundings and do not drive on flooded roads. The current time is 10:11 p.m. Eastern Daylight Time. This is the climate data for Frankfurt for today. Since midnight, the high temperature was 78. The low was 66. Precipitation was 0.33 inches. Sunrise tomorrow 6:24 a.m. Sunset tomorrow 8:49 p.m. 10 p.m. Eastern Daylight Time weather conditions across north central Kentucky. At Frankfort. And the pressure was 30.10 inches and rising. At Lexington, light rain was falling. The temperature was 67 degrees, the dew point 65, and the relative humidity 93%. The wind was north at 5 miles an hour. The pressure was 30.10 inches and rising. At Louisville, light rain was falling. The temperature was 64 degrees, the dew point 62, and the relative humidity 93%. The wind was northeast at 7 miles an hour. The pressure was 30.09 inches and steady. At Frankfort. And the pressure was 30.10 inches and rising. Elsewhere around the region, rain was falling, with a temperature of 59 at Covington, 55 at Wilmington, Ohio, 65 at Jackson, and 70 at Bowling Green. At London, it was mostly cloudy, with a temperature of 67. It was cloudy, with a temperature of 60 at Indianapolis, and 60 at Jasper, Indiana. 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At Frankfort. And the pressure was 30.10 inches and rising. At Lexington, light rain was falling. The temperature was 67 degrees, the dew point 65, and the relative humidity 93%. The wind was north at 5 miles an hour. The pressure was 30.10 inches and rising. At Louisville, light rain was falling. The temperature was 64 degrees, the dew point 62, and the relative humidity 93%. The wind was northeast at 7 miles an hour. The pressure was 30.09 inches and steady. At Frankfort. And the pressure was 30.10 inches and rising. Elsewhere around the region, rain was falling, with a temperature of 59 at Covington, 55 at Wilmington, Ohio, 65 at Jackson, and 70 at Bowling Green. It was mostly cloudy, with a temperature of 60 at Indianapolis, and 67 at London. At Jasper, Indiana, it was cloudy, with a temperature of 60. Now for the official National Weather Service forecast for Frankfort and surrounding communities. Tonight, cloudy. Rain showers and chance of thunderstorms early in the evening, then rain showers likely and slight chance of thunderstorms until midnight. Chance of rain showers after midnight. Lows in the lower 50s. Northeast winds 5 to 10 miles an hour. Chance of precipitation 90%. Thursday, mostly cloudy. A 20% chance of rain showers in the morning. Highs in the lower 70s. Northeast winds 5 to 10 miles an hour. Thursday night, mostly cloudy. A 20% chance of rain showers after midnight. Lows in the upper 50s. East winds 5 to 10 miles an hour. Friday, rain showers in the morning, then rain showers and chance of thunderstorms in the afternoon.

highs in the upper 70s. East winds 5 to 10 miles an hour, shifting to the southeast in the afternoon. Chance of precipitation near 100%. Friday night, showers and chance of thunderstorms until midnight, then showers and slight chance of thunderstorms after midnight. Lows in the lower 60s. South winds 5 to 15 miles an hour. Chance of precipitation near 100%. And now the extended forecast for the radio listening area. Saturday and Saturday night, showers and chance of thunderstorms. Highs around 80. Lows in the lower 60s. Chance of precipitation 90%. Sunday and Sunday night, showers likely and chance of thunderstorms. Highs in the lower 80s. Lows in the lower 60s. Chance of precipitation 70%. Memorial Day and Monday night, mostly cloudy with showers likely and chance of thunderstorms. Highs in the upper 70s. Lows in the mid-60s. Chance of precipitation 70%. Tuesday and Tuesday night, mostly cloudy with showers likely and chance of thunderstorms. Highs in the lower 80s. Lows in the mid-60s. Chance of precipitation 70%. Wednesday and Wednesday night, mostly cloudy. A 50% chance of thunderstorms. Highs in the lower 80s. Lows in the mid-60s. Flood advisory in effect until 11 p.m. Eastern Daylight Time this evening. What flooding caused by excessive rainfall is expected? Where, a portion of central Kentucky, including the following counties, Franklin, Harrison, and Scott. When, until 11 p.m. Eastern Daylight Time. The following impacts are expected: minor flooding in low-lying and poor drainage areas. Additional details, at 7:40 p.m. Eastern Daylight Time, Doppler radar indicated heavy rain due to thunderstorms. Minor flooding is ongoing or expected to begin shortly in the advisory area. Up to 1 inch of rain has fallen. Additional rainfall amounts of 0.5 to 1 inch are expected over the area. This additional rain will result in minor flooding. Some locations that will experience flooding include Frankfort, Stamping Ground, Sardeville, Barrie, Longlick, Sutterville, Josephine, Lenoresville, Skinnersburg, and Biddle. http://www.weather.gov/safety/ Flood turnaround, don't drown when encountering flooded roads. Most flood deaths occur in vehicles. Be aware of your surroundings and do not drive on flooded roads. The current time is 10:18 p.m. Eastern Daylight Time. This is the climate data for Frankfort for today. Since midnight, the high temperature was 78. The low was 66. Precipitation was 0.33 inches. Sunrise tomorrow 6:24 a.m. Sunset tomorrow 8:49 p.m. 10 p.m. Eastern Daylight Time weather conditions across north central Kentucky. At Frankfort, and the pressure was 30.10 inches and rising. At Lexington, light rain was falling. The temperature was 67 degrees. The dew point 65, and the relative humidity 93%. The wind was north at 5 miles an hour. The pressure was 30.10 inches and rising. At Louisville, light rain was falling. The temperature was 64 degrees, the dew point 62, and the relative humidity 93%. The wind was northeast at 7 miles an hour. The pressure was 30.09 inches and steady. At Frankfort, and the pressure was 30.10 inches and rising. Elsewhere around the region, rain was falling, with a temperature of 59 at Covington, 55 at Wilmington, Ohio, 65 at Jackson, and 70 at Bowling Green. It was mostly cloudy, with a temperature of 60 at Indianapolis, and 67 at London. At Jasper, Indiana, it was cloudy, with a temperature of 60. Now for the official National Weather Service forecast for Frankfort and surrounding communities. Tonight, cloudy. Rain showers and chance of thunderstorms early.

evening. Then rain showers likely and slight chance of thunderstorms until midnight. Chance of rain showers after midnight. Lows in the lower 50s. Northeast winds 5 to 10 miles an hour. Chance of precipitation 90%. Thursday, mostly cloudy. A 20% chance of rain showers in the morning. Highs in the lower 70s. Northeast winds 5 to 10 miles an hour. Thursday night, mostly cloudy. A 20% chance of rain showers after midnight. Lows in the upper 50s. East winds 5 to 10 miles an hour. Friday, rain showers in the morning, then rain showers and chance of thunderstorms in the afternoon. Highs in the upper 70s. East winds 5 to 10 miles an hour shifting to the southeast in the afternoon. Chance of precipitation near 100%. Friday night, showers and chance of thunderstorms until midnight, then showers and slight chance of thunderstorms after midnight. Lows in the lower 60s. South winds 5 to 15 miles an hour. Chance of precipitation near 100%. And now the extended forecast for the radio listening area. Saturday and Saturday night, showers and chance of thunderstorms. Highs around 80. Lows in the lower 60s. Chance of precipitation 90%. Sunday and Sunday night, showers likely and chance of thunderstorms. Highs in the lower 80s. Lows in the lower 60s. Chance of precipitation 70%. Memorial Day and Monday night, mostly cloudy with showers likely and chance of thunderstorms. Highs in the upper 70s. Lows in the mid 60s. Chance of precipitation 70%. Tuesday and Tuesday night, mostly cloudy with showers likely and chance of thunderstorms. Highs in the lower 80s. Lows in the mid 60s. Chance of precipitation 70%. Wednesday and Wednesday night, mostly cloudy. A 50% chance of thunderstorms. Highs in the lower 80s. Lows in the mid 60s. Flood advisory in effect until 11 p.m. Eastern Daylight Time this evening. What flooding caused by excessive rainfall is expected? Where, a portion of central Kentucky, including the following counties, Franklin, Harrison, and Scott. When, until 11 p.m. Eastern Daylight Time. The following impacts are expected: minor flooding in low-lying and poor drainage areas. Additional details, at 7:40 p.m. Eastern Daylight Time, Doppler radar indicated heavy rain due to thunderstorms. Minor flooding is ongoing or expected to begin shortly in the advisory area. Up to 1 inch of rain has fallen. Additional rainfall amounts of 0.5 to 1 inch are expected over the area. This additional rain will result in minor flooding. Some locations that will experience flooding include Frankfort, Stamping Ground, Saudeville, Barry, Long Lake, Souterville, Josephine, Minorsville, Skinnersburg, and Biddle. http://www.weather.gov/safety/ Flood turnaround, don't drown when encountering flooded roads. Most flood deaths occur in vehicles. Be aware of your surroundings and do not drive on flooded roads. The current time is 10:24 p.m. Eastern Daylight Time. This is the climate data for Frankfurt for today. Since midnight, the high temperature was 78. The low was 66. Precipitation was 0.33 inches. Sunrise tomorrow 6:24 a.m. Sunset tomorrow 8:49 p.m. 10 p.m. Eastern Daylight Time weather conditions across north central Kentucky. At Frankfort. And the pressure was 30.10 inches and rising. At Lexington, light rain was falling. The temperature was 67 degrees. The dew point 65, and the relative humidity 93%. The wind was north at 5 miles an hour. The pressure was 30.10 inches and rising. At Louisville, light rain was falling. The temperature was 64 degrees, the dew point 62, and the relative

93%. The wind was northeast at 7 miles an hour. The pressure was 30.09 inches and steady at Frankfurt. And the pressure was 30.10 inches and rising. Elsewhere around the region, rain was falling, with a temperature of 59 at Covington, 55 at Wilmington, Ohio, 65 at Jackson, and 70 at Bowling Green. It was mostly cloudy, with a temperature of 60 at Indianapolis, and 67 at London. At Jasper, Indiana, it was cloudy, with a temperature of 60. Now for the official National Weather Service forecast for Frankfurt and surrounding communities. Tonight, cloudy. Rain showers and chance of thunderstorms early in the evening, then rain showers likely and slight chance of thunderstorms until midnight. Chance of rain showers after midnight. Lows in the lower 50s. Northeast winds 5 to 10 miles an hour. Chance of precipitation 90%. Thursday, mostly cloudy. A 20% chance of rain showers in the morning. Highs in the lower 70s. Northeast winds 5 to 10 miles an hour. Thursday night, mostly cloudy. A 20% chance of rain showers after midnight. Lows in the upper 50s. East winds 5 to 10 miles an hour. Friday, rain showers in the morning, then rain showers and chance of thunderstorms in the afternoon. Highs in the upper 70s. East winds 5 to 10 miles an hour shifting to the southeast in the afternoon. Chance of precipitation near 100%. Friday night, showers and chance of thunderstorms until midnight, then showers and slight chance of thunderstorms after midnight. Lows in the lower 60s. South winds 5 to 15 miles an hour. Chance of precipitation near 100%. And now the extended forecast for the radio listening area. Saturday and Saturday night, showers and chance of thunderstorms. Highs around 80. Lows in the lower 60s. Chance of precipitation 90%. Sunday and Sunday night, showers likely and chance of thunderstorms. Highs in the lower 80s. Lows in the lower 60s. Chance of precipitation 70%. Memorial Day and Monday night, mostly cloudy with showers likely and chance of thunderstorms. Highs in the upper 70s. Lows in the mid 60s. Chance of precipitation 70%. Tuesday and Tuesday night, mostly cloudy with showers likely and chance of thunderstorms. Highs in the lower 80s. Lows in the mid 60s. Chance of precipitation 70%. Wednesday and Wednesday night, mostly cloudy. A 50% chance of thunderstorms. Highs in the lower 80s. Lows in the mid 60s. Flood advisory in effect until 11 p.m. Eastern Daylight Time this evening. What flooding caused by excessive rainfall is expected? Where, a portion of central Kentucky, including the following counties, Franklin, Harrison, and Scott. When, until 11 p.m. Eastern Daylight Time. The following impacts are expected: minor flooding in low-lying and poor drainage areas. Additional details, at 7:40 p.m. Eastern Daylight Time, Doppler radar indicated heavy rain due to thunderstorms. Minor flooding is ongoing or expected to begin shortly in the advisory area. Up to 1 inch of rain has fallen. Additional rainfall amounts of 0.5 to 1 inch are expected over the area. This additional rain will result in minor flooding. Some locations that will experience flooding include Frankfurt, Stamping Ground, Sauditville, Barry, Long Lake, Sutterville, Josephine, Lenoresville, Skinnersburg, and Biddle. http://www.weather.gov/safety/ Flood turnaround, don't drown when encountering flooded roads. Most flood deaths occur in vehicles. Be aware of your surroundings and do not drive on flooded roads. The current time is 10:30 p.m. Eastern Daylight Time. This is the climate data for Frankfurt for today. Since midnight, the high temperature was 78.
The low was 66. Precipitation was 0.33 inches. Sunrise tomorrow 6:24 a.m. Sunset tomorrow 8:49 p.m. 10 p.m. Eastern Daylight Time weather conditions across north central Kentucky. At Frankfort. And the pressure was 30.10 inches and rising. At Lexington, light rain was falling. The temperature was 67 degrees, the dew point 65, and the relative humidity 93%. The wind was north at 5 miles an hour. The pressure was 30.10 inches and rising. At Louisville, light rain was falling. The temperature was 64 degrees, the dew point 62, and the relative humidity 93%. The wind was northeast at 7 miles an hour. The pressure was 30.09 inches and steady. At Frankfort. And the pressure was 30.10 inches and rising. Elsewhere around the region, rain was falling, with a temperature of 59 at Covington, 55 at Wilmington, Ohio, 65 at Jackson, and 70 at Bowling Green. It was mostly cloudy, with a temperature of 60 at Indianapolis, and 67 at London. At Jasper, Indiana, it was cloudy, with a temperature of 60. Now for the official National Weather Service forecast for Frankfort and surrounding communities. Tonight, cloudy. Rain showers and chance of thunderstorms early in the evening, then rain showers likely and slight chance of thunderstorms until midnight. Chance of rain showers after midnight. Lows in the lower 50s. Northeast winds 5 to 10 miles an hour. Chance of precipitation 90%. Thursday, mostly cloudy. A 20% chance of rain showers in the morning. Highs in the lower 70s. Northeast winds 5 to 10 miles an hour. Thursday night, mostly cloudy. A 20% chance of rain showers after midnight. Lows in the upper 50s. East winds 5 to 10 miles an hour. Friday, rain showers in the morning, then rain showers and chance of thunderstorms in the afternoon. Highs in the upper 70s. East winds 5 to 10 miles an hour shifting to the southeast in the afternoon. Chance of precipitation near 100%. Friday night, showers and chance of thunderstorms until midnight, then showers. East winds 5 to 10 miles an hour shifting to the southeast in the afternoon. Chance of precipitation near 100%. Friday night, showers and chance of thunderstorms until midnight, then showers and slight chance of thunderstorms after midnight. Lows in the lower 60s. South winds 5 to 15 miles an hour. Chance of precipitation near 100%. And now the extended forecast for the radio listening area. Saturday and Saturday night, showers and chance of thunderstorms. Highs around 80. Lows in the lower 60s. Chance of precipitation 90%. Sunday and Sunday night, showers likely and chance of thunderstorms. Highs in the lower 80s. Lows in the lower 60s. Chance of precipitation 70%. Memorial Day and Monday night, mostly cloudy with showers likely and chance of thunderstorms. Highs in the upper 70s. Lows in the mid-60s. Chance of precipitation 70%. Tuesday and Tuesday night, mostly cloudy with showers likely and chance of thunderstorms. Highs in the lower 80s. Lows in the mid-60s. Chance of precipitation 70%. Wednesday and Wednesday night, mostly cloudy. A 50% chance of thunderstorms. Highs in the lower 80s. Lows in the mid-60s. Flood advisory in effect until 11 p.m. Eastern Daylight Time this evening. What flooding caused by excessive rainfall is expected? Where a portion of central Kentucky, including the following counties, Franklin, Harrison, and Scott. When until 11 p.m. Eastern Daylight Time. The following impacts are expected: minor flooding in low-lying and poor drainage areas. Additional details, at 7:40 p.m. Eastern Daylight Time, Doppler radar indicated heavy rain due to

thunderstorms. Minor flooding is ongoing or expected to begin shortly in the advisory area. Up to 1 inch of rain has fallen. Additional rainfall amounts of 0.5 to 1 inch are expected over the area. This additional rain will result in minor flooding. Some locations that will experience flooding include Frankfort, Stamping Ground, Saudeville, Barrie, Long Lake, Souterville, Josephine, Minersville, Skinnersburg, and Biddle. http://www.weather.gov/safety/flood-turnaround. Don't drown when encountering flooded roads. Most flood deaths occur in vehicles. Be aware of your surroundings and do not drive on flooded roads. The current time is 10:36 p.m. Eastern Daylight Time. This is the climate data for Frankfurt for today. Since midnight, the high temperature was 78. The low was 66. Precipitation was 0.33 inches. Sunrise tomorrow 6:24 a.m. Sunset tomorrow 8:49 p.m. 10 p.m. Eastern Daylight Time weather conditions across north central Kentucky. At Frankfort. And the pressure was 30.10 inches and rising. At Lexington, light rain was falling. The temperature was 67 degrees, the dew point 65, and the relative humidity 93%. The wind was north at 5 miles an hour. The pressure was 30.10 inches and rising. At Louisville, light rain was falling. The temperature was 64 degrees, the dew point 62, and the relative humidity 93%. The wind was northeast at 7 miles an hour. The pressure was 30.09 inches and steady. At Frankfort, and the pressure was 30.10 inches and rising. Elsewhere around the region, rain was falling, with a temperature of 59 at Covington, 55 at Wilmington, Ohio, 65 at Jackson, and 70 at Bowling Green. It was mostly cloudy, with a temperature of 60 at Indianapolis, and 67 at London. At Jasper, Indiana, it was cloudy, with a temperature of 60. Now for the official National Weather Service forecast for Frankfort and surrounding communities. Tonight, cloudy. Rain showers and chance of thunderstorms early in the evening, then rain showers likely and slight chance of thunderstorms until midnight. Chance of rain showers after midnight. Lows in the lower 50s. Northeast winds 5 to 10 miles an hour. Chance of precipitation 90%. Thursday, mostly cloudy. A 20% chance of rain showers in the morning. Highs in the lower 70s. Northeast winds 5 to 10 miles an hour. Thursday night, mostly cloudy. A 20% chance of rain showers after midnight. Lows in the upper 50s. East winds 5 to 10 miles an hour. Friday, rain showers in the morning, then rain showers and chance of thunderstorms in the afternoon. Highs in the upper 70s. East winds 5 to 10 miles an hour shifting to the southeast in the afternoon. Chance of precipitation near 100%. Friday night, showers and chance of thunderstorms until midnight, then showers and slight chance of thunderstorms after midnight. Lows in the lower 60s. South winds 5 to 15 miles an hour. Chance of precipitation near 100%. And now the extended forecast for the radio listening area. Saturday and Saturday night, showers and chance of thunderstorms. Highs around 80. Lows in the lower 60s. Chance of precipitation 90%. Sunday and Sunday night, showers likely and chance of thunderstorms. Highs in the lower 80s. Lows in the lower 60s. Chance of precipitation 70%. Memorial Day and Monday night, mostly cloudy with showers likely and chance of thunderstorms. Highs in the upper 70s. Lows in the mid 60s. Chance of precipitation 70%. Tuesday and Tuesday night, mostly cloudy with showers likely and chance of thunderstorms. Highs in the lower 80s. Lows in the mid 60s.

rain due to thunderstorms. Minor flooding is ongoing or expected to begin shortly in the advisory area. Up to 1 inch of rain has fallen. Additional rainfall amounts of 0.5 to 1 inch are expected over the area. This additional rain will result in minor flooding. Some locations that will experience flooding include Frankfort, Stamping Ground, Sauditville, Barrie, Long Lake, Sutterville, Josephine, Minersville, Skinnersburg, and Biddle. http://www.weather.gov/safety/ Flood turnaround. Don't drown when encountering flooded roads. Most flood deaths occur in vehicles. Be aware of your surroundings and do not drive on flooded roads. The current time is 10:41 p.m. Eastern Daylight Time. This is the climate data for Frankfurt for today. Since midnight, the high temperature was 78. The low was 66. Precipitation was 0.33 inches. Sunrise tomorrow 6:24 a.m. Sunset tomorrow 8:49 p.m. This is NOAA Weather Radio, your best source for 24-hour-a-day weather information. 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At Frankfurt, and the pressure was 30.10 inches and rising. At Lexington, light rain was falling. The temperature was 67 degrees, the dew point 65, and the relative humidity 93%. The wind was north at 5 miles an hour. The pressure was 30.10 inches and rising. At Louisville, light rain was falling. The temperature was 64 degrees, the dew point 62, and the relative humidity 93%. The wind was northeast at 7 miles an hour. The pressure was 30.09 inches and steady. At Frankfurt, and the pressure was 30.10 inches and rising. Elsewhere around the region, rain was falling, with a temperature of 59 at Covington, 55 at Wilmington, Ohio, 65 at Jackson, and 70 at Bowling Green. It was mostly cloudy, with a temperature of 60 at Indianapolis and 67 at London. At Jasper, Indiana, it was cloudy, with a temperature of 60. Now for the official National Weather Service forecast for Frankfurt and surrounding communities. Tonight, cloudy. Rain showers and chance of thunderstorms early in the evening, then rain showers likely and slight chance of thunderstorms until midnight. Chance of rain showers after midnight. Lows in the lower 50s. Northeast winds 5 to 10 miles an hour. Chance of precipitation 90%. Thursday, mostly cloudy. A 20% chance of rain showers in the morning. Highs in the lower 70s. Northeast winds 5 to 10 miles an hour. Thursday night, mostly cloudy. A 20% chance of rain showers after midnight. Lows in the upper 50s. East winds 5 to 10 miles an hour. Friday, rain showers in the morning, then rain showers and chance of thunderstorms in the afternoon. Highs in the upper 70s. East winds 5 to 10 miles an hour shifting to the southeast in the afternoon. Chance of precipitation near 100%. Friday night, showers and chance of thunderstorms until midnight, then showers and slight chance of thunderstorms after midnight. Lows in the lower 60s. South winds 5 to 15 miles an hour. Chance of precipitation near 100%. And now the extended forecast for the radio listening area. Saturday and Saturday night, showers and chance of thunderstorms. Highs around 80. Lows in the lower 60s. Chance of precipitation 90%. Sunday and Sunday night, showers likely and chance of thunderstorms. Highs in the lower 80s. Lows in the lower 60s. Chance of precipitation 70%. Memorial Day and Monday night, mostly cloudy with

showers, likely and chance of thunderstorms. Highs in the upper 70s. Lows in the mid-60s. Chance of precipitation 70%. Tuesday and Tuesday night, mostly cloudy with showers, likely and chance of thunderstorms. Highs in the lower 80s. Lows in the mid-60s. Chance of precipitation 70%. Wednesday and Wednesday night, mostly cloudy. A 50% chance of thunderstorms. Highs in the lower 80s. Lows in the mid-60s. Flood advisory in effect until 11 p.m. Eastern Daylight Time this evening. What flooding caused by excessive rainfall is expected? Where? A portion of central Kentucky, including the following counties, Franklin, Harrison, and Scott. When? Until 11 p.m. Eastern Daylight Time. The following impacts are expected: minor flooding in low-lying and poor drainage areas. Additional details, at 7:40 p.m. Eastern Daylight Time, Doppler radar indicated heavy rain due to thunderstorms. Minor flooding is ongoing or expected to begin shortly in the advisory area. Up to 1 inch of rain has fallen. Additional rainfall amounts of 0.5 to 1 inch are expected over the area. This additional rain will result in minor flooding. Some locations that will experience flooding include Frankfort, Stamping Ground, Sardeville, Barrie, Long Lake, Sutterville, Josephine, Lenoresville, Skinnersburg, and Biddle. http://www.weather.gov/safety/. Flood turnaround. Don't drown when encountering flooded roads. Most flood deaths occur in vehicles. Be aware of your surroundings and do not drive on flooded roads. The current time is 10:48 p.m. Eastern Daylight Time. This is the climate data for Frankfurt for today. Since midnight, the high temperature was 78. The low was 66. Precipitation was 0.33 inches. Sunrise tomorrow 6:24 a.m. Sunset tomorrow 8:49 p.m. 10 p.m. Eastern Daylight Time weather conditions across north central Kentucky. At Frankfort, and the pressure was 30.10 inches and rising. At Lexington, light rain was falling. The temperature was 67 degrees, the dew point 65, and the relative humidity 93%. The wind was north at 5 miles an hour. The pressure was 30.10 inches and rising. At Louisville, light rain was falling. The temperature was 64 degrees, the dew point 62, and the relative humidity 93%. The wind was northeast at 7 miles an hour. The pressure was 30.09 inches and steady. At Frankfort, and the pressure was 30.10 inches and rising. Elsewhere around the region, rain was falling, with a temperature of 59 at Covington, 55 at Wilmington, Ohio, 65 at Jackson, and 70 at Bowling Green. It was mostly cloudy, with a temperature of 60 at Indianapolis and 67 at London. At Jasper, Indiana, it was cloudy, with a temperature of 60. Now for the official National Weather Service forecast for Frankfort and surrounding communities. Tonight, cloudy. Rain showers and chance of thunderstorms early in the evening, then rain showers likely and slight chance of thunderstorms until midnight. Chance of rain showers after midnight. Lows in the lower 50s. Northeast winds 5 to 10 miles an hour. Chance of precipitation 90%. Thursday, mostly cloudy. A 20% chance of rain showers in the morning. Highs in the lower 70s. Northeast winds 5 to 10 miles an hour. Thursday night, mostly cloudy. A 20% chance of rain showers after midnight. Lows in the upper 50s. East winds 5 to 10 miles an hour. Friday, rain showers in the morning, then rain showers and chance of thunderstorms in the afternoon. Highs in the upper 70s. East winds 5 to 10 miles an hour shifting to the southeast in the afternoon. Chance of precipitation near 100%.

Friday night, showers and chance of thunderstorms until midnight, then showers and slight chance of thunderstorms after midnight. Lows in the lower 60s. South winds 5 to 15 miles an hour. Chance of precipitation near 100%. And now the extended forecast for the radio listening area. Saturday and Saturday night, showers and chance of thunderstorms. Highs around 80. Lows in the lower 60s. Chance of precipitation 90%. Sunday and Sunday night, showers likely and chance of thunderstorms. Highs in the lower 80s. Lows in the lower 60s. Chance of precipitation 70%. Memorial Day and Monday night, mostly cloudy with showers likely and chance of thunderstorms. Highs in the upper 70s. Lows in the mid 60s. Chance of precipitation 70%. Tuesday and Tuesday night, mostly cloudy with showers likely and chance of thunderstorms. Highs in the lower 80s. Lows in the mid 60s. Chance of precipitation 70%. Wednesday and Wednesday night, mostly cloudy. A 50% chance of thunderstorms. Highs in the lower 80s. Lows in the mid 60s. Flood advisory in effect until 11 p.m. Eastern Daylight Time this evening. What? Flooding caused by excessive rainfall is expected. Where? A portion of central Kentucky, including the following counties, Franklin, Harrison, and Scott. When? Until 11 p.m. Eastern Daylight Time. The following impacts are expected: minor flooding in low-lying and poor drainage areas. Additional details, at 7:40 p.m. Eastern Daylight Time, Doppler radar indicated heavy rain due to thunderstorms. Minor flooding is ongoing or expected to begin shortly in the advisory area. Up to 1 inch of rain has fallen. Additional rainfall amounts of 0.5 to 1 inch are expected over the area. This additional rain will result in minor flooding. Some locations that will experience flooding include Frankfort, Stamping Ground, Saudeville, Barrie, Long Lake, Souterville, Josephine, Minersville, Skinnersburg, and Biddle. http://www.weather.gov/safety/. Flood turnaround. Don't drown when encountering flooded roads. Most flood deaths occur in vehicles. Be aware of your surroundings and do not drive on flooded roads. The current time is 10:53 p.m. Eastern Daylight Time. This is the climate data for Frankfort for today. Since midnight, the high temperature was 78. The low was 66. Precipitation was 0.33 inches. Sunrise tomorrow 6:24 a.m. Sunset tomorrow 8:49 p.m. 10 p.m. Eastern Daylight Time weather conditions across north central Kentucky. At Frankfort, and the pressure was 30.10 inches and rising. At Lexington, light rain was falling. The temperature was 67 degrees, the dew point 65, and the relative humidity 93%. The wind was north at 5 miles an hour. The pressure was 30.10 inches and rising. At Louisville, light rain was falling. The temperature was 64 degrees, the dew point 62, and the relative humidity 93%. The wind was northeast at 7 miles an hour. The pressure was 30.09 inches and steady. At Frankfort, and the pressure was 30.10 inches and rising. Elsewhere around the region, rain was falling, with a temperature of 59 at Covington, 55 at Wilmington, Ohio, 65 at Jackson, and 70 at Bowling Green. It was mostly cloudy, with a temperature of 60 at Indianapolis and 67 at London. At Jasper, Indiana, it was cloudy, with a temperature of 60. Now for the official National Weather Service forecast for Frankfort and surrounding communities. Tonight, cloudy. Rain showers and chance of thunderstorms early in the evening, then rain showers likely and slight chance of thunderstorms until midnight. Chance of rain showers after midnight. Lows in the lower 50s.

northeast winds 5 to 10 miles an hour. Chance of precipitation 90%. Thursday, mostly cloudy. A 20% chance of rain showers in the morning. Highs in the lower 70s. Northeast winds 5 to 10 miles an hour. Thursday night, mostly cloudy. A 20% chance of rain showers after midnight. Lows in the upper 50s. East winds 5 to 10 miles an hour. Friday, rain showers in the morning, then rain showers and chance of thunderstorms in the afternoon. Highs in the upper 70s. East winds 5 to 10 miles an hour shifting to the southeast in the afternoon. Chance of precipitation near 100%. Friday night, showers and chance of thunderstorms until midnight, then showers and slight chance of thunderstorms after midnight. Lows in the lower 60s. South winds 5 to 15 miles an hour. Chance of precipitation near 100%. And now the extended forecast for the radio listening area. Saturday and Saturday night, showers and chance of thunderstorms. Highs around 80. Lows in the lower 60s. Chance of precipitation 90%. Sunday and Sunday night, showers likely and chance of thunderstorms. Highs in the lower 80s. Lows in the lower 60s. Chance of precipitation 70%. Memorial Day and Monday night, mostly cloudy with showers likely and chance of thunderstorms. Highs in the upper 70s. Lows in the mid 60s. Chance of precipitation 70%. Tuesday and Tuesday night, mostly cloudy with showers likely and chance of thunderstorms. Highs in the lower 80s. Lows in the mid 60s. Chance of precipitation 70%. Wednesday and Wednesday night, mostly cloudy. A 50% chance of thunderstorms. Highs in the lower 80s. Lows in the mid 60s. Flood advisory in effect until 11 p.m. Eastern Daylight Time this evening. What? Flooding caused by excessive rainfall is expected. Where? A portion of central Kentucky, including the following counties, Franklin, Harrison, and Scott. When? Until 11 p.m. Eastern Daylight Time. The following impacts are expected: minor flooding in low-lying and poor drainage areas. Additional details, at 7:40 p.m. Eastern Daylight Time, Doppler radar indicated heavy rain due to thunderstorms. Minor flooding is ongoing or expected to begin shortly in the advisory area. Up to 1 inch of rain has fallen. Additional rainfall amounts of 0.5 to 1 inch are expected over the area. This additional rain will result in minor flooding. Some locations that will experience flooding include Frankfort, Stamping Ground, Saudeville, Barrie, Long Lake, Sutterville, Josephine, Minersville, Skinnersburg, and Biddle. http://www.weather.gov/safety/. Flood turnaround. Don't drown when encountering flooded roads. Most flood deaths occur in vehicles. Be aware of your surroundings and do not drive on flooded roads. The current time is 10:59 p.m. Eastern Daylight Time. This is the climate data for Frankfurt for today. Since midnight, the high temperature was 78. The low was 66. Precipitation was 0.33 inches. Sunrise tomorrow 6:24 a.m. Sunset tomorrow 8:49 p.m. 10 p.m. Eastern Daylight Time weather conditions across north-central Kentucky. At Frankfort. And the pressure was 30.10 inches and rising. At Lexington, light rain was falling. The temperature was 67 degrees, the dew point 65, and the relative humidity 93%. The wind was north at 5 miles an hour. The pressure was 30.10 inches and rising. At Louisville, light rain was falling. The temperature was 64 degrees, the dew point 62, and the relative humidity 93%. The wind was northeast at 7 miles an hour. The pressure was 30.09 inches and steady. At Frankfort, and the pressure

was 30.10 inches and rising. Elsewhere around the region, rain was falling, with a temperature of 59 at Covington, 55 at Wilmington, Ohio, 65 at Jackson, and 70 at Bowling Green. It was mostly cloudy, with a temperature of 60 at Indianapolis and 67 at London. At Jasper, Indiana, it was cloudy, with a temperature of 60. Now for the official National Weather Service forecast for Frankfort and surrounding communities. Tonight, cloudy. Rain showers and chance of thunderstorms early in the evening, then rain showers likely and slight chance of thunderstorms until midnight. Chance of rain showers after midnight. Lows in the lower 50s. Northeast winds 5 to 10 miles an hour. Chance of precipitation 90%. Thursday, mostly cloudy. A 20% chance of rain showers in the morning. Highs in the lower 70s. Northeast winds 5 to 10 miles an hour. Thursday night, mostly cloudy. A 20% chance of rain showers after midnight. Lows in the upper 50s. East winds 5 to 10 miles an hour. Friday, rain showers in the morning, then rain showers and chance of thunderstorms in the afternoon. Highs in the upper 70s. East winds 5 to 10 miles an hour shifting to the southeast in the afternoon. Chance of precipitation near 100%. Friday night, showers and chance of thunderstorms until midnight, then showers and slight chance of thunderstorms after midnight. Lows in the lower 60s. South winds 5 to 15 miles an hour. Chance of precipitation near 100%. And now the extended forecast for the radio listening area. Saturday and Saturday night, showers and chance of thunderstorms. Highs around 80. Lows in the lower 60s. Chance of precipitation 90%. Sunday and Sunday night, showers likely and chance of thunderstorms. Highs in the lower 80s. Lows in the lower 60s. Chance of precipitation 70%. Memorial Day and Monday night, mostly cloudy with showers likely and chance of thunderstorms. Highs in the upper 70s. Lows in the mid-60s. Chance of precipitation 70%. Tuesday and Tuesday night, mostly cloudy with showers likely and chance of thunderstorms. Highs in the lower 80s. Lows in the mid-60s. Chance of precipitation 70%. Wednesday and Wednesday night, mostly cloudy. A 50% chance of thunderstorms. Highs in the lower 80s. Lows in the mid-60s. The current time is 11:04 p.m. Eastern Daylight Time. This is the climate data for Frankfort for today. Since midnight, the high temperature was 78. The low was 66. Precipitation was 0.33 inches. Sunrise tomorrow 6:24 a.m. Sunset tomorrow 8:49 p.m. 11 p.m. Eastern Daylight Time weather conditions across north central Kentucky. At Frankfort. And the pressure was 30.10 inches and steady. At Lexington, light rain was falling. The temperature was 66 degrees. The dew point 65, and the relative humidity 96%. The wind was northeast at 10 miles an hour. The pressure was 30.11 inches and rising. At Louisville, light rain was falling. The temperature was 64 degrees, the dew point 62, and the relative humidity 93%. The wind was north at 7 miles an hour. The pressure was 30.12 inches and rising. At Frankfort, and the pressure was 30.10 inches and steady. Elsewhere around the region, rain was falling, with a temperature of 58 at Covington, 55 at Wilmington, Ohio, 65 at Jackson, and 70 at Bowling Green. At London, it was mostly cloudy, with a temperature of 67. It was cloudy, with a temperature of 60 at Indianapolis and 60 at Jasper, Indiana. Now for the official National Weather Service forecast for Frankfort and surrounding communities. Tonight, cloudy.

Rain showers and chance of thunderstorms early in the evening. Then rain showers likely and slight chance of thunderstorms until midnight. Chance of rain showers after midnight. Lows in the lower 50s. Northeast winds 5 to 10 miles an hour. Chance of precipitation 90%. Thursday, mostly cloudy. A 20% chance of rain showers in the morning. Highs in the lower 70s. Northeast winds 5 to 10 miles an hour. Thursday night, mostly cloudy. A 20% chance of rain showers after midnight. Lows in the upper 50s. East winds 5 to 10 miles an hour. Friday, rain showers in the morning, then rain showers and chance of thunderstorms in the afternoon. Highs in the upper 70s. East winds 5 to 10 miles an hour shifting to the southeast in the afternoon. Chance of precipitation near 100%. Friday night, showers and chance of thunderstorms until midnight, then showers and slight chance of thunderstorms after midnight. Lows in the lower 60s. South winds 5 to 15 miles an hour. Chance of precipitation near 100%. And now the extended forecast for the radio listening area. Saturday and Saturday night, showers and chance of thunderstorms. Highs around 80. Lows in the lower 60s. Chance of precipitation 90%. Sunday and Sunday night, showers likely and chance of thunderstorms. Highs in the lower 80s. Lows in the lower 60s. Chance of precipitation 70%. Memorial Day and Monday night, mostly cloudy with showers likely and chance of thunderstorms. Highs in the upper 70s. Lows in the mid-60s. Chance of precipitation 70%. Tuesday and Tuesday night, mostly cloudy with showers likely and chance of thunderstorms. Highs in the lower 80s. Lows in the mid-60s. Chance of precipitation 70%. Wednesday and Wednesday night, mostly cloudy. A 50% chance of thunderstorms. Highs in the lower 80s. Lows in the mid-60s. The current time is 11:08 p.m. Eastern Daylight Time. This is the climate data for Frankfurt for today. Since midnight, the high temperature was 78. The low was 66. Precipitation was 0.33 inches. Sunrise tomorrow 6:24 a.m. Sunset tomorrow 8:49 p.m. 11 p.m. Eastern Daylight Time weather conditions across north-central Kentucky. At Frankfurt. And the pressure was 30.10 inches, and steady. At Lexington, light rain was falling. The temperature was 66 degrees, the dew point 65, and the relative humidity 96%. The wind was northeast at 10 miles an hour. The pressure was 30.11 inches and rising. At Louisville, light rain was falling. The temperature was 64 degrees, the dew point 62, and the relative humidity 93%. The wind was north at 7 miles an hour. The pressure was 30.12 inches and rising. At Frankfurt, and the pressure was 30.10 inches and steady. Elsewhere around the region, rain was falling, with a temperature of 58 at Covington, 55 at Wilmington, Ohio, 65 at Jackson, and 70 at Bowling Green. At London, it was mostly cloudy, with a temperature of 67. It was cloudy, with a temperature of 60 at Indianapolis, and 60 at Jasper, Indiana. Now for the official National Weather Service forecast for Frankfurt and surrounding communities. Tonight, cloudy. Rain showers and chance of thunderstorms early in the evening, then rain showers likely and slight chance of thunderstorms until midnight. Chance of rain showers after midnight. Lows in the lower 50s. Northeast winds 5 to 10 miles an hour. Chance of precipitation 90%. Thursday, mostly cloudy. A 20% chance of rain showers in the morning. Highs in the lower 70s. Northeast winds 5 to 10 miles an hour. Thursday night,

mostly cloudy. A 20% chance of rain showers after midnight. Lows in the upper 50s. East winds 5 to 10 miles an hour. Friday, rain showers in the morning, then rain showers and chance of thunderstorms in the afternoon. Highs in the upper 70s. East winds 5 to 10 miles an hour shifting to the southeast in the afternoon. Chance of precipitation near 100%. Friday night, showers and chance of thunderstorms until midnight, then showers and slight chance of thunderstorms after midnight. Lows in the lower 60s. South winds 5 to 15 miles an hour. Chance of precipitation near 100%. And now the extended forecast for the radio listening area. Saturday and Saturday night, showers and chance of thunderstorms. Highs around 80. Lows in the lower 60s. Chance of precipitation 90%. Sunday and Sunday night, showers likely and chance of thunderstorms. Highs in the lower 80s. Lows in the lower 60s. Chance of precipitation 70%. Memorial Day and Monday night, mostly cloudy with showers likely and chance of thunderstorms. Highs in the upper 70s. Lows in the mid 60s. Chance of precipitation 70%. Tuesday and Tuesday night, mostly cloudy with showers likely and chance of thunderstorms. Highs in the lower 80s. Lows in the mid 60s. Chance of precipitation 70%. Wednesday and Wednesday night, mostly cloudy. A 50% chance of thunderstorms. Highs in the lower 80s. Lows in the mid 60s. 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The current time is 11:13 p.m. Eastern Daylight Time. This is the climate data for Frankfurt for today. Since midnight, the high temperature was 78. The low was 66. Precipitation was 0.33 inches. Sunrise tomorrow 6:24 a.m. Sunset tomorrow 8:49 p.m. 11 p.m. Eastern Daylight Time weather conditions across north central Kentucky. At Frankfurt. And the pressure was 30.10 inches and steady. At Lexington, light rain was falling. The temperature was 66 degrees, the dew point 65, and the relative humidity 96%. The wind was northeast at 10 miles an hour. The pressure was 30.11 inches and rising. At Louisville, light rain was falling. The temperature was 64 degrees, the dew point 62, and the relative humidity 93%. The wind was north at 7 miles an hour. The pressure was 30.12 inches and rising. At Frankfurt. And the pressure was 30.10 inches and steady. Elsewhere around the region, rain was falling, with a temperature of 58 at Covington, 55 at Wilmington, Ohio, 65 at Jackson, and 69 at Bowling Green. At London, it was mostly cloudy, with a temperature of 67. It was cloudy, with a temperature of 60 at Indianapolis, and 60 at Jasper, Indiana. Now for the official National Weather Service forecast for Frankfurt and surrounding communities. Tonight, cloudy. Rain showers and chance of thunderstorms early in the evening, then rain showers likely and slight chance of thunderstorms until midnight. Chance of rain showers after midnight. Lows in the lower 50s. Northeast winds 5 to 10 miles an hour. Chance of precipitation 90%. Thursday, mostly cloudy. A 20% chance of rain showers in the morning. Highs in the lower 70s. Northeast winds 5 to 10 miles an hour. Thursday night, mostly cloudy. A 20% chance of rain showers after midnight. Lows in the upper 50s. East winds 5 to 10 miles an hour. Friday, rain showers in the morning.

then rain showers and chance of thunderstorms in the afternoon. Highs in the upper 70s. East winds 5 to 10 miles an hour shifting to the southeast in the afternoon. Chance of precipitation near 100%. Friday night, showers and chance of thunderstorms until midnight, then showers and slight chance of thunderstorms after midnight. Lows in the lower 60s. South winds 5 to 15 miles an hour. Chance of precipitation near 100%. And now the extended forecast for the radio listening area. Saturday and Saturday night, showers and chance of thunderstorms. Highs around 80. Lows in the lower 60s. Chance of precipitation 90%. Sunday and Sunday night, showers likely and chance of thunderstorms. Highs in the lower 80s. Lows in the lower 60s. Chance of precipitation 70%. Memorial Day and Monday night, mostly cloudy with showers likely and chance of thunderstorms. Highs in the upper 70s. Lows in the mid 60s. Chance of precipitation 70%. Tuesday and Tuesday night, mostly cloudy with showers likely and chance of thunderstorms. Highs in the lower 80s. Lows in the mid 60s. Chance of precipitation 70%. Wednesday and Wednesday night, mostly cloudy. A 50% chance of thunderstorms. Highs in the lower 80s. Lows in the mid 60s. The current time is 11:17 p.m. Eastern Daylight Time. This is the climate data for Frankfurt for today. Since midnight, the high temperature was 78. The low was 66. Precipitation was 0.33 inches. Sunrise tomorrow 6:24 a.m. Sunset tomorrow 8:49 p.m. 11 p.m. Eastern Daylight Time weather conditions across north central Kentucky. At Frankfurt. And the pressure was 30.10 inches and steady. At Lexington, light rain was falling. The temperature was 66 degrees, the dew point 65, and the relative humidity 96%. The wind was northeast at 10 miles an hour. The pressure was 30.11 inches and rising. At Louisville, light rain was falling. The temperature was 64 degrees, the dew point 62, and the relative humidity 93%. The wind was north at 7 miles an hour. The pressure was 30.12 inches and rising. At Frankfurt, and the pressure was 30.10 inches and steady. Elsewhere around the region, rain was falling, with a temperature of 58 at Covington, 55 at Wilmington, Ohio, 65 at Jackson, and 69 at Bowling Green. At London, it was mostly cloudy, with a temperature of 67. It was cloudy, with a temperature of 60 at Indianapolis, and 60 at Jasper, Indiana. Now for the official National Weather Service forecast for Frankfurt and surrounding communities. Tonight, cloudy. Rain showers and chance of thunderstorms early in the evening, then rain showers likely and slight chance of thunderstorms until midnight. Chance of rain showers after midnight. Lows in the lower 50s. Northeast winds 5 to 10 miles an hour. Chance of precipitation 90%. Thursday, mostly cloudy. A 20% chance of rain showers in the morning. Highs in the lower 70s. Northeast winds 5 to 10 miles an hour. Thursday night, mostly cloudy. A 20% chance of rain showers after midnight. Lows in the upper 50s. East winds 5 to 10 miles an hour. Friday, rain showers in the morning, then rain showers and chance of thunderstorms in the afternoon. Highs in the upper 70s. East winds 5 to 10 miles an hour shifting to the southeast in the afternoon. Chance of precipitation near 100%. Friday night, showers and chance of thunderstorms until midnight, then showers and slight chance of thunderstorms after midnight. Lows in the lower 60s. South winds 5 to 15 miles an hour. Chance of precipitation near 100%. And now the extended

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Saturday and Saturday night, showers and chance of thunderstorms. Highs around 80. Lows in the lower 60s. Chance of precipitation 90%. Sunday and Sunday night, showers likely and chance of thunderstorms. Highs in the lower 80s. Lows in the lower 60s. Chance of precipitation 70%. Memorial Day and Monday night, mostly cloudy with showers likely and chance of thunderstorms. Highs in the upper 70s. Lows in the mid 60s. Chance of precipitation 70%. Tuesday and Tuesday night, mostly cloudy with showers likely and chance of thunderstorms. Highs in the lower 80s. Lows in the mid 60s. Chance of precipitation 70%. Wednesday and Wednesday night, mostly cloudy. A 50% chance of thunderstorms. Highs in the lower 80s. Lows in the mid 60s. The current time is 11:22 p.m. Eastern Daylight Time. This is the climate data for Frankfurt for today. Since midnight, the high temperature was 78. The low was 66. Precipitation was 0.33 inches. Sunrise tomorrow 6:24 a.m. Sunset tomorrow 8:49 p.m. 11 p.m. Eastern Daylight Time weather conditions across north central Kentucky. At Frankfurt. And the pressure was 30.10 inches and steady. At Lexington, light rain was falling. The temperature was 66 degrees, the dew point 65, and the relative humidity 96%. The wind was northeast at 10 miles an hour. The pressure was 30.11 inches and rising. At Louisville, light rain was falling. The temperature was 64 degrees, the dew point 62, and the relative humidity 93%. The wind was north at 7 miles an hour. The pressure was 30.12 inches and rising. At Frankfurt. And the pressure was 30.10 inches and steady. Elsewhere around the region, rain was falling, with a temperature of 58 at Covington, 55 at Wilmington, Ohio, 65 at Jackson, and 69 at Bowling Green. At London, it was mostly cloudy, with a temperature of 67. It was cloudy, with a temperature of 60 at Indianapolis, and 60 at Jasper, Indiana. Now for the official National Weather Service forecast for Frankfurt and surrounding communities. Tonight, cloudy. Rain showers and chance of thunderstorms early in the evening, then rain showers likely and slight chance of thunderstorms until midnight. Chance of rain showers after midnight. Lows in the lower 50s. Northeast winds 5 to 10 miles an hour. Chance of precipitation 90%. Thursday, mostly cloudy. A 20% chance of rain showers in the morning. Highs in the lower 70s. Northeast winds 5 to 10 miles an hour. Thursday night, mostly cloudy. A 20% chance of rain showers after midnight. Lows in the upper 50s. East winds 5 to 10 miles an hour. Friday, rain showers in the morning, then rain showers and chance of thunderstorms in the afternoon. Highs in the upper 70s. East winds 5 to 10 miles an hour shifting to the southeast in the afternoon. Chance of precipitation near 100%. Friday night, showers and chance of thunderstorms until midnight, then showers and slight chance of thunderstorms after midnight. Lows in the lower 60s. South winds 5 to 15 miles an hour. Chance of precipitation near 100%. And now the extended forecast for the radio listening area. Saturday and Saturday night, showers and chance of thunderstorms. Highs around 80. Lows in the lower 60s. Chance of precipitation 90%. Sunday and Sunday night, showers likely and chance of thunderstorms. Highs in the lower 80s. Lows in the lower 60s. Chance of precipitation 70%. Memorial Day and Monday night, mostly cloudy with showers likely and chance of thunderstorms.

highs in the upper 70s, lows in the mid-60s, chance of precipitation 70%. Tuesday and Tuesday night, mostly cloudy with showers likely and chance of thunderstorms. Highs in the lower 80s, lows in the mid-60s, chance of precipitation 70%. Wednesday and Wednesday night, mostly cloudy. A 50% chance of thunderstorms. Highs in the lower 80s. Lows in the mid-60s. This is the climate data for Frankfurt for today. Since midnight, the high temperature was 78. The low was 66. Precipitation was 0.33 inches. Sunrise tomorrow 6:24 a.m. Sunset tomorrow 8:49 p.m. 11 p.m. Eastern Daylight Time weather conditions across north-central Kentucky. At Frankfurt. And the pressure was 30.10 inches, and steady. At Lexington, light rain was falling. The temperature was 66 degrees, the dew point 65, and the relative humidity 96%. The wind was northeast at 10 miles an hour. The pressure was 30.11 inches and rising. At Louisville, light rain was falling. The temperature was 64 degrees, the dew point 62, and the relative humidity 93%. The wind was north at 7 miles an hour. The pressure was 30.12 inches and rising. At Frankfurt, and the pressure was 30.10 inches and steady. Elsewhere around the region, rain was falling, with a temperature of 58 at Covington, 55 at Wilmington, Ohio, 65 at Jackson, and 69 at Bowling Green. At London, it was mostly cloudy, with a temperature of 67. It was cloudy, with a temperature of 60 at Indianapolis, and 60 at Jasper, Indiana. The current time is 11:28 p.m. Eastern Daylight Time. Now for the official National Weather Service forecast for Frankfurt and surrounding communities. Tonight, cloudy. Rain showers and chance of thunderstorms early in the evening, then rain showers likely and slight chance of thunderstorms until midnight. Chance of rain showers after midnight. Lows in the lower 50s. Northeast winds 5 to 10 miles an hour. Chance of precipitation 90%. Thursday, mostly cloudy. A 20% chance of rain showers in the morning. Highs in the lower 70s. Northeast winds 5 to 10 miles an hour. Thursday night, mostly cloudy. A 20% chance of rain showers after midnight. Lows in the upper 50s. East winds 5 to 10 miles an hour. Friday, rain showers in the morning, then rain showers and chance of thunderstorms in the afternoon. Highs in the upper 70s. East winds 5 to 10 miles an hour shifting to the southeast in the afternoon. Chance of precipitation near 100%. Friday night, showers and chance of thunderstorms until midnight, then showers and slight chance of thunderstorms after midnight. Lows in the lower 60s. South winds 5 to 15 miles an hour. Chance of precipitation near 100%. And now the extended forecast for the radio listening area. Saturday and Saturday night, showers and chance of thunderstorms. Highs around 80. Lows in the lower 60s. Chance of precipitation 90%. Sunday and Sunday night, showers likely and chance of thunderstorms. Highs in the lower 80s. Lows in the lower 60s. Chance of precipitation 70%. Memorial Day and Monday night, mostly cloudy with showers likely and chance of thunderstorms. Highs in the upper 70s. Lows in the mid-60s. Chance of precipitation 70%. Tuesday and Tuesday night, mostly cloudy with showers likely and chance of thunderstorms. Highs in the lower 80s. Lows in the mid-60s. Chance of precipitation 70%. Wednesday and Wednesday night, mostly cloudy. A 50% chance of thunderstorms. Highs in the lower 80s. Lows in the mid-60s.
11 p.m. Eastern Daylight Time weather conditions across north-central Kentucky. At Frankfort, and the pressure was 30.10 inches, and steady. At Lexington, light rain was falling. The temperature was 66 degrees, the dew point 65, and the relative humidity 96%. The wind was northeast at 10 miles an hour. The pressure was 30.11 inches and rising. At Louisville, light rain was falling. The temperature was 64 degrees, the dew point 62, and the relative humidity 93%. The wind was north at 7 miles an hour. The pressure was 30.12 inches and rising. At Frankfort, and the pressure was 30.10 inches and steady. Elsewhere around the region, rain was falling, with a temperature of 58 at Covington, 55 at Wilmington, Ohio, 65 at Jackson, and 69 at Bowling Green. At London, it was mostly cloudy, with a temperature of 67. It was cloudy, with a temperature of 60 at Indianapolis, and 60 at Jasper, Indiana. The current time is 11:32 p.m. Eastern Daylight Time. Now for the official National Weather Service forecast for Frankfort and surrounding communities. Tonight, cloudy. Rain showers and chance of thunderstorms early in the evening, then rain showers likely and slight chance of thunderstorms until midnight. Chance of rain showers after midnight. Lows in the lower 50s. Northeast winds 5 to 10 miles an hour. Chance of precipitation 90%. Thursday, mostly cloudy. A 20% chance of rain showers in the morning. Highs in the lower 70s. Northeast winds 5 to 10 miles an hour. Thursday night, mostly cloudy. A 20% chance of rain showers after midnight. Highs in the lower 70s. Northeast winds 5 to 10 miles an hour. Thursday night, mostly cloudy. A 20% chance of rain showers after midnight. Lows in the upper 50s. East winds 5 to 10 miles an hour. Friday, rain showers in the morning, then rain showers and chance of thunderstorms in the afternoon. Highs in the upper 70s. East winds 5 to 10 miles an hour shifting to the southeast in the afternoon. Chance of precipitation near 100%. Friday night, showers and chance of thunderstorms until midnight, then showers and slight chance of thunderstorms after midnight. Lows in the lower 60s. South winds 5 to 15 miles an hour. Chance of precipitation near 100%. And now the extended forecast for the radio listening area. Saturday and Saturday night, showers and chance of thunderstorms. Highs around 80. Lows in the lower 60s. Chance of precipitation 90%. Sunday and Sunday night, showers likely and chance of thunderstorms. Highs in the lower 80s. Lows in the lower 60s. Chance of precipitation 70%. Memorial Day and Monday night, mostly cloudy with showers likely and chance of thunderstorms. Highs in the upper 70s. Lows in the mid 60s. Chance of precipitation 70%. Tuesday and Tuesday night, mostly cloudy with showers likely and chance of thunderstorms. Highs in the lower 80s. Lows in the mid 60s. Chance of precipitation 70%. Wednesday and Wednesday night, mostly cloudy. A 50% chance of thunderstorms. Highs in the lower 80s. Lows in the mid 60s. 11 p.m. Eastern Daylight Time weather conditions across north-central Kentucky. At Frankfort, and the pressure was 30.10 inches and steady. At Lexington, light rain was falling. The temperature was 66 degrees, the dew point 65, and the relative humidity 96%. The wind was northeast at 10 miles an hour. The pressure was 30.11 inches and rising. At Louisville, light rain was falling. The temperature was 64 degrees, the dew point 62, and the relative humidity 93%.
The wind was north at 7 miles an hour.

The pressure was 30.12 inches and rising at Frankfurt, and the pressure was 30.10 inches and steady. Elsewhere around the region, rain was falling, with a temperature of 58 at Covington, 55 at Wilmington, Ohio, 65 at Jackson, and 69 at Bowling Green. At London, it was mostly cloudy, with a temperature of 67. It was cloudy, with a temperature of 60 at Indianapolis and 60 at Jasper, Indiana. Now for the official National Weather Service forecast for Frankfurt and surrounding communities. Tonight, cloudy. Rain showers and chance of thunderstorms early in the evening, then rain showers likely and slight chance of thunderstorms until midnight. Chance of rain showers after midnight. Lows in the lower 50s. Northeast winds 5 to 10 miles an hour. Chance of precipitation 90%. Thursday, mostly cloudy. A 20% chance of rain showers in the morning. Highs in the lower 70s. Northeast winds 5 to 10 miles an hour. Thursday night, mostly cloudy. A 20% chance of rain showers after midnight. Lows in the upper 50s. East winds 5 to 10 miles an hour. Friday, rain showers in the morning, then rain showers and chance of thunderstorms in the afternoon. Highs in the upper 70s. East winds 5 to 10 miles an hour, shifting to the southeast in the afternoon. Chance of precipitation near 100%. Friday night, showers and chance of thunderstorms until midnight, then showers and slight chance of thunderstorms after midnight. Lows in the lower 60s. South winds 5 to 15 miles an hour. Chance of precipitation near 100%. And now the extended forecast for the radio listening area. Saturday and Saturday night, showers and chance of thunderstorms. Highs around 80. Lows in the lower 60s. Chance of precipitation 90%. Sunday and Sunday night, showers likely and chance of thunderstorms. Highs in the lower 80s. Lows in the lower 60s. Chance of precipitation 70%. Memorial Day and Monday night, mostly cloudy with showers likely and chance of thunderstorms. Highs in the upper 70s. Lows in the mid 60s. Chance of precipitation 70%. Tuesday and Tuesday night, mostly cloudy with showers likely and chance of thunderstorms. Highs in the lower 80s. Lows in the mid 60s. Chance of precipitation 70%. Wednesday and Wednesday night, mostly cloudy. A 50% chance of thunderstorms. Highs in the lower 80s. Lows in the mid 60s. The current time is 11:39 p.m. Eastern Daylight Time. 11 p.m. Eastern Daylight Time weather conditions across north central Kentucky. At Frankfurt. And the pressure was 30.10 inches and steady. At Lexington, light rain was falling. The temperature was 66 degrees, the dew point 65, and the relative humidity 96%. The wind was northeast at 10 miles an hour. The pressure was 30.11 inches and rising. At Louisville, light rain was falling. The temperature was 64 degrees, the dew point 62, and the relative humidity 93%. The wind was north at 7 miles an hour. The pressure was 30.12 inches and rising. At Frankfurt. And the pressure was 30.10 inches and steady. Elsewhere around the region, rain was falling, with a temperature of 58 at Covington, 55 at Wilmington, Ohio, 65 at Jackson, and 69 at Bowling Green. At London, it was mostly cloudy, with a temperature of 67. It was cloudy, with a temperature of 60 at Indianapolis and 60 at Jasper, Indiana. Now for the official National Weather Service forecast for Frankfurt and surrounding communities. Tonight, cloudy. Rain showers and chance of thunderstorms early in the evening, then rain showers likely and slight chance of thunderstorms until midnight. Chance of rain showers after midnight. Lows in the lower

precipitation near 100%. Friday night, showers and chance of thunderstorms until midnight, then showers and slight chance of thunderstorms after midnight. Lows in the lower 60s. South winds 5 to 15 miles an hour. Chance of precipitation near 100%. And now the extended forecast for the radio listening area. Saturday and Saturday night, showers and chance of thunderstorms. Highs around 80. Lows in the lower 60s. Chance of precipitation 90%. Sunday and Sunday night, showers likely and chance of thunderstorms. Highs in the lower 80s. Lows in the lower 60s. Chance of precipitation 70%. Memorial Day and Monday night, mostly cloudy with showers likely and chance of thunderstorms. Highs in the upper 70s. Lows in the mid 60s. Chance of precipitation 70%. Tuesday and Tuesday night, mostly cloudy with showers likely and chance of thunderstorms. Highs in the lower 80s. Lows in the mid 60s. Chance of precipitation 70%. Wednesday and Wednesday night, mostly cloudy. A 50% chance of thunderstorms. Highs in the lower 80s. Lows in the mid 60s. 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The current time is 11:43 p.m. Eastern Daylight Time. 11 p.m. Eastern Daylight Time weather conditions across north central Kentucky. At Frankfort. And the pressure was 30.10 inches and steady. At Lexington, light rain was falling. The temperature was 66 degrees, the dew point 65, and the relative humidity 96%. The wind was northeast at 10 miles an hour. The pressure was 30.11 inches and rising. At Louisville, light rain was falling. The temperature was 64 degrees, the dew point 62, and the relative humidity 93%. The wind was north at 7 miles an hour. The pressure was 30.12 inches and rising. At Frankfort, and the pressure was 30.10 inches and steady. Elsewhere around the region, rain was falling, with a temperature of 58 at Covington, 55 at Wilmington, Ohio, 65 at Jackson, and 69 at Bowling Green. At London, it was mostly cloudy, with a temperature of 67. It was cloudy, with a temperature of 60 at Indianapolis, and 60 at Jasper, Indiana. Now for the official National Weather Service forecast for Frankfort and surrounding communities. Tonight, cloudy. Rain showers and chance of thunderstorms early in the evening, then rain showers likely and slight chance of thunderstorms until midnight. Chance of rain showers after midnight. Lows in the lower 50s. Northeast winds 5 to 10 miles an hour. Chance of precipitation 90%. Thursday, mostly cloudy. A 20% chance of rain showers in the morning. Highs in the lower 70s. Northeast winds 5 to 10 miles an hour. Thursday night, mostly cloudy. A 20% chance of rain showers after midnight. Lows in the upper 50s. East winds 5 to 10 miles an hour. Friday, rain showers in the morning, then rain showers and chance of thunderstorms in the afternoon. Highs in the upper 70s. East winds 5 to 10 miles an hour shifting to the southeast in the afternoon. Chance of precipitation near 100%. Friday night, showers and chance of thunderstorms until midnight, then showers and slight chance of thunderstorms after midnight. Lows in the lower 60s. South winds 5 to 15 miles an hour. Chance of precipitation near 100%. And now the extended forecast for the radio listening area. Saturday and Saturday night, showers and chance of thunderstorms. Highs around 80. Lows in the lower 60s. Chance of

precipitation 90%. Sunday and Sunday night, showers likely and chance of thunderstorms. Highs in the lower 80s. Lows in the lower 60s. Chance of precipitation 70%. Memorial Day and Monday night, mostly cloudy with showers likely and chance of thunderstorms. Highs in the upper 70s. Lows in the mid 60s. Chance of precipitation 70%. Tuesday and Tuesday night, mostly cloudy with showers likely and chance of thunderstorms. Highs in the lower 80s. Lows in the mid 60s. Chance of precipitation 70%. Wednesday and Wednesday night, mostly cloudy. A 50% chance of thunderstorms. Highs in the lower 80s. Lows in the mid 60s. The current time is 11:47 p.m. Eastern Daylight Time. 11 p.m. Eastern Daylight Time weather conditions across north central Kentucky. At Frankfort. And the pressure was 30.10 inches and steady. At Lexington, light rain was falling. The temperature was 66 degrees, the dew point 65, and the relative humidity 96%. The wind was northeast at 10 miles an hour. The pressure was 30.11 inches and rising. At Louisville, light rain was falling. The temperature was 64 degrees, the dew point 62, and the relative humidity 93%. The wind was north at 7 miles an hour. The pressure was 30.12 inches and rising. At Frankfort, and the pressure was 30.10 inches and steady. Elsewhere around the region, rain was falling, with a temperature of 58 at Covington, 55 at Wilmington, Ohio, 65 at Jackson, and 69 at Bowling Green. At London, it was mostly cloudy, with a temperature of 67. It was cloudy, with a temperature of 60 at Indianapolis and 60 at Jasper, Indiana. Now for the official National Weather Service forecast for Frankfort and surrounding communities. Tonight, cloudy. Rain showers and chance of thunderstorms early in the evening, then rain showers likely and slight chance of thunderstorms until midnight. Chance of rain showers after midnight. Lows in the lower 50s. Northeast winds 5 to 10 miles an hour. Chance of precipitation 90%. Thursday, mostly cloudy. A 20% chance of rain showers in the morning. Highs in the lower 70s. Northeast winds 5 to 10 miles an hour. Thursday night, mostly cloudy. A 20% chance of rain showers after midnight. Lows in the upper 50s. East winds 5 to 10 miles an hour. Friday, rain showers in the morning, then rain showers and chance of thunderstorms in the afternoon. Highs in the upper 70s. East winds 5 to 10 miles an hour shifting to the southeast in the afternoon. Chance of precipitation near 100%. Friday night, showers and chance of thunderstorms until midnight, then showers and slight chance of thunderstorms after midnight. Lows in the lower 60s. South winds 5 to 15 miles an hour. Chance of precipitation near 100%. And now the extended forecast for the radio listening area. Saturday and Saturday night, showers and chance of thunderstorms. Highs around 80. Lows in the lower 60s. Chance of precipitation 90%. Sunday and Sunday night, showers likely and chance of thunderstorms. Highs in the lower 80s. Lows in the lower 60s. Chance of precipitation 70%. Memorial Day and Monday night, mostly cloudy with showers likely and chance of thunderstorms. Highs in the upper 70s. Lows in the mid 60s. Chance of precipitation 70%. Tuesday and Tuesday night, mostly cloudy with showers likely and chance of thunderstorms. Highs in the lower 80s. Lows in the mid 60s. Chance of precipitation 70%. Wednesday and Wednesday night, mostly cloudy. A 50% chance of thunderstorms. Highs in the lower 80s. Lows in the mid 60s.

11 p.m. Eastern Daylight Time weather conditions across north central Kentucky at Frankfort, and the pressure was 30.10 inches and steady. At Lexington, light rain was falling. The temperature was 66 degrees, the dew point 65, and the relative humidity 96%. The wind was northeast at 10 miles an hour. The pressure was 30.11 inches and rising. At Louisville, light rain was falling. The temperature was 64 degrees, the dew point 62, and the relative humidity 93%. The wind was north at 7 miles an hour. The pressure was 30.12 inches and rising. At Frankfort, and the pressure was 30.10 inches and steady. Elsewhere around the region, rain was falling, with a temperature of 58 at Covington, 55 at Wilmington, Ohio, 65 at Jackson, and 69 at Bowling Green. At London, it was mostly cloudy, with a temperature of 67. It was cloudy, with a temperature of 60 at Indianapolis and 60 at Jasper, Indiana. The current time is 11:52 p.m. Eastern Daylight Time. Now for the official National Weather Service forecast for Frankfort and surrounding communities. Tonight, cloudy. Rain showers and chance of thunderstorms early in the evening, then rain showers likely and slight chance of thunderstorms until midnight. Chance of rain showers after midnight. Lows in the lower 50s. Northeast winds 5 to 10 miles an hour. Chance of precipitation 90%. Thursday, mostly cloudy. A 20% chance of rain showers in the morning. Highs in the lower 70s. Northeast winds 5 to 10 miles an hour. Thursday night, mostly cloudy. A 20% chance of rain showers after midnight. Lows in the upper 50s. East winds 5 to 10 miles an hour. Friday, rain showers in the morning, then rain showers and chance of thunderstorms in the afternoon. Highs in the upper 70s. East winds 5 to 10 miles an hour, shifting to the southeast in the afternoon. Chance of precipitation near 100%. Friday night, showers and chance of thunderstorms until midnight, then showers and slight chance of thunderstorms after midnight. Lows in the lower 60s. South winds 5 to 15 miles an hour. Chance of precipitation near 100%. And now the extended forecast for the radio listening area. Saturday and Saturday night, showers and chance of thunderstorms. Highs around 80. Lows in the lower 60s. Chance of precipitation 90%. Sunday and Sunday night, showers likely and chance of thunderstorms. Highs in the lower 80s. Lows in the lower 60s. Chance of precipitation 70%. Memorial Day and Monday night, mostly cloudy with showers likely and chance of thunderstorms. Highs in the upper 70s. Lows in the mid 60s. Chance of precipitation 70%. Tuesday and Tuesday night, mostly cloudy with showers likely and chance of thunderstorms. Highs in the lower 80s. Lows in the mid 60s. Chance of precipitation 70%. Wednesday and Wednesday night, mostly cloudy. A 50% chance of thunderstorms. Highs in the lower 80s. Lows in the mid 60s. 11 p.m. Eastern Daylight Time weather conditions across north central Kentucky. At Frankfort, and the pressure was 30.10 inches and steady. At Lexington, light rain was falling. The temperature was 66 degrees, the dew point 65, and the relative humidity 96%. The wind was northeast at 10 miles an hour. The pressure was 30.11 inches and rising. At Louisville, light rain was falling. The temperature was 64 degrees, the dew point 62, and the relative humidity 93%. The wind was north at 7 miles an hour. The pressure was 30.12 inches and rising. At Frankfort, and the pressure was 30.10 inches and steady. Elsewhere around the region,

rain was falling, with a temperature of 58 at Covington, 55 at Wilmington, Ohio, 65 at Jackson, and 69 at Bowling Green. At London, it was mostly cloudy, with a temperature of 67. It was cloudy, with a temperature of 60 at Indianapolis, and 60 at Jasper, Indiana. Now for the official National Weather Service forecast for Frankfort and surrounding communities. Tonight, cloudy. Rain showers and chance of thunderstorms early in the evening, then rain showers likely and slight chance of thunderstorms until midnight. Chance of rain showers after midnight. Lows in the lower 50s. Northeast winds 5 to 10 miles an hour. Chance of precipitation 90%. Thursday, mostly cloudy. A 20% chance of rain showers in the morning. Highs in the lower 70s. Northeast winds 5 to 10 miles an hour. Thursday night, mostly cloudy. A 20% chance of rain showers after midnight. Lows in the upper 50s. East winds 5 to 10 miles an hour. Friday, rain showers in the morning, then rain showers and chance of thunderstorms in the afternoon. Highs in the upper 70s. East winds 5 to 10 miles an hour shifting to the southeast in the afternoon. Chance of precipitation near 100%. Friday night, showers and chance of thunderstorms until midnight, then showers and slight chance of thunderstorms after midnight. Lows in the lower 60s. South winds 5 to 15 miles an hour. Chance of precipitation near 100%. And now the extended forecast for the radio listening area. Saturday and Saturday night, showers and chance of thunderstorms. Highs around 80. Lows in the lower 60s. Chance of precipitation 90%. Sunday and Sunday night, showers likely and chance of thunderstorms. Highs in the lower 80s. Lows in the lower 60s. Chance of precipitation 70%. Memorial Day and Monday night, mostly cloudy with showers likely and chance of thunderstorms. Highs in the upper 70s. Lows in the mid 60s. Chance of precipitation 70%. Tuesday and Tuesday night, mostly cloudy with showers likely and chance of thunderstorms. Highs in the lower 80s. Lows in the mid 60s. Chance of precipitation 70%. Wednesday and Wednesday night, mostly cloudy. A 50% chance of thunderstorms. Highs in the lower 80s. Lows in the mid 60s. The current time is 11:59 p.m. Eastern Daylight Time. 11 p.m. Eastern Daylight Time weather conditions across north central Kentucky. At Frankfort, and the pressure was 30.10 inches, and steady. At Lexington, light rain was falling. The temperature was 66 degrees, the dew point 65, and the relative humidity 96%. The wind was northeast at 10 miles an hour. The pressure was 30.11 inches and rising. At Louisville, light rain was falling. The temperature was 64 degrees, the dew point 62, and the relative humidity 93%. The wind was north at 7 miles an hour. The pressure was 30.12 inches and rising. At Frankfort, and the pressure was 30.10 inches and steady. Elsewhere around the region, rain was falling, with a temperature of 58 at Covington, 55 at Wilmington, Ohio, 65 at Jackson, and 69 at Bowling Green. At London, it was mostly cloudy, with a temperature of 67. It was cloudy, with a temperature of 60 at Indianapolis, and 60 at Jasper, Indiana. Now for the official National Weather Service forecast for Frankfort and surrounding communities. Tonight, cloudy. Rain showers and chance of thunderstorms early in the evening, then rain showers likely and slight chance of thunderstorms until midnight. Chance of rain showers after midnight. Lows in the lower 50s. Northeast winds 5 to 10 miles an hour. Chance of precipitation 90%. Thursday, mostly cloudy.
a 20% chance of rain showers in the morning. Highs in the lower 70s. Northeast winds 5 to 10 miles an hour. Thursday night, mostly cloudy. A 20% chance of rain showers after midnight. Lows in the upper 50s. East winds 5 to 10 miles an hour. Friday, rain showers in the morning, then rain showers and chance of thunderstorms in the afternoon. Highs in the upper 70s. East winds 5 to 10 miles an hour shifting to the southeast in the afternoon. Chance of precipitation near 100%. Friday night, showers and chance of thunderstorms until midnight, then showers and slight chance of thunderstorms after midnight. Lows in the lower 60s. South winds 5 to 15 miles an hour. Chance of precipitation near 100%. And now the extended forecast for the radio listening area. Saturday and Saturday night, showers and chance of thunderstorms. Highs around 80. Lows in the lower 60s. Chance of precipitation 90%. Sunday and Sunday night, showers likely and chance of thunderstorms. Highs in the lower 80s. Lows in the lower 60s. Chance of precipitation 70%. Memorial Day and Monday night, mostly cloudy with showers likely and chance of thunderstorms. Highs in the upper 70s. Lows in the mid-60s. Chance of precipitation 70%. Tuesday and Tuesday night, mostly cloudy with showers likely and chance of thunderstorms. Highs in the lower 80s. Lows in the mid-60s. Chance of precipitation 70%. Wednesday and Wednesday night, mostly cloudy. A 50% chance of thunderstorms. Highs in the lower 80s. Lows in the mid-60s. The current time is 12:03 a.m. Eastern Daylight Time. 11 p.m. Eastern Daylight Time weather conditions across north-central Kentucky. At Frankfort. And the pressure was 30.10 inches and steady. At Lexington, light rain was falling. The temperature was 66 degrees, the dew point 65, and the relative humidity 96%. The wind was northeast at 10 miles an hour. The pressure was 30.11 inches and rising. At Louisville, light rain was falling. The temperature was 64 degrees, the dew point 62, and the relative humidity 93%. The wind was north at 7 miles an hour. The pressure was 30.12 inches and rising. At Frankfort, and the pressure was 30.10 inches and steady. Elsewhere around the region, rain was falling, with a temperature of 58 at Covington, 55 at Wilmington, Ohio, 65 at Jackson, and 69 at Bowling Green. At London, it was mostly cloudy, with a temperature of 67. It was cloudy, with a temperature of 60 at Indianapolis, and 60 at Jasper, Indiana. Midnight Eastern Daylight Time weather conditions across north-central Kentucky. At Frankfort, and the pressure was 30.11 inches and rising. At Lexington, light rain was falling. The temperature was 64 degrees, the dew point 62, and the relative humidity 93%. The wind was north at 9 miles an hour. The pressure was 30.12 inches and rising. At Louisville, light rain was falling. The temperature was 64 degrees, the dew point 62, and the relative humidity 93%. The wind was northeast at 7 miles an hour. The pressure was 30.12 inches and steady. At Frankfort, and the pressure was 30.11 inches and rising. Elsewhere around the region, rain was falling, with a temperature of 56 at Covington and 52 at Wilmington, Ohio. At London, it was mostly cloudy, with a temperature of 67. It was cloudy, with a temperature of 59 at Indianapolis, 60 at Jasper, Indiana, 65 at Jackson, and 69 at Bowling Green. Now for the official National Weather Service forecast for Frankfort and surrounding communities. Tonight, cloudy.
Rain showers and chance of thunderstorms early in the evening, then rain.

showers, likely and slight chance of thunderstorms until midnight. Chance of rain showers after midnight. Lows in the lower 50s. Northeast winds 5 to 10 miles an hour. Chance of precipitation 90%. Thursday, mostly cloudy. A 20% chance of rain showers in the morning. Highs in the lower 70s. Northeast winds 5 to 10 miles an hour. Thursday night, mostly cloudy. A 20% chance of rain showers after midnight. Lows in the upper 50s. East winds 5 to 10 miles an hour. Friday, rain showers in the morning, then rain showers and chance of thunderstorms in the afternoon. Highs in the upper 70s. East winds 5 to 10 miles an hour, shifting to the southeast in the afternoon. Chance of precipitation near 100%. Friday night, showers and chance of thunderstorms until midnight, then showers and slight chance of thunderstorms after midnight. Lows in the lower 60s. South winds 5 to 15 miles an hour. Chance of precipitation near 100%. And now the extended forecast for the radio listening area. Saturday and Saturday night, showers and chance of thunderstorms. Highs around 80. Lows in the lower 60s. Chance of precipitation 90%. Sunday and Sunday night, showers likely and chance of thunderstorms. Highs in the lower 80s. Lows in the lower 60s. Chance of precipitation 70%. Memorial Day and Monday night, mostly cloudy with showers likely and chance of thunderstorms. Highs in the upper 70s. Lows in the mid 60s. Chance of precipitation 70%. Tuesday and Tuesday night, mostly cloudy with showers likely and chance of thunderstorms. Highs in the lower 80s. Lows in the mid 60s. Chance of precipitation 70%. Wednesday and Wednesday night, mostly cloudy. A 50% chance of thunderstorms. Highs in the lower 80s. Lows in the mid 60s. The current time is 12:09 a.m. Eastern Daylight Time. Midnight Eastern Daylight Time weather conditions across north central Kentucky. At Frankfort. And the pressure was 30.11 inches and rising. At Lexington, light rain was falling. The temperature was 64 degrees, the dew point 62, and the relative humidity 93%. The wind was north at 9 miles an hour. The pressure was 30.12 inches and rising. At Louisville, light rain was falling. The temperature was 64 degrees, the dew point 62, and the relative humidity 93%. The wind was northeast at 7 miles an hour. The pressure was 30.12 inches and steady. At Frankfort. And the pressure was 30.11 inches and rising. Elsewhere around the region, rain was falling, with a temperature of 56 at Covington and 52 at Wilmington, Ohio. At London, it was mostly cloudy, with a temperature of 67. It was cloudy, with a temperature of 59 at Indianapolis, 60 at Jasper, Indiana, 65 at Jackson, and 69 at Bowling Green. Now for the official National Weather Service forecast for Frankfort and surrounding communities. Tonight, cloudy. Rain showers and chance of thunderstorms early in the evening, then rain showers likely and slight chance of thunderstorms until midnight. Chance of rain showers after midnight. Lows in the lower 50s. Northeast winds 5 to 10 miles an hour. Chance of precipitation 90%. Thursday, mostly cloudy. A 20% chance of rain showers in the morning. Highs in the lower 70s. Northeast winds 5 to 10 miles an hour. Thursday night, mostly cloudy. A 20% chance of rain showers after midnight. Lows in the upper 50s. East winds 5 to 10 miles an hour. Friday, rain showers in the morning, then rain showers and chance of thunderstorms in the afternoon. Highs in the upper 70s. East winds 5 to 10 miles an hour, shifting to the southeast in the

afternoon. Chance of precipitation near 100%. Friday night, showers and chance of thunderstorms until midnight, then showers and slight chance of thunderstorms after midnight. Lows in the lower 60s. South winds 5 to 15 miles an hour. Chance of precipitation near 100%. And now the extended forecast for the radio listening area. Saturday and Saturday night, showers and chance of thunderstorms. Highs around 80. Lows in the lower 60s. Chance of precipitation 90%. Sunday and Sunday night, showers likely and chance of thunderstorms. Highs in the lower 80s. Lows in the lower 60s. Chance of precipitation 70%. Memorial Day and Monday night, mostly cloudy with showers likely and chance of thunderstorms. Highs in the upper 70s. Lows in the mid-60s. Chance of precipitation 70%. Tuesday and Tuesday night, mostly cloudy with showers likely and chance of thunderstorms. Highs in the lower 80s. Lows in the mid-60s. Chance of precipitation 70%. Wednesday and Wednesday night, mostly cloudy. A 50% chance of thunderstorms. Highs in the lower 80s. Lows in the mid-60s. 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The current time is 12:13 a.m. Eastern Daylight Time. Midnight Eastern Daylight Time weather conditions across north central Kentucky. At Frankfort. And the pressure was 30.11 inches and rising. At Lexington, light rain was falling. The temperature was 64 degrees, the dew point 62, and the relative humidity 93%. The wind was north at 9 miles an hour. The pressure was 30.12 inches and rising. At Louisville, light rain was falling. The temperature was 64 degrees, the dew point 62, and the relative humidity 93%. The wind was northeast at 7 miles an hour. The pressure was 30.12 inches and steady. At Frankfort, and the pressure was 30.11 inches and rising. Elsewhere around the region, rain was falling, with a temperature of 56 at Covington and 52 at Wilmington, Ohio. At London, it was mostly cloudy, with a temperature of 67. It was cloudy, with a temperature of 59 at Indianapolis, 60 at Jasper, Indiana, 65 at Jackson, and 69 at Bowling Green. Now for the official National Weather Service forecast for Frankfort and surrounding communities. Tonight, cloudy. Rain showers and chance of thunderstorms early in the evening, then rain showers likely and slight chance of thunderstorms until midnight. Chance of rain showers after midnight. Lows in the lower 50s. Northeast winds 5 to 10 miles an hour. Chance of precipitation 90%. Thursday, mostly cloudy. A 20% chance of rain showers in the morning. Highs in the lower 70s. Northeast winds 5 to 10 miles an hour. Thursday night, mostly cloudy. A 20% chance of rain showers after midnight. Lows in the upper 50s. East winds 5 to 10 miles an hour. Friday, rain showers in the morning, then rain showers and chance of thunderstorms in the afternoon. Highs in the upper 70s. East winds 5 to 10 miles an hour shifting to the southeast in the afternoon. Chance of precipitation near 100%. Friday night, showers and chance of thunderstorms until midnight, then showers and slight chance of thunderstorms after midnight. Lows in the lower 60s. South winds 5 to 15 miles an hour. Chance of precipitation near 100%. And now the extended forecast for the radio listening area. Saturday and Saturday night, showers and chance of thunderstorms. Highs around 80. Lows in the lower 60s.

chance of precipitation 90%. Sunday and Sunday night, showers likely and chance of thunderstorms. Highs in the lower 80s. Lows in the lower 60s. Chance of precipitation 70%. Memorial Day and Monday night, mostly cloudy with showers likely and chance of thunderstorms. Highs in the upper 70s. Lows in the mid 60s. Chance of precipitation 70%. Tuesday and Tuesday night, mostly cloudy with showers likely and chance of thunderstorms. Highs in the lower 80s. Lows in the mid 60s. Chance of precipitation 70%. Wednesday and Wednesday night, mostly cloudy. A 50% chance of thunderstorms. Highs in the lower 80s. Lows in the mid 60s. The current time is 12:17 a.m. Eastern Daylight Time. Midnight Eastern Daylight Time weather conditions across north central Kentucky. At Frankfort. And the pressure was 30.11 inches and rising. At Lexington, light rain was falling. The temperature was 64 degrees, the dew point 62, and the relative humidity 93%. The wind was north at 9 miles an hour. The pressure was 30.12 inches and rising. At Louisville, light rain was falling. The temperature was 64 degrees, the dew point 62, and the relative humidity 93%. The wind was northeast at 7 miles an hour. The pressure was 30.12 inches and steady. At Frankfort, and the pressure was 30.11 inches and rising. Elsewhere around the region, rain was falling, with a temperature of 56 at Covington and 52 at Wilmington, Ohio. At London, it was mostly cloudy, with a temperature of 67. It was cloudy, with a temperature of 59 at Indianapolis, 60 at Jasper, Indiana, 65 at Jackson, and 69 at Bowling Green. Now for the official National Weather Service forecast for Frankfort and surrounding communities. Tonight, cloudy. Rain showers and chance of thunderstorms early in the evening, then rain showers likely and slight chance of thunderstorms until midnight. Chance of rain showers after midnight. Lows in the lower 50s. Northeast winds 5 to 10 miles an hour. Chance of precipitation 90%. Thursday, mostly cloudy. A 20% chance of rain showers in the morning. Highs in the lower 70s. Northeast winds 5 to 10 miles an hour. Thursday night, mostly cloudy. A 20% chance of rain showers after midnight. Lows in the upper 50s. East winds 5 to 10 miles an hour. Friday, rain showers in the morning, then rain showers and chance of thunderstorms in the afternoon. Highs in the upper 70s. East winds 5 to 10 miles an hour shifting to the southeast in the afternoon. Chance of precipitation near 100%. Friday night, showers and chance of thunderstorms until midnight, then showers and slight chance of thunderstorms after midnight. Lows in the lower 60s. South winds 5 to 15 miles an hour. Chance of precipitation near 100%. And now the extended forecast for the radio listening area. Saturday and Saturday night, showers and chance of thunderstorms. Highs around 80. Lows in the lower 60s. Chance of precipitation 90%. Sunday and Sunday night, showers likely and chance of thunderstorms. Highs in the lower 80s. Lows in the lower 60s. Chance of precipitation 70%. Memorial Day and Monday night, mostly cloudy with showers likely and chance of thunderstorms. Highs in the upper 70s. Lows in the mid 60s. Chance of precipitation 70%. Tuesday and Tuesday night, mostly cloudy with showers likely and chance of thunderstorms. Highs in the lower 80s. Lows in the mid 60s. Chance of precipitation 70%. Wednesday and Wednesday night, mostly cloudy. A 50% chance of thunderstorms. Highs in the lower 80s. Lows in the mid 60s.

Midnight Eastern Daylight Time weather conditions across north-central Kentucky at Frankfort. And the pressure was 30.11 inches and rising. At Lexington, light rain was falling. The temperature was 64 degrees, the dew point 62, and the relative humidity 93%. The wind was north at 9 miles an hour. The pressure was 30.12 inches and rising. At Louisville, light rain was falling. The temperature was 64 degrees, the dew point 62, and the relative humidity 93%. The wind was northeast at 7 miles an hour. The pressure was 30.12 inches and steady. At Frankfort, and the pressure was 30.11 inches and rising. Elsewhere around the region, rain was falling with a temperature of 56 at Covington and 52 at Wilmington, Ohio. At London, it was mostly cloudy with a temperature of 67. It was cloudy with a temperature of 59 at Indianapolis, 60 at Jasper, Indiana, 65 at Jackson, and 69 at Bowling Green. The current time is 12:22 a.m. Eastern Daylight Time. Now for the official National Weather Service forecast for Frankfort and surrounding communities. Tonight, cloudy. Rain showers and chance of thunderstorms early in the evening, then rain showers likely and slight chance of thunderstorms until midnight. Chance of rain showers after midnight. Lows in the lower 50s. Northeast winds 5 to 10 miles an hour. Chance of precipitation 90%. Thursday, mostly cloudy. A 20% chance of rain showers in the morning. Highs in the lower 70s. Northeast winds 5 to 10 miles an hour. Thursday night, mostly cloudy. A 20% chance of rain showers after midnight. Lows in the upper 50s. East winds 5 to 10 miles an hour. Friday, rain showers in the morning, then rain showers and chance of thunderstorms in the afternoon. Highs in the upper 70s. East winds 5 to 10 miles an hour shifting to the southeast in the afternoon. Chance of precipitation near 100%. Friday night, showers and chance of thunderstorms until midnight, then showers and slight chance of thunderstorms after midnight. Lows in the lower 60s. South winds 5 to 15 miles an hour. Chance of precipitation near 100%. And now the extended forecast for the radio listening area. Saturday and Saturday night, showers and chance of thunderstorms. Highs around 80. Lows in the lower 60s. Chance of precipitation 90%. Sunday and Sunday night, showers likely and chance of thunderstorms. Highs in the lower 80s. Lows in the lower 60s. Chance of precipitation 70%. Memorial Day and Monday night, mostly cloudy with showers likely and chance of thunderstorms. Highs in the upper 70s. Lows in the mid-60s. Chance of precipitation 70%. Tuesday and Tuesday night, mostly cloudy with showers likely and chance of thunderstorms. Highs in the lower 80s. Lows in the mid-60s. Chance of precipitation 70%. Wednesday and Wednesday night, mostly cloudy. A 50% chance of thunderstorms. Highs in the lower 80s. Lows in the mid-60s. Midnight Eastern Daylight Time weather conditions across north-central Kentucky. At Frankfort. And the pressure was 30.11 inches and rising. At Lexington, light rain was falling. The temperature was 64 degrees, the dew point 62, and the relative humidity 93%. The wind was north at 9 miles an hour. The pressure was 30.12 inches and rising. At Louisville, light rain was falling. The temperature was 64 degrees, the dew point 62, and the relative humidity 93%. The wind was northeast at 7 miles an hour. The pressure was 30.12 inches and steady. At Frankfort, and the pressure was 30.11 inches and rising. Elsewhere around the region, rain

was falling, with a temperature of 56 at Covington and 52 at Wilmington, Ohio. At London, it was mostly cloudy, with a temperature of 67. It was cloudy, with a temperature of 59 at Indianapolis, 60 at Jasper, Indiana, 65 at Jackson, and 69 at Bowling Green. Now for the official National Weather Service forecast for Frankfort and surrounding communities. Tonight, cloudy. Rain showers and chance of thunderstorms early in the evening, then rain showers likely and slight chance of thunderstorms until midnight. Chance of rain showers after midnight. Lows in the lower 50s. Northeast winds 5 to 10 miles an hour. Chance of precipitation 90%. Thursday, mostly cloudy. A 20% chance of rain showers in the morning. Highs in the lower 70s. Northeast winds 5 to 10 miles an hour. Thursday night, mostly cloudy. A 20% chance of rain showers after midnight. Lows in the upper 50s. East winds 5 to 10 miles an hour. Friday, rain showers in the morning, then rain showers and chance of thunderstorms in the afternoon. Highs in the upper 70s. East winds 5 to 10 miles an hour shifting to the southeast in the afternoon. Chance of precipitation near 100%. Friday night, showers and chance of thunderstorms until midnight, then showers and slight chance of thunderstorms after midnight. Lows in the lower 60s. South winds 5 to 15 miles an hour. Chance of precipitation near 100%. And now the extended forecast for the radio listening area. Saturday and Saturday night, showers and chance of thunderstorms. Highs around 80. Lows in the lower 60s. Chance of precipitation 90%. Sunday and Sunday night, showers likely and chance of thunderstorms. Highs in the lower 80s. Lows in the lower 60s. Chance of precipitation 70%. Memorial Day and Monday night, mostly cloudy with showers likely and chance of thunderstorms. Highs in the upper 70s. Lows in the mid 60s. Chance of precipitation 70%. Tuesday and Tuesday night, mostly cloudy with showers likely and chance of thunderstorms. Highs in the lower 80s. Lows in the mid 60s. Chance of precipitation 70%. Wednesday and Wednesday night, mostly cloudy. A 50% chance of thunderstorms. Highs in the lower 80s. Lows in the mid 60s. The current time is 12:29 a.m. Eastern Daylight Time. Midnight Eastern Daylight Time weather conditions across north central Kentucky. At Frankfort. And the pressure was 30.11 inches and rising. At Lexington, light rain was falling. The temperature was 64 degrees, the dew point 62, and the relative humidity 93%. The wind was north at 9 miles an hour. The pressure was 30.12 inches and rising. At Louisville, light rain was falling. The temperature was 64 degrees, the dew point 62, and the relative humidity 93%. The wind was northeast at 7 miles an hour. The pressure was 30.12 inches and steady. At Frankfort. And the pressure was 30.11 inches and rising. Elsewhere around the region, rain was falling, with a temperature of 56 at Covington and 52 at Wilmington, Ohio. At London, it was mostly cloudy, with a temperature of 67. It was cloudy, with a temperature of 59 at Indianapolis, 60 at Jasper, Indiana, 65 at Jackson, and 69 at Bowling Green. Now for the official National Weather Service forecast for Frankfort and surrounding communities. Tonight, cloudy. Rain showers and chance of thunderstorms early in the evening, then rain showers likely and slight chance of thunderstorms until midnight. Chance of rain showers after midnight. Lows in the lower 50s. Northeast winds 5 to 10 miles an hour. Chance of precipitation 90%. Thursday, mostly cloudy.
a 20% chance of rain showers in the morning. Highs in the lower 70s. Northeast winds 5 to 10 miles an hour. Thursday night, mostly cloudy. A 20% chance of rain showers after midnight. Lows in the upper 50s. East winds 5 to 10 miles an hour. Friday, rain showers in the morning, then rain showers and chance of thunderstorms in the afternoon. Highs in the upper 70s. East winds 5 to 10 miles an hour shifting to the southeast in the afternoon. Chance of precipitation near 100%. Friday night, showers and chance of thunderstorms until midnight, then showers and slight chance of thunderstorms after midnight. Lows in the lower 60s. South winds 5 to 15 miles an hour. Chance of precipitation near 100%. And now the extended forecast for the radio listening area. Saturday and Saturday night, showers and chance of thunderstorms. Highs around 80. Lows in the lower 60s. Chance of precipitation 90%. Sunday and Sunday night, showers likely and chance of thunderstorms. Highs in the lower 80s. Lows in the lower 60s. Chance of precipitation 70%. Memorial Day and Monday night, mostly cloudy with showers likely and chance of thunderstorms. Highs in the upper. Chance of precipitation 70%. Memorial Day and Monday night, mostly cloudy with showers likely and chance of thunderstorms. Highs in the upper 70s. Lows in the mid 60s. Chance of precipitation 70%. Tuesday and Tuesday night, mostly cloudy with showers likely and chance of thunderstorms. Highs in the lower 80s. Lows in the mid 60s. Chance of precipitation 70%. Wednesday and Wednesday night, mostly cloudy. A 50% chance of thunderstorms. Highs in the lower 80s. Lows in the mid 60s. The current time is 12:33 a.m. Eastern Daylight Time. Midnight Eastern Daylight Time weather conditions across north central Kentucky. At Frankfort. And the pressure was 30.11 inches and rising. At Lexington, light rain was falling. The temperature was 64 degrees, the dew point 62, and the relative humidity 93%. The wind was north at 9 miles an hour. The pressure was 30.12 inches and rising. At Louisville, light rain was falling. The temperature was 64 degrees, the dew point 62, and the relative humidity 93%. The wind was northeast at 7 miles an hour. The pressure was 30.12 inches and steady. At Frankfort, and the pressure was 30.11 inches and rising. Elsewhere around the region, rain was falling, with a temperature of 56 at Covington and 52 at Wilmington, Ohio. At London, it was mostly cloudy, with a temperature of 67. It was cloudy, with a temperature of 59 at Indianapolis, 60 at Jasper, Indiana, 65 at Jackson, and 69 at Bowling Green. Now for the official National Weather Service forecast for Frankfort and surrounding communities. Tonight, cloudy. Rain showers and chance of thunderstorms early in the evening, then rain showers likely and slight chance of thunderstorms until midnight. Chance of rain showers after midnight. Lows in the lower 50s. Northeast winds 5 to 10 miles an hour. Chance of precipitation 90%. Thursday, mostly cloudy. A 20% chance of rain showers in the morning. Highs in the lower 70s. Northeast winds 5 to 10 miles an hour. Thursday night, mostly cloudy. A 20% chance of rain showers after midnight. Lows in the upper 50s. East winds 5 to 10 miles an hour. Friday, rain showers in the morning, then rain showers and chance of thunderstorms in the afternoon. Highs in the upper 70s. East winds 5 to 10 miles an hour shifting to the southeast in the afternoon. Chance of precipitation near 100%. Friday night,
showers and chance of thunderstorms until midnight, then showers and slight

Chance of thunderstorms after midnight. Lows in the lower 60s. South winds 5 to 15 miles an hour. Chance of precipitation near 100%. And now the extended forecast for the radio listening area. Saturday and Saturday night, showers and chance of thunderstorms. Highs around 80. Lows in the lower 60s. Chance of precipitation 90%. Sunday and Sunday night, showers likely and chance of thunderstorms. Highs in the lower 80s. Lows in the lower 60s. Chance of precipitation 70%. Memorial Day and Monday night, mostly cloudy with showers likely and chance of thunderstorms. Highs in the upper 70s. Lows in the mid 60s. Chance of precipitation 70%. Tuesday and Tuesday night, mostly cloudy with showers likely and chance of thunderstorms. Highs in the lower 80s. Lows in the mid 60s. Chance of precipitation 70%. Wednesday and Wednesday night, mostly cloudy. A 50% chance of thunderstorms. Highs in the lower 80s. Lows in the mid 60s. The current time is 12:37 a.m. Eastern Daylight Time. Midnight Eastern Daylight Time weather conditions across north central Kentucky. At Frankfort. And the pressure was 30.11 inches and rising. At Lexington, light rain was falling. The temperature was 64 degrees, the dew point 62, and the relative humidity 93%. The wind was north at 9 miles an hour. The pressure was 30.12 inches and rising. At Louisville, light rain was falling. The temperature was 64 degrees, the dew point 62, and the relative humidity 93%. The wind was northeast at 7 miles an hour. The pressure was 30.12 inches and steady. At Frankfort, and the pressure was 30.11 inches and rising. Elsewhere around the region, rain was falling, with a temperature of 56 at Covington and 52 at Wilmington, Ohio. At London, it was mostly cloudy, with a temperature of 67. It was cloudy, with a temperature of 59 at Indianapolis, 60 at Jasper, Indiana, 65 at Jackson, and 69 at Bowling Green. Now for the official National Weather Service forecast for Frankfort and surrounding communities. Tonight, cloudy. Rain showers and chance of thunderstorms early in the evening, then rain showers likely and slight chance of thunderstorms until midnight. Chance of rain showers after midnight. Lows in the lower 50s. Northeast winds 5 to 10 miles an hour. Chance of precipitation 90%. Thursday, mostly cloudy. A 20% chance of rain showers in the morning. Highs in the lower 70s. Northeast winds 5 to 10 miles an hour. Thursday night, mostly cloudy. A 20% chance of rain showers after midnight. Lows in the upper 50s. East winds 5 to 10 miles an hour. Friday, rain showers in the morning, then rain showers and chance of thunderstorms in the afternoon. Highs in the upper 70s. East winds 5 to 10 miles an hour shifting to the southeast in the afternoon. Chance of precipitation near 100%. Friday night, showers and chance of thunderstorms until midnight, then showers and slight chance of thunderstorms after midnight. Lows in the lower 60s. South winds 5 to 15 miles an hour. Chance of precipitation near 100%. And now the extended forecast for the radio listening area. Saturday and Saturday night, showers and chance of thunderstorms. Highs around 80. Lows in the lower 60s. Chance of precipitation 90%. Sunday and Sunday night, showers likely and chance of thunderstorms. Highs in the lower 80s. Lows in the lower 60s. Chance of precipitation 70%. Memorial Day and Monday night, mostly cloudy with showers likely and chance of thunderstorms. Highs in the upper 70s. Lows in the mid 60s. Chance of precipitation 70%.

was north at 9 miles an hour. The pressure was 30.12 inches and rising. At Louisville, light rain was falling. The temperature was 64 degrees, the dew point 62, and the relative humidity 93%. The wind was northeast at 7 miles an hour. The pressure was 30.12 inches and steady. At Frankfurt, and the pressure was 30.11 inches and rising. Elsewhere around the region, rain was falling, with a temperature of 56 at Covington and 52 at Wilmington, Ohio. At London, it was mostly cloudy, with a temperature of 67. It was cloudy, with a temperature of 59 at Indianapolis, 60 at Jasper, Indiana, 65 at Jackson, and 69 at Bowling Green. 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The current time is 12:43 a.m. Eastern Daylight Time. Now for the official National Weather Service forecast for Frankfurt and surrounding communities. Tonight, cloudy. Rain showers and chance of thunderstorms early in the evening, then rain showers likely and slight chance of thunderstorms until midnight. Chance of rain showers after midnight. Lows in the lower 50s. Northeast winds 5 to 10 miles an hour. Chance of precipitation 90%. Thursday, mostly cloudy. A 20% chance of rain showers in the morning. Highs in the lower 70s. Northeast winds 5 to 10 miles an hour. Thursday night, mostly cloudy. A 20% chance of rain showers after midnight. Lows in the upper 50s. East winds 5 to 10 miles an hour. Friday, rain showers in the morning, then rain showers and chance of thunderstorms in the afternoon. Highs in the upper 70s. East winds 5 to 10 miles an hour shifting to the southeast in the afternoon. Chance of precipitation near 100%. Friday night, showers and chance of thunderstorms until midnight, then showers and slight chance of thunderstorms after midnight. Lows in the lower 60s. South winds 5 to 15 miles an hour. Chance of precipitation near 100%. And now the extended forecast for the radio listening area. Saturday and Saturday night, showers and chance of thunderstorms. Highs around 80. Lows in the lower 60s. Chance of precipitation 90%. Sunday and Sunday night, showers likely and chance of thunderstorms. Highs in the lower 80s. Lows in the lower 60s. Chance of precipitation 70%. Memorial Day and Monday night, mostly cloudy with showers likely and chance of thunderstorms. Highs in the upper 70s. Lows in the mid-60s. Chance of precipitation 70%. Tuesday and Tuesday night, mostly cloudy with showers likely and chance of thunderstorms. Highs in the lower 80s. Lows in the mid-60s. Chance of precipitation 70%. Wednesday and Wednesday night, mostly cloudy. A 50% chance of thunderstorms. Highs in the lower 80s. Lows in the mid-60s. Midnight Eastern Daylight Time weather conditions across north-central Kentucky. At Frankfurt. And the pressure was 30.11 inches and rising. At Lexington, light rain was falling. The temperature was 64 degrees, the dew point 62, and the relative humidity 93%. The wind was north at 9 miles an hour. The pressure was 30.12 inches and rising. At Louisville, light rain was falling. The temperature was 64 degrees, the dew point 62, and the relative humidity 93%. The wind was northeast at 7 miles an hour. The pressure was 30.12 inches and steady. At Frankfurt, and the pressure was 30.11 inches and rising. Elsewhere around the region, rain was falling, with a temperature of 56 at Covington.

and 52 at Wilmington, Ohio. At London, it was mostly cloudy, with a temperature of 67. It was cloudy, with a temperature of 59 at Indianapolis, 60 at Jasper, Indiana, 65 at Jackson, and 69 at Bowling Green. The current time is 12:47 a.m. Eastern Daylight Time. Now for the official National Weather Service forecast for Frankfurt and surrounding communities. Tonight, cloudy. Rain showers and chance of thunderstorms early in the evening, then rain showers likely and slight chance of thunderstorms until midnight. Chance of rain showers after midnight. Lows in the lower 50s. Northeast winds 5 to 10 miles an hour. Chance of precipitation 90%. Thursday, mostly cloudy. A 20% chance of rain showers in the morning. Highs in the lower 70s. Northeast winds 5 to 10 miles an hour. Thursday night, mostly cloudy. A 20% chance of rain showers after midnight. Lows in the upper 50s. East winds 5 to 10 miles an hour. Friday, rain showers in the morning, then rain showers and chance of thunderstorms in the afternoon. Highs in the upper 70s. East winds 5 to 10 miles an hour shifting to the southeast in the afternoon. Chance of precipitation near 100%. Friday night, showers and chance of thunderstorms until midnight, then showers and slight chance of thunderstorms after midnight. Lows in the lower 60s. South winds 5 to 15 miles an hour. Chance of precipitation near 100%. And now the extended forecast for the radio listening area. Saturday and Saturday night, showers and chance of thunderstorms. Highs around 80. Lows in the lower 60s. Chance of precipitation 90%. Sunday and Sunday night, showers likely and chance of thunderstorms. Highs in the lower 80s. Lows in the lower 60s. Chance of precipitation 70%. Memorial Day and Monday night, mostly cloudy with showers likely and chance of thunderstorms. Highs in the upper 70s. Lows in the mid 60s. Chance of precipitation 70%. Tuesday and Tuesday night, mostly cloudy with showers likely and chance of thunderstorms. Highs in the lower 80s. Lows in the mid 60s. Chance of precipitation 70%. Wednesday and Wednesday night, mostly cloudy. A 50% chance of thunderstorms. Highs in the lower 80s. Lows in the mid 60s. Midnight Eastern Daylight Time weather conditions across north central Kentucky. At Frankfurt. And the pressure was 30.11 inches and rising. At Lexington, light rain was falling. The temperature was 64 degrees, the dew point 62, and the relative humidity 93%. The wind was north at 9 miles an hour. The pressure was 30.12 inches and rising. At Louisville, light rain was falling. The temperature was 64 degrees, the dew point 62, and the relative humidity 93%. The wind was northeast at 7 miles an hour. The pressure was 30.12 inches and steady. At Frankfurt, and the pressure was 30.11 inches and rising. Elsewhere around the region, rain was falling, with a temperature of 56 at Covington and 52 at Wilmington, Ohio. At London, it was mostly cloudy, with a temperature of 67. It was cloudy, with a temperature of 59 at Indianapolis, 60 at Jasper, Indiana, 65 at Jackson, and 69 at Bowling Green. Now for the official National Weather Service forecast for Frankfurt and surrounding communities. Tonight, cloudy. Rain showers and chance of thunderstorms early in the evening, then rain showers likely and slight chance of thunderstorms until midnight. Chance of rain showers after midnight. Lows in the lower 50s. Northeast winds 5 to 10 miles an hour. Chance of precipitation 90%. Thursday, mostly cloudy. A 20% chance of rain showers in the morning. Highs in the low.

northeast winds 5 to 10 miles an hour. Thursday night, mostly cloudy. A 20% chance of rain showers after midnight. Lows in the upper 50s. East winds 5 to 10 miles an hour. Friday, rain showers in the morning, then rain showers and chance of thunderstorms in the afternoon. Highs in the upper 70s. East winds 5 to 10 miles an hour shifting to the southeast in the afternoon. Chance of precipitation near 100%. Friday night, showers and chance of thunderstorms until midnight, then showers and slight chance of thunderstorms after midnight. Lows in the lower 60s. South winds 5 to 15 miles an hour. Chance of precipitation near 100%. And now the extended forecast for the radio listening area. Saturday and Saturday night, showers and chance of thunderstorms. Highs around 80. Lows in the lower 60s. Chance of precipitation 90%. Sunday and Sunday night, showers likely and chance of thunderstorms. Highs in the lower 80s. Lows in the lower 60s. Chance of precipitation 70%. Memorial Day and Monday night, mostly cloudy with showers likely and chance of thunderstorms. Highs in the upper 70s. Lows in the mid 60s. Chance of precipitation 70%. Tuesday and Tuesday night, mostly cloudy with showers likely and chance of thunderstorms. Highs in the lower 80s. Lows in the mid 60s. Chance of precipitation 70%. Wednesday and Wednesday night, mostly cloudy. A 50% chance of thunderstorms. Highs in the lower 80s. Lows in the mid 60s. The current time is 12:54 a.m. Eastern Daylight Time. Midnight Eastern Daylight Time weather conditions across north central Kentucky. At Frankfort. And the pressure was 30.11 inches and rising. At Lexington, light rain was falling. The temperature was 64 degrees, the dew point 62, and the relative humidity 93%. The wind was north at 9 miles an hour. The pressure was 30.12 inches and rising. At Louisville, light rain was falling. The temperature was 64 degrees, the dew point 62, and the relative humidity 93%. The wind was northeast at 7 miles an hour. The pressure was 30.12 inches and steady. At Frankfort. And the pressure was 30.11 inches and rising. Elsewhere around the region, rain was falling, with a temperature of 56 at Covington and 52 at Wilmington, Ohio. At London, it was mostly cloudy, with a temperature of 67. It was cloudy, with a temperature of 59 at Indianapolis, 60 at Jasper, Indiana, 65 at Jackson, and 69 at Bowling Green. Now for the official National Weather Service forecast for Frankfort and surrounding communities. Tonight, cloudy. Rain showers and chance of thunderstorms early in the evening, then rain showers likely and slight chance of thunderstorms until midnight. Chance of rain showers after midnight. Lows in the lower 50s. Northeast winds 5 to 10 miles an hour. Chance of precipitation 90%. Thursday, mostly cloudy. A 20% chance of rain showers in the morning. Highs in the lower 70s. Northeast winds 5 to 10 miles an hour. Thursday night, mostly cloudy. A 20% chance of rain showers after midnight. Lows in the upper 50s. East winds 5 to 10 miles an hour. Friday, rain showers in the morning, then rain showers and chance of thunderstorms in the afternoon. Highs in the upper 70s. East winds 5 to 10 miles an hour shifting to the southeast in the afternoon. Chance of precipitation near 100%. Friday night, showers and chance of thunderstorms until midnight, then showers and slight chance of thunderstorms after midnight. Lows in the lower 60s. South winds 5 to 15 miles an hour. Chance of precipitation near 100%. And now the extended forecast.

for the radio listening area. Saturday and Saturday night, showers and chance of thunderstorms. Highs around 80. Lows in the lower 60s. Chance of precipitation 90%. Sunday and Sunday night, showers likely and chance of thunderstorms. Highs in the lower 80s. Lows in the lower 60s. Chance of precipitation 70%. Memorial Day and Monday night, mostly cloudy with showers likely and chance of thunderstorms. Highs in the upper 70s. Lows in the mid 60s. Chance of precipitation 70%. Tuesday and Tuesday night, mostly cloudy with showers likely and chance of thunderstorms. Highs in the lower 80s. Lows in the mid 60s. Chance of precipitation 70%. Wednesday and Wednesday night, mostly cloudy. A 50% chance of thunderstorms. Highs in the lower 80s. Lows in the mid 60s. The current time is 12:58 a.m. Eastern Daylight Time. Midnight Eastern Daylight Time weather conditions across north central Kentucky. At Frankfort. And the pressure was 30.11 inches and rising. At Lexington, light rain was falling. The temperature was 64 degrees, the dew point 62, and the relative humidity 93%. The wind was north at 9 miles an hour. The pressure was 30.12 inches and rising. At Louisville, light rain was falling. The temperature was 64 degrees, the dew point 62, and the relative humidity 93%. The wind was northeast at 7 miles an hour. The pressure was 30.12 inches and steady. At Frankfort. And the pressure was 30.11 inches and rising. Elsewhere around the region, rain was falling, with a temperature of 56 at Covington and 52 at Wilmington, Ohio. At London, it was mostly cloudy, with a temperature of 67. It was cloudy, with a temperature of 59 at Indianapolis, 60 at Jasper, Indiana, 65 at Jackson, and 69 at Bowling Green. Now for the official National Weather Service forecast for Frankfort and surrounding communities. Tonight, cloudy. Rain showers and chance of thunderstorms early in the evening, then rain showers likely and slight chance of thunderstorms until midnight. Chance of rain showers after midnight. Lows in the lower 50s. Northeast winds 5 to 10 miles an hour. Chance of precipitation 90%. Thursday, mostly cloudy. A 20% chance of rain showers in the morning. Highs in the lower 70s. Northeast winds 5 to 10 miles an hour. Thursday night, mostly cloudy. A 20% chance of rain showers after midnight. Lows in the upper 50s. East winds 5 to 10 miles an hour. Friday, rain showers in the morning, then rain showers and chance of thunderstorms in the afternoon. Highs in the upper 70s. East winds 5 to 10 miles an hour shifting to the southeast in the afternoon. Chance of precipitation near 100%. Friday night, showers and chance of thunderstorms until midnight, then showers and slight chance of thunderstorms after midnight. Lows in the lower 60s. South winds 5 to 15 miles an hour. Chance of precipitation near 100%. And now the extended forecast for the radio listening area. Saturday and Saturday night, showers and chance of thunderstorms. Highs around 80. Lows in the lower 60s. Chance of precipitation 90%. Sunday and Sunday night, showers likely and chance of thunderstorms. Highs in the lower 80s. Lows in the lower 60s. Chance of precipitation 70%. Memorial Day and Monday night, mostly cloudy with showers likely and chance of thunderstorms. Highs in the upper 70s. Lows in the mid 60s. Chance of precipitation 70%. Tuesday and Tuesday night, mostly cloudy with showers likely and chance of thunderstorms. Highs in the lower 80s. Lows in the mid 60s. Chance of precipitation 70%.

Wednesday and Wednesday night, mostly cloudy. A 50% chance of thunderstorms. Highs in the lower 80s. Lows in the mid-60s. The current time is 1:02 a.m. Eastern Daylight Time. Midnight Eastern Daylight Time weather conditions across north-central Kentucky. At Frankfort. And the pressure was 30.11 inches and rising. At Lexington, light rain was falling. The temperature was 64 degrees, the dew point 62, and the relative humidity 93%. The wind was north at 9 miles an hour. The pressure was 30.12 inches and rising. At Louisville, light rain was falling. The temperature was 64 degrees, the dew point 62, and the relative humidity 93%. The wind was northeast at 7 miles an hour. The pressure was 30.12 inches and steady. At Frankfort, and the pressure was 30.11 inches and rising. Elsewhere around the region, rain was falling, with a temperature of 56 at Covington and 52 at Wilmington, Ohio. At London, it was mostly cloudy, with a temperature of 67. It was cloudy, with a temperature of 59 at Indianapolis, 60 at Jasper, Indiana, 65 at Jackson, and 69 at Bowling Green. Now for the official National Weather Service forecast for Frankfort and surrounding communities. Tonight, cloudy. Rain showers and chance of thunderstorms early in the evening, then rain showers likely and slight chance of thunderstorms until midnight. Chance of rain showers after midnight. Lows in the lower 50s. Northeast winds 5 to 10 miles an hour. Chance of precipitation 90%. Thursday, mostly cloudy. A 20% chance of rain showers in the morning. Highs in the lower 70s. Northeast winds 5 to 10 miles an hour. Thursday night, mostly cloudy. A 20% chance of rain showers after midnight. Lows in the upper 50s. East winds 5 to 10 miles an hour. Friday, rain showers in the morning, then rain showers and chance of thunderstorms in the afternoon. Highs in the upper 70s. East winds 5 to 10 miles an hour shifting to the southeast in the afternoon. Chance of precipitation near 100%. Friday night, showers and chance of thunderstorms until midnight, then showers and slight chance of thunderstorms after midnight. Lows in the lower 60s. South winds 5 to 15 miles an hour. Chance of precipitation near 100%. And now the extended forecast for the radio listening area. Saturday and Saturday night, showers and chance of thunderstorms. Highs around 80. Lows in the lower 60s. Chance of precipitation 90%. Sunday and Sunday night, showers likely and chance of thunderstorms. Highs in the lower 80s. Lows in the lower 60s. Chance of precipitation 70%. Memorial Day and Monday night, mostly cloudy with showers likely and chance of thunderstorms. Highs in the upper 70s. Lows in the mid-60s. Chance of precipitation 70%. Tuesday and Tuesday night, mostly cloudy with showers likely and chance of thunderstorms. Highs in the lower 80s. Lows in the mid-60s. Chance of precipitation 70%. Wednesday and Wednesday night, mostly cloudy. A 50% chance of thunderstorms. Highs in the lower 80s. Lows in the mid-60s. 1 a.m. Eastern Daylight Time weather conditions across north-central Kentucky. At Frankfort. And the pressure was 30.12 inches and rising. At Lexington, it was cloudy. The temperature was 63 degrees. The dew point 61, and the relative humidity 93%. The wind was northeast at 9 miles an hour. The pressure was 30.11 inches and falling. At Louisville, light rain was falling. The temperature was 63 degrees, the dew point 61, and the relative humidity 93%. The wind was northeast at 8 miles an hour. The pressure was

3.12 inches and steady at Frankfurt, and the pressure was 30.12 inches and rising. Elsewhere around the region, rain was falling, with a temperature of 55 at Covington and 51 at Wilmington, Ohio. It was mostly cloudy, with a temperature of 65 at Jackson and 66 at London. It was cloudy, with a temperature of 59 at Indianapolis, 60 at Jasper, Indiana, and 69 at Bowling Green. The current time is 1:07 a.m. Eastern Daylight Time. Now for the official National Weather Service forecast for Frankfurt and surrounding communities. Tonight, cloudy. Rain showers and chance of thunderstorms early in the evening, then rain showers likely and slight chance of thunderstorms until midnight. Chance of rain showers after midnight. Lows in the lower 50s. Northeast winds 5 to 10 miles an hour. Chance of precipitation 90%. Thursday, mostly cloudy. A 20% chance of rain showers in the morning. Highs in the lower 70s. Northeast winds 5 to 10 miles an hour. Thursday night, mostly cloudy. A 20% chance of rain showers after midnight. Lows in the upper 50s. East winds 5 to 10 miles an hour. Friday, rain showers in the morning, then rain showers and chance of thunderstorms in the afternoon. Highs in the upper 70s. East winds 5 to 10 miles an hour, shifting to the southeast in the afternoon. Chance of precipitation near 100%. Friday night, showers and chance of thunderstorms until midnight, then showers and slight chance of thunderstorms after midnight. Lows in the lower 60s. South winds 5 to 15 miles an hour. Chance of precipitation near 100%. And now the extended forecast for the radio listening area. Saturday and Saturday night, showers and chance of thunderstorms. Highs around 80. Lows in the lower 60s. Chance of precipitation 90%. Sunday and Sunday night, showers likely and chance of thunderstorms. Highs in the lower 80s. Lows in the lower 60s. Chance of precipitation 70%. Memorial Day and Monday night, mostly cloudy with showers likely and chance of thunderstorms. Highs in the upper 70s. Lows in the mid 60s. Chance of precipitation 70%. Tuesday and Tuesday night, mostly cloudy with showers likely and chance of thunderstorms. Highs in the lower 80s. Lows in the mid 60s. Chance of precipitation 70%. Wednesday and Wednesday night, mostly cloudy. A 50% chance of thunderstorms. Highs in the lower 80s. Lows in the mid 60s. 1 a.m. Eastern Daylight Time weather conditions across north central Kentucky. At Frankfurt. And the pressure was 30.12 inches and rising. At Lexington, it was cloudy. The temperature was 63 degrees, the dew point 61, and the relative humidity 93%. The wind was northeast at 9 miles an hour. The pressure was 30.11 inches and falling. At Louisville, light rain was falling. The temperature was 63 degrees, the dew point 61, and the relative humidity 93%. The wind was northeast at 8 miles an hour. The pressure was 30.12 inches and steady. At Frankfurt. And the pressure was 30.12 inches and rising. Elsewhere around the region, rain was falling, with a temperature of 55 at Covington and 51 at Wilmington, Ohio. It was mostly cloudy, with a temperature of 65 at Jackson and 66 at London. It was cloudy, with a temperature of 59 at Indianapolis, 60 at Jasper, Indiana, and 69 at Bowling Green. Now for the official National Weather Service forecast for Frankfurt and surrounding communities. Tonight, cloudy. Rain showers and chance of thunderstorms early in the evening, then rain showers likely and slight chance of thunderstorms until midnight. Chance of rain showers after midnight. Lows in the lower 50s. Northeast.

Winds 5 to 10 miles an hour. Chance of precipitation 90%. Thursday, mostly cloudy. A 20% chance of rain showers in the morning. Highs in the lower 70s. Northeast winds 5 to 10 miles an hour. Thursday night, mostly cloudy. A 20% chance of rain showers after midnight. Lows in the upper 50s. East winds 5 to 10 miles an hour. Friday, rain showers in the morning, then rain showers and chance of thunderstorms in the afternoon. Highs in the upper 70s. East winds 5 to 10 miles an hour shifting to the southeast in the afternoon. Chance of precipitation near 100%. Friday night, showers and chance of thunderstorms until midnight, then showers and slight chance of thunderstorms after midnight. Lows in the lower 60s. South winds 5 to 15 miles an hour. Chance of precipitation near 100%. And now the extended forecast for the radio listening area. Saturday and Saturday night, showers and chance of thunderstorms. Highs around 80. Lows in the lower 60s. Chance of precipitation 90%. Sunday and Sunday night, showers likely and chance of thunderstorms. Highs in the lower 80s. Lows in the lower 60s. Chance of precipitation 70%. Memorial Day and Monday night, mostly cloudy with showers likely and chance of thunderstorms. Highs in the upper 70s. Lows in the mid 60s. Chance of precipitation 70%. Tuesday and Tuesday night, mostly cloudy with showers likely and chance of thunderstorms. Highs in the lower 80s. Lows in the mid 60s. Chance of precipitation 70%. Wednesday and Wednesday night, mostly cloudy. A 50% chance of thunderstorms. Highs in the lower 80s. Lows in the mid 60s. 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The current time is 1:14 a.m. Eastern Daylight Time. 1 a.m. Eastern Daylight Time weather conditions across north central Kentucky. At Frankfurt. And the pressure was 30.12 inches and rising. At Lexington, it was cloudy. The temperature was 63 degrees, the dew point 61, and the relative humidity 93%. The wind was northeast at 9 miles an hour. The pressure was 30.11 inches and falling. At Louisville, light rain was falling. The temperature was 63 degrees, the dew point 61, and the relative humidity 93%. The wind was northeast at 8 miles an hour. The pressure was 30.12 inches and steady. At Frankfurt, and the pressure was 30.12 inches and rising. Elsewhere around the region, rain was falling, with a temperature of 55 at Covington and 51 at Wilmington, Ohio. At London, it was mostly cloudy, with a temperature of 66. It was cloudy, with a temperature of 59 at Indianapolis, 60 at Jasper, Indiana, 65 at Jackson, and 69 at Bowling Green. Now for the official National Weather Service forecast for Frankfurt and surrounding communities. Tonight, cloudy. Rain showers and chance of thunderstorms early in the evening, then rain showers likely and slight chance of thunderstorms until midnight. Chance of rain showers after midnight. Lows in the lower 50s. Northeast winds 5 to 10 miles an hour. Chance of precipitation 90%. Thursday, mostly cloudy. A 20% chance of rain showers in the morning. Highs in the lower 70s. Northeast winds 5 to 10 miles an hour. Thursday night, mostly cloudy. A 20% chance of rain showers after midnight. Lows in the upper 50s. East winds 5 to 10 miles an hour. Friday, rain showers in the morning, then rain showers

Chance of thunderstorms in the afternoon. Highs in the upper 70s. East winds 5 to 10 miles an hour, shifting to the southeast in the afternoon. Chance of precipitation near 100%. Friday night, showers and chance of thunderstorms until midnight, then showers and slight chance of thunderstorms after midnight. Lows in the lower 60s. South winds 5 to 15 miles an hour. Chance of precipitation near 100%. And now the extended forecast for the radio listening area. Saturday and Saturday night, showers and chance of thunderstorms. Highs around 80. Lows in the lower 60s. Chance of precipitation 90%. Sunday and Sunday night, showers likely and chance of thunderstorms. Highs in the lower 80s. Lows in the lower 60s. Chance of precipitation 70%. Memorial Day and Monday night, mostly cloudy with showers likely and chance of thunderstorms. Highs in the upper 70s. Lows in the mid-60s. Chance of precipitation 70%. Tuesday and Tuesday night, mostly cloudy with showers likely and chance of thunderstorms. Highs in the lower 80s. Lows in the mid-60s. Chance of precipitation 70%. Wednesday and Wednesday night, mostly cloudy. A 50% chance of thunderstorms. Highs in the lower 80s. Lows in the mid-60s. The current time is 1:18 a.m. Eastern Daylight Time. 1 a.m. Eastern Daylight Time weather conditions across north-central Kentucky. At Frankfort. And the pressure was 30.12 inches and rising. At Lexington, it was cloudy. The temperature was 63 degrees, the dew point 61, and the relative humidity 93%. The wind was northeast at 9 miles an hour. The pressure was 30.11 inches and falling. At Louisville, light rain was falling. The temperature was 63 degrees, the dew point 61, and the relative humidity 93%. The wind was northeast at 8 miles an hour. The pressure was 30.12 inches and steady. At Frankfort, and the pressure was 30.12 inches and rising. Elsewhere around the region, rain was falling, with a temperature of 55 at Covington and 51 at Wilmington, Ohio. At London, it was mostly cloudy, with a temperature of 66. It was cloudy, with a temperature of 59 at Indianapolis, 60 at Jasper, Indiana, 65 at Jackson, and 69 at Bowling Green. Now for the official National Weather Service forecast for Frankfort and surrounding communities. Tonight, cloudy. Rain showers and chance of thunderstorms early in the evening, then rain showers likely and slight chance of thunderstorms until midnight. Chance of rain showers after midnight. Lows in the lower 50s. Northeast winds 5 to 10 miles an hour. Chance of precipitation 90%. Thursday, mostly cloudy. A 20% chance of rain showers in the morning. Highs in the lower 70s. Northeast winds 5 to 10 miles an hour. Thursday night, mostly cloudy. A 20% chance of rain showers after midnight. Lows in the upper 50s. East winds 5 to 10 miles an hour. Friday, rain showers in the morning, then rain showers and chance of thunderstorms in the afternoon. Highs in the upper 70s. East winds 5 to 10 miles an hour, shifting to the southeast in the afternoon. Chance of precipitation near 100%. Friday night, showers and chance of thunderstorms until midnight, then showers and slight chance of thunderstorms after midnight. Lows in the lower 60s. South winds 5 to 15 miles an hour. Chance of precipitation near 100%. And now the extended forecast for the radio listening area. Saturday and Saturday night, showers and chance of thunderstorms. Highs around 80. Lows in the lower 60s. Chance of precipitation 90%. Sunday and Sunday night, showers likely and chance of thunderstorms. Highs in the lower 80s.

lows in the lower 60s. Chance of precipitation 70%. Memorial Day and Monday night, mostly cloudy with showers likely and chance of thunderstorms. Highs in the upper 70s. Lows in the mid 60s. Chance of precipitation 70%. Tuesday and Tuesday night, mostly cloudy with showers likely and chance of thunderstorms. Highs in the lower 80s. Lows in the mid 60s. Chance of precipitation 70%. Wednesday and Wednesday night, mostly cloudy. A 50% chance of thunderstorms. Highs in the lower 80s. Lows in the mid 60s. The current time is 1:22 a.m. Eastern Daylight Time. 1 a.m. Eastern Daylight Time weather conditions across north central Kentucky. At Frankfort. And the pressure was 30.12 inches and rising. At Lexington, it was cloudy. The temperature was 63 degrees, the dew point 61, and the relative humidity 93%. The wind was northeast at 9 miles an hour. The pressure was 30.11 inches and falling. At Louisville, light rain was falling. The temperature was 63 degrees, the dew point 61, and the relative humidity 93%. The wind was northeast at 8 miles an hour. The pressure was 30.12 inches and steady. At Frankfort, and the pressure was 30.12 inches and rising. Elsewhere around the region, rain was falling, with a temperature of 55 at Covington and 51 at Wilmington, Ohio. At London, it was mostly cloudy, with a temperature of 66. It was cloudy, with a temperature of 59 at Indianapolis, 60 at Jasper, Indiana, 65 at Jackson, and 69 at Bowling Green. Now for the official National Weather Service forecast for Frankfort and surrounding communities. Tonight, cloudy. Rain showers and chance of thunderstorms early in the evening, then rain showers likely and slight chance of thunderstorms until midnight. Chance of rain showers after midnight. Lows in the lower 50s. Northeast winds 5 to 10 miles an hour. Chance of precipitation 90%. Thursday, mostly cloudy. A 20% chance of rain showers in the morning. Highs in the lower 70s. Northeast winds 5 to 10 miles an hour. Thursday night, mostly cloudy. A 20% chance of rain showers after midnight. Lows in the upper 50s. East winds 5 to 10 miles an hour. Friday, rain showers in the morning, then rain showers and chance of thunderstorms in the afternoon. Highs in the upper 70s. East winds 5 to 10 miles an hour shifting to the southeast in the afternoon. Chance of precipitation near 100%. Friday night, showers and chance of thunderstorms until midnight, then showers and slight chance of thunderstorms after midnight. Lows in the lower 60s. South winds 5 to 15 miles an hour. Chance of precipitation near 100%. And now the extended forecast for the radio listening area. Saturday and Saturday night, showers and chance of thunderstorms. Highs around 80. Lows in the lower 60s. Chance of precipitation 90%. Sunday and Sunday night, showers likely and chance of thunderstorms. Highs in the lower 80s. Lows in the lower 60s. Chance of precipitation 70%. Memorial Day and Monday night, mostly cloudy with showers likely and chance of thunderstorms. Highs in the upper 70s. Lows in the mid 60s. Chance of precipitation 70%. Tuesday and Tuesday night, mostly cloudy with showers likely and chance of thunderstorms. Highs in the lower 80s. Lows in the mid 60s. Chance of precipitation 70%. Wednesday and Wednesday night, mostly cloudy. A 50% chance of thunderstorms. Highs in the lower 80s. Lows in the mid 60s. The current time is 1:27 a.m. Eastern Daylight Time. 1 a.m. Eastern Daylight Time weather conditions across north central

Kentucky at Frankfort, and the pressure was 30.12 inches and rising. At Lexington, it was cloudy. The temperature was 63 degrees, the dew point 61, and the relative humidity 93%. The wind was northeast at 9 miles an hour. The pressure was 30.11 inches and falling. At Louisville, light rain was falling. The temperature was 63 degrees, the dew point 61, and the relative humidity 93%. The wind was northeast at 8 miles an hour. The pressure was 30.12 inches and steady. At Frankfort, and the pressure was 30.12 inches and rising. Elsewhere around the region, rain was falling, with a temperature of 55 at Covington and 51 at Wilmington, Ohio. At London, it was mostly cloudy, with a temperature of 66. It was cloudy, with a temperature of 59 at Indianapolis, 60 at Jasper, Indiana, 65 at Jackson, and 69 at Bowling Green. Now for the official National Weather Service forecast for Frankfort and surrounding communities. Tonight, cloudy. Rain showers and chance of thunderstorms early in the evening, then rain showers likely and slight chance of thunderstorms until midnight. Chance of rain showers after midnight. Lows in the lower 50s. Northeast winds 5 to 10 miles an hour. Chance of precipitation 90%. Thursday, mostly cloudy. A 20% chance of rain showers in the morning. Highs in the lower 70s. Northeast winds 5 to 10 miles an hour. Thursday night, mostly cloudy. A 20% chance of rain showers after midnight. Lows in the upper 50s. East winds 5 to 10 miles an hour. Friday, rain showers in the morning, then rain showers and chance of thunderstorms in the afternoon. Highs in the upper 70s. East winds 5 to 10 miles an hour shifting to the southeast in the afternoon. Chance of precipitation near 100%. Friday night, showers and chance of thunderstorms until midnight, then showers and slight chance of thunderstorms after midnight. Lows in the lower 60s. South winds 5 to 15 miles an hour. Chance of precipitation near 100%. And now the extended forecast for the radio listening area. Saturday and Saturday night, showers and chance of thunderstorms. Highs around 80. Lows in the lower 60s. Chance of precipitation 90%. Sunday and Sunday night, showers likely and chance of thunderstorms. Highs in the lower 80s. Lows in the lower 60s. Chance of precipitation 70%. Memorial Day and Monday night, mostly cloudy with showers likely and chance of thunderstorms. Highs in the upper 70s. Lows in the mid-60s. Chance of precipitation 70%. Tuesday and Tuesday night, mostly cloudy with showers likely and chance of thunderstorms. Highs in the lower 80s. Lows in the mid-60s. Chance of precipitation 70%. Wednesday and Wednesday night, mostly cloudy. A 50% chance of thunderstorms. Highs in the lower 80s. Lows in the mid-60s. 1 a.m. Eastern Daylight Time weather conditions across north-central Kentucky. At Frankfort. And the pressure was 30.12 inches and rising. At Lexington, it was cloudy. The temperature was 63 degrees, the dew point 61, and the relative humidity 93%. The wind was northeast at 9 miles an hour. The pressure was 30.11 inches and falling. At Louisville, light rain was falling. The temperature was 63 degrees, the dew point 61, and the relative humidity 93%. The wind was northeast at 8 miles an hour. The pressure was 30.12 inches and steady. At Frankfort, and the pressure was 30.12 inches and rising. Elsewhere around the region, rain was falling, with a temperature of 55 at Covington and 51 at Wilmington, Ohio. At London, it was mostly cloudy, with a temperature of 66.
It was cloudy, with a temperature of 59 at Indianapolis, 60 at Jasper, Indiana, 65 at Jackson, and 69 at Bowling Green. The current time is 1:32 a.m. Eastern Daylight Time. Now for the official National Weather Service forecast for Frankfort and surrounding communities. Tonight, cloudy. Rain showers and chance of thunderstorms early in the evening, then rain showers likely and slight chance of thunderstorms until midnight. Chance of rain showers after midnight. Lows in the lower 50s. Northeast winds 5 to 10 miles an hour. Chance of precipitation 90%. Thursday, mostly cloudy. A 20% chance of rain showers in the morning. Highs in the lower 70s. Northeast winds 5 to 10 miles, mostly cloudy. A 20% chance of rain showers in the morning. Highs in the lower 70s. Northeast winds 5 to 10 miles an hour. Thursday night, mostly cloudy. A 20% chance of rain showers after midnight. Lows in the upper 50s. East winds 5 to 10 miles an hour. Friday, rain showers in the morning, then rain showers and chance of thunderstorms in the afternoon. Highs in the upper 70s. East winds 5 to 10 miles an hour shifting to the southeast in the afternoon. Chance of precipitation near 100%. Friday night, showers and chance of thunderstorms until midnight, then showers and slight chance of thunderstorms after midnight. Lows in the lower 60s. South winds 5 to 15 miles an hour. Chance of precipitation near 100%. And now the extended forecast for the radio listening area. Saturday and Saturday night, showers and chance of thunderstorms. Highs around 80. Lows in the lower 60s. Chance of precipitation 90%. Sunday and Sunday night, showers likely and chance of thunderstorms. Highs in the lower 80s. Lows in the lower 60s. Chance of precipitation 70%. Memorial Day and Monday night, mostly cloudy with showers likely and chance of thunderstorms. Highs in the upper 70s. Lows in the mid-60s. Chance of precipitation 70%. Tuesday and Tuesday night, mostly cloudy with showers likely and chance of thunderstorms. Highs in the lower 80s. Lows in the mid-60s. Chance of precipitation 70%. Wednesday and Wednesday night, mostly cloudy. A 50% chance of thunderstorms. Highs in the lower 80s. Lows in the mid-60s. 1 a.m. Eastern Daylight Time weather conditions across north-central Kentucky. At Frankfort. And the pressure was 30.12 inches and rising. At Lexington, it was cloudy. The temperature was 63 degrees, the dew point 61, and the relative humidity 93%. The wind was northeast at 9 miles an hour. The pressure was 30.11 inches and falling. At Louisville, light rain was falling. The temperature was 63 degrees, the dew point 61, and the relative humidity 93%. The wind was northeast at 8 miles an hour. The pressure was 30.12 inches and steady. At Frankfort, and the pressure was 30.12 inches and rising. Elsewhere around the region, rain was falling, with a temperature of 55 at Covington and 51 at Wilmington, Ohio. At London, it was mostly cloudy, with a temperature of 66. It was cloudy, with a temperature of 59 at Indianapolis, 60 at Jasper, Indiana, 65 at Jackson, and 69 at Bowling Green. Now for the official National Weather Service forecast for Frankfort and surrounding communities. Tonight, cloudy. Rain showers and chance of thunderstorms early in the evening, then rain showers likely and slight chance of thunderstorms until midnight. Chance of rain showers after midnight. Lows in the lower 50s. Northeast winds 5 to 10 miles an hour. Chance of precipitation 90%. Thursday, mostly cloudy. A 20% chance of rain showers.

temperatures in the morning. Highs in the lower 70s. Northeast winds 5 to 10 miles an hour. Thursday night, mostly cloudy. A 20% chance of rain showers after midnight. Lows in the upper 50s. East winds 5 to 10 miles an hour. Friday, rain showers in the morning, then rain showers and chance of thunderstorms in the afternoon. Highs in the upper 70s. East winds 5 to 10 miles an hour shifting to the southeast in the afternoon. Chance of precipitation near 100%. Friday night, showers and chance of thunderstorms until midnight, then showers and slight chance of thunderstorms after midnight. Lows in the lower 60s. South winds 5 to 15 miles an hour. Chance of precipitation near 100%. And now the extended forecast for the radio listening area. Saturday and Saturday night, showers and chance of thunderstorms. Highs around 80. Lows in the lower 60s. Chance of precipitation 90%. Sunday and Sunday night, showers likely and chance of thunderstorms. Highs in the lower 80s. Lows in the lower 60s. Chance of precipitation 70%. Memorial Day and Monday night, mostly cloudy with showers likely and chance of thunderstorms. Highs in the upper 70s. Lows in the mid 60s. Chance of precipitation 70%. Tuesday and Tuesday night, mostly cloudy with showers likely and chance of thunderstorms. Highs in the lower 80s. Lows in the mid 60s. Chance of precipitation 70%. Wednesday and Wednesday night, mostly cloudy. A 50% chance of thunderstorms. Highs in the lower 80s. Lows in the mid 60s. The current time is 1:39 a.m. Eastern Daylight Time. 1 a.m. Eastern Daylight Time weather conditions across north central Kentucky. At Frankfort. And the pressure was 30.12 inches and rising. At Lexington, it was cloudy. The temperature was 63 degrees, the dew point 61, and the relative humidity 93%. The wind was northeast at 9 miles an hour. The pressure was 30.11 inches and falling. At Louisville, light rain was falling. The temperature was 63 degrees, the dew point 61, and the relative humidity 93%. The wind was northeast at 8 miles an hour. The pressure was 30.12 inches and steady. At Frankfort. And the pressure was 30.12 inches and rising. Elsewhere around the region, rain was falling, with a temperature of 55 at Covington and 51 at Wilmington, Ohio. At London, it was mostly cloudy, with a temperature of 66. It was cloudy, with a temperature of 59 at Indianapolis, 60 at Jasper, Indiana, 65 at Jackson, and 69 at Bowling Green. Now for the official National Weather Service forecast for Frankfort and surrounding communities. Tonight, cloudy. Rain showers and chance of thunderstorms early in the evening, then rain showers likely and slight chance of thunderstorms until midnight. Chance of rain showers after midnight. Lows in the lower 50s. Northeast winds 5 to 10 miles an hour. Chance of precipitation 90%. Thursday, mostly cloudy. A 20% chance of rain showers in the morning. Highs in the lower 70s. Northeast winds 5 to 10 miles an hour. Thursday night, mostly cloudy. A 20% chance of rain showers after midnight. Lows in the upper 50s. East winds 5 to 10 miles an hour. Friday, rain showers in the morning, then rain showers and chance of thunderstorms in the afternoon. Highs in the upper 70s. East winds 5 to 10 miles an hour shifting to the southeast in the afternoon. Chance of precipitation near 100%. Friday night, showers and chance of thunderstorms until midnight, then showers and slight chance of thunderstorms after midnight. Lows in the lower 60s. South winds 5 to 15 miles an hour. Chance of precipitation near 100%.

Tuesday night, mostly cloudy with showers likely and chance of thunderstorms. Highs in the lower 80s. Lows in the mid-60s. Chance of precipitation 70%. Wednesday and Wednesday night, mostly cloudy. A 50% chance of thunderstorms. Highs in the lower 80s. Lows in the mid-60s. 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The current time is 1:43 a.m. Eastern Daylight Time. 1 a.m. Eastern Daylight Time weather conditions across north-central Kentucky. At Frankfurt. And the pressure was 30.12 inches and rising. At Lexington, it was cloudy. The temperature was 63 degrees, the dew point 61, and the relative humidity 93%. The wind was northeast at 9 miles an hour. The pressure was 30.11 inches and falling. At Louisville, light rain was falling. The temperature was 63 degrees, the dew point 61, and the relative humidity 93%. The wind was northeast at 8 miles an hour. The pressure was 30.12 inches and steady. At Frankfurt, and the pressure was 30.12 inches and rising. Elsewhere around the region, rain was falling, with a temperature of 55 at Covington and 51 at Wilmington, Ohio. At London, it was mostly cloudy, with a temperature of 66. It was cloudy, with a temperature of 59 at Indianapolis, 60 at Jasper, Indiana, 65 at Jackson, and 69 at Bowling Green. Now for the official National Weather Service forecast for Frankfurt and surrounding communities. Tonight, cloudy. Rain showers and chance of thunderstorms early in the evening, then rain showers likely and slight chance of thunderstorms until midnight. Chance of rain showers after midnight. Lows in the lower 50s. Northeast winds 5 to 10 miles an hour. Chance of precipitation 90%. Thursday, mostly cloudy. A 20% chance of rain showers in the morning. Highs in the lower 70s. Northeast winds 5 to 10 miles an hour. Thursday night, mostly cloudy. A 20% chance of rain showers after midnight. Lows in the upper 50s. East winds 5 to 10 miles an hour. Friday, rain showers in the morning, then rain showers and chance of thunderstorms in the afternoon. Highs in the upper 70s. East winds 5 to 10 miles an hour shifting to the southeast in the afternoon. Chance of precipitation near 100%. Friday night, showers and chance of thunderstorms until midnight, then showers and slight chance of thunderstorms after midnight. Lows in the lower 60s. South winds 5 to 15 miles an hour. Chance of precipitation near 100%. And now the extended forecast for the radio listening area. Saturday and Saturday night, showers and chance of thunderstorms. Highs around 80. Lows in the lower 60s. Chance of precipitation 90%. Sunday and Sunday night, showers likely and chance of thunderstorms. Highs in the lower 80s. Lows in the lower 60s. Chance of precipitation 70%. Memorial Day and Monday night, mostly cloudy with showers likely and chance of thunderstorms. Highs in the upper 70s. Lows in the mid-60s. Chance of precipitation 70%. Tuesday and Tuesday night, mostly cloudy with showers likely and chance of thunderstorms. Highs in the lower 80s. Lows in the mid-60s. Chance of precipitation 70%. Wednesday and Wednesday night, mostly cloudy. A 50% chance of thunderstorms. Highs in the lower 80s. Lows in the mid-60s. The current time is 1:47 a.m. Eastern Daylight Time. 1 a.m. Eastern Daylight Time weather conditions across north-central Kentucky.

Kentucky, at Frankfort, and the pressure was 30.12 inches and rising. At Lexington, it was cloudy. The temperature was 63 degrees, the dew point 61, and the relative humidity 93%. The wind was northeast at 9 miles an hour. The pressure was 30.11 inches and falling. At Louisville, light rain was falling. The temperature was 63 degrees, the dew point 61, and the relative humidity 93%. The wind was northeast at 8 miles an hour. The pressure was 30.12 inches and steady. At Frankfort, and the pressure was 30.12 inches and rising. Elsewhere around the region, rain was falling, with a temperature of 55 at Covington and 51 at Wilmington, Ohio. At London, it was mostly cloudy, with a temperature of 66. It was cloudy, with a temperature of 59 at Indianapolis, 60 at Jasper, Indiana, 65 at Jackson, and 69 at Bowling Green. Now for the official National Weather Service forecast for Frankfort and surrounding communities. Tonight, cloudy. Rain showers and chance of thunderstorms early in the evening, then rain showers likely and slight chance of thunderstorms until midnight. Chance of rain showers after midnight. Lows in the lower 50s. Northeast winds 5 to 10 miles an hour. Chance of precipitation 90%. Thursday, mostly cloudy. A 20% chance of rain showers in the morning. Highs in the lower 70s. Northeast winds 5 to 10 miles an hour. Thursday night, mostly cloudy. A 20% chance of rain showers after midnight. Lows in the upper 50s. East winds 5 to 10 miles an hour. Friday, rain showers in the morning, then rain showers and chance of thunderstorms in the afternoon. Highs in the upper 70s. East winds 5 to 10 miles an hour shifting to the southeast in the afternoon. Chance of precipitation near 100%. Friday night, showers and chance of thunderstorms until midnight, then showers and slight chance of thunderstorms after midnight. Lows in the lower 60s. South winds 5 to 15 miles an hour. Chance of precipitation near 100%. And now the extended forecast for the radio listening area. Saturday and Saturday night, showers and chance of thunderstorms. Highs around 80. Lows in the lower 60s. Chance of precipitation 90%. Sunday and Sunday night, showers likely and chance of thunderstorms. Highs in the lower 80s. Lows in the lower 60s. Chance of precipitation 70%. Memorial Day and Monday night, mostly cloudy with showers likely and chance of thunderstorms. Highs in the upper 70s. Lows in the mid 60s. Chance of precipitation 70%. Tuesday and Tuesday night, mostly cloudy with showers likely and chance of thunderstorms. Highs in the lower 80s. Lows in the mid 60s. Chance of precipitation 70%. Wednesday and Wednesday night, mostly cloudy. A 50% chance of thunderstorms. Highs in the lower 80s. Lows in the mid 60s. 1 a.m. Eastern Daylight Time weather conditions across north central Kentucky. At Frankfort. And the pressure was 30.12 inches and rising. At Lexington, it was cloudy. The temperature was 63 degrees, the dew point 61, and the relative humidity 93%. The wind was northeast at 9 miles an hour. The pressure was 30.11 inches and falling. At Louisville, light rain was falling. The temperature was 63 degrees, the dew point 61, and the relative humidity 93%. The wind was northeast at 8 miles an hour. The pressure was 30.12 inches and steady. At Frankfort, and the pressure was 30.12 inches and rising. Elsewhere around the region, rain was falling, with a temperature of 55 at Covington and 51 at Wilmington, Ohio. At London, it was mostly cloudy, with a temperature of 66.

It was cloudy, with a temperature of 59 at Indianapolis, 60 at Jasper, Indiana, 65 at Jackson, and 69 at Bowling Green. The current time is 1:52 a.m. Eastern Daylight Time. Now for the official National Weather Service forecast for Frankfort and surrounding communities. Tonight, cloudy. Rain showers and chance of thunderstorms early in the evening, then rain showers likely and slight chance of thunderstorms until midnight. Chance of rain showers after midnight. Lows in the lower 50s. Northeast winds 5 to 10 miles an hour. Chance of precipitation 90%. Thursday, mostly cloudy. A 20% chance of rain showers in the morning. Highs in the lower 70s. Northeast winds 5 to 10 miles an hour. Thursday night, mostly cloudy. A 20% chance of rain showers after midnight. Lows in the upper 50s. East winds 5 to 10 miles an hour. Friday, rain showers in the morning, then rain showers and chance of thunderstorms in the afternoon. Highs in the upper 70s. East winds 5 to 10 miles an hour shifting to the southeast in the afternoon. Chance of precipitation near 100%. Friday night, showers and chance of thunderstorms until midnight, then showers and slight chance of thunderstorms after midnight. Lows in the lower 60s. South winds 5 to 15 miles an hour. Chance of precipitation near 100%. And now the extended forecast for the radio listening area. Saturday and Saturday night, showers and chance of thunderstorms. Highs around 80. Lows in the lower 60s. Chance of precipitation 90%. Sunday and Sunday night, showers likely and chance of thunderstorms. Highs in the lower 80s. Lows in the lower 60s. Chance of precipitation 70%. Memorial Day and Monday night, mostly cloudy with showers likely and chance of thunderstorms. Highs in the upper 70s. Lows in the mid-60s. Chance of precipitation 70%. Tuesday and Tuesday night, mostly cloudy with showers likely and chance of thunderstorms. Highs in the lower 80s. Lows in the mid-60s. Chance of precipitation 70%. Wednesday and Wednesday night, mostly cloudy. A 50% chance of thunderstorms. Highs in the lower 80s. Lows in the mid-60s. 1 a.m. Eastern Daylight Time weather conditions across north-central Kentucky. At Frankfort. And the pressure was 30.12 inches and rising. At Lexington, it was cloudy. The temperature was 63 degrees. The dew point 61, and the relative humidity 93%. The wind was northeast at 9 miles an hour. The pressure was 30.11 inches and falling. At Louisville, light rain was falling. The temperature was 63 degrees, the dew point 61, and the relative humidity 93%. The wind was northeast at 8 miles an hour. The pressure was 30.12 inches and steady. At Frankfort, and the pressure was 30.12 inches and rising. Elsewhere around the region, rain was falling, with a temperature of 55 at Covington and 51 at Wilmington, Ohio. At London, it was mostly cloudy, with a temperature of 66. It was cloudy, with a temperature of 59 at Indianapolis, 60 at Jasper, Indiana, 65 at Jackson, and 69 at Bowling Green. The current time is 1:57 a.m. Eastern Daylight Time. Now for the official National Weather Service forecast for Frankfort and surrounding communities. Tonight, cloudy. Rain showers and chance of thunderstorms early in the evening, then rain showers likely and slight chance of thunderstorms until midnight. Chance of rain showers after midnight. Lows in the lower 50s. Northeast winds 5 to 10 miles an hour. Chance of precipitation 90%. Thursday, mostly cloudy. A 20% chance of rain showers in the morning. Highs in the lower 70s. Northeast winds

winds 5 to 10 miles an hour. Thursday night, mostly cloudy. A 20% chance of rain showers after midnight. Lows in the upper 50s. East winds 5 to 10 miles an hour. Friday, rain showers in the morning, then rain showers and chance of thunderstorms in the afternoon. Highs in the upper 70s. East winds 5 to 10 miles an hour shifting to the southeast in the afternoon. Chance of precipitation near 100%. Friday night, showers and chance of thunderstorms until midnight, then showers and slight chance of thunderstorms after midnight. Lows in the lower 60s. South winds 5 to 15 miles an hour. Chance of precipitation near 100%. And now the extended forecast for the radio listening area. Saturday and Saturday night, showers and chance of thunderstorms. Highs around 80. Lows in the lower 60s. Chance of precipitation 90%. Sunday and Sunday night, showers likely and chance of thunderstorms. Highs in the lower 80s. Lows in the lower 60s. Chance of precipitation 70%. Memorial Day and Monday night, mostly cloudy with showers likely and chance of thunderstorms. Highs in the upper 70s. Lows in the mid 60s. Chance of precipitation 70%. Tuesday and Tuesday night, mostly cloudy with showers likely and chance of thunderstorms. Highs in the lower 80s. Lows in the mid 60s. Chance of precipitation 70%. Wednesday and Wednesday night, mostly cloudy. A 50% chance of thunderstorms. Highs in the lower 80s. Lows in the mid 60s. 1 a.m. Eastern Daylight Time weather conditions across north central Kentucky. At Frankfort. And the pressure was 30.12 inches and rising. At Lexington, it was cloudy. The temperature was 63 degrees, the dew point 61, and the relative humidity 93%. The wind was northeast at 9 miles an hour. The pressure was 30.11 inches and falling. At Louisville, light rain was falling. The temperature was 63 degrees, the dew point 61, and the relative humidity 93%. The wind was northeast at 8 miles an hour. The pressure was 30.12 inches and steady. At Frankfort. And the pressure was 30.12 inches and rising. Elsewhere around the region, rain was falling, with a temperature of 55 at Covington and 51 at Wilmington, Ohio. At London, it was mostly cloudy, with a temperature of 66. It was cloudy, with a temperature of 59 at Indianapolis, 60 at Jasper, Indiana, 65 at Jackson, and 69 at Bowling Green. Now for the official National Weather Service forecast for Frankfort and surrounding communities. Tonight, cloudy. Rain showers and chance of thunderstorms early in the evening, then rain showers likely and slight chance of thunderstorms until midnight. Chance of rain showers after midnight. Lows in the lower 50s. Northeast winds 5 to 10 miles an hour. Chance of precipitation 90%. Thursday, mostly cloudy. A 20% chance of rain showers in the morning. Highs in the lower 70s. Northeast winds 5 to 10 miles an hour. Thursday night, mostly cloudy. A 20% chance of rain showers after midnight. Lows in the upper 50s. East winds 5 to 10 miles an hour. Friday, rain showers in the morning, then rain showers and chance of thunderstorms in the afternoon. Highs in the upper 70s. East winds 5 to 10 miles an hour shifting to the southeast in the afternoon. Chance of precipitation near 100%. Friday night, showers and chance of thunderstorms until midnight, then showers and slight chance of thunderstorms after midnight. Lows in the lower 60s. South winds 5 to 15 miles an hour. Chance of precipitation near 100%. And now the extended forecast for the radio listening area. Saturday and Saturday night, showers and chance of thunderstorms.
highs around 80. Lows in the lower 60s. Chance of precipitation 90%. Sunday and Sunday night, showers likely and chance of thunderstorms. Highs in the lower 80s. Lows in the lower 60s. Chance of precipitation 70%. Memorial Day and Monday night, mostly cloudy with showers likely and chance of thunderstorms. Highs in the upper 70s. Lows in the mid 60s. Chance of precipitation 70%. Tuesday and Tuesday night, mostly cloudy with showers likely and chance of thunderstorms. Highs in the lower 80s. Lows in the mid 60s. Chance of precipitation 70%. Wednesday and Wednesday night, mostly cloudy. A 50% chance of thunderstorms. Highs in the lower 80s. Lows in the mid 60s. The current time is 2:03 a.m. Eastern Daylight Time. 1 a.m. Eastern Daylight Time weather conditions across north central Kentucky. At Frankfort. And the pressure was 30.12 inches and rising. At Lexington, it was cloudy. The temperature was 63 degrees, the dew point 61, and the relative humidity 93%. The wind was northeast at 9 miles an hour. The pressure was 30.11 inches and falling. At Louisville, light rain was falling. The temperature was 63 degrees, the dew point 61, and the relative humidity 93%. The wind was northeast at 8 miles an hour. The pressure was 30.12 inches and steady. At Frankfort, and the pressure was 30.12 inches and rising. Elsewhere around the region, rain was falling, with a temperature of 55 at Covington and 51 at Wilmington, Ohio. At London, it was mostly cloudy, with a temperature of 66. It was cloudy, with a temperature of 59 at Indianapolis, 60 at Jasper, Indiana, 65 at Jackson, and 69 at Bowling Green. 2 a.m. Eastern Daylight Time weather conditions across north central Kentucky. At Frankfort, and the pressure was 30.11 inches and falling. At Lexington, light rain was falling. The temperature was 61 degrees, the dew point 60, and the relative humidity 97%. The wind was northeast at 8 miles an hour. The pressure was 30.11 inches and steady. At Louisville, it was cloudy. The temperature was 61 degrees, the dew point 60, and the relative humidity 97%. The wind was north at 8 miles an hour. The pressure was 30.11 inches and falling. At Frankfort, and the pressure was 30.11 inches and falling. Elsewhere around the region, at Jackson, fog was reported with a temperature of 65. At London, it was mostly cloudy with a temperature of 65. It was cloudy with a temperature of 55 at Covington, 58 at Indianapolis, 61 at Jasper, Indiana, 50 at Wilmington, Ohio, and 68 at Bowling Green. Now for the official National Weather Service forecast for Frankfort and surrounding communities. Tonight, cloudy. Rain showers and chance of thunderstorms early in the evening, then rain showers likely and slight chance of thunderstorms until midnight. Chance of rain showers after midnight. Lows in the lower 50s. Northeast winds 5 to 10 miles an hour. Chance of precipitation 90%. Thursday, mostly cloudy. A 20% chance of rain showers in the morning. Highs in the lower 70s. Northeast winds 5 to 10 miles an hour. Thursday night, mostly cloudy. A 20% chance of rain showers after midnight. Lows in the upper 50s. East winds 5 to 10 miles an hour. Friday, rain showers in the morning, then rain showers and chance of thunderstorms in the afternoon. Highs in the upper 70s. East winds 5 to 10 miles an hour shifting to the southeast in the afternoon. Chance of precipitation near 100%. Friday night,
showers and chance of thunderstorms until midnight, then showers and slight chance of thunderstorms after

Near midnight. Lows in the lower 60s. South winds 5 to 15 miles an hour. Chance of precipitation near 100%. And now the extended forecast for the radio listening area. Saturday and Saturday night, showers and chance of thunderstorms. Highs around 80. Lows in the lower 60s. Chance of precipitation 90%. Sunday and Sunday night, showers likely and chance of thunderstorms. Highs in the lower 80s. Lows in the lower 60s. Chance of precipitation 70%. Memorial Day and Monday night, mostly cloudy with showers likely and chance of thunderstorms. Highs in the upper 70s. Lows in the mid 60s. Chance of precipitation 70%. Tuesday and Tuesday night, mostly cloudy with showers likely and chance of thunderstorms. Highs in the lower 80s. Lows in the mid 60s. Chance of precipitation 70%. Wednesday and Wednesday night, mostly cloudy. A 50% chance of thunderstorms. Highs in the lower 80s. Lows in the mid 60s. The current time is 2:09 a.m. Eastern Daylight Time. 2 a.m. Eastern Daylight Time weather conditions across north central Kentucky. At Frankfort. And the pressure was 30.11 inches and falling. At Lexington, light rain was falling. The temperature was 61 degrees, the dew point 60, and the relative humidity 97%. The wind was northeast at 8 miles an hour. The pressure was 30.11 inches and steady. At Louisville, it was cloudy. The temperature was 61 degrees, the dew point 60, and the relative humidity 97%. The wind was north at 8 miles an hour. The pressure was 30.11 inches and falling. At Frankfort, and the pressure was 30.11 inches and falling. Elsewhere around the region, at Jackson, fog was reported with a temperature of 65. At London, it was mostly cloudy with a temperature of 65. It was cloudy with a temperature of 55 at Covington, 58 at Indianapolis, 61 at Jasper, Indiana, 50 at Wilmington, Ohio, and 68 at Bowling Green. Now for the official National Weather Service forecast for Frankfort and surrounding communities. Tonight, cloudy. Rain showers and chance of thunderstorms early in the evening, then rain showers likely and slight chance of thunderstorms until midnight. Chance of rain showers after midnight. Lows in the lower 50s. Northeast winds 5 to 10 miles an hour. Chance of precipitation 90%. Thursday, mostly cloudy. A 20% chance of rain showers in the morning. Highs in the lower 70s. Northeast winds 5 to 10 miles an hour. Thursday night, mostly cloudy. A 20% chance of rain showers after midnight. Lows in the upper 50s. East winds 5 to 10 miles an hour. Friday, rain showers in the morning, then rain showers and chance of thunderstorms in the afternoon. Highs in the upper 70s. East winds 5 to 10 miles an hour shifting to the southeast in the afternoon. Chance of precipitation near 100%. Friday night, showers and chance of thunderstorms until midnight, then showers and slight chance of thunderstorms after midnight. Lows in the lower 60s. South winds 5 to 15 miles an hour. Chance of precipitation near 100%. And now the extended forecast for the radio listening area. Saturday and Saturday night, showers and chance of thunderstorms. Highs around 80. Lows in the lower 60s. Chance of precipitation 90%. Sunday and Sunday night, showers likely and chance of thunderstorms. Highs in the lower 80s. Lows in the lower 60s. Chance of precipitation 70%. Memorial Day and Monday night, mostly cloudy with showers likely and chance of thunderstorms. Highs in the upper 70s. Lows in the mid 60s. Chance of precipitation 70%. Tuesday and Tuesday night.

mostly cloudy with showers likely and chance of thunderstorms. Highs in the lower 80s. Lows in the mid-60s. Chance of precipitation 70%. Wednesday and Wednesday night, mostly cloudy. A 50% chance of thunderstorms. Highs in the lower 80s. Lows in the mid-60s. 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The current time is 2:13 a.m. Eastern Daylight Time. 2 a.m. Eastern Daylight Time weather conditions across north-central Kentucky. At Frankfurt. And the pressure was 30.11 inches, and falling. At Lexington, light rain was falling. The temperature was 61 degrees, the dew point 60, and the relative humidity 97%. The wind was northeast at 8 miles an hour. The pressure was 30.11 inches and steady. At Louisville, it was cloudy. The temperature was 61 degrees, the dew point 60, and the relative humidity 97%. The wind was north at 8 miles an hour. The pressure was 30.11 inches and falling. At Frankfurt, and the pressure was 30.11 inches and falling. Elsewhere around the region, throughout the region, skies ranged from mostly cloudy to cloudy. It was 55 at Covington, 58 at Indianapolis, 61 at Jasper, Indiana, and 50 at Wilmington, Ohio. Jackson reported 65, London reported 65, and Bowling Green reported 68. Now for the official National Weather Service forecast for Frankfurt and surrounding communities. Tonight, cloudy. Rain showers and chance of thunderstorms early in the evening, then rain showers likely and slight chance of thunderstorms until midnight. Chance of rain showers after midnight. Lows in the lower 50s. Northeast winds 5 to 10 miles an hour. Chance of precipitation 90%. Thursday, mostly cloudy. A 20% chance of rain showers in the morning. Highs in the lower 70s. Northeast winds 5 to 10 miles an hour. Thursday night, mostly cloudy. A 20% chance of rain showers after midnight. Lows in the upper 50s. East winds 5 to 10 miles an hour. Friday, rain showers in the morning, then rain showers and chance of thunderstorms in the afternoon. Highs in the upper 70s. East winds 5 to 10 miles an hour shifting to the southeast in the afternoon. Chance of precipitation near 100%. Friday night, showers and chance of thunderstorms until midnight, then showers and slight chance of thunderstorms after midnight. Lows in the lower 60s. South winds 5 to 15 miles an hour. Chance of precipitation near 100%. And now the extended forecast for the radio listening area. Saturday and Saturday night, showers and chance of thunderstorms. Highs around 80. Lows in the lower 60s. Chance of precipitation 90%. Sunday and Sunday night, showers likely and chance of thunderstorms. Highs in the lower 80s. Lows in the lower 60s. Chance of precipitation 70%. Memorial Day and Monday night, mostly cloudy with showers likely and chance of thunderstorms. Highs in the upper 70s. Lows in the mid-60s. Chance of precipitation 70%. Tuesday and Tuesday night, mostly cloudy with showers likely and chance of thunderstorms. Highs in the lower 80s. Lows in the mid-60s. Chance of precipitation 70%. Wednesday and Wednesday night, mostly cloudy. A 50% chance of thunderstorms. Highs in the lower 80s. Lows in the mid-60s. The current time is 2:17 a.m. Eastern Daylight Time. 2 a.m. Eastern Daylight Time weather conditions across north-central Kentucky. At Frankfurt,

pressure was 30.11 inches and falling. At Lexington, light rain was falling. The temperature was 61 degrees, the dew point 60, and the relative humidity 97%. The wind was northeast at 8 miles an hour. The pressure was 30.11 inches and steady. At Louisville, it was cloudy. The temperature was 61 degrees, the dew point 60, and the relative humidity 97%. The wind was north at 8 miles an hour. The pressure was 30.11 inches and falling. At Frankfort, and the pressure was 30.11 inches and falling. Elsewhere around the region, throughout the region, skies ranged from mostly cloudy to cloudy. It was 55 at Covington, 58 at Indianapolis, 61 at Jasper, Indiana, and 50 at Wilmington, Ohio. Jackson reported 65, London reported 65, and Bowling Green reported 68. Now for the official National Weather Service forecast for Frankfort and surrounding communities. Tonight, cloudy. Rain showers and chance of thunderstorms early in the evening, then rain showers likely and slight chance of thunderstorms until midnight. Chance of rain showers after midnight. Lows in the lower 50s. Northeast winds 5 to 10 miles an hour. Chance of precipitation 90%. Thursday, mostly cloudy. A 20% chance of rain showers in the morning. Highs in the lower 70s. Northeast winds 5 to 10 miles an hour. Thursday night, mostly cloudy. A 20% chance of rain showers after midnight. Lows in the upper 50s. East winds 5 to 10 miles an hour. Friday, rain showers in the morning, then rain showers and chance of thunderstorms in the afternoon. Highs in the upper 70s. East winds 5 to 10 miles an hour shifting to the southeast in the afternoon. Chance of precipitation near 100%. Friday night, showers and chance of thunderstorms until midnight, then showers and slight chance of thunderstorms after midnight. Lows in the lower 60s. South winds 5 to 15 miles an hour. Chance of precipitation near 100%. And now the extended forecast for the radio listening area. Saturday and Saturday night, showers and chance of thunderstorms. Highs around 80. Lows in the lower 60s. Chance of precipitation 90%. Sunday and Sunday night, showers likely and chance of thunderstorms. Highs in the lower 80s. Lows in the lower 60s. Chance of precipitation 70%. Memorial Day and Monday night, mostly cloudy with showers likely and chance of thunderstorms. Highs in the upper 70s. Lows in the mid-60s. Chance of precipitation 70%. Tuesday and Tuesday night, mostly cloudy with showers likely and chance of thunderstorms. Highs in the lower 80s. Lows in the mid-60s. Chance of precipitation 70%. Wednesday and Wednesday night, mostly cloudy. A 50% chance of thunderstorms. Highs in the lower 80s. Lows in the mid-60s. 2 a.m. Eastern Daylight Time weather conditions across north-central Kentucky. At Frankfort. And the pressure was 30.11 inches and falling. At Lexington, light rain was falling. The temperature was 61 degrees, the dew point 60, and the relative humidity 97%. The wind was northeast at 8 miles an hour. The pressure was 30.11 inches and steady. At Louisville, it was cloudy. The temperature was 61 degrees, the dew point 60, and the relative humidity 97%. The wind was north at 8 miles an hour. The pressure was 30.11 inches and falling. At Frankfort, and the pressure was 30.11 inches and falling. Elsewhere around the region, throughout the region, skies ranged from mostly cloudy to cloudy. It was 55 at Covington, 58 at Indianapolis, 61 at Jasper, Indiana, and 50 at Wilmington, Ohio. Jackson reported 65, London reported 65.

and Bowling Green reported 68. The current time is 2:22 a.m. Eastern Daylight Time. Now for the official National Weather Service forecast for Frankfurt and surrounding communities. Tonight, cloudy. Rain showers and chance of thunderstorms early in the evening, then rain showers likely and slight chance of thunderstorms until midnight. Chance of rain showers after midnight. Lows in the lower 50s. Northeast winds 5 to 10 miles an hour. Chance of precipitation 90%. Thursday, mostly cloudy. A 20% chance of rain showers in the morning. Highs in the lower 70s. Northeast winds 5 to 10 miles an hour. Thursday night, mostly cloudy. A 20% chance of rain showers after midnight. Lows in the upper 50s. East winds 5 to 10 miles an hour. Friday, rain showers in the morning, then rain showers and chance of thunderstorms in the afternoon. Highs in the upper 70s. East winds 5 to 10 miles an hour shifting to the southeast in the afternoon. Chance of precipitation near 100%. Friday night, showers and chance of thunderstorms until midnight, then showers and slight chance of thunderstorms after midnight. Lows in the lower 60s. South winds 5 to 15 miles an hour. Chance of precipitation near 100%. And now the extended forecast for the radio listening area. Saturday and Saturday night, showers and chance of thunderstorms. Highs around 80. Lows in the lower 60s. Chance of precipitation 90%. Sunday and Sunday night, showers likely and chance of thunderstorms. Highs in the lower 80s. Lows in the lower 60s. Chance of precipitation 70%. Memorial Day and Monday night, mostly cloudy with showers likely and chance of thunderstorms. Highs in the upper 70s. Lows in the mid 60s. Chance of precipitation 70%. Tuesday and Tuesday night, mostly cloudy with showers likely and chance of thunderstorms. Highs in the lower 80s. Lows in the mid 60s. Chance of precipitation 70%. Wednesday and Wednesday night, mostly cloudy. A 50% chance of thunderstorms. Highs in the lower 80s. Lows in the mid 60s. 2 a.m. Eastern Daylight Time weather conditions across north central Kentucky. At Frankfort. And the pressure was 30.11 inches and falling. At Lexington, light rain was falling. The temperature was 61 degrees, the dew point 60, and the relative humidity 97%. The wind was northeast at 8 miles an hour. The pressure was 30.11 inches and steady. At Louisville, it was cloudy. The temperature was 61 degrees, the dew point 60, and the relative humidity 97%. The wind was north at 8 miles an hour. The pressure was 30.11 inches and falling. At Frankfort, and the pressure was 30.11 inches and falling. Elsewhere around the region, throughout the region, skies ranged from mostly cloudy to cloudy. It was 55 at Covington, 58 at Indianapolis, 61 at Jasper, Indiana, and 50 at Wilmington, Ohio. Jackson reported 65, London reported 65, and Bowling Green reported 68. Now for the official National Weather Service forecast for Frankfurt and surrounding communities. Tonight, cloudy. Rain showers and chance of thunderstorms early in the evening, then rain showers likely and slight chance of thunderstorms until midnight. Chance of rain showers after midnight. Lows in the lower 50s. Northeast winds 5 to 10 miles an hour. Chance of precipitation 90%. Thursday, mostly cloudy. A 20% chance of rain showers in the morning. Highs in the lower 70s. Northeast winds 5 to 10 miles an hour. Thursday night, mostly cloudy. A 20% chance of rain showers after midnight. Lows in the upper 50s.
east winds 5 to 10 miles an hour. Friday, rain showers in the morning, then rain showers and chance of thunderstorms in the afternoon. Highs in the upper 70s. East winds 5 to 10 miles an hour shifting to the southeast in the afternoon. Chance of precipitation near 100%. Friday night, showers and chance of thunderstorms until midnight, then showers and slight chance of thunderstorms after midnight. Lows in the lower 60s. South winds 5 to 15 miles an hour. Chance of precipitation near 100%. And now the extended forecast for the radio listening area. Saturday and Saturday night, showers and chance of thunderstorms. Highs around 80. Lows in the lower 60s. Chance of precipitation 90%. Sunday and Sunday night, showers likely and chance of thunderstorms. Highs in the lower 80s. Lows in the lower 60s. Chance of precipitation 70%. Memorial Day and Monday night, mostly cloudy with showers likely and chance of thunderstorms. Highs in the upper 70s. Lows in the mid-60s. Chance of precipitation 70%. Tuesday and Tuesday night, mostly cloudy with showers likely and chance of thunderstorms. Highs in the lower 80s. Lows in the mid-60s. Chance of precipitation 70%. Wednesday and Wednesday night, mostly cloudy. A 50% chance of thunderstorms. Highs in the lower 80s. Lows in the mid-60s. The current time is 2:29 a.m. Eastern Daylight Time. 2 a.m. Eastern Daylight Time weather conditions across north-central Kentucky. At Frankfort. And the pressure was 30.11 inches and falling. At Lexington, light rain was falling. The temperature was 61 degrees, the dew point 60, and the relative humidity 97%. The wind was northeast at 8 miles an hour. The pressure was 30.11 inches and steady. At Louisville, it was cloudy. The temperature was 61 degrees, the dew point 60, and the relative humidity 97%. The wind was north at 8 miles an hour. The pressure was 30.11 inches and falling. At Frankfort, and the pressure was 30.11 inches and falling. Elsewhere around the region, throughout the region, skies ranged from mostly cloudy to cloudy. It was 55 at Covington, 58 at Indianapolis, 61 at Jasper, Indiana, and 50 at Wilmington, Ohio. Jackson reported 65, London reported 65, and Bowling Green reported 68. Now for the official National Weather Service forecast for Frankfort and surrounding communities. Tonight, cloudy. Rain showers and chance of thunderstorms early in the evening, then rain showers likely and slight chance of thunderstorms until midnight. Chance of rain showers after midnight. Lows in the lower 50s. Northeast winds 5 to 10 miles an hour. Chance of precipitation 90%. Thursday, mostly cloudy. A 20% chance of rain showers in the morning. Highs in the lower 70s. Northeast winds 5 to 10 miles an hour. Thursday night, mostly cloudy. A 20% chance of rain showers after midnight. Lows in the upper 50s. East winds 5 to 10 miles an hour. Friday, rain showers in the morning, then rain showers and chance of thunderstorms in the afternoon. Highs in the upper 70s. East winds 5 to 10 miles an hour shifting to the southeast in the afternoon. Chance of precipitation near 100%. Friday night, showers and chance of thunderstorms until midnight, then showers and slight chance of thunderstorms after midnight. Lows in the lower 60s. South winds 5 to 15 miles an hour. Chance of precipitation near 100%. And now the extended forecast for the radio listening area. Saturday and Saturday night, showers and chance of thunderstorms. Highs around 80. Lows in the lower 60s. Chance of precipitation 90%. Sunday and Sunday night,
showers likely and chance of thunderstorms. Highs in the lower 80s. Lows in the lower 60s. Chance of precipitation 70%. Memorial Day and Monday night, mostly cloudy with showers likely and chance of thunderstorms. Highs in the upper 70s. Lows in the mid 60s. Chance of end Monday night, mostly cloudy with showers likely and chance of thunderstorms. Highs in the upper 70s. Lows in the mid 60s. Chance of precipitation 70%. Tuesday and Tuesday night, mostly cloudy with showers likely and chance of thunderstorms. Highs in the lower 80s. Lows in the mid 60s. Chance of precipitation 70%. Wednesday and Wednesday night, mostly cloudy. A 50% chance of thunderstorms. Highs in the lower 80s. Lows in the mid 60s. The current time is 2:33 a.m. Eastern Daylight Time. 2 a.m. Eastern Daylight Time weather conditions across north central Kentucky. At Frankfort. And the pressure was 30.11 inches and falling. At Lexington, light rain was falling. The temperature was 61 degrees, the dew point 60, and the relative humidity 97%. The wind was northeast at 8 miles an hour. The pressure was 30.11 inches and steady. At Louisville, it was cloudy. The temperature was 61 degrees, the dew point 60, and the relative humidity 97%. The wind was north at 8 miles an hour. The pressure was 30.11 inches and falling. At Frankfort. And the pressure was 30.11 inches and falling. Elsewhere around the region, throughout the region, skies ranged from mostly cloudy to cloudy. It was 55 at Covington, 58 at Indianapolis, 61 at Jasper, Indiana, and 50 at Wilmington, Ohio. Jackson reported 65, London reported 65, and Bowling Green reported 68. Now for the official National Weather Service forecast for Frankfort and surrounding communities. Tonight, cloudy. Rain showers and chance of thunderstorms early in the evening, then rain showers likely and slight chance of thunderstorms until midnight. Chance of rain showers after midnight. Lows in the lower 50s. Northeast winds 5 to 10 miles an hour. Chance of precipitation 90%. Thursday, mostly cloudy. A 20% chance of rain showers in the morning. Highs in the lower 70s. Northeast winds 5 to 10 miles an hour. Thursday night, mostly cloudy. A 20% chance of rain showers after midnight. Lows in the upper 50s. East winds 5 to 10 miles an hour. Friday, rain showers in the morning, then rain showers and chance of thunderstorms in the afternoon. Highs in the upper 70s. East winds 5 to 10 miles an hour shifting to the southeast in the afternoon. Chance of precipitation near 100%. Friday night, showers and chance of thunderstorms until midnight, then showers and slight chance of thunderstorms after midnight. Lows in the lower 60s. South winds 5 to 15 miles an hour. Chance of precipitation near 100%. And now the extended forecast for the radio listening area. Saturday and Saturday night, showers and chance of thunderstorms. Highs around 80. Lows in the lower 60s. Chance of precipitation 90%. Sunday and Sunday night, showers likely and chance of thunderstorms. Highs in the lower 80s. Lows in the lower 60s. Chance of precipitation 70%. Memorial Day and Monday night, mostly cloudy with showers likely and chance of thunderstorms. Highs in the upper 70s. Lows in the mid 60s. Chance of precipitation 70%. Tuesday and Tuesday night, mostly cloudy with showers likely and chance of thunderstorms. Highs in the lower 80s. Lows in the mid 60s. Chance of precipitation 70%. Wednesday and Wednesday night, mostly cloudy. A 50% chance of thunderstorms.
Highs in the lower 80s.

in the mid-60s. The current time is 2:37 a.m. Eastern Daylight Time. 2 a.m. Eastern Daylight Time weather conditions across north-central Kentucky at Frankfort. And the pressure was 30.11 inches and falling. At Lexington, light rain was falling. The temperature was 61 degrees, the dew point 60, and the relative humidity 97%. The wind was northeast at 8 miles an hour. The pressure was 30.11 inches and steady. At Louisville, it was cloudy. The temperature was 61 degrees, the dew point 60, and the relative humidity 97%. The wind was north at 8 miles an hour. The pressure was 30.11 inches and falling. At Frankfort, and the pressure was 30.11 inches and falling. Elsewhere around the region, throughout the region, skies ranged from mostly cloudy to cloudy. It was 55 at Covington, 58 at Indianapolis, 61 at Jasper, Indiana, and 50 at Wilmington, Ohio. Jackson reported 65, London reported 65, and Bowling Green reported 68. Now for the official National Weather Service forecast for Frankfort and surrounding communities. Tonight, cloudy. Rain showers and chance of thunderstorms early in the evening, then rain showers likely and slight chance of thunderstorms until midnight. Chance of rain showers after midnight. Lows in the lower 50s. Northeast winds 5 to 10 miles an hour. Chance of precipitation 90%. Thursday, mostly cloudy. A 20% chance of rain showers in the morning. Highs in the lower 70s. Northeast winds 5 to 10 miles an hour. Thursday night, mostly cloudy. A 20% chance of rain showers after midnight. Lows in the upper 50s. East winds 5 to 10 miles an hour. Friday, rain showers in the morning, then rain showers and chance of thunderstorms in the afternoon. Highs in the upper 70s. East winds 5 to 10 miles an hour shifting to the southeast in the afternoon. Chance of precipitation near 100%. Friday night, showers and chance of thunderstorms until midnight, then showers and slight chance of thunderstorms after midnight. Lows in the lower 60s. South winds 5 to 15 miles an hour. Chance of precipitation near 100%. And now the extended forecast for the radio listening area. Saturday and Saturday night, showers and chance of thunderstorms. Highs around 80. Lows in the lower 60s. Chance of precipitation 90%. Sunday and Sunday night, showers likely and chance of thunderstorms. Highs in the lower 80s. Lows in the lower 60s. Chance of precipitation 70%. Memorial Day and Monday night, mostly cloudy with showers likely and chance of thunderstorms. Highs in the upper 70s. Lows in the mid-60s. Chance of precipitation 70%. Tuesday and Tuesday night, mostly cloudy with showers likely and chance of thunderstorms. Highs in the lower 80s. Lows in the mid-60s. Chance of precipitation 70%. Wednesday and Wednesday night, mostly cloudy. A 50% chance of thunderstorms. Highs in the lower 80s. Lows in the mid-60s. 2 a.m. Eastern Daylight Time weather conditions across north-central Kentucky. At Frankfort. And the pressure was 30.11 inches and falling. At Lexington, light rain was falling. The temperature was 61 degrees, the dew point 60, and the relative humidity 97%. The wind was northeast at 8 miles an hour. The pressure was 30.11 inches and steady. At Louisville, it was cloudy. The temperature was 61 degrees, the dew point 60, and the relative humidity 97%. The wind was north at 8 miles an hour. The pressure was 30.11 inches and falling. At Frankfort, and the pressure was 30.11 inches and falling. Elsewhere around the region, throughout the region, skies

Rain showers and chance of thunderstorms early in the evening. Then rain showers likely and slight chance of thunderstorms until midnight. Chance of rain showers after midnight. Lows in the lower 50s. Northeast winds 5 to 10 miles an hour. Chance of precipitation 90%. Thursday, mostly cloudy. A 20% chance of rain showers in the morning. Highs in the lower 70s. Northeast winds 5 to 10 miles an hour. Thursday night, mostly cloudy. A 20% chance of rain showers after midnight. Lows in the upper 50s. East winds 5 to 10 miles an hour. Friday, rain showers in the morning, then rain showers and chance of thunderstorms in the afternoon. Highs in the upper 70s. East winds 5 to 10 miles an hour shifting to the southeast in the afternoon. Chance of precipitation near 100%. Friday night, showers and chance of thunderstorms until midnight, then showers and slight chance of thunderstorms after midnight. Lows in the lower 60s. South winds 5 to 15 miles an hour. Chance of precipitation near 100%. And now the extended forecast for the radio listening area. Saturday and Saturday night, showers and chance of thunderstorms. Highs around 80. Lows in the lower 60s. Chance of precipitation 90%. Sunday and Sunday night, showers likely and chance of thunderstorms. Highs in the lower 80s. Lows in the lower 60s. Chance of precipitation 70%. Memorial Day and Monday night, mostly cloudy with showers likely and chance of thunderstorms. Highs in the upper 70s. Lows in the mid 60s. Chance of precipitation 70%. Tuesday and Tuesday night, mostly cloudy with showers likely and chance of thunderstorms. Highs in the lower 80s. Lows in the mid 60s. Chance of precipitation 70%. Wednesday and Wednesday night, mostly cloudy. A 50% chance of thunderstorms. Highs in the lower 80s. Lows in the mid 60s. 2 a.m. Eastern Daylight Time weather conditions across north central Kentucky. At Frankfort. And the pressure was 30.11 inches and falling. At Lexington, light rain was falling. The temperature was 61 degrees, the dew point 60, and the relative humidity 97%. The wind was northeast at 8 miles an hour. The pressure was 30.11 inches and steady. At Louisville, it was cloudy. The temperature was 61 degrees, the dew point 60, and the relative humidity 97%. The wind was north at 8 miles an hour. The pressure was 30.11 inches and falling. At Frankfort. And the pressure was 30.11 inches and falling. Elsewhere around the region, throughout the region, skies ranged from mostly cloudy to cloudy. It was 55 at Covington, 58 at Indianapolis, 61 at Jasper, Indiana, and 50 at Wilmington, Ohio. Jackson reported 65, London reported 65, and Bowling Green reported 68. The current time is 2:47 a.m. Eastern Daylight Time. Now for the official National Weather Service forecast for Frankfort and surrounding communities. Tonight, cloudy. Rain showers and chance of thunderstorms early in the evening, then rain showers likely and slight chance of thunderstorms until midnight. Chance of rain showers after midnight. Lows in the lower 50s. Northeast winds 5 to 10 miles an hour. Chance of precipitation 90%. Thursday, mostly cloudy. A 20% chance of rain showers in the morning. Highs in the lower 70s. Northeast winds 5 to 10 miles an hour. Thursday night, mostly cloudy. A 20% chance of rain showers after midnight. Lows in the upper 50s. East winds 5 to 10 miles an hour. Friday, rain showers in the morning, then rain showers and chance of thunderstorms in the afternoon. Highs in the upper 70s. East winds 5 to 10 miles.

miles an hour, shifting to the southeast in the afternoon. Chance of precipitation near 100%. Friday night, showers and chance of thunderstorms until midnight, then showers and slight chance of thunderstorms after midnight. Lows in the lower 60s. South winds 5 to 15 miles an hour. Chance of precipitation near 100%. And now the extended forecast for the radio listening area. Saturday and Saturday night, showers and chance of thunderstorms. Highs around 80. Lows in the lower 60s. Chance of precipitation 90%. Sunday and Sunday night, showers likely and chance of thunderstorms. Highs in the lower 80s. Lows in the lower 60s. Chance of precipitation 70%. Memorial Day and Monday night, mostly cloudy with showers likely and chance of thunderstorms. Highs in the upper 70s. Lows in the mid-60s. Chance of precipitation 70%. Tuesday and Tuesday night, mostly cloudy with showers likely and chance of thunderstorms. Highs in the lower 80s. Lows in the mid-60s. Chance of precipitation 70%. Wednesday and Wednesday night, mostly cloudy. A 50% chance of thunderstorms. Highs in the lower 80s. Lows in the mid-60s. 2 a.m. Eastern Daylight Time weather conditions across north-central Kentucky. At Frankfort. And the pressure was 30.11 inches and falling. At Lexington, light rain was falling. The temperature was 61 degrees, the dew point 60, and the relative humidity 97%. The wind was northeast at 8 miles an hour. The pressure was 30.11 inches and steady. At Louisville, it was cloudy. The temperature was 61 degrees, the dew point 60, and the relative humidity 97%. The wind was north at 8 miles an hour. The pressure was 30.11 inches and falling. At Frankfort, and the pressure was 30.11 inches and falling. Elsewhere around the region, throughout the region, skies ranged from mostly cloudy to cloudy. It was 55 at Covington, 58 at Indianapolis, 61 at Jasper, Indiana, and 50 at Wilmington, Ohio. Jackson reported 65, London reported 65, and Bowling Green reported 68. Now for the official National Weather Service forecast for Frankfort and surrounding communities. Tonight, cloudy. Rain showers and chance of thunderstorms early in the evening, then rain showers likely and slight chance of thunderstorms until midnight. Chance of rain showers after midnight. Lows in the lower 50s. Northeast winds 5 to 10 miles an hour. Chance of precipitation 90%. Thursday, mostly cloudy. A 20% chance of rain showers in the morning. Highs in the lower 70s. Northeast winds 5 to 10 miles an hour. Thursday night, mostly cloudy. A 20% chance of rain showers after midnight. Lows in the upper 50s. East winds 5 to 10 miles an hour. Friday, rain showers in the morning, then rain showers and chance of thunderstorms in the afternoon. Highs in the upper 70s. East winds 5 to 10 miles an hour, shifting to the southeast in the afternoon. Chance of precipitation near 100%. Friday night, showers and chance of thunderstorms until midnight, then showers and slight chance of thunderstorms after midnight. Lows in the lower 60s. South winds 5 to 15 miles an hour. Chance of precipitation near 100%. And now the extended forecast for the radio listening area. Saturday and Saturday night, showers and chance of thunderstorms. Highs around 80. Lows in the lower 60s. Chance of precipitation 90%. Sunday and Sunday night, showers likely and chance of thunderstorms. Highs in the lower 80s. Lows in the lower 60s. Chance of precipitation 70%. Memorial Day and Monday night, mostly cloudy with showers likely and chance of thunderstorms. Highs in the upper 70s.

Lows in the mid-60s. Chance of precipitation 70%. Tuesday and Tuesday night, mostly cloudy with showers likely and chance of thunderstorms. Highs in the lower 80s. Lows in the mid-60s. Chance of precipitation 70%. Wednesday and Wednesday night, mostly cloudy. A 50% chance of thunderstorms. Highs in the lower 80s. Lows in the mid-60s. The current time is 2:54 a.m. Eastern Daylight Time. 2 a.m. Eastern Daylight Time weather conditions across north central Kentucky. At Frankfort. And the pressure was 30.11 inches and falling. At Lexington, light rain was falling. The temperature was 61 degrees, the dew point 60, and the relative humidity 97%. The wind was northeast at 8 miles an hour. The pressure was 30.11 inches and steady. At Louisville, it was cloudy. The temperature was 61 degrees, the dew point 60, and the relative humidity 97%. The wind was north at 8 miles an hour. The pressure was 30.11 inches and falling. At Frankfort, and the pressure was 30.11 inches and falling. Elsewhere around the region, throughout the region, skies ranged from mostly cloudy to cloudy. It was 55 at Covington, 58 at Indianapolis, 61 at Jasper, Indiana, and 50 at Wilmington, Ohio. Jackson reported 65, London reported 65, and Bowling Green reported 68. Now for the official National Weather Service forecast for Frankfort and surrounding communities. Tonight, cloudy. Rain showers and chance of thunderstorms early in the evening, then rain showers likely and slight chance of thunderstorms until midnight. Chance of rain showers after midnight. Lows in the lower 50s. Northeast winds 5 to 10 miles an hour. Chance of precipitation 90%. Thursday, mostly cloudy. A 20% chance of rain showers in the morning. Highs in the lower 70s. Northeast winds 5 to 10 miles an hour. Thursday night, mostly cloudy. A 20% chance of rain showers after midnight. Lows in the upper 50s. East winds 5 to 10 miles an hour. Friday, rain showers in the morning, then rain showers and chance of thunderstorms in the afternoon. Highs in the upper 70s. East winds 5 to 10 miles an hour shifting to the southeast in the afternoon. Chance of precipitation near 100%. Friday night, showers and chance of thunderstorms until midnight, then showers and slight chance of thunderstorms after midnight. Lows in the lower 60s. South winds 5 to 15 miles an hour. Chance of precipitation near 100%. And now the extended forecast for the radio listening area. Saturday and Saturday night, showers and chance of thunderstorms. Highs around 80. Lows in the lower 60s. Chance of precipitation 90%. Sunday and Sunday night, showers likely and chance of thunderstorms. Highs in the lower 80s. Lows in the lower 60s. Chance of precipitation 70%. Memorial Day and Monday night, mostly cloudy with showers likely and chance of thunderstorms. Highs in the upper 70s. Lows in the mid-60s. Chance of precipitation 70%. Tuesday and Tuesday night, mostly cloudy with showers likely and chance of thunderstorms. Highs in the lower 80s. Lows in the mid-60s. Chance of precipitation 70%. Wednesday and Wednesday night, mostly cloudy. A 50% chance of thunderstorms. Highs in the lower 80s. Lows in the mid-60s. The current time is 2:58 a.m. Eastern Daylight Time. 2 a.m. Eastern Daylight Time weather conditions across north-central Kentucky. At Frankfort. And the pressure was 30.11 inches and falling. At Lexington, light rain was falling. The temperature was 61 degrees, the dew point 60, and the relative humidity 97%.

The wind was northeast at 8 miles an hour. The pressure was 30.11 inches and steady. At Louisville, it was cloudy. The temperature was 61 degrees, the dew point 60, and the relative humidity 97%. The wind was north at 8 miles an hour. The pressure was 30.11 inches and falling. At Frankfurt, and the pressure was 30.11 inches and falling. Elsewhere around the region, throughout the region, skies ranged from mostly cloudy to cloudy. It was 55 at Covington, 58 at Indianapolis, 61 at Jasper, Indiana, and 50 at Wilmington, Ohio. Jackson reported 65, London reported 65, and Bowling Green reported 68. Now for the official National Weather Service forecast for Frankfurt and surrounding communities. Tonight, cloudy. Rain showers and chance of thunderstorms early in the evening, then rain showers likely and slight chance of thunderstorms until midnight. Chance of rain showers after midnight. Lows in the lower 50s. Northeast winds 5 to 10 miles an hour. Chance of precipitation 90%. Thursday, mostly cloudy. A 20% chance of rain showers in the morning. Highs in the lower 70s. Northeast winds 5 to 10 miles an hour. Thursday night, mostly cloudy. A 20% chance of rain showers after midnight. Lows in the upper 50s. East winds 5 to 10 miles an hour. Friday, rain showers in the morning, then rain showers and chance of thunderstorms in the afternoon. Highs in the upper 70s. East winds 5 to 10 miles an hour shifting to the southeast in the afternoon. Chance of precipitation near 100%. Friday night, showers and chance of thunderstorms until midnight, then showers and slight chance of thunderstorms after midnight. Lows in the lower 60s. South winds 5 to 15 miles an hour. Chance of precipitation near 100%. And now the extended forecast for the radio listening area. Saturday and Saturday night, showers and chance of thunderstorms. Highs around 80. Lows in the lower 60s. Chance of precipitation 90%. Sunday and Sunday night, showers likely and chance of thunderstorms. Highs in the lower 80s. Lows in the lower 60s. Chance of precipitation 70%. Memorial Day and Monday night, mostly cloudy with showers likely and chance of thunderstorms. Highs in the upper 70s. Lows in the mid 60s. Chance of precipitation 70%. Tuesday and Tuesday night, mostly cloudy with showers likely and chance of thunderstorms. Highs in the lower 80s. Lows in the mid 60s. Chance of precipitation 70%. Wednesday and Wednesday night, mostly cloudy. A 50% chance of thunderstorms. Highs in the lower 80s. Lows in the mid 60s. The current time is 3:02 a.m. Eastern Daylight Time. 2 a.m. Eastern Daylight Time weather conditions across north central Kentucky. At Frankfurt. And the pressure was 30.11 inches and falling. At Lexington, light rain was falling. The temperature was 61 degrees, the dew point 60, and the relative humidity 97%. The wind was northeast at 8 miles an hour. The pressure was 30.11 inches and steady. At Louisville, it was cloudy. The temperature was 61 degrees, the dew point 60, and the relative humidity 97%. The wind was north at 8 miles an hour. The pressure was 30.11 inches and falling. At Frankfurt, and the pressure was 30.11 inches and falling. Elsewhere around the region, throughout the region, skies ranged from mostly cloudy to cloudy. It was 55 at Covington, 58 at Indianapolis, 61 at Jasper, Indiana, and 50 at Wilmington, Ohio. Jackson reported 65, London reported 65, and Bowling Green reported 68. Now for the official National Weather Service forecast for Frankfurt and

surrounding communities. Tonight, cloudy. Rain showers and chance of thunderstorms early in the evening, then rain showers likely and slight chance of thunderstorms until midnight. Chance of rain showers after midnight. Lows in the lower 50s. Northeast winds 5 to 10 miles an hour. Chance of precipitation 90%. Thursday, mostly cloudy. A 20% chance of rain showers in the morning. Highs in the lower 70s. Northeast winds 5 to 10 miles an hour. Thursday night, mostly cloudy. A 20% chance of rain showers after midnight. Lows in the upper 50s. East winds 5 to 10 miles an hour. Friday, rain showers in the morning, then rain showers and chance of thunderstorms in the afternoon. Highs in the upper 70s. East winds 5 to 10 miles an hour shifting to the southeast in the afternoon. Chance of precipitation near 100%. Friday night, showers and chance of thunderstorms until midnight, then showers and slight chance of thunderstorms after midnight. Lows in the lower 60s. South winds 5 to 15 miles an hour. Chance of precipitation near 100%. And now the extended forecast for the radio listening area. Saturday and Saturday night, showers and chance of thunderstorms. Highs around 80. Lows in the lower 60s. Chance of precipitation 90%. Sunday and Sunday night, showers likely and chance of thunderstorms. Highs in the lower 80s. Lows in the lower 60s. Chance of precipitation 70%. Memorial Day and Monday night, mostly cloudy with showers likely and chance of thunderstorms. Highs in the upper 70s. Lows in the mid 60s. Chance of precipitation 70%. Tuesday and Tuesday night, mostly cloudy with showers likely and chance of thunderstorms. Highs in the lower 80s. Lows in the mid 60s. Chance of precipitation 70%. Wednesday and Wednesday night, mostly cloudy. A 50% chance of thunderstorms. Highs in the lower 80s. Lows in the mid 60s. 3 a.m. Eastern Daylight Time weather conditions across north central Kentucky. At Frankfort. And the pressure was 30.10 inches and falling. At Lexington, it was cloudy. The temperature was 61 degrees, the dew point 59, and the relative humidity 93%. The wind was northeast at 8 miles an hour. The pressure was 30.10 inches and falling. At Louisville, it was cloudy. The temperature was 60 degrees, the dew point 59, and the relative humidity 96%. The wind was northeast at 10 miles an hour. The pressure was 30.10 inches and falling. At Frankfort. And the pressure was 30.10 inches and falling. Elsewhere around the region, at Wilmington, Ohio, rain was falling with a temperature of 50. At Jackson, fog was reported with a temperature of 65. It was cloudy with a temperature of 54 at Covington, 58 at Indianapolis, 60 at Jasper, Indiana, 65 at London, and 68 at Bowling Green. The current time is 3:07 a.m. Eastern Daylight Time. Now for the official National Weather Service forecast for Frankfort and surrounding communities. Tonight, cloudy. Rain showers and chance of thunderstorms early in the evening, then rain showers likely and slight chance of thunderstorms until midnight. Chance of rain showers after midnight. Lows in the lower 50s. Northeast winds 5 to 10 miles an hour. Chance of precipitation 90%. Thursday, mostly cloudy. A 20% chance of rain showers in the morning. Highs in the lower 70s. Northeast winds 5 to 10 miles an hour. Thursday night, mostly cloudy. A 20% chance of rain showers after midnight. Lows in the upper 50s. East winds 5 to 10 miles an hour. Friday, rain showers in the morning, then rain showers and chance of thunderstorms.

afternoon. Highs in the upper 70s. East winds 5 to 10 miles an hour, shifting to the southeast in the afternoon. Chance of precipitation near 100%. Friday night, showers and chance of thunderstorms until midnight, then showers and slight chance of thunderstorms after midnight. Lows in the lower 60s. South winds 5 to 15 miles an hour. Chance of precipitation near 100%. And now the extended forecast for the radio listening area. Saturday and Saturday night, showers and chance of thunderstorms. Highs around 80. Lows in the lower 60s. Chance of precipitation 90%. Sunday and Sunday night, showers likely and chance of thunderstorms. Highs in the lower 80s. Lows in the lower 60s. Chance of precipitation 70%. Memorial Day and Monday night, mostly cloudy with showers likely and chance of thunderstorms. Highs in the upper 70s. Lows in the mid-60s. Chance of precipitation 70%. Tuesday and Tuesday night, mostly cloudy with showers likely and chance of thunderstorms. Highs in the lower 80s. Lows in the mid-60s. Chance of precipitation 70%. Wednesday and Wednesday night, mostly cloudy. A 50% chance of thunderstorms. Highs in the lower 80s. Lows in the mid-60s. 3 a.m. Eastern Daylight Time weather conditions across north-central Kentucky. At Frankfort. And the pressure was 30.10 inches and falling. At Lexington, it was cloudy. The temperature was 61 degrees, the dew point 59, and the relative humidity 93%. The wind was northeast at 8 miles an hour. The pressure was 30.10 inches and falling. At Louisville, it was cloudy. The temperature was 60 degrees, the dew point 59, and the relative humidity 96%. The wind was northeast at 10 miles an hour. The pressure was 30.10 inches and falling. At Frankfort, and the pressure was 30.10 inches and falling. Elsewhere around the region, at Wilmington, Ohio, rain was falling with a temperature of 50. At Jackson, fog was reported with a temperature of 65. It was cloudy with a temperature of 54 at Covington, 58 at Indianapolis, 60 at Jasper, Indiana, 65 at London, and 68 at Bowling Green. Now for the official National Weather Service forecast for Frankfort and surrounding communities. Tonight, cloudy. Rain showers and chance of thunderstorms early in the evening, then rain showers likely and slight chance of thunderstorms until midnight. Chance of rain showers after midnight. Lows in the lower 50s. Northeast winds 5 to 10 miles an hour. Chance of precipitation 90%. Thursday, mostly cloudy. A 20% chance of rain showers in the morning. Highs in the lower 70s. Northeast winds 5 to 10 miles an hour. Thursday night, mostly cloudy. A 20% chance of rain showers after midnight. Lows in the upper 50s. East winds 5 to 10 miles an hour. Friday, rain showers in the morning, then rain showers and chance of thunderstorms in the afternoon. Highs in the upper 70s. East winds 5 to 10 miles an hour, shifting to the southeast in the afternoon. Chance of precipitation near 100%. Friday night, showers and chance of thunderstorms until midnight, then showers and slight chance of thunderstorms after midnight. Lows in the lower 60s. South winds 5 to 15 miles an hour. Chance of precipitation near 100%. And now the extended forecast for the radio listening area. Saturday and Saturday night, showers and chance of thunderstorms. Highs around 80. Lows in the lower 60s. Chance of precipitation 90%. Sunday and Sunday night, showers likely and chance of thunderstorms. Highs in the lower 80s. Lows in the lower 60s. Chance of precipitation 70%. Memorial Day and Monday night.

mostly cloudy with showers likely and chance of thunderstorms. Highs in the upper 70s. Lows in the mid-60s. Chance of precipitation 70%. Tuesday and Tuesday night, mostly cloudy with showers likely and chance of thunderstorms. Highs in the lower 80s. Lows in the mid-60s. Chance of precipitation 70%. Wednesday and Wednesday night, mostly cloudy. A 50% chance of thunderstorms. Highs in the lower 80s. Lows in the mid-60s. 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The current time is 3:14 a.m. Eastern Daylight Time. 3 a.m. Eastern Daylight Time weather conditions across north central Kentucky. At Frankfort. And the pressure was 30.10 inches and falling. At Lexington, it was cloudy. The temperature was 61 degrees, the dew point 59, and the relative humidity 93%. The wind was northeast at 8 miles an hour. The pressure was 30.10 inches and falling. At Louisville, it was cloudy. The temperature was 60 degrees, the dew point 59, and the relative humidity 96%. The wind was northeast at 10 miles an hour. The pressure was 30.10 inches and falling. At Frankfort, and the pressure was 30.10 inches and falling. Elsewhere around the region, at Wilmington, Ohio, rain was falling with a temperature of 50. At Jackson, fog was reported with a temperature of 65. It was cloudy with a temperature of 54 at Covington, 58 at Indianapolis, 60 at Jasper, Indiana, 65 at London, and 68 at Bowling Green. Now for the official National Weather Service forecast for Frankfort and surrounding communities. Tonight, cloudy. Rain showers and chance of thunderstorms early in the evening, then rain showers likely and slight chance of thunderstorms until midnight. Chance of rain showers after midnight. Lows in the lower 50s. Northeast winds 5 to 10 miles an hour. Chance of precipitation 90%. Thursday, mostly cloudy. A 20% chance of rain showers in the morning. Highs in the lower 70s. Northeast winds 5 to 10 miles an hour. Thursday night, mostly cloudy. A 20% chance of rain showers after midnight. Lows in the upper 50s. East winds 5 to 10 miles an hour. Friday, rain showers in the morning, then rain showers and chance of thunderstorms in the afternoon. Highs in the upper 70s. East winds 5 to 10 miles an hour shifting to the southeast in the afternoon. Chance of precipitation near 100%. Friday night, showers and chance of thunderstorms until midnight, then showers and slight chance of thunderstorms after midnight. Lows in the lower 60s. South winds 5 to 15 miles an hour. Chance of precipitation near 100%. And now the extended forecast for the radio listening area. Saturday and Saturday night, showers and chance of thunderstorms. Highs around 80. Lows in the lower 60s. Chance of precipitation 90%. Sunday and Sunday night, showers likely and chance of thunderstorms. Highs in the lower 80s. Lows in the lower 60s. Chance of precipitation 70%. Memorial Day and Monday night, mostly cloudy with showers likely and chance of thunderstorms. Highs in the upper 70s. Lows in the mid-60s. Chance of precipitation 70%. Tuesday and Tuesday night, mostly cloudy with showers likely and chance of thunderstorms. Highs in the lower 80s. Lows in the mid-60s. Chance of precipitation 70%. Wednesday and Wednesday night, mostly cloudy. A 50% chance of thunderstorms. Highs in the lower 80s.

The current time is 3:18 a.m. Eastern Daylight Time. 3 a.m. Eastern Daylight Time weather conditions across north central Kentucky. At Frankfort. And the pressure was 30.10 inches and falling. At Lexington, it was cloudy. The temperature was 61 degrees, the dew point 59, and the relative humidity 93%. The wind was northeast at 8 miles an hour. The pressure was 30.10 inches and falling. At Louisville, it was cloudy. The temperature was 60 degrees, the dew point 59, and the relative humidity 96%. The wind was northeast at 10 miles an hour. The pressure was 30.10 inches and falling. At Frankfort. And the pressure was 30.10 inches and falling. Elsewhere around the region, at Wilmington, Ohio, rain was falling with a temperature of 50. At Jackson, fog was reported with a temperature of 65. It was cloudy with a temperature of 54 at Covington, 58 at Indianapolis, 60 at Jasper, Indiana, 65 at London, and 68 at Bowling Green. Now for the official National Weather Service forecast for Frankfort and surrounding communities. Tonight, cloudy. Rain showers and chance of thunderstorms early in the evening, then rain showers likely and slight chance of thunderstorms until midnight. Chance of rain showers after midnight. Lows in the lower 50s. Northeast winds 5 to 10 miles an hour. Chance of precipitation 90%. Thursday, mostly cloudy. A 20% chance of rain showers in the morning. Highs in the lower 70s. Northeast winds 5 to 10 miles an hour. Thursday night, mostly cloudy. A 20% chance of rain showers after midnight. Lows in the upper 50s. East winds 5 to 10 miles an hour. Friday, rain showers in the morning, then rain showers and chance of thunderstorms in the afternoon. Highs in the upper 70s. East winds 5 to 10 miles an hour shifting to the southeast in the afternoon. Chance of precipitation near 100%. Friday night, showers and chance of thunderstorms until midnight, then showers and slight chance of thunderstorms after midnight. Lows in the lower 60s. South winds 5 to 15 miles an hour. Chance of precipitation near 100%. And now the extended forecast for the radio listening area. Saturday and Saturday night, showers and chance of thunderstorms. Highs around 80. Lows in the lower 60s. Chance of precipitation 90%. Sunday and Sunday night, showers likely and chance of thunderstorms. Highs in the lower 80s. Lows in the lower 60s. Chance of precipitation 70%. Memorial Day and Monday night, mostly cloudy with showers likely and chance of thunderstorms. Highs in the upper 70s. Lows in the mid 60s. Chance of precipitation 70%. Tuesday and Tuesday night, mostly cloudy with showers likely and chance of thunderstorms. Highs in the lower 80s. Lows in the mid 60s. Chance of precipitation 70%. Wednesday and Wednesday night, mostly cloudy. A 50% chance of thunderstorms. Highs in the lower 80s. Lows in the mid 60s. The current time is 3:22 a.m. Eastern Daylight Time. 3 a.m. Eastern Daylight Time weather conditions across north central Kentucky. At Frankfort. And the pressure was 30.10 inches and falling. At Lexington, it was cloudy. The temperature was 61 degrees, the dew point 59, and the relative humidity 93%. The wind was northeast at 8 miles an hour. The pressure was 30.10 inches and falling. At Louisville, it was cloudy. The temperature was 60 degrees, the dew point 59, and the relative humidity 96%. The wind was northeast at 10 miles an hour. The pressure was 30.10 inches and falling. At Frankfort,

the pressure was 30.10 inches and falling. Elsewhere around the region, at Wilmington, Ohio, rain was falling with a temperature of 50. At Jackson, fog was reported with a temperature of 65. It was cloudy with a temperature of 54 at Covington, 58 at Indianapolis, 60 at Jasper, Indiana, 65 at London, and 68 at Bowling Green. Now for the official National Weather Service forecast for Frankfort and surrounding communities. Tonight, cloudy. Rain showers and chance of thunderstorms early in the evening, then rain showers likely and slight chance of thunderstorms until midnight. Chance of rain showers after midnight. Lows in the lower 50s. Northeast winds 5 to 10 miles an hour. Chance of precipitation 90%. Thursday, mostly cloudy. A 20% chance of rain showers in the morning. Highs in the lower 70s. Northeast winds 5 to 10 miles an hour. Thursday night, mostly cloudy. A 20% chance of rain showers after midnight. Lows in the upper 50s. East winds 5 to 10 miles an hour. Friday, rain showers in the morning, then rain showers and chance of thunderstorms in the afternoon. Highs in the upper 70s. East winds 5 to 10 miles an hour shifting to the southeast in the afternoon. Chance of precipitation near 100%. Friday night, showers and chance of thunderstorms until midnight, then showers and slight chance of thunderstorms after midnight. Lows in the lower 60s. South winds 5 to 15 miles an hour. Chance of precipitation near 100%. And now the extended forecast for the radio listening area. Saturday and Saturday night, showers and chance of thunderstorms. Highs around 80. Lows in the lower 60s. Chance of precipitation 90%. Sunday and Sunday night, showers likely and chance of thunderstorms. Highs in the lower 80s. Lows in the lower 60s. Chance of precipitation 70%. Memorial Day and Monday night, mostly cloudy with showers likely and chance of thunderstorms. Highs in the upper 70s. Lows in the mid-60s. Chance of precipitation 70%. Tuesday and Tuesday night, mostly cloudy with showers likely and chance of thunderstorms. Highs in the lower 80s. Lows in the mid-60s. Chance of precipitation 70%. Wednesday and Wednesday night, mostly cloudy. A 50% chance of thunderstorms. Highs in the lower 80s. Lows in the mid-60s. 3 a.m. Eastern Daylight Time weather conditions across north-central Kentucky. At Frankfort. And the pressure was 30.10 inches and falling. At Lexington, it was cloudy. The temperature was 61 degrees, the dew point 59, and the relative humidity 93%. The wind was northeast at 8 miles an hour. The pressure was 30.10 inches and falling. At Louisville, it was cloudy. The temperature was 60 degrees, the dew point 59, and the relative humidity 96%. The wind was northeast at 10 miles an hour. The pressure was 30.10 inches and falling. At Frankfort, and the pressure was 30.10 inches and falling. Elsewhere around the region, at Wilmington, Ohio, rain was falling with a temperature of 50. At Jackson, fog was reported with a temperature of 65. It was cloudy with a temperature of 54 at Covington, 58 at Indianapolis, 60 at Jasper, Indiana, 65 at London, and 68 at Bowling Green. The current time is 3:27 a.m. Eastern Daylight Time. Now for the official National Weather Service forecast for Frankfort and surrounding communities. Tonight, cloudy. Rain showers and chance of thunderstorms early in the evening, then rain showers likely and slight chance of thunderstorms until midnight. Chance of rain showers after midnight. Lows in the lower 50s. Northeast winds 5 to 10 miles an hour. Chance of precipitation 90%.

20%. Thursday, mostly cloudy. A 20% chance of rain showers in the morning. Highs in the lower 70s. Northeast winds 5 to 10 miles an hour. Thursday night, mostly cloudy. A 20% chance of rain showers after midnight. Lows in the upper 50s. East winds 5 to 10 miles an hour. Friday, rain showers in the morning, then rain showers and chance of thunderstorms in the afternoon. Highs in the upper 70s. East winds 5 to 10 miles an hour shifting to the southeast in the afternoon. Chance of precipitation near 100%. Friday night, showers and chance of thunderstorms until midnight, then showers and slight chance of thunderstorms after midnight. Lows in the lower 60s. South winds 5 to 15 miles an hour. Chance of precipitation near 100%. And now the extended forecast for the radio listening area. Saturday and Saturday night, showers and chance of thunderstorms. Highs around 80. Lows in the lower 60s. Chance of precipitation 90%. Sunday and Sunday night, showers likely and chance of thunderstorms. Highs in the lower 80s. Lows in the lower 60s. Chance of precipitation 70%. Memorial Day and Monday night, mostly cloudy with showers likely and chance of thunderstorms. Highs in the upper 70s. Lows in the mid 60s. Chance of precipitation 70%. Tuesday and Tuesday night, mostly cloudy with showers likely and chance of thunderstorms. Highs in the lower 80s. Lows in the mid 60s. Chance of precipitation 70%. Wednesday and Wednesday night, mostly cloudy. A 50% chance of thunderstorms. Highs in the lower 80s. Lows in the mid 60s. 3 a.m. Eastern Daylight Time weather conditions across north central Kentucky. At Frankfort. And the pressure was 30.10 inches and falling. At Lexington, it was cloudy. The temperature was 61 degrees, the dew point 59, and the relative humidity 93%. The wind was northeast at 8 miles an hour. The pressure was 30.10 inches and falling. At Louisville, it was cloudy. The temperature was 60 degrees, the dew point 59, and the relative humidity 96%. The wind was northeast at 10 miles an hour. The pressure was 30.10 inches and falling. At Frankfort. And the pressure was 30.10 inches and falling. Elsewhere around the region, at Wilmington, Ohio, rain was falling with a temperature of 50. At Jackson, fog was reported with a temperature of 65. It was cloudy with a temperature of 54 at Covington, 58 at Indianapolis, 60 at Jasper, Indiana, 65 at London, and 68 at Bowling Green. The current time is 3:32 a.m. Eastern Daylight Time. Now for the official National Weather Service forecast for Frankfort and surrounding communities. Tonight, cloudy. Rain showers and chance of thunderstorms early in the evening, then rain showers likely and slight chance of thunderstorms until midnight. Chance of rain showers after midnight. Lows in the lower 50s. Northeast winds 5 to 10 miles an hour. Chance of precipitation 90%. Thursday, mostly cloudy. A 20% chance of rain showers in the morning. Highs in the lower 70s. Northeast winds 5 to 10 miles an hour. Thursday night, mostly cloudy. A 20% chance of rain showers after midnight. Lows in the upper 50s. East winds 5 to 10 miles an hour. Friday, rain showers in the morning, then rain showers and chance of thunderstorms in the afternoon. Highs in the upper 70s. 5 to 10 miles an hour. Friday, rain showers in the morning, then rain showers and chance of thunderstorms in the afternoon. Highs in the upper 70s. East winds 5 to 10 miles an hour shifting to the southeast in the afternoon. Chance of precipitation near 100%.

Friday night, showers and chance of thunderstorms until midnight, then showers and slight chance of thunderstorms after midnight. Lows in the lower 60s. South winds 5 to 15 miles an hour. Chance of precipitation near 100%. And now the extended forecast for the radio listening area. Saturday and Saturday night, showers and chance of thunderstorms. Highs around 80. Lows in the lower 60s. Chance of precipitation 90%. Sunday and Sunday night, showers likely and chance of thunderstorms. Highs in the lower 80s. Lows in the lower 60s. Chance of precipitation 70%. Memorial Day and Monday night, mostly cloudy with showers likely and chance of thunderstorms. Highs in the upper 70s. Lows in the mid 60s. Chance of precipitation 70%. Tuesday and Tuesday night, mostly cloudy with showers likely and chance of thunderstorms. Highs in the lower 80s. Lows in the mid 60s. Chance of precipitation 70%. Wednesday and Wednesday night, mostly cloudy. A 50% chance of thunderstorms. Highs in the lower 80s. Lows in the mid 60s. 3 a.m. Eastern Daylight Time weather conditions across north-central Kentucky. At Frankfort. And the pressure was 30.10 inches and falling. At Lexington, it was cloudy. The temperature was 61 degrees, the dew point 59, and the relative humidity 93%. The wind was northeast at 8 miles an hour. The pressure was 30.10 inches and falling. At Louisville, it was cloudy. The temperature was 60 degrees, the dew point 59, and the relative humidity 96%. The wind was northeast at 10 miles an hour. The pressure was 30.10 inches and falling. At Frankfort, and the pressure was 30.10 inches and falling. Elsewhere around the region, at Wilmington, Ohio, rain was falling with a temperature of 50. At Jackson, fog was reported with a temperature of 65. It was cloudy with a temperature of 54 at Covington, 58 at Indianapolis, 60 at Jasper, Indiana, 65 at London, and 68 at Bowling Green. Now for the official National Weather Service forecast for Frankfort and surrounding communities. Tonight, cloudy. Rain showers and chance of thunderstorms early in the evening, then rain showers likely and slight chance of thunderstorms until midnight. Chance of rain showers after midnight. Lows in the lower 50s. Northeast winds 5 to 10 miles an hour. Chance of precipitation 90%. Thursday, mostly cloudy. A 20% chance of rain showers in the morning. Highs in the lower 70s. Northeast winds 5 to 10 miles an hour. Thursday night, mostly cloudy. A 20% chance of rain showers after midnight. Lows in the upper 50s. East winds 5 to 10 miles an hour. Friday, rain showers in the morning, then rain showers and chance of thunderstorms in the afternoon. Highs in the upper 70s. East winds 5 to 10 miles an hour shifting to the southeast in the afternoon. Chance of precipitation near 100%. Friday night, showers and chance of thunderstorms until midnight, then showers and slight chance of thunderstorms after midnight. Lows in the lower 60s. South winds 5 to 15 miles an hour. Chance of precipitation near 100%. And now the extended forecast for the radio listening area. Saturday and Saturday night, showers and chance of thunderstorms. Highs around 80. Lows in the lower 60s. Chance of precipitation 90%. Sunday and Sunday night, showers likely and chance of thunderstorms. Highs in the lower 80s. Lows in the lower 60s. Chance of precipitation 70%. Memorial Day and Monday night, mostly cloudy with showers likely and chance of thunderstorms. Highs in the upper 70s. Lows in the mid 60s. Chance of precipitation 70%.

Tuesday and Tuesday night, mostly cloudy with showers likely and chance of thunderstorms. Highs in the lower 80s. Lows in the mid-60s. Chance of precipitation 70%. Wednesday and Wednesday night, mostly cloudy. A 50% chance of thunderstorms. Highs in the lower 80s. Lows in the mid-60s. The current time is 3:38 a.m. Eastern Daylight Time. 3 a.m. Eastern Daylight Time weather conditions across north central Kentucky. At Frankfort. And the pressure was 30.10 inches and falling. At Lexington, it was cloudy. The temperature was 61 degrees, the dew point 59, and the relative humidity 93%. The wind was northeast at 8 miles an hour. The pressure was 30.10 inches and falling. At Louisville, it was cloudy. The temperature was 60 degrees, the dew point 59, and the relative humidity 96%. The wind was northeast at 10 miles an hour. The pressure was 30.10 inches and falling. At Frankfort, and the pressure was 30.10 inches and falling. Elsewhere around the region, at Wilmington, Ohio, rain was falling with a temperature of 50. At Jackson, fog was reported with a temperature of 65. It was cloudy with a temperature of 54 at Covington, 58 at Indianapolis, 60 at Jasper, Indiana, 65 at London, and 68 at Bowling Green. Now for the official National Weather Service forecast for Frankfort and surrounding communities. Tonight, cloudy. Rain showers and chance of thunderstorms early in the evening, then rain showers likely and slight chance of thunderstorms until midnight. Chance of rain showers after midnight. Lows in the lower 50s. Northeast winds 5 to 10 miles an hour. Chance of precipitation 90%. Thursday, mostly cloudy. A 20% chance of rain showers in the morning. Highs in the lower 70s. Northeast winds 5 to 10 miles an hour. Thursday night, mostly cloudy. A 20% chance of rain showers after midnight. Lows in the upper 50s. East winds 5 to 10 miles an hour. Friday, rain showers in the morning, then rain showers and chance of thunderstorms in the afternoon. Highs in the upper 70s. East winds 5 to 10 miles an hour shifting to the southeast in the afternoon. Chance of precipitation near 100%. Friday night, showers and chance of thunderstorms until midnight, then showers and slight chance of thunderstorms after midnight. Lows in the lower 60s. South winds 5 to 15 miles an hour. Chance of precipitation near 100%. And now the extended forecast for the radio listening area. Saturday and Saturday night, showers and chance of thunderstorms. Highs around 80. Lows in the lower 60s. Chance of precipitation 90%. Sunday and Sunday night, showers likely and chance of thunderstorms. Highs in the lower 80s. Lows in the lower 60s. Chance of precipitation 70%. Memorial Day and Monday night, mostly cloudy with showers likely and chance of thunderstorms. Highs in the upper 70s. Lows in the mid-60s. Chance of precipitation 70%. Tuesday and Tuesday night, mostly cloudy with showers likely and chance of thunderstorms. Highs in the lower 80s. Lows in the mid-60s. Chance of precipitation 70%. Wednesday and Wednesday night, mostly cloudy. A 50% chance of thunderstorms. Highs in the lower 80s. Lows in the mid-60s. 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The current time is 3:43 a.m. Eastern Daylight Time. 3 a.m. Eastern Daylight Time weather conditions across north-central

elsewhere around the region, at Wilmington, Ohio, rain was falling with a temperature of 50. At Jackson, fog was reported with a temperature of 65. It was cloudy with a temperature of 54 at Covington, 58 at Indianapolis, 60 at Jasper, Indiana, 65 at London, and 68 at Bowling Green. Now for the official National Weather Service forecast for Frankfort and surrounding communities. Tonight, cloudy. Rain showers and chance of thunderstorms early in the evening, then rain showers likely and slight chance of thunderstorms until midnight. Chance of rain showers after midnight. Lows in the lower 50s. Northeast winds 5 to 10 miles an hour. Chance of precipitation 90%. Thursday, mostly cloudy. A 20% chance of rain showers in the morning. Highs in the lower 70s. Northeast winds 5 to 10 miles an hour. Thursday night, mostly cloudy. A 20% chance of rain showers after midnight. Lows in the upper 50s. East winds 5 to 10 miles an hour. Friday, rain showers in the morning, then rain showers and chance of thunderstorms in the afternoon. Highs in the upper 70s. East winds 5 to 10 miles an hour shifting to the southeast in the afternoon. Chance of precipitation near 100%. Friday night, showers and chance of thunderstorms until midnight, then showers and slight chance of thunderstorms after midnight. Lows in the lower 60s. South winds 5 to 15 miles an hour. Chance of precipitation near 100%. And now the extended forecast for the radio listening area. Saturday and Saturday night, showers and chance of thunderstorms. Highs around 80. Lows in the lower 60s. Chance of precipitation 90%. Sunday and Sunday night, showers likely and chance of thunderstorms. Highs in the lower 80s. Lows in the lower 60s. Chance of precipitation 70%. Memorial Day and Monday night, mostly cloudy with showers likely and chance of thunderstorms. Highs in the upper 70s. Lows in the mid 60s. Chance of precipitation 70%. Tuesday and Tuesday night, mostly cloudy with showers likely and chance of thunderstorms. Highs in the lower 80s. Lows in the mid 60s. Chance of precipitation 70%. Wednesday and Wednesday night, mostly cloudy. A 50% chance of thunderstorms. Highs in the lower 80s. Lows in the mid 60s. The current time is 3:47 a.m. Eastern Daylight Time. 3 a.m. Eastern Daylight Time weather conditions across north central Kentucky. At Frankfort. And the pressure was 30.10 inches and falling. At Lexington, it was cloudy. The temperature was 61 degrees, the dew point 59, and the relative humidity 93%. The wind was northeast at 8 miles an hour. The pressure was 30.10 inches and falling. At Louisville, it was cloudy. The temperature was 60 degrees, the dew point 59, and the relative humidity 96%. The wind was northeast at 10 miles an hour. The pressure was 30.10 inches and falling. At Frankfort. And the pressure was 30.10 inches and falling. Elsewhere around the region, at Wilmington, Ohio, rain was falling with a temperature of 50. At Jackson, fog was reported with a temperature of 65. It was cloudy with a temperature of 54 at Covington, 58 at Indianapolis, 60 at Jasper, Indiana, 65 at London, and 68 at Bowling Green. Now for the official National Weather Service forecast for Frankfort and surrounding communities. Tonight, cloudy. Rain showers and chance of thunderstorms early in the evening, then rain showers likely and slight chance of thunderstorms until midnight. Chance of rain showers after midnight. Lows in the lower 50s. Northeast winds 5 to 10 miles an hour. Chance of precipitation 90%. Thursday, mostly cloudy.

a 20% chance of rain showers in the morning. Highs in the lower 70s. Northeast winds 5 to 10 miles an hour. Thursday night, mostly cloudy. A 20% chance of rain showers after midnight. Lows in the upper 50s. East winds 5 to 10 miles an hour. Friday, rain showers in the morning, then rain showers and chance of thunderstorms in the afternoon. Highs in the upper 70s. East winds 5 to 10 miles an hour shifting to the southeast in the afternoon. Chance of precipitation near 100%. Friday night, showers and chance of thunderstorms until midnight, then showers and slight chance of thunderstorms after midnight. Lows in the lower 60s. South winds 5 to 15 miles an hour. Chance of precipitation near 100%. And now the extended forecast for the radio listening area. Saturday and Saturday night, showers and chance of thunderstorms. Highs around 80. Lows in the lower 60s. Chance of precipitation 90%. Sunday and Sunday night, showers likely and chance of thunderstorms. Highs in the lower 80s. Lows in the lower 60s. Chance of precipitation 70%. Memorial Day and Monday night, mostly cloudy with showers likely and chance of thunderstorms. Highs in the upper 70s. Lows in the mid 60s. Chance of precipitation 70%. Tuesday and Tuesday night, mostly cloudy with showers likely and chance of thunderstorms. Highs in the lower 80s. Lows in the mid 60s. Chance of precipitation 70%. Wednesday and Wednesday night, mostly cloudy. A 50% chance of thunderstorms. Highs in the lower 80s. Lows in the mid 60s. 3 a.m. Eastern Daylight Time weather conditions across north central Kentucky. At Frankfort. And the pressure was 30.10 inches and falling. At Lexington, it was cloudy. The temperature was 61 degrees, the dew point 59, and the relative humidity 93%. The wind was northeast at 8 miles an hour. The pressure was 30.10 inches and falling. At Louisville, it was cloudy. The temperature was 60 degrees, the dew point 59, and the relative humidity 96%. The wind was northeast at 10 miles an hour. The pressure was 30.10 inches and falling. At Frankfort. And the pressure was 30.10 inches and falling. Elsewhere around the region, at Wilmington, Ohio, rain was falling with a temperature of 50. At Jackson, fog was reported with a temperature of 65. It was cloudy with a temperature of 54 at Covington, 58 at Indianapolis, 60 at Jasper, Indiana, 65 at London, and 68 at Bowling Green. The current time is 3:52 a.m. Eastern Daylight Time. Now for the official National Weather Service forecast for Frankfort and surrounding communities. Tonight, cloudy. Rain showers and chance of thunderstorms early in the evening, then rain showers likely and slight chance of thunderstorms until midnight. Chance of rain showers after midnight. Lows in the lower 50s. Northeast winds 5 to 10 miles an hour. Chance of precipitation 90%. Thursday, mostly cloudy. A 20% chance of rain showers in the morning. Highs in the lower 70s. Northeast winds 5 to 10 miles an hour. Thursday night, mostly cloudy. A 20% chance of rain showers after midnight. Lows in the upper 50s. East winds 5 to 10 miles an hour. Friday, rain showers in the morning, then rain showers and chance of thunderstorms in the afternoon. Highs in the upper 70s. East winds 5 to 10 miles an hour shifting to the southeast in the afternoon. Chance of precipitation near 100%. Friday night, showers and chance of thunderstorms until midnight, then showers and slight chance of thunderstorms after midnight. Lows in the lower 60s. South winds 5 to 15 miles an hour. Chance of

precipitation near 100%. And now the extended forecast for the radio listening area. Saturday and Saturday night, showers and chance of thunderstorms. Highs around 80. Lows in the lower 60s. Chance of precipitation 90%. Sunday and Sunday night, showers likely and chance of thunderstorms. Highs in the lower 80s. Lows in the lower 60s. Chance of precipitation 70%. Memorial Day and Monday night, mostly cloudy with showers likely and chance of thunderstorms. Highs in the upper 70s. Lows in the mid 60s. Chance of precipitation 70%. Tuesday and Tuesday night, mostly cloudy with showers likely and chance of thunderstorms. Highs in the lower 80s. Lows in the mid 60s. Chance of precipitation 70%. Wednesday and Wednesday night, mostly cloudy. A 50% chance of thunderstorms. Highs in the lower 80s. Lows in the mid 60s. 3 a.m. Eastern Daylight Time weather conditions across north central Kentucky. At Frankfort. And the pressure was 30.10 inches and falling. At Lexington, it was cloudy. The temperature was 61 degrees, the dew point 59, and the relative humidity 93%. The wind was northeast at 8 miles an hour. The pressure was 30.10 inches and falling. At Louisville, it was cloudy. The temperature was 60 degrees, the dew point 59, and the relative humidity 96%. The wind was northeast at 10 miles an hour. The pressure was 30.10 inches and falling. At Frankfort. And the pressure was 30.10 inches and falling. Elsewhere around the region, at Wilmington, Ohio, rain was falling with a temperature of 50. At Jackson, fog was reported with a temperature of 65. It was cloudy with a temperature of 54 at Covington, 58 at Indianapolis, 60 at Jasper, Indiana, 65 at London, and 68 at Bowling Green. Now for the official National Weather Service forecast for Frankfort and surrounding communities. Tonight, cloudy. Rain showers and chance of thunderstorms early in the evening, then rain showers likely and slight chance of thunderstorms until midnight. Chance of rain showers after midnight. Lows in the lower 50s. Northeast winds 5 to 10 miles an hour. Chance of precipitation 90%. Thursday, mostly cloudy. A 20% chance of rain showers in the morning. Highs in the lower 70s. Northeast winds 5 to 10 miles an hour. Thursday night, mostly cloudy. A 20% chance of rain showers after midnight. Lows in the upper 50s. East winds 5 to 10 miles an hour. Friday, rain showers in the morning, then rain showers and chance of thunderstorms in the afternoon. Highs in the upper 70s. East winds 5 to 10 miles an hour shifting to the southeast in the afternoon. Chance of precipitation near 100%. Friday night, showers and chance of thunderstorms until midnight, then showers and slight chance of thunderstorms after midnight. Lows in the lower 60s. South winds 5 to 15 miles an hour. Chance of precipitation near 100%. And now the extended forecast for the radio listening area. Saturday and Saturday night, showers and chance of thunderstorms. Highs around 80. Lows in the lower 60s. Chance of precipitation 90%. Sunday and Sunday night, showers likely and chance of thunderstorms. Highs in the lower 80s. Lows in the lower 60s. Chance of precipitation 70%. Memorial Day and Monday night, mostly cloudy with showers likely and chance of thunderstorms. Highs in the upper 70s. Lows in the mid 60s. Chance of precipitation 70%. Tuesday and Tuesday night, mostly cloudy with showers likely and chance of thunderstorms. Highs in the lower 80s. Lows in the mid 60s. Chance of precipitation 70%. Wednesday and Wednesday.

mostly cloudy. A 50% chance of thunderstorms. Highs in the lower 80s. Lows in the mid-60s. The current time is 3:59 a.m. Eastern Daylight Time. 3 a.m. Eastern Daylight Time weather conditions across north-central Kentucky. At Frankfort. And the pressure was 30.10 inches and falling. At Lexington, it was cloudy. The temperature was 61 degrees, the dew point 59, and the relative humidity 93%. The wind was northeast at 8 miles an hour. The pressure was 30.10 inches and falling. At Louisville, it was cloudy. The temperature was 60 degrees, the dew point 59, and the relative humidity 96%. The wind was northeast at 10 miles an hour. The pressure was 30.10 inches and falling. At Frankfort. And the pressure was 30.10 inches and falling. Elsewhere around the region, at Wilmington, Ohio, rain was falling with a temperature of 50. At Jackson, fog was reported with a temperature of 65. It was cloudy with a temperature of 54 at Covington, 58 at Indianapolis, 60 at Jasper, Indiana, 65 at London, and 68 at Bowling Green. Now for the official National Weather Service forecast for Frankfort and surrounding communities. Tonight, cloudy. Rain showers and chance of thunderstorms early in the evening, then rain showers likely and slight chance of thunderstorms until midnight. Chance of rain showers after midnight. Lows in the lower 50s. Northeast winds 5 to 10 miles an hour. Chance of precipitation 90%. Thursday, mostly cloudy. A 20% chance of rain showers in the morning. Highs in the lower 70s. Northeast winds 5 to 10 miles an hour. Thursday night, mostly cloudy. A 20% chance of rain showers after midnight. Lows in the upper 50s. East winds 5 to 10 miles an hour. Friday, rain showers in the morning, then rain showers and chance of thunderstorms in the afternoon. Highs in the upper 70s. East winds 5 to 10 miles an hour shifting to the southeast in the afternoon. Chance of precipitation near 100%. Friday night, showers and chance of thunderstorms until midnight, then showers and slight chance of thunderstorms after midnight. Lows in the lower 60s. South winds 5 to 15 miles an hour. Chance of precipitation near 100%. And now the extended forecast for the radio listening area. Saturday and Saturday night, showers and chance of thunderstorms. Highs around 80. Lows in the lower 60s. Chance of precipitation 90%. Sunday and Sunday night, showers likely and chance of thunderstorms. Highs in the lower 80s. Lows in the lower 60s. Chance of precipitation 70%. Memorial Day and Monday night, mostly cloudy with showers likely and chance of thunderstorms. Highs in the upper 70s. Lows in the mid-60s. Chance of precipitation 70%. Tuesday and Tuesday night, mostly cloudy with showers likely and chance of thunderstorms. Highs in the lower 80s. Lows in the mid-60s. Chance of precipitation 70%. Wednesday and Wednesday night, mostly cloudy. A 50% chance of thunderstorms. Highs in the lower 80s. Lows in the mid-60s. The current time is 4:03 a.m. Eastern Daylight Time. 3 a.m. Eastern Daylight Time weather conditions across north-central Kentucky. At Frankfort. And the pressure was 30.10 inches and falling. At Lexington, it was cloudy. The temperature was 61 degrees, the dew point 59, and the relative humidity 93%. The wind was northeast at 8 miles an hour. The pressure was 30.10 inches and falling. At Louisville, it was cloudy. The temperature was 60 degrees, the dew point 59, and the relative humidity 96%. The wind was north.

east at 10 miles an hour. The pressure was 30.10 inches and falling at Frankfurt. And the pressure was 30.10 inches and falling. Elsewhere around the region, at Wilmington, Ohio, rain was falling with a temperature of 50. At Jackson, fog was reported with a temperature of 65. It was cloudy with a temperature of 54 at Covington, 58 at Indianapolis, 60 at Jasper, Indiana, 65 at London, and 68 at Bowling Green. 4 a.m. Eastern Daylight Time weather conditions across north-central Kentucky. At Frankfort. And the pressure was 30.09 inches and falling. At Lexington, light rain was falling. The temperature was 60 degrees, the dew point 58, and the relative humidity 92%. The wind was northeast at 6 miles an hour. The pressure was 30.10 inches and steady. At Louisville, it was cloudy. The temperature was 59 degrees, the dew point 58, and the relative humidity 96%. The wind was north at 8 miles an hour. The pressure was 30.10 inches and steady. At Frankfort, and the pressure was 30.09 inches and falling. Elsewhere around the region, at Bowling Green, rain was falling with a temperature of 68. At Jackson, fog was reported with a temperature of 65. It was cloudy with a temperature of 53 at Covington, 57 at Indianapolis, 59 at Jasper, Indiana, 49 at Wilmington, Ohio, and 65 at London. Now for the official National Weather Service forecast for Frankfort and surrounding communities. Tonight, cloudy. Rain showers and chance of thunderstorms early in the evening, then rain showers likely and slight chance of thunderstorms until midnight. Chance of rain showers after midnight. Lows in the lower 50s. Northeast winds 5 to 10 miles an hour. Chance of precipitation 90%. Thursday, mostly cloudy. A 20% chance of rain showers in the morning. Highs in the lower 70s. Northeast winds 5 to 10 miles an hour. Thursday night, mostly cloudy. A 20% chance of rain showers after midnight. Lows in the upper 50s. East winds 5 to 10 miles an hour. Friday, rain showers in the morning, then rain showers and chance of thunderstorms in the afternoon. Highs in the upper 70s. East winds 5 to 10 miles an hour shifting to the southeast in the afternoon. Chance of precipitation near 100%. Friday night, showers and chance of thunderstorms until midnight, then showers and slight chance of thunderstorms after midnight. Lows in the lower 60s. South winds 5 to 15 miles an hour. Chance of precipitation near 100%. And now the extended forecast for the radio listening area. Saturday and Saturday night, showers and chance of thunderstorms. Highs around 80. Lows in the lower 60s. Chance of precipitation 90%. Sunday and Sunday night, showers likely and chance of thunderstorms. Highs in the lower 80s. Lows in the lower 60s. Chance of precipitation 70%. Memorial Day and Monday night, mostly cloudy with showers likely and chance of thunderstorms. Highs in the upper 70s. Lows in the mid-60s. Chance of precipitation 70%. Tuesday and Tuesday night, mostly cloudy with showers likely and chance of thunderstorms. Highs in the lower 80s. Lows in the mid-60s. Chance of precipitation 70%. Wednesday and Wednesday night, mostly cloudy. A 50% chance of thunderstorms. Highs in the lower 80s. Lows in the mid-60s. Now for the official National Weather Service forecast for Frankfort and surrounding communities. Today, cloudy. Rain showers likely early in the morning, then chance of rain showers in the late morning and early afternoon. Slight chance of rain showers late in the afternoon. Highs in the upper 60s. Northeast winds 5 to 15 miles an hour.

chance of showers 70%. Tonight, mostly cloudy. A 20% chance of rain showers after midnight. Lows in the mid-50s. East winds 5 to 10 miles an hour. Friday, rain showers likely and slight chance of thunderstorms in the morning, then rain showers and chance of thunderstorms in the afternoon. Highs in the mid-70s. East winds 5 to 10 miles an hour. Chance of precipitation near 100%. Friday night, showers and chance of thunderstorms until midnight, then showers and slight chance of thunderstorms after midnight. Lows in the lower 60s. South winds 5 to 15 miles an hour. Chance of precipitation near 100%. And now the extended forecast for the radio listening area. Saturday and Saturday night, showers likely and chance of thunderstorms. Highs in the upper 70s. Lows in the lower 60s. Chance of precipitation 70%. Sunday and Sunday night, showers likely and chance of thunderstorms. Highs in the lower 80s. Lows in the mid 60s. Chance of precipitation 70%. Memorial Day and Monday night, showers and chance of thunderstorms. Highs around 80. Lows in the mid 60s. Chance of precipitation 80%. Tuesday and Tuesday night, showers likely and chance of thunderstorms. Highs in the lower 80s. Lows in the mid 60s. Chance of precipitation 70%. Wednesday and Wednesday night, showers likely and chance of thunderstorms. Highs in the mid-80s. Lows in the mid-60s. Chance of precipitation 70%. The current time is 4:11 a.m. Eastern Daylight Time. 4 a.m. Eastern Daylight Time weather conditions across north-central Kentucky. At Frankfort. And the pressure was 30.09 inches and falling. At Lexington, light rain was falling. The temperature was 60 degrees, the dew point 58, and the relative humidity 92%. The wind was northeast at 6 miles an hour. The pressure was 30.10 inches and steady. At Louisville, it was cloudy. The temperature was 59 degrees, the dew point 58, and the relative humidity 96%. The wind was north at 8 miles an hour. The pressure was 30.10 inches and steady. At Frankfort, and the pressure was 30.09 inches and falling. Elsewhere around the region, at Bowling Green, rain was falling with a temperature of 68. At Jackson, fog was reported with a temperature of 65. It was cloudy, with a temperature of 53 at Covington, 57 at Indianapolis, 59 at Jasper, Indiana, 49 at Wilmington, Ohio, and 65 at London. 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At Frankfort, and the pressure was 30.09 inches and falling. At Lexington, light rain was falling. The temperature was 60 degrees, the dew point 58, and the relative humidity 92%. The wind was northeast at 6 miles an hour. The pressure was 30.10 inches and steady. At Louisville, it was cloudy. The temperature was 59 degrees, the dew point 58, and the relative humidity 96%. The wind was north at 8 miles an hour. The pressure was 30.10 inches and steady. At Frankfort, and the pressure was 30.09 inches and falling. Elsewhere around the region, at Bowling Green, rain was falling with a temperature of 68. At Jackson, fog was reported with a temperature of 65. It was cloudy with a temperature of 53 at Covington, 57 at Indianapolis, 59 at Jasper, Indiana, 49 at Wilmington, Ohio, and 65 at London.

Now for the official National Weather Service forecast for Frankfurt and surrounding communities. Today, cloudy. Rain showers likely early in the morning, then chance of rain showers in the late morning and early afternoon. Slight chance of rain showers late in the afternoon. Highs in the upper 60s. Northeast winds 5 to 15 miles an hour. Chance of showers 70%. Tonight, mostly cloudy. A 20% chance of rain showers after midnight. Lows in the mid-50s. East winds 5 to 10 miles an hour. Friday, rain showers likely and slight chance of thunderstorms in the morning, then rain showers and chance of thunderstorms in the afternoon. Highs in the mid-70s. East winds 5 to 10 miles an hour. Chance of precipitation near 100%. Friday night, showers and chance of thunderstorms until midnight, then showers and slight chance of thunderstorms after midnight. Lows in the lower 60s. South winds 5 to 15 miles an hour. Chance of precipitation near 100%. And now the extended forecast for the radio listening area. Saturday and Saturday night, showers likely and chance of thunderstorms. Highs in the upper 70s. Lows in the lower 60s. Chance of precipitation 70%. Sunday and Sunday night, showers likely and chance of thunderstorms. Highs in the lower 80s. Lows in the mid 60s. Chance of precipitation 70%. Memorial Day and Monday night, showers and chance of thunderstorms. Highs around 80. Lows in the mid-60s. Chance of precipitation 80%. Tuesday and Tuesday night, showers likely and chance of thunderstorms. Highs in the lower 80s. Lows in the mid-60s. Chance of precipitation 70%. Wednesday and Wednesday night, showers likely and chance of thunderstorms. Highs in the mid-80s. Lows in the mid-60s. Chance of precipitation 70%. The current time is 4:16 a.m. Eastern Daylight Time. 4 a.m. Eastern Daylight Time weather conditions across north-central Kentucky. At Frankfort. And the pressure was 30.09 inches and falling. At Lexington, light rain was falling. The temperature was 60 degrees, the dew point 58, and the relative humidity 92%. The wind was northeast at 6 miles an hour. The pressure was 30.10 inches and steady. At Louisville, it was cloudy. The temperature was 59 degrees, the dew point 58, and the relative humidity 96%. The wind was north at 8 miles an hour. The pressure was 30.10 inches and steady. At Frankfort. And the pressure was 30.09 inches and falling. Elsewhere around the region, at Bowling Green, rain was falling with a temperature of 68. At Jackson, fog was reported with a temperature of 65. It was cloudy with a temperature of 53 at Covington, 57 at Indianapolis, 59 at Jasper, Indiana, 49 at Wilmington, Ohio, and 65 at London. Now for the official National Weather Service forecast for Frankfurt and surrounding communities. Today, cloudy. Rain showers likely early in the morning, then chance of rain showers in the late morning and early afternoon. Slight chance of rain showers late in the afternoon. Highs in the upper 60s. Northeast winds 5 to 15 miles an hour. Chance of showers 70%. Tonight, mostly cloudy. A 20% chance of rain showers after midnight. Lows in the mid-50s. East winds 5 to 10 miles an hour. Friday, rain showers likely and slight chance of thunderstorms in the morning, then rain showers and chance of thunderstorms in the afternoon. Highs in the mid-70s. East winds 5 to 10 miles an hour. Chance of precipitation near 100%. Friday night, showers and chance of thunderstorms until midnight, then showers and slight chance of thunderstorms after midnight. Lows in the lower 60s.

winds 5 to 15 miles an hour. Chance of precipitation near 100%. And now the extended forecast for the radio listening area. Saturday and Saturday night, showers likely and chance of thunderstorms. Highs in the upper 70s. Lows in the lower 60s. Chance of precipitation 70%. Sunday and Sunday night, showers likely and chance of thunderstorms. Highs in the lower 80s. Lows in the mid 60s. Chance of precipitation 70%. Memorial Day and Monday night, showers and chance of thunderstorms. Highs around 80. Lows in the mid 60s. Chance of precipitation 80%. Tuesday and Tuesday night, showers likely and chance of thunderstorms. Highs in the lower 80s. Lows in the mid 60s. Chance of precipitation 70%. Wednesday and Wednesday night, showers likely and chance of thunderstorms. Highs in the mid 80s. Lows in the mid 60s. Chance of precipitation 70%. The current time is 4:20 a.m. Eastern Daylight Time. 4 a.m. Eastern Daylight Time weather conditions across north central Kentucky. At Frankfort. And the pressure was 30.09 inches and falling. At Lexington, light rain was falling. The temperature was 60 degrees, the dew point 58, and the relative humidity 92%. The wind was northeast at 6 miles an hour. The pressure was 30.10 inches and steady. At Louisville, it was cloudy. The temperature was 59 degrees, the dew point 58, and the relative humidity 96%. The wind was north at 8 miles an hour. The pressure was 30.10 inches and steady. At Frankfort. And the pressure was 30.09 inches and falling. Elsewhere around the region, at Bowling Green, rain was falling with a temperature of 68. At Jackson, fog was reported with a temperature of 65. It was cloudy with a temperature of 53 at Covington, 57 at Indianapolis, 59 at Jasper, Indiana, 49 at Wilmington, Ohio, and 65 at London. Now for the official National Weather Service forecast for Frankfort and surrounding communities. Today, cloudy. Rain showers likely early in the morning, then chance of rain showers in the late morning and early afternoon. Slight chance of rain showers late in the afternoon. Highs in the upper 60s. Northeast winds 5 to 15 miles an hour. Chance of showers 70%. Tonight, mostly cloudy. A 20% chance of rain showers after midnight. Lows in the mid-50s. East winds 5 to 10 miles an hour. Friday, rain showers likely and slight chance of thunderstorms in the morning, then rain showers and chance of thunderstorms in the afternoon. Highs in the mid-70s. East winds 5 to 10 miles an hour. Chance of precipitation near 100%. Friday night, showers and chance of thunderstorms until midnight, then showers and slight chance of thunderstorms after midnight. Lows in the lower 60s. South winds 5 to 15 miles an hour. Chance of precipitation near 100%. And now the extended forecast for the radio listening area. Saturday and Saturday night, showers likely and chance of thunderstorms. Highs in the upper 70s. Lows in the lower 60s. Chance of precipitation 70%. Sunday and Sunday night, showers likely and chance of thunderstorms. Highs in the lower 80s. Lows in the mid 60s. Chance of precipitation 70%. Memorial Day and Monday night, showers and chance of thunderstorms. Highs around 80. Lows in the mid-60s. Chance of precipitation 80%. Tuesday and Tuesday night, showers likely and chance of thunderstorms. Highs in the lower 80s. Lows in the mid-60s. Chance of precipitation 70%. Wednesday and Wednesday night, showers likely and chance of thunderstorms. Highs in the mid-80s. Lows in the mid-60s.

chance of precipitation 70%. The current time is 4:24 a.m. Eastern Daylight Time. 4 a.m. Eastern Daylight Time weather conditions across north central Kentucky. At Frankfort. And the pressure was 30.09 inches and falling. At Lexington, light rain was falling. The temperature was 60 degrees, the dew point 58, and the relative humidity 92%. The wind was northeast at 6 miles an hour. The pressure was 30.10 inches and steady. At Louisville, it was cloudy. The temperature was 59 degrees, the dew point 58, and the relative humidity 96%. The wind was north at 8 miles an hour. The pressure was 30.10 inches and steady. At Frankfort. And the pressure was 30.09 inches and falling. Elsewhere around the region, at Bowling Green, rain was falling with a temperature of 68. At Jackson, fog was reported with a temperature of 65. It was cloudy with a temperature of 53 at Covington, 57 at Indianapolis, 59 at Jasper, Indiana, 49 at Wilmington, Ohio, and 65 at London. Now for the official National Weather Service forecast for Frankfort and surrounding communities. Today, cloudy. Rain showers likely early in the morning, then chance of rain showers in the late morning and early afternoon. Slight chance of rain showers late in the afternoon. Highs in the upper 60s. Northeast winds 5 to 15 miles an hour. Chance of showers 70%. Tonight, mostly cloudy. A 20% chance of rain showers after midnight. Lows in the mid-50s. East winds 5 to 10 miles an hour. Friday, rain showers likely and slight chance of thunderstorms in the morning, then rain showers and chance of thunderstorms in the afternoon. Highs in the mid-70s. East winds 5 to 10 miles an hour. Chance of precipitation near 100%. Friday night, showers and chance of thunderstorms until midnight, then showers and slight chance of thunderstorms after midnight. Lows in the lower 60s. South winds 5 to 15 miles an hour. Chance of precipitation near 100%. And now the extended forecast for the radio listening area. Saturday and Saturday night, showers likely and chance of thunderstorms. Highs in the upper 70s. Lows in the lower 60s. Chance of precipitation 70%. Sunday and Sunday night, showers likely and chance of thunderstorms. Highs in the lower 80s. Lows in the mid 60s. Chance of precipitation 70%. Memorial Day and Monday night, showers and chance of thunderstorms. Highs around 80. Lows in the mid 60s. Chance of precipitation 80%. Tuesday and Tuesday night, showers likely and chance of thunderstorms. Highs in the lower 80s. Lows in the mid 60s. Chance of precipitation 70%. Wednesday and Wednesday night, showers likely and chance of thunderstorms. Highs in the mid-80s. Lows in the mid-60s. Chance of precipitation 70%. The current time is 4:28 a.m. Eastern Daylight Time. 4 a.m. Eastern Daylight Time weather conditions across north central Kentucky. At Frankfort. And the pressure was 30.09 inches and falling. At Lexington, light rain was falling. The temperature was 60 degrees, the dew point 58, and the relative humidity 92%. The wind was northeast at 6 miles an hour. The pressure was 30.10 inches and steady. At Louisville, it was cloudy. The temperature was 59 degrees, the dew point 58, and the relative humidity 96%. The wind was north at 8 miles an hour. The pressure was 30.10 inches and steady. At Frankfort. And the pressure was 30.09 inches and falling. Elsewhere around the region, at Bowling Green, rain was falling with a temperature of 68. At Jackson, fog was reported.

recorded with a temperature of 65. It was cloudy, with a temperature of 53 at Covington, 57 at Indianapolis, 59 at Jasper, Indiana, 49 at Wilmington, Ohio, and 65 at London. Now for the official National Weather Service forecast for Frankfurt and surrounding communities. Today, cloudy. Rain showers likely early in the morning, then chance of rain showers in the late morning and early afternoon. Slight chance of rain showers late in the afternoon. Highs in the upper 60s. Northeast winds 5 to 15 miles an hour. Chance of showers 70%. Tonight, mostly cloudy. A 20% chance of rain showers after midnight. Lows in the mid-50s. East winds 5 to 10 miles an hour. Friday, rain showers likely and slight chance of thunderstorms in the morning, then rain showers and chance of thunderstorms in the afternoon. Highs in the mid-70s. East winds 5 to 10 miles an hour. Chance of precipitation near 100%. Friday night, showers and chance of thunderstorms until midnight, then showers and slight chance of thunderstorms after midnight. Lows in the lower 60s. South winds 5 to 15 miles an hour. Chance of precipitation near 100%. And now the extended forecast for the radio listening area. Saturday and Saturday night, showers likely and chance of thunderstorms. Highs in the upper 70s. Lows in the lower 60s. Chance of precipitation 70%. Sunday and Sunday night, showers likely and chance of thunderstorms. Highs in the lower 80s. Lows in the mid 60s. Chance of precipitation 70%. Memorial Day and Monday night, showers and chance of thunderstorms. Highs around 80. Lows in the mid 60s. Chance of precipitation 80%. Tuesday and Tuesday night, showers likely and chance of thunderstorms. Highs in the lower 80s. Lows in the mid 60s. Chance of precipitation 70%. Wednesday and Wednesday night, showers likely and chance of thunderstorms. Highs in the mid 80s. Lows in the mid 60s. Chance of precipitation 70%. 4 a.m. Eastern Daylight Time weather conditions across north central Kentucky. At Frankfort. And the pressure was 30.09 inches and falling. At Lexington, light rain was falling. The temperature was 60 degrees, the dew point 58, and the relative humidity 92%. The wind was northeast at 6 miles an hour. The pressure was 30.10 inches and steady. At Louisville, it was cloudy. The temperature was 59 degrees, the dew point 58, and the relative humidity 96%. The wind was north at 8 miles an hour. The pressure was 30.10 inches and steady. At Frankfort, and the pressure was 30.09 inches and falling. Elsewhere around the region, at Bowling Green, rain was falling with a temperature of 68. At Jackson, fog was reported with a temperature of 65. It was cloudy, with a temperature of 53 at Covington, 57 at Indianapolis, 59 at Jasper, Indiana, 49 at Wilmington, Ohio, and 65 at London. The current time is 4:33 a.m. Eastern Daylight Time, 59 at Jasper, Indiana, 49 at Wilmington, Ohio, and 65 at London. The current time is 4:33 a.m. Eastern Daylight Time. Now for the official National Weather Service forecast for Frankfort and surrounding communities. Today, cloudy. Rain showers likely early in the morning, then chance of rain showers in the late morning and early afternoon. Slight chance of rain showers late in the afternoon. Highs in the upper 60s. Northeast winds 5 to 15 miles an hour. Chance of showers 70%. Tonight, mostly cloudy. A 20% chance of rain showers after midnight. Lows in the mid-50s. East winds 5 to 10 miles an hour. Friday, rain showers likely and slight chance.

of thunderstorms in the morning, then rain showers and chance of thunderstorms in the afternoon. Highs in the mid-70s. East winds 5 to 10 miles an hour. Chance of precipitation near 100%. Friday night, showers and chance of thunderstorms until midnight, then showers and slight chance of thunderstorms after midnight. Lows in the lower 60s. South winds 5 to 15 miles an hour. Chance of precipitation near 100%. And now the extended forecast for the radio listening area. Saturday and Saturday night, showers likely and chance of thunderstorms. Highs in the upper 70s. Lows in the lower 60s. Chance of precipitation 70%. Sunday and Sunday night, showers likely and chance of thunderstorms. Highs in the lower 80s. Lows in the mid-60s. Chance of precipitation 70%. Memorial Day and Monday night, showers and chance of thunderstorms. Highs around 80. Lows in the mid-60s. Chance of precipitation 80%. Tuesday and Tuesday night, showers likely and chance of thunderstorms. Highs in the lower 80s. Lows in the mid-60s. Chance of precipitation 70%. Wednesday and Wednesday night, showers likely and chance of thunderstorms. Highs in the mid-80s. Lows in the mid-60s. Chance of precipitation 70%. 4 a.m. Eastern Daylight Time weather conditions across north-central Kentucky. At Frankfort. And the pressure was 30.09 inches and falling. At Lexington, light rain was falling. The temperature was 60 degrees, the dew point 58, and the relative humidity 92%. The wind was northeast at 6 miles an hour. The pressure was 30.10 inches and steady. At Louisville, it was cloudy. The temperature was 59 degrees, the dew point 58, and the relative humidity 96%. The wind was north at 8 miles an hour. The pressure was 30.10 inches and steady. At Frankfort. And the pressure was 30.09 inches and falling. Elsewhere around the region, at Bowling Green, rain was falling with a temperature of 68. At Jackson, fog was reported with a temperature of 65. It was cloudy with a temperature of 53 at Covington, 57 at Indianapolis, 59 at Jasper, Indiana, 49 at Wilmington, Ohio, and 65 at London. Now for the official National Weather Service forecast for Frankfort and surrounding communities. Today, cloudy. Rain showers likely early in the morning, then chance of rain showers in the late morning and early afternoon. Slight chance of rain showers late in the afternoon. Highs in the upper 60s. Northeast winds 5 to 15 miles an hour. Chance of showers 70%. Tonight, mostly cloudy. A 20% chance of rain showers after midnight. Lows in the mid-50s. East winds 5 to 10 miles an hour. Friday, rain showers likely and slight chance of thunderstorms in the morning, then rain showers and chance of thunderstorms in the afternoon. Highs in the mid-70s. East winds 5 to 10 miles an hour. Chance of precipitation near 100%. Friday night, showers and chance of thunderstorms until midnight, then showers and slight chance of thunderstorms after midnight. Lows in the lower 60s. South winds 5 to 15 miles an hour. Chance of precipitation near 100%. And now the extended forecast for the radio listening area. Saturday and Saturday night, showers likely and chance of thunderstorms. Highs in the upper 70s. Lows in the lower 60s. Chance of precipitation 70%. Sunday and Sunday night, showers likely and chance of thunderstorms. Highs in the lower 80s. Lows in the mid-60s. Chance of precipitation 70%. Memorial Day and Monday night, showers and chance of thunderstorms. Highs around 80. Lows in the mid-60s. Chance of precipitation 80%. Tuesday and Tuesday.

night, showers likely and chance of thunderstorms. Highs in the lower 80s. Lows in the mid 60s. Chance of precipitation 70%. Wednesday and Wednesday night, showers likely and chance of thunderstorms. Highs in the mid 80s. Lows in the mid 60s. Chance of precipitation 70%. The current time is 4:39 a.m. Eastern Daylight Time. 4 a.m. Eastern Daylight Time weather conditions across north central Kentucky. At Frankfort. And the pressure was 30.09 inches and falling. At Lexington, light rain was falling. The temperature was 60 degrees, the dew point 58, and the relative humidity 92%. The wind was northeast at 6 miles an hour. The pressure was 30.10 inches and steady. At Louisville, it was cloudy. The temperature was 59 degrees, the dew point 58, and the relative humidity 96%. The wind was north at 8 miles an hour. The pressure was 30.10 inches and steady. At Frankfort, and the pressure was 30.09 inches and falling. Elsewhere around the region, at Bowling Green, rain was falling with a temperature of 68. At Jackson, fog was reported with a temperature of 65. It was cloudy with a temperature of 53 at Covington, 57 at Indianapolis, 59 at Jasper, Indiana, 49 at Wilmington, Ohio, and 65 at London. Now for the official National Weather Service forecast for Frankfort and surrounding communities. Today, cloudy. Rain showers likely early in the morning, then chance of rain showers in the late morning and early afternoon. Slight chance of rain showers late in the afternoon. Highs in the upper 60s. Northeast winds 5 to 15 miles an hour. Chance of showers 70%. Tonight, mostly cloudy. A 20% chance of rain showers after midnight. Lows in the mid-50s. East winds 5 to 10 miles an hour. Friday, rain showers likely and slight chance of thunderstorms in the morning, then rain showers and chance of thunderstorms in the afternoon. Highs in the mid-70s. East winds 5 to 10 miles an hour. Chance of precipitation near 100%. Friday night, showers and chance of thunderstorms until midnight, then showers and slight chance of thunderstorms after midnight. Lows in the lower 60s. South winds 5 to 15 miles an hour. Chance of precipitation near 100%. And now the extended forecast for the radio listening area. Saturday and Saturday night, showers likely and chance of thunderstorms. Highs in the upper 70s. Lows in the lower 60s. Chance of precipitation 70%. Sunday and Sunday night, showers likely and chance of thunderstorms. Highs in the lower 80s. Lows in the mid 60s. Chance of precipitation 70%. Memorial Day and Monday night, showers and chance of thunderstorms. Highs around 80. Lows in the mid 60s. Chance of precipitation 80%. Tuesday and Tuesday night, showers likely and chance of thunderstorms. Highs in the lower 80s. Lows in the mid 60s. Chance of precipitation 70%. Wednesday and Wednesday night, showers likely and chance of thunderstorms. Highs in the mid 80s. Lows in the mid 60s. Chance of precipitation 70%. 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The current time is 4:43 a.m. Eastern Daylight Time. 4 a.m. Eastern Daylight Time weather conditions across north-central Kentucky. At Frankfort, and the pressure was 30.09 inches and falling. At Lexington, light rain was falling. The temperature was 60 degrees, the dew point 58, and the relative humidity

49 at Wilmington, Ohio, and 65 at London. Now for the official National Weather Service forecast for Frankfurt and surrounding communities. Today, cloudy. Rain showers likely early in the morning, then chance of rain showers in the late morning and early afternoon. Slight chance of rain showers late in the afternoon. Highs in the upper 60s. Northeast winds 5 to 15 miles an hour. Chance of showers 70%. Tonight, mostly cloudy. A 20% chance of rain showers after midnight. Lows in the mid-50s. East winds 5 to 10 miles an hour. Friday, rain showers likely and slight chance of thunderstorms in the morning, then rain showers and chance of thunderstorms in the afternoon. Highs in the mid-70s. East winds 5 to 10 miles an hour. Chance of precipitation near 100%. Friday night, showers and chance of thunderstorms until midnight, then showers and slight chance of thunderstorms after midnight. Lows in the lower 60s. South winds 5 to 15 miles an hour. Chance of precipitation near 100%. And now the extended forecast for the radio listening area. Saturday and Saturday night, showers likely and chance of thunderstorms. Highs in the upper 70s. Lows in the lower 60s. Chance of precipitation 70%. Sunday and Sunday night, showers likely and chance of thunderstorms. Highs in the lower 80s. Lows in the mid 60s. Chance of precipitation 70%. Memorial Day and Monday night, showers and chance of thunderstorms. Highs around 80. Lows in the mid 60s. Chance of precipitation 80%. Tuesday and Tuesday night, showers likely and chance of thunderstorms. Highs in the lower 80s. Lows in the mid 60s. Chance of precipitation 70%. Wednesday and Wednesday night, showers likely and chance of thunderstorms. Highs in the mid-80s. Lows in the mid-60s. Chance of precipitation 70%. The current time is 4:47 a.m. Eastern Daylight Time. 4 a.m. Eastern Daylight Time weather conditions across north-central Kentucky. At Frankfurt. And the pressure was 30.09 inches and falling. At Lexington, light rain was falling. The temperature was 60 degrees, the dew point 58, and the relative humidity 92%. The wind was northeast at 6 miles an hour. The pressure was 30.10 inches and steady. At Louisville, it was cloudy. The temperature was 59 degrees, the dew point 58, and the relative humidity 96%. The wind was north at 8 miles an hour. The pressure was 30.10 inches and steady. At Frankfurt. And the pressure was 30.09 inches and falling. Elsewhere around the region, at Bowling Green, rain was falling with a temperature of 68. At Jackson, fog was reported with a temperature of 65. It was cloudy with a temperature of 53 at Covington, 57 at Indianapolis, 59 at Jasper, Indiana, 49 at Wilmington, Ohio, and 65 at London. Now for the official National Weather Service forecast for Frankfurt and surrounding communities. Today, cloudy. Rain showers likely early in the morning, then chance of rain showers in the late morning and early afternoon. Slight chance of rain showers late in the afternoon. Highs in the upper 60s. Northeast winds 5 to 15 miles an hour. Chance of showers 70%. Tonight, mostly cloudy. A 20% chance of rain showers after midnight. Lows in the mid-50s. East winds 5 to 10 miles an hour. Friday, rain showers likely and slight chance of thunderstorms in the morning, then rain showers and chance of thunderstorms in the afternoon. Highs in the mid-70s. East winds 5 to 10 miles an hour. Chance of precipitation near 100%. Friday night, showers and chance of thunderstorms until midnight, then showers and slight chance of thunderstorms after

midnight. Lows in the lower 60s. South winds 5 to 15 miles an hour. Chance of precipitation near 100%. And now the extended forecast for the radio listening area. Saturday and Saturday night, showers likely and chance of thunderstorms. Highs in the upper 70s. Lows in the lower 60s. Chance of precipitation 70%. Sunday and Sunday night, showers likely and chance of thunderstorms. Highs in the lower 80s. Lows in the mid 60s. Chance of precipitation 70%. Memorial Day and Monday night, showers and chance of thunderstorms. Highs around 80. Lows in the mid 60s. Chance of precipitation 80%. Tuesday and Tuesday night, showers likely and chance of thunderstorms. Highs in the lower 80s. Lows in the mid 60s. Chance of precipitation 70%. Wednesday and Wednesday night, showers likely and chance of thunderstorms. Highs in the mid 80s. Lows in the mid 60s. Chance of precipitation 70%. 4 a.m. Eastern Daylight Time weather conditions across north central Kentucky. At Frankfort. And the pressure was 30.09 inches and falling. At Lexington, light rain was falling. The temperature was 60 degrees, the dew point 58, and the relative humidity 92%. The wind was northeast at 6 miles an hour. The pressure was 30.10 inches and steady. At Louisville, it was cloudy. The temperature was 59 degrees, the dew point 58, and the relative humidity 96%. The wind was north at 8 miles an hour. The pressure was 30.10 inches and steady. At Frankfort, and the pressure was 30.09 inches and falling. Elsewhere around the region, at Bowling Green, rain was falling with a temperature of 68. At Jackson, fog was reported with a temperature of 65. It was cloudy with a temperature of 53 at Covington, 57 at Indianapolis, 59 at Jasper, Indiana, 49 at Wilmington, Ohio, and 65 at London. The current time is 4:52 a.m. Eastern Daylight Time. Now for the official National Weather Service forecast for Frankfort and surrounding communities. Today, cloudy. Rain showers likely early in the morning, then chance of rain showers in the late morning and early afternoon. Slight chance of rain showers late in the afternoon. Highs in the upper 60s. Northeast winds 5 to 15 miles an hour. Chance of showers 70%. Tonight, mostly cloudy. A 20% chance of rain showers after midnight. Lows in the mid-50s. East winds 5 to 10 miles an hour. Friday, rain showers likely and slight chance of thunderstorms in the morning, then rain showers and chance of thunderstorms in the afternoon. Highs in the mid-70s. East winds 5 to 10 miles an hour. Chance of precipitation near 100%. Friday night, showers and chance of thunderstorms until midnight, then showers and slight chance of thunderstorms after midnight. Lows in the lower 60s. South winds 5 to 15 miles an hour. Chance of precipitation near 100%. And now the extended forecast for the radio listening area. Saturday and Saturday night, showers likely and chance of thunderstorms. Highs in the upper 70s. Lows in the lower 60s. Chance of precipitation 70%. Sunday and Sunday night, showers likely and chance of thunderstorms. Highs in the lower 80s. Lows in the mid 60s. Chance of precipitation 70%. Memorial Day and Monday night, showers and chance of thunderstorms. Highs around 80. Lows in the mid 60s. Chance of precipitation 80%. Tuesday and Tuesday night, showers likely and chance of thunderstorms. Highs in the lower 80s. Lows in the mid 60s. Chance of precipitation 70%. Wednesday and Wednesday night, showers likely and chance of thunderstorms.

highs in the mid-80s, lows in the mid-60s, chance of precipitation 70%. 4 a.m. Eastern Daylight Time weather conditions across north-central Kentucky at Frankfort, and the pressure was 30.09 inches and falling. At Lexington, light rain was falling. The temperature was 60 degrees, the dew point 58, and the relative humidity 92%. The wind was northeast at 6 miles an hour. The pressure was 30.10 inches and steady. At Louisville, it was cloudy. The temperature was 59 degrees, the dew point 58, and the relative humidity 96%. The wind was north at 8 miles an hour. The pressure was 30.10 inches and steady. At Frankfort, and the pressure was 30.09 inches and falling. Elsewhere around the region, at Bowling Green, rain was falling with a temperature of 68. At Jackson, fog was reported with a temperature of 65. It was cloudy with a temperature of 53 at Covington, 57 at Indianapolis, 59 at Jasper, Indiana, 49 at Wilmington, Ohio, and 65 at London. Now for the official National Weather Service forecast for Frankfort and surrounding communities. Today, cloudy. Rain showers likely early in the morning, then chance of rain showers in the late morning and early afternoon. Slight chance of rain showers late in the afternoon. Highs in the upper 60s. Northeast winds 5 to 15 miles an hour. Chance of showers 70%. Tonight, mostly cloudy. A 20% chance of rain showers after midnight. Lows in the mid-50s. East winds 5 to 10 miles an hour. Friday, rain showers likely and slight chance of thunderstorms in the morning, then rain showers and chance of thunderstorms in the afternoon. Highs in the mid-70s. East winds 5 to 10 miles an hour. Chance of precipitation near 100%. Friday night, showers and chance of thunderstorms until midnight, then showers and slight chance of thunderstorms after midnight. Lows in the lower 60s. South winds 5 to 15 miles an hour. Chance of precipitation near 100%. And now the extended forecast for the radio listening area. Saturday and Saturday night, showers likely and chance of thunderstorms. Highs in the upper 70s. Lows in the lower 60s. Chance of precipitation 70%. Sunday and Sunday night, showers likely and chance of thunderstorms. Highs in the lower 80s. Lows in the mid-60s. Chance of precipitation 70%. Memorial Day and Monday night, showers and chance of thunderstorms. Highs around 80. Lows in the mid-60s. Chance of precipitation 80%. Tuesday and Tuesday night, showers likely and chance of thunderstorms. Highs in the lower 80s. Lows in the mid-60s. Chance of precipitation 70%. Wednesday and Wednesday night, showers likely and chance of thunderstorms. Highs in the mid-80s. Lows in the mid-60s. Chance of precipitation 70%. The current time is 4:58 a.m. Eastern Daylight Time. 4 a.m. Eastern Daylight Time weather conditions across north-central Kentucky. At Frankfort, and the pressure was 30.09 inches and falling. At Lexington, light rain was falling. The temperature was 60 degrees, the dew point 58, and the relative humidity 92%. The wind was northeast at 6 miles an hour. The pressure was 30.10 inches and steady. At Louisville, it was cloudy. The temperature was 59 degrees, the dew point 58, and the relative humidity 96%. The wind was north at 8 miles an hour. The pressure was 30.10 inches and steady. At Frankfort, and the pressure was 30.09 inches and falling. Elsewhere around the region, at Bowling Green, rain was falling with a temperature of 68. At Jackson, fog was reported with a temperature

temperature of 65. It was cloudy, with a temperature of 53 at Covington, 57 at Indianapolis, 59 at Jasper, Indiana, 49 at Wilmington, Ohio, and 65 at London. Now for the official National Weather Service forecast for Frankfurt and surrounding communities. Today, cloudy. Rain showers likely early in the morning, then chance of rain showers in the late morning and early afternoon. Slight chance of rain showers late in the afternoon. Highs in the upper 60s. Northeast winds 5 to 15 miles an hour. Chance of showers 70%. Tonight, mostly cloudy. A 20% chance of rain showers after midnight. Lows in the mid-50s. East winds 5 to 10 miles an hour. Friday, rain showers likely and slight chance of thunderstorms in the morning, then rain showers and chance of thunderstorms in the afternoon. Highs in the mid-70s. East winds 5 to 10 miles an hour. Chance of precipitation near 100%. Friday night, showers and chance of thunderstorms until midnight, then showers and slight chance of thunderstorms after midnight. Lows in the lower 60s. South winds 5 to 15 miles an hour. Chance of precipitation near 100%. And now the extended forecast for the radio listening area. Saturday and Saturday night, showers likely and chance of thunderstorms. Highs in the upper 70s. Lows in the lower 60s. Chance of precipitation 70%. Sunday and Sunday night, showers likely and chance of thunderstorms. Highs in the lower 80s. Lows in the mid 60s. Chance of precipitation 70%. Memorial Day and Monday night, showers and chance of thunderstorms. Highs around 80. Lows in the mid 60s. Chance of precipitation 80%. Tuesday and Tuesday night, showers likely and chance of thunderstorms. Highs in the lower 80s. Lows in the mid 60s. Chance of precipitation 70%. Wednesday and Wednesday night, showers likely and chance of thunderstorms. Highs in the mid-80s. Lows in the mid-60s. Chance of precipitation 70%. The current time is 5:02 a.m. Eastern Daylight Time. 4 a.m. Eastern Daylight Time weather conditions across north central Kentucky. At Frankfort. And the pressure was 30.09 inches and falling. At Lexington, light rain was falling. The temperature was 60 degrees, the dew point 58, and the relative humidity 92%. The wind was northeast at 6 miles an hour. The pressure was 30.10 inches and steady. At Louisville, it was cloudy. The temperature was 59 degrees, the dew point 58, and the relative humidity 96%. The wind was north at 8 miles an hour. The pressure was 30.10 inches and steady. At Frankfort. And the pressure was 30.09 inches and falling. Elsewhere around the region, at Bowling Green, rain was falling with a temperature of 68. At Jackson, fog was reported with a temperature of 65. It was cloudy with a temperature of 53 at Covington, 57 at Indianapolis, 59 at Jasper, Indiana, 49 at Wilmington, Ohio, and 65 at London. Now for the official National Weather Service forecast for Frankfurt and surrounding communities. Today, cloudy. Rain showers likely early in the morning, then chance of rain showers in the late morning and early afternoon. Slight chance of rain showers late in the afternoon. Highs in the upper 60s. Northeast winds 5 to 15 miles an hour. Chance of showers 70%. Tonight, mostly cloudy. A 20% chance of rain showers after midnight. Lows in the mid-50s. East winds 5 to 10 miles an hour. Friday, rain showers likely and slight chance of thunderstorms in the morning, then rain showers and chance of thunderstorms in the afternoon. Highs in the mid-70s. East winds 5 to 10 miles an hour. Chance of precipitation.

near 100%. Friday night, showers and chance of thunderstorms until midnight, then showers and slight chance of thunderstorms after midnight. Lows in the lower 60s. South winds 5 to 15 miles an hour. Chance of precipitation near 100%. And now the extended forecast for the radio listening area. Saturday and Saturday night, showers likely and chance of thunderstorms. Highs in the upper 70s. Lows in the lower 60s. Chance of precipitation 70%. Sunday and Sunday night, showers likely and chance of thunderstorms. Highs in the lower 80s. Lows in the mid 60s. Chance of precipitation 70%. Memorial Day and Monday night, showers and chance of thunderstorms. Highs around 80. Lows in the mid 60s. Chance of precipitation 80%. Tuesday and Tuesday night, showers likely and chance of thunderstorms. Highs in the lower 80s. Lows in the mid 60s. Chance of precipitation 70%. Wednesday and Wednesday night, showers likely and chance of thunderstorms. Highs in the mid 80s. Lows in the mid 60s. Chance of precipitation 70%. 5 a.m. Eastern Daylight Time weather conditions across north central Kentucky. At Frankfort. And the pressure was 30.10 inches and rising. At Lexington, light rain was falling. The temperature was 59 degrees, the dew point 58, and the relative humidity 96%. The wind was northeast at 8 miles an hour. The pressure was 30.10 inches and steady. At Louisville, it was cloudy. The temperature was 59 degrees, the dew point 56, and the relative humidity 89%. The wind was northeast at 9 miles an hour. The pressure was 30.11 inches and rising. At Frankfort, and the pressure was 30.10 inches and rising. Elsewhere around the region, at London, rain was falling, with a temperature of 65. It was cloudy, with a temperature of 52 at Covington, 57 at Indianapolis, 59 at Jasper, Indiana, 50 at Wilmington, Ohio, and 68 at Bowling Green. At Jackson, rain and fog were reported, with a temperature of 65. The current time is 5:07 a.m. Eastern Daylight Time. Now for the official National Weather Service forecast for Frankfort and surrounding communities. Today, cloudy. Rain showers likely early in the morning, then chance of rain showers in the late morning and early afternoon. Slight chance of rain showers late in the afternoon. Highs in the upper 60s. Northeast winds 5 to 15 miles an hour. Chance of showers 70%. Tonight, mostly cloudy. A 20% chance of rain showers after midnight. Lows in the mid-50s. East winds 5 to 10 miles an hour. Friday, rain showers likely and slight chance of thunderstorms in the morning, then rain showers and chance of thunderstorms in the afternoon. Highs in the mid-70s. East winds 5 to 10 miles an hour. Chance of precipitation near 100%. Friday night, showers and chance of thunderstorms until midnight, then showers and slight chance of thunderstorms after midnight. Lows in the lower 60s. South winds 5 to 15 miles an hour. Chance of precipitation near 100%. And now the extended forecast for the radio listening area. Saturday and Saturday night, showers likely and chance of thunderstorms. Highs in the upper 70s. Lows in the lower 60s. Chance of precipitation 70%. Sunday and Sunday night, showers likely and chance of thunderstorms. Highs in the lower 80s. Lows in the mid 60s. Chance of precipitation 70%. Memorial Day and Monday night, showers and chance of thunderstorms. Highs around 80. Lows in the mid-60s. Chance of precipitation 80%. Tuesday and Tuesday night, showers likely and chance of thunderstorms. Highs in the lower 80s.

lows in the mid-60s. Chance of precipitation 70%. Wednesday and Wednesday night, showers likely and chance of thunderstorms. Highs in the mid-80s. Lows in the mid-60s. Chance of precipitation 70%. 5 a.m. Eastern Daylight Time weather conditions across north-central Kentucky. At Frankfort. And the pressure was 30.10 inches and rising. At Lexington, light rain was falling. The temperature was 59 degrees, the dew point 58, and the relative humidity 96%. The wind was northeast at 8 miles an hour. The pressure was 30.10 inches and steady. At Louisville, it was cloudy. The temperature was 59 degrees, the dew point 56, and the relative humidity 89%. The wind was northeast at 9 miles an hour. The pressure was 30.11 inches and rising. At Frankfort, and the pressure was 30.10 inches and rising. Elsewhere around the region, at London, rain was falling with a temperature of 65. It was cloudy with a temperature of 52 at Covington, 57 at Indianapolis, 59 at Jasper, Indiana, 50 at Wilmington, Ohio, and 68 at Bowling Green. At Jackson, rain and fog were reported with a temperature of 65. Now for the official National Weather Service forecast for Frankfort and surrounding communities. Today, cloudy. Rain showers likely early in the morning, then chance of rain showers in the late morning and early afternoon. Slight chance of rain showers late in the afternoon. Highs in the upper 60s. Northeast winds 5 to 15 miles an hour. Chance of showers 70%. Tonight, mostly cloudy. A 20% chance of rain showers after midnight. Lows in the mid-50s. East winds 5 to 10 miles an hour. Friday, rain showers likely and slight chance of thunderstorms in the morning, then rain showers and chance of thunderstorms in the afternoon. Highs in the mid-70s. East winds 5 to 10 miles an hour. Chance of precipitation near 100%. Friday night, showers and chance of thunderstorms until midnight, then showers and slight chance of thunderstorms after midnight. Lows in the lower 60s. South winds 5 to 15 miles an hour. Chance of precipitation near 100%. And now the extended forecast for the radio listening area. Saturday and Saturday night, showers likely and chance of thunderstorms. Highs in the upper 70s. Lows in the lower 60s. Chance of precipitation 70%. Sunday and Sunday night, showers likely and chance of thunderstorms. Highs in the lower 80s. Lows in the mid-60s. Chance of precipitation 70%. Memorial Day and Monday night, showers and chance of thunderstorms. Highs around 80. Lows in the mid-60s. Chance of precipitation 80%. Tuesday and Tuesday night, showers likely and chance of thunderstorms. Highs in the lower 80s. Lows in the mid-60s. Chance of precipitation 70%. Wednesday and Wednesday night, showers likely and chance of thunderstorms. Highs in the mid-80s. Lows in the mid-60s. Chance of precipitation 70%. 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The current time is 5:14 a.m. Eastern Daylight Time. 5 a.m. Eastern Daylight Time weather conditions across north-central Kentucky. At Frankfort. And the pressure was 30.10 inches and rising. At Lexington, light rain was falling. The temperature was 59 degrees, the dew point 58, and the relative humidity 96%. The wind was northeast at 8 miles an hour. The pressure was 30.10 inches and steady. At Louisville, it was cloudy

The temperature was 59 degrees, the dew point 56, and the relative humidity 89%. The wind was northeast at 9 miles an hour. The pressure was 30.11 inches and rising at Frankfurt. And the pressure was 30.10 inches and rising. Elsewhere around the region, at London, rain was falling with a temperature of 65. It was cloudy with a temperature of 52 at Covington, 57 at Indianapolis, 59 at Jasper, Indiana, 50 at Wilmington, Ohio, and 67 at Bowling Green. At Jackson, rain and fog were reported with a temperature of 65. Now for the official National Weather Service forecast for Frankfurt and surrounding communities. Today, cloudy. Rain showers likely early in the morning, then chance of rain showers in the late morning and early afternoon. Slight chance of rain showers late in the afternoon. Highs in the upper 60s. Northeast winds 5 to 15 miles an hour. Chance of showers 70%. Tonight, mostly cloudy. A 20% chance of rain showers after midnight. Lows in the mid-50s. East winds 5 to 10 miles an hour. Friday, rain showers likely and slight chance of thunderstorms in the morning, then rain showers and chance of thunderstorms in the afternoon. Highs in the mid-70s. East winds 5 to 10 miles an hour. Chance of precipitation near 100%. Friday night, showers and chance of thunderstorms until midnight, then showers and slight chance of thunderstorms after midnight. Lows in the lower 60s. South winds 5 to 15 miles an hour. Chance of precipitation near 100%. And now the extended forecast for the radio listening area. Saturday and Saturday night, showers likely and chance of thunderstorms. Highs in the upper 70s. Lows in the lower 60s. Chance of precipitation 70%. Sunday and Sunday night, showers likely and chance of thunderstorms. Highs in the lower 80s. Lows in the mid 60s. Chance of precipitation 70%. Memorial Day and Monday night, showers and chance of thunderstorms. Highs around 80. Lows in the mid 60s. Chance of precipitation 80%. Tuesday and Tuesday night, showers likely and chance of thunderstorms. Highs in the lower 80s. Lows in the mid 60s. Chance of precipitation 70%. Wednesday and Wednesday night, showers likely and chance of thunderstorms. Highs in the mid 80s. Lows in the mid 60s. Chance of precipitation 70%. The current time is 5:17 a.m. Eastern Daylight Time. 5 a.m. Eastern Daylight Time weather conditions across north central Kentucky. At Frankfurt. And the pressure was 30.10 inches and rising. At Lexington, light rain was falling. The temperature was 59 degrees, the dew point 58, and the relative humidity 96%. The wind was northeast at 8 miles an hour. The pressure was 30.10 inches and steady. At Louisville, it was cloudy. The temperature was 59 degrees, the dew point 56, and the relative humidity 89%. The wind was northeast at 9 miles an hour. The pressure was 30.11 inches and rising. At Frankfurt. And the pressure was 30.10 inches and rising. Elsewhere around the region, at London, rain was falling with a temperature of 65. It was cloudy with a temperature of 52 at Covington, 57 at Indianapolis, 59 at Jasper, Indiana, 50 at Wilmington, Ohio, and 67 at Bowling Green. At Jackson, rain and fog were reported with a temperature of 65. Now for the official National Weather Service forecast for Frankfurt and surrounding communities. Today, cloudy. Rain showers likely early in the morning, then chance of rain showers in the late morning and early afternoon. Slight chance of rain showers late in the afternoon. Highs in the upper 60s. Northeast winds 5 to 15 miles an hour.

chance of shower 70%. Tonight, mostly cloudy. A 20% chance of rain showers after midnight. Lows in the mid-50s. East winds 5 to 10 miles an hour. Friday, rain showers likely and slight chance of thunderstorms in the morning, then rain showers and chance of thunderstorms in the afternoon. Highs in the mid-70s. East winds 5 to 10 miles an hour. Chance of precipitation near 100%. Friday night, showers and chance of thunderstorms until midnight, then showers and slight chance of thunderstorms after midnight. Lows in the lower 60s. South winds 5 to 15 miles an hour. Chance of precipitation near 100%. And now the extended forecast for the radio listening area. Saturday and Saturday night, showers likely and chance of thunderstorms. Highs in the upper 70s. Lows in the lower 60s. Chance of precipitation 70%. Sunday and Sunday night, showers likely and chance of thunderstorms. Highs in the lower 80s. Lows in the mid 60s. Chance of precipitation 70%. Memorial Day and Monday night, showers and chance of thunderstorms. Highs around 80. Lows in the mid 60s. Chance of precipitation 80%. Tuesday and Tuesday night, showers likely and chance of thunderstorms. Highs in the lower 80s. Lows in the mid 60s. Chance of precipitation 70%. Wednesday and Wednesday night, showers likely and chance of thunderstorms. Highs in the mid 80s. Lows in the mid 60s. Chance of precipitation 70%. 5 a.m. Eastern Daylight Time weather conditions across north central Kentucky. At Frankfort. And the pressure was 30.10 inches and rising. At Lexington, light rain was falling. The temperature was 59 degrees, the dew point 58, and the relative humidity 96%. The wind was northeast at 8 miles an hour. The pressure was 30.10 inches and steady. At Louisville, it was cloudy. The temperature was 59 degrees, the dew point 56, and the relative humidity 89%. The wind was northeast at 9 miles an hour. The pressure was 30.11 inches and rising. At Frankfort. And the pressure was 30.10 inches and rising. Elsewhere around the region, at London, rain was falling with a temperature of 65. It was cloudy with a temperature of 52 at Covington, 57 at Indianapolis, 59 at Jasper, Indiana, 50 at Wilmington, Ohio, and 67 at Bowling Green. At Jackson, rain and fog were reported with a temperature of 65. The current time is 5:23 a.m. Eastern Daylight Time. Now for the official National Weather Service forecast for Frankfort and surrounding communities. Today, cloudy. Rain showers likely early in the morning, then chance of rain showers in the late morning and early afternoon. Slight chance of rain showers late in the afternoon. Highs in the upper 60s. Northeast winds 5 to 15 miles an hour. Chance of showers 70%. Tonight, mostly cloudy. A 20% chance of rain showers after midnight. Lows in the mid-50s. East winds 5 to 10 miles an hour. Friday, rain showers likely and slight chance of thunderstorms in the morning, then rain showers and chance of thunderstorms in the afternoon. Highs in the mid-70s. East winds 5 to 10 miles an hour. Chance of precipitation near 100%. Friday night, showers and chance of thunderstorms until midnight, then showers and slight chance of thunderstorms after midnight. Lows in the lower 60s. South winds 5 to 15 miles an hour. Chance of precipitation near 100%. And now the extended forecast for the radio listening area. Saturday and Saturday night, showers likely and chance of thunderstorms. Highs in the upper 70s. Lows in the lower 60s. Chance of precipitation 70%. Sunday and Sunday night, showers.

Likely and chance of thunderstorms. Highs in the lower 80s. Lows in the mid-60s. Chance of precipitation 70%. Memorial Day and Monday night, showers and chance of thunderstorms. Highs around 80. Lows in the mid-60s. Chance of precipitation 80%. Tuesday and Tuesday night, showers likely and chance of thunderstorms. Highs in the lower 80s. Lows in the mid-60s. Chance of precipitation 70%. Wednesday and Wednesday night, showers likely and chance of thunderstorms. Highs in the mid-80s. Lows in the mid-60s. Chance of precipitation 70%. 5 a.m. Eastern Daylight Time weather conditions across north central Kentucky. At Frankfort. And the pressure was 30.10 inches and rising. At Lexington, light rain was falling. The temperature was 59 degrees, the dew point 58, and the relative humidity 96%. The wind was northeast at 8 miles an hour. The pressure was 30.10 inches and steady. At Louisville, it was cloudy. The temperature was 59 degrees, the dew point 56, and the relative humidity 89%. The wind was northeast at 9 miles an hour. The pressure was 30.11 inches and rising. At Frankfort. And the pressure was 30.10 inches and rising. Elsewhere around the region, at London, rain was falling with a temperature of 65. It was cloudy with a temperature of 52 at Covington, 57 at Indianapolis, 59 at Jasper, Indiana, 50 at Wilmington, Ohio, and 67 at Bowling Green. At Jackson, rain and fog were reported, with a temperature of 65. Now for the official National Weather Service forecast for Frankfort and surrounding communities. Today, cloudy. Rain showers likely early in the morning, then chance of rain showers in the late morning and early afternoon. Slight chance of rain showers late in the afternoon. Highs in the upper 60s. Northeast winds 5 to 15 miles an hour. Chance of showers 70%. Tonight, mostly cloudy. A 20% chance of rain showers after midnight. Lows in the mid-50s. East winds 5 to 10 miles an hour. Friday, rain showers likely and slight chance of thunderstorms in the morning, then rain showers and chance of thunderstorms in the afternoon. Highs in the mid-70s. East winds 5 to 10 miles an hour. Chance of precipitation near 100%. Friday night, showers and chance of thunderstorms until midnight, then showers and slight chance of thunderstorms after midnight. Lows in the lower 60s. South winds 5 to 15 miles an hour. Chance of precipitation near 100%. And now the extended forecast for the radio listening area. Saturday and Saturday night, showers likely and chance of thunderstorms. Highs in the upper 70s. Lows in the lower 60s. Chance of precipitation 70%. Sunday and Sunday night, showers likely and chance of thunderstorms. Highs in the lower 80s. Lows in the mid-60s. Chance of precipitation 70%. Memorial Day and Monday night, showers and chance of thunderstorms. Highs around 80. Lows in the mid-60s. Chance of precipitation 80%. Tuesday and Tuesday night, showers likely and chance of thunderstorms. Highs in the lower 80s. Lows in the mid-60s. Chance of precipitation 70%. Wednesday and Wednesday night, showers likely and chance of thunderstorms. Highs in the mid-80s. Lows in the mid-60s. Chance of precipitation 70%. The current time is 5:29 a.m. Eastern Daylight Time. 5 a.m. Eastern Daylight Time weather conditions across north central Kentucky. At Frankfort. And the pressure was 30.10 inches and rising. At Lexington, light rain was falling. The temperature was 59 degrees, the dew point 58, and the relative humidity 96%.

The wind was northeast at 8 miles an hour. The pressure was 30.10 inches and steady. At Louisville, it was cloudy. The temperature was 59 degrees, the dew point 56, and the relative humidity 89%. The wind was northeast at 9 miles an hour. The pressure was 30.11 inches and rising. At Frankfurt, and the pressure was 30.10 inches and rising. Elsewhere around the region, at London, rain was falling with a temperature of 65. It was cloudy, with a temperature of 52 at Covington, 57 at Indianapolis, 59 at Jasper, Indiana, 50 at Wilmington, Ohio, and 67 at Bowling Green. At Jackson, rain and fog were reported, with a temperature of 65. Now for the official National Weather Service forecast for Frankfurt and surrounding communities. Today, cloudy. Rain showers likely early in the morning, then chance of rain showers in the late morning and early afternoon. Slight chance of rain showers late in the afternoon. Highs in the upper 60s. Northeast winds 5 to 15 miles an hour. Chance of showers 70%. Tonight, mostly cloudy. A 20% chance of rain showers after midnight. Lows in the mid-50s. East winds 5 to 10 miles an hour. Friday, rain showers likely and slight chance of thunderstorms in the morning, then rain showers and chance of thunderstorms in the afternoon. Highs in the mid-70s. East winds 5 to 10 miles an hour. Chance of precipitation near 100%. Friday night, showers and chance of thunderstorms until midnight, then showers and slight chance of thunderstorms after midnight. Lows in the lower 60s. South winds 5 to 15 miles an hour. Chance of precipitation near 100%. And now the extended forecast for the radio listening area. Saturday and Saturday night, showers likely and chance of thunderstorms. Highs in the upper 70s. Lows in the lower 60s. Chance of precipitation 70%. Sunday and Sunday night, showers likely and chance of thunderstorms. Highs in the lower 80s. Lows in the mid-60s. Chance of precipitation 70%. Memorial Day and Monday night, showers and chance of thunderstorms. Highs around 80. Lows in the mid-60s. Chance of precipitation 80%. Tuesday and Tuesday night, showers likely and chance of thunderstorms. Highs in the lower 80s. Lows in the mid-60s. Chance of precipitation 70%. Wednesday and Wednesday night, showers likely and chance of thunderstorms. Highs in the mid-80s. Lows in the mid-60s. Chance of precipitation 70%. The current time is 5:33 a.m. Eastern Daylight Times. Highs in the mid-80s. Lows in the mid-60s. Chance of precipitation 70%. The current time is 5:33 a.m. Eastern Daylight Time. 5 a.m. Eastern Daylight Time weather conditions across north central Kentucky. At Frankfurt. And the pressure was 30.10 inches and rising. At Lexington, light rain was falling. The temperature was 59 degrees, the dew point 58, and the relative humidity 96%. The wind was northeast at 8 miles an hour. The pressure was 30.10 inches and steady. At Louisville, it was cloudy. The temperature was 59 degrees, the dew point 56, and the relative humidity 89%. The wind was northeast at 9 miles an hour. The pressure was 30.11 inches and rising. At Frankfurt, and the pressure was 30.10 inches and rising. Elsewhere around the region, at London, rain was falling with a temperature of 65. It was cloudy with a temperature of 52 at Covington, 57 at Indianapolis, 59 at Jasper, Indiana, 50 at Wilmington, Ohio, and 67 at Bowling Green. At Jackson, rain and fog were reported with a temperature of 65. Now for the official

National Weather Service forecast for Frankfurt and surrounding communities. Today, cloudy. Rain showers likely early in the morning, then chance of rain showers in the late morning and early afternoon. Slight chance of rain showers late in the afternoon. Highs in the upper 60s. Northeast winds 5 to 15 miles an hour. Chance of showers 70%. Tonight, mostly cloudy. A 20% chance of rain showers after midnight. Lows in the mid-50s. East winds 5 to 10 miles an hour. Friday, rain showers likely and slight chance of thunderstorms in the morning, then rain showers and chance of thunderstorms in the afternoon. Highs in the mid-70s. East winds 5 to 10 miles an hour. Chance of precipitation near 100%. Friday night, showers and chance of thunderstorms until midnight, then showers and slight chance of thunderstorms after midnight. Lows in the lower 60s. South winds 5 to 15 miles an hour. Chance of precipitation near 100%. And now the extended forecast for the radio listening area. Saturday and Saturday night, showers likely and chance of thunderstorms. Highs in the upper 70s. Lows in the lower 60s. Chance of precipitation 70%. Sunday and Sunday night, showers likely and chance of thunderstorms. Highs in the lower 80s. Lows in the mid 60s. Chance of precipitation 70%. Memorial Day and Monday night, showers and chance of thunderstorms. Highs around 80. Lows in the mid 60s. Chance of precipitation 80%. Tuesday and Tuesday night, showers likely and chance of thunderstorms. Highs in the lower 80s. Lows in the mid 60s. Chance of precipitation 70%. Wednesday and Wednesday night, showers likely and chance of thunderstorms. Highs in the mid 80s. Lows in the mid 60s. Chance of precipitation 70%. 5 a.m. Eastern Daylight Time weather conditions across north central Kentucky. At Frankfurt. And the pressure was 30.10 inches and rising. At Lexington, light rain was falling. The temperature was 59 degrees, the dew point 58, and the relative humidity 96%. The wind was northeast at 8 miles an hour. The pressure was 30.10 inches and steady. At Louisville, it was cloudy. The temperature was 59 degrees, the dew point 56, and the relative humidity 89%. The wind was northeast at 9 miles an hour. The pressure was 30.11 inches and rising. At Frankfurt, and the pressure was 30.10 inches and rising. Elsewhere around the region, at London, rain was falling, with a temperature of 65. It was cloudy, with a temperature of 52 at Covington, 57 at Indianapolis, 59 at Jasper, Indiana, 50 at Wilmington, Ohio, and 67 at Bowling Green. At Jackson, rain and fog were reported, with a temperature of 65. The current time is 5:38 a.m. Eastern Daylight Time. Now for the official National Weather Service forecast for Frankfurt and surrounding communities. Today, cloudy. Rain showers likely early in the morning, then chance of rain showers in the late morning and early afternoon. Slight chance of rain showers late in the afternoon. Highs in the upper 60s. Northeast winds 5 to 15 miles an hour. Chance of showers 70%. Tonight, mostly cloudy. A 20% chance of rain showers after midnight. Lows in the mid-50s. East winds 5 to 10 miles an hour. Friday, rain showers likely and slight chance of thunderstorms in the morning, then rain showers and chance of thunderstorms in the afternoon. Highs in the mid-70s. East winds 5 to 10 miles an hour. Chance of precipitation near 100%. Friday night, showers and chance of thunderstorms until midnight, then showers and slight chance of thunderstorms after midnight. Lows in the lower 60s. South winds 5 to 15 miles an hour.

Chance of precipitation near 100%. And now the extended forecast for the radio listening area. Saturday and Saturday night, showers likely and chance of thunderstorms. Highs in the upper 70s. Lows in the lower 60s. Chance of precipitation 70%. Sunday and Sunday night, showers likely and chance of thunderstorms. Highs in the lower 80s. Lows in the mid-60s. Chance of precipitation 70%. Memorial Day and Monday night, showers and chance of thunderstorms. Highs around 80. Lows in the mid-60s. Chance of precipitation 80%. Tuesday and Tuesday night, showers likely and chance of thunderstorms. Highs in the lower 80s. Lows in the mid-60s. Chance of precipitation 70%. Wednesday and Wednesday night, showers likely and chance of thunderstorms. Highs in the mid-80s. Lows in the mid-60s. Chance of precipitation 70%. 5 a.m. Eastern Daylight Time weather conditions across north-central Kentucky. At Frankfort. And the pressure was 30.10 inches and rising. At Lexington, light rain was falling. The temperature was 59 degrees, the dew point 58, and the relative humidity 96%. The wind was northeast at 8 miles an hour. The pressure was 30.10 inches and steady. At Louisville, it was cloudy. The temperature was 59 degrees, the dew point 56, and the relative humidity 89%. The wind was northeast at 9 miles an hour. The pressure was 30.11 inches and rising. At Frankfort. And the pressure was 30.10 inches and rising. Elsewhere around the region, at London, rain was falling with a temperature of 65. It was cloudy with a temperature of 52 at Covington, 57 at Indianapolis, 59 at Jasper, Indiana, 50 at Wilmington, Ohio, and 67 at Bowling Green. At Jackson, rain and fog were reported, with a temperature of 65. 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The current time is 5:42 a.m. Eastern Daylight Time. Now for the official National Weather Service forecast for Frankfort and surrounding communities. Today, cloudy. Rain showers likely early in the morning, then chance of rain showers in the late morning and early afternoon. Slight chance of rain showers late in the afternoon. Highs in the upper 60s. Northeast winds 5 to 15 miles an hour. Chance of showers 70%. Tonight, mostly cloudy. A 20% chance of rain showers after midnight. Lows in the mid-50s. East winds 5 to 10 miles an hour. Friday, rain showers likely and slight chance of thunderstorms in the morning, then rain showers and chance of thunderstorms in the afternoon. Highs in the mid-70s. East winds 5 to 10 miles an hour. Chance of precipitation near 100%. Friday night, showers and chance of thunderstorms until midnight, then showers and slight chance of thunderstorms after midnight. Lows in the lower 60s. South winds 5 to 15 miles an hour. Chance of precipitation near 100%. And now the extended forecast for the radio listening area. Saturday and Saturday night, showers likely and chance of thunderstorms. Highs in the upper 70s. Lows in the lower 60s. Chance of precipitation 70%. Sunday and Sunday night, showers likely and chance of thunderstorms. Highs in the lower 80s. Lows in the mid-60s. Chance of precipitation 70%. Memorial Day and Monday night, showers and chance of thunderstorms. Highs around 80. Lows in the mid-60s. Chance of precipitation 80%. Tuesday and Tuesday night, showers likely and chance

was 30.10 inches and steady. At Louisville, it was cloudy. The temperature was 59 degrees, the dew point 56, and the relative humidity 89%. The wind was northeast at 9 miles an hour. The pressure was 30.11 inches and rising. At Frankfurt, and the pressure was 30.10 inches and rising. Elsewhere around the region, at London, rain was falling, with a temperature of 65. It was cloudy, with a temperature of 52 at Covington, 57 at Indianapolis, 59 at Jasper, Indiana, 50 at Wilmington, Ohio, and 67 at Bowling Green. At Jackson, rain and fog were reported, with a temperature of 65. Now for the official National Weather Service forecast for Frankfurt and surrounding communities. Today, cloudy. Rain showers likely early in the morning, then chance of rain showers in the late morning and early afternoon. Slight chance of rain showers late in the afternoon. Highs in the upper 60s. Northeast winds 5 to 15 miles an hour. Chance of showers 70%. Tonight, mostly cloudy. A 20% chance of rain showers after midnight. Lows in the mid-50s. East winds 5 to 10 miles an hour. Friday, rain showers likely and slight chance of thunderstorms in the morning, then rain showers and chance of thunderstorms in the afternoon. Highs in the mid-70s. East winds 5 to 10 miles an hour. Chance of precipitation near 100%. Friday night, showers and chance of thunderstorms until midnight, then showers and slight chance of thunderstorms after midnight. Lows in the lower 60s. South winds 5 to 15 miles an hour. Chance of precipitation near 100%. And now the extended forecast for the radio listening area. Saturday and Saturday night, showers likely and chance of thunderstorms. Highs in the upper 70s. Lows in the lower 60s. Chance of precipitation 70%. Sunday and Sunday night, showers likely and chance of thunderstorms. Highs in the lower 80s. Lows in the mid 60s. Chance of precipitation 70%. Memorial Day and Monday night, showers and chance of thunderstorms. Highs around 80. Lows in the mid 60s. Chance of precipitation 80%. Tuesday and Tuesday night, showers likely and chance of thunderstorms. Highs in the lower 80s. Lows in the mid-60s. Chance of precipitation 70%. Wednesday and Wednesday night, showers likely and chance of thunderstorms. Highs in the mid-80s. Lows in the mid-60s. Chance of precipitation 70%. The current time is 5:48 a.m. Eastern Daylight Time. 5 a.m. Eastern Daylight Time weather conditions across north central Kentucky. At Frankfurt, and the pressure was 30.10 inches and rising. At Lexington, light rain was falling. The temperature was 59 degrees, the dew point 58, and the relative humidity 96%. The wind was northeast at 8 miles an hour. The pressure was 30.10 inches and steady. At Louisville, it was cloudy. The temperature was 59 degrees, the dew point 56, and the relative humidity 89%. The wind was northeast at 9 miles an hour. The pressure was 30.11 inches and rising. At Frankfurt, and the pressure was 30.10 inches and rising. Elsewhere around the region, at London, rain was falling, with a temperature of 65. It was cloudy, with a temperature of 52 at Covington, 57 at Indianapolis, 59 at Jasper, Indiana, 50 at Wilmington, Ohio, and 67 at Bowling Green. At Jackson, rain and fog were reported, with a temperature of 65. Now for the official National Weather Service forecast for Frankfurt and surrounding communities. Today, cloudy. Rain showers likely early in the morning, then chance of rain showers in the late morning and early afternoon. Slight chance of rain showers late in the afternoon. Highs in the

Northeast winds 5 to 15 miles an hour. Chance of showers 70%. Tonight, mostly cloudy. A 20% chance of rain showers after midnight. Lows in the mid-50s. East winds 5 to 10 miles an hour. Friday, rain showers likely and slight chance of thunderstorms in the morning, then rain showers and chance of thunderstorms in the afternoon. Highs in the mid-70s. East winds 5 to 10 miles an hour. Chance of precipitation near 100%. Friday night, showers and chance of thunderstorms until midnight, then showers and slight chance of thunderstorms after midnight. Lows in the lower 60s. South winds 5 to 15 miles an hour. Chance of precipitation near 100%. And now the extended forecast for the radio listening area. Saturday and Saturday night, showers likely and chance of thunderstorms. Highs in the upper 70s. Lows in the lower 60s. Chance of precipitation 70%. Sunday and Sunday night, showers likely and chance of thunderstorms. Highs in the lower 80s. Lows in the mid 60s. Chance of precipitation 70%. Memorial Day and Monday night, showers and chance of thunderstorms. Highs around 80. Lows in the mid 60s. Chance of precipitation 80%. Tuesday and Tuesday night, showers likely and chance of thunderstorms. Highs in the lower 80s. Lows in the mid 60s. Chance of precipitation 70%. Wednesday and Wednesday night, showers likely and chance of thunderstorms. Highs in the mid 80s. Lows in the mid 60s. Chance of precipitation 70%. The current time is 5:52 a.m. Eastern Daylight Time. 5 a.m. Eastern Daylight Time weather conditions across north central Kentucky. At Frankfort. And the pressure was 30.10 inches and rising. At Lexington, light rain was falling. The temperature was 59 degrees, the dew point 58, and the relative humidity 96%. The wind was northeast at 8 miles an hour. The pressure was 30.10 inches and steady. At Louisville, it was cloudy. The temperature was 59 degrees, the dew point 56, and the relative humidity 89%. The wind was northeast at 9 miles an hour. The pressure was 30.11 inches and rising. At Frankfort, and the pressure was 30.10 inches and rising. Elsewhere around the region, at London, rain was falling with a temperature of 65. It was cloudy with a temperature of 52 at Covington, 57 at Indianapolis, 59 at Jasper, Indiana, 50 at Wilmington, Ohio, and 67 at Bowling Green. At Jackson, rain and fog were reported with a temperature of 65. Now for the official National Weather Service forecast for Frankfort and surrounding communities. Today, cloudy. Rain showers likely early in the morning, then chance of rain showers in the late morning and early afternoon. Slight chance of rain showers late in the afternoon. Highs in the upper 60s. Northeast winds 5 to 15 miles an hour. Chance of showers 70%. Tonight, mostly cloudy. A 20% chance of rain showers after midnight. Lows in the mid-50s. East winds 5 to 10 miles an hour. Friday, rain showers likely and slight chance of thunderstorms in the morning, then rain showers and chance of thunderstorms in the afternoon. Highs in the mid-70s. East winds 5 to 10 miles an hour. Chance of precipitation near 100%. Friday night, showers and chance of thunderstorms until midnight, then showers and slight chance of thunderstorms after midnight. Lows in the lower 60s. South winds 5 to 15 miles an hour. Chance of precipitation near 100%. And now the extended forecast for the radio listening area. Saturday and Saturday night, showers likely and chance of thunderstorms. Highs in the upper 70s. Lows in the lower 60s.

chance of precipitation 70%. Sunday and Sunday night, showers likely and chance of thunderstorms. Highs in the lower 80s. Lows in the mid-60s. Chance of precipitation 70%. Memorial Day and Monday night, showers and chance of thunderstorms. Highs around 80. Lows in the mid-60s. Chance of precipitation 80%. Tuesday and Tuesday night, showers likely and chance of thunderstorms. Highs in the lower 80s. Lows in the mid-60s. Chance of precipitation 70%. Wednesday and Wednesday night, showers likely and chance of thunderstorms. Highs in the mid-80s. Lows in the mid-60s. Chance of precipitation 70%. 5 a.m. Eastern Daylight Time weather conditions across north-central Kentucky. At Frankfort. And the pressure was 30.10 inches and rising. At Lexington, light rain was falling. The temperature was 59 degrees, the dew point 58, and the relative humidity 96%. The wind was northeast at 8 miles an hour. The pressure was 30.10 inches and steady. At Louisville, it was cloudy. The temperature was 59 degrees, the dew point 56, and the relative humidity 89%. The wind was northeast at 9 miles an hour. The pressure was 30.11 inches and rising. At Frankfort, and the pressure was 30.10 inches and rising. Elsewhere around the region, at London, rain was falling with a temperature of 65. It was cloudy with a temperature of 52 at Covington, 57 at Indianapolis, 59 at Jasper, Indiana, 50 at Wilmington, Ohio, and 67 at Bowling Green. At Jackson, rain and fog were reported with a temperature of 65. The current time is 5:57 a.m. Eastern Daylight Time. Now for the official National Weather Service forecast for Frankfort and surrounding communities. Today, cloudy. Rain showers likely early in the morning, then chance of rain showers in the late morning and early afternoon. Slight chance of rain showers late in the afternoon. Highs in the upper 60s. Northeast winds 5 to 15 miles an hour. Chance of showers 70%. Tonight, mostly cloudy. A 20% chance of rain showers after midnight. Lows in the mid-50s. East winds 5 to 10 miles an hour. Friday, rain showers likely and slight chance of thunderstorms in the morning, then rain showers and chance of thunderstorms in the afternoon. Highs in the mid-70s. East winds 5 to 10 miles an hour. Chance of precipitation near 100%. Friday night, showers and chance of thunderstorms until midnight, then showers and slight chance of thunderstorms after midnight. Lows in the lower 60s. South winds 5 to 15 miles an hour. Chance of precipitation near 100%. And now the extended forecast for the radio listening area. Saturday and Saturday night, showers likely and chance of thunderstorms. Highs in the upper 70s. Lows in the lower 60s. Chance of precipitation 70%. Sunday and Sunday night, showers likely and chance of thunderstorms. Highs in the lower 80s. Lows in the mid-60s. Chance of precipitation 70%. Memorial Day and Monday night, showers and chance of thunderstorms. Highs around 80. Lows in the mid-60s. Chance of precipitation 80%. Tuesday and Tuesday night, showers likely and chance of thunderstorms. Highs in the lower 80s. Lows in the mid-60s. Chance of precipitation 70%. Wednesday and Wednesday night, showers likely and chance of thunderstorms. Highs in the mid-80s. Lows in the mid-60s. Chance of precipitation 70%. 5 a.m. Eastern Daylight Time weather conditions across north-central Kentucky. At Frankfort. And the pressure was 30.10 inches and rising. At Lexington, light rain was falling. The temperature was

59 degrees, the dew point 58, and the relative humidity 96%. The wind was northeast at 8 miles an hour. The pressure was 30.10 inches and steady. At Louisville, it was cloudy. The temperature was 59 degrees, the dew point 56, and the relative humidity 89%. The wind was northeast at 9 miles an hour. The pressure was 30.11 inches and rising. At Frankfurt, and the pressure was 30.10 inches and rising. Elsewhere around the region, at London, rain was falling with a temperature of 65. It was cloudy, with a temperature of 52 at Covington, 57 at Indianapolis, 59 at Jasper, Indiana, 50 at Wilmington, Ohio, and 67 at Bowling Green. At Jackson, rain and fog were reported, with a temperature of 65. Now for the official National Weather Service forecast for Frankfurt and surrounding communities. Today, cloudy. Rain showers likely early in the morning, then chance of rain showers in the late morning and early afternoon. Slight chance of rain showers late in the afternoon. Highs in the upper 60s. Northeast winds 5 to 15 miles an hour. Chance of showers 70%. Tonight, mostly cloudy. A 20% chance of rain showers after midnight. Lows in the mid-50s. East winds 5 to 10 miles an hour. Friday, rain showers likely and slight chance of thunderstorms in the morning, then rain showers and chance of thunderstorms in the afternoon. Highs in the mid-70s. East winds 5 to 10 miles an hour. Chance of precipitation near 100%. Friday night, showers and chance of thunderstorms until midnight, then showers and slight chance of thunderstorms after midnight. Lows in the lower 60s. South winds 5 to 15 miles an hour. Chance of precipitation near 100%. And now the extended forecast for the radio listening area. Saturday and Saturday night, showers likely and chance of thunderstorms. Highs in the upper 70s. Lows in the lower 60s. Chance of precipitation 70%. Sunday and Sunday night, showers likely and chance of thunderstorms. Highs in the lower 80s. Lows in the mid 60s. Chance of precipitation 70%. Memorial Day and Monday night, showers and chance of thunderstorms. Highs around 80. Lows in the mid 60s. Chance of precipitation 80%. Tuesday and Tuesday night, showers likely and chance of thunderstorms. Highs in the lower 80s. Lows in the mid-60s. Chance of precipitation 70%. Wednesday and Wednesday night, showers likely and chance of thunderstorms. Highs in the mid-80s. Lows in the mid-60s. Chance of precipitation 70%. The current time is 6:03 a.m. Eastern Daylight Time. 5 a.m. Eastern Daylight Time weather conditions across north-central Kentucky. At Frankfurt, and the pressure was 30.10 inches and rising. At Lexington, light rain was falling. The temperature was 59 degrees, the dew point 58, and the relative humidity 96%. The wind was northeast at 8 miles an hour. The pressure was 30.10 inches and steady. At Louisville, it was cloudy. The temperature was 59 degrees, the dew point 56, and the relative humidity 89%. The wind was northeast at 9 miles an hour. The pressure was 30.11 inches and rising. At Frankfurt, and the pressure was 30.10 inches and rising. Elsewhere around the region, at London, rain was falling with a temperature of 65. It was cloudy, with a temperature of 52 at Covington, 57 at Indianapolis, 59 at Jasper, Indiana, 50 at Wilmington, Ohio, and 67 at Bowling Green. At Jackson, rain and fog were reported, with a temperature of 65. 6 a.m. Eastern Daylight Time weather conditions across north-central Kentucky. At Frankfurt, and the pressure was 30.11.

1 inch in rising. At Lexington, light rain was falling. The temperature was 58 degrees, the dew point 57, and the relative humidity 97%. The wind was northeast at 9 miles an hour. The pressure was 30.11 inches and rising. At Louisville, it was cloudy. The temperature was 58 degrees, the dew point 56, and the relative humidity 93%. The wind was north at 9 miles an hour. The pressure was 30.11 inches and steady. At Frankfurt, and the pressure was 30.11 inches and rising. Elsewhere around the region, at London, rain was falling with a temperature of 65. It was cloudy with a temperature of 52 at Covington, 56 at Indianapolis, 59 at Jasper, Indiana, 50 at Wilmington, Ohio, and 67 at Bowling Green. At Jackson, rain and fog were reported with a temperature of 65. Now for the official National Weather Service forecast for Frankfurt and surrounding communities. Today, cloudy. Rain showers likely early in the morning, then chance of rain showers in the late morning and early afternoon. Slight chance of rain showers late in the afternoon. Highs in the upper 60s. Northeast winds 5 to 15 miles an hour. Chance of showers 70%. Tonight, mostly cloudy. A 20% chance of rain showers after midnight. Lows in the mid-50s. East winds 5 to 10 miles an hour. Friday, rain showers likely and slight chance of thunderstorms in the morning, then rain showers and chance of thunderstorms in the afternoon. Highs in the mid-70s. East winds 5 to 10 miles an hour. Chance of precipitation near 100%. Friday night, showers and chance of thunderstorms until midnight, then showers and slight chance of thunderstorms after midnight. Lows in the lower 60s. South winds 5 to 15 miles an hour. Chance of precipitation near 100%. And now the extended forecast for the radio listening area. Saturday and Saturday night, showers likely and chance of thunderstorms. Highs in the upper 70s. Lows in the lower 60s. Chance of precipitation 70%. Sunday and Sunday night, showers likely and chance of thunderstorms. Highs in the lower 80s. Lows in the mid 60s. Chance of precipitation 70%. Memorial Day and Monday night, showers and chance of thunderstorms. Highs around 80. Lows in the mid 60s. Chance of precipitation 80%. Tuesday and Tuesday night, showers likely and chance of thunderstorms. Highs in the lower 80s. Lows in the mid 60s. Chance of precipitation 70%. Wednesday and Wednesday night, showers likely and chance of thunderstorms. Highs in the mid 80s. Lows in the mid 60s. Chance of precipitation 70%. The current time is 6:08 a.m. Eastern Daylight Time. 6 a.m. Eastern Daylight Time weather conditions across north central Kentucky. At Frankfurt, and the pressure was 30.11 inches and rising. At Lexington, light rain was falling. The temperature was 58 degrees, the dew point 57, and the relative humidity 97%. The wind was northeast at 9 miles an hour. The pressure was 30.11 inches and rising. At Louisville, it was cloudy. The temperature was 58 degrees, the dew point 56, and the relative humidity 93%. The wind was north at 9 miles an hour. The pressure was 30.11 inches and steady. At Frankfurt, and the pressure was 30.11 inches and rising. Elsewhere around the region, at London, rain was falling with a temperature of 65. It was cloudy with a temperature of 52 at Covington, 56 at Indianapolis, 59 at Jasper, Indiana, 50 at Wilmington, Ohio, and 67 at Bowling Green. At Jackson, rain and fog were reported with a temperature of 65. Now for the official National Weather Service forecast for Frankfurt.

and surrounding communities. Today, cloudy. Rain showers likely early in the morning, then chance of rain showers in the late morning and early afternoon. Slight chance of rain showers late in the afternoon. Highs in the upper 60s. Northeast winds 5 to 15 miles an hour. Chance of showers 70%. Tonight, mostly cloudy. A 20% chance of rain showers after midnight. Lows in the mid-50s. East winds 5 to 10 miles an hour. Friday, rain showers likely and slight chance of thunderstorms in the morning, then rain showers and chance of thunderstorms in the afternoon. Highs in the mid-70s. East winds 5 to 10 miles an hour. Chance of precipitation near 100%. Friday night, showers and chance of thunderstorms until midnight, then showers and slight chance of thunderstorms after midnight. Lows in the lower 60s. South winds 5 to 15 miles an hour. Chance of precipitation near 100%. And now the extended forecast for the radio listening area. Saturday and Saturday night, showers likely and chance of thunderstorms. Highs in the upper 70s. Lows in the lower 60s. Chance of precipitation 70%. Sunday and Sunday night, showers likely and chance of thunderstorms. Highs in the lower 80s. Lows in the mid-60s. Chance of precipitation 70%. Memorial Day and Monday night, showers and chance of thunderstorms. Highs around 80. Lows in the mid-60s. Chance of precipitation 80%. Tuesday and Tuesday night, showers likely and chance of thunderstorms. Highs in the lower 80s. Lows in the mid-60s. Chance of precipitation 70%. Wednesday and Wednesday night, showers likely and chance of thunderstorms. Highs in the mid-80s. Lows in the mid-60s. Chance of precipitation 70%. 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The current time is 6:13 a.m. Eastern Daylight Time. 6 a.m. Eastern Daylight Time weather conditions across north central Kentucky. At Frankfurt. And the pressure was 30.11 inches and rising. At Lexington, light rain was falling. The temperature was 58 degrees, the dew point 57, and the relative humidity 97%. The wind was northeast at 9 miles an hour. The pressure was 30.11 inches and rising. At Louisville, it was cloudy. The temperature was 58 degrees, the dew point 56, and the relative humidity 93%. The wind was north at 9 miles an hour. The pressure was 30.11 inches and steady. At Frankfurt, and the pressure was 30.11 inches and rising. Elsewhere around the region, at London, rain was falling, with a temperature of 65. It was cloudy, with a temperature of 52 at Covington, 56 at Indianapolis, 59 at Jasper, Indiana, 50 at Wilmington, Ohio, and 67 at Bowling Green. At Jackson, rain and fog were reported, with a temperature of 65. Now for the official National Weather Service forecast for Frankfurt and surrounding communities. Today, cloudy. Rain showers likely early in the morning, then chance of rain showers in the late morning and early afternoon. Slight chance of rain showers late in the afternoon. Highs in the upper 60s. Northeast winds 5 to 15 miles an hour. Chance of showers 70%. Tonight, mostly cloudy. A 20% chance of rain showers after midnight. Lows in the mid-50s. East winds 5 to 10 miles an hour. Friday, rain showers likely and slight chance of thunderstorms in the morning, then rain showers and chance of thunderstorms in the afternoon. Highs in the mid-70s. East winds 5 to 10 miles an hour.

chance of precipitation near 100%. Friday night, showers and chance of thunderstorms until midnight, then showers and slight chance of thunderstorms after midnight. Lows in the lower 60s. South winds 5 to 15 miles an hour. Chance of precipitation near 100%. And now the extended forecast for the radio listening area. Saturday and Saturday night, showers likely and chance of thunderstorms. Highs in the upper 70s. Lows in the lower 60s. Chance of precipitation 70%. Sunday and Sunday night, showers likely and chance of thunderstorms. Highs in the lower 80s. Lows in the mid-60s. Chance of precipitation 70%. Memorial Day and Monday night, showers and chance of thunderstorms. Highs around 80. Lows in the mid-60s. Chance of precipitation 80%. Tuesday and Tuesday night, showers likely and chance of thunderstorms. Highs in the lower 80s. Lows in the mid-60s. Chance of precipitation 70%. Wednesday and Wednesday night, showers likely and chance of thunderstorms. Highs in the mid-80s. Lows in the mid-60s. Chance of precipitation 70%. 6 a.m. Eastern Daylight Time weather conditions across north-central Kentucky. At Frankfort. And the pressure was 30.11 inches and rising. At Lexington, light rain was falling. The temperature was 58 degrees, the dew point 57, and the relative humidity 97%. The wind was northeast at 9 miles an hour. The pressure was 30.11 inches and rising. At Louisville, it was cloudy. The temperature was 58 degrees, the dew point 56, and the relative humidity 93%. The wind was north at 9 miles an hour. The pressure was 30.11 inches and steady. At Frankfort. And the pressure was 30.11 inches and rising. Elsewhere around the region, at London, rain was falling with a temperature of 65. It was cloudy with a temperature of 52 at Covington, 56 at Indianapolis, 59 at Jasper, Indiana, 50 at Wilmington, Ohio, and 67 at Bowling Green. At Jackson, rain and fog were reported with a temperature of 65. The current time is 6:18 a.m. Eastern Daylight Time. Now for the official National Weather Service forecast for Frankfort and surrounding communities. Today, cloudy. Rain showers likely early in the morning, then chance of rain showers in the late morning and early afternoon. Slight chance of rain showers late in the afternoon. Highs in the upper 60s. Northeast winds 5 to 15 miles an hour. Chance of showers 70%. Tonight, mostly cloudy. A 20% chance of rain showers after midnight. Lows in the mid-50s. East winds 5 to 10 miles an hour. Friday, rain showers likely and slight chance of thunderstorms in the morning, then rain showers and chance of thunderstorms in the afternoon. Highs in the mid-70s. East winds 5 to 10 miles an hour. Chance of precipitation near 100%. Friday night, showers and chance of thunderstorms until midnight, then showers and slight chance of thunderstorms after midnight. Lows in the lower 60s. South winds 5 to 15 miles an hour. Chance of precipitation near 100%. And now the extended forecast for the radio listening area. Saturday and Saturday night, showers likely and chance of thunderstorms. Highs in the upper 70s. Lows in the lower 60s. Chance of precipitation 70%. Sunday and Sunday night, showers likely and chance of thunderstorms. Highs in the lower 80s. Lows in the mid-60s. Chance of precipitation 70%. Memorial Day and Monday night, showers and chance of thunderstorms. Highs around 80. Lows in the mid-60s. Chance of precipitation 80%. Tuesday and Tuesday night, showers likely and chance of thunderstorms. Highs in the lower 80s.

lows in the mid-60s. Chance of precipitation 70%. Wednesday and Wednesday night, showers likely and chance of thunderstorms. Highs in the mid-80s. Lows in the mid-60s. Chance of precipitation 70%. 6 a.m. Eastern Daylight Time weather conditions across north-central Kentucky. At Frankfort. And the pressure was 30.11 inches and rising. At Lexington, light rain was falling. The temperature was 58 degrees, the dew point 57, and the relative humidity 97%. The wind was northeast at 9 miles an hour. The pressure was 30.11 inches and rising. At Louisville, it was cloudy. The temperature was 58 degrees, the dew point 56, and the relative humidity 93%. The wind was north at 9 miles an hour. The pressure was 30.11 inches and steady. At Frankfort, and the pressure was 30.11 inches and rising. Elsewhere around the region, at London, rain was falling with a temperature of 65. It was cloudy with a temperature of 52 at Covington, 56 at Indianapolis, 59 at Jasper, Indiana, 50 at Wilmington, Ohio, and 67 at Bowling Green. At Jackson, rain and fog were reported with a temperature of 65. Now for the official National Weather Service forecast for Frankfort and surrounding communities. Today, cloudy. Rain showers likely early in the morning, then chance of rain showers in the late morning and early afternoon. Slight chance of rain showers late in the afternoon. Highs in the upper 60s. Northeast winds 5 to 15 miles an hour. Chance of showers 70%. Tonight, mostly cloudy. A 20% chance of rain showers after midnight. Lows in the mid-50s. East winds 5 to 10 miles an hour. Friday, rain showers likely and slight chance of thunderstorms in the morning, then rain showers and chance of thunderstorms in the afternoon. Highs in the mid-70s. East winds 5 to 10 miles an hour. Chance of precipitation near 100%. Friday night, showers and chance of thunderstorms until midnight, then showers and slight chance of thunderstorms after midnight. Lows in the lower 60s. South winds 5 to 15 miles an hour. Chance of precipitation near 100%. And now the extended forecast for the radio listening area. Saturday and Saturday night, showers likely and chance of thunderstorms. Highs in the upper 70s. Lows in the lower 60s. Chance of precipitation 70%. Sunday and Sunday night, showers likely and chance of thunderstorms. Highs in the lower 80s. Lows in the mid 60s. Chance of precipitation 70%. Memorial Day and Monday night, showers and chance of thunderstorms. Highs around 80. Lows in the mid-60s. Chance of precipitation 80%. Tuesday and Tuesday night, showers likely and chance of thunderstorms. Highs in the lower 80s. Lows in the mid-60s. Chance of precipitation 70%. Wednesday and Wednesday night, showers likely and chance of thunderstorms. Highs in the mid-80s. Lows in the mid-60s. Chance of precipitation 70%. The current time is 6:24 a.m. Eastern Daylight Time. 6 a.m. Eastern Daylight Time weather conditions across north-central Kentucky. At Frankfort. And the pressure was 30.11 inches and rising. At Lexington, light rain was falling. The temperature was 58 degrees, the dew point 57, and the relative humidity 97%. The wind was northeast at 9 miles an hour. The pressure was 30.11 inches and rising. At Louisville, it was cloudy. The temperature was 58 degrees, the dew point 56, and the relative humidity 93%. The wind was north at 9 miles an hour. The pressure was 30.11 inches and steady. At Frankfort, and the pressure was 30.11 inches and rising.

elsewhere around the region. At London, rain was falling with a temperature of 65. It was cloudy with a temperature of 52 at Covington, 56 at Indianapolis, 59 at Jasper, Indiana, 50 at Wilmington, Ohio, and 67 at Bowling Green. At Jackson, rain and fog were reported with a temperature of 65. Now for the official National Weather Service forecast for Frankfort and surrounding communities. Today, cloudy. Rain showers likely early in the morning, then chance of rain showers in the late morning and early afternoon. Slight chance of rain showers late in the afternoon. Highs in the upper 60s. Northeast winds 5 to 15 miles an hour. Chance of showers 70%. Tonight, mostly cloudy. A 20% chance of rain showers after midnight. Lows in the mid-50s. East winds 5 to 10 miles an hour. Friday, rain showers likely and slight chance of thunderstorms in the morning, then rain showers and chance of thunderstorms in the afternoon. Highs in the mid-70s. East winds 5 to 10 miles an hour. Chance of precipitation near 100%. Friday night, showers and chance of thunderstorms until midnight, then showers and slight chance of thunderstorms after midnight. Lows in the lower 60s. South winds 5 to 15 miles an hour. Chance of precipitation near 100%. And now the extended forecast for the radio listening area. Saturday and Saturday night, showers likely and chance of thunderstorms. Highs in the upper 70s. Lows in the lower 60s. Chance of precipitation 70%. Sunday and Sunday night, showers likely and chance of thunderstorms. Highs in the lower 80s. Lows in the mid 60s. Chance of precipitation 70%. Memorial Day and Monday night, showers and chance of thunderstorms. Highs around 80. Lows in the mid 60s. Chance of precipitation 80%. Tuesday and Tuesday night, showers likely and chance of thunderstorms. Highs in the lower 80s. Lows in the mid 60s. Chance of precipitation 70%. Wednesday and Wednesday night, showers likely and chance of thunderstorms. Highs in the mid 80s. Lows in the mid 60s. Chance of precipitation 70%. The current time is 6:28 a.m. Eastern Daylight Time. 6 a.m. Eastern Daylight Time weather conditions across north central Kentucky. At Frankfort. And the pressure was 30.11 inches and rising. At Lexington, light rain was falling. The temperature was 58 degrees, the dew point 57, and the relative humidity 97%. The wind was northeast at 9 miles an hour. The pressure was 30.11 inches and rising. At Louisville, it was cloudy. The temperature was 58 degrees, the dew point 56, and the relative humidity 93%. The wind was north at 9 miles an hour. The pressure was 30.11 inches and steady. At Frankfort, and the pressure was 30.11 inches and rising. Elsewhere around the region, at London, rain was falling with a temperature of 65. It was cloudy with a temperature of 52 at Covington, 56 at Indianapolis, 59 at Jasper, Indiana, 50 at Wilmington, Ohio, and 67 at Bowling Green. At Jackson, rain and fog were reported with a temperature of 65. Now for the official National Weather Service forecast for Frankfort and surrounding communities. Today, cloudy. Rain showers likely early in the morning, then chance of rain showers in the late morning and early afternoon. Slight chance of rain showers late in the afternoon. Highs in the upper 60s. Northeast winds 5 to 15 miles an hour. Chance of showers 70%. Tonight, mostly cloudy. A 20% chance of rain showers after midnight. Lows in the mid-50s. East winds 5 to 10 miles an hour. Friday, rain showers likely and slight chance of thunderstorms in the morning, then rain.

Showers and chance of thunderstorms in the afternoon. Highs in the mid-70s. East winds 5 to 10 miles an hour. Chance of precipitation near 100%. Friday night, showers and chance of thunderstorms until midnight, then showers and slight chance of thunderstorms after midnight. Lows in the lower 60s. South winds 5 to 15 miles an hour. Chance of precipitation near 100%. And now the extended forecast for the radio listening area. Saturday and Saturday night, showers likely and chance of thunderstorms. Highs in the upper 70s. Lows in the lower 60s. Chance of precipitation 70%. Sunday and Sunday night, showers likely and chance of thunderstorms. Highs in the lower 80s. Lows in the mid 60s. Chance of precipitation 70%. Memorial Day and Monday night, showers and chance of thunderstorms. Highs around 80. Lows in the mid-60s. Chance of precipitation 80%. Tuesday and Tuesday night, showers likely and chance of thunderstorms. Highs in the lower 80s. Lows in the mid-60s. Chance of precipitation 70%. Wednesday and Wednesday night, showers likely and chance of thunderstorms. Highs in the mid-80s. Lows in the mid-60s. Chance of precipitation 70%. The current time is 6:32 a.m. Eastern Daylight Time. 6 a.m. Eastern Daylight Time weather conditions across north central Kentucky. At Frankfort. And the pressure was 30.11 inches and rising. At Lexington, light rain was falling. The temperature was 58 degrees, the dew point 57, and the relative humidity 97%. The wind was northeast at 9 miles an hour. The pressure was 30.11 inches and rising. At Louisville, it was cloudy. The temperature was 58 degrees, the dew point 56, and the relative humidity 93%. The wind was north at 9 miles an hour. The pressure was 30.11 inches and steady. At Frankfort. And the pressure was 30.11 inches and rising. Elsewhere around the region, at London, rain was falling with a temperature of 65. It was cloudy and the pressure was 30.11 inches and rising. Elsewhere around the region, at London, rain was falling with a temperature of 65. It was cloudy, with a temperature of 52 at Covington, 56 at Indianapolis, 59 at Jasper, Indiana, 50 at Wilmington, Ohio, and 67 at Bowling Green. At Jackson, rain and fog were reported, with a temperature of 65. Now for the official National Weather Service forecast for Frankfort and surrounding communities. Today, cloudy. Rain showers likely early in the morning, then chance of rain showers in the late morning and early afternoon. Slight chance of rain showers late in the afternoon. Highs in the upper 60s. Northeast winds 5 to 15 miles an hour. Chance of showers 70%. Tonight, mostly cloudy. A 20% chance of rain showers after midnight. Lows in the mid-50s. East winds 5 to 10 miles an hour. Friday, rain showers likely and slight chance of thunderstorms in the morning, then rain showers and chance of thunderstorms in the afternoon. Highs in the mid-70s. East winds 5 to 10 miles an hour. Chance of precipitation near 100%. Friday night, showers and chance of thunderstorms until midnight, then showers and slight chance of thunderstorms after midnight. Lows in the lower 60s. South winds 5 to 15 miles an hour. Chance of precipitation near 100%. And now the extended forecast for the radio listening area. Saturday and Saturday night, showers likely and chance of thunderstorms. Highs in the upper 70s. Lows in the lower 60s. Chance of precipitation 70%. Sunday and Sunday night, showers likely and chance of thunderstorms. Highs in the lower 80s. Lows in the mid-60s. Chance of precipitation 70%.

80%. Memorial Day and Monday night, showers and chance of thunderstorms. Highs around 80. Lows in the mid-60s. Chance of precipitation 80%. Tuesday and Tuesday night, showers likely and chance of thunderstorms. Highs in the lower 80s. Lows in the mid-60s. Chance of precipitation 70%. Wednesday and Wednesday night, showers likely and chance of thunderstorms. Highs in the mid-80s. Lows in the mid-60s. Chance of precipitation 70%. 6 a.m. Eastern Daylight Time weather conditions across north-central Kentucky. At Frankfort. And the pressure was 30.11 inches and rising. At Lexington, light rain was falling. The temperature was 58 degrees, the dew point 57, and the relative humidity 97%. The wind was northeast at 9 miles an hour. The pressure was 30.11 inches and rising. At Louisville, it was cloudy. The temperature was 58 degrees, the dew point 56, and the relative humidity 93%. The wind was north at 9 miles an hour. The pressure was 30.11 inches and steady. At Frankfort. And the pressure was 30.11 inches and rising. Elsewhere around the region, at London, rain was falling with a temperature of 65. It was cloudy with a temperature of 52 at Covington, 56 at Indianapolis, 59 at Jasper, Indiana, 50 at Wilmington, Ohio, and 67 at Bowling Green. At Jackson, rain and fog were reported with a temperature of 65. The current time is 6:37 a.m. Eastern Daylight Time. Now for the official National Weather Service forecast for Frankfort and surrounding communities. Today, cloudy. Rain showers likely early in the morning, then chance of rain showers in the late morning and early afternoon. Slight chance of rain showers late in the afternoon. Highs in the upper 60s. Northeast winds 5 to 15 miles an hour. Chance of showers 70%. Tonight, mostly cloudy. A 20% chance of rain showers after midnight. Lows in the mid-50s. East winds 5 to 10 miles an hour. Friday, rain showers likely and slight chance of thunderstorms in the morning, then rain showers and chance of thunderstorms in the afternoon. Highs in the mid-70s. East winds 5 to 10 miles an hour. Chance of precipitation near 100%. Friday night, showers and chance of thunderstorms until midnight, then showers and slight chance of thunderstorms after midnight. Lows in the lower 60s. South winds 5 to 15 miles an hour. Chance of precipitation near 100%. And now the extended forecast for the radio listening area. Saturday and Saturday night, showers likely and chance of thunderstorms. Highs in the upper 70s. Lows in the lower 60s. Chance of precipitation 70%. Sunday and Sunday night, showers likely and chance of thunderstorms. Highs in the lower 80s. Lows in the mid-60s. Chance of precipitation 70%. Memorial Day and Monday night, showers and chance of thunderstorms. Highs around 80. Lows in the mid-60s. Chance of precipitation 80%. Tuesday and Tuesday night, showers likely and chance of thunderstorms. Highs in the lower 80s. Lows in the mid-60s. Chance of precipitation 70%. Wednesday and Wednesday night, showers likely and chance of thunderstorms. Highs in the mid-80s. Lows in the mid-60s. Chance of precipitation 70%. 6 a.m. Eastern Daylight Time weather conditions across north-central Kentucky. At Frankfort. And the pressure was 30.11 inches and rising. At Lexington, light rain was falling. The temperature was 58 degrees, the dew point 57, and the relative humidity 97%. The wind was northeast at 9 miles an hour. The pressure was 30.11 inches and rising. At Louisville, it was cloudy.

the temperature was 58 degrees, the dew point 56, and the relative humidity 93%. The wind was north at 9 miles an hour. The pressure was 30.11 inches and steady at Frankfurt. And the pressure was 30.11 inches and rising. Elsewhere around the region, at London, rain was falling with a temperature of 65. It was cloudy with a temperature of 52 at Covington, 56 at Indianapolis, 59 at Jasper, Indiana, 50 at Wilmington, Ohio, and 67 at Bowling Green. At Jackson, rain and fog were reported with a temperature of 65. Now for the official National Weather Service forecast for Frankfurt and surrounding communities. Today, cloudy. Rain showers likely early in the morning, then chance of rain showers in the late morning and early afternoon. Slight chance of rain showers late in the afternoon. Highs in the upper 60s. Northeast winds 5 to 15 miles an hour. Chance of showers 70%. Tonight, mostly cloudy. A 20% chance of rain showers after midnight. Lows in the mid-50s. East winds 5 to 10 miles an hour. Friday, rain showers likely and slight chance of thunderstorms in the morning, then rain showers and chance of thunderstorms in the afternoon. Highs in the mid-70s. East winds 5 to 10 miles an hour. Chance of precipitation near 100%. Friday night, showers and chance of thunderstorms until midnight, then showers and slight chance of thunderstorms after midnight. Lows in the lower 60s. South winds 5 to 15 miles an hour. Chance of precipitation near 100%. And now the extended forecast for the radio listening area. Saturday and Saturday night, showers likely and chance of thunderstorms. Highs in the upper 70s. Lows in the lower 60s. Chance of precipitation 70%. Sunday and Sunday night, showers likely and chance of thunderstorms. Highs in the lower 80s. Lows in the mid 60s. Chance of precipitation 70%. Memorial Day and Monday night, showers and chance of thunderstorms. Highs around 80. Lows in the mid 60s. Chance of precipitation 80%. Tuesday and Tuesday night, showers likely and chance of thunderstorms. Highs in the lower 80s. Lows in the mid 60s. Chance of precipitation 70%. Wednesday and Wednesday night, showers likely and chance of thunderstorms. Highs in the mid 80s. Lows in the mid 60s. Chance of precipitation 70%. 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The current time is 6:43 a.m. Eastern Daylight Time. 6 a.m. Eastern Daylight Time weather conditions across north-central Kentucky. At Frankfurt. And the pressure was 30.11 inches and rising. At Lexington, light rain was falling. The temperature was 58 degrees, the dew point 57, and the relative humidity 97%. The wind was northeast at 9 miles an hour. The pressure was 30.11 inches and rising. At Louisville, it was cloudy. The temperature was 58 degrees, the dew point 56, and the relative humidity 93%. The wind was north at 9 miles an hour. The pressure was 30.11 inches and steady. At Frankfurt, and the pressure was 30.11 inches and rising. Elsewhere around the region, at London, rain was falling with a temperature of 65. It was cloudy, with a temperature of 52 at Covington, 56 at Indianapolis, 59 at Jasper, Indiana, 50 at Wilmington, Ohio, and 67 at Bowling Green. At Jackson, rain and fog were reported, with a temperature of 65. Now for the official National Weather Service forecast for Frankfurt and surrounding communities.

east winds 5 to 10 miles an hour. Chance of precipitation near 100%. Friday night, showers and chance of thunderstorms until midnight, then showers and slight chance of thunderstorms after midnight. Lows in the lower 60s. South winds 5 to 15 miles an hour. Chance of precipitation near 100%. And now the extended forecast for the radio listening area. Saturday and Saturday night, showers likely and chance of thunderstorms. Highs in the upper 70s. Lows in the lower 60s. Chance of precipitation 70%. Sunday and Sunday night, showers likely and chance of thunderstorms. Highs in the lower 80s. Lows in the mid 60s. Chance of precipitation 70%. Memorial Day and Monday night, showers and chance of thunderstorms. Highs around 80. Lows in the mid 60s. Chance of precipitation 80%. Tuesday and Tuesday night, showers likely and chance of thunderstorms. Highs in the lower 80s. Lows in the mid 60s. Chance of precipitation 70%. Wednesday and Wednesday night, showers likely and chance of thunderstorms. Highs in the mid-80s. Lows in the mid-60s. Chance of precipitation 70%. The current time is 6:47 a.m. Eastern Daylight Time. 6 a.m. Eastern Daylight Time weather conditions across north-central Kentucky. At Frankfort. And the pressure was 30.11 inches and rising. At Lexington, light rain was falling. The temperature was 58 degrees, the dew point 57, and the relative humidity 97%. The wind was northeast at 9 miles an hour. The pressure was 30.11 inches and rising. At Louisville, it was cloudy. The temperature was 58 degrees, the dew point 56, and the relative humidity 93%. The wind was north at 9 miles an hour. The pressure was 30.11 inches and steady. At Frankfort. And the pressure was 30.11 inches and rising. Elsewhere around the region, at London, rain was falling with a temperature of 65. It was cloudy with a temperature of 52 at Covington, 56 at Indianapolis, 59 at Jasper, Indiana, 50 at Wilmington, Ohio, and 67 at Bowling Green. At Jackson, rain and fog were reported, with a temperature of 65. Now for the official National Weather Service forecast for Frankfort and surrounding communities. Today, cloudy. Rain showers likely early in the morning, then chance of rain showers in the late morning and early afternoon. Slight chance of rain showers late in the afternoon. Highs in the upper 60s. Northeast winds 5 to 15 miles an hour. Chance of showers 70%. Tonight, mostly cloudy. A 20% chance of rain showers after midnight. Lows in the mid-50s. East winds 5 to 10 miles an hour. Friday, rain showers likely and slight chance of thunderstorms in the morning, then rain showers and chance of thunderstorms in the afternoon. Highs in the mid-70s. East winds 5 to 10 miles an hour. Chance of precipitation near 100%. Friday night, showers and chance of thunderstorms until midnight, then showers and slight chance of thunderstorms after midnight. Lows in the lower 60s. South winds 5 to 15 miles an hour. Chance of precipitation near 100%. And now the extended forecast for the radio listening area. Saturday and Saturday night, showers likely and chance of thunderstorms. Highs in the upper 70s. Lows in the lower 60s. Chance of precipitation 70%. Sunday and Sunday night, showers likely and chance of thunderstorms. Highs in the lower 80s. Lows in the mid 60s. Chance of precipitation 70%. Memorial Day and Monday night, showers and chance of thunderstorms. Highs around 80. Lows in the mid-60s. Chance of precipitation 80%. Tuesday and Tuesday night, showers likely and chance

reports of thunderstorms. Highs in the lower 80s. Lows in the mid-60s. Chance of precipitation 70%. Wednesday and Wednesday night, showers likely and chance of thunderstorms. Highs in the mid-80s. Lows in the mid-60s. Chance of precipitation 70%. Now for the official National Weather Service forecast for Frankfurt and surrounding communities. Today, cloudy. Rain showers likely early in the morning, then chance of rain showers in the late morning and early afternoon. Slight chance of rain showers late in the afternoon. Highs in the mid-60s. Northeast winds 5 to 15 miles an hour. Chance of showers 70%. Tonight, mostly cloudy. A 20% chance of rain showers after midnight. Lows in the upper 50s. East winds 5 to 10 miles an hour. Friday, warmer. Rain showers likely and slight chance of thunderstorms in the morning, then rain showers and chance of thunderstorms in the afternoon. Highs in the mid-70s. East winds 5 to 10 miles an hour. Chance of precipitation near 100%. Friday night, showers and chance of thunderstorms until midnight, then showers and slight chance of thunderstorms after midnight. Lows in the lower 60s. South winds 5 to 15 miles an hour. Chance of precipitation near 100%. And now the extended forecast for the radio listening area. Saturday and Saturday night, showers and chance of thunderstorms. Highs in the upper 70s. Lows in the lower 60s. Chance of precipitation near 100%. Sunday and Sunday night, showers likely and chance of thunderstorms. Highs in the lower 80s. Lows in the mid-60s. Chance of precipitation 70%. Memorial Day and Monday night, showers and chance of thunderstorms. Highs around 80. Lows in the mid-60s. Chance of precipitation 80%. Tuesday and Tuesday night, showers likely and chance of thunderstorms. Highs in the lower 80s. Lows in the mid-60s. Chance of precipitation 70%. Wednesday and Wednesday night, showers likely and chance of thunderstorms. Highs in the mid-80s. Lows in the mid-60s. Chance of precipitation 70%. The current time is 6:53 a.m. Eastern Daylight Time. 6 a.m. Eastern Daylight Time weather conditions across north central Kentucky. At Frankfurt. And the pressure was 30.11 inches and rising. At Lexington, light rain was falling. The temperature was 58 degrees, the dew point 57, and the relative humidity 97%. The wind was northeast at 9 miles an hour. The pressure was 30.11 inches and rising. At Louisville, it was cloudy. The temperature was 58 degrees, the dew point 56, and the relative humidity 93%. The wind was north at 9 miles an hour. The pressure was 30.11 inches and steady. At Frankfurt, and the pressure was 30.11 inches and rising. Elsewhere around the region, at London, rain was falling, with a temperature of 65. It was cloudy, with a temperature of 52 at Covington, 56 at Indianapolis, 59 at Jasper, Indiana, 50 at Wilmington, Ohio, and 67 at Bowling Green. At Jackson, rain and fog were reported, with a temperature of 65. Now for the official National Weather Service forecast for Frankfurt and surrounding communities. Today, cloudy. Rain showers likely early in the morning, then chance of rain showers in the late morning and early afternoon. Slight chance of rain showers late in the afternoon. Highs in the mid-60s. Northeast winds 5 to 15 miles an hour. Chance of showers 70%. Tonight, mostly cloudy. A 20% chance of rain showers after midnight. Lows in the upper 50s. East winds 5 to 10 miles an hour. Friday, warmer. Rain showers likely and slight chance of thunderstorms in the morning.

then rain showers and chance of thunderstorms in the afternoon. Highs in the mid-70s. East winds 5 to 10 miles an hour. Chance of precipitation near 100%. Friday night, showers and chance of thunderstorms until midnight, then showers and slight chance of thunderstorms after midnight. Lows in the lower 60s. South winds 5 to 15 miles an hour. Chance of precipitation near 100%. And now the extended forecast for the radio listening area. Saturday and Saturday night, showers and chance of thunderstorms. Highs in the upper 70s. Lows in the lower 60s. Chance of precipitation near 100%. Sunday and Sunday night, showers likely and chance of thunderstorms. Highs in the lower 80s. Lows in the mid 60s. Chance of precipitation 70%. Memorial Day and Monday night, showers and chance of thunderstorms. Highs around 80. Lows in the mid 60s. Chance of precipitation 80%. Tuesday and Tuesday night, showers likely and chance of thunderstorms. Highs in the lower 80s. Lows in the mid 60s. Chance of precipitation 70%. Wednesday and Wednesday night, showers likely and chance of thunderstorms. Highs in the mid 80s. Lows in the mid 60s. Chance of precipitation 70%. The current time is 6:57 a.m. Eastern Daylight Time. 6 a.m. Eastern Daylight Time weather conditions across north central Kentucky. At Frankfort. And the pressure was 30.11 inches and rising. At Lexington, light rain was falling. The temperature was 58 degrees, the dew point 57, and the relative humidity 97%. The wind was northeast at 9 miles an hour. The pressure was 30.11 inches and rising. At Louisville, it was cloudy. The temperature was 58 degrees, the dew point 56, and the relative humidity 93%. The wind was north at 9 miles an hour. The pressure was 30.11 inches and steady. At Frankfort, and the pressure was 30.11 inches and rising. Elsewhere around the region, at London, rain was falling with a temperature of 65. It was cloudy with a temperature of 52 at Covington, 56 at Indianapolis, 59 at Jasper, Indiana, 50 at Wilmington, Ohio, and 67 at Bowling Green. At Jackson, rain and fog were reported with a temperature of 65. Now for the official National Weather Service forecast for Frankfort and surrounding communities. Today, cloudy. Rain showers likely early in the morning, then chance of rain showers in the late morning and early afternoon. Slight chance of rain showers late in the afternoon. Highs in the mid-60s. Northeast winds 5 to 15 miles an hour. Chance of showers 70%. Tonight, mostly cloudy. A 20% chance of rain showers after midnight. Lows in the upper 50s. East winds 5 to 10 miles an hour. Friday, warmer. Rain showers likely and slight chance of thunderstorms in the morning, then rain showers and chance of thunderstorms in the afternoon. Highs in the mid-70s. East winds 5 to 10 miles an hour. Chance of precipitation near 100%. Friday night, showers and chance of thunderstorms until midnight, then showers and slight chance of thunderstorms after midnight. Lows in the lower 60s. South winds 5 to 15 miles an hour. Chance of precipitation near 100%. And now the extended forecast for the radio listening area. Saturday and Saturday night, showers and chance of thunderstorms. Highs in the upper 70s. Lows in the lower 60s. Chance of precipitation near 100%. Sunday and Sunday night, showers likely and chance of thunderstorms. Highs in the lower 80s. Lows in the mid 60s. Chance of precipitation 70%. Memorial Day and Monday night, showers and chance of thunderstorms. Highs around 80. Lows in the mid 60s.

chance of precipitation 80%. Tuesday and Tuesday night, showers likely and chance of thunderstorms. Highs in the lower 80s. Lows in the mid-60s. Chance of precipitation 70%. Wednesday and Wednesday night, showers likely and chance of thunderstorms. Highs in the mid-80s. Lows in the mid-60s. Chance of precipitation 70%. 6 a.m. Eastern Daylight Time weather conditions across north-central Kentucky. At Frankfort. And the pressure was 30.11 inches and rising. At Lexington, light rain was falling. The temperature was 58 degrees, the dew point 57, and the relative humidity 97%. The wind was northeast at 9 miles an hour. The pressure was 30.11 inches and rising. At Louisville, it was cloudy. The temperature was 58 degrees, the dew point 56, and the relative humidity 93%. The wind was north at 9 miles an hour. The pressure was 30.11 inches and steady. At Frankfort, and the pressure was 30.11 inches and rising. Elsewhere around the region, at London, rain was falling with a temperature of 65. It was cloudy with a temperature of 52 at Covington, 56 at Indianapolis, 59 at Jasper, Indiana, 50 at Wilmington, Ohio, and 67 at Bowling Green. At Jackson, rain and fog were reported with a temperature of 65. The current time is 7:02 a.m. Eastern Daylight Time. Now for the official National Weather Service forecast for Frankfort and surrounding communities. Today, cloudy. Rain showers likely early in the morning, then chance of rain showers in the late morning and early afternoon. Slight chance of rain showers late in the afternoon. Highs in the mid-60s. Northeast winds 5 to 15 miles an hour. Chance of showers 70%. Tonight, mostly cloudy. A 20% chance of rain showers after midnight. Lows in the upper 50s. East winds 5 to 10 miles an hour. Friday, warmer. Rain showers likely and slight chance of thunderstorms in the morning, then rain showers and chance of thunderstorms in the afternoon. Highs in the mid-70s. East winds 5 to 10 miles an hour. Chance of precipitation near 100%. Friday night, showers and chance of thunderstorms until midnight, then showers and slight chance of thunderstorms after midnight. Lows in the lower 60s. South winds 5 to 15 miles an hour. Chance of precipitation near 100%. And now the extended forecast for the radio listening area. Saturday and Saturday night, showers and chance of thunderstorms. Highs in the upper 70s. Lows in the lower 60s. Chance of precipitation near 100%. Sunday and Sunday night, showers likely and chance of thunderstorms. Highs in the lower 80s. Lows in the mid-60s. Chance of precipitation 70%. Memorial Day and Monday night, showers and chance of thunderstorms. Highs around 80. Lows in the mid-60s. Chance of precipitation 80%. Tuesday and Tuesday night, showers likely and chance of thunderstorms. Highs in the lower 80s. Lows in the mid-60s. Chance of precipitation 70%. Wednesday and Wednesday night, showers likely and chance of thunderstorms. Highs in the mid-80s. Lows in the mid-60s. Chance of precipitation 70%. 7 a.m. Eastern Daylight Time weather conditions across north-central Kentucky. At Frankfort. And the pressure was 30.12 inches and rising. At Lexington, light rain was falling. The temperature was 57 degrees, the dew point 56, and the relative humidity 96%. The wind was northeast at 13 miles an hour. The pressure was 30.12 inches and rising. At Louisville, it was cloudy. The temperature was 58 degrees, the dew point 55, and the relative humidity 90%.
The wind was northeast at 13 miles an hour. The pressure was 30.12 inches and rising at Frankfurt. And the pressure was 30.12 inches and rising. Elsewhere around the region, at London, rain was falling with a temperature of 65. It was cloudy with a temperature of 52 at Covington, 56 at Indianapolis, 58 at Jasper, Indiana, 50 at Wilmington, Ohio, and 66 at Bowling Green. At Jackson, rain and fog were reported with a temperature of 65. Now for the official National Weather Service forecast for Frankfurt and surrounding communities. Today, cloudy. Rain showers likely early in the morning, then chance of rain showers in the late morning and early afternoon. Slight chance of rain showers late in the afternoon. Highs in the mid-60s. Northeast winds 5 to 15 miles an hour. Chance of showers 70%. Tonight, mostly cloudy. A 20% chance of rain showers after midnight. Lows in the upper 50s. East winds 5 to 10 miles an hour. Friday, warmer. Rain showers likely and slight chance of thunderstorms in the morning, then rain showers and chance of thunderstorms in the afternoon. Highs in the mid-70s. East winds 5 to 10 miles an hour. Chance of precipitation near 100%. Friday night, showers and chance of thunderstorms until midnight, then showers and slight chance of thunderstorms after midnight. Lows in the lower 60s. South winds 5 to 15 miles an hour. Chance of precipitation near 100%. And now the extended forecast for the radio listening area. Saturday and Saturday night, showers and chance of thunderstorms. Highs in the upper 70s. Lows in the lower 60s. Chance of precipitation near 100%. Sunday and Sunday night, showers likely and chance of thunderstorms. Highs in the lower 80s. Lows in the mid 60s. Chance of precipitation 70%. Memorial Day and Monday night, showers and chance of thunderstorms. Highs around 80. Lows in the mid 60s. Chance of precipitation 80%. Tuesday and Tuesday night, showers likely and chance of thunderstorms. Highs in the lower 80s. Lows in the mid 60s. Chance of precipitation 70%. Wednesday and Wednesday night, showers likely and chance of thunderstorms. Highs in the mid 80s. Lows in the mid 60s. Chance of precipitation 70%. The current time is 7:09 a.m. Eastern Daylight Time. 7 a.m. Eastern Daylight Time weather conditions across north central Kentucky. At Frankfurt. And the pressure was 30.12 inches and rising. At Lexington, light rain was falling. The temperature was 57 degrees, the dew point 56, and the relative humidity 96%. The wind was northeast at 13 miles an hour. The pressure was 30.12 inches and rising. At Louisville, it was cloudy. The temperature was 58 degrees, the dew point 55, and the relative humidity 90%. The wind was northeast at 13 miles an hour. The pressure was 30.12 inches and rising. At Frankfurt, and the pressure was 30.12 inches and rising. Elsewhere around the region, at London, rain was falling with a temperature of 65. It was cloudy with a temperature of 52 at Covington, 56 at Indianapolis, 58 at Jasper, Indiana, 50 at Wilmington, Ohio, and 66 at Bowling Green. At Jackson, rain and fog were reported with a temperature of 65. Now for the official National Weather Service forecast for Frankfurt and surrounding communities. Today, cloudy. Rain showers likely early in the morning, then chance of rain showers in the late morning and early afternoon. Slight chance of rain showers late in the afternoon. Highs in the mid-60s. Northeast winds 5 to 15 miles an hour. Chance of showers 70%. Tonight, mostly cloudy.

20% chance of rain showers after midnight. Lows in the upper 50s. East winds 5 to 10 miles an hour. Friday, warmer. Rain showers likely and slight chance of thunderstorms in the morning, then rain showers and chance of thunderstorms in the afternoon. Highs in the mid-70s. East winds 5 to 10 miles an hour. Chance of precipitation near 100%. Friday night, showers and chance of thunderstorms until midnight, then showers and slight chance of thunderstorms after midnight. Lows in the lower 60s. South winds 5 to 15 miles an hour. Chance of precipitation near 100%. And now the extended forecast for the radio listening area. Saturday and Saturday night, showers and chance of thunderstorms. Highs in the upper 70s. Lows in the lower 60s. Chance of precipitation near 100%. Sunday and Sunday night, showers likely and chance of thunderstorms. Highs in the lower 80s. Lows in the mid 60s. Chance of precipitation 70%. Memorial Day and Monday night, showers and chance of thunderstorms. Highs around 80. Lows in the mid 60s. Chance of precipitation 80%. Tuesday and Tuesday night, showers likely and chance of thunderstorms. Highs in the lower 80s. Lows in the mid 60s. Chance of precipitation 70%. Wednesday and Wednesday night, showers likely and chance of thunderstorms. Highs in the mid 80s. Lows in the mid 60s. Chance of precipitation 70%. 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The current time is 7:13 a.m. Eastern Daylight Time. 7 a.m. Eastern Daylight Time weather conditions across north central Kentucky. At Frankfort. And the pressure was 30.12 inches and rising. At Lexington, light rain was falling. The temperature was 57 degrees, the dew point 56, and the relative humidity 96%. The wind was northeast at 13 miles an hour. The pressure was 30.12 inches and rising. At Louisville, it was cloudy. The temperature was 58 degrees, the dew point 55, and the relative humidity 90%. The wind was northeast at 13 miles an hour. The pressure was 30.12 inches and rising. At Frankfort, and the pressure was 30.12 inches and rising. Elsewhere around the region, at London, rain was falling, with a temperature of 65. It was cloudy, with a temperature of 52 at Covington, 56 at Indianapolis, 58 at Jasper, Indiana, 50 at Wilmington, Ohio, and 66 at Bowling Green. At Jackson, rain and fog were reported, with a temperature of 65. Now for the official National Weather Service forecast for Frankfort and surrounding communities. Today, cloudy. Rain showers likely early in the morning, then chance of rain showers in the late morning and early afternoon. Slight chance of rain showers late in the afternoon. Highs in the mid-60s. Northeast winds 5 to 15 miles an hour. Chance of showers 70%. Tonight, mostly cloudy. A 20% chance of rain showers after midnight. Lows in the upper 50s. East winds 5 to 10 miles an hour. Friday, warmer. Rain showers likely and slight chance of thunderstorms in the morning, then rain showers and chance of thunderstorms in the afternoon. Highs in the mid-70s. East winds 5 to 10 miles an hour. Chance of precipitation near 100%. Friday night, showers and chance of thunderstorms until midnight, then showers and slight chance of thunderstorms after midnight. Lows in the lower 60s. South winds 5 to 15 miles an hour. Chance of precipitation near 100%. And now the extended forecast.

forecast for the radio listening area. Saturday and Saturday night, showers and chance of thunderstorms. Highs in the upper 70s. Lows in the lower 60s. Chance of precipitation near 100%. Sunday and Sunday night, showers likely and chance of thunderstorms. Highs in the lower 80s. Lows in the mid 60s. Chance of precipitation 70%. Memorial Day and Monday night, showers and chance of thunderstorms. Highs around 80. Lows in the mid 60s. Chance of precipitation 80%. Tuesday and Tuesday night, showers likely and chance of thunderstorms. Highs in the lower 80s. Lows in the mid 60s. Chance of precipitation 70%. Wednesday and Wednesday night, showers likely and chance of thunderstorms. Highs in the mid 80s. Lows in the mid 60s. Chance of precipitation 70%. The current time is 7:17 a.m. Eastern Daylight Time. 7 a.m. Eastern Daylight Time weather conditions across north central Kentucky. At Frankfort. And the pressure was 30.12 inches and rising. At Lexington, light rain was falling. The temperature was 57 degrees, the dew point 56, and the relative humidity 96%. The wind was northeast at 13 miles an hour. The pressure was 30.12 inches and rising. At Louisville, it was cloudy. The temperature was 58 degrees, the dew point 55, and the relative humidity 90%. The wind was northeast at 13 miles an hour. The pressure was 30.12 inches and rising. At Frankfort. And the pressure was 30.12 inches and rising. Elsewhere around the region, at London, rain was falling with a temperature of 65. It was cloudy with a temperature of 52 at Covington, 56 at Indianapolis, 58 at Jasper, Indiana, 50 at Wilmington, Ohio, and 66 at Bowling Green. At Jackson, rain and fog were reported with a temperature of 65. Now for the official National Weather Service forecast for Frankfort and surrounding communities. Today, cloudy. Rain showers likely early in the morning, then chance of rain showers in the late morning and early afternoon. Slight chance of rain showers late in the afternoon. Highs in the mid-60s. Northeast winds 5 to 15 miles an hour. Chance of showers 70%. Tonight, mostly cloudy. A 20% chance of rain showers after midnight. Lows in the upper 50s. East winds 5 to 10 miles an hour. Friday, warmer. Rain showers likely and slight chance of thunderstorms in the morning, then rain showers and chance of thunderstorms in the afternoon. Highs in the mid-70s. East winds 5 to 10 miles an hour. Chance of precipitation near 100%. Friday night, showers and chance of thunderstorms until midnight, then showers and slight chance of thunderstorms after midnight. Lows in the lower 60s. South winds 5 to 15 miles an hour. Chance of precipitation near 100%. And now the extended forecast for the radio listening area. Saturday and Saturday night, showers and chance of thunderstorms. Highs in the upper 70s. Lows in the lower 60s. Chance of precipitation near 100%. Sunday and Sunday night, showers likely and chance of thunderstorms. Highs in the lower 80s. Lows in the mid 60s. Chance of precipitation 70%. Memorial Day and Monday night, showers and chance of thunderstorms. Highs around 80. Lows in the mid 60s. Chance of precipitation 80%. Tuesday and Tuesday night, showers likely and chance of thunderstorms. Highs in the lower 80s. Lows in the mid 60s. Chance of precipitation 70%. Wednesday and Wednesday night, showers likely and chance of thunderstorms. Highs in the mid 80s. Lows in the mid 60s. Chance of precipitation 70%. 7 a.m. Eastern Daylight.

nighttime weather conditions across north-central Kentucky at Frankfort, and the pressure was 30.12 inches and rising. At Lexington, light rain was falling. The temperature was 57 degrees, the dew point 56, and the relative humidity 96%. The wind was northeast at 13 miles an hour. The pressure was 30.12 inches and rising. At Louisville, it was cloudy. The temperature was 58 degrees, the dew point 55, and the relative humidity 90%. The wind was northeast at 13 miles an hour. The pressure was 30.12 inches and rising. At Frankfort, and the pressure was 30.12 inches and rising. Elsewhere around the region, at London, rain was falling with a temperature of 65. It was cloudy with a temperature of 52 at Covington, 56 at Indianapolis, 58 at Jasper, Indiana, 50 at Wilmington, Ohio, and 66 at Bowling Green. At Jackson, rain and fog were reported with a temperature of 65. The current time is 7:22 a.m. Eastern Daylight Time. Now for the official National Weather Service forecast for Frankfort and surrounding communities. Today, cloudy. Rain showers likely early in the morning, then chance of rain showers in the late morning and early afternoon. Slight chance of rain showers late in the afternoon. Highs in the mid-60s. Northeast winds 5 to 15 miles an hour. Chance of showers 70%. Tonight, mostly cloudy. A 20% chance of rain showers after midnight. Lows in the upper 50s. East winds 5 to 10 miles an hour. Friday, warmer. Rain showers likely and slight chance of thunderstorms in the morning, then rain showers and chance of thunderstorms in the afternoon. Highs in the mid-70s. East winds 5 to 10 miles an hour. Chance of precipitation near 100%. Friday night, showers and chance of thunderstorms until midnight, then showers and slight chance of thunderstorms after midnight. Lows in the lower 60s. South winds 5 to 15 miles an hour. Chance of precipitation near 100%. And now the extended forecast for the radio listening area. Saturday and Saturday night, showers and chance of thunderstorms. Highs in the upper 70s. Lows in the lower 60s. Chance of precipitation near 100%. Sunday and Sunday night, showers likely and chance of thunderstorms. Highs in the lower 80s. Lows in the mid-60s. Chance of precipitation 70%. Memorial Day and Monday night, showers and chance of thunderstorms. Highs around 80. Lows in the mid-60s. Chance of precipitation 80%. Tuesday and Tuesday night, showers likely and chance of thunderstorms. Highs in the lower 80s. Lows in the mid-60s. Chance of precipitation 70%. Wednesday and Wednesday night, showers likely and chance of thunderstorms. Highs in the mid-80s. Lows in the mid-60s. Chance of precipitation 70%. 7 a.m. Eastern Daylight Time weather conditions across north-central Kentucky. At Frankfort. And the pressure was 30.12 inches and rising. At Lexington, light rain was falling. The temperature was 57 degrees, the dew point 56, and the relative humidity 96%. The wind was northeast at 13 miles an hour. The pressure was 30.12 inches and rising. At Louisville, it was cloudy. The temperature was 58 degrees, the dew point 55, and the relative humidity 90%. The wind was northeast at 13 miles an hour. The pressure was 30.12 inches and rising. At Frankfort, and the pressure was 30.12 inches and rising. Elsewhere around the region, at London, rain was falling with a temperature of 65. It was cloudy with a temperature of 52 at Covington, 56 at Indianapolis, 58 at Jasper, Indiana, 50 at Wilmington, Ohio, and 66 at Bowling.

Bowling Green and Jackson, rain and fog were reported, with a temperature of 65. Now for the official National Weather Service forecast for Frankfort and surrounding communities. Today, cloudy. Rain showers likely early in the morning, then chance of rain showers in the late morning and early afternoon. Slight chance of rain showers late in the afternoon. Highs in the mid-60s. Northeast winds 5 to 15 miles an hour. Chance of showers 70%. Tonight, mostly cloudy. A 20% chance of rain showers after midnight. Lows in the upper 50s. East winds 5 to 10 miles an hour. Friday, warmer. Rain showers likely and slight chance of thunderstorms in the morning, then rain showers and chance of thunderstorms in the afternoon. Highs in the mid-70s. East winds 5 to 10 miles an hour. Chance of precipitation near 100%. Friday night, showers and chance of thunderstorms until midnight, then showers and slight chance of thunderstorms after midnight. Lows in the lower 60s. South winds 5 to 15 miles an hour. Chance of precipitation near 100%. And now the extended forecast for the radio listening area. Saturday and Saturday night, showers and chance of thunderstorms. Highs in the upper 70s. Lows in the lower 60s. Chance of precipitation near 100%. Sunday and Sunday night, showers likely and chance of thunderstorms. Highs in the lower 80s. Lows in the mid 60s. Chance of precipitation 70%. Memorial Day and Monday night, showers and chance of thunderstorms. Highs around 80. Lows in the mid 60s. Chance of precipitation 80%. Tuesday and Tuesday night, showers likely and chance of thunderstorms. Highs in the lower 80s. Lows in the mid 60s. Chance of precipitation 70%. Wednesday and Wednesday night, showers likely and chance of thunderstorms. Highs in the mid 80s. Lows in the mid 60s. Chance of precipitation 70%. The current time is 7:28 a.m. Eastern Daylight Time. 7 a.m. Eastern Daylight Time weather conditions across north central Kentucky. At Frankfort. And the pressure was 30.12 inches and rising. At Lexington, light rain was falling. The temperature was 57 degrees, the dew point 56, and the relative humidity 96%. The wind was northeast at 13 miles an hour. The pressure was 30.12 inches and rising. At Louisville, it was cloudy. The temperature was 58 degrees, the dew point 55, and the relative humidity 90%. The wind was northeast at 13 miles an hour. The pressure was 30.12 inches and rising. At Frankfort. And the pressure was 30.12 inches and rising. Elsewhere around the region, at London, rain was falling, with a temperature of 65. It was cloudy, with a temperature of 52 at Covington, 56 at Indianapolis, 58 at Jasper, Indiana, 50 at Wilmington, Ohio, and 66 at Bowling Green. At Jackson, rain and fog were reported, with a temperature of 65. Now for the official National Weather Service forecast for Frankfort and surrounding communities. Today, cloudy. Rain showers likely early in the morning, then chance of rain showers in the late morning and early afternoon. Slight chance of rain showers late in the afternoon. Highs in the mid-60s. Northeast winds 5 to 15 miles an hour. Chance of showers 70%. Tonight, mostly cloudy. A 20% chance of rain showers after midnight. Lows in the upper 50s. East winds 5 to 10 miles an hour. Friday, warmer. Rain showers likely and slight chance of thunderstorms in the morning, then rain showers and chance of thunderstorms in the afternoon. Highs in the mid-70s. East winds 5 to 10 miles an hour. Chance of precipitation near 100%. Friday night,
showers and chance of thunderstorms until midnight, then showers and slight chance of thunderstorms after midnight. Lows in the lower 60s. South winds 5 to 15 miles an hour. Chance of precipitation near 100%. And now the extended forecast for the radio listening area. Saturday and Saturday night, showers and chance of thunderstorms. Highs in the upper 70s. Lows in the lower 60s. Chance of precipitation near 100%. Sunday and Sunday night, showers likely and chance of thunderstorms. Highs in the lower 80s. Lows in the mid 60s. Chance of precipitation 70%. Memorial Day and Monday night, showers and chance of thunderstorms. Highs around 80. Lows in the mid 60s. Chance of precipitation 80%. Tuesday and Tuesday night, showers likely and chance of thunderstorms. Highs in the lower 80s. Lows in the mid 60s. Chance of precipitation 70%. Wednesday and Wednesday night, showers likely and chance of thunderstorms. Highs in the mid 80s. Lows in the mid 60s. Chance of precipitation 70%. The current time is 7:32 a.m. Eastern Daylight Time. 7 a.m. Eastern Daylight Time weather conditions across north central Kentucky. At Frankfort. And the pressure was 30.12 inches and rising. At Lexington, light rain was falling. The temperature was 57 degrees, the dew point 56, and the relative humidity 96%. The wind was northeast at 13 miles an hour. The pressure was 30.12 inches and rising. At Louisville, it was cloudy. The temperature was 58 degrees, the dew point 55, and the relative humidity 90%. The wind was northeast at 30 was cloudy. The temperature was 58 degrees, the dew point 55, and the relative humidity 90%. The wind was northeast at 13 miles an hour. The pressure was 30.12 inches and rising. At Frankfort. And the pressure was 30.12 inches and rising. Elsewhere around the region, at London, rain was falling with a temperature of 65. It was cloudy, with a temperature of 52 at Covington, 56 at Indianapolis, 58 at Jasper, Indiana, 50 at Wilmington, Ohio, and 66 at Bowling Green. At Jackson, rain and fog were reported, with a temperature of 65. Now for the official National Weather Service forecast for Frankfort and surrounding communities. Today, cloudy. Rain showers likely early in the morning, then chance of rain showers in the late morning and early afternoon. Slight chance of rain showers late in the afternoon. Highs in the mid-60s. Northeast winds 5 to 15 miles an hour. Chance of showers 70%. Tonight, mostly cloudy. A 20% chance of rain showers after midnight. Lows in the upper 50s. East winds 5 to 10 miles an hour. Friday, warmer. Rain showers likely and slight chance of thunderstorms in the morning, then rain showers and chance of thunderstorms in the afternoon. Highs in the mid-70s. East winds 5 to 10 miles an hour. Chance of precipitation near 100%. Friday night, showers and chance of thunderstorms until midnight, then showers and slight chance of thunderstorms after midnight. Lows in the lower 60s. South winds 5 to 15 miles an hour. Chance of precipitation near 100%. And now the extended forecast for the radio listening area. Saturday and Saturday night, showers and chance of thunderstorms. Highs in the upper 70s. Lows in the lower 60s. Chance of precipitation near 100%. Sunday and Sunday night, showers likely and chance of thunderstorms. Highs in the lower 80s. Lows in the mid 60s. Chance of precipitation 70%. Memorial Day and Monday night, showers and chance of thunderstorms. Highs around 80. Lows in the mid 60s. Chance of precipitation 80%.

Tuesday and Tuesday night, showers likely and chance of thunderstorms. Highs in the lower 80s. Lows in the mid-60s. Chance of precipitation 70%. Wednesday and Wednesday night, showers likely and chance of thunderstorms. Highs in the mid-80s. Lows in the mid-60s. Chance of precipitation 70%. 7 a.m. Eastern Daylight Time weather conditions across north-central Kentucky. At Frankfort. And the pressure was 30.12 inches and rising. At Lexington, light rain was falling. The temperature was 57 degrees, the dew point 56, and the relative humidity 96%. The wind was northeast at 13 miles an hour. The pressure was 30.12 inches and rising. At Louisville, it was cloudy. The temperature was 58 degrees, the dew point 55, and the relative humidity 90%. The wind was northeast at 13 miles an hour. The pressure was 30.12 inches and rising. At Frankfort. And the pressure was 30.12 inches and rising. Elsewhere around the region, at London, rain was falling with a temperature of 65. It was cloudy with a temperature of 52 at Covington, 56 at Indianapolis, 58 at Jasper, Indiana, 50 at Wilmington, Ohio, and 66 at Bowling Green. At Jackson, rain and fog were reported with a temperature of 65. The current time is 7:37 a.m. Eastern Daylight Time. Now for the official National Weather Service forecast for Frankfort and surrounding communities. Today, cloudy. Rain showers likely early in the morning, then chance of rain showers in the late morning and early afternoon. Slight chance of rain showers late in the afternoon. Highs in the mid-60s. Northeast winds 5 to 15 miles an hour. Chance of showers 70%. Tonight, mostly cloudy. A 20% chance of rain showers after midnight. Lows in the upper 50s. East winds 5 to 10 miles an hour. Friday, warmer. Rain showers likely and slight chance of thunderstorms in the morning, then rain showers and chance of thunderstorms in the afternoon. Highs in the mid-70s. East winds 5 to 10 miles an hour. Chance of precipitation near 100%. Friday night, showers and chance of thunderstorms until midnight, then showers and slight chance of thunderstorms after midnight. Lows in the lower 60s. South winds 5 to 15 miles an hour. Chance of precipitation near 100%. And now the extended forecast for the radio listening area. Saturday and Saturday night, showers and chance of thunderstorms. Highs in the upper 70s. Lows in the lower 60s. Chance of precipitation near 100%. Sunday and Sunday night, showers likely and chance of thunderstorms. Highs in the lower 80s. Lows in the mid-60s. Chance of precipitation 70%. Memorial Day and Monday night, showers and chance of thunderstorms. Highs around 80. Lows in the mid-60s. Chance of precipitation 80%. Tuesday and Tuesday night, showers likely and chance of thunderstorms. Highs in the lower 80s. Lows in the mid-60s. Chance of precipitation 70%. Wednesday and Wednesday night, showers likely and chance of thunderstorms. Highs in the mid-80s. Lows in the mid-60s. Chance of precipitation 70%. 7 a.m. Eastern Daylight Time weather conditions across north-central Kentucky. At Frankfort. And the pressure was 30.12 inches and rising. At Lexington, light rain was falling. The temperature was 57 degrees, the dew point 56, and the relative humidity 96%. The wind was northeast at 13 miles an hour. The pressure was 30.12 inches and rising. At Louisville, it was cloudy. The temperature was 58 degrees, the dew point 55, and the relative humidity 90%. The wind was northeast at 13 miles an hour.

The pressure was 30.12 inches and rising at Frankfurt. And the pressure was 30.12 inches and rising. Elsewhere around the region, at London, rain was falling with a temperature of 65. It was cloudy with a temperature of 52 at Covington, 56 at Indianapolis, 58 at Jasper, Indiana, 50 at Wilmington, Ohio, and 66 at Bowling Green. At Jackson, rain and fog were reported with a temperature of 65. Now for the official National Weather Service forecast for Frankfurt and surrounding communities. Today, cloudy. Rain showers likely early in the morning, then chance of rain showers in the late morning and early afternoon. Slight chance of rain showers late in the afternoon. Highs in the mid-60s. Northeast winds 5 to 15 miles an hour. Chance of showers 70%. Tonight, mostly cloudy. A 20% chance of rain showers after midnight. Lows in the upper 50s. East winds 5 to 10 miles an hour. Friday, warmer. Rain showers likely and slight chance of thunderstorms in the morning, then rain showers and chance of thunderstorms in the afternoon. Highs in the mid-70s. East winds 5 to 10 miles an hour. Chance of precipitation near 100%. Friday night, showers and chance of thunderstorms until midnight, then showers and slight chance of thunderstorms after midnight. Lows in the lower 60s. South winds 5 to 15 miles an hour. Chance of precipitation near 100%. And now the extended forecast for the radio listening area. Saturday and Saturday night, showers and chance of thunderstorms. Highs in the upper 70s. Lows in the lower 60s. Chance of precipitation near 100%. Sunday and Sunday night, showers likely and chance of thunderstorms. Highs in the lower 80s. Lows in the mid 60s. Chance of precipitation 70%. Memorial Day and Monday night, showers and chance of thunderstorms. Highs around 80. Lows in the mid 60s. Chance of precipitation 80%. Tuesday and Tuesday night, showers likely and chance of thunderstorms. Highs in the lower 80s. Lows in the mid 60s. Chance of precipitation 70%. Wednesday and Wednesday night, showers likely and chance of thunderstorms. Highs in the mid-80s. Lows in the mid-60s. Chance of precipitation 70%. 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The current time is 7:44 a.m. Eastern Daylight Time. 7 a.m. Eastern Daylight Time weather conditions across north-central Kentucky. At Frankfurt. And the pressure was 30.12 inches and rising. At Lexington, light rain was falling. The temperature was 57 degrees, the dew point 56, and the relative humidity 96%. The wind was northeast at 13 miles an hour. The pressure was 30.12 inches and rising. At Louisville, it was cloudy. The temperature was 58 degrees, the dew point 55, and the relative humidity 90%. The wind was northeast at 13 miles an hour. The pressure was 30.12 inches and rising. At Frankfurt, and the pressure was 30.12 inches and rising. Elsewhere around the region, at London, rain was falling with a temperature of 65. It was cloudy with a temperature of 52 at Covington, 56 at Indianapolis, 58 at Jasper, Indiana, 50 at Wilmington, Ohio, and 66 at Bowling Green. At Jackson, rain and fog were reported with a temperature of 65. Now for the official National Weather Service forecast for Frankfurt and surrounding communities. Today, cloudy. Rain showers likely early in the morning, then chance of rain showers in the late morning.

Wednesday night, showers and chance of thunderstorms until midnight, then showers and slight chance of thunderstorms after midnight. Lows in the lower 60s. South winds 5 to 15 miles an hour. Chance of precipitation near 100%. And now the extended forecast for the radio listening area. Saturday and Saturday night, showers and chance of thunderstorms. Highs in the upper 70s. Lows in the lower 60s. Chance of precipitation near 100%. Sunday and Sunday night, showers likely and chance of thunderstorms. Highs in the lower 80s. Lows in the mid 60s. Chance of precipitation 70%. Memorial Day and Monday night, showers and chance of thunderstorms. Highs around 80. Lows in the mid 60s. Chance of precipitation 80%. Tuesday and Tuesday night, showers likely and chance of thunderstorms. Highs in the lower 80s. Lows in the mid 60s. Chance of precipitation 70%. Wednesday and Wednesday night, showers likely and chance of thunderstorms. Highs in the mid 80s. Lows in the mid 60s. Chance of precipitation 70%. The current time is 7:48 a.m. Eastern Daylight Time. 7 a.m. Eastern Daylight Time weather conditions across north central Kentucky. At Frankfort. And the pressure was 30.12 inches and rising. At Lexington, light rain was falling. The temperature was 57 degrees, the dew point 56, and the relative humidity 96%. The wind was northeast at 13 miles an hour. The pressure was 30.12 inches and rising. At Louisville, it was cloudy. The temperature was 58 degrees, the dew point 55, and the relative humidity 90%. The wind was northeast at 13 miles an hour. The pressure was 30.12 inches and rising. At Frankfort, and the pressure was 30.12 inches and rising. Elsewhere around the region, at London, rain was falling with a temperature of 65. It was cloudy with a temperature of 52 at Covington, 56 at Indianapolis, 58 at Jasper, Indiana, 50 at Wilmington, Ohio, and 66 at Bowling Green. At Jackson, rain and fog were reported with a temperature of 65. Now for the official National Weather Service forecast for Frankfort and surrounding communities. Today, cloudy. Rain showers likely early in the morning, then chance of rain showers in the late morning and early afternoon. Slight chance of rain showers late in the afternoon. Highs in the mid-60s. Northeast winds 5 to 15 miles an hour. Chance of showers 70%. Tonight, mostly cloudy. A 20% chance of rain showers after midnight. Lows in the upper 50s. East winds 5 to 10 miles an hour. Friday, warmer. Rain showers likely and slight chance of thunderstorms in the morning, then rain showers and chance of thunderstorms in the afternoon. Highs in the mid-70s. East winds 5 to 10 miles an hour. Chance of precipitation near 100%. Friday night, showers and chance of thunderstorms until midnight, then showers and slight chance of thunderstorms after midnight. Lows in the lower 60s. South winds 5 to 15 miles an hour. Chance of precipitation near 100%. And now the extended forecast for the radio listening area. Saturday and Saturday night, showers and chance of thunderstorms. Highs in the upper 70s. Lows in the lower 60s. Chance of precipitation near 100%. Sunday and Sunday night, showers likely and chance of thunderstorms. Highs in the lower 80s. Lows in the mid 60s. Chance of precipitation 70%. Memorial Day and Monday night, showers and chance of thunderstorms. Highs around 80. Lows in the mid 60s. Chance of precipitation 80%. Tuesday and Tuesday night, showers likely and chance of thunderstorms. Highs in the lower 80s. Lows in the mid 60s.

chance of precipitation 70%. Wednesday and Wednesday night, showers likely and chance of thunderstorms. Highs in the mid-80s. Lows in the mid-60s. Chance of precipitation 70%. 7 a.m. Eastern Daylight Time weather conditions across north-central Kentucky. At Frankfort. And the pressure was 30.12 inches and rising. At Lexington, light rain was falling. The temperature was 57 degrees, the dew point 56, and the relative humidity 96%. The wind was northeast at 13 miles an hour. The pressure was 30.12 inches and rising. At Louisville, it was cloudy. The temperature was 58 degrees, the dew point 55, and the relative humidity 90%. The wind was northeast at 13 miles an hour. The pressure was 30.12 inches and rising. At Frankfort. And the pressure was 30.12 inches and rising. Elsewhere around the region, at London, rain was falling with a temperature of 65. It was cloudy with a temperature of 52 at Covington, 56 at Indianapolis, 58 at Jasper, Indiana, 50 at Wilmington, Ohio, and 66 at Bowling Green. At Jackson, rain and fog were reported with a temperature of 65. The current time is 7:53 a.m. Eastern Daylight Time. Now for the official National Weather Service forecast for Frankfort and surrounding communities. Today, cloudy. Rain showers likely early in the morning, then chance of rain showers in the late morning and early afternoon. Slight chance of rain showers late in the afternoon. Highs in the mid-60s. Northeast winds 5 to 15 miles an hour. Chance of showers 70%. Tonight, mostly cloudy. A 20% chance of rain showers after midnight. Lows in the upper 50s. East winds 5 to 10 miles an hour. Friday, warmer. Rain showers likely and slight chance of thunderstorms in the morning, then rain showers and chance of thunderstorms in the afternoon. Highs in the mid-70s. East winds 5 to 10 miles an hour. Chance of precipitation near 100%. Friday night, showers and chance of thunderstorms until midnight, then showers and slight chance of thunderstorms after midnight. Lows in the lower 60s. South winds 5 to 15 miles an hour. Chance of precipitation near 100%. And now the extended forecast for the radio listening area. Saturday and Saturday night, showers and chance of thunderstorms. Highs in the upper 70s. Lows in the lower 60s. Chance of precipitation near 100%. Sunday and Sunday night, showers likely and chance of thunderstorms. Highs in the lower 80s. Lows in the mid-60s. Chance of precipitation 70%. Memorial Day and Monday night, showers and chance of thunderstorms. Highs around 80. Lows in the mid-60s. Chance of precipitation 80%. Tuesday and Tuesday night, showers likely and chance of thunderstorms. Highs in the lower 80s. Lows in the mid-60s. Chance of precipitation 70%. Wednesday and Wednesday night, showers likely and chance of thunderstorms. Highs in the mid-80s. Lows in the mid-60s. Chance of precipitation 70%. 7 a.m. Eastern Daylight Time weather conditions across north-central Kentucky. At Frankfort. And the pressure was 30.12 inches and rising. At Lexington, light rain was falling. The temperature was 57 degrees, the dew point 56, and the relative humidity 96%. The wind was northeast at 13 miles an hour. The pressure was 30.12 inches and rising. At Louisville, it was cloudy. The temperature was 58 degrees, the dew point 55, and the relative humidity 90%. The wind was northeast at 13 miles an hour. The pressure was 30.12 inches and rising. At Frankfort. And the pressure was 30.12 inches.

in rising. Elsewhere around the region, at London, rain was falling with a temperature of 65. It was cloudy with a temperature of 52 at Covington, 56 at Indianapolis, 58 at Jasper, Indiana, 50 at Wilmington, Ohio, and 66 at Bowling Green. At Jackson, rain and fog were reported with a temperature of 65. The current time is 7:57 a.m. Eastern Daylight Time. Now for the official National Weather Service forecast for Frankfurt and surrounding communities. Today, cloudy. Rain showers likely early in the morning, then chance of rain showers in the late morning and early afternoon. Slight chance of rain showers late in the afternoon. Highs in the mid-60s. Northeast winds 5 to 15 miles an hour. Chance of showers 70%. Tonight, mostly cloudy. A 20% chance of rain showers after midnight. Lows in the upper 50s. East winds 5 to 10 miles an hour. Friday, warmer. Rain showers likely and slight chance of thunderstorms in the morning, then rain showers and chance of thunderstorms in the afternoon. Highs in the mid-70s. East winds 5 to 10 miles an hour. Chance of precipitation near 100%. Friday night, showers and chance of thunderstorms until midnight, then showers and slight chance of thunderstorms after midnight. Lows in the lower 60s. South winds 5 to 15 miles an hour. Chance of precipitation near 100%. And now the extended forecast for the radio listening area. Saturday and Saturday night, showers and chance of thunderstorms. Highs in the upper 70s. Lows in the lower 60s. Chance of precipitation near 100%. Sunday and Sunday night, showers likely and chance of thunderstorms. Highs in the lower 80s. Lows in the mid-60s. Chance of precipitation 70%. Memorial Day and Monday night, showers and chance of thunderstorms. Highs around 80. Lows in the mid-60s. Chance of precipitation 80%. Tuesday and Tuesday night, showers likely and chance of thunderstorms. Highs in the lower 80s. Lows in the mid-60s. Chance of precipitation 70%. Wednesday and Wednesday night, showers likely and chance of thunderstorms. Highs in the mid-80s. Lows in the mid-60s. Chance of precipitation 70%. 7 a.m. Eastern Daylight Time weather conditions across north-central Kentucky. At Frankfurt. And the pressure was 30.12 inches and rising. At Lexington, light rain was falling. The temperature was 57 degrees, the dew point 56, and the relative humidity 96%. The wind was northeast at 13 miles an hour. The pressure was 30.12 inches and rising. At Louisville, it was cloudy. The temperature was 58 degrees, the dew point 55, and the relative humidity 90%. The wind was northeast at 13 miles an hour. The pressure was 30.12 inches and rising. At Frankfurt, and the pressure was 30.12 inches and rising. Elsewhere around the region, at London, rain was falling with a temperature of 65. It was cloudy, with a temperature of 52 at Covington, 56 at Indianapolis, 58 at Jasper, Indiana, 50 at Wilmington, Ohio, and 66 at Bowling Green. At Jackson, rain and fog were reported, with a temperature of 65. Now for the official National Weather Service forecast for Frankfurt and surrounding communities. Today, cloudy. Rain showers likely early in the morning, then chance of rain showers in the late morning and early afternoon. Slight chance of rain showers late in the afternoon. Highs in the mid-60s. Northeast winds 5 to 15 miles an hour. Chance of showers 70%. Tonight, mostly cloudy. A 20% chance of rain showers after midnight. Lows in the upper 50s. East winds 5 to 10 miles an hour. Friday, warmer.

rain showers likely and slight chance of thunderstorms in the morning, then rain showers and chance of thunderstorms in the afternoon. Highs in the mid-70s. East winds 5 to 10 miles an hour. Chance of precipitation near 100%. Friday night, showers and chance of thunderstorms until midnight, then showers and slight chance of thunderstorms after midnight. Lows in the lower 60s. South winds 5 to 15 miles an hour. Chance of precipitation near 100%. And now the extended forecast for the radio listening area. Saturday and Saturday night, showers and chance of thunderstorms. Highs in the upper 70s. Lows in the lower 60s. Chance of precipitation near 100%. Sunday and Sunday night, showers likely and chance of thunderstorms. Highs in the lower 80s. Lows in the mid 60s. Chance of precipitation 70%. Memorial Day and Monday night, showers and chance of thunderstorms. Highs around 80. Lows in the mid 60s. Chance of precipitation 80%. Tuesday and Tuesday night, showers likely and chance of thunderstorms. Highs in the lower 80s. Lows in the mid 60s. Chance of precipitation 70%. Wednesday and Wednesday night, showers likely and chance of thunderstorms. Highs in the mid 80s. Lows in the mid 60s. Chance of precipitation 70%. The current time is 8:03 a.m. Eastern Daylight Time. 7 a.m. Eastern Daylight Time weather conditions across north central Kentucky. At Frankfort. And the pressure was 30.12 inches and rising. At Lexington, light rain was falling. The temperature was 57 degrees, the dew point 56, and the relative humidity 96%. The wind was northeast at 13 miles an hour. The pressure was 30.12 inches and rising. At Louisville, it was cloudy. The temperature was 58 degrees, the dew point 55, and the relative humidity 90%. The wind was northeast at 13 miles an hour. The pressure was 30.12 inches and rising. At Frankfort, and the pressure was 30.12 inches and rising. Elsewhere around the region, at London, rain was falling with a temperature of 65. It was cloudy with a temperature of 52 at Covington, 56 at Indianapolis, 58 at Jasper, Indiana, 50 at Wilmington, Ohio, and 66 at Bowling Green. At Jackson, rain and fog were reported with a temperature of 65. 8 a.m. Eastern Daylight Time weather conditions across north central Kentucky. At Frankfort, and the pressure was 30.14 inches and rising. At Lexington, light rain was falling. The temperature was 56 degrees, the dew point 54, and the relative humidity 93%. The wind was northeast at 9 miles an hour. The pressure was 30.14 inches and rising. At Louisville, it was cloudy. The temperature was 57 degrees, the dew point 54, and the relative humidity 89%. The wind was northeast at 12 miles an hour. The pressure was 30.13 inches and rising. At Frankfort, and the pressure was 30.14 inches and rising. Elsewhere around the region, at London, rain was falling with a temperature of 66. It was cloudy, with a temperature of 53 at Covington, 55 at Indianapolis, 57 at Jasper, Indiana, 51 at Wilmington, Ohio, and 66 at Bowling Green. At Jackson, rain and fog were reported, with a temperature of 63. Now for the official National Weather Service forecast for Frankfort and surrounding communities. Today, cloudy. Rain showers likely early in the morning, then chance of rain showers in the late morning and early afternoon. Slight chance of rain showers late in the afternoon. Highs in the mid-60s. Northeast winds 5 to 15 miles an hour. Chance of showers 70%. Tonight, mostly cloudy.
a 20% chance of rain showers after midnight. Lows in the upper 50s. East winds 5 to 10 miles an hour. Friday, warmer. Rain showers likely and slight chance of thunderstorms in the morning, then rain showers and chance of thunderstorms in the afternoon. Highs in the mid-70s. East winds 5 to 10 miles an hour. Chance of precipitation near 100%. Friday night, showers and chance of thunderstorms until midnight, then showers and slight chance of thunderstorms after midnight. Lows in the lower 60s. South winds 5 to 15 miles an hour. Chance of precipitation near 100%. And now the extended forecast for the radio listening area. Saturday and Saturday night, showers and chance of thunderstorms. Highs in the upper 70s. Lows in the lower 60s. Chance of precipitation near 100%. Sunday and Sunday night, showers likely and chance of thunderstorms. Highs in the lower 80s. Lows in the mid 60s. Chance of precipitation 70%. Memorial Day and Monday night, showers and chance of thunderstorms. Highs around 80. Lows in the mid 60s. Chance of precipitation 80%. Tuesday and Tuesday night, showers likely and chance of thunderstorms. Highs in the lower 80s. Lows in the mid 60s. Chance of precipitation 70%. Wednesday and Wednesday night, showers likely and chance of thunderstorms. Highs in the mid-80s. Lows in the mid-60s. Chance of precipitation 70%. The current time is 8:08 a.m. Eastern Daylight Time. This is the climate data for Frankfurt for yesterday. The high temperature was 78. The low was 63. That gave a mean temperature of 71, which was 4 degrees above normal. There were 6 cooling degree days for a monthly total of 48 and a seasonal total of 139, which was 53 degree days above normal. Heating degree days remained at 115 for the month and 4184 for the season, which was 179 degree days below normal. Precipitation yesterday was 0.33 inches for a monthly total of 0.92 inches and a yearly total of 11.38 inches, which was 8.04 inches below normal. Since midnight, the low temperature was 55 and 0.23 inches of precipitation fell. The record high for today is 96, set in 1941. The record low for today is 35, set in 2002. Sunrise today 6:24 a.m. Sunset tonight 8:49 p.m. Sunrise tomorrow 6:23 a.m. Sunset tomorrow 8:50 p.m. 8 a.m. Eastern Daylight Time weather conditions across north central Kentucky. At Frankfurt. And the pressure was 30.14 inches and rising. At Lexington, light rain was falling. The temperature was 56 degrees, the dew point 54, and the relative humidity 93%. The wind was northeast at 9 miles an hour. The pressure was 30.14 inches and rising. At Louisville, it was cloudy. The temperature was 57 degrees, the dew point 54, and the relative humidity 89%. The wind was northeast at 12 miles an hour. The pressure was 30.13 inches and rising. At Frankfurt. And the pressure was 30.14 inches and rising. Elsewhere around the region, at London, rain was falling with a temperature of 66. It was cloudy with a temperature of 53 at Covington, 55 at Indianapolis, 57 at Jasper, Indiana, 51 at Wilmington, Ohio, and 66 at Bowling Green. At Jackson, rain and fog were reported, with a temperature of 63. Now for the official National Weather Service forecast for Frankfurt and surrounding communities. Today, cloudy. Rain showers likely early in the morning, then chance of rain showers in the late morning and early afternoon. Slight chance of rain showers late in the afternoon. Highs in the mid-60s. Northeast winds 5 to 15 miles an hour.
chance of showers 70%. Tonight,

a 20% chance of rain showers after midnight. Lows in the upper 50s. East winds 5 to 10 miles an hour. Friday, warmer. Rain showers likely and slight chance of thunderstorms in the morning, then rain showers and chance of thunderstorms in the afternoon. Highs in the mid-70s. East winds 5 to 10 miles an hour. Chance of precipitation near 100%. Friday night, showers and chance of thunderstorms until midnight, then showers and slight chance of thunderstorms after midnight. Lows in the lower 60s. South winds 5 to 15 miles an hour. Chance of precipitation near 100%. And now the extended forecast for the radio listening area. Saturday and Saturday night, showers and chance of thunderstorms. Highs in the upper 70s. Lows in the lower 60s. Chance of precipitation near 100%. Sunday and Sunday night, showers likely and chance of thunderstorms. Highs in the lower 80s. Lows in the mid 60s. Chance of precipitation 70%. Memorial Day and Monday night, showers and chance of thunderstorms. Highs around 80. Lows in the mid 60s. Chance of precipitation 80%. Tuesday and Tuesday night, showers likely and chance of thunderstorms. Highs in the lower 80s. Lows in the mid 60s. Chance of precipitation 70%. Wednesday and Wednesday night, showers likely and chance of thunderstorms. Highs in the mid 80s. Lows in the mid 60s. Chance of precipitation 70%. 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The current time is 8:13 a.m. Eastern Daylight Time. This is the climate data for Frankfurt for yesterday. The high temperature was 78. The low was 63. That gave a mean temperature of 71, which was 4 degrees above normal. There were 6 cooling degree days for a monthly total of 48 and a seasonal total of 139, which was 53 degree days above normal. Heating degree days remained at 115 for the month and 4184 for the season, which was 179 degree days below normal. Precipitation yesterday was 0.33 inches for a monthly total of 0.92 inches and a yearly total of 11.38 inches, which was 8.04 inches below normal. Since midnight, the low temperature was 55 and 0.23 inches of precipitation fell. The record high for today is 96, set in 1941. The record low for today is 35, set in 2002. Sunrise today, 6:24 a.m. Sunset tonight, 8:49 p.m. Sunrise tomorrow, 6:23 a.m. Sunset tomorrow, 8:50 p.m. 8 a.m. Eastern Daylight Time weather conditions across north-central Kentucky. At Frankfurt, and the pressure was 30.14 inches, and rising. At Lexington, light rain was falling. The temperature was 56 degrees, the dew point 54, and the relative humidity 93%. The wind was northeast at 9 miles an hour. The pressure was 30.14 inches and rising. At Louisville, it was cloudy. The temperature was 57 degrees, the dew point 54, and the relative humidity 89%. The wind was northeast at 12 miles an hour. The pressure was 30.13 inches and rising. At Frankfurt, and the pressure was 30.14 inches and rising. Elsewhere around the region, at London, rain was falling with a temperature of 66. It was cloudy with a temperature of 53 at Covington, 55 at Indianapolis, 57 at Jasper, Indiana, 51 at Wilmington, Ohio, and 66 at Bowling Green. At Jackson, rain and fog were reported, with a temperature of 63. Now for the official National Weather Service forecast for Frankfurt

surrounding communities. Today, cloudy. Rain showers likely early in the morning, then chance of rain showers in the late morning and early afternoon. Slight chance of rain showers late in the afternoon. Highs in the mid-60s. Northeast winds 5 to 15 miles an hour. Chance of showers 70%. Tonight, mostly cloudy. A 20% chance of rain showers after midnight. Lows in the upper 50s. East winds 5 to 10 miles an hour. Friday, warmer. Rain showers likely and slight chance of thunderstorms in the morning, then rain showers and chance of thunderstorms in the afternoon. Highs in the mid-70s. East winds 5 to 10 miles an hour. Chance of precipitation near 100%. Friday night, showers and chance of thunderstorms until midnight, then showers and slight chance of thunderstorms after midnight. Lows in the lower 60s. South winds 5 to 15 miles an hour. Chance of precipitation near 100%. And now the extended forecast for the radio listening area. Saturday and Saturday night, showers and chance of thunderstorms. Highs in the upper 70s. Lows in the lower 60s. Chance of precipitation near 100%. Sunday and Sunday night, showers likely and chance of thunderstorms. Highs in the lower 80s. Lows in the mid-60s. Chance of precipitation 70%. Memorial Day and Monday night, showers and chance of thunderstorms. Highs around 80. Lows in the mid-60s. Chance of precipitation 80%. Tuesday and Tuesday night, showers likely and chance of thunderstorms. Highs in the lower 80s. Lows in the mid-60s. Chance of precipitation 70%. Wednesday and Wednesday night, showers likely and chance of thunderstorms. Highs in the mid-80s. Lows in the mid-60s. Chance of precipitation 70%. The current time is 8:18 a.m. Eastern Daylight Time. This is the climate data for Frankfurt for yesterday. The high temperature was 78. The low was 63. That gave a mean temperature of 71, which was 4 degrees above normal. There were 6 cooling degree days for a monthly total of 48 and a seasonal total of 139, which was 53 degree days above normal. Heating degree days remained at 115 for the month and 4184 for the season, which was 179 degree days below normal. Precipitation yesterday was 0.33 inches for a monthly total of 0.92 inches and a yearly total of 11.38 inches, which was 8.04 inches below normal. Since midnight, the low temperature was 55 and 0.23 inches of precipitation fell. The record high for today is 96, set in 1941. The record low for today is 35, set in 2002. Sunrise today 6:24 a.m. Sunset tonight 8:49 p.m. Sunrise tomorrow 6:23 a.m. Sunset tomorrow 8:50 p.m. 8 a.m. Eastern Daylight Time weather conditions across north central Kentucky. At Frankfurt, and the pressure was 30.14 inches and rising. At Lexington, light rain was falling. The temperature was 56 degrees, the dew point 54, and the relative humidity 93%. The wind was northeast at 9 miles an hour. The pressure was 30.14 inches and rising. At Louisville, it was cloudy. The temperature was 57 degrees, the dew point 54, and the relative humidity 89%. The wind was northeast at 12 miles an hour. The pressure was 30.13 inches and rising. At Frankfurt, and the pressure was 30.14 inches and rising. Elsewhere around the region, at London, rain was falling with a temperature of 66. It was cloudy with a temperature of 53 at Covington, 55 at Indianapolis, 57 at Jasper, Indiana, 51 at Wilmington, Ohio, and 66 at Bowling Green. At Jackson, rain and fog were reported, with a temperature of 63.

Now for the official National Weather Service forecast for Frankfurt and surrounding communities. Today, cloudy. Rain showers likely early in the morning, then chance of rain showers in the late morning and early afternoon. Slight chance of rain showers late in the afternoon. Highs in the mid-60s. Northeast winds 5 to 15 miles an hour. Chance of showers 70%. Tonight, mostly cloudy. A 20% chance of rain showers after midnight. Lows in the upper 50s. East winds 5 to 10 miles an hour. Friday, warmer. Rain showers likely and slight chance of thunderstorms in the morning, then rain showers and chance of thunderstorms in the afternoon. Highs in the mid-70s. East winds 5 to 10 miles an hour. Chance of precipitation near 100%. Friday night, showers and chance of thunderstorms until midnight, then showers and slight chance of thunderstorms after midnight. Lows in the lower 60s. South winds 5 to 15 miles an hour. Chance of precipitation near 100%. And now the extended forecast for the radio listening area. Saturday and Saturday night, showers and chance of thunderstorms. Highs in the upper 70s. Lows in the lower 60s. Chance of precipitation near 100%. Sunday and Sunday night, showers likely and chance of thunderstorms. Highs in the lower 80s. Lows in the mid 60s. Chance of precipitation 70%. Memorial Day and Monday night, showers and chance of thunderstorms. Highs around 80. Lows in the mid 60s. Chance of precipitation 80%. Tuesday and Tuesday night, showers likely and chance of thunderstorms. Highs in the lower 80s. Lows in the mid 60s. Chance of precipitation 70%. Wednesday and Wednesday night, showers likely and chance of thunderstorms. Highs in the mid 80s. Lows in the mid 60s. Chance of precipitation 70%. The current time is 8:24 a.m. Eastern Daylight Time. This is the climate data for Frankfurt for yesterday. The high temperature was 78. The low was 63. That gave a mean temperature of 71, which was 4 degrees above normal. There were 6 cooling degree days for a monthly total of 48 and a seasonal total of 139, which was 53 degree days above normal. Heating degree days remained at 115 for the month and 4184 for the season, which was 179 degree days below normal. Precipitation yesterday was 0.33 inches for a monthly total of 0.92 inches and a yearly total of 11.38 inches, which was 8.04 inches below normal. Since midnight, the low temperature was 55 and 0.23 inches of precipitation fell. The record high for today is 96, set in 1941. The record low for today is 35, set in 2002. Sunrise today 6:24 a.m. Sunset tonight 8:49 p.m. Sunrise tomorrow 6:23 a.m. Sunset tomorrow 8:50 p.m. 8 a.m. Eastern Daylight Time weather conditions across north central Kentucky. At Frankfurt, and the pressure was 30.14 inches and rising. At Lexington, light rain was falling. The temperature was 56 degrees, the dew point 54, and the relative humidity 93%. The wind was northeast at 9 miles an hour. The pressure was 30.14 inches and rising. At Louisville, it was cloudy. The temperature was 57 degrees, the dew point 54, and the relative humidity 89%. The wind was northeast at 12 miles an hour. The pressure was 30.13 inches and rising. At Frankfurt, and the pressure was 30.14 inches and rising. Elsewhere around the region, at London, rain was falling with a temperature of 66. It was cloudy with a temperature of 53 at Covington, 55 at Indianapolis, 57 at Jasper, Indiana, 51 at Wilmington, Ohio, and 66 at Bowling Green,

and Jackson, rain and fog were reported, with a temperature of 63. Now for the official National Weather Service forecast for Frankfort and surrounding communities. Today, cloudy. Rain showers likely early in the morning, then chance of rain showers in the late morning and early afternoon. Slight chance of rain showers late in the afternoon. Highs in the mid-60s. Northeast winds 5 to 15 miles an hour. Chance of showers 70%. Tonight, mostly cloudy. A 20% chance of rain showers after midnight. Lows in the upper 50s. East winds 5 to 10 miles an hour. Friday, warmer. Rain showers likely and slight chance of thunderstorms in the morning, then rain showers and chance of thunderstorms in the afternoon. Highs in the mid-70s. East winds 5 to 10 miles an hour. Chance of precipitation near 100%. Friday night, showers and chance of thunderstorms until midnight, then showers and slight chance of thunderstorms after midnight. Lows in the lower 60s. South winds 5 to 15 miles an hour. Chance of precipitation near 100%. And now the extended forecast for the radio listening area. Saturday and Saturday night, showers and chance of thunderstorms. Highs in the upper 70s. Lows in the lower 60s. Chance of precipitation near 100%. Sunday and Sunday night, showers likely and chance of thunderstorms. Highs in the lower 80s. Lows in the mid-60s. Chance of precipitation 70%. Memorial Day and Monday night, showers and chance of thunderstorms. Highs around 80. Lows in the mid-60s. Chance of precipitation 80%. Tuesday and Tuesday night, showers likely and chance of thunderstorms. Highs in the lower 80s. Lows in the mid-60s. Chance of precipitation 70%. Wednesday and Wednesday night, showers likely and chance of thunderstorms. Highs in the mid-80s. Lows in the mid-60s. Chance of precipitation 70%. The current time is 8:29 a.m. Eastern Daylight Time. This is the climate data for Frankfort for yesterday. The high temperature was 78. The low was 63. That gave a mean temperature of 71, which was 4 degrees above normal. There were 6 cooling degree days for a monthly total of 48 and a seasonal total of 139, which was 53 degree days above normal. Heating degree days remained at 115 for the month and 4184 for the season, which was 179 degree days below normal. Precipitation yesterday was 0.33 inches for a monthly total of 0.92 inches and a yearly total of 11.38 inches, which was 8.04 inches below normal. Since midnight, the low temperature was 55 and 0.23 inches of precipitation fell. The record high for today is 96, set in 1941. The record low for today is 35, set in 2002. Sunrise today 6:24 a.m. Sunset tonight 8:49 p.m. Sunrise tomorrow 6:23 a.m. Sunset tomorrow 8:50 p.m. 8 a.m. Eastern Daylight Time weather conditions across north central Kentucky. At Frankfort, and the pressure was 30.14 inches and rising. At Lexington, light rain was falling. The temperature was 56 degrees, the dew point 54, and the relative humidity 93%. The wind was northeast at 9 miles an hour. The pressure was 30.14 inches and rising. At Louisville, it was cloudy. The temperature was 57 degrees, the dew point 54, and the relative humidity 89%. The wind was northeast at 12 miles an hour. The pressure was 30.13 inches and rising. At Frankfort, and the pressure was 30.14 inches and rising. Elsewhere around the region, at London, rain was falling, with a temperature of 66. It was cloudy, with a temperature of 53 at Covington, 55 at Indianapolis, 57 at Jasper, Indiana,

51 at Wilmington, Ohio, and 66 at Bowling Green. At Jackson, rain and fog were reported with a temperature of 63. Now for the official National Weather Service forecast for Frankfort and surrounding communities. Today, cloudy. Rain showers likely early in the morning, then chance of rain showers in the late morning and early afternoon. Slight chance of rain showers late in the afternoon. Highs in the mid-60s. Northeast winds 5 to 15 miles an hour. Chance of showers 70%. Tonight, mostly cloudy. A 20% chance of rain showers after midnight. Lows in the upper 50s. East winds 5 to 10 miles an hour. Friday, warmer. Rain showers likely and slight chance of thunderstorms in the morning, then rain showers and chance of thunderstorms in the afternoon. Highs in the mid-70s. East winds 5 to 10 miles an hour. Chance of precipitation near 100%. Friday night, showers and chance of thunderstorms until midnight, then showers and slight chance of thunderstorms after midnight. Lows in the lower 60s. South winds 5 to 15 miles an hour. Chance of precipitation near 100%. And now the extended forecast for the radio listening area. Saturday and Saturday night, showers an hour. Chance of precipitation near 100%. And now the extended forecast for the radio listening area. Saturday and Saturday night, showers and chance of thunderstorms. Highs in the upper 70s. Lows in the lower 60s. Chance of precipitation near 100%. Sunday and Sunday night, showers likely and chance of thunderstorms. Highs in the lower 80s. Lows in the mid 60s. Chance of precipitation 70%. Memorial Day and Monday night, showers and chance of thunderstorms. Highs around 80. Lows in the mid-60s. Chance of precipitation 80%. Tuesday and Tuesday night, showers likely and chance of thunderstorms. Highs in the lower 80s. Lows in the mid-60s. Chance of precipitation 70%. Wednesday and Wednesday night, showers likely and chance of thunderstorms. Highs in the mid-80s. Lows in the mid-60s. Chance of precipitation 70%. The current time is 8:34 a.m. Eastern Daylight Time. This is the climate data for Frankfort for yesterday. The high temperature was 78. The low was 63. That gave a mean temperature of 71, which was 4 degrees above normal. There were 6 cooling degree days for a monthly total of 48 and a seasonal total of 139, which was 53 degree days above normal. Heating degree days remained at 115 for the month and 4184 for the season, which was 179 degree days below normal. Precipitation yesterday was 0.33 inches for a monthly total of 0.92 inches and a yearly total of 11.38 inches, which was 8.04 inches below normal. Since midnight, the low temperature was 55 and 0.23 inches of precipitation fell. The record high for today is 96, set in 1941. The record low for today is 35, set in 2002. Sunrise today 6:24 a.m. Sunset tonight 8:49 p.m. Sunrise tomorrow 6:23 a.m. Sunset tomorrow 8:50 p.m. 8 a.m. Eastern Daylight Time weather conditions across north central Kentucky. At Frankfort, and the pressure was 30.14 inches and rising. At Lexington, light rain was falling. The temperature was 56 degrees, the dew point 54, and the relative humidity 93%. The wind was northeast at 9 miles an hour. The pressure was 30.14 inches and rising. At Louisville, it was cloudy. The temperature was 57 degrees, the dew point 54, and the relative humidity 89%. The wind was northeast at 12 miles an hour. The pressure was 30.13 inches and rising. At Frankfort, and the pressure was 30.1.

4 inches and rising. Elsewhere around the region, at London, rain was falling with a temperature of 66. It was cloudy with a temperature of 53 at Covington, 55 at Indianapolis, 57 at Jasper, Indiana, 51 at Wilmington, Ohio, and 66 at Bowling Green. At Jackson, rain and fog were reported with a temperature of 63. Now for the official National Weather Service forecast for Frankfurt and surrounding communities. Today, cloudy. Rain showers likely early in the morning, then chance of rain showers in the late morning and early afternoon. Slight chance of rain showers late in the afternoon. Highs in the mid-60s. Northeast winds 5 to 15 miles an hour. Chance of showers 70%. Tonight, mostly cloudy. A 20% chance of rain showers after midnight. Lows in the upper 50s. East winds 5 to 10 miles an hour. Friday, warmer. Rain showers likely and slight chance of thunderstorms in the morning, then rain showers and chance of thunderstorms in the afternoon. Highs in the mid-70s. East winds 5 to 10 miles an hour. Chance of precipitation near 100%. Friday night, showers and chance of thunderstorms until midnight, then showers and slight chance of thunderstorms after midnight. Lows in the lower 60s. South winds 5 to 15 miles an hour. Chance of precipitation near 100%. And now the extended forecast for the radio listening area. Saturday and Saturday night, showers and chance of thunderstorms. Highs in the upper 70s. Lows in the lower 60s. Chance of precipitation near 100%. Sunday and Sunday night, showers likely and chance of thunderstorms. Highs in the lower 80s. Lows in the mid-60s. Chance of precipitation 70%. Memorial Day and Monday night, showers and chance of thunderstorms. Highs around 80. Lows in the mid-60s. Chance of precipitation 80%. Tuesday and Tuesday night, showers likely and chance of thunderstorms. Highs in the lower 80s. Lows in the mid-60s. Chance of precipitation 70%. Wednesday and Wednesday night, showers likely and chance of thunderstorms. Highs in the mid-80s. Lows in the mid-60s. Chance of precipitation 70%. The current time is 8:39 a.m. Eastern Daylight Time. This is the climate data for Frankfurt for yesterday. The high temperature was 78. The low was 63. That gave a mean temperature of 71, which was 4 degrees above normal. There were 6 cooling degree days for a monthly total of 48 and a seasonal total of 139, which was 53 degree days above normal. Heating degree days remained at 115 for the month and 4184 for the season, which was 179 degree days below normal. Precipitation yesterday was 0.33 inches for a monthly total of 0.92 inches and a yearly total of 11.38 inches, which was 8.04 inches below normal. Since midnight, the low temperature was 55 and 0.23 inches of precipitation fell. The record high for today is 96, set in 1941. The record low for today is 35, set in 2002. Sunrise today, 6:24 a.m. Sunset tonight, 8:49 p.m. Sunrise tomorrow, 6:23 a.m. Sunset tomorrow, 8:50 p.m. 8 a.m. Eastern Daylight Time weather conditions across north-central Kentucky. At Frankfurt, and the pressure was 30.14 inches and rising. At Lexington, light rain was falling. The temperature was 56 degrees, the dew point 54, and the relative humidity 93%. The wind was northeast at 9 miles an hour. The pressure was 30.14 inches and rising. At Louisville, it was cloudy. The temperature was 57 degrees, the dew point 54, and the relative humidity 89%. The wind was northeast at 12 miles an hour. The pressure was 30.13 inches in

rising at Frankfurt, and the pressure was 30.14 inches in rising. Elsewhere around the region, at London, rain was falling with a temperature of 66. It was cloudy with a temperature of 53 at Covington, 55 at Indianapolis, 57 at Jasper, Indiana, 51 at Wilmington, Ohio, and 66 at Bowling Green. At Jackson, rain and fog were reported with a temperature of 63. Now for the official National Weather Service forecast for Frankfurt and surrounding communities. Today, cloudy. Rain showers likely early in the morning, then chance of rain showers in the late morning and early afternoon. Slight chance of rain showers late in the afternoon. Highs in the mid-60s. Northeast winds 5 to 15 miles an hour. Chance of showers 70%. Tonight, mostly cloudy. A 20% chance of rain showers after midnight. Lows in the upper 50s. East winds 5 to 10 miles an hour. Friday, warmer. Rain showers likely and slight chance of thunderstorms in the morning, then rain showers and chance of thunderstorms in the afternoon. Highs in the mid-70s. East winds 5 to 10 miles an hour. Chance of precipitation near 100%. Friday night, showers and chance of thunderstorms until midnight, then showers and slight chance of thunderstorms after midnight. Lows in the lower 60s. South winds 5 to 15 miles an hour. Chance of precipitation near 100%. And now the extended forecast for the radio listening area. Saturday and Saturday night, showers and chance of thunderstorms. Highs in the upper 70s. Lows in the lower 60s. Chance of precipitation near 100%. Sunday and Sunday night, showers likely and chance of thunderstorms. Highs in the lower 80s. Lows in the mid-60s. Chance of precipitation 70%. Memorial Day and Monday night, showers and chance of thunderstorms. Highs around 80. Lows in the mid-60s. Chance of precipitation 80%. Tuesday and Tuesday night, showers likely and chance of thunderstorms. Highs in the lower 80s. Lows in the mid-60s. Chance of precipitation 70%. Wednesday and Wednesday night, showers likely and chance of thunderstorms. Highs in the mid-80s. Lows in the mid-60s. Chance of precipitation 70%. 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The current time is 8:44 a.m. Eastern Daylight Time. This is the climate data for Frankfurt for yesterday. The high temperature was 78. The low was 63. That gave a mean temperature of 71, which was 4 degrees above normal. There were 6 cooling degree days for a monthly total of 48 and a seasonal total of 139, which was 53 degree days above normal. Heating degree days remained at 115 for the month and 4184 for the season, which was 179 degree days below normal. Precipitation yesterday was 0.33 inches for a monthly total of 0.92 inches and a yearly total of 11.38 inches, which was 8.04 inches below normal. Since midnight, the low temperature was 55 and 0.23 inches of precipitation fell. The record high for today is 96, set in 1941. The record low for today is 35, set in 2002. Sunrise today 6:24 a.m. Sunset tonight 8:49 p.m. Sunrise tomorrow 6:23 a.m. Sunset tomorrow 8:50 p.m. 8 a.m. Eastern Daylight Time weather conditions across north central Kentucky. At Frankfurt. And the pressure was 30.14 inches and rising. At Lexington, light rain was falling. The temperature was 56 degrees, the dew point 54, and the relative humidity 93.

Ohio, N66 at Bowling Green. At Jackson, rain and fog were reported, with a temperature of 63. Now for the official National Weather Service forecast for Frankfort and surrounding communities. Today, cloudy. Rain showers likely early in the morning, then chance of rain showers in the late morning and early afternoon. Slight chance of rain showers late in the afternoon. Highs in the mid-60s. Northeast winds 5 to 15 miles an hour. Chance of showers 70%. Tonight, mostly cloudy. A 20% chance of rain showers after midnight. Lows in the upper 50s. East winds 5 to 10 miles an hour. Friday, warmer. Rain showers likely and slight chance of thunderstorms in the morning, then rain showers and chance of thunderstorms in the afternoon. Highs in the mid-70s. East winds 5 to 10 miles an hour. Chance of precipitation near 100%. Friday night, showers and chance of thunderstorms until midnight, then showers and slight chance of thunderstorms after midnight. Lows in the lower 60s. South winds 5 to 15 miles an hour. Chance of precipitation near 100%. And now the extended forecast for the radio listening area. Saturday and Saturday night, showers and chance of thunderstorms. Highs in the upper 70s. Lows in the lower 60s. Chance of precipitation near 100%. Sunday and Sunday night, showers likely and chance of thunderstorms. Highs in the lower 80s. Lows in the mid-60s. Chance of precipitation 70%. Memorial Day and Monday night, showers and chance of thunderstorms. Highs around 80. Lows in the mid-60s. Chance of precipitation 80%. Tuesday and Tuesday night, showers likely and chance of thunderstorms. Highs in the lower 80s. Lows in the mid-60s. Chance of precipitation 70%. Wednesday and Wednesday night, showers likely and chance of thunderstorms. Highs in the mid-80s. Lows in the mid-60s. Chance of precipitation 70%. The current time is 8:49 a.m. Eastern Daylight Time. This is the climate data for Frankfort for yesterday. The high temperature was 78. The low was 63. That gave a mean temperature of 71, which was 4 degrees above normal. There were 6 cooling degree days for a monthly total of 48 and a seasonal total of 139, which was 53 degree days above normal. Heating degree days remained at 115 for the month and 4184 for the season, which was 179 degree days below normal. Precipitation yesterday was 0.33 inches for a monthly total of 0.92 inches and a yearly total of 11.38 inches, which was 8.04 inches below normal. Since midnight, the low temperature was 55 and 0.23 inches of precipitation fell. The record high for today is 96, set in 1941. The record low for today is 35, set in 2002. Sunrise today, 6:24 a.m. Sunset tonight, 8:49 p.m. Sunrise tomorrow, 6:23 a.m. Sunset tomorrow, 8:50 p.m. 8 a.m. Eastern Daylight Time weather conditions across north-central Kentucky. At Frankfort, and the pressure was 30.14 inches and rising. At Lexington, light rain was falling. The temperature was 56 degrees, the dew point 54, and the relative humidity 93%. The wind was northeast at 9 miles an hour. The pressure was 30.14 inches and rising. At Louisville, it was cloudy. The temperature was 57 degrees, the dew point 54, and the relative humidity 89%. The wind was northeast at 12 miles an hour. The pressure was 30.13 inches and rising. At Frankfort, and the pressure was 30.14 inches and rising. Elsewhere around the region, at London, rain was falling, with a temperature of 66. It was cloudy, with a temperature of 53 at Covington, 50.

55 at Indianapolis, 57 at Jasper, Indiana, 51 at Wilmington, Ohio, and 66 at Bowling Green. At Jackson, rain and fog were reported with a temperature of 63. Now for the official National Weather Service forecast for Frankfort and surrounding communities. Today, cloudy. Rain showers likely early in the morning, then chance of rain showers in the late morning and early afternoon. Slight chance of rain showers late in the afternoon. Highs in the mid-60s. Northeast winds 5 to 15 miles an hour. Chance of showers 70%. Tonight, mostly cloudy. A 20% chance of rain showers after midnight. Lows in the upper 50s. East winds 5 to 10 miles an hour. Friday, warmer. Rain showers likely and slight chance of thunderstorms in the morning, then rain showers and chance of thunderstorms in the afternoon. Highs in the mid-70s. East winds 5 to 10 miles an hour. Chance of precipitation near 100%. Friday night, showers and chance of thunderstorms until midnight, then showers and slight chance of thunderstorms after midnight. Lows in the lower 60s. South winds 5 to 15 miles an hour. Chance of precipitation near 100%. And now the extended forecast for the radio listening area. Saturday and Saturday night, showers and chance of thunderstorms. Highs in the upper 70s. Lows in the lower 60s. Chance of precipitation near 100%. Sunday and Sunday night, showers likely and chance of thunderstorms. Highs in the lower 80s. Lows in the mid-60s. Chance of precipitation 70%. Memorial Day and Monday night, showers and chance of thunderstorms. Highs around 80. Lows in the mid-60s. Chance of precipitation 80%. Tuesday and Tuesday night, showers likely and chance of thunderstorms. Highs in the lower 80s. Lows in the mid-60s. Chance of precipitation 70%. Wednesday and Wednesday night, showers likely and chance of thunderstorms. Highs in the mid-80s. Lows in the mid-60s. Chance of precipitation 70%. The current time is 8:54 a.m. Eastern Daylight Time. This is the climate data for Frankfort for yesterday. The high temperature was 78. The low was 63. That gave a mean temperature of 71, which was 4 degrees above normal. There were 6 cooling degree days for a monthly total of 48 and a seasonal total of 139, which was 53 degree days above normal. Heating degree days remained at 115 for the month and 4184 for the season, which was 179 degree days below normal. Precipitation yesterday was 0.33 inches for a monthly total of 0.92 inches and a yearly total of 11.38 inches, which was 8.04 inches below normal. Since midnight, the low temperature was 55 and 0.23 inches of precipitation fell. The record high for today is 96, set in 1941. The record low for today is 35, set in 2002. Sunrise today, 6:24 a.m. Sunset tonight, 8:49 p.m. Sunrise tomorrow, 6:23 a.m. Sunset tomorrow, 8:50 p.m. 8 a.m. Eastern Daylight Time weather conditions across north central Kentucky. At Frankfort, and the pressure was 30.14 inches and rising. At Lexington, light rain was falling. The temperature was 56 degrees, the dew point 54, and the relative humidity 93%. The wind was northeast at 9 miles an hour. The pressure was 30.14 inches and rising. At Louisville, it was cloudy. The temperature was 57 degrees, the dew point 54, and the relative humidity 89%. The wind was northeast at 12 miles an hour. The pressure was 30.13 inches and rising. At Frankfort, and the pressure was 30.14 inches and rising. Elsewhere around the region, at London, rain was falling with a temperature of 66.

It was cloudy, with a temperature of 53 at Covington, 55 at Indianapolis, 57 at Jasper, Indiana, 51 at Wilmington, Ohio, and 66 at Bowling Green. At Jackson, rain and fog were reported, with a temperature of 63. Now for the official National Weather Service forecast for Frankfort and surrounding communities. Today, cloudy. Rain showers likely early in the morning, then chance of rain showers in the late morning and early afternoon. Slight chance of rain showers late in the afternoon. Highs in the mid-60s. Northeast winds 5 to 15 miles an hour. Chance of showers 70%. Tonight, mostly cloudy. A 20% chance of rain showers after midnight. Lows in the upper 50s. East winds 5 to 10 miles an hour. Friday, warmer. Rain showers likely and slight chance of thunderstorms in the morning, then rain showers and chance of thunderstorms in the afternoon. Highs in the mid-70s. East winds 5 to 10 miles an hour. Chance of precipitation near 100%. Friday night, showers and chance of thunderstorms until midnight, then showers and slight chance of thunderstorms after midnight. Lows in the lower 60s. South winds 5 to 15 miles an hour. Chance of precipitation near 100%. And now the extended forecast for the radio listening area. Saturday and Saturday night, showers and chance of thunderstorms. Highs in the upper 70s. Lows in the lower 60s. Chance of precipitation near 100%. Sunday and Sunday night, showers likely and chance of thunderstorms. Highs in the lower 80s. Lows in the mid 60s. Chance of precipitation 70%. Memorial Day and Monday night, showers and chance of thunderstorms. Highs around 80. Lows in the mid 60s. Chance of precipitation 80%. Tuesday and Tuesday night, showers likely and chance of thunderstorms. Highs in the lower 80s. Lows in the mid 60s. Chance of precipitation 70%. Wednesday and Wednesday night, showers likely and chance of thunderstorms. Highs in the mid-80s. Lows in the mid-60s. Chance of precipitation 70%. The current time is 8:59 a.m. Eastern Daylight Time. This is the climate data for Frankfort for yesterday. The high temperature was 78. The low was 63. That gave a mean temperature of 71, which was 4 degrees above normal. There were 6 cooling degree days for a monthly total of 48 and a seasonal total of 139, which was 53 degree days above normal. Heating degree days remained at 115 for the month and 4184 for the season, which was 179 degree days below normal. Precipitation yesterday was 0.33 inches for a monthly total of 0.92 inches and a yearly total of 11.38 inches, which was 8.04 inches below normal. Since midnight, the low temperature was 55 and 0.23 inches of precipitation fell. The record high for today is 96, set in 1941. The record low for today is 35, set in 2002. Sunrise today 6:24 a.m. Sunset tonight 8:49 p.m. Sunrise tomorrow 6:23 a.m. Sunset tomorrow 8:50 p.m. 8 a.m. Eastern Daylight Time weather conditions across north central Kentucky. At Frankfort, and the pressure was 30.14 inches and rising. At Lexington, light rain was falling. The temperature was 56 degrees, the dew point 54, and the relative humidity 93%. The wind was northeast at 9 miles an hour. The pressure was 30.14 inches and rising. At Louisville, it was cloudy. The temperature was 57 degrees, the dew point 54, and the relative humidity 89%. The wind was northeast at 12 miles an hour. The pressure was 30.13 inches and rising. At Frankfort, and the pressure was 30.14 inches and rising.

where around the region, at London, rain was falling with a temperature of 66. It was cloudy with a temperature of 53 at Covington, 55 at Indianapolis, 57 at Jasper, Indiana, 51 at Wilmington, Ohio, and 66 at Bowling Green. At Jackson, rain and fog were reported with a temperature of 63. Now for the official National Weather Service forecast for Frankfurt and surrounding communities. Today, cloudy. Rain showers likely early in the morning, then chance of rain showers in the late morning and early afternoon. Slight chance of rain showers late in the afternoon. Highs in the mid-60s. Northeast winds 5 to 15 miles an hour. Chance of showers 70%. Tonight, mostly cloudy. A 20% chance of rain showers after midnight. Lows in the upper 50s. East winds 5 to 10 miles an hour. Friday, warmer. Rain showers likely and slight chance of thunderstorms in the morning, then rain showers and chance of thunderstorms in the afternoon. Highs in the mid-70s. East winds 5 to 10 miles an hour. Chance of precipitation near 100%. Friday night, showers and chance of thunderstorms until midnight, then showers and slight chance of thunderstorms after midnight. Lows in the lower 60s. South winds 5 to 15 miles an hour. Chance of precipitation near 100%. And now the extended forecast for the radio listening area. Saturday and Saturday night, showers and chance of thunderstorms. Highs in the upper 70s. Lows in the lower 60s. Chance of precipitation near 100%. Sunday and Sunday night, showers likely and chance of thunderstorms. Highs in the lower 80s. Lows in the mid-60s. Chance of precipitation 70%. Memorial Day and Monday night, showers and chance of thunderstorms. Highs around 80. Lows in the mid-60s. Chance of precipitation 80%. Tuesday and Tuesday night, showers likely and chance of thunderstorms. Highs in the lower 80s. Lows in the mid-60s. Chance of precipitation 70%. Wednesday and Wednesday night, showers likely and chance of thunderstorms. Highs in the mid-80s. Lows in the mid-60s. Chance of precipitation 70%. The current time is 9:05 a.m. Eastern Daylight Time. This is the climate data for Frankfurt for yesterday. The high temperature was 78. The low was 63. That gave a mean temperature of 71, which was 4 degrees above normal. There were 6 cooling degree days for a monthly total of 48 and a seasonal total of 139, which was 53 degree days above normal. Heating degree days remained at 115 for the month and 4184 for the season, which was 179 degree days below normal. Precipitation yesterday was 0.33 inches for a monthly total of 0.92 inches and a yearly total of 11.38 inches, which was 8.04 inches below normal. Since midnight, the low temperature was 55 and 0.23 inches of precipitation fell. The record high for today is 96, set in 1941. The record low for today is 35, set in 2002. Sunrise today, 6:24 a.m. Sunset tonight, 8:49 p.m. Sunrise tomorrow, 6:23 a.m. Sunset tomorrow, 8:50 p.m. 9 a.m. Eastern Daylight Time weather conditions across north-central Kentucky. At Frankfurt, and the pressure was 30.15 inches and rising. At Lexington, light rain was falling. The temperature was 54 degrees, the dew point 53, and the relative humidity 97%. The wind was north at 12 miles an hour. The pressure was 30.15 inches and rising. At Louisville, it was cloudy. The temperature was 57 degrees, the dew point 53, and the relative humidity 86%. The wind was northeast at 10 miles an hour. The pressure was 30.16 inches and rising. At Frankfurt, and the

Pressure was 30.15 inches and rising. Elsewhere around the region, rain was falling with a temperature of 66 at London and 66 at Bowling Green. At Indianapolis, it was partly sunny with a temperature of 53. It was cloudy with a temperature of 54 at Covington, 57 at Jasper, Indiana, and 52 at Wilmington, Ohio. At Jackson, rain and fog were reported with a temperature of 62. Now for the official National Weather Service forecast for Frankfurt and surrounding communities. Today, cloudy. Rain showers likely early in the morning, then chance of rain showers in the late morning and early afternoon. Slight chance of rain showers late in the afternoon. Highs in the mid-60s. Northeast winds 5 to 15 miles an hour. Chance of showers 70%. Tonight, mostly cloudy. A 20% chance of rain showers after midnight. Lows in the upper 50s. East winds 5 to 10 miles an hour. Friday, warmer. Rain showers likely and slight chance of thunderstorms in the morning, then rain showers and chance of thunderstorms in the afternoon. Highs in the mid-70s. East winds 5 to 10 miles an hour. Chance of precipitation near 100%. Friday night, showers and chance of thunderstorms until midnight, then showers and slight chance of thunderstorms after midnight. Lows in the lower 60s. South winds 5 to 15 miles an hour. Chance of precipitation near 100%. And now the extended forecast for the radio listening area. Saturday and Saturday night, showers and chance of thunderstorms. Highs in the upper 70s. Lows in the lower 60s. Chance of precipitation near 100%. Sunday and Sunday night, showers likely and chance of thunderstorms. Highs in the lower 80s. Lows in the mid-60s. Chance of precipitation 70%. Memorial Day and Monday night, showers and chance of thunderstorms. Highs around 80. Lows in the mid-60s. Chance of precipitation 80%. Tuesday and Tuesday night, showers likely and chance of thunderstorms. Highs in the lower 80s. Lows in the mid-60s. Chance of precipitation 70%. Wednesday and Wednesday night, showers likely and chance of thunderstorms. Highs in the mid-80s. Lows in the mid-60s. Chance of precipitation 70%. The current time is 9:10 a.m. Eastern Daylight Time. This is the climate data for Frankfurt for yesterday. The high temperature was 78. The low was 63. That gave a mean temperature of 71, which was 4 degrees above normal. There were 6 cooling degree days for a monthly total of 48 and a seasonal total of 139, which was 53 degree days above normal. Heating degree days remained at 115 for the month and 4184 for the season, which was 179 degree days below normal. Precipitation yesterday was 0.33 inches for a monthly total of 0.92 inches and a yearly total of 11.38 inches, which was 8.04 inches below normal. Since midnight, the low temperature was 55 and 0.23 inches of precipitation fell. The record high for today is 96, set in 1941. The record low for today is 35, set in 2002. Sunrise today 6:24 a.m. Sunset tonight 8:49 p.m. Sunrise tomorrow 6:23 a.m. Sunset tomorrow 8:50 p.m. 9 a.m. Eastern Daylight Time weather conditions across north central Kentucky. At Frankfurt, and the pressure was 30.15 inches and rising. At Lexington, light rain was falling. The temperature was 54 degrees, the dew point 53, and the relative humidity 97%. The wind was north at 12 miles an hour. The pressure was 30.15 inches and rising. At Louisville, it was cloudy. The temperature was 57 degrees, the dew point 53, and the relative humidity 86%. The wind was northeast at 10 miles an hour.

The pressure was 30.16 inches and rising at Frankfurt. And the pressure was 30.15 inches and rising. Elsewhere around the region, rain was falling, with a temperature of 66 at London and 66 at Bowling Green. At Indianapolis, it was partly sunny, with a temperature of 53. It was cloudy, with a temperature of 54 at Covington, 57 at Jasper, Indiana, and 52 at Wilmington, Ohio. At Jackson, rain and fog were reported, with a temperature of 62. 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This station is West Z2523, broadcast from the National Weather Service Forecast Office in Louisville, on a transmitter located in Frankfurt on a frequency of 162.5 MHz. 9 a.m. Eastern Daylight Time weather conditions across north-central Kentucky. At Frankfurt. And the pressure was 30.15 inches and rising. At Lexington, light rain was falling. The temperature was 54 degrees, the dew point 53, and the relative humidity 97%. The wind was north at 12 miles an hour. The pressure was 30.15 inches and rising. At Louisville, it was cloudy. The temperature was 57 degrees, the dew point 53, and the relative humidity 86%. The wind was northeast at 10 miles an hour. The pressure was 30.16 inches and rising. At Frankfurt, and the pressure was 30.15 inches and rising. Elsewhere around the region, rain was falling, with a temperature of 66 at London and 66 at Bowling Green. At Indianapolis, it was partly sunny, with a temperature of 53. It was cloudy, with a temperature of 54 at Covington, 57 at Jasper, Indiana, and 52 at Wilmington, Ohio. At Jackson, rain and fog were reported, with a temperature of 62. Now for the official National Weather Service forecast for Frankfurt and surrounding communities. Today, cloudy. Rain showers likely early in the morning, then chance of rain showers in the late morning and early afternoon. Slight chance of rain showers late in the afternoon. Highs in the mid-60s. Northeast winds 5 to 15 miles an hour. Chance of showers 70%. Tonight, mostly cloudy. A 20% chance of rain showers after midnight. Lows in the upper 50s. East winds 5 to 10 miles an hour. Friday, warmer. Rain showers likely and slight chance of thunderstorms in the morning, then rain showers and chance of thunderstorms in the afternoon. Highs in the mid-70s. East winds 5 to 10 miles an hour. Chance of precipitation near 100%. Friday night, showers and chance of thunderstorms until midnight, then showers and slight chance of thunderstorms after midnight. Lows in the lower 60s. South winds 5 to 15 miles an hour. Chance of precipitation near 100%. And now the extended forecast for the radio listening area. Saturday and Saturday night, showers and chance of thunderstorms. Highs in the upper 70s. Lows in the lower 60s. Chance of precipitation near 100%. Sunday and Sunday night, showers likely and chance of thunderstorms. Highs in the lower 80s. Lows in the mid-60s. Chance of precipitation 70%. Memorial Day and Monday night, showers and chance of thunderstorms. Highs around 80. Lows in the mid-60s. Chance of precipitation 80%. Tuesday and Tuesday night, showers likely and chance of thunderstorms. Highs in the lower 80s. Lows in the mid-60s. Chance of precipitation 70%. Wednesday and Wednesday night, showers likely and chance of thunderstorms. Highs in the mid-80s. Lows in the mid-60s. Chance of precipitation 70%. The current time is 9:16 a.m. Eastern Daylight Time. This is the climate data for Frankfurt for yesterday. The high temperature was 78. The low was 68.

73 that gave a mean temperature of 71, which was 4 degrees above normal. There were 6 cooling degree days for a monthly total of 48 and a seasonal total of 139, which was 53 degree days above normal. Heating degree days remained at 115 for the month and 4184 for the season, which was 179 degree days below normal. Precipitation yesterday was 0.33 inches for a monthly total of 0.92 inches and a yearly total of 11.38 inches, which was 8.04 inches below normal. Since midnight, the low temperature was 55 and 0.23 inches of precipitation fell. The record high for today is 96, set in 1941. The record low for today is 35, set in 2002. Sunrise today, 6:24 a.m. Sunset tonight, 8:49 p.m. Sunrise tomorrow, 6:23 a.m. Sunset tomorrow, 8:50 p.m. 9 a.m. Eastern Daylight Time weather conditions across north-central Kentucky. At Frankfort, and the pressure was 30.15 inches, and rising. At Lexington, light rain was falling. The temperature was 54 degrees, the dew point 53, and the relative humidity 97%. The wind was north at 12 miles an hour. The pressure was 30.15 inches and rising. At Louisville, it was cloudy. The temperature was 57 degrees, the dew point 53, and the relative humidity 86%. The wind was northeast at 10 miles an hour. The pressure was 30.16 inches and rising. At Frankfort, and the pressure was 30.15 inches and rising. Elsewhere around the region, rain was falling, with a temperature of 66 at London and 66 at Bowling Green. At Indianapolis, it was partly sunny, with a temperature of 53. It was cloudy, with a temperature of 54 at Covington, 57 at Jasper, Indiana, and 52 at Wilmington, Ohio. At Jackson, rain and fog were reported, with a temperature of 62. Now for the official National Weather Service forecast for Frankfort and surrounding communities. Today, cloudy. Rain showers likely early in the morning, then chance of rain showers in the late morning and early afternoon. Slight chance of rain showers late in the afternoon. Highs in the mid-60s. Northeast winds 5 to 15 miles an hour. Chance of showers 70%. Tonight, mostly cloudy. A 20% chance of rain showers after midnight. Lows in the upper 50s. East winds 5 to 10 miles an hour. Friday, warmer. Rain showers likely and slight chance of thunderstorms in the morning, then rain showers and chance of thunderstorms in the afternoon. Highs in the mid-70s. East winds 5 to 10 miles an hour. Chance of precipitation near 100%. Friday night, showers and chance of thunderstorms until midnight, then showers and slight chance of thunderstorms after midnight. Lows in the lower 60s. South winds 5 to 15 miles an hour. Chance of precipitation near 100%. And now the extended forecast for the radio listening area. Saturday and Saturday night, showers and chance of thunderstorms. Highs in the upper 70s. Lows in the lower 60s. Chance of precipitation near 100%. Sunday and Sunday night, showers likely and chance of thunderstorms. Highs in the lower 80s. Lows in the mid-60s. Chance of precipitation 70%. Memorial Day and Monday night, showers and chance of thunderstorms. Highs around 80. Lows in the mid-60s. Chance of precipitation 80%. Tuesday and Tuesday night, showers likely and chance of thunderstorms. Highs in the lower 80s. Lows in the mid-60s. Chance of precipitation 70%. Wednesday and Wednesday night, showers likely and chance of thunderstorms. Highs in the mid-80s. Lows in the mid-60s. Chance of precipitation 70%. The current time is 9:22 a.m. Eastern Daylight Time.

This is the climate data for Frankfurt for yesterday. The high temperature was 78. The low was 63. That gave a mean temperature of 71, which was 4 degrees above normal. There were 6 cooling degree days for a monthly total of 48 and a seasonal total of 139, which was 53 degree days above normal. Heating degree days remained at 115 for the month and 4184 for the season, which was 179 degree days below normal. Precipitation yesterday was 0.33 inches for a monthly total of 0.92 inches and a yearly total of 11.38 inches, which was 8.04 inches below normal. Since midnight, the low temperature was 55 and 0.23 inches of precipitation fell. The record high for today is 96, set in 1941. The record low for today is 35, set in 2002. Sunrise today 6:24 a.m. Sunset tonight 8:49 p.m. Sunrise tomorrow 6:23 a.m. Sunset tomorrow 8:50 p.m. 9 a.m. Eastern Daylight Time weather conditions across north central Kentucky. At Frankfurt, and the pressure was 30.15 inches and rising. At Lexington, light rain was falling. The temperature was 54 degrees, the dew point 53, and the relative humidity 97%. The wind was north at 12 miles an hour. The pressure was 30.15 inches and rising. At Louisville, it was cloudy. The temperature was 57 degrees, the dew point 53, and the relative humidity 86%. The wind was northeast at 10 miles an hour. The pressure was 30.16 inches and rising. At Frankfurt, and the pressure was 30.15 inches and rising. Elsewhere around the region, rain was falling, with a temperature of 66 at London and 66 at Bowling Green. At Indianapolis, it was partly sunny, with a temperature of 53. It was cloudy, with a temperature of 54 at Covington, 57 at Jasper, Indiana, and 52 at Wilmington, Ohio. At Jackson, rain and fog were reported, with a temperature of 62. Now for the official National Weather Service forecast for Frankfurt and surrounding communities. Today, cloudy. Rain showers likely early in the morning, then chance of rain showers in the late morning and early afternoon. Slight chance of rain showers late in the afternoon. Highs in the mid-60s. Northeast winds 5 to 15 miles an hour. Chance of showers 70%. Tonight, mostly cloudy. A 20% chance of rain showers after midnight. Lows in the upper 50s. East winds 5 to 10 miles an hour. Friday, warmer. Rain showers likely and slight chance of thunderstorms in the morning, then rain showers and chance of thunderstorms in the afternoon. Highs in the mid-70s. East winds 5 to 10 miles an hour. Chance of precipitation near 100%. Friday night, showers and chance of thunderstorms until midnight, then showers and slight chance of thunderstorms after midnight. Lows in the lower 60s. South winds 5 to 15 miles an hour. Chance of precipitation near 100%. And now the extended forecast for the radio listening area. Saturday and Saturday night, showers and chance of thunderstorms. Highs in the upper 70s. Lows in the lower 60s. Chance of precipitation near 100%. Sunday and Sunday night, showers likely and chance of thunderstorms. Highs in the lower 80s. Lows in the mid-60s. Chance of precipitation 70%. Memorial Day and Monday night, showers and chance of thunderstorms. Highs around 80. Lows in the mid-60s. Chance of precipitation 80%. Tuesday and Tuesday night, showers likely and chance of thunderstorms. Highs in the lower 80s. Lows in the mid-60s. Chance of precipitation 70%. Wednesday and Wednesday night, showers likely and chance of thunderstorms. Highs in the mid-80s. Lows in the mid-60s. Chance of precipitation 70%.

set. The current time is 9:27 a.m. Eastern Daylight Time. Here are some river levels reported this morning. On the Kentucky River, Pinebridge Lock 9.3, Frankfort Lock 7.2, Lockport Lock 9.3. On North Elkhorn Creek, Georgetown 4.4. Here are some nearby reservoir levels. Harrington Lake 724.4, Taylorsville Lake 546.8. This is the climate data for Frankfort for yesterday. The high temperature was 78. The low was 63. That gave a mean temperature of 71, which was 4 degrees above normal. There were 6 cooling degree days for a monthly total of 48 and a seasonal total of 139, which was 53 degree days above normal. Heating degree days remained at 115 for the month and 4184 for the season, which was 179 degree days below normal. Precipitation yesterday was 0.33 inches for a monthly total of 0.92 inches and a yearly total of 11.38 inches, which was 8.04 inches below normal. Since midnight, the low temperature was 55 and 0.23 inches of precipitation fell. The record high for today is 96, set in 1941. The record low for today is 35, set in 2002. Sunrise today, 6:24 a.m. Sunset tonight, 8:49 p.m. Sunrise tomorrow, 6:23 a.m. Sunset tomorrow, 8:50 p.m. 9 a.m. Eastern Daylight Time weather conditions across north central Kentucky. At Frankfort, and the pressure was 30.15 inches and rising. At Lexington, light rain was falling. The temperature was 54 degrees, the dew point 53, and the relative humidity 97%. The wind was north at 12 miles an hour. The pressure was 30.15 inches and rising. At Louisville, it was cloudy. The temperature was 57 degrees, the dew point 53, and the relative humidity 86%. The wind was northeast at 10 miles an hour. The pressure was 30.16 inches and rising. At Frankfort, and the pressure was 30.15 inches and rising. Elsewhere around the region, rain was falling, with a temperature of 66 at London and 66 at Bowling Green. At Indianapolis, it was partly sunny, with a temperature of 53. It was cloudy, with a temperature of 54 at Covington, 57 at Jasper, Indiana, and 52 at Wilmington, Ohio. At Jackson, rain and fog were reported, with a temperature of 62. Now for the official National Weather Service forecast for Frankfort and surrounding communities. Today, cloudy. Rain showers likely early in the morning, then chance of rain showers in the late morning and early afternoon. Slight chance of rain showers late in the afternoon. Highs in the mid-60s. Northeast winds 5 to 15 miles an hour. Chance of showers 70%. Tonight, mostly cloudy. A 20% chance of rain showers after midnight. Lows in the upper 50s. East winds 5 to 10 miles an hour. Friday, warmer. Rain showers likely and slight chance of thunderstorms in the morning, then rain showers and chance of thunderstorms in the afternoon. Highs in the mid-70s. East winds 5 to 10 miles an hour. Chance of precipitation near 100%. Friday night, showers and chance of thunderstorms until midnight, then showers and slight chance of thunderstorms after midnight. Lows in the lower 60s. South winds 5 to 15 miles an hour. Chance of precipitation near 100%. And now the extended forecast for the radio listening area. Saturday and Saturday night, showers and chance of thunderstorms. Highs in the upper 70s. Lows in the lower 60s. Chance of precipitation near 100%. Sunday and Sunday night, showers likely and chance of thunderstorms. Highs in the lower 80s. Lows in the mid-60s. Chance of precipitation 70%. Memorial Day and Monday night, showers and chance of thunderstorms. Highs around 80.

lows in the mid-60s. Chance of precipitation 80%. Tuesday and Tuesday night, showers likely and chance of thunderstorms. Highs in the lower 80s. Lows in the mid-60s. Chance of precipitation 70%. Wednesday and Wednesday night, showers likely and chance of thunderstorms. Highs in the mid-80s. Lows in the mid-60s. Chance of precipitation 70%. The current time is 9:32 a.m. Eastern Daylight Time. Here are some river levels reported this morning. On the Kentucky River, Highbridge Lock 9.3, Frankfort Lock 7.2, Lockport Lock 9.3. On North Elkhorn Creek, Georgetown 4.4, here are some nearby reservoir levels, Harrington Lake 724.4, Taylorsville Lake 7.2, Lockport Lock 9.3, on North Elkhorn Creek, Georgetown 4.4, here are some nearby reservoir levels, Harrington Lake 724.4, Taylorsville Lake 546.8. This is the climate data for Frankfort for yesterday. The high temperature was 78. The low was 63. That gave a mean temperature of 71, which was 4 degrees above normal. There were 6 cooling degree days for a monthly total of 48 and a seasonal total of 139, which was 53 degree days above normal. Heating degree days remained at 115 for the month and 4184 for the season, which was 179 degree days below normal. Precipitation yesterday was 0.33 inches for a monthly total of 0.92 inches and a yearly total of 11.38 inches, which was 8.04 inches below normal. Since midnight, the low temperature was 55 and 0.23 inches of precipitation fell. The record high for today is 96, set in 1941. The record low for today is 35, set in 2002. Sunrise today 6:24 a.m. Sunset tonight 8:49 p.m. Sunrise tomorrow 6:23 a.m. Sunset tomorrow 8:50 p.m. 9 a.m. Eastern Daylight Time weather conditions across north central Kentucky. At Frankfort, and the pressure was 30.15 inches and rising. At Lexington, light rain was falling. The temperature was 54 degrees, the dew point 53, and the relative humidity 97%. The wind was north at 12 miles an hour. The pressure was 30.15 inches and rising. At Louisville, it was cloudy. The temperature was 57 degrees, the dew point 53, and the relative humidity 86%. The wind was northeast at 10 miles an hour. The pressure was 30.16 inches and rising. At Frankfort, and the pressure was 30.15 inches and rising. Elsewhere around the region, rain was falling, with a temperature of 66 at London and 66 at Bowling Green. At Indianapolis, it was partly sunny, with a temperature of 53. It was cloudy, with a temperature of 54 at Covington, 57 at Jasper, Indiana, and 52 at Wilmington, Ohio. At Jackson, rain and fog were reported, with a temperature of 62. Now for the official National Weather Service forecast for Frankfort and surrounding communities. Today, cloudy. Rain showers likely early in the morning, then chance of rain showers in the late morning and early afternoon. Slight chance of rain showers late in the afternoon. Highs in the mid-60s. Northeast winds 5 to 15 miles an hour. Chance of showers 70%. Tonight, mostly cloudy. A 20% chance of rain showers after midnight. Lows in the upper 50s. East winds 5 to 10 miles an hour. Friday, warmer. Rain showers likely and slight chance of thunderstorms in the morning, then rain showers and chance of thunderstorms in the afternoon. Highs in the mid-70s. East winds 5 to 10 miles an hour. Chance of precipitation near 100%. Friday night, showers and chance of thunderstorms until midnight, then showers and slight chance of thunderstorms after midnight. Lows in the lower 60s.

south, winds 5 to 15 miles an hour. Chance of precipitation near 100%. And now the extended forecast for the radio listening area. Saturday and Saturday night, showers and chance of thunderstorms. Highs in the upper 70s. Lows in the lower 60s. Chance of precipitation near 100%. Sunday and Sunday night, showers likely and chance of thunderstorms. Highs in the lower 80s. Lows in the mid 60s. Chance of precipitation 70%. Memorial Day and Monday night, showers and chance of thunderstorms. Highs around 80. Lows in the mid 60s. Chance of precipitation 80%. Tuesday and Tuesday night, showers likely and chance of thunderstorms. Highs in the lower 80s. Lows in the mid 60s. Chance of precipitation 70%. Wednesday and Wednesday night, showers likely and chance of thunderstorms. Highs in the mid 80s. Lows in the mid 60s. Chance of precipitation 70%. The current time is 9:38 a.m. Eastern Daylight Time. Here are some river levels reported this morning. On the Kentucky River, Highbridge Lock 9.3, Frankfort Lock 7.2, Lockport Lock 9.3. On North Elkhorn Creek, Georgetown 4.4. Here are some nearby reservoir levels. Harrington Lake 724.4. Taylorsville Lake 546.8. This is the climate data for Frankfort for yesterday. The high temperature was 78. The low was 63. That gave a mean temperature of 71, which was 4 degrees above normal. There were 6 cooling degree days for a monthly total of 48 and a seasonal total of 139, which was 53 degree days above normal. Heating degree days remained at 115 for the month and 4184 for the season, which was 179 degree days below normal. Precipitation yesterday was 0.33 inches for a monthly total of 0.92 inches and a yearly total of 11.38 inches, which was 8.04 inches below normal. Since midnight, the low temperature was 55 and 0.23 inches of precipitation fell. The record high for today is 96, set in 1941. The record low for today is 35, set in 2002. Sunrise today, 6:24 a.m. Sunset tonight, 8:49 p.m. Sunrise tomorrow, 6:23 a.m. Sunset tomorrow, 8:50 p.m. 9 a.m. Eastern Daylight Time weather conditions across north-central Kentucky. At Frankfort, and the pressure was 30.15 inches and rising. At Lexington, light rain was falling. The temperature was 54 degrees, the dew point 53, and the relative humidity 97%. The wind was north at 12 miles an hour. The pressure was 30.15 inches and rising. At Louisville, it was cloudy. The temperature was 57 degrees, the dew point 53, and the relative humidity 86%. The wind was northeast at 10 miles an hour. The pressure was 30.16 inches and rising. At Frankfort, and the pressure was 30.15 inches and rising. Elsewhere around the region, rain was falling, with a temperature of 66 at London and 66 at Bowling Green. At Indianapolis, it was partly sunny, with a temperature of 53. It was cloudy, with a temperature of 54 at Covington, 57 at Jasper, Indiana, and 52 at Wilmington, Ohio. At Jackson, rain and fog were reported, with a temperature of 62. Now for the official National Weather Service forecast for Frankfort and surrounding communities. Today, cloudy. Rain showers likely early in the morning, then chance of rain showers in the late morning and early afternoon. Slight chance of rain showers late in the afternoon. Highs in the mid-60s. Northeast winds 5 to 15 miles an hour. Chance of showers 70%. Tonight, mostly cloudy. A 20% chance of rain showers after midnight. Lows in the upper 50s. East winds 5 to 10.

miles an hour. Friday, warmer. Rain showers likely and slight chance of thunderstorms in the morning, then rain showers and chance of thunderstorms in the afternoon. Highs in the mid-70s. East winds 5 to 10 miles an hour. Chance of precipitation near 100%. Friday night, showers and chance of thunderstorms until midnight, then showers and slight chance of thunderstorms after midnight. Lows in the lower 60s. South winds 5 to 15 miles an hour. Chance of precipitation near 100%. And now the extended forecast for the radio listening area. Saturday and Saturday night, showers and chance of thunderstorms. Highs in the upper 70s. Lows in the lower 60s. Chance of precipitation near 100%. Sunday and Sunday night, showers likely and chance of thunderstorms. Highs in the lower 80s. Lows in the mid 60s. Chance of precipitation 70%. Memorial Day and Monday night, showers and chance of thunderstorms. Highs around 80. Lows in the mid 60s. Chance of precipitation 80%. Tuesday and Tuesday night, showers likely and chance of thunderstorms. Highs in the lower 80s. Lows in the mid 60s. Chance of precipitation 70%. Wednesday and Wednesday night, showers likely and chance of thunderstorms. Highs in the mid 80s. Lows in the mid 60s. Chance of precipitation 70%. 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The current time is 9:44 a.m. Eastern Daylight Time. Here are some river levels reported this morning. On the Kentucky River, Highbridge Lock 9.3, Frankfort Lock 7.2, Lockport Lock 9.3. On North Elkhorn Creek, Georgetown 4.4. Here are some nearby reservoir levels. Harrington Lake 724.4, Taylorsville Lake 546.8. This is the climate data for Frankfort for yesterday. The high temperature was 78. The low was 63. That gave a mean temperature of 71, which was 4 degrees above normal. There were 6 cooling degree days for a monthly total of 48 and a seasonal total of 139, which was 53 degree days above normal. Heating degree days remained at 115 for the month and 4184 for the season, which was 179 degree days below normal. Precipitation yesterday was 0.33 inches for a monthly total of 0.92 inches and a yearly total of 11.38 inches, which was 8.04 inches below normal. Since midnight, the low temperature was 55 and 0.23 inches of precipitation fell. The record high for today is 96, set in 1941. The record low for today is 35, set in 2002. Sunrise today, 6:24 a.m. Sunset tonight, 8:49 p.m. Sunrise tomorrow, 6:23 a.m. Sunset tomorrow, 8:50 p.m. 9 a.m. Eastern Daylight Time weather conditions across north-central Kentucky. At Frankfort, and the pressure was 30.15 inches and rising. At Lexington, light rain was falling. The temperature was 54 degrees, the dew point 53, and the relative humidity 97%. The wind was north at 12 miles an hour. The pressure was 30.15 inches and rising. At Louisville, it was cloudy. The temperature was 57 degrees, the dew point 53, and the relative humidity 86%. The wind was northeast at 10 miles an hour. The pressure was 30.16 inches and rising. At Frankfort, and the pressure was 30.15 inches and rising. Elsewhere around the region, rain was falling, with a temperature of 66 at London and 66 at Bowling Green. At Indianapolis, it was partly sunny, with a temperature of 53. It was cloudy, with a temperature

lows in the upper 50s. East winds 5 to 10 miles an hour. Friday, warmer. Rain showers likely and slight chance of thunderstorms in the morning, then rain showers and chance of thunderstorms in the afternoon. Highs in the mid-70s. East winds 5 to 10 miles an hour. Chance of precipitation near 100%. Friday night, showers and chance of thunderstorms until midnight, then showers and slight chance of thunderstorms after midnight. Lows in the lower 60s. South winds 5 to 15 miles an hour. Chance of precipitation near 100%. And now the extended forecast for the radio listening area. Saturday and Saturday night, showers and chance of thunderstorms. Highs in the upper 70s. Lows in the lower 60s. Chance of precipitation near 100%. Sunday and Sunday night, showers likely and chance of thunderstorms. Highs in the lower 80s. Lows in the mid 60s. Chance of precipitation 70%. Memorial Day and Monday night, showers and chance of thunderstorms. Highs around 80. Lows in the mid 60s. Chance of precipitation 80%. Tuesday and Tuesday night, showers likely and chance of thunderstorms. Highs in the lower 80s. Lows in the mid 60s. Chance of precipitation 70%. Wednesday and Wednesday night, showers likely and chance of thunderstorms. Highs in the mid 80s. Lows in the mid 60s. Chance of precipitation 70%. The current time is 9:49 a.m. Eastern Daylight Time. Here are some river levels reported this morning. On the Kentucky River, Highbridge Lock 9.3, Frankfort Lock 7.2, Lockport Lock 9.3. On North Elkhorn Creek, Georgetown 4.4. Here are some nearby reservoir levels. Harrington Lake 724.4, Taylorsville Lake 546.8. This is the climate data for Frankfort for yesterday. The high temperature was 78. The low was 63. That gave a mean temperature of 71, which was 4 degrees above normal. There were 6 cooling degree days for a monthly total of 48 and a seasonal total of 139, which was 53 degree days above normal. Heating degree days remained at 115 for the month and 4184 for the season, which was 179 degree days below normal. Precipitation yesterday was 0.33 inches for a monthly total of 0.92 inches and a yearly total of 11.38 inches, which was 8.04 inches below normal. Since midnight, the low temperature was 55 and 0.23 inches of precipitation fell. The record high for today is 96, set in 1941. The record low for today is 35, set in 2002. Sunrise today 6:24 a.m. Sunset tonight 8:49 p.m. Sunrise tomorrow 6:23 a.m. Sunset tomorrow 8:50 p.m. 9 a.m. Eastern Daylight Time weather conditions across north central Kentucky. At Frankfort, and the pressure was 30.15 inches and rising. At Lexington, light rain was falling. The temperature was 54 degrees, the dew point 53, and the relative humidity 97%. The wind was north at 12 miles an hour. The pressure was 30.15 inches and rising. At Louisville, it was cloudy. The temperature was 57 degrees, the dew point 53, and the relative humidity 86%. The wind was northeast at 10 miles an hour. The pressure was 30.16 inches and rising. At Frankfort, and the pressure was 30.15 inches and rising. Elsewhere around the region, rain was falling, with a temperature of 66 at London and 66 at Bowling Green. At Indianapolis, it was partly sunny, with a temperature of 53. It was cloudy, with a temperature of 54 at Covington, 57 at Jasper, Indiana, and 52 at Wilmington, Ohio. At Jackson, rain and fog were reported, with a temperature of 62. Now for the official National Weather Service forecast for

Frankfurt and surrounding communities. Today, cloudy. Rain showers likely early in the morning, then chance of rain showers in the late morning and early afternoon. Slight chance of rain showers late in the afternoon. Highs in the mid-60s. Northeast winds 5 to 15 miles an hour. Chance of showers 70%. Tonight, mostly cloudy. A 20% chance of rain showers after midnight. Lows in the upper 50s. East winds 5 to 10 miles an hour. Friday, warmer. Rain showers likely and slight chance of thunderstorms in the morning, then rain showers and chance of thunderstorms in the afternoon. Highs in the mid-70s. East winds 5 to 10 miles an hour. Chance of precipitation near 100%. Friday night, showers and chance of thunderstorms until midnight, then showers and slight chance of thunderstorms after midnight. Lows in the lower 60s. South winds 5 to 15 miles an hour. Chance of precipitation near 100%. And now the extended forecast for the radio listening area. Saturday and Saturday night, showers and chance of thunderstorms. Highs in the upper 70s. Lows in the lower 60s. Chance of precipitation near 100%. Sunday and Sunday night, showers likely and chance of thunderstorms. Highs in the lower 80s. Lows in the mid 60s. Chance of precipitation 70%. Memorial Day and Monday night, showers and chance of thunderstorms. Highs around 80. Lows in the mid 60s. Chance of precipitation 80%. Tuesday and Tuesday night, showers likely and chance of thunderstorms. Highs in the lower 80s. Lows in the mid 60s. Chance of precipitation 70%. Wednesday and Wednesday night, showers likely and chance of thunderstorms. Highs in the mid 80s. Lows in the mid 60s. Chance of precipitation 70%. The current time is 9:55 a.m. Eastern Daylight Time. Here are some river levels reported this morning. On the Kentucky River, Highbridge Lock 9.3, Frankfurt Lock 7.2, Lockport Lock 9.3. On North Elkhorn Creek, Georgetown 4.4. Here are some nearby reservoir levels. Harrington Lake 724.4, Taylorsville Lake 546.8. This is the climate data for Frankfurt for yesterday. The high temperature was 78. The low was 63. That gave a mean temperature of 71, which was 4 degrees above normal. There were 6 cooling degree days for a monthly total of 48 and a seasonal total of 139, which was 53 degree days above normal. Heating degree days remained at 115 for the month and 4184 for the season, which was 179 degree days below normal. Precipitation yesterday was 0.33 inches for a monthly total of 0.92 inches and a yearly total of 11.38 inches, which was 8.04 inches below normal. Since midnight, the low temperature was 55 and 0.23 inches of precipitation fell. The record high for today is 96, set in 1941. The record low for today is 35, set in 2002. Sunrise today 6:24 a.m. Sunset tonight 8:49 p.m. Sunrise tomorrow 6:23 a.m. Sunset tomorrow 8:50 p.m. 9 a.m. Eastern Daylight Time weather conditions across north central Kentucky. At Frankfurt, and the pressure was 30.15 inches and rising. At Lexington, light rain was falling. The temperature was 54 degrees, the dew point 53, and the relative humidity 97%. The wind was north at 12 miles an hour. The pressure was 30.15 inches and rising. At Louisville, it was cloudy. The temperature was 57 degrees, the dew point 53, and the relative humidity 86%. The wind was northeast at 10 miles an hour. The pressure was 30.16 inches and rising. At Frankfurt, and the pressure was 30.15 inches and rising.

elsewhere around the region. Rain was falling with a temperature of 66 at London and 66 at Bowling Green. At Indianapolis, it was partly sunny with a temperature of 53. It was cloudy with a temperature of 54 at Covington, 57 at Jasper, Indiana, and 52 at Wilmington, Ohio. At Jackson, rain and fog were reported with a temperature of 62. Now for the official National Weather Service forecast for Frankfort and surrounding communities. Today, cloudy. Rain showers likely early in the morning, then chance of rain showers in the late morning and early afternoon. Slight chance of rain showers late in the afternoon. Highs in the mid-60s. Northeast winds 5 to 15 miles an hour. Chance of showers 70%. Tonight, mostly cloudy. A 20% chance of rain showers after midnight. Lows in the upper 50s. East winds 5 to 10 miles an hour. Friday, warmer. Rain showers likely and slight chance of thunderstorms in the morning, then rain showers and chance of thunderstorms in the afternoon. Highs in the mid-70s. East winds 5 to 10 miles an hour. Chance of precipitation near 100%. Friday night, showers and chance of thunderstorms until midnight, then showers and slight chance of thunderstorms after midnight. Lows in the lower 60s. South winds 5 to 15 miles an hour. Chance of precipitation near 100%. And now the extended forecast for the radio listening area. Saturday and Saturday night, showers and chance of thunderstorms. Highs in the upper 70s. Lows in the lower 60s. Chance of precipitation near 100%. Sunday and Sunday night, showers likely and chance of thunderstorms. Highs in the lower 80s. Lows in the mid 60s. Chance of precipitation 70%. Memorial Day and Monday night, showers and chance of thunderstorms. Highs around 80. Lows in the mid 60s. Chance of precipitation 80%. Tuesday and Tuesday night, showers likely and chance of thunderstorms. Highs in the lower 80s. Lows in the mid 60s. Chance of precipitation 70%. Wednesday and Wednesday night, showers likely and chance of thunderstorms. Highs in the mid 80s. Lows in the mid 60s. Chance of precipitation 70%. The current time is 10 a.m. Eastern Daylight Time. Here are some river levels reported this morning. On the Kentucky River, Highbridge Lock 9.3, Frankfort Lock 7.2, Lockport Lock 9.3. On North Elkhorn Creek, Georgetown 4.4. Here are some nearby reservoir levels. Harrington Lake 724.4, Taylorsville Lake 546.8. This is the climate data for Frankfort for yesterday. The high temperature was 78. The low was 63. That gave a mean temperature of 71, which was 4 degrees above normal. There were 6 cooling degree days for a monthly total of 48 and a seasonal total of 139, which was 53 degree days above normal. Heating degree days remained at 115 for the month and 4184 for the season, which was 179 degree days below normal. Precipitation yesterday was 0.33 inches for a monthly total of 0.92 inches and a yearly total of 11.38 inches, which was 8.04 inches below normal. Since midnight, the low temperature was 55 and 0.23 inches of precipitation fell. The record high for today is 96, set in 1941. The record low for today is 35, set in 2002. Sunrise today, 6:24 a.m. Sunset tonight, 8:49 p.m. Sunrise tomorrow, 6:23 a.m. Sunset tomorrow, 8:50 p.m. 9 a.m. Eastern Daylight Time weather conditions across north-central Kentucky. At Frankfort, and the pressure was 30.15 inches and rising. At Lexington, light rain was falling. The temperature was 54 degrees, the dew point 53, and the relative humidity 97%.

The wind was north at 12 miles an hour. The pressure was 30.15 inches and rising. At Louisville, it was cloudy. The temperature was 57 degrees, the dew point 53, and the relative humidity 86%. The wind was northeast at 10 miles an hour. The pressure was 30.16 inches and rising. At Frankfurt, and the pressure was 30.15 inches and rising. Elsewhere around the region, rain was falling, with a temperature of 66 at London and 66 at Bowling Green. At Indianapolis, it was partly sunny, with a temperature of 53. It was cloudy, with a temperature of 54 at Covington, 57 at Jasper, Indiana, and 52 at Wilmington, Ohio. At Jackson, rain and fog were reported, with a temperature of 62. Now for the official National Weather Service forecast for Frankfurt and surrounding communities. Today, cloudy. Rain showers likely early in the morning, then chance of rain showers in the late morning and early afternoon. Slight chance of rain showers late in the afternoon. Highs in the mid-60s. Northeast winds 5 to 15 miles an hour. Chance of showers 70%. Tonight, mostly cloudy. A 20% chance of rain showers after midnight. Lows in the upper 50s. East winds 5 to 10 miles an hour. Friday, warmer. Rain showers likely and slight chance of thunderstorms in the morning, then rain showers and chance of thunderstorms in the afternoon. Highs in the mid-70s. East winds 5 to 10 miles an hour. Chance of precipitation near 100%. Friday night, showers and chance of thunderstorms until midnight, then showers and slight chance of thunderstorms after midnight. Lows in the lower 60s. South winds 5 to 15 miles an hour. Chance of precipitation near 100%. And now the extended forecast for the radio listening area. Saturday and Saturday night, showers and chance of thunderstorms. Highs in the upper 70s. Lows in the lower 60s. Chance of precipitation near 100%. Sunday and Sunday night, showers likely and chance of thunderstorms. Highs in the lower 80s. Lows in the mid-60s. Chance of precipitation 70%. Memorial Day and Monday night, showers and chance of thunderstorms. Highs around 80. Lows in the mid-60s. Chance of precipitation 80%. Tuesday and Tuesday night, showers likely and chance of thunderstorms. Highs in the lower 80s. Lows in the mid-60s. Chance of precipitation 70%. Wednesday and Wednesday night, showers likely and chance of thunderstorms. Highs in the mid-80s. Lows in the mid-60s. Chance of precipitation 70%. The current time is 10:06 a.m. Eastern Daylight Time. Here are some river levels reported this morning. On the Kentucky River, Highbridge Lock 9.3, Frankfurt Lock 7.2, Lockport Lock 9.3. On North Elkhorn Creek, Georgetown 4.4. Here are some nearby reservoir levels. Harrington Lake 724.4, Taylorsville Lake 546.8. This is the climate data for Frankfurt for yesterday. The high temperature was 78. The low was 63. That gave a mean temperature of 71, which was 4 degrees above normal. There were 6 cooling degree days for a monthly total of 48 and a seasonal total of 139, which was 53 degree days above normal. Heating degree days remained at 115 for the month and 4184 for the season, which was 179 degree days below normal. Precipitation yesterday was 0.33 inches for a monthly total of 0.92 inches and a yearly total of 11.38 inches, which was 8.04 inches below normal. Since midnight, the low temperature was 55 and 0.23 inches of precipitation fell. The record high for today is 96, set in 1941. The record low for today is 35, set in 2002. Sunrise today, 6:24 a.m.
Sunset tonight, 8:49 p.m. Sunrise tomorrow, 6:23 a.m. Sunset tomorrow, 8:50 p.m. 10 a.m. Eastern Daylight Time weather conditions across north-central Kentucky. At Frankfort. And the pressure was 30.16 inches and rising. At Lexington, light rain was falling. The temperature was 54 degrees, the dew point 52, and the relative humidity 93%. The wind was northeast at 13 miles an hour. The pressure was 30.15 inches and steady. At Louisville, it was cloudy. The temperature was 56 degrees, the dew point 52, and the relative humidity 86%. The wind was northeast at 9 miles an hour. The pressure was 30.16 inches and steady. At Frankfort, and the pressure was 30.16 inches and rising. Elsewhere around the region, at London, rain was falling with a temperature of 67. It was cloudy, with a temperature of 55 at Covington, 54 at Indianapolis, 57 at Jasper, Indiana, 54 at Wilmington, Ohio, and 65 at Bowling Green. At Jackson, rain and fog were reported, with a temperature of 61. Now for the official National Weather Service forecast for Frankfort and surrounding communities. Today, cloudy. Rain showers likely early in the morning, then chance of rain showers in the late morning and early afternoon. Slight chance of rain showers late in the afternoon. Highs in the mid-60s. Northeast winds 5 to 15 miles an hour. Chance of showers 70%. Tonight, mostly cloudy. A 20% chance of rain showers after midnight. Lows in the upper 50s. East winds 5 to 10 miles an hour. Friday, warmer. Rain showers likely and slight chance of thunderstorms in the morning, then rain showers and chance of thunderstorms in the afternoon. Highs in the mid-70s. East winds 5 to 10 miles an hour. Chance of precipitation near 100%. Friday night, showers and chance of thunderstorms until midnight, then showers and slight chance of thunderstorms after midnight. Lows in the lower 60s. South winds 5 to 15 miles an hour. Chance of precipitation near 100%. And now the extended forecast for the radio listening area. Saturday and Saturday night, showers and chance of thunderstorms. Highs in the upper 70s. Lows in the lower 60s. Chance of precipitation near 100%. Sunday and Sunday night, showers likely and chance of thunderstorms. Highs in the lower 80s. Lows in the mid-60s. Chance of precipitation 70%. Memorial Day and Monday night, showers and chance of thunderstorms. Highs around 80. Lows in the mid-60s. Chance of precipitation 80%. Tuesday and Tuesday night, showers likely and chance of thunderstorms. Highs in the lower 80s. Lows in the mid-60s. Chance of precipitation 70%. Wednesday and Wednesday night, showers likely and chance of thunderstorms. Highs in the mid-80s. Lows in the mid-60s. Chance of precipitation 70%. The current time is 10:11 a.m. Eastern Daylight Time. Here are some river levels reported this morning. On the Kentucky River, Highbridge Lock 9.3, Frankfort Lock 7.2, Lockport Lock 9.3. On North Elkhorn Creek, Georgetown 4.4. Here are some nearby reservoir levels. Harrington Lake 724.4, Taylorsville Lake 546.8. 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At Frankfort, and the pressure was 30.16 inches and rising. At Lexington, light rain was falling.
The temperature was 54 degrees.

the dew point 52 and the relative humidity 93%. The wind was northeast at 13 miles an hour. The pressure was 30.15 inches and steady. At Louisville, it was cloudy. The temperature was 56 degrees, the dew point 52, and the relative humidity 86%. The wind was northeast at 9 miles an hour. The pressure was 30.16 inches and steady. At Frankfurt, and the pressure was 30.16 inches and rising. Elsewhere around the region, at London, rain was falling with a temperature of 67. It was cloudy with a temperature of 55 at Covington, 54 at Indianapolis, 57 at Jasper, Indiana, 54 at Wilmington, Ohio, and 65 at Bowling Green. At Jackson, rain and fog were reported with a temperature of 61. Now for the official National Weather Service forecast for Frankfurt and surrounding communities. Today, cloudy. Rain showers likely early in the morning, then chance of rain showers in the late morning and early afternoon. Slight chance of rain showers late in the afternoon. Highs in the mid-60s. Northeast winds 5 to 15 miles an hour. Chance of showers 70%. Tonight, mostly cloudy. A 20% chance of rain showers after midnight. Lows in the upper 50s. East winds 5 to 10 miles an hour. Friday, warmer. Rain showers likely and slight chance of thunderstorms in the morning, then rain showers and chance of thunderstorms in the afternoon. Highs in the mid-70s. East winds 5 to 10 miles an hour. Chance of precipitation near 100%. Friday night, showers and chance of thunderstorms until midnight, then showers and slight chance of thunderstorms after midnight. Lows in the lower 60s. South winds 5 to 15 miles an hour. Chance of precipitation near 100%. And now the extended forecast for the radio listening area. Saturday and Saturday night, showers and chance of thunderstorms. Highs in the upper 70s. Lows in the lower 60s. Chance of precipitation near 100%. Sunday and Sunday night, showers likely and chance of thunderstorms. Highs in the lower 80s. Lows in the mid-60s. Chance of precipitation 70%. Memorial Day and Monday night, showers and chance of thunderstorms. Highs around 80. Lows in the mid-60s. Chance of precipitation 80%. Tuesday and Tuesday night, showers likely and chance of thunderstorms. Highs in the lower 80s. Lows in the mid-60s. Chance of precipitation 70%. Wednesday and Wednesday night, showers likely and chance of thunderstorms. Highs in the mid-80s. Lows in the mid-60s. Chance of precipitation 70%. The current time is 10:16 a.m. Eastern Daylight Time. Here are some river levels reported this morning. On the Kentucky River, Highbridge Lock 9.3, Frankfurt Lock 7.2, Lockport Lock 9.3. On North Elkhorn Creek, Georgetown 4.4. Here are some nearby reservoir levels. Harrington Lake 724.4, Taylorsville Lake 546.8. This is the climate data for Frankfurt for yesterday. The high temperature was 78. The low was 63. That gave a mean temperature of 71, which was 4 degrees above normal. There were 6 cooling degree days for a monthly total of 48 and a seasonal total of 139, which was 53 degree days above normal. Heating degree days remained at 115 for the month and 4184 for the season, which was 179 degree days below normal. Precipitation yesterday was 0.33 inches for a monthly total of 0.92 inches and a yearly total of 11.38 inches, which was 8.04 inches below normal. Since midnight, the low temperature was 55 and 0.23 inches of precipitation fell. The record high for today is 96, set in 1941. The record low for today is 35, set in 2002. Sunrise today, 6:24 a.m.

Sunset tonight, 8:49 p.m. Sunrise tomorrow, 6:23 a.m. Sunset tomorrow, 8:50 p.m. 10 a.m. Eastern Daylight Time weather conditions across north-central Kentucky. At Frankfort. And the pressure was 30.16 inches and rising. At Lexington, light rain was falling. The temperature was 54 degrees, the dew point 52, and the relative humidity 93%. The wind was northeast at 13 miles an hour. The pressure was 30.15 inches and steady. At Louisville, it was cloudy. The temperature was 56 degrees, the dew point 52, and the relative humidity 86%. The wind was northeast at 9 miles an hour. The pressure was 30.16 inches and steady. At Frankfort, and the pressure was 30.16 inches and rising. Elsewhere around the region, at London, rain was falling with a temperature of 67. It was cloudy, with a temperature of 55 at Covington, 54 at Indianapolis, 57 at Jasper, Indiana, 54 at Wilmington, Ohio, and 65 at Bowling Green. At Jackson, rain and fog were reported, with a temperature of 61. Now for the official National Weather Service forecast for Frankfort and surrounding communities. Today, cloudy. Rain showers likely early in the morning, then chance of rain showers in the late morning and early afternoon. Slight chance of rain showers late in the afternoon. Highs in the mid-60s. Northeast winds 5 to 15 miles an hour. Chance of showers 70%. Tonight, mostly cloudy. A 20% chance of rain showers after midnight. Lows in the upper 50s. East winds 5 to 10 miles an hour. Friday, warmer. Rain showers likely and slight chance of thunderstorms in the morning, then rain showers and chance of thunderstorms in the afternoon. Highs in the mid-70s. East winds 5 to 10 miles an hour. Chance of precipitation near 100%. Friday night, showers and chance of thunderstorms until midnight, then showers and slight chance of thunderstorms after midnight. Lows in the lower 60s. South winds 5 to 15 miles an hour. Chance of precipitation near 100%. And now the extended forecast for the radio listening area. Saturday and Saturday night, showers and chance of thunderstorms. Highs in the upper 70s. Lows in the lower 60s. Chance of precipitation near 100%. Sunday and Sunday night, showers likely and chance of thunderstorms. Highs in the lower 80s. Lows in the mid 60s. Chance of precipitation 70%. Memorial Day and Monday night, showers and chance of thunderstorms. Highs around 80. Lows in the mid 60s. Chance of precipitation 80%. Tuesday and Tuesday night, showers likely and chance of thunderstorms. Highs in the lower 80s. Lows in the mid 60s. Chance of precipitation 70%. Wednesday and Wednesday night, showers likely and chance of thunderstorms. Highs in the mid 80s. Lows in the mid 60s. Chance of precipitation 70%. The current time is 10:21 a.m. Eastern Daylight Time. Here are some river levels reported this morning. On the Kentucky River, Highbridge Lock 9.3, Frankfort Lock 7.2, Lockport Lock 9.3, on North Elkhorn Creek, Georgetown 4.4, here are some nearby reservoir levels, Harrington Lake 724.4, Taylorsville Lake 546.8. This is the climate data for Frankfort for yesterday. The high temperature was 78. The low was 63. That gave a mean temperature of 71, which was 4 degrees above normal. There were 6 cooling degree days for a monthly total of 48 and a seasonal total of 139, which was 53 degree days above normal. Heating degree days remained at 115 for the month and 4184 for the season, which was 179 degree days below normal. Precipitation yesterday was 0.

6.33 inches for a monthly total of 0.92 inches and a yearly total of 11.38 inches, which was 8.04 inches below normal. Since midnight, the low temperature was 55 and 0.23 inches of precipitation fell. The record high for today is 96, set in 1941. The record low for today is 35, set in 2002. Sunrise today, 6:24 a.m. Sunset tonight, 8:49 p.m. Sunrise tomorrow, 6:23 a.m. Sunset tomorrow, 8:50 p.m. 10 a.m. Eastern Daylight Time weather conditions across north-central Kentucky. At Frankfort, and the pressure was 30.16 inches, and rising. At Lexington, light rain was falling. The temperature was 54 degrees, the dew point 52, and the relative humidity 93%. The wind was northeast at 13 miles an hour. The pressure was 30.15 inches and steady. At Louisville, it was cloudy. The temperature was 56 degrees, the dew point 52, and the relative humidity 86%. The wind was northeast at 9 miles an hour. The pressure was 30.16 inches and steady. At Frankfort, and the pressure was 30.16 inches and rising. Elsewhere around the region, at London, rain was falling with a temperature of 67. It was cloudy, with a temperature of 55 at Covington, 54 at Indianapolis, 57 at Jasper, Indiana, 54 at Wilmington, Ohio, and 65 at Bowling Green. At Jackson, rain and fog were reported, with a temperature of 61. Now for the official National Weather Service forecast for Frankfort and surrounding communities. Today, cloudy. Rain showers likely early in the morning, then chance of rain showers in the late morning and early afternoon. Slight chance of rain showers late in the afternoon. Highs in the mid-60s. Northeast winds 5 to 15 miles an hour. Chance of showers 70%. Tonight, mostly cloudy. A 20% chance of rain showers after midnight. Lows in the upper 50s. East winds 5 to 10 miles an hour. Friday, warmer. Rain showers likely and slight chance of thunderstorms in the morning, then rain showers and chance of thunderstorms in the afternoon. Highs in the mid-70s. East winds 5 to 10 miles an hour. Chance of precipitation near 100%. Friday night, showers and chance of thunderstorms until midnight, then showers and slight chance of thunderstorms after midnight. Lows in the lower 60s. South winds 5 to 15 miles an hour. Chance of precipitation near 100%. And now the extended forecast for the radio listening area. Saturday and Saturday night, showers and chance of thunderstorms. Highs in the upper 70s. Lows in the lower 60s. Chance of precipitation near 100%. Sunday and Sunday night, showers likely and chance of thunderstorms. Highs in the lower 80s. Lows in the mid-60s. Chance of precipitation 70%. Memorial Day and Monday night, showers and chance of thunderstorms. Highs around 80. Lows in the mid-60s. Chance of precipitation 80%. Tuesday and Tuesday night, showers likely and chance of thunderstorms. Highs in the lower 80s. Lows in the mid-60s. Chance of precipitation 70%. Wednesday and Wednesday night, showers likely and chance of thunderstorms. Highs in the mid-80s. Lows in the mid-60s. Chance of precipitation 70%. The current time is 10:27 a.m. Eastern Daylight Time. Here are some river levels reported this morning. On the Kentucky River, Highbridge Lock 9.3, Frankfort Lock 7.2, Lockport Lock 9.3. On North Elkhorn Creek, Georgetown 4.4. Here are some nearby reservoir levels. Harrington Lake 724.4, Taylorsville Lake 546.8. This is the climate data for Frankfort for yesterday. The high temperature was 78.

the low was 63. That gave a mean temperature of 71, which was 4 degrees above normal. There were 6 cooling degree days for a monthly total of 48 and a seasonal total of 139, which was 53 degree days above normal. Heating degree days remained at 115 for the month and 4184 for the season, which was 179 degree days below normal. Precipitation yesterday was 0.33 inches for a monthly total of 0.92 inches and a yearly total of 11.38 inches, which was 8.04 inches below normal. Since midnight, the low temperature was 55 and 0.23 inches of precipitation fell. The record high for today is 96, set in 1941. The record low for today is 35, set in 2002. Sunrise today, 6:24 a.m. Sunset tonight, 8:49 p.m. Sunrise tomorrow, 6:23 a.m. Sunset tomorrow, 8:50 p.m. 10 a.m. Eastern Daylight Time weather conditions across north-central Kentucky. At Frankfort, and the pressure was 30.16 inches and rising. At Lexington, light rain was falling. The temperature was 54 degrees, the dew point 52, and the relative humidity 93%. The wind was northeast at 13 miles an hour. The pressure was 30.15 inches and steady. At Louisville, it was cloudy. The temperature was 56 degrees, the dew point 52, and the relative humidity 86%. The wind was northeast at 9 miles an hour. The pressure was 30.16 inches and steady. At Frankfort, and the pressure was 30.16 inches and rising. Elsewhere around the region, at London, rain was falling with a temperature of 67. It was cloudy with a temperature of 55 at Covington, 54 at Indianapolis, 57 at Jasper, Indiana, 54 at Wilmington, Ohio, and 65 at Bowling Green. At Jackson, rain and fog were reported, with a temperature of 61. Now for the official National Weather Service forecast for Frankfort and surrounding communities. Today, cloudy. Rain showers likely early in the morning, then chance of rain showers in the late morning and early afternoon. Slight chance of rain showers late in the afternoon. Highs in the mid-60s. Northeast winds 5 to 15 miles an hour. Chance of showers 70%. Tonight, mostly cloudy. A 20% chance of rain showers after midnight. Lows in the upper 50s. East winds 5 to 10 miles an hour. Friday, warmer. Rain showers likely and slight chance of thunderstorms in the morning, then rain showers and chance of thunderstorms in the afternoon. Highs in the mid-70s. East winds 5 to 10 miles an hour. Chance of precipitation near 100%. Friday night, showers and chance of thunderstorms until midnight, then showers and slight chance of thunderstorms after midnight. Lows in the lower 60s. South winds 5 to 15 miles an hour. Chance of precipitation near 100%. And now the extended forecast for the radio listening area. Saturday and Saturday night, showers and chance of thunderstorms. Highs in the upper 70s. Lows in the lower 60s. Chance of precipitation near 100%. Sunday and Sunday night, showers likely and chance of thunderstorms. Highs in the lower 80s. Lows in the mid 60s. Chance of precipitation 70%. Memorial Day and Monday night, showers and chance of thunderstorms. Highs around 80. Lows in the mid-60s. Chance of precipitation 80%. Tuesday and Tuesday night, showers likely and chance of thunderstorms. Highs in the lower 80s. Lows in the mid-60s. Chance of precipitation 70%. Wednesday and Wednesday night, showers likely and chance of thunderstorms. Highs in the mid-80s. Lows in the mid-60s. Chance of precipitation 70%. The current time is 10:32 a.m. Eastern Daylight Time.
Here are some river levels reported this morning. On the Kentucky River, Highbridge Lock 9.3, Frankfort Lock 7.2, Lockport Lock 9.3. On North Elkhorn Creek, Georgetown 4.4. Here are some nearby reservoir levels. Harrington Lake 724.4, Taylorsville Lake 546.8. This is the climate data for Frankfort for yesterday. The high temperature 724.4, Taylorsville Lake 546.8. This is the climate data for Frankfort for yesterday. The high temperature was 78. The low was 63. That gave a mean temperature of 71, which was 4 degrees above normal. There were 6 cooling degree days for a monthly total of 48 and a seasonal total of 139, which was 53 degree days above normal. Heating degree days remained at 115 for the month and 4184 for the season, which was 179 degree days below normal. Precipitation yesterday was 0.33 inches for a monthly total of 0.92 inches and a yearly total of 11.38 inches, which was 8.04 inches below normal. Since midnight, the low temperature was 55 and 0.23 inches of precipitation fell. The record high for today is 96, set in 1941. The record low for today is 35, set in 2002. Sunrise today 6:24 a.m. Sunset tonight 8:49 p.m. Sunrise tomorrow 6:23 a.m. Sunset tomorrow 8:50 p.m. 10 a.m. Eastern Daylight Time weather conditions across north central Kentucky. At Frankfort, and the pressure was 30.16 inches and rising. At Lexington, light rain was falling. The temperature was 54 degrees, the dew point 52, and the relative humidity 93%. The wind was northeast at 13 miles an hour. The pressure was 30.15 inches and steady. At Louisville, it was cloudy. The temperature was 56 degrees, the dew point 52, and the relative humidity 86%. The wind was northeast at 9 miles an hour. The pressure was 30.16 inches and steady. At Frankfort, and the pressure was 30.16 inches and rising. Elsewhere around the region, at London, rain was falling with a temperature of 67. It was cloudy with a temperature of 55 at Covington, 54 at Indianapolis, 57 at Jasper, Indiana, 54 at Wilmington, Ohio, and 65 at Bowling Green. At Jackson, rain and fog were reported, with a temperature of 61. Now for the official National Weather Service forecast for Frankfort and surrounding communities. Today, cloudy. Rain showers likely early in the morning, then chance of rain showers in the late morning and early afternoon. Slight chance of rain showers late in the afternoon. Highs in the mid-60s. Northeast winds 5 to 15 miles an hour. Chance of showers 70%. Tonight, mostly cloudy. A 20% chance of rain showers after midnight. Lows in the upper 50s. East winds 5 to 10 miles an hour. Friday, warmer. Rain showers likely and slight chance of thunderstorms in the morning, then rain showers and chance of thunderstorms in the afternoon. Highs in the mid-70s. East winds 5 to 10 miles an hour. Chance of precipitation near 100%. Friday night, showers and chance of thunderstorms until midnight, then showers and slight chance of thunderstorms after midnight. Lows in the lower 60s. South winds 5 to 15 miles an hour. Chance of precipitation near 100%. And now the extended forecast for the radio listening area. Saturday and Saturday night, showers and chance of thunderstorms. Highs in the upper 70s. Lows in the lower 60s. Chance of precipitation near 100%. Sunday and Sunday night, showers likely and chance of thunderstorms. Highs in the lower 80s. Lows in the mid 60s. Chance of precipitation 70%. Memorial Day and Monday night, showers and chance of thunderstorms.
highs around 80.

chance of precipitation 80%. Tuesday and Tuesday night, showers likely and chance of thunderstorms. Highs in the lower 80s. Lows in the mid-60s. Chance of precipitation 70%. Wednesday and Wednesday night, showers likely and chance of thunderstorms. Highs in the mid-80s. Lows in the mid-60s. Chance of precipitation 70%. The current time is 10:38 a.m. Eastern Daylight Time. Here are some river levels reported this morning. On the Kentucky River, Highbridge Lock 9.3, Frankfort Lock 7.2, Lockport Lock 9.3. On North Elkhorn Creek, Georgetown 4.4, here are some nearby reservoir levels. Harrington Lake 724.4, Taylorsville Lake 546.8. This is the climate data for Frankfort for yesterday. The high temperature was 78. The low was 63. That gave a mean temperature of 71, which was 4 degrees above normal. There were 6 cooling degree days for a monthly total of 48 and a seasonal total of 139, which was 53 degree days above normal. Heating degree days remained at 115 for the month and 4184 for the season, which was 179 degree days below normal. Precipitation yesterday was 0.33 inches for a monthly total of 0.92 inches and a yearly total of 11.38 inches, which was 8.04 inches below normal. Since midnight, the low temperature was 55 and 0.23 inches of precipitation fell. The record high for today is 96, set in 1941. The record low for today is 35, set in 2002. Sunrise today 6:24 a.m. Sunset tonight 8:49 p.m. Sunrise tomorrow 6:23 a.m. Sunset tomorrow 8:50 p.m. 10 a.m. Eastern Daylight Time weather conditions across north central Kentucky. At Frankfort, and the pressure was 30.16 inches and rising. At Lexington, light rain was falling. The temperature was 54 degrees, the dew point 52, and the relative humidity 93%. The wind was northeast at 13 miles an hour. The pressure was 30.15 inches and steady. At Louisville, it was cloudy. The temperature was 56 degrees, the dew point 52, and the relative humidity 86%. The wind was northeast at 9 miles an hour. The pressure was 30.16 inches and steady. At Frankfort, and the pressure was 30.16 inches and rising. Elsewhere around the region, at London, rain was falling with a temperature of 67. It was cloudy with a temperature of 55 at Covington, 54 at Indianapolis, 57 at Jasper, Indiana, 54 at Wilmington, Ohio, and 65 at Bowling Green. At Jackson, rain and fog were reported with a temperature of 61. Now for the official National Weather Service forecast for Frankfort and surrounding communities. Today, cloudy. Rain showers likely early in the morning, then chance of rain showers in the late morning and early afternoon. Slight chance of rain showers late in the afternoon. Highs in the mid-60s. Northeast winds 5 to 15 miles an hour. Chance of showers 70%. Tonight, mostly cloudy. A 20% chance of rain showers after midnight. Lows in the upper 50s. East winds 5 to 10 miles an hour. Friday, warmer. Rain showers likely and slight chance of thunderstorms in the morning, then rain showers and chance of thunderstorms in the afternoon. Highs in the mid-70s. East winds 5 to 10 miles an hour. Chance of precipitation near 100%. Friday night, showers and chance of thunderstorms until midnight, then showers and slight chance of thunderstorms after midnight. Lows in the lower 60s. South winds 5 to 15 miles an hour. Chance of precipitation near 100%. And now the extended forecast for the radio listening area. Saturday and Saturday night, showers and chance of thunderstorms. Highs in

upper 70s. Lows in the lower 60s. Chance of precipitation near 100%. Sunday and Sunday night, showers likely and chance of thunderstorms. Highs in the lower 80s. Lows in the mid-60s. Chance of precipitation 70%. Memorial Day and Monday night, showers and chance of thunderstorms. Highs around 80. Lows in the mid-60s. Chance of precipitation 80%. Tuesday and Tuesday night, showers likely and chance of thunderstorms. Highs in the lower 80s. Lows in the mid-60s. Chance of precipitation 70%. Wednesday and Wednesday night, showers likely and chance of thunderstorms. Highs in the mid-80s. Lows in the mid-60s. Chance of precipitation 70%. 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The current time is 10:43 a.m. Eastern Daylight Time. Here are some river levels reported this morning. On the Kentucky River, Highbridge Lock 9.3, Frankfort Lock 7.2, Lockport Lock 9.3. On North Elkhorn Creek, Georgetown 4.4. Here are some nearby reservoir levels. Harrington Lake 724.4, Taylorsville Lake 546.8. This is the climate data for Frankfort for yesterday. The high temperature was 78. The low was 63. That gave a mean temperature of 71, which was 4 degrees above normal. There were 6 cooling degree days for a monthly total of 48 and a seasonal total of 139, which was 53 degree days above normal. Heating degree days remained at 115 for the month and 4184 for the season, which was 179 degree days below normal. Precipitation yesterday was 0.33 inches for a monthly total of 0.92 inches and a yearly total of 11.38 inches, which was 8.04 inches below normal. Since midnight, the low temperature was 55 and 0.23 inches of precipitation fell. The record high for today is 96, set in 1941. The record low for today is 35, set in 2002. Sunrise today 6:24 a.m. Sunset tonight 8:49 p.m. Sunrise tomorrow 6:23 a.m. Sunset tomorrow 8:50 p.m. 10 a.m. Eastern Daylight Time weather conditions across north central Kentucky. At Frankfort, and the pressure was 30.16 inches and rising. At Lexington, light rain was falling. The temperature was 54 degrees, the dew point 52, and the relative humidity 93%. The wind was northeast at 13 miles an hour. The pressure was 30.15 inches and steady. At Louisville, it was cloudy. The temperature was 56 degrees, the dew point 52, and the relative humidity 86%. The wind was northeast at 9 miles an hour. The pressure was 30.16 inches and steady. At Frankfort, and the pressure was 30.16 inches and rising. Elsewhere around the region, at London, rain was falling with a temperature of 67. It was cloudy with a temperature of 55 at Covington, 54 at Indianapolis, 57 at Jasper, Indiana, 54 at Wilmington, Ohio, and 65 at Bowling Green. At Jackson, rain and fog were reported, with a temperature of 61. Now for the official National Weather Service forecast for Frankfort and surrounding communities. Today, cloudy. Rain showers likely early in the morning, then chance of rain showers in the late morning and early afternoon. Slight chance of rain showers late in the afternoon. Highs in the mid-60s. Northeast winds 5 to 15 miles an hour. Chance of showers 70%. Tonight, mostly cloudy. A 20% chance of rain showers after midnight. Lows in the upper 50s. East winds 5 to 10 miles

highs in the upper 70s, lows in the lower 60s. Chance of precipitation near 100%. Sunday and Sunday night, showers likely and chance of thunderstorms. Highs in the lower 80s. Lows in the mid 60s. Chance of precipitation 70%. Memorial Day and Monday night, showers and chance of thunderstorms. Highs around 80. Lows in the mid 60s. Chance of precipitation 80%. Tuesday and Tuesday night, showers likely and chance of thunderstorms. Highs in the lower 80s. Lows in the mid 60s. Chance of precipitation 70%. Wednesday and Wednesday night, showers likely and chance of thunderstorms. Highs in the mid 80s. Lows in the mid 60s. Chance of precipitation 70%. The current time is 10:49 a.m. Eastern Daylight Time. Here are some river levels reported this morning. On the Kentucky River, Highbridge Lock 9.3, Frankfort Lock 7.2, Lockport Lock 9.3. On North Elkhorn Creek, Georgetown 4.4. Here are some nearby reservoir levels. Harrington Lake 724.4, Taylorsville Lake 546.8. This is the climate data for Frankfort for yesterday. The high temperature was 78. The low was 63. That gave a mean temperature of 71, which was 4 degrees above normal. There were 6 cooling degree days for a monthly total of 48 and a seasonal total of 139, which was 53 degree days above normal. Heating degree days remained at 115 for the month and 4184 for the season, which was 179 degree days below normal. Precipitation yesterday was 0.33 inches for a monthly total of 0.92 inches and a yearly total of 11.38 inches, which was 8.04 inches below normal. Since midnight, the low temperature was 55 and 0.23 inches of precipitation fell. The record high for today is 96, set in 1941. The record low for today is 35, set in 2002. Sunrise today 6:24 a.m. Sunset tonight 8:49 p.m. Sunrise tomorrow 6:23 a.m. Sunset tomorrow 8:50 p.m. 10 a.m. Eastern Daylight Time weather conditions across north central Kentucky. At Frankfort, and the pressure was 30.16 inches and rising. At Lexington, light rain was falling. The temperature was 54 degrees, the dew point 52, and the relative humidity 93%. The wind was northeast at 13 miles an hour. The pressure was 30.15 inches and steady. At Louisville, it was cloudy. The temperature was 56 degrees, the dew point 52, and the relative humidity 86%. The wind was northeast at 9 miles an hour. The pressure was 30.16 inches and steady. At Frankfort, and the pressure was 30.16 inches and rising. Elsewhere around the region, at London, rain was falling with a temperature of 67. It was cloudy with a temperature of 55 at Covington, 54 at Indianapolis, 57 at Jasper, Indiana, 54 at Wilmington, Ohio, and 65 at Bowling Green. At Jackson, rain and fog were reported, with a temperature of 61. Now for the official National Weather Service forecast for Frankfort and surrounding communities. Today, cloudy. Rain showers likely early in the morning, then chance of rain showers in the late morning and early afternoon. Slight chance of rain showers late in the afternoon. Highs in the mid-60s. Northeast winds 5 to 15 miles an hour. Chance of showers 70%. Tonight, mostly cloudy. A 20% chance of rain showers after midnight. Lows in the upper 50s. East winds 5 to 10 miles an hour. Friday, warmer. Rain showers likely and slight chance of thunderstorms in the morning, then rain showers and chance of thunderstorms in the afternoon. Highs in the mid-70s. East winds 5 to 10 miles an hour. Chance of precipitation near

100%. Friday night, showers and chance of thunderstorms until midnight, then showers and slight chance of thunderstorms after midnight. Lows in the lower 60s. South winds 5 to 15 miles an hour. Chance of precipitation near 100%. And now the extended forecast for the radio listening area. Saturday and Saturday night, showers and chance of thunderstorms. Highs in the upper 70s. Lows in the lower 60s. Chance of precipitation near 100%. Sunday and Sunday night, showers likely and chance of thunderstorms. Highs in the lower 80s. Lows in the mid 60s. Chance of precipitation 70%. Memorial Day and Monday night, showers and chance of thunderstorms. Highs around 80. Lows in the mid 60s. Chance of precipitation 80%. Tuesday and Tuesday night, showers likely and chance of thunderstorms. Highs in the lower 80s. Lows in the mid 60s. Chance of precipitation 70%. Wednesday and Wednesday night, showers likely and chance of thunderstorms. Highs in the mid 80s. Lows in the mid 60s. Chance of precipitation 70%. The current time is 10:54 a.m. Eastern Daylight Time. Here are some river levels reported this morning. On the Kentucky River, Highbridge Lock 9.3, Frankfort Lock 7.2, Lockport Lock 9.3. On North Elkhorn Creek, Georgetown 4.4. Here are some nearby reservoir levels. Harrington Lake 724.4, Taylorsville Lake 546.8. This is the climate data for Frankfort for yesterday. The high temperature was 78. The low was 63. That gave a mean temperature of 71, which was 4 degrees above normal. There were 6 cooling degree days for a monthly total of 48 and a seasonal total of 139, which was 53 degree days above normal. Heating degree days remained at 115 for the month and 4184 for the season, which was 179 degree days below normal. Precipitation yesterday was 0.33 inches for a monthly total of 0.92 inches and a yearly total of 11.38 inches, which was 8.04 inches below normal. Since midnight, the low temperature was 55 and 0.23 inches of precipitation fell. The record high for today is 96, set in 1941. The record low for today is 35, set in 2002. Sunrise today 6:24 a.m. Sunset tonight 8:49 p.m. Sunrise tomorrow 6:23 a.m. Sunset tomorrow 8:50 p.m. 10 a.m. Eastern Daylight Time weather conditions across north central Kentucky. At Frankfort, and the pressure was 30.16 inches and rising. At Lexington, light rain was falling. The temperature was 54 degrees, the dew point 52, and the relative humidity 93%. The wind was northeast at 13 miles an hour. The pressure was 30.15 inches and steady. At Louisville, it was cloudy. The temperature was 56 degrees, the dew point 52, and the relative humidity 86%. The wind was northeast at 9 miles an hour. The pressure was 30.16 inches and steady. At Frankfort, and the pressure was 30.16 inches and rising. Elsewhere around the region, at London, rain was falling with a temperature of 67. It was cloudy with a temperature of 55 at Covington, 54 at Indianapolis, 57 at Jasper, Indiana, 54 at Wilmington, Ohio, and 65 at Bowling Green. At Jackson, rain and fog were reported with a temperature of 61. Now for the official National Weather Service forecast for Frankfort and surrounding communities. Today, cloudy. Rain showers likely early in the morning, then chance of rain showers in the late morning and early afternoon. Slight chance of rain showers late in the afternoon. Highs in the mid-60s. Northeast winds 5 to 15 miles an hour. Chance of showers 70%. Tonight, mostly cloudy.

a 20% chance of rain showers after midnight. Lows in the upper 50s. East winds 5 to 10 miles an hour. Friday, warmer. Rain showers likely and slight chance of thunderstorms in the morning, then rain showers and chance of thunderstorms in the afternoon. Highs in the mid-70s. East winds 5 to 10 miles an hour. Chance of precipitation near 100%. Friday night, showers and chance of thunderstorms until midnight, then showers and slight chance of thunderstorms after midnight. Lows in the lower 60s. South winds 5 to 15 miles an hour. Chance of precipitation near 100%. And now the extended forecast for the radio listening area. Saturday and Saturday night, showers and chance of thunderstorms. Highs in the upper 70s. Lows in the lower 60s. Chance of precipitation near 100%. Sunday and Sunday night, showers likely and chance of thunderstorms. Highs in the lower 80s. Lows in the mid 60s. Chance of precipitation 70%. Memorial Day and Monday night, showers and chance of thunderstorms. Highs around 80. Lows in the mid 60s. Chance of precipitation 80%. Tuesday and Tuesday night, showers likely and chance of thunderstorms. Highs in the lower 80s. Lows in the mid 60s. Chance of precipitation 70%. Wednesday and Wednesday night, showers likely and chance of thunderstorms. Highs in the mid 80s. Lows in the mid 60s. Chance of precipitation 70%. The current time is 11 a.m. Eastern Daylight Time. Here are some river levels reported this morning. On the Kentucky River, Highbridge Lock 9.3, Frankfort Lock 7.2, Lockport Lock 9.3. On North Elkhorn Creek, Georgetown 4.4. Here are some nearby reservoir levels. Harrington Lake 724.4, Taylorsville Lake 546.8. This is the climate data for Frankfort for yesterday. The high temperature was 78. The low was 63. That gave a mean temperature of 71, which was 4 degrees above normal. There were 6 cooling degree days for a monthly total of 48 and a seasonal total of 139, which was 53 degree days above normal. Heating degree days remained at 115 for the month and 4184 for the season, which was 179 degree days below normal. Precipitation yesterday was 0.33 inches for a monthly total of 0.92 inches and a yearly total of 11.38 inches, which was 8.04 inches below normal. Since midnight, the low temperature was 55 and 0.23 inches of precipitation fell. The record high for today is 96, set in 1941. The record low for today is 35, set in 2002. Sunrise today 6:24 a.m. Sunset tonight 8:49 p.m. Sunrise tomorrow 6:23 a.m. Sunset tomorrow 8:50 p.m. 10 a.m. Eastern Daylight Time weather conditions across north central Kentucky. At Frankfort, and the pressure was 30.16 inches and rising. At Lexington, light rain was falling. The temperature was 54 degrees, the dew point 52, and the relative humidity 93%. The wind was northeast at 13 miles an hour. The pressure was 30.15 inches and steady. At Louisville, it was cloudy. The temperature was 56 degrees, the dew point 52, and the relative humidity 86%. The wind was northeast at 9 miles an hour. The pressure was 30.16 inches and steady. At Frankfort, and the pressure was 30.16 inches and rising. Elsewhere around the region, at London, rain was falling with a temperature of 67. It was cloudy with a temperature of 55 at Covington, 54 at Indianapolis, 57 at Jasper, Indiana, 54 at Wilmington, Ohio, and 65 at Bowling Green. At Jackson, rain and fog were reported, with a temperature of 61. Now for the official National Weather Service forecast.

for Frankfort and surrounding communities. Today, cloudy. Rain showers likely early in the morning, then chance of rain showers in the late morning and early afternoon. Slight chance of rain showers late in the afternoon. Highs in the mid-60s. Northeast winds 5 to 15 miles an hour. Chance of showers 70%. Tonight, mostly cloudy. A 20% chance of rain showers after midnight. Lows in the upper 50s. East winds 5 to 10 miles an hour. Friday, warmer. Rain showers likely and slight chance of thunderstorms in the morning, then rain showers and chance of thunderstorms in the afternoon. Highs in the mid-70s. East winds 5 to 10 miles an hour. Chance of precipitation near 100%. Friday night, showers and chance of thunderstorms until midnight, then showers and slight chance of thunderstorms after midnight. Lows in the lower 60s. South winds 5 to 15 miles an hour. Chance of precipitation near 100%. And now the extended forecast for the radio listening area. Saturday and Saturday night, showers and chance of thunderstorms. Highs in the upper 70s. Lows in the lower 60s. Chance of precipitation near 100%. Sunday and Sunday night, showers likely and chance of thunderstorms. Highs in the lower 80s. Lows in the mid-60s. Chance of precipitation 70%. Memorial Day and Monday night, showers and chance of thunderstorms. Highs around 80. Lows in the mid-60s. Chance of precipitation 80%. Tuesday and Tuesday night, showers likely and chance of thunderstorms. Highs in the lower 80s. Lows in the mid-60s. Chance of precipitation 70%. Wednesday and Wednesday night, showers likely and chance of thunderstorms. Highs in the mid-80s. Lows in the mid-60s. Chance of precipitation 70%. The current time is 11:05 a.m. Eastern Daylight Time. Here are some river levels reported this morning. On the Kentucky River, Highbridge Lock 9.3, Frankfort Lock 7.2, Lockport Lock 9.3. On North Elkhorn Creek, Georgetown 4.4. Here are some nearby reservoir levels. Harrington Lake 724.4, Taylorsville Lake 546.8. This is the climate data for Frankfort for yesterday. The high temperature was 78. The low was 63. That gave a mean temperature of 71, which was 4 degrees above normal. There were 6 cooling degree days for a monthly total of 48 and a seasonal total of 139, which was 53 degree days above normal. Heating degree days remained at 115 for the month and 4184 for the season, which was 179 degree days below normal. Precipitation yesterday was 0.33 inches for a monthly total of 0.92 inches and a yearly total of 11.38 inches, which was 8.04 inches below normal. Since midnight, the low temperature was 55 and 0.23 inches of precipitation fell. The record high for today is 96, set in 1941. The record low for today is 35, set in 2002. Sunrise today 6:24 a.m. Sunset tonight 8:49 p.m. Sunrise tomorrow 6:23 a.m. Sunset tomorrow 8:50 p.m. 11 a.m. Eastern Daylight Time weather conditions across north central Kentucky. At Frankfort, and the pressure was 30.16 inches, and steady. At Lexington, light rain was falling. The temperature was 54 degrees, the dew point 52, and the relative humidity 93%. The wind was northeast at 14 miles an hour. The pressure was 30.15 inches and steady. At Louisville, it was cloudy. The temperature was 56 degrees, the dew point 52, and the relative humidity 86%. The wind was northeast at 12 miles an hour. The pressure was 30.16 inches and steady. At Frankfort, and the pressure was 30.16 inches and steady.

Elsewhere around the region, at London, rain was falling with a temperature of 67. At Indianapolis, it was partly sunny with a temperature of 55. It was cloudy with a temperature of 56 at Covington, 58 at Jasper, Indiana, 55 at Wilmington, Ohio, and 64 at Bowling Green. At Jackson, rain and fog were reported with a temperature of 60. Now for the official National Weather Service forecast for Frankfurt and surrounding communities. Today, cloudy. Rain showers likely early in the morning, then chance of rain showers in the late morning and early afternoon. Slight chance of rain showers late in the afternoon. Highs in the mid-60s. Northeast winds 5 to 15 miles an hour. Chance of showers 70%. Tonight, mostly cloudy. A 20% chance of rain showers after midnight. Lows in the upper 50s. East winds 5 to 10 miles an hour. Friday, warmer. Rain showers likely and slight chance of thunderstorms in the morning, then rain showers and chance of thunderstorms in the afternoon. Highs in the mid-70s. East winds 5 to 10 miles an hour. Chance of precipitation near 100%. Friday night, showers and chance of thunderstorms until midnight, then showers and slight chance of thunderstorms after midnight. Lows in the lower 60s. South winds 5 to 15 miles an hour. Chance of precipitation near 100%. And now the extended forecast for the radio listening area. Saturday and Saturday night, showers and chance of thunderstorms. Highs in the upper 70s. Lows in the lower 60s. Chance of precipitation near 100%. Sunday and Sunday night, showers likely and chance of thunderstorms. Highs in the lower 80s. Lows in the mid 60s. Chance of precipitation 70%. Memorial Day and Monday night, showers and chance of thunderstorms. Highs around 80. Lows in the mid 60s. Chance of precipitation 80%. Tuesday and Tuesday night, showers likely and chance of thunderstorms. Highs in the lower 80s. Lows in the mid 60s. Chance of precipitation 70%. Wednesday and Wednesday night, showers likely and chance of thunderstorms. Highs in the mid 80s. Lows in the mid 60s. Chance of precipitation 70%. The current time is 11:11 a.m. Eastern Daylight Time. Here are some river levels reported this morning. On the Kentucky River, Highbridge Lock 9.3, Frankfurt Lock 7.2, Lockport Lock 9.3, on North Elkhorn Creek, Georgetown 4.4. Here are some nearby reservoir levels: Harrington Lake 724.4, Taylorsville Lake 546.8. 11 a.m. Eastern Daylight Time weather conditions across north central Kentucky. At Frankfort, and the pressure was 30.16 inches and steady. At Lexington, light rain was falling. The temperature was 54 degrees, the dew point 52, and the relative humidity 93%. The wind was northeast at 14 miles an hour. The pressure was 30.15 inches and steady. At Louisville, it was cloudy. The temperature was 56 degrees, the dew point 52, and the relative humidity 86%. The wind was northeast at 12 miles an hour. The pressure was 30.16 inches and steady. At Frankfort, and the pressure was 30.16 inches and steady. Elsewhere around the region, at London, rain was falling with a temperature of 67. At Indianapolis, it was partly sunny, with a temperature of 55. It was cloudy, with a temperature of 56 at Covington, 58 at Jasper, Indiana, 55 at Wilmington, Ohio, and 64 at Bowling Green. At Jackson, rain and fog were reported, with a temperature of 60. 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

Frankfurt, and the pressure was 30.16 inches and steady. Elsewhere around the region, rain was falling, with a temperature of 60 at Jackson, 67 at London, and 63 at Bowling Green. At Indianapolis, it was partly sunny, with a temperature of 55. It was cloudy, with a temperature of 56 at Covington, 58 at Jasper, Indiana, and 56 at Wilmington, Ohio. Now for the official National Weather Service forecast for Frankfurt and surrounding communities. Today, cloudy. Rain showers likely early in the morning, then chance of rain showers in the late morning and early afternoon. Slight chance of rain showers late in the afternoon. Highs in the mid-60s. Northeast winds 5 to 15 miles an hour. Chance of showers 70%. Tonight, mostly cloudy. A 20% chance of rain showers after midnight. Lows in the upper 50s. East winds 5 to 10 miles an hour. Friday, warmer. Rain showers likely and slight chance of thunderstorms in the morning, then rain showers and chance of thunderstorms in the afternoon. Highs in the mid-70s. East winds 5 to 10 miles an hour. Chance of precipitation near 100%. Friday night, showers and chance of thunderstorms until midnight, then showers and slight chance of thunderstorms after midnight. Lows in the lower 60s. South winds 5 to 15 miles an hour. Chance of precipitation near 100%. And now the extended forecast for the radio listening area. Saturday and Saturday night, showers and chance of thunderstorms. Highs in the upper 70s. Lows in the lower 60s. Chance of precipitation near 100%. Sunday and Sunday night, showers likely and chance of thunderstorms. Highs in the lower 80s. Lows in the mid-60s. Chance of precipitation 70%. Memorial Day and Monday night, showers and chance of thunderstorms. Highs around 80. Lows in the mid-60s. Chance of precipitation 80%. Tuesday and Tuesday night, showers likely and chance of thunderstorms. Highs in the lower 80s. Lows in the mid-60s. Chance of precipitation 70%. Wednesday and Wednesday night, showers likely and chance of thunderstorms. Highs in the mid-80s. Lows in the mid-60s. Chance of precipitation 70%. The current time is 11:17 a.m. Eastern Daylight Time. Here are some river levels reported this morning. On the Kentucky River, Highbridge Lock 9.3, Frankfurt Lock 7.2, Lockport Lock 9.3. On North Elkhorn Creek, Georgetown 4.4. Here are some nearby reservoir levels. Harrington Lake 724.4, Taylorsville Lake 546.8. 11 a.m. Eastern Daylight Time weather conditions across north central Kentucky. At Frankfort, and the pressure was 30.16 inches and steady. At Lexington, light rain was falling. The temperature was 54 degrees, the dew point 52, and the relative humidity 93%. The wind was northeast at 14 miles an hour. The pressure was 30.15 inches and steady. At Louisville, it was cloudy. The temperature was 56 degrees, the dew point 52, and the relative humidity 86%. The wind was northeast at 12 miles an hour. The pressure was 30.16 inches and steady. At Frankfort, and the pressure was 30.16 inches and steady. Elsewhere around the region, rain was falling, with a temperature of 60 at Jackson, 67 at London, and 63 at Bowling Green. At Indianapolis, it was partly sunny, with a temperature of 55. It was cloudy, with a temperature of 56 at Covington, 58 at Jasper, Indiana, and 56 at Wilmington, Ohio. Now for the official National Weather Service forecast for Frankfurt and surrounding communities. Today, cloudy. Rain showers likely early in the morning, then chance of rain showers in the late morning and early afternoon. Slight chance of

highs in the mid-60s. Northeast winds 5 to 15 miles an hour. Chance of showers 70%. Tonight, mostly cloudy. A 20% chance of rain showers after midnight. Lows in the upper 50s. East winds 5 to 10 miles an hour. Friday, warmer. Rain showers likely and slight chance of thunderstorms in the morning, then rain showers and chance of thunderstorms in the afternoon. Highs in the mid-70s. East winds 5 to 10 miles an hour. Chance of precipitation near 100%. Friday night, showers and chance of thunderstorms until midnight, then showers and slight chance of thunderstorms after midnight. Lows in the lower 60s. South winds 5 to 15 miles an hour. Chance of precipitation near 100%. And now the extended forecast for the radio listening area. Saturday and Saturday night, showers and chance of thunderstorms. Highs in the upper 70s. Lows in the lower 60s. Chance of precipitation near 100%. Sunday and Sunday night, showers likely and chance of thunderstorms. Highs in the lower 80s. Lows in the mid-60s. Chance of precipitation 70%. Memorial Day and Monday night, showers and chance of thunderstorms. Highs around 80. Lows in the mid-60s. Chance of precipitation 80%. Tuesday and Tuesday night, showers likely and chance of thunderstorms. Highs in the lower 80s. Lows in the mid-60s. Chance of precipitation 70%. Wednesday and Wednesday night, showers likely and chance of thunderstorms. Highs in the mid-80s. Lows in the mid-60s. Chance of precipitation 70%. Here are some river levels reported this morning. On the Kentucky River, Highbridge Lock 9.3, Frankfort Lock 7.2, Lockport Lock 9.3. On North Elkhorn Creek, Georgetown 4.4. Here are some nearby reservoir levels. Harrington Lake 724.4, Taylorsville Lake 546.8. 11 a.m. Eastern Daylight Time weather conditions across north central Kentucky. At Frankfort, and the pressure was 30.16 inches, and steady. At Lexington, light rain was falling. The temperature was 54 degrees, the dew point 52, and the relative humidity 93%. The wind was northeast at 14 miles an hour. The pressure was 30.15 inches and steady. At Louisville, it was cloudy. The temperature was 56 degrees, the dew point 52, and the relative humidity 86%. The wind was northeast at 12 miles an hour. The pressure was 30.16 inches and steady. At Frankfort, and the pressure was 30.16 inches and steady. Elsewhere around the region, rain was falling, with a temperature of 60 at Jackson, 67 at London, and 63 at Bowling Green. At Indianapolis, it was partly sunny, with a temperature of 55. It was cloudy, with a temperature of 56 at Covington, 58 at Jasper, Indiana, and 56 at Wilmington, Ohio. The current time is 11:23 a.m. Eastern Daylight Time. Now for the official National Weather Service forecast for Frankfort and surrounding communities. Today, cloudy. Rain showers likely early in the morning, then chance of rain showers in the late morning and early afternoon. Slight chance of rain showers late in the afternoon. Highs in the mid-60s. Northeast winds 5 to 15 miles an hour. Chance of showers 70%. Tonight, mostly cloudy. A 20% chance of rain showers after midnight. Lows in the upper 50s. East winds 5 to 10 miles an hour. Friday, warmer. Rain showers likely and slight chance of thunderstorms in the morning, then rain showers and chance of thunderstorms in the afternoon. Highs in the mid-70s. East winds 5 to 10 miles an hour. Chance of precipitation near 100%. Friday night, showers and

chance of thunderstorms until midnight, then showers and slight chance of thunderstorms after midnight. Lows in the lower 60s. South winds 5 to 15 miles an hour. Chance of precipitation near 100%. And now the extended forecast for the radio listening area. Saturday and Saturday night, showers and chance of thunderstorms. Highs in the upper 70s. Lows in the lower 60s. Chance of precipitation near 100%. Sunday and Sunday night, showers likely and chance of thunderstorms. Highs in the lower 80s. Lows in the mid 60s. Chance of precipitation 70%. Memorial Day and Monday night, showers and chance of thunderstorms. Highs around 80. Lows in the mid 60s. Chance of precipitation 80%. Tuesday and Tuesday night, showers likely and chance of thunderstorms. Highs in the lower 80s. Lows in the mid 60s. Chance of precipitation 70%. Wednesday and Wednesday night, showers likely and chance of thunderstorms. Highs in the mid 80s. Lows in the mid 60s. Chance of precipitation 70%. Here are some river levels reported this morning. On the Kentucky River, Highbridge Lock 9.3, Frankfort Lock 7.2, Lockport Lock 9.3. On North Elkhorn Creek, Georgetown 4.4. Here are some nearby reservoir levels. Harrington Lake 724.4, Taylorsville Lake 546.8. 11 a.m. Eastern Daylight Time weather conditions across north central Kentucky. At Frankfort, and the pressure was 30.16 inches and steady. At Lexington, light rain was falling. The temperature was 54 degrees, the dew point 52, and the relative humidity 93%. The wind was northeast at 14 miles an hour. The pressure was 30.15 inches and steady. At Louisville, it was cloudy. The temperature was 56 degrees, the dew point 52, and the relative humidity 86%. The wind was northeast at 12 miles an hour. The pressure was 30.16 inches and steady. At Frankfort, and the pressure was 30.16 inches and steady. Elsewhere around the region, rain was falling, with a temperature of 60 at Jackson, 67 at London, and 63 at Bowling Green. At Indianapolis, it was partly sunny, with a temperature of 55. It was cloudy, with a temperature of 56 at Covington, 58 at Jasper, Indiana, and 56 at Wilmington, Ohio. The current time is 11:27 a.m. Eastern Daylight Time. Now for the official National Weather Service forecast for Frankfort and surrounding communities. Today, cloudy. Rain showers likely early in the morning, then chance of rain showers in the late morning and early afternoon. Slight chance of rain showers late in the afternoon. Highs in the mid-60s. Northeast winds 5 to 15 miles an hour. Chance of showers 70%. Tonight, mostly cloudy. A 20% chance of rain showers after midnight. Lows in the upper 50s. East winds 5 to 10 miles an hour. Friday, warmer. Rain showers likely and slight chance of thunderstorms in the morning, then rain showers and chance of thunderstorms in the afternoon. Highs in the mid-70s. East winds 5 to 10 miles an hour. Chance of precipitation near 100%. Friday night, showers and chance of thunderstorms until midnight, then showers and slight chance of thunderstorms after midnight. Lows in the lower 60s. South winds 5 to 15 miles an hour. Chance of precipitation near 100%. And now the extended forecast for the radio listening area. Saturday and Saturday night, showers and chance of thunderstorms. Highs in the upper 70s. Lows in the lower 60s. Chance of precipitation near 100%. Sunday and Sunday night, showers likely and chance of thunderstorms. Highs in the lower 80s. Lows in the mid 60s. Chance of precipitation 70%.

Memorial Day and Monday night, showers and chance of thunderstorms. Highs around 80. Lows in the mid-60s. Chance of precipitation 80%. Tuesday and Tuesday night, showers likely and chance of thunderstorms. Highs in the lower 80s. Lows in the mid-60s. Chance of precipitation 70%. Wednesday and Wednesday night, showers likely and chance of thunderstorms. Highs in the mid-80s. Lows in the mid-60s. Chance of precipitation 70%. Here are some river levels reported this morning. On the Kentucky River, Highbridge Lock 9.3, Frankfort Lock 7.2, Lockport Lock 9.3. On North Elkhorn Creek, Georgetown 4.4, here are some nearby reservoir levels. Harrington Lake 724.4, Taylorsville Lake 546.8. 11 a.m. Eastern Daylight Time weather conditions across north central Kentucky. At Frankfort, and the pressure was 30.16 inches, and steady. At Lexington, light rain was falling. The temperature was 54 degrees, the dew point 52, and the relative humidity 93%. The wind was northeast at 14 miles an hour. The pressure was 30.15 inches and steady. At Louisville, it was cloudy. The temperature was 56 degrees, the dew point 52, and the relative humidity 86%. The wind was northeast at 12 miles an hour. The pressure was 30.16 inches and steady. At Frankfort, and the pressure was 30.16 inches and steady. Elsewhere around the region, rain was falling, with a temperature of 60 at Jackson, 67 at London, and 63 at Bowling Green. At Indianapolis, it was partly sunny, with a temperature of 55. It was cloudy, with a temperature of 56 at Covington, 58 at Jasper, Indiana, and 56 at Wilmington, Ohio. Now for the official National Weather Service forecast for Frankfort and surrounding communities. Today, cloudy. Rain showers likely early in the morning, then chance of rain showers in the late morning and early afternoon. Slight chance of rain showers late in the afternoon. Highs in the mid-60s. Northeast winds 5 to 15 miles an hour. Chance of showers 70%. Tonight, mostly cloudy. A 20% chance of rain showers after midnight. Lows in the upper 50s. East winds 5 to 10 miles an hour. Friday, warmer. Rain showers likely and slight chance of thunderstorms in the morning, then rain showers and chance of thunderstorms in the afternoon. Highs in the mid-70s. East winds 5 to 10 miles an hour. Chance of precipitation near 100%. Friday night, showers and chance of thunderstorms until midnight, then showers and slight chance of thunderstorms after midnight. Lows in the lower 60s. South winds 5 to 15 miles an hour. Chance of precipitation near 100%. And now the extended forecast for the radio listening area. Saturday and Saturday night, showers and chance of thunderstorms. Highs in the upper 70s. Lows in the lower 60s. Saturday and Saturday night, showers and chance of thunderstorms. Highs in the upper 70s. Lows in the lower 60s. Chance of precipitation near 100%. Sunday and Sunday night, showers likely and chance of thunderstorms. Highs in the lower 80s. Lows in the mid 60s. Chance of precipitation 70%. Memorial Day and Monday night, showers and chance of thunderstorms. Highs around 80. Lows in the mid-60s. Chance of precipitation 80%. Tuesday and Tuesday night, showers likely and chance of thunderstorms. Highs in the lower 80s. Lows in the mid-60s. Chance of precipitation 70%. Wednesday and Wednesday night, showers likely and chance of thunderstorms. Highs in the mid-80s. Lows in the mid-60s. Chance of precipitation 70%. The current time is 11:30.

4 a.m. Eastern Daylight Time. Here are some river levels reported this morning. On the Kentucky River, Pinebridge Lock 9.3, Frankfort Lock 7.2, Lockport Lock 9.3. On North Elkhorn Creek, Georgetown 4.4, here are some nearby reservoir levels, Harrington Lake 724.4, Taylorsville Lake 546.8. 11 a.m. Eastern Daylight Time weather conditions across north-central Kentucky. At Frankfort, and the pressure was 30.16 inches, and steady. At Lexington, light rain was falling. The temperature was 54 degrees, the dew point 52, and the relative humidity 93%. The wind was northeast at 14 miles an hour. The pressure was 30.15 inches and steady. At Louisville, it was cloudy. The temperature was 56 degrees, the dew point 52, and the relative humidity 86%. The wind was northeast at 12 miles an hour. The pressure was 30.16 inches and steady. At Frankfort, and the pressure was 30.16 inches and steady. Elsewhere around the region, rain was falling, with a temperature of 60 at Jackson, 67 at London, and 63 at Bowling Green. At Indianapolis, it was partly sunny, with a temperature of 55. It was cloudy, with a temperature of 56 at Covington, 58 at Jasper, Indiana, and 56 at Wilmington, Ohio. Now for the official National Weather Service forecast for Frankfort and surrounding communities. Today, cloudy. Rain showers likely early in the morning, then chance of rain showers in the late morning and early afternoon. Slight chance of rain showers late in the afternoon. Highs in the mid-60s. Northeast winds 5 to 15 miles an hour. Chance of showers 70%. Tonight, mostly cloudy. A 20% chance of rain showers after midnight. Lows in the upper 50s. East winds 5 to 10 miles an hour. Friday, warmer. Rain showers likely and slight chance of thunderstorms in the morning, then rain showers and chance of thunderstorms in the afternoon. Highs in the mid-70s. East winds 5 to 10 miles an hour. Chance of precipitation near 100%. Friday night, showers and chance of thunderstorms until midnight, then showers and slight chance of thunderstorms after midnight. Lows in the lower 60s. South winds 5 to 15 miles an hour. Chance of precipitation near 100%. And now the extended forecast for the radio listening area. Saturday and Saturday night, showers and chance of thunderstorms. Highs in the upper 70s. Lows in the lower 60s. Chance of precipitation near 100%. Sunday and Sunday night, showers likely and chance of thunderstorms. Highs in the lower 80s. Lows in the mid 60s. Chance of precipitation 70%. Memorial Day and Monday night, showers and chance of thunderstorms. Highs around 80. Lows in the mid-60s. Chance of precipitation 80%. Tuesday and Tuesday night, showers likely and chance of thunderstorms. Highs in the lower 80s. Lows in the mid-60s. Chance of precipitation 70%. Wednesday and Wednesday night, showers likely and chance of thunderstorms. Highs in the mid-80s. Lows in the mid-60s. Chance of precipitation 70%. The current time is 11:38 a.m. Eastern Daylight Time. Here are some river levels reported this morning. On the Kentucky River, Pinebridge Lock 9.3, Frankfort Lock 7.2, Lockport Lock 9.3. On North Elkhorn Creek, Georgetown 4.4, here are some nearby reservoir levels, Harrington Lake 724.4, Taylorsville Lake 546.8. 11 a.m. Eastern Daylight Time weather conditions across north-central Kentucky. At Frankfort, and the pressure was 30.16 inches, and steady. At Lexington, light rain was falling. The temperature was 54 degrees, the dew point 52.

and the relative humidity 93%. The wind was northeast at 14 miles an hour. The pressure was 30.15 inches and steady. At Louisville, it was cloudy. The temperature was 56 degrees, the dew point 52, and the relative humidity 86%. The wind was northeast at 12 miles an hour. The pressure was 30.16 inches and steady. At Frankfurt, and the pressure was 30.16 inches and steady. Elsewhere around the region, rain was falling with a temperature of 60 at Jackson, 67 at London, and 63 at Bowling Green. At Indianapolis, it was partly sunny with a temperature of 55. It was cloudy with a temperature of 56 at Covington, 58 at Jasper, Indiana, and 56 at Wilmington, Ohio. Now for the official National Weather Service forecast for Frankfurt and surrounding communities. Today, cloudy. Rain showers likely early in the morning, then chance of rain showers in the late morning and early afternoon. Slight chance of rain showers late in the afternoon. Highs in the mid-60s. Northeast winds 5 to 15 miles an hour. Chance of showers 70%. Tonight, mostly cloudy. A 20% chance of rain showers after midnight. Lows in the upper 50s. East winds 5 to 10 miles an hour. Friday, warmer. Rain showers likely and slight chance of thunderstorms in the morning, then rain showers and chance of thunderstorms in the afternoon. Highs in the mid-70s. East winds 5 to 10 miles an hour. Chance of precipitation near 100%. Friday night, showers and chance of thunderstorms until midnight, then showers and slight chance of thunderstorms after midnight. Lows in the lower 60s. South winds 5 to 15 miles an hour. Chance of precipitation near 100%. And now the extended forecast for the radio listening area. Saturday and Saturday night, showers and chance of thunderstorms. Highs in the upper 70s. Lows in the lower 60s. Chance of precipitation near 100%. Sunday and Sunday night, showers likely and chance of thunderstorms. Highs in the lower 80s. Lows in the mid-60s. Chance of precipitation 70%. Memorial Day and Monday night, showers and chance of thunderstorms. Highs around 80. Lows in the mid-60s. Chance of precipitation 80%. Tuesday and Tuesday night, showers likely and chance of thunderstorms. Highs in the lower 80s. Lows in the mid-60s. Chance of precipitation 70%. Wednesday and Wednesday night, showers likely and chance of thunderstorms. Highs in the mid-80s. Lows in the mid-60s. Chance of precipitation 70%. 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The current time is 11:42 a.m. Eastern Daylight Time. Here are some river levels reported this morning. On the Kentucky River, Highbridge Lock 9.3, Frankfurt Lock 7.2, Lockport Lock 9.3. On North Elkhorn Creek, Georgetown 4.4. Here are some nearby reservoir levels. Harrington Lake 724.4, Taylorsville Lake 546.8. 11 a.m. Eastern Daylight Time weather conditions across north-central Kentucky. At Frankfurt, and the pressure was 30.16 inches and steady. At Lexington, light rain was falling. The temperature was 54 degrees, the dew point 52, and the relative humidity 93%. The wind was northeast at 14 miles an hour. The pressure was 30.15 inches and steady. At Louisville, it was cloudy. The temperature was 56 degrees, the dew point 52, and the relative humidity 86%. The wind was northeast at 12 miles an hour. The pressure was

3.16 inches and steady at Frankfurt. And the pressure was 30.16 inches and steady. Elsewhere around the region, rain was falling with a temperature of 60 at Jackson, 67 at London, and 63 at Bowling Green. At Indianapolis, it was partly sunny with a temperature of 55. It was cloudy with a temperature of 56 at Covington, 58 at Jasper, Indiana, and 56 at Wilmington, Ohio. Now for the official National Weather Service forecast for Frankfurt and surrounding communities. Today, cloudy. Rain showers likely early in the morning, then chance of rain showers in the late morning and early afternoon. Slight chance of rain showers late in the afternoon. Highs in the mid-60s. Northeast winds 5 to 15 miles an hour. Chance of showers 70%. Tonight, mostly cloudy. A 20% chance of rain showers after midnight. Lows in the upper 50s. East winds 5 to 10 miles an hour. Friday, warmer. Rain showers likely and slight chance of thunderstorms in the morning, then rain showers and chance of thunderstorms in the afternoon. Highs in the mid-70s. East winds 5 to 10 miles an hour. Chance of precipitation near 100%. Friday night, showers and chance of thunderstorms until midnight, then showers and slight chance of thunderstorms after midnight. Lows in the lower 60s. South winds 5 to 15 miles an hour. Chance of precipitation near 100%. And now the extended forecast for the radio listening area. Saturday and Saturday night, showers and chance of thunderstorms. Highs in the upper 70s. Lows in the lower 60s. Chance of precipitation near 100%. Sunday and Sunday night, showers likely and chance of thunderstorms. Highs in the lower 80s. Lows in the mid-60s. Chance of precipitation 70%. Memorial Day and Monday night, showers and chance of thunderstorms. Highs around 80. Lows in the mid-60s. Chance of precipitation 80%. Tuesday and Tuesday night, showers likely and chance of thunderstorms. Highs in the lower 80s. Lows in the mid-60s. Chance of precipitation 70%. Wednesday and Wednesday night, showers likely and chance of thunderstorms. Highs in the mid-80s. Lows in the mid-60s. Chance of precipitation 70%. The current time is 11:47 a.m. Eastern Daylight Time. Here are some river levels reported this morning. On the Kentucky River, Highbridge Lock 9.3, Frankfurt Lock 7.2, Lockport Lock 9.3. On North Elkhorn Creek, Georgetown 4.4. Here are some nearby reservoir levels. Harrington Lake 724.4, Taylorsville Lake 546.8. 11 a.m. Eastern Daylight Time weather conditions across north central Kentucky. At Frankfort. And the pressure was 30.16 inches and steady. At Lexington, light rain was falling. The temperature was 54 degrees, the dew point 52, and the relative humidity 93%. The wind was northeast at 14 miles an hour. The pressure was 30.15 inches and steady. At Louisville, it was cloudy. The temperature was 56 degrees, the dew point 52, and the relative humidity 86%. The wind was northeast at 12 miles an hour. The pressure was 30.16 inches and steady. At Frankfort, and the pressure was 30.16 inches and steady. Elsewhere around the region, rain was falling with a temperature of 60 at Jackson, 67 at London, and 63 at Bowling Green. At Indianapolis, it was partly sunny with a temperature of 55. It was cloudy with a temperature of 56 at Covington, 58 at Jasper, Indiana, and 56 at Wilmington, Ohio. Now for the official National Weather Service forecast for Frankfurt and surrounding communities. Today, cloudy. Rain showers likely early in the morning,
then chance of rain showers in the late morning and early afternoon. Slight chance of rain showers late in the afternoon. Highs in the mid-60s. Northeast winds 5 to 15 miles an hour. Chance of showers 70%. Tonight, mostly cloudy. A 20% chance of rain showers after midnight. Lows in the upper 50s. East winds 5 to 10 miles an hour. Friday, warmer. Rain showers likely and slight chance of thunderstorms in the morning, then rain showers and chance of thunderstorms in the afternoon. Highs in the mid-70s. East winds 5 to 10 miles an hour. Chance of precipitation near 100%. Friday night, showers and chance of thunderstorms until midnight, then showers and slight chance of thunderstorms after midnight. Lows in the lower 60s. South winds 5 to 15 miles an hour. Chance of precipitation near 100%. And now the extended forecast for the radio listening area. Saturday and Saturday night, showers and chance of thunderstorms. Highs in the upper 70s. Lows in the lower 60s. Chance of precipitation near 100%. Sunday and Sunday night, showers likely and chance of thunderstorms. Highs in the lower 80s. Lows in the mid-60s. Chance of precipitation 70%. Memorial Day and Monday night, showers and chance of thunderstorms. Highs around 80. Lows in the mid-60s. Chance of precipitation 80%. Tuesday and Tuesday night, showers likely and chance of thunderstorms. Highs in the lower 80s. Lows in the mid-60s. Chance of precipitation 70%. Wednesday and Wednesday night, showers likely and chance of thunderstorms. Highs in the mid-80s. Lows in the mid-60s. Chance of precipitation 70%. Here are some river levels reported this morning. On the Kentucky River, Highbridge Lock 9.3, Frankfort Lock 7.2, Lockport Lock 9.3. On North Elkhorn Creek, Georgetown 4.4. Here are some nearby reservoir levels. Harrington Lake 724.4. Taylorsville Lake 546.8. 11 a.m. Eastern Daylight Time weather conditions across north central Kentucky. At Frankfort. And the pressure was 30.16 inches and steady. At Lexington, light rain was falling. The temperature was 54 degrees. The dew point 52, and the relative humidity 93%. The wind was northeast at 14 miles an hour. The pressure was 30.15 inches and steady. At Louisville, it was cloudy. The temperature was 56 degrees, the dew point 52, and the relative humidity 86%. The wind was northeast at 12 miles an hour. The pressure was 30.16 inches and steady. At Frankfort, and the pressure was 30.16 inches and steady. Elsewhere around the region, rain was falling with a temperature of 60 at Jackson, 67 at London, and 63 at Bowling Green. At Indianapolis, it was partly sunny with a temperature of 55. It was cloudy with a temperature of 56 at Covington, 58 at Jasper, Indiana, and 56 at Wilmington, Ohio. The current time is 11:53 a.m. Eastern Daylight Time. Now for the official National Weather Service forecast for Frankfort and surrounding communities. Today, cloudy. Rain showers likely early in the morning, then chance of rain showers in the late morning and early afternoon. Slight chance of rain showers late in the afternoon. Highs in the mid-60s. Northeast winds 5 to 15 miles an hour. Chance of showers 70%. Tonight, mostly cloudy. A 20% chance of rain showers after midnight. Lows in the upper 50s. East winds 5 to 10 miles an hour. Friday, warmer. Rain showers likely and slight chance of thunderstorms in the morning, then rain showers and chance of thunderstorms in the afternoon. Highs in the mid-70s. East winds 5 to 10 miles an hour.
chance of precipitation near one.

100%. Friday night, showers and chance of thunderstorms until midnight, then showers and slight chance of thunderstorms after midnight. Lows in the lower 60s. South winds 5 to 15 miles an hour. Chance of precipitation near 100%. And now the extended forecast for the radio listening area. Saturday and Saturday night, showers and chance of thunderstorms. Highs in the upper 70s. Lows in the lower 60s. Chance of precipitation near 100%. Sunday and Sunday night, showers likely and chance of thunderstorms. Highs in the lower 80s. Lows in the mid 60s. Chance of precipitation 70%. Memorial Day and Monday night, showers and chance of thunderstorms. Highs around 80. Lows in the mid-60s. Chance of precipitation 80%. Tuesday and Tuesday night, showers likely and chance of thunderstorms. Highs in the lower 80s. Lows in the mid-60s. Chance of precipitation 70%. Wednesday and Wednesday night, showers likely and chance of thunderstorms. Highs in the mid-80s. Lows in the mid-60s. Chance of precipitation 70%. Here are some river levels reported this morning. On the Kentucky River, Highbridge Lock 9.3, Frankfort Lock 7.2, Lockport Lock 9.3. On North Elkhorn Creek, Georgetown 4.4. Here are some nearby reservoir levels. Harrington Lake 724.4, Taylorsville Lake 546.8. 11 a.m. Eastern Daylight Time weather conditions across north-central Kentucky. At Frankfort, and the pressure was 30.16 inches, and steady. At Lexington, light rain was falling. The temperature was 54 degrees, the dew point 52, and the relative humidity 93%. The wind was northeast at 14 miles an hour. The pressure was 30.15 inches and steady. At Louisville, it was cloudy. The temperature was 56 degrees, the dew point 52, and the relative humidity 86%. The wind was northeast at 12 miles an hour. The pressure was 30.16 inches and steady. At Frankfort, and the pressure was 30.16 inches and steady. Elsewhere around the region, rain was falling, with a temperature of 60 at Jackson, 67 at London, and 63 at Bowling Green. At Indianapolis, it was partly sunny, with a temperature of 55. It was cloudy, with a temperature of 56 at Covington, 58 at Jasper, Indiana, and 56 at Wilmington, Ohio. The current time is 11:57 a.m. Eastern Daylight Time. Now for the official National Weather Service forecast for Frankfort and surrounding communities. Today, cloudy. Rain showers likely early in the morning, then chance of rain showers in the late morning and early afternoon. Slight chance of rain showers late in the afternoon. Highs in the mid-60s. Northeast winds 5 to 15 miles an hour. Chance of showers 70%. Tonight, mostly cloudy. A 20% chance of rain showers after midnight. Lows in the upper 50s. East winds 5 to 10 miles an hour. Friday, warmer. Rain showers likely and slight chance of thunderstorms in the morning, then rain showers and chance of thunderstorms in the afternoon. Highs in the mid-70s. East winds 5 to 10 miles an hour. Chance of precipitation near 100%. Friday night, showers and chance of thunderstorms until midnight, then showers and slight chance of thunderstorms after midnight. Lows in the lower 60s. South winds 5 to 15 miles an hour. Chance of precipitation near 100%. And now the extended forecast for the radio listening area. Saturday and Saturday night, showers and chance of thunderstorms. Highs in the upper 70s. Lows in the lower 60s. Chance of precipitation near 100%. Sunday and Sunday night, showers likely and chance of thunderstorms. Highs in the lower 80s. Lows in the mid-60s.

chance of precipitation 70%. Memorial Day and Monday night, showers and chance of thunderstorms. Highs around 80. Lows in the mid-60s. Chance of precipitation 80%. Tuesday and Tuesday night, showers likely and chance of thunderstorms. Highs in the lower 80s. Lows in the mid-60s. Chance of precipitation 70%. Wednesday and Wednesday night, showers likely and chance of thunderstorms. Highs in the mid-80s. Lows in the mid-60s. Chance of precipitation 70%. Here are some river levels reported this morning. On the Kentucky River, Highbridge Lock 9.3, Frankfort Lock 7.2, Lockport Lock 9.3. On North Elkhorn Creek, Georgetown 4.4. Here are some nearby reservoir levels. Harrington Lake 724.4, Taylorsville Lake 546.8. 11 a.m. Eastern Daylight Time weather conditions across north central Kentucky. At Frankfort, and the pressure was 30.16 inches, and steady. At Lexington, light rain was falling. The temperature was 54 degrees, the dew point 52, and the relative humidity 93%. The wind was northeast at 14 miles an hour. The pressure was 30.15 inches and steady. At Louisville, it was cloudy. The temperature was 56 degrees, the dew point 52, and the relative humidity 86%. The wind was northeast at 12 miles an hour. The pressure was 30.16 inches and steady. At Frankfort, and the pressure was 30.16 inches and steady. Elsewhere around the region, rain was falling, with a temperature of 60 at Jackson, 67 at London, and 63 at Bowling Green. At Indianapolis, it was partly sunny, with a temperature of 55. It was cloudy, with a temperature of 56 at Covington, 58 at Jasper, Indiana, and 56 at Wilmington, Ohio. Now for the official National Weather Service forecast for Frankfort and surrounding communities. Today, cloudy. Rain showers likely early in the morning, then chance of rain showers in the late morning and early afternoon. Slight chance of rain showers late in the afternoon. Highs in the mid-60s. Northeast winds 5 to 15 miles an hour. Chance of showers 70%. Tonight, mostly cloudy. A 20% chance of rain showers after midnight. Lows in the upper 50s. East winds 5 to 10 miles an hour. Friday, warmer. Rain showers likely and slight chance of thunderstorms in the morning, then rain showers and chance of thunderstorms in the afternoon. Highs in the mid-70s. East winds 5 to 10 miles an hour. Chance of precipitation near 100%. Friday night, showers and chance of thunderstorms until midnight, then showers and slight chance of thunderstorms after midnight. Lows in the lower 60s. South winds 5 to 15 miles an hour. Chance of precipitation near 100%. And now the extended forecast for the radio listening area. Saturday and Saturday night, showers and chance of thunderstorms. Highs in the upper 70s. Lows in the lower 60s. Chance of precipitation near 100%. Sunday and Sunday night, showers likely and chance of thunderstorms. Highs in the lower 80s. Lows in the mid-60s. Chance of precipitation 70%. Memorial Day and Monday night, showers and chance of thunderstorms. Highs around 80. Lows in the mid-60s. Chance of precipitation 80%. Tuesday and Tuesday night, showers likely and chance of thunderstorms. Highs in the lower 80s. Lows in the mid-60s. Chance of precipitation 70%. Wednesday and Wednesday night, showers likely and chance of thunderstorms. Highs in the mid-80s. Lows in the mid-60s. Chance of precipitation 70%. The current time is 12:03 p.m. Eastern Daylight Time. Here are some river levels reported this morning.

the Kentucky River, Highbridge Lock 9.3, Frankfort Lock 7.2, Lockport Lock 9.3, on North Elkhorn Creek, Georgetown 4.4. Here are some nearby reservoir levels: Harrington Lake 724.4, Taylorsville Lake 546.8. Noon Eastern Daylight Time weather conditions across north central Kentucky. At Frankfort, and the pressure was 30.15 inches, and falling. At Lexington, rain was falling, reducing the visibility to 2.5 miles. The temperature was 55 degrees, the dew point 53, and the relative humidity 93%. The wind was northeast at 10 miles an hour. The pressure was 30.16 inches and rising. At Louisville, it was cloudy. The temperature was 57 degrees, the dew point 52, and the relative humidity 83%. The wind was northeast at 13 miles an hour. The pressure was 30.15 inches and falling. At Frankfort, and the pressure was 30.15 inches and falling. Elsewhere around the region, rain was falling, with a temperature of 60 at Jackson, 69 at London, and 63 at Bowling Green. At Indianapolis, it was partly sunny, with a temperature of 58. It was cloudy, with a temperature of 58 at Covington, 59 at Jasper, Indiana, and 57 at Wilmington, Ohio. Now for the official National Weather Service forecast for Frankfort and surrounding communities. Today, cloudy. Rain showers likely early in the morning, then chance of rain showers in the late morning and early afternoon. Slight chance of rain showers late in the afternoon. Highs in the mid-60s. Northeast winds 5 to 15 miles an hour. Chance of showers 70%. Tonight, mostly cloudy. A 20% chance of rain showers after midnight. Lows in the upper 50s. East winds 5 to 10 miles an hour. Friday, warmer. Rain showers likely and slight chance of thunderstorms in the morning, then rain showers and chance of thunderstorms in the afternoon. Highs in the mid-70s. East winds 5 to 10 miles an hour. Chance of precipitation near 100%. Friday night, showers and chance of thunderstorms until midnight, then showers and slight chance of thunderstorms after midnight. Lows in the lower 60s. South winds 5 to 15 miles an hour. Chance of precipitation near 100%. And now the extended forecast for the radio listening area. Saturday and Saturday night, showers and chance of thunderstorms. Highs in the upper 70s. Lows in the lower 60s. Chance of precipitation near 100%. Sunday and Sunday night, showers likely and chance of thunderstorms. Highs in the lower 80s. Lows in the mid-60s. Chance of precipitation 70%. Memorial Day and Monday night, showers and chance of thunderstorms. Highs around 80. Lows in the mid-60s. Chance of precipitation 80%. Tuesday and Tuesday night, showers likely and chance of thunderstorms. Highs in the lower 80s. Lows in the mid-60s. Chance of precipitation 70%. Wednesday and Wednesday night, showers likely and chance of thunderstorms. Highs in the mid-80s. Lows in the mid-60s. Chance of precipitation 70%. The current time is 12:08 p.m. Eastern Daylight Time. Here are some river levels reported this morning. On the Kentucky River, Highbridge Lock 9.3, Frankfort Lock 7.2, Lockport Lock 9.3, on North Elkhorn Creek, Georgetown 4.4. Here are some nearby reservoir levels: Harrington Lake 724.4, Taylorsville Lake 546.8. Noon Eastern Daylight Time weather conditions across north central Kentucky. At Frankfort, and the pressure was 30.15 inches and falling. At Lexington, rain was falling, reducing the visibility to 2.5 miles. The temperature was 55 degrees, the dew point 53, and the relative humidity 93%.

The wind was northeast at 10 miles an hour. The pressure was 30.16 inches and rising. At Louisville, it was cloudy. The temperature was 57 degrees, the dew point 52, and the relative humidity 83%. The wind was northeast at 13 miles an hour. The pressure was 30.15 inches and falling. At Frankfurt, and the pressure was 30.15 inches and falling. Elsewhere around the region, rain was falling, with a temperature of 60 at Jackson, 69 at London, and 63 at Bowling Green. At Indianapolis, it was partly sunny, with a temperature of 58. It was cloudy, with a temperature of 58 at Covington, 59 at Jasper, Indiana, and 57 at Wilmington, Ohio. Now for the official National Weather Service forecast for Frankfurt and surrounding communities. Today, cloudy. Rain showers likely early in the morning, then chance of rain showers in the late morning and early afternoon. Slight chance of rain showers late in the afternoon. Highs in the mid-60s. Northeast winds 5 to 15 miles an hour. Chance of showers 70%. Tonight, mostly cloudy. A 20% chance of rain showers after midnight. Lows in the upper 50s. East winds 5 to 10 miles an hour. Friday, warmer. Rain showers likely and slight chance of thunderstorms in the morning, then rain showers and chance of thunderstorms in the afternoon. Highs in the mid-70s. East winds 5 to 10 miles an hour. Chance of precipitation near 100%. Friday night, showers and chance of thunderstorms until midnight, then showers and slight chance of thunderstorms after midnight. Lows in the lower 60s. South winds 5 to 15 miles an hour. Chance of precipitation near 100%. And now the extended forecast for the radio listening area. Saturday and Saturday night, showers and chance of thunderstorms. Highs in the upper 70s. Lows in the lower 60s. Chance of precipitation near 100%. Sunday and Sunday night, showers likely and chance of thunderstorms. Highs in the lower 80s. Lows in the mid-60s. Chance of precipitation 70%. Memorial Day and Monday night, showers and chance of thunderstorms. Highs around 80. Lows in the mid-60s. Chance of precipitation 80%. Tuesday and Tuesday night, showers likely and chance of thunderstorms. Highs in the lower 80s. Lows in the mid-60s. Chance of precipitation 70%. Wednesday and Wednesday night, showers likely and chance of thunderstorms. Highs in the mid-80s. Lows in the mid-60s. Chance of precipitation 70%. 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The current time is 12:12 p.m. Eastern Daylight Time. Here are some river levels reported this morning. On the Kentucky River, Highbridge Lock 9.3, Frankfurt Lock 7.2, Lockport Lock 9.3. On North Elkhorn Creek, Georgetown 4.4. Here are some nearby reservoir levels. Harrington Lake 724.4, Taylorsville Lake 546.8. Noon Eastern Daylight Time weather conditions across north central Kentucky. At Frankfurt, and the pressure was 30.15 inches and falling. At Lexington, rain was falling, reducing the visibility to 2.5 miles. The temperature was 55 degrees, the dew point 53, and the relative humidity 93%. The wind was northeast at 10 miles an hour. The pressure was 30.16 inches and rising. At Louisville, it was cloudy. The temperature was 57 degrees, the dew point 52, and the relative humidity 83%. The wind was northeast at 13 miles an hour. The pressure was 30.1.

highs in the mid-60s. Northeast winds 5 to 15 miles an hour. Chance of showers 70%. Tonight, mostly cloudy. A 20% chance of rain showers after midnight. Lows in the upper 50s. East winds 5 to 10 miles an hour. Friday, warmer. Rain showers likely and slight chance of thunderstorms in the morning, then rain showers and chance of thunderstorms in the afternoon. Highs in the mid-70s. East winds 5 to 10 miles an hour. Chance of precipitation near 100%. Friday night, showers and chance of thunderstorms until midnight, then showers and slight chance of thunderstorms after midnight. Lows in the lower 60s. South winds 5 to 15 miles an hour. Chance of precipitation near 100%. And now the extended forecast for the radio listening area. Saturday and Saturday night, showers and chance of thunderstorms. Highs in the upper 70s. Lows in the lower 60s. Chance of precipitation near 100%. Sunday and Sunday night, showers likely and chance of thunderstorms. Highs in the lower 80s. Lows in the mid-60s. Chance of precipitation 70%. Memorial Day and Monday night, showers and chance of thunderstorms. Highs around 80. Lows in the mid-60s. Chance of precipitation 80%. Tuesday and Tuesday night, showers likely and chance of thunderstorms. Highs in the lower 80s. Lows in the mid-60s. Chance of precipitation 70%. Wednesday and Wednesday night, showers likely and chance of thunderstorms. Highs in the mid-80s. Lows in the mid-60s. Chance of precipitation 70%. The current time is 12:17 p.m. Eastern Daylight Time. Here are some river levels reported this morning. On the Kentucky River, Highbridge Lock 9.3, Frankfort Lock 7.2, Lockport Lock 9.3. On North Elkhorn Creek, Georgetown 4.4. Here are some nearby reservoir levels. Harrington Lake 724.4, Taylorsville Lake 546.8. Noon Eastern Daylight Time weather conditions across north central Kentucky. At Frankfort, and the pressure was 30.15 inches and falling. At Lexington, rain was falling, reducing the visibility to 2.5 miles. The temperature was 55 degrees, the dew point 53, and the relative humidity 93%. The wind was northeast at 10 miles an hour. The pressure was 30.16 inches and rising. At Louisville, it was cloudy. The temperature was 57 degrees, the dew point 52, and the relative humidity 83%. The wind was northeast at 13 miles an hour. The pressure was 30.15 inches and falling. At Frankfort, and the pressure was 30.15 inches and falling. Elsewhere around the region, rain was falling, with a temperature of 60 at Jackson, 69 at London, and 63 at Bowling Green. At Indianapolis, it was partly sunny, with a temperature of 58. It was cloudy, with a temperature of 58 at Covington, 59 at Jasper, Indiana, and 57 at Wilmington, Ohio. Now for the official National Weather Service forecast for Frankfort and surrounding communities. Today, cloudy. Rain showers likely early in the morning, then chance of rain showers in the late morning and early afternoon. Slight chance of rain showers late in the afternoon. Highs in the mid-60s. Northeast winds 5 to 15 miles an hour. Chance of showers 70%. Tonight, mostly cloudy. A 20% chance of rain showers after midnight. Lows in the upper 50s. East winds 5 to 10 miles an hour. Friday, warmer. Rain showers likely and slight chance of thunderstorms in the morning, then rain showers and chance of thunderstorms in the afternoon. Highs in the mid-70s. East winds 5 to 10 miles an hour. Chance of precipitation near 100%. Friday night, showers and chance of thunderstorms.

Thunderstorms until midnight, then showers and slight chance of thunderstorms after midnight. Lows in the lower 60s. South winds 5 to 15 miles an hour. Chance of precipitation near 100%. And now the extended forecast for the radio listening area. Saturday and Saturday night, showers and chance of thunderstorms. Highs in the upper 70s. Lows in the lower 60s. Chance of precipitation near 100%. Sunday and Sunday night, showers likely and chance of thunderstorms. Highs in the lower 80s. Lows in the mid 60s. Chance of precipitation 70%. Memorial Day and Monday night, showers and chance of thunderstorms. Highs around 80. Lows in the mid 60s. Chance of precipitation 80%. Tuesday and Tuesday night, showers likely and chance of thunderstorms. Highs in the lower 80s. Lows in the mid 60s. Chance of precipitation 70%. Wednesday and Wednesday night, showers likely and chance of thunderstorms. Highs in the mid 80s. Lows in the mid 60s. Chance of precipitation 70%. Here are some river levels reported this morning. On the Kentucky River, Highbridge Lock 9.3, Frankfort Lock 7.2, Lockport Lock 9.3. On North Elkhorn Creek, Georgetown 4.4. Here are some nearby reservoir levels. Harrington Lake 724.4, Taylorsville Lake 546.8. Noon Eastern Daylight Time weather conditions across north central Kentucky. At Frankfort, and the pressure was 30.15 inches and falling. At Lexington, rain was falling, reducing the visibility to 2.5 miles. The temperature was 55 degrees, the dew point 53, and the relative humidity 93%. The wind was northeast at 10 miles an hour. The pressure was 30.16 inches and rising. At Louisville, it was cloudy. The temperature was 57 degrees, the dew point 52, and the relative humidity 83%. The wind was northeast at 13 miles an hour. The pressure was 30.15 inches and falling. At Frankfort, and the pressure was 30.15 inches and falling. Elsewhere around the region, rain was falling, with a temperature of 60 at Jackson, 69 at London, and 63 at Bowling Green. At Indianapolis, it was partly sunny, with a temperature of 58. It was cloudy, with a temperature of 58 at Covington, 59 at Jasper, Indiana, and 57 at Wilmington, Ohio. The current time is 12:23 p.m. Eastern Daylight Time. Now for the official National Weather Service forecast for Frankfort and surrounding communities. Today, cloudy. Rain showers likely early in the morning, then chance of rain showers in the late morning and early afternoon. Slight chance of rain showers late in the afternoon. Highs in the mid-60s. Northeast winds 5 to 15 miles an hour. Chance of showers 70%. Tonight, mostly cloudy. A 20% chance of rain showers after midnight. Lows in the upper 50s. East winds 5 to 10 miles an hour. Friday, warmer. Rain showers likely and slight chance of thunderstorms in the morning, then rain showers and chance of thunderstorms in the afternoon. Highs in the mid-70s. East winds 5 to 10 miles an hour. Chance of precipitation near 100%. Friday night, showers and chance of thunderstorms until midnight, then showers and slight chance of thunderstorms after midnight. Lows in the lower 60s. South winds 5 to 15 miles an hour. Chance of precipitation near 100%. And now the extended forecast for the radio listening area. Saturday and Saturday night, showers and chance of thunderstorms. Highs in the upper 70s. Lows in the lower 60s. Chance of precipitation near 100%. Sunday and Sunday night, showers likely and chance of thunderstorms. Highs in the lower 80s. Lows in the mid 60s. Chance of precipitation.

precipitation 70%. Memorial Day and Monday night, showers and chance of thunderstorms. Highs around 80. Lows in the mid-60s. Chance of precipitation 80%. Tuesday and Tuesday night, showers likely and chance of thunderstorms. Highs in the lower 80s. Lows in the mid-60s. Chance of precipitation 70%. Wednesday and Wednesday night, showers likely and chance of thunderstorms. Highs in the mid-80s. Lows in the mid-60s. Chance of precipitation 70%. Here are some river levels reported this morning. On the Kentucky River, Highbridge Lock 9.3, Frankfort Lock 7.2, Lockport Lock 9.3. On North Elkhorn Creek, Georgetown 4.4. Here are some nearby reservoir levels. Harrington Lake 724.4, Taylorsville Lake 546.8. Noon Eastern Daylight Time weather conditions across north central Kentucky. At Frankfort, and the pressure was 30.15 inches and falling. At Lexington, rain was falling, reducing the visibility to 2.5 miles. The temperature was 55 degrees, the dew point 53, and the relative humidity 93%. The wind was northeast at 10 miles an hour. The pressure was 30.16 inches and rising. At Louisville, it was cloudy. The temperature was 57 degrees, the dew point 52, and the relative humidity 83%. The wind was northeast at 13 miles an hour. The pressure was 30.15 inches and falling. At Frankfort, and the pressure was 30.15 inches and falling. Elsewhere around the region, rain was falling, with a temperature of 60 at Jackson, 69 at London, and 63 at Bowling Green. At Indianapolis, it was partly sunny, with a temperature of 58. It was cloudy, with a temperature of 58 at Covington, 59 at Jasper, Indiana, and 57 at Wilmington, Ohio. The current time is 12:27 p.m. Eastern Daylight Time. Now for the official National Weather Service forecast for Frankfort and surrounding communities. Today, cloudy. Rain showers likely early in the morning, then chance of rain showers in the late morning and early afternoon. Slight chance of rain showers late in the afternoon. Highs in the mid-60s. Northeast winds 5 to 15 miles an hour. Chance of showers 70%. Tonight, mostly cloudy. A 20% chance of rain showers after midnight. Lows in the upper 50s. East winds 5 to 10 miles an hour. Friday, warmer. Rain showers likely and slight chance of thunderstorms in the morning, then rain showers and chance of thunderstorms in the afternoon. Highs in the mid-70s. East winds 5 to 10 miles an hour. Chance of precipitation near 100%. Friday night, showers and chance of thunderstorms until midnight, then showers and slight chance of thunderstorms after midnight. Lows in the lower 60s. South winds 5 to 15 miles an hour. Chance of precipitation near 100%. And now the extended forecast for the radio listening area. Saturday and Saturday night, showers and chance of thunderstorms. Highs in the upper 70s. Lows in the lower 60s. Chance of precipitation near 100%. Sunday and Sunday night, showers likely and chance of thunderstorms. Highs in the lower 80s. Lows in the mid-60s. Chance of precipitation 70%. Memorial Day and Monday night, showers and chance of thunderstorms. Highs around 80. Lows in the mid-60s. Chance of precipitation 80%. Tuesday and Tuesday night, showers likely and chance of thunderstorms. Highs in the lower 80s. Lows in the mid-60s. Chance of precipitation 70%. Wednesday and Wednesday night, showers likely and chance of thunderstorms. Highs in the mid-80s. Lows in the mid-60s. Chance of precipitation 70%. Here are some river levels reported this morning.

On the Kentucky River, Pinebridge locked 9.3, Frankfort locked 7.2, Lockport locked 9.3. On North Elkhorn Creek, Georgetown 4.4. Here are some nearby reservoir levels. Harrington Lake 724.4, Taylorsville Lake 546.8. Noon Eastern Daylight Time weather conditions across north-central Kentucky. At Frankfort, and the pressure was 30.15 inches, and falling. At Lexington, rain was falling, reducing the visibility to 2.5 miles. The temperature was 55 degrees, the dew point 53, and the relative humidity 93%. The wind was northeast at 10 miles an hour. The pressure was 30.16 inches and rising. At Louisville, it was cloudy. The temperature was 57 degrees, the dew point 52, and the relative humidity 83%. The wind was northeast at 13 miles an hour. The pressure was 30.15 inches and falling. At Frankfort, and the pressure was 30.15 inches and falling. Elsewhere around the region, rain was falling, with a temperature of 60 at Jackson, 69 at London, and 63 at Bowling Green. At Indianapolis, it was partly sunny, with a temperature of 58. It was cloudy, with a temperature of 58 at Covington, 59 at Jasper, Indiana, and 57 at Wilmington, Ohio. Now for the official National Weather Service forecast for Frankfort and surrounding communities. Today, cloudy. Rain showers likely early in the morning, then chance of rain showers in the late morning and early afternoon. Slight chance of rain showers late in the afternoon. Highs in the mid-60s. Northeast winds 5 to 15 miles an hour. Chance of showers 70%. Tonight, mostly cloudy. A 20% chance of rain showers after midnight. Lows in the upper 50s. East winds 5 to 10 miles an hour. Friday, warmer. Rain showers likely and slight chance of thunderstorms in the morning, then rain showers and chance of thunderstorms in the afternoon. Highs in the mid-70s. East winds 5 to 10 miles an hour. Chance of precipitation near 100%. Friday night, showers and chance of thunderstorms until midnight, then showers and slight chance of thunderstorms after midnight. Lows in the lower 60s. South winds 5 to 15 miles an hour. Chance of precipitation near 100%. And now the extended forecast for the radio listening area. Saturday and Saturday night, showers and chance of thunderstorms. Highs in the upper 70s. Lows in the lower 60s. Chance of precipitation near 100% cast for the radio listening area. Saturday and Saturday night, showers and chance of thunderstorms. Highs in the upper 70s. Lows in the lower 60s. Chance of precipitation near 100%. Sunday and Sunday night, showers likely and chance of thunderstorms. Highs in the lower 80s. Lows in the mid-60s. Chance of precipitation 70%. Memorial Day and Monday night, showers and chance of thunderstorms. Highs around 80. Lows in the mid-60s. Chance of precipitation 80%. Tuesday and Tuesday night, showers likely and chance of thunderstorms. Highs in the lower 80s. Lows in the mid-60s. Chance of precipitation 70%. Wednesday and Wednesday night, showers likely and chance of thunderstorms. Highs in the mid-80s. Lows in the mid-60s. Chance of precipitation 70%. The current time is 12:34 p.m. Eastern Daylight Time. Here are some river levels reported this morning. On the Kentucky River, Pinebridge locked 9.3, Frankfort locked 7.2, Lockport locked 9.3. On North Elkhorn Creek, Georgetown 4.4. Here are some nearby reservoir levels. Harrington Lake 724.4. Taylorsville Lake 546.8. Noon Eastern Daylight Time weather conditions across north-central Kentucky. At Frankfort. And the pressure.

Winchester was 30.15 inches and falling. At Lexington, rain was falling, reducing the visibility to 2.5 miles. The temperature was 55 degrees, the dew point 53, and the relative humidity 93%. The wind was northeast at 10 miles an hour. The pressure was 30.16 inches and rising. At Louisville, it was cloudy. The temperature was 57 degrees, the dew point 52, and the relative humidity 83%. The wind was northeast at 13 miles an hour. The pressure was 30.15 inches and falling. At Frankfort, and the pressure was 30.15 inches and falling. Elsewhere around the region, rain was falling, with a temperature of 60 at Jackson, 69 at London, and 63 at Bowling Green. At Indianapolis, it was partly sunny, with a temperature of 58. It was cloudy, with a temperature of 58 at Covington, 59 at Jasper, Indiana, and 57 at Wilmington, Ohio. Now for the official National Weather Service forecast for Frankfort and surrounding communities. Today, cloudy. Rain showers likely early in the morning, then chance of rain showers in the late morning and early afternoon. Slight chance of rain showers late in the afternoon. Highs in the mid-60s. Northeast winds 5 to 15 miles an hour. Chance of showers 70%. Tonight, mostly cloudy. A 20% chance of rain showers after midnight. Lows in the upper 50s. East winds 5 to 10 miles an hour. Friday, warmer. Rain showers likely and slight chance of thunderstorms in the morning, then rain showers and chance of thunderstorms in the afternoon. Highs in the mid-70s. East winds 5 to 10 miles an hour. Chance of precipitation near 100%. Friday night, showers and chance of thunderstorms until midnight, then showers and slight chance of thunderstorms after midnight. Lows in the lower 60s. South winds 5 to 15 miles an hour. Chance of precipitation near 100%. And now the extended forecast for the radio listening area. Saturday and Saturday night, showers and chance of thunderstorms. Highs in the upper 70s. Lows in the lower 60s. Chance of precipitation near 100%. Sunday and Sunday night, showers likely and chance of thunderstorms. Highs in the lower 80s. Lows in the mid-60s. Chance of precipitation 70%. Memorial Day and Monday night, showers and chance of thunderstorms. Highs around 80. Lows in the mid-60s. Chance of precipitation 80%. Tuesday and Tuesday night, showers likely and chance of thunderstorms. Highs in the lower 80s. Lows in the mid-60s. Chance of precipitation 70%. Wednesday and Wednesday night, showers likely and chance of thunderstorms. Highs in the mid-80s. Lows in the mid-60s. Chance of precipitation 70%. The current time is 12:38 p.m. Eastern Daylight Time. Here are some river levels reported this morning. On the Kentucky River, Highbridge Lock 9.3, Frankfort Lock 7.2, Lockport Lock 9.3. On North Elkhorn Creek, Georgetown 4.4. Here are some nearby reservoir levels. Harrington Lake 724.4, Taylorsville Lake 546.8. Noon Eastern Daylight Time weather conditions across north central Kentucky. At Frankfort, and the pressure was 30.15 inches and falling. At Lexington, rain was falling, reducing the visibility to 2.5 miles. The temperature was 55 degrees, the dew point 53, and the relative humidity 93%. The wind was northeast at 10 miles an hour. The pressure was 30.16 inches and rising. At Louisville, it was cloudy. The temperature was 57 degrees, the dew point 52, and the relative humidity 83%. The wind was northeast at 13 miles an hour. The pressure was 30.15 inches and falling. At Frankfort,

and the pressure was 30.15 inches and falling. Elsewhere around the region, rain was falling with a temperature of 60 at Jackson, 69 at London, and 63 at Bowling Green. At Indianapolis, it was partly sunny with a temperature of 58. It was cloudy with a temperature of 58 at Covington, 59 at Jasper, Indiana, and 57 at Wilmington, Ohio. Now for the official National Weather Service forecast for Frankfort and surrounding communities. Today, cloudy. Rain showers likely early in the morning, then chance of rain showers in the late morning and early afternoon. Slight chance of rain showers late in the afternoon. Highs in the mid-60s. Northeast winds 5 to 15 miles an hour. Chance of showers 70%. Tonight, mostly cloudy. A 20% chance of rain showers after midnight. Lows in the upper 50s. East winds 5 to 10 miles an hour. Friday, warmer. Rain showers likely and slight chance of thunderstorms in the morning, then rain showers and chance of thunderstorms in the afternoon. Highs in the mid-70s. East winds 5 to 10 miles an hour. Chance of precipitation near 100%. Friday night, showers and chance of thunderstorms until midnight, then showers and slight chance of thunderstorms after midnight. Lows in the lower 60s. South winds 5 to 15 miles an hour. Chance of precipitation near 100%. And now the extended forecast for the radio listening area. Saturday and Saturday night, showers and chance of thunderstorms. Highs in the upper 70s. Lows in the lower 60s. Chance of precipitation near 100%. Sunday and Sunday night, showers likely and chance of thunderstorms. Highs in the lower 80s. Lows in the mid-60s. Chance of precipitation 70%. Memorial Day and Monday night, showers and chance of thunderstorms. Highs around 80. Lows in the mid-60s. Chance of precipitation 80%. Tuesday and Tuesday night, showers likely and chance of thunderstorms. Highs in the lower 80s. Lows in the mid-60s. Chance of precipitation 70%. Wednesday and Wednesday night, showers likely and chance of thunderstorms. Highs in the mid-80s. Lows in the mid-60s. Chance of precipitation 70%. 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The current time is 12:42 p.m. Eastern Daylight Time. Here are some river levels reported this morning. On the Kentucky River, Highbridge Lock 9.3, Frankfort Lock 7.2, Lockport Lock 9.3, on North Elkhorn Creek, Georgetown 4.4, here are some nearby reservoir levels, Harrington Lake 724.4, Taylorsville Lake 546.8. Noon Eastern Daylight Time weather conditions across North Central Kentucky. At Frankfort, and the pressure was 30.15 inches and falling. At Lexington, rain was falling, reducing the visibility to 2.5 miles. The temperature was 55 degrees, the dew point 53, and the relative humidity 93%. The wind was northeast at 10 miles an hour. The pressure was 30.16 inches and rising. At Louisville, it was cloudy. The temperature was 57 degrees, the dew point 52, and the relative humidity 83%. The wind was northeast at 13 miles an hour. The pressure was 30.15 inches and falling. At Frankfort, and the pressure was 30.15 inches and falling. Elsewhere around the region, rain was falling with a temperature of 60 at Jackson, 69 at London, and 63 at Bowling Green. At Indianapolis, it was partly sunny, with a temperature of 58. It was cloudy, with a temperature of 58 at Covington, 59.

at Jasper, Indiana, and 57 at Wilmington, Ohio. Now for the official National Weather Service forecast for Frankfort and surrounding communities. Today, cloudy. Rain showers likely early in the morning, then chance of rain showers in the late morning and early afternoon. Slight chance of rain showers late in the afternoon. Highs in the mid-60s. Northeast winds 5 to 15 miles an hour. Chance of showers 70%. Tonight, mostly cloudy. A 20% chance of rain showers after midnight. Lows in the upper 50s. East winds 5 to 10 miles an hour. Friday, warmer. Rain showers likely and slight chance of thunderstorms in the morning, then rain showers and chance of thunderstorms in the afternoon. Highs in the mid-70s. East winds 5 to 10 miles an hour. Chance of precipitation near 100%. Friday night, showers and chance of thunderstorms until midnight, then showers and slight chance of thunderstorms after midnight. Lows in the lower 60s. South winds 5 to 15 miles an hour. Chance of precipitation near 100%. And now the extended forecast for the radio listening area. Saturday and Saturday night, showers and chance of thunderstorms. Highs in the upper 70s. Lows in the lower 60s. Chance of precipitation near 100%. Sunday and Sunday night, showers likely and chance of thunderstorms. Highs in the lower 80s. Lows in the mid-60s. Chance of precipitation 70%. Memorial Day and Monday night, showers and chance of thunderstorms. Highs around 80. Lows in the mid-60s. Chance of precipitation 80%. Tuesday and Tuesday night, showers likely and chance of thunderstorms. Highs in the lower 80s. Lows in the mid-60s. Chance of precipitation 70%. Wednesday and Wednesday night, showers likely and chance of thunderstorms. Highs in the mid-80s. Lows in the mid-60s. Chance of precipitation 70%. The current time is 12:47 p.m. Eastern Daylight Time. Here are some river levels reported this morning. On the Kentucky River, Highbridge Lock 9.3, Frankfort Lock 7.2, Lockport Lock 9.3. On North Elkhorn Creek, Georgetown 4.4. Here are some nearby reservoir levels. Harrington Lake 724.4, Taylorsville Lake 546.8. Noon Eastern Daylight Time weather conditions across north central Kentucky. At Frankfort, and the pressure was 30.15 inches and falling. At Lexington, rain was falling, reducing the visibility to 2.5 miles. The temperature was 55 degrees, the dew point 53, and the relative humidity 93%. The wind was northeast at 10 miles an hour. The pressure was 30.16 inches and rising. At Louisville, it was cloudy. The temperature was 57 degrees, the dew point 52, and the relative humidity 83%. The wind was northeast at 13 miles an hour. The pressure was 30.15 inches and falling. At Frankfort, and the pressure was 30.15 inches and falling. Elsewhere around the region, rain was falling, with a temperature of 60 at Jackson, 69 at London, and 63 at Bowling Green. At Indianapolis, it was partly sunny, with a temperature of 58. It was cloudy, with a temperature of 58 at Covington, 59 at Jasper, Indiana, and 57 at Wilmington, Ohio. Now for the official National Weather Service forecast for Frankfort and surrounding communities. Today, cloudy. Rain showers likely early in the morning, then chance of rain showers in the late morning and early afternoon. Slight chance of rain showers late in the afternoon. Highs in the mid-60s. Northeast winds 5 to 15 miles an hour. Chance of showers 70%. Tonight, mostly cloudy. A 20% chance of rain showers after midnight. Lows in the upper 50s.
east winds 5 to 10 miles an hour. Friday, warmer. Rain showers likely and slight chance of thunderstorms in the morning, then rain showers and chance of thunderstorms in the afternoon. Highs in the mid-70s. East winds 5 to 10 miles an hour. Chance of precipitation near 100%. Friday night, showers and chance of thunderstorms until midnight, then showers and slight chance of thunderstorms after midnight. Lows in the lower 60s. South winds 5 to 15 miles an hour. Chance of precipitation near 100%. And now the extended forecast for the radio listening area. Saturday and Saturday night, showers and chance of thunderstorms. Highs in the upper 70s. Lows in the lower 60s. Chance of precipitation near 100%. Sunday and Sunday night, showers likely and chance of thunderstorms. Highs in the lower 80s. Lows in the mid 60s. Chance of precipitation 70%. Memorial Day and Monday night, showers and chance of thunderstorms. Highs around 80. Lows in the mid 60s. Chance of precipitation 80%. Tuesday and Tuesday night, showers likely and chance of thunderstorms. Highs in the lower 80s. Lows in the mid 60s. Chance of precipitation 70%. Wednesday and Wednesday night, showers likely and chance of thunderstorms. Highs in the mid 80s. Lows in the mid 60s. Chance of precipitation 70%. Here are some river levels reported this morning. On the Kentucky River, Highbridge Lock 9.3, Frankfort Lock 7.2, Lockport Lock 9.3, on North Elkhorn Creek, Georgetown 4.4, here are some nearby reservoir levels, Harrington Lake 724.4, Taylorsville Lake 546.8. Noon Eastern Daylight Time weather conditions across North Central Kentucky. At Frankfort, and the pressure was 30.15 inches and falling. At Lexington, rain was falling, reducing the visibility to 2.5 miles. The temperature was 55 degrees, the dew point 53, and the relative humidity 93%. The wind was northeast at 10 miles an hour. The pressure was 30.16 inches and rising. At Louisville, it was cloudy. The temperature was 57 degrees, the dew point 52, and the relative humidity 83%. The wind was northeast at 13 miles an hour. The pressure was 30.15 inches and falling. At Frankfort, and the pressure was 30.15 inches and falling. Elsewhere around the region, rain was falling, with a temperature of 60 at Jackson, 69 at London, and 63 at Bowling Green. At Indianapolis, it was partly sunny, with a temperature of 58. It was cloudy, with a temperature of 58 at Covington, 59 at Jasper, Indiana, and 57 at Wilmington, Ohio. The current time is 12:53 p.m. Eastern Daylight Time. Now for the official National Weather Service forecast for Frankfort and surrounding communities. Today, cloudy. Rain showers likely early in the morning, then chance of rain showers in the late morning and early afternoon. Slight chance of rain showers late in the afternoon. Highs in the mid-60s. Northeast winds 5 to 15 miles an hour. Chance of showers 70%. Tonight, mostly cloudy. A 20% chance of rain showers after midnight. Lows in the upper 50s. East winds 5 to 10 miles an hour. Friday, warmer. Rain showers likely and slight chance of thunderstorms in the morning, then rain showers and chance of thunderstorms in the afternoon. Highs in the mid-70s. East winds 5 to 10 miles an hour. Chance of precipitation near 100%. Friday night, showers and chance of thunderstorms until midnight, then showers and slight chance of thunderstorms after midnight. Lows in the lower 60s. South winds 5 to 15 miles an hour. Chance of precipitation near 100%.
And now the extended forecast for the radio listening area.

Saturday and Saturday night, showers and chance of thunderstorms. Highs in the upper 70s. Lows in the lower 60s. Chance of precipitation near 100%. Sunday and Sunday night, showers likely and chance of thunderstorms. Highs in the lower 80s. Lows in the mid 60s. Chance of precipitation 70%. Memorial Day and Monday night, showers and chance of thunderstorms. Highs around 80. Lows in the mid-60s. Chance of precipitation 80%. Tuesday and Tuesday night, showers likely and chance of thunderstorms. Highs in the lower 80s. Lows in the mid-60s. Chance of precipitation 70%. Wednesday and Wednesday night, showers likely and chance of thunderstorms. Highs in the mid-80s. Lows in the mid-60s. Chance of precipitation 70%. Here are some river levels reported this morning. On the Kentucky River, Highbridge Lock 9.3, Frankfort Lock 7.2, Lockport Lock 9.3. On North Elkhorn Creek, Georgetown 4.4. Here are some nearby reservoir levels. Harrington Lake 724.4. Taylorsville Lake 546.8. Noon Eastern Daylight Time weather conditions across north central Kentucky. At Frankfort, and the pressure was 30.15 inches and falling. At Lexington, rain was falling, reducing the visibility to 2.5 miles. The temperature was 55 degrees, the dew point 53, and the relative humidity 93%. The wind was northeast at 10 miles an hour. The pressure was 30.16 inches and rising. At Louisville, it was cloudy. The temperature was 57 degrees, the dew point 52, and the relative humidity 83%. The wind was northeast at 13 miles an hour. The pressure was 30.15 inches and falling. At Frankfort, and the pressure was 30.15 inches and falling. Elsewhere around the region, rain was falling, with a temperature of 60 at Jackson, 69 at London, and 63 at Bowling Green. At Indianapolis, it was partly sunny, with a temperature of 58. It was cloudy, with a temperature of 58 at Covington, 59 at Jasper, Indiana, and 57 at Wilmington, Ohio. The current time is 12:57 p.m. Eastern Daylight Time. Now for the official National Weather Service forecast for Frankfort and surrounding communities. Today, cloudy. Rain showers likely early in the morning, then chance of rain showers in the late morning and early afternoon. Slight chance of rain showers late in the afternoon. Highs in the mid-60s. Northeast winds 5 to 15 miles an hour. Chance of showers 70%. Tonight, mostly cloudy. A 20% chance of rain showers after midnight. Lows in the upper 50s. East winds 5 to 10 miles an hour. Friday, warmer. Rain showers likely and slight chance of thunderstorms in the morning, then rain showers and chance of thunderstorms in the afternoon. Highs in the mid-70s. East winds 5 to 10 miles an hour. Chance of precipitation near 100%. Friday night, showers and chance of thunderstorms until midnight, then showers and slight chance of thunderstorms after midnight. Lows in the lower 60s. South winds 5 to 15 miles an hour. Chance of precipitation near 100%. And now the extended forecast for the radio listening area. Saturday and Saturday night, showers and chance of thunderstorms. Highs in the upper 70s. Lows in the lower 60s. Chance of precipitation near 100%. Sunday and Sunday night, showers likely and chance of thunderstorms. Highs in the lower 80s. Lows in the mid-60s. Chance of precipitation 70%. Memorial Day and Monday night, showers and chance of thunderstorms. Highs around 80. Lows in the mid-60s. Chance of precipitation 80%. Tuesday and Tuesday night, showers likely and chance of thunderstorms.

highs in the lower 80s, lows in the mid-60s, chance of precipitation 70%. Wednesday and Wednesday night, showers likely and chance of thunderstorms. Highs in the mid-80s, lows in the mid-60s, chance of precipitation 70%. Here are some river levels reported this morning. On the Kentucky River, Pinebridge Lock 9.3, Frankfort Lock 7.2, Lockport Lock 9.3. On North Elkhorn Creek, Georgetown 4.4. Here are some nearby reservoir levels. Harrington Lake 724.4, Taylorsville Lake 546.8. Noon Eastern Daylight Time weather conditions across north central Kentucky. At Frankfort, and the pressure was 30.15 inches and falling. At Lexington, rain was falling, reducing the visibility to 2.5 miles. The temperature was 55 degrees, the dew point 53, and the relative humidity 93%. The wind was northeast at 10 miles an hour. The pressure was 30.16 inches and rising. At Louisville, it was cloudy. The temperature was 57 degrees, the dew point 52, and the relative humidity 83%. The wind was northeast at 13 miles an hour. The pressure was 30.15 inches and falling. At Frankfort, and the pressure was 30.15 inches and falling. Elsewhere around the region, rain was falling, with a temperature of 60 at Jackson, 69 at London, and 63 at Bowling Green. At Indianapolis, it was partly sunny, with a temperature of 58. It was cloudy, with a temperature of 58 at Covington, 59 at Jasper, Indiana, and 57 at Wilmington, Ohio. Now for the official National Weather Service forecast for Frankfort and surrounding communities. Today, cloudy. Rain showers likely early in the morning, then chance of rain showers in the late morning and early afternoon. Slight chance of rain showers late in the afternoon. Highs in the mid-60s. Northeast winds 5 to 15 miles an hour. Chance of showers 70%. Tonight, mostly cloudy. A 20% chance of rain showers after midnight. Lows in the upper 50s. East winds 5 to 10 miles an hour. Friday, warmer. Rain showers likely and slight chance of thunderstorms in the morning, then rain showers and chance of thunderstorms in the afternoon. Highs in the mid-70s. East winds 5 to 10 miles an hour. Chance of precipitation near 100%. Friday night, showers and chance of thunderstorms until midnight, then showers and slight chance of thunderstorms after midnight. Lows in the lower 60s. South winds 5 to 15 miles an hour. Chance of precipitation near 100%. And now the extended forecast for the radio listening area. Saturday and Saturday night, showers and chance of thunderstorms. Highs in the upper 70s. Lows in the lower 60s. Chance of precipitation near 100%. Sunday and Sunday night, showers likely and chance of thunderstorms. Highs in the lower 80s. Lows in the mid-60s. Chance of precipitation 70%. Memorial Day and Monday night, showers and chance of thunderstorms. Highs around 80. Lows in the mid-60s. Chance of precipitation 80%. Tuesday and Tuesday night, showers likely and chance of thunderstorms. Highs in the lower 80s. Lows in the mid-60s. Chance of precipitation 70%. Wednesday and Wednesday night, showers likely and chance of thunderstorms. Highs in the mid-80s. Lows in the mid-60s. Chance of precipitation 70%. The current time is 1:04 p.m. Eastern Daylight Time. Here are some river levels reported this morning. On the Kentucky River, Pinebridge Lock 9.3, Frankfort Lock 7.2, Lockport Lock 9.3. On North Elkhorn Creek, Georgetown 4.4. Here are some nearby reservoir levels. Harrington Lake 724.4, Taylorsville Lake 546.8.
1 p.m. Eastern Daylight Time weather conditions across north-central Kentucky at Frankfort, and the pressure was 30.15 inches and steady. At Lexington, light rain was falling. The temperature was 56 degrees, the dew point 54, and the relative humidity 93%. The wind was northeast at 15 miles an hour. The pressure was 30.14 inches and falling. At Louisville, it was cloudy. The temperature was 56 degrees, the dew point 54, and the relative humidity 93%. The wind was northeast at 8 miles an hour. The pressure was 30.17 inches and rising. At Frankfort, and the pressure was 30.15 inches and steady. Elsewhere around the region, at London, rain was falling with a temperature of 70. At Indianapolis, it was partly sunny with a temperature of 61. It was cloudy with a temperature of 60 at Covington, 61 at Jasper, Indiana, 58 at Wilmington, Ohio, and 65 at Bowling Green. At Jackson, rain and fog were reported with a temperature of 60. Now for the official National Weather Service forecast for Frankfort and surrounding communities. Today, cloudy. Rain showers likely early in the morning, then chance of rain showers in the late morning and early afternoon. Slight chance of rain showers late in the afternoon. Highs in the mid-60s. Northeast winds 5 to 15 miles an hour. Chance of showers 70%. Tonight, mostly cloudy. A 20% chance of rain showers after midnight. Lows in the upper 50s. East winds 5 to 10 miles an hour. Friday, warmer. Rain showers likely and slight chance of thunderstorms in the morning, then rain showers and chance of thunderstorms in the afternoon. Highs in the mid-70s. East winds 5 to 10 miles an hour. Chance of precipitation near 100%. Friday night, showers and chance of thunderstorms until midnight, then showers and slight chance of thunderstorms after midnight. Lows in the lower 60s. South winds 5 to 15 miles an hour. Chance of precipitation near 100%. And now the extended forecast for the radio listening area. Saturday and Saturday night, showers and chance of thunderstorms. Highs in the upper 70s. Lows in the lower 60s. Chance of precipitation near 100%. Sunday and Sunday night, showers likely and chance of thunderstorms. Highs in the lower 80s. Lows in the mid-60s. Chance of precipitation 70%. Memorial Day and Monday night, showers and chance of thunderstorms. Highs around 80. Lows in the mid-60s. Chance of precipitation 80%. Tuesday and Tuesday night, showers likely and chance of thunderstorms. Highs in the lower 80s. Lows in the mid-60s. Chance of precipitation 70%. Wednesday and Wednesday night, showers likely and chance of thunderstorms. Highs in the mid-80s. Lows in the mid-60s. Chance of precipitation 70%. The current time is 1:08 p.m. Eastern Daylight Time. Here are some river levels reported this morning. On the Kentucky River, Highbridge Lock 9.3, Frankfort Lock 7.2, Lockport Lock 9.3. On North Elkhorn Creek, Georgetown 4.4. Here are some nearby reservoir levels. Harrington Lake 724.4, Taylorsville Lake 546.8. 1 p.m. Eastern Daylight Time weather conditions across north-central Kentucky. At Frankfort, and the pressure was 30.15 inches and steady. At Lexington, light rain was falling. The temperature was 56 degrees, the dew point 54, and the relative humidity 93%. The wind was northeast at 15 miles an hour. The pressure was 30.14 inches and falling. At Louisville, it was cloudy. The temperature was 56 degrees, the dew point 54, and the relative humidity 93%. The wind was north.

east at 8 miles an hour. The pressure was 30.17 inches and rising at Frankfurt. And the pressure was 30.15 inches and steady. Elsewhere around the region, at London, rain was falling with a temperature of 70. At Indianapolis, it was partly sunny with a temperature of 61. It was cloudy with a temperature of 60 at Covington, 61 at Jasper, Indiana, 58 at Wilmington, Ohio, and 65 at Bowling Green. At Jackson, rain and fog were reported with a temperature of 60. Now for the official National Weather Service forecast for Frankfurt and surrounding communities. Today, cloudy. Rain showers likely early in the morning, then chance of rain showers in the late morning and early afternoon. Slight chance of rain showers late in the afternoon. Highs in the mid-60s. Northeast winds 5 to 15 miles an hour. Chance of showers 70%. Tonight, mostly cloudy. A 20% chance of rain showers after midnight. Lows in the upper 50s. East winds 5 to 10 miles an hour. Friday, warmer. Rain showers likely and slight chance of thunderstorms in the morning, then rain showers and chance of thunderstorms in the afternoon. Highs in the mid-70s. East winds 5 to 10 miles an hour. Chance of precipitation near 100%. Friday night, showers and chance of thunderstorms until midnight, then showers and slight chance of thunderstorms after midnight. Lows in the lower 60s. South winds 5 to 15 miles an hour. Chance of precipitation near 100%. And now the extended forecast for the radio listening area. Saturday and Saturday night, showers and chance of thunderstorms. Highs in the upper 70s. Lows in the lower 60s. Chance of precipitation near 100%. Sunday and Sunday night, showers likely and chance of thunderstorms. Highs in the lower 80s. Lows in the mid-60s. Chance of precipitation 70%. Memorial Day and Monday night, showers and chance of thunderstorms. Highs around 80. Lows in the mid-60s. Chance of precipitation 80%. Tuesday and Tuesday night, showers likely and chance of thunderstorms. Highs in the lower 80s. Lows in the mid-60s. Chance of precipitation 70%. Wednesday and Wednesday night, showers likely and chance of thunderstorms. Highs in the mid-80s. Lows in the mid-60s. Chance of precipitation 70%. 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The current time is 1:13 p.m. Eastern Daylight Time. Here are some river levels reported this morning. On the Kentucky River, Highbridge Lock 9.3, Frankfurt Lock 7.2, Lockport Lock 9.3. On North Elkhorn Creek, Georgetown 4.4. Here are some nearby reservoir levels. Harrington Lake 724.4, Taylorsville Lake 546.8. 1 p.m. Eastern Daylight Time weather conditions across north central Kentucky. At Frankfurt, and the pressure was 30.15 inches and steady. At Lexington, light rain was falling. The temperature was 56 degrees, the dew point 54, and the relative humidity 93%. The wind was northeast at 15 miles an hour. The pressure was 30.14 inches and falling. At Louisville, it was cloudy. The temperature was 57 degrees, the dew point 54, and the relative humidity 89%. The wind was northeast at 8 miles an hour. The pressure was 30.17 inches and rising. At Frankfurt, and the pressure was 30.15 inches and steady. Elsewhere around the region, at London, rain was falling with a temperature of 70. At Indianapolis, it was partly sunny with a temperature

likely and slight chance of thunderstorms in the morning, then rain showers and chance of thunderstorms in the afternoon. Highs in the mid-70s. East winds 5 to 10 miles an hour. Chance of precipitation near 100%. Friday night, showers and chance of thunderstorms until midnight, then showers and slight chance of thunderstorms after midnight. Lows in the lower 60s. South winds 5 to 15 miles an hour. Chance of precipitation near 100%. And now the extended forecast for the radio listening area. Saturday and Saturday night, showers and chance of thunderstorms. Highs in the upper 70s. Lows in the lower 60s. Chance of precipitation near 100%. Sunday and Sunday night, showers likely and chance of thunderstorms. Highs in the lower 80s. Lows in the mid 60s. Chance of precipitation 70%. Memorial Day and Monday night, showers and chance of thunderstorms. Highs around 80. Lows in the mid 60s. Chance of precipitation 80%. Tuesday and Tuesday night, showers likely and chance of thunderstorms. Highs in the lower 80s. Lows in the mid 60s. Chance of precipitation 70%. Wednesday and Wednesday night, showers likely and chance of thunderstorms. Highs in the mid 80s. Lows in the mid 60s. Chance of precipitation 70%. The current time is 1:17 p.m. Eastern Daylight Time. Here are some river levels reported this morning. On the Kentucky River, Highbridge Lock 9.3, Frankfort Lock 7.2, Lockport Lock 9.3. On North Elkhorn Creek, Georgetown 4.4. Here are some nearby reservoir levels. Harrington Lake 724.4, Taylorsville Lake 546.8. 1 p.m. Eastern Daylight Time weather conditions across north central Kentucky. At Frankfort, and the pressure was 30.15 inches and steady. At Lexington, light rain was falling. The temperature was 56 degrees, the dew point 54, and the relative humidity 93%. The wind was northeast at 15 miles an hour. The pressure was 30.14 inches and falling. At Louisville, it was cloudy. The temperature was 57 degrees, the dew point 54, and the relative humidity 89%. The wind was northeast at 8 miles an hour. The pressure was 30.17 inches and rising. At Frankfort, and the pressure was 30.15 inches and steady. Elsewhere around the region, at London, rain was falling with a temperature of 70. At Indianapolis, it was partly sunny, with a temperature of 61. It was cloudy, with a temperature of 60 at Covington, 61 at Jasper, Indiana, 58 at Wilmington, Ohio, and 65 at Bowling Green. At Jackson, rain and fog were reported, with a temperature of 60. Now for the official National Weather Service forecast for Frankfort and surrounding communities. Today, cloudy. Rain showers likely early in the morning, then chance of rain showers in the late morning and early afternoon. Slight chance of rain showers late in the afternoon. Highs in the mid-60s. Northeast winds 5 to 15 miles an hour. Chance of showers 70%. Tonight, mostly cloudy. A 20% chance of rain showers after midnight. Lows in the upper 50s. East winds 5 to 10 miles an hour. Friday, warmer. Rain showers likely and slight chance of thunderstorms in the morning, then rain showers and chance of thunderstorms in the afternoon. Highs in the mid-70s. East winds 5 to 10 miles an hour. Chance of precipitation near 100%. Friday night, showers and chance of thunderstorms until midnight, then showers and slight chance of thunderstorms after midnight. Lows in the lower 60s. South winds 5 to 15 miles an hour. Chance of precipitation near 100%. And now the extended forecast for the radio listening area. Saturday and Saturday night, showers and chance of thunderstorms.

storms. Highs in the upper 70s. Lows in the lower 60s. Chance of precipitation near 100%. Sunday and Sunday night, showers likely and chance of thunderstorms. Highs in the lower 80s. Lows in the mid-60s. Chance of precipitation 70%. Memorial Day and Monday night, showers and chance of thunderstorms. Highs around 80. Lows in the mid-60s. Chance of precipitation 80%. Tuesday and Tuesday night, showers likely and chance of thunderstorms. Highs in the lower 80s. Lows in the mid-60s. Chance of precipitation 70%. Wednesday and Wednesday night, showers likely and chance of thunderstorms. Highs in the mid-80s. Lows in the mid-60s. Chance of precipitation 70%. Here are some river levels reported this morning. On the Kentucky River, Highbridge Lock 9.3, Frankfort Lock 7.2, Lockport Lock 9.3. On North Elkhorn Creek, Georgetown 4.4. Here are some nearby reservoir levels. Harrington Lake 724.4, Taylorsville Lake 546.8. The current time is 1:22 p.m. Eastern Daylight Time. 1 p.m. Eastern Daylight Time weather conditions across north central Kentucky. At Frankfort, and the pressure was 30.15 inches and steady. At Lexington, light rain was falling. The temperature was 56 degrees, the dew point 54, and the relative humidity 93%. The wind was northeast at 15 miles an hour. The pressure was 30.14 inches and falling. At Louisville, it was cloudy. The temperature was 57 degrees, the dew point 54, and the relative humidity 89%. The wind was northeast at 8 miles an hour. The pressure was 30.17 inches and rising. At Frankfort, and the pressure was 30.15 inches and steady. Elsewhere around the region, at London, rain was falling with a temperature of 70. At Indianapolis, it was partly sunny with a temperature of 61. It was cloudy with a temperature of 60 at Covington, 61 at Jasper, Indiana, 58 at Wilmington, Ohio, and 65 at Bowling Green. At Jackson, rain and fog were reported with a temperature of 60. Now for the official National Weather Service forecast for Frankfort and surrounding communities. Today, cloudy. Rain showers likely early in the morning, then chance of rain showers in the late morning and early afternoon. Slight chance of rain showers late in the afternoon. Highs in the mid-60s. Northeast winds 5 to 15 miles an hour. Chance of showers 70%. Tonight, mostly cloudy. A 20% chance of rain showers after midnight. Lows in the upper 50s. East winds 5 to 10 miles an hour. Friday, warmer. Rain showers likely and slight chance of thunderstorms in the morning, then rain showers and chance of thunderstorms in the afternoon. Highs in the mid-70s. East winds 5 to 10 miles an hour. Chance of precipitation near 100%. Friday night, showers and chance of thunderstorms until midnight, then showers and slight chance of thunderstorms after midnight. Lows in the lower 60s. South winds 5 to 15 miles an hour. Chance of precipitation near 100%. And now the extended forecast for the radio listening area. Saturday and Saturday night, showers and chance of thunderstorms. Highs in the upper 70s. Lows in the lower 60s. Chance of precipitation near 100%. Sunday and Sunday night, showers likely and chance of thunderstorms. Highs in the lower 80s. Lows in the mid-60s. Chance of precipitation 70%. Memorial Day and Monday night, showers and chance of thunderstorms. Highs around 80. Lows in the mid-60s. Chance of precipitation 80%. Tuesday and Tuesday night, showers likely and chance of thunderstorms. Highs in the lower 80s.

Lows in the mid-60s. Chance of precipitation 70%. Wednesday and Wednesday night, showers likely and chance of thunderstorms. Highs in the mid-80s. Lows in the mid-60s. Chance of precipitation 70%. Here are some river levels reported this morning. On the Kentucky River, Highbridge Lock 9.3, Frankfort Lock 7.2, Lockport Lock 9.3. On North Elkhorn Creek, Georgetown 4.4. Here are some nearby reservoir levels. Harrington Lake 724.4, Taylorsville Lake 546.8. 1 p.m. Eastern Daylight Time weather conditions across north central Kentucky. At Frankfort, and the pressure was 30.15 inches and steady. At Lexington, light rain was falling. The temperature was 56 degrees, the dew point 54, and the relative humidity 93%. The wind was northeast at 15 miles an hour. The pressure was 30.14 inches and falling. At Louisville, it was cloudy. The temperature was 57 degrees, the dew point 54, and the relative humidity 89%. The wind was northeast at 8 miles an hour. The pressure was 30.17 inches and rising. At Frankfort, and the pressure was 30.15 inches and steady. Elsewhere around the region, at London, rain was falling with a temperature of 70. At Indianapolis, it was partly sunny with a temperature of 61. It was cloudy with a temperature of 60 at Covington, 61 at Jasper, Indiana, 58 at Wilmington, Ohio, and 65 at Bowling Green. At Jackson, rain and fog were reported with a temperature of 60. The current time is 1:27 p.m. Eastern Daylight Time. Now for the official National Weather Service forecast for Frankfort and surrounding communities. Today, cloudy. Rain showers likely early in the morning, then chance of rain showers in the late morning and early afternoon. Slight chance of rain showers late in the afternoon. Highs in the mid-60s. Northeast winds 5 to 15 miles an hour. Chance of showers 70%. Tonight, mostly cloudy. A 20% chance of rain showers after midnight. Lows in the upper 50s. East winds 5 to 10 miles an hour. Friday, warmer. Rain showers likely and slight chance of thunderstorms in the morning, then rain showers and chance of thunderstorms in the afternoon. Highs in the mid-70s. East winds 5 to 10 miles an hour. Chance of precipitation near 100%. Friday night, showers and chance of thunderstorms until midnight, then showers and slight chance of thunderstorms after midnight. Lows in the lower 60s. South winds 5 to 15 miles an hour. Chance of precipitation near 100%. And now the extended forecast for the radio listening area. Saturday and Saturday night, showers and chance of thunderstorms. Highs in the upper 70s. Lows in the lower 60s. Chance of precipitation near 100%. Sunday and Sunday night, showers likely and chance of thunderstorms. Highs in the lower 80s. Lows in the mid-60s. Chance of precipitation 70%. Memorial Day and Monday night, showers and chance of thunderstorms. Highs around 80. Lows in the mid-60s. Chance of precipitation 80%. Tuesday and Tuesday night, showers likely and chance of thunderstorms. Highs in the lower 80s. Lows in the mid-60s. Chance of precipitation 70%. Wednesday and Wednesday night, showers likely and chance of thunderstorms. Highs in the mid-80s. Lows in the mid-60s. Chance of precipitation 70%. Here are some river levels reported this morning. On the Kentucky River, Highbridge Lock 9.3, Frankfort Lock 7.2, Lockport Lock 9.3. On North Elkhorn Creek, Georgetown 4.4. Here are some nearby reservoir levels. Harrington Lake 724.4, Taylorsville Lake 546.8.

1 p.m. Eastern Daylight Time weather conditions across north-central Kentucky at Frankfort, and the pressure was 30.15 inches and steady. At Lexington, light rain was falling. The temperature was 56 degrees, the dew point 54, and the relative humidity 93%. The wind was northeast at 15 miles an hour. The pressure was 30.14 inches and falling. At Louisville, it was cloudy. The temperature was 57 degrees, the dew point 54, and the relative humidity 89%. The wind was northeast at 8 miles an hour. The pressure was 30.17 inches and rising. At Frankfort, and the pressure was 30.15 inches and steady. Elsewhere around the region, at London, rain was falling with a temperature of 70. At Indianapolis, it was partly sunny with a temperature of 61. It was cloudy with a temperature of 60 at Covington, 61 at Jasper, Indiana, 58 at Wilmington, Ohio, and 65 at Bowling Green. At Jackson, rain and fog were reported with a temperature of 60. The current time is 1:32 p.m. Eastern Daylight Time. Now for the official National Weather Service forecast for Frankfort and surrounding communities. Today, cloudy. Rain showers likely early in the morning, then chance of rain showers in the late morning and early afternoon. Slight chance of rain showers late in the afternoon. Highs in the mid-60s. Northeast winds 5 to 15 miles an hour. Chance of showers 70%. Tonight, mostly cloudy. A 20% chance of rain showers after midnight. Lows in the upper 50s. East winds 5 to 10 miles an hour. Friday, warmer. Rain showers likely and slight chance of thunderstorms in the morning, then rain showers and chance of thunderstorms in the afternoon. Highs in the mid-70s. East winds 5 to 10 miles an hour. Chance of precipitation near 100 thunderstorms in the afternoon. Highs in the mid-70s. East winds 5 to 10 miles an hour. Chance of precipitation near 100%. Friday night, showers and chance of thunderstorms until midnight, then showers and slight chance of thunderstorms after midnight. Lows in the lower 60s. South winds 5 to 15 miles an hour. Chance of precipitation near 100%. And now the extended forecast for the radio listening area. Saturday and Saturday night, showers and chance of thunderstorms. Highs in the upper 70s. Lows in the lower 60s. Chance of precipitation near 100%. Sunday and Sunday night, showers likely and chance of thunderstorms. Highs in the lower 80s. Lows in the mid 60s. Chance of precipitation 70%. Memorial Day and Monday night, showers and chance of thunderstorms. Highs around 80. Lows in the mid 60s. Chance of precipitation 80%. Tuesday and Tuesday night, showers likely and chance of thunderstorms. Highs in the lower 80s. Lows in the mid 60s. Chance of precipitation 70%. Wednesday and Wednesday night, showers likely and chance of thunderstorms. Highs in the mid 80s. Lows in the mid 60s. Chance of precipitation 70%. Here are some river levels reported this morning. On the Kentucky River, Highbridge Lock 9.3, Frankfort Lock 7.2, Lockport Lock 9.3. On North Elkhorn Creek, Georgetown 4.4. Here are some nearby reservoir levels. Harrington Lake 724.4, Taylorsville Lake 546.8. 1 p.m. Eastern Daylight Time weather conditions across north-central Kentucky. At Frankfort, and the pressure was 30.15 inches and steady. At Lexington, light rain was falling. The temperature was 56 degrees, the dew point 54, and the relative humidity 93%. The wind was northeast at 15 miles an hour. The pressure was 30.14 inches and falling. At Louisville, it was

cloudy. The temperature was 57 degrees, the dew point 54, and the relative humidity 89%. The wind was northeast at 8 miles an hour. The pressure was 30.17 inches and rising at Frankfurt. And the pressure was 30.15 inches and steady. Elsewhere around the region, at London, rain was falling with a temperature of 70. At Indianapolis, it was partly sunny with a temperature of 61. It was cloudy with a temperature of 60 at Covington, 61 at Jasper, Indiana, 58 at Wilmington, Ohio, and 65 at Bowling Green. At Jackson, rain and fog were reported with a temperature of 60. Now for the official National Weather Service forecast for Frankfurt and surrounding communities. Today, cloudy. Rain showers likely early in the morning, then chance of rain showers in the late morning and early afternoon. Slight chance of rain showers late in the afternoon. Highs in the mid-60s. Northeast winds 5 to 15 miles an hour. Chance of showers 70%. Tonight, mostly cloudy. A 20% chance of rain showers after midnight. Lows in the upper 50s. East winds 5 to 10 miles an hour. Friday, warmer. Rain showers likely and slight chance of thunderstorms in the morning, then rain showers and chance of thunderstorms in the afternoon. Highs in the mid-70s. East winds 5 to 10 miles an hour. Chance of precipitation near 100%. Friday night, showers and chance of thunderstorms until midnight, then showers and slight chance of thunderstorms after midnight. Lows in the lower 60s. South winds 5 to 15 miles an hour. Chance of precipitation near 100%. And now the extended forecast for the radio listening area. Saturday and Saturday night, showers and chance of thunderstorms. Highs in the upper 70s. Lows in the lower 60s. Chance of precipitation near 100%. Sunday and Sunday night, showers likely and chance of thunderstorms. Highs in the lower 80s. Lows in the mid-60s. Chance of precipitation 70%. Memorial Day and Monday night, showers and chance of thunderstorms. Highs around 80. Lows in the mid-60s. Chance of precipitation 80%. Tuesday and Tuesday night, showers likely and chance of thunderstorms. Highs in the lower 80s. Lows in the mid-60s. Chance of precipitation 70%. Wednesday and Wednesday night, showers likely and chance of thunderstorms. Highs in the mid-80s. Lows in the mid-60s. Chance of precipitation 70%. The current time is 1:38 p.m. Eastern Daylight Time. Here are some river levels reported this morning. On the Kentucky River, Highbridge Lock 9.3, Frankfurt Lock 7.2, Lockport Lock 9.3. On North Elkhorn Creek, Georgetown 4.4. Here are some nearby reservoir levels. Harrington Lake 724.4, Taylorsville Lake 546.8. 1 p.m. Eastern Daylight Time weather conditions across north-central Kentucky. At Frankfurt, and the pressure was 30.15 inches and steady. At Lexington, light rain was falling. The temperature was 56 degrees, the dew point 54, and the relative humidity 93%. The wind was northeast at 15 miles an hour. The pressure was 30.14 inches and falling. At Louisville, it was cloudy. The temperature was 57 degrees, the dew point 54, and the relative humidity 89%. The wind was northeast at 8 miles an hour. The pressure was 30.17 inches and rising. At Frankfurt, and the pressure was 30.15 inches and steady. Elsewhere around the region, at London, rain was falling with a temperature of 70. At Indianapolis, it was partly sunny, with a temperature of 61. It was cloudy, with a temperature of 60 at Covington, 61 at Jasper, Indiana, 58 at Wilmington, Ohio, and 65 at

Bowling Green and Jackson, rain and fog were reported with a temperature of 60. Now for the official National Weather Service forecast for Frankfort and surrounding communities. Today, cloudy. Rain showers likely early in the morning, then chance of rain showers in the late morning and early afternoon. Slight chance of rain showers late in the afternoon. Highs in the mid-60s. Northeast winds 5 to 15 miles an hour. Chance of showers 70%. Tonight, mostly cloudy. A 20% chance of rain showers after midnight. Lows in the upper 50s. East winds 5 to 10 miles an hour. Friday, warmer. Rain showers likely and slight chance of thunderstorms in the morning, then rain showers and chance of thunderstorms in the afternoon. Highs in the mid-70s. East winds 5 to 10 miles an hour. Chance of precipitation near 100%. Friday night, showers and chance of thunderstorms until midnight, then showers and slight chance of thunderstorms after midnight. Lows in the lower 60s. South winds 5 to 15 miles an hour. Chance of precipitation near 100%. And now the extended forecast for the radio listening area. Saturday and Saturday night, showers and chance of thunderstorms. Highs in the upper 70s. Lows in the lower 60s. Chance of precipitation near 100%. Sunday and Sunday night, showers likely and chance of thunderstorms. Highs in the lower 80s. Lows in the mid 60s. Chance of precipitation 70%. Memorial Day and Monday night, showers and chance of thunderstorms. Highs around 80. Lows in the mid 60s. Chance of precipitation 80%. Tuesday and Tuesday night, showers likely and chance of thunderstorms. Highs in the lower 80s. Lows in the mid 60s. Chance of precipitation 70%. Wednesday and Wednesday night, showers likely and chance of thunderstorms. Highs in the mid 80s. Lows in the mid 60s. Chance of precipitation 70%. 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The current time is 1:43 p.m. Eastern Daylight Time. Here are some river levels reported this morning. On the Kentucky River, Pinebridge Lock 9.3, Frankfort Lock 7.2, Lockport Lock 9.3. On North Elkhorn Creek, Georgetown 4.4. Here are some nearby reservoir levels. Harrington Lake 724.4, Taylorsville Lake 546.8. 1 p.m. Eastern Daylight Time weather conditions across north central Kentucky. At Frankfort, and the pressure was 30.15 inches, and steady. At Lexington, light rain was falling. The temperature was 56 degrees, the dew point 54, and the relative humidity 93%. The wind was northeast at 15 miles an hour. The pressure was 30.14 inches and falling. At Louisville, it was cloudy. The temperature was 57 degrees, the dew point 54, and the relative humidity 89%. The wind was northeast at 8 miles an hour. The pressure was 30.17 inches and rising. At Frankfort, and the pressure was 30.15 inches and steady. Elsewhere around the region, at London, rain was falling with a temperature of 70. At Indianapolis, it was partly sunny with a temperature of 61. It was cloudy, with a temperature of 60 at Covington, 61 at Jasper, Indiana, 58 at Wilmington, Ohio, and 65 at Bowling Green. At Jackson, rain and fog were reported, with a temperature of 60. Now for the official National Weather Service forecast for Frankfort and surrounding communities. Today, cloudy. Rain showers likely early in the morning, then chance of rain showers in the late morning and early afternoon.

slight chance of rain showers late in the afternoon. Highs in the mid-60s. Northeast winds 5 to 15 miles an hour. Chance of showers 70%. Tonight, mostly cloudy. A 20% chance of rain showers after midnight. Lows in the upper 50s. East winds 5 to 10 miles an hour. Friday, warmer. Rain showers likely and slight chance of thunderstorms in the morning, then rain showers and chance of thunderstorms in the afternoon. Highs in the mid-70s. East winds 5 to 10 miles an hour. Chance of precipitation near 100%. Friday night, showers and chance of thunderstorms until midnight, then showers and slight chance of thunderstorms after midnight. Lows in the lower 60s. South winds 5 to 15 miles an hour. Chance of precipitation near 100%. And now the extended forecast for the radio listening area. Saturday and Saturday night, showers and chance of thunderstorms. Highs in the upper 70s. Lows in the lower 60s. Chance of precipitation near 100%. Sunday and Sunday night, showers likely and chance of thunderstorms. Highs in the lower 80s. Lows in the mid 60s. Chance of precipitation 70%. Memorial Day and Monday night, showers and chance of thunderstorms. Highs around 80. Lows in the mid 60s. Chance of precipitation 80%. Tuesday and Tuesday night, showers likely and chance of thunderstorms. Highs in the lower 80s. Lows in the mid 60s. Chance of precipitation 70%. Wednesday and Wednesday night, showers likely and chance of thunderstorms. Highs in the mid 80s. Lows in the mid 60s. Chance of precipitation 70%. The current time is 1:47 p.m. Eastern Daylight Time. Here are some river levels reported this morning. On the Kentucky River, Highbridge Lock 9.3, Frankfort Lock 7.2, Lockport Lock 9.3. On North Elkhorn Creek, Georgetown 4.4. Here are some nearby reservoir levels. Harrington Lake 724.4, Taylorsville Lake 546.8. 1 p.m. Eastern Daylight Time weather conditions across north central Kentucky. At Frankfort, and the pressure was 30.15 inches and steady. At Lexington, light rain was falling. The temperature was 56 degrees, the dew point 54, and the relative humidity 93%. The wind was northeast at 15 miles an hour. The pressure was 30.14 inches and falling. At Louisville, it was cloudy. The temperature was 57 degrees, the dew point 54, and the relative humidity 89%. The wind was northeast at 8 miles an hour. The pressure was 30.17 inches and rising. At Frankfort, and the pressure was 30.15 inches and steady. Elsewhere around the region, at London, rain was falling with a temperature of 70. At Indianapolis, it was partly sunny, with a temperature of 61. It was cloudy, with a temperature of 60 at Covington, 61 at Jasper, Indiana, 58 at Wilmington, Ohio, and 65 at Bowling Green. At Jackson, rain and fog were reported, with a temperature of 60. Now for the official National Weather Service forecast for Frankfort and surrounding communities. Today, cloudy. Rain showers likely early in the morning, then chance of rain showers in the late morning and early afternoon. Slight chance of rain showers late in the afternoon. Highs in the mid-60s. Northeast winds 5 to 15 miles an hour. Chance of showers 70%. Tonight, mostly cloudy. A 20% chance of rain showers after midnight. Lows in the upper 50s. East winds 5 to 10 miles an hour. Friday, warmer. Rain showers likely and slight chance of thunderstorms in the morning, then rain showers and chance of thunderstorms in the afternoon. Highs in the mid-70s. East winds 5 to 10 miles an hour.

chance of precipitation near 100%. Friday night, showers and chance of thunderstorms until midnight, then showers and slight chance of thunderstorms after midnight. Lows in the lower 60s. South winds 5 to 15 miles an hour. Chance of precipitation near 100%. And now the extended forecast for the radio listening area. Saturday and Saturday night, showers and chance of thunderstorms. Highs in the upper 70s. Lows in the lower 60s. Chance of precipitation near 100%. Sunday and Sunday night, showers likely and chance of thunderstorms. Highs in the lower 80s. Lows in the mid 60s. Chance of precipitation 70%. Memorial Day and Monday night, showers and chance of thunderstorms. Highs around 80. Lows in the mid 60s. Chance of precipitation 80%. Tuesday and Tuesday night, showers likely and chance of thunderstorms. Highs in the lower 80s. Lows in the mid 60s. Chance of precipitation 70%. Wednesday and Wednesday night, showers likely and chance of thunderstorms. Highs in the mid 80s. Lows in the mid 60s. Chance of precipitation 70%. The current time is 1:52 p.m. Eastern Daylight Time. Here are some river levels reported this morning. On the Kentucky River, Highbridge Lock 9.3, Frankfort Lock 7.2, Lockport Lock 9.3. On North Elkhorn Creek, Georgetown 4.4. Here are some nearby reservoir levels. Harrington Lake 724.4, Taylorsville Lake 546.8. 1 p.m. Eastern Daylight Time weather conditions across north-central Kentucky. At Frankfort, and the pressure was 30.15 inches, and steady. At Lexington, light rain was falling. The temperature was 56 degrees, the dew point 54, and the relative humidity 93%. The wind was northeast at 15 miles an hour. The pressure was 30.14 inches and falling. At Louisville, it was cloudy. The temperature was 57 degrees, the dew point 54, and the relative humidity 89%. The wind was northeast at 8 miles an hour. The pressure was 30.17 inches and rising. At Frankfort, and the pressure was 30.15 inches and steady. Elsewhere around the region, at London, rain was falling with a temperature of 70. At Indianapolis, it was partly sunny, with a temperature of 61. It was cloudy, with a temperature of 60 at Covington, 61 at Jasper, Indiana, 58 at Wilmington, Ohio, and 65 at Bowling Green. At Jackson, rain and fog were reported, with a temperature of 60. Now for the official National Weather Service forecast for Frankfort and surrounding communities. Today, cloudy. Rain showers likely early in the morning, then chance of rain showers in the late morning and early afternoon. Slight chance of rain showers late in the afternoon. Highs in the mid-60s. Northeast winds 5 to 15 miles an hour. Chance of showers 70%. Tonight, mostly cloudy. A 20% chance of rain showers after midnight. Lows in the upper 50s. East winds 5 to 10 miles an hour. Friday, warmer. Rain showers likely and slight chance of thunderstorms in the morning, then rain showers and chance of thunderstorms in the afternoon. Highs in the mid-70s. East winds 5 to 10 miles an hour. Chance of precipitation near 100%. Friday night, showers and chance of thunderstorms until midnight, then showers and slight chance of thunderstorms after midnight. Lows in the lower 60s. South winds 5 to 15 miles an hour. Chance of precipitation near 100%. And now the extended forecast for the radio listening area. Saturday and Saturday night, showers and chance of thunderstorms. Highs in the upper 70s. Lows in the lower 60s. Chance of precipitation near 100%. Sunday and Sunday night, showers likely and chance of thunderstorms.

Wednesday and Tuesday night, showers likely and chance of thunderstorms. Highs in the lower 80s. Lows in the mid-60s. Chance of precipitation 70%. Wednesday and Wednesday night, showers likely and chance of thunderstorms. Highs in the mid-80s. Lows in the mid-60s. Chance of precipitation 70%. Here are some river levels reported this morning. On the Kentucky River, Pinebridge Lock 9.3, Frankfort Lock 7.2, Lockport Lock 9.3. On North Elkhorn Creek, Georgetown 4.4. Here are some nearby reservoir levels. Harrington Lake 724.4, Taylorsville Lake 546.8. 2 p.m. Eastern Daylight Time weather conditions across north central Kentucky. The report from Frankfort was not available. At Lexington, light rain was falling. The temperature was 56 degrees, the dew point 54, and the relative humidity 93%. The wind was northeast at 12 miles an hour. The pressure was 30.16 inches and rising. Elsewhere around the region, at Jackson, rain was falling, with a temperature of 59. At Covington, it was cloudy, with a temperature of 63. Now for the official National Weather Service forecast for Frankfort and surrounding communities. Today, cloudy. Rain showers likely early in the morning, then chance of rain showers in the late morning and early afternoon. Slight chance of rain showers late in the afternoon. Highs in the mid-60s. Northeast winds 5 to 15 miles an hour. Chance of showers 70%. Tonight, mostly cloudy. A 20% chance of rain showers after midnight. Lows in the upper 50s. East winds 5 to 10 miles an hour. Friday, warmer. Rain showers likely and slight chance of thunderstorms in the morning, then rain showers and chance of thunderstorms in the afternoon. Highs in the mid-70s. East winds 5 to 10 miles an hour. Chance of precipitation near 100%. Friday night, showers and chance of thunderstorms until midnight, then showers and slight chance of thunderstorms after midnight. Lows in the lower 60s. South winds 5 to 15 miles an hour. Chance of precipitation near 100%. And now the extended forecast for the radio listening area. Saturday and Saturday night, showers and chance of thunderstorms. Highs in the upper 70s. Lows in the lower 60s. Chance of precipitation near 100%. Sunday and Sunday night, showers likely and chance of thunderstorms. Highs in the lower 80s. Lows in the mid-60s. Chance of precipitation 70%. Memorial Day and Monday night, showers and chance of thunderstorms. Highs around 80. Lows in the mid-60s. Chance of precipitation 80%. Tuesday and Tuesday night, showers likely and chance of thunderstorms. Highs in the lower 80s. Lows in the mid-60s. Chance of precipitation 70%. Wednesday and Wednesday night, showers likely and chance of thunderstorms. Highs in the mid-80s. Lows in the mid-60s. Chance of precipitation 70%. The current time is 2:08 p.m. Eastern Daylight Time. Here are some river levels reported this morning. On the Kentucky River, Pinebridge Lock 9.3, Frankfort Lock 7.2, Lockport Lock 9.3. On North Elkhorn Creek, Georgetown 4.4. Here are some nearby reservoir levels. Harrington Lake 724.4, Taylorsville Lake 546.8. 2 p.m. Eastern Daylight Time weather conditions across north central Kentucky. The report from Frankfort was not available. At Lexington, light rain was falling. The temperature was 56 degrees, the dew point 54, and the relative humidity 93%. The wind was northeast at 12 miles an hour. The pressure was 30.16 inches and rising. Elsewhere around the region, at Jackson, rain was falling, with a temperature of 59. At Covington, it was cloudy,

now for the official National Weather Service forecast for Frankfurt and surrounding communities. Today, cloudy. Rain showers likely early in the morning, then chance of rain showers in the late morning and early afternoon. Slight chance of rain showers late in the afternoon. Highs in the mid-60s. Northeast winds 5 to 15 miles an hour. Chance of showers 70%. Tonight, mostly cloudy. A 20% chance of rain showers after midnight. Lows in the upper 50s. East winds 5 to 10 miles an hour. Friday, warmer. Rain showers likely and slight chance of thunderstorms in the morning, then rain showers and chance of thunderstorms in the afternoon. Highs in the mid-70s. East winds 5 to 10 miles an hour. Chance of precipitation near 100%. Friday night, showers and chance of thunderstorms until midnight, then showers and slight chance of thunderstorms after midnight. Lows in the lower 60s. South winds 5 to 15 miles an hour. Chance of precipitation near 100%. And now the extended forecast for the radio listening area. Saturday and Saturday night, showers and chance of thunderstorms. Highs in the upper 70s. Lows in the lower 60s. Chance of precipitation near 100%. Sunday and Sunday night, showers likely and chance of thunderstorms. Highs in the lower 80s. Lows in the mid 60s. Chance of precipitation 70%. Memorial Day and Monday night, showers and chance of thunderstorms. Highs around 80. Lows in the mid 60s. Chance of precipitation 80%. Tuesday and Tuesday night, showers likely and chance of thunderstorms. Highs in the lower 80s. Lows in the mid 60s. Chance of precipitation 70%. Wednesday and Wednesday night, showers likely and chance of thunderstorms. Highs in the mid 80s. Lows in the mid 60s. Chance of precipitation 70%. 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The current time is 2:12 p.m. Eastern Daylight Time. 2 p.m. Eastern Daylight Time weather conditions across north central Kentucky. At Frankfurt. And the pressure was 30.15 inches and steady. At Lexington, light rain was falling. The temperature was 56 degrees, the dew point 54, and the relative humidity 93%. The wind was northeast at 12 miles an hour. The pressure was 30.16 inches and rising. At Louisville, it was cloudy. The temperature was 57 degrees, the dew point 55, and the relative humidity 94%. The wind was northeast at 9 miles an hour. The pressure was 30.16 inches and steady. At Frankfurt, and the pressure was 30.15 inches and steady. Elsewhere around the region, at Wilmington, Ohio, it was mostly sunny, with a temperature of 62. At Indianapolis, it was partly sunny, with a temperature of 64. It was cloudy, with a temperature of 63 at Covington, 63 at Jasper, Indiana, 70 at London, and 65 at Bowling Green. At Jackson, rain and fog were reported, with a temperature of 59. Now for the official National Weather Service forecast for Frankfurt and surrounding communities. Today, cloudy. Rain showers likely early in the morning, then chance of rain showers in the late morning and early afternoon. Slight chance of rain showers late in the afternoon. Highs in the mid-60s. Northeast winds 5 to 15 miles an hour. Chance of showers 70%. Tonight, mostly cloudy. A 20% chance of rain showers after midnight. Lows in the upper 50s. East winds 5 to 10 miles an hour. Friday, warmer.

rain showers likely and slight chance of thunderstorms in the morning, then rain showers and chance of thunderstorms in the afternoon. Highs in the mid-70s. East winds 5 to 10 miles an hour. Chance of precipitation near 100%. Friday night, showers and chance of thunderstorms until midnight, then showers and slight chance of thunderstorms after midnight. Lows in the lower 60s. South winds 5 to 15 miles an hour. Chance of precipitation near 100%. And now the extended forecast for the radio listening area. Saturday and Saturday night, showers and chance of thunderstorms. Highs in the upper 70s. Lows in the lower 60s. Chance of precipitation near 100%. Sunday and Sunday night, showers likely and chance of thunderstorms. Highs in the lower 80s. Lows in the mid 60s. Chance of precipitation 70%. Memorial Day and Monday night, showers and chance of thunderstorms. Highs around 80. Lows in the mid 60s. Chance of precipitation 80%. Tuesday and Tuesday night, showers likely and chance of thunderstorms. Highs in the lower 80s. Lows in the mid 60s. Chance of precipitation 70%. Wednesday and Wednesday night, showers likely and chance of thunderstorms. Highs in the mid 80s. Lows in the mid 60s. Chance of precipitation 70%. Here are some river levels reported this morning. On the Kentucky River, Highbridge Lock 9.3, Frankfort Lock 7.2, Lockport Lock 9.3. On North Elkhorn Creek, Georgetown 4.4. Here are some nearby reservoir levels. Harrington Lake 724.4, Taylorsville Lake 546.8. 2 p.m. Eastern Daylight Time weather conditions across north central Kentucky. At Frankfort, and the pressure was 30.15 inches, and steady. At Lexington, light rain was falling. The temperature was 56 degrees, the dew point 54, and the relative humidity 93%. The wind was northeast at 12 miles an hour. The pressure was 30.16 inches and rising. At Louisville, it was cloudy. The temperature was 57 degrees, the dew point 55, and the relative humidity 94%. The wind was northeast at 9 miles an hour. The pressure was 30.16 inches and steady. At Frankfort, and the pressure was 30.15 inches and steady. Elsewhere around the region, at Wilmington, Ohio, it was mostly sunny, with a temperature of 62. At Indianapolis, it was partly sunny, with a temperature of 64. It was cloudy, with a temperature of 63 at Covington, 63 at Jasper, Indiana, 70 at London, and 65 at Bowling Green. At Jackson, rain and fog were reported, with a temperature of 59. The current time is 2:17 p.m. Eastern Daylight Time. Now for the official National Weather Service forecast for Frankfort and surrounding communities. Today, cloudy. Rain showers likely early in the morning, then chance of rain showers in the late morning and early afternoon. Slight chance of rain showers late in the afternoon. Highs in the mid-60s. Northeast winds 5 to 15 miles an hour. Chance of showers 70%. Tonight, mostly cloudy. A 20% chance of rain showers after midnight. Lows in the upper 50s. East winds 5 to 10 miles an hour. Friday, warmer. Rain showers likely and slight chance of thunderstorms in the morning, then rain showers and chance of thunderstorms in the afternoon. Highs in the mid-70s. East winds 5 to 10 miles an hour. Chance of precipitation near 100%. Friday night, showers and chance of thunderstorms until midnight, then showers and slight chance of thunderstorms after midnight. Lows in the lower 60s. South winds 5 to 15 miles an hour. Chance of precipitation near 100%. And now the extended forecast for the radio listening area. Saturday and Saturday night, showers.

showers and chance of thunderstorms. Highs in the upper 70s. Lows in the lower 60s. Chance of precipitation near 100%. Sunday and Sunday night, showers likely and chance of thunderstorms. Highs in the lower 80s. Lows in the mid 60s. Chance of precipitation 70%. Memorial Day and Monday night, showers and chance of thunderstorms. Highs around 80. Lows in the mid 60s. Chance of precipitation 80%. Tuesday and Tuesday night, showers likely and chance of thunderstorms. Highs in the lower 80s. Lows in the mid 60s. Chance of precipitation 70%. Wednesday and Wednesday night, showers likely and chance of thunderstorms. Highs in the mid 80s. Lows in the mid 60s. Chance of precipitation 70%. Here are some river levels reported this morning. On the Kentucky River, Highbridge Lock 9.3, Frankfort Lock 7.2, Lockport Lock 9.3. On North Elkhorn Creek, Georgetown 4.4. Here are some nearby reservoir levels. Harrington Lake 724.4, Taylorsville Lake 546.8. 2 p.m. Eastern Daylight Time weather conditions across north central Kentucky. At Frankfort, and the pressure was 30.15 inches, and steady. At Lexington, light rain was falling. The temperature was 56 degrees, the dew point 54, and the relative humidity 93%. The wind was northeast at 12 miles an hour. The pressure was 30.16 inches and rising. At Louisville, it was cloudy. The temperature was 57 degrees, the dew point 55, and the relative humidity 94%. The wind was northeast at 9 miles an hour. The pressure was 30.16 inches and steady. At Frankfort, and the pressure was 30.15 inches and steady. Elsewhere around the region, at Wilmington, Ohio, it was mostly sunny, with a temperature of 62. At Indianapolis, it was partly sunny, with a temperature of 64. It was cloudy, with a temperature of 63 at Covington, 63 at Jasper, Indiana, 70 at London, and 65 at Bowling Green. At Jackson, rain and fog were reported, with a temperature of 59. The current time is 2:22 p.m. Eastern Daylight Time. Now for the official National Weather Service forecast for Frankfort and surrounding communities. Today, cloudy. Rain showers likely early in the morning, then chance of rain showers in the late morning and early afternoon. Slight chance of rain showers late in the afternoon. Highs in the mid-60s. Northeast winds 5 to 15 miles an hour. Chance of showers 70%. Tonight, mostly cloudy. A 20% chance of rain showers after midnight. Lows in the upper 50s. East winds 5 to 10 miles an hour. Friday, warmer. Rain showers likely and slight chance of thunderstorms in the morning, then rain showers and chance of thunderstorms in the afternoon. Highs in the mid-70s. East winds 5 to 10 miles an hour. Chance of precipitation near 100%. Friday night, showers and chance of thunderstorms until midnight, then showers and slight chance of thunderstorms after midnight. Lows in the lower 60s. South winds 5 to 15 miles an hour. Chance of precipitation near 100%. And now the extended forecast for the radio listening area. Saturday and Saturday night, showers and chance of thunderstorms. Highs in the upper 70s. Lows in the lower 60s. Chance of precipitation near 100%. Sunday and Sunday night, showers likely and chance of thunderstorms. Highs in the lower 80s. Lows in the mid 60s. Chance of precipitation 70%. Memorial Day and Monday night, showers and chance of thunderstorms. Highs around 80. Lows in the mid 60s. Chance of precipitation 80%. Tuesday and Tuesday night, showers likely and chance of thunderstorms. Highs in the

80s. Lows in the mid-60s. Chance of precipitation 70%. Wednesday and Wednesday night, showers likely and chance of thunderstorms. Highs in the mid-80s. Lows in the mid-60s. Chance of precipitation 70%. Here are some river levels reported this morning. On the Kentucky River, Highbridge Lock 9.3, Frankfort Lock 7.2, Lockport Lock 9.3. On North Elkhorn Creek, Georgetown 4.4. Here are some nearby reservoir levels. Harrington Lake 724.4, Taylorsville Lake 546.8. 2 p.m. Eastern Daylight Time weather conditions across north central Kentucky. At Frankfort, and the pressure was 30.15 inches and steady. At Lexington, light rain was falling. The temperature was 56 degrees, the dew point 54, and the relative humidity 93%. The wind was northeast at 12 miles an hour. The pressure was 30.16 inches and rising. At Louisville, it was cloudy. The temperature was 57 degrees, the dew point 55, and the relative humidity 94%. The wind was northeast at 9 miles an hour. The pressure was 30.16 inches and steady. At Frankfort, and the pressure was 30.15 inches and steady. Elsewhere around the region, at Wilmington, Ohio, it was mostly sunny, with a temperature of 62. At Indianapolis, it was partly sunny, with a temperature of 64. It was cloudy, with a temperature of 63 at Covington, 63 at Jasper, Indiana, 70 at London, and 65 at Bowling Green. At Jackson, rain and fog were reported, with a temperature of 59. Now for the official National Weather Service forecast for Frankfort and surrounding communities. Today, cloudy. Rain showers likely early in the morning, then chance of rain showers in the late morning and early afternoon. Slight chance of rain showers late in the afternoon. Highs in the mid-60s. Northeast winds 5 to 15 miles an hour. Chance of showers 70%. Tonight, mostly cloudy. A 20% chance of rain showers after midnight. Lows in the upper 50s. East winds 5 to 10 miles an hour. Friday, warmer. Rain showers likely and slight chance of thunderstorms in the morning, then rain showers and chance of thunderstorms in the afternoon. Highs in the mid-70s. East winds 5 to 10 miles an hour. Chance of precipitation near 100%. Friday night, showers and chance of thunderstorms until midnight, then showers and slight chance of thunderstorms after midnight. Lows in the lower 60s. South winds 5 to 15 miles an hour. Chance of precipitation near 100%. And now the extended forecast for the radio listening area. Saturday and Saturday night, showers and chance of thunderstorms. Highs in the upper 70s. Lows in the lower 60s. Chance of precipitation near 100%. Sunday and Sunday night, showers likely and chance of thunderstorms. Highs in the lower 80s. Lows in the mid-60s. Chance of precipitation 70%. Memorial Day and Monday night, showers and chance of thunderstorms. Highs around 80. Lows in the mid-60s. Chance of precipitation 80%. Tuesday and Tuesday night, showers likely and chance of thunderstorms. Highs in the lower 80s. Lows in the mid-60s. Chance of precipitation 70%. Wednesday and Wednesday night, showers likely and chance of thunderstorms. Highs in the mid-80s. Lows in the mid-60s. Chance of precipitation 70%. The current time is 2:29 p.m. Eastern Daylight Time. Here are some river levels reported this morning. On the Kentucky River, Highbridge Lock 9.3, Frankfort Lock 7.2, Lockport Lock 9.3. On North Elkhorn Creek, Georgetown 4.4. Here are some nearby reservoir levels. Harrington Lake 724.4, Taylorsville Lake 500.

46.8. 2 p.m. Eastern Daylight Time weather conditions across north-central Kentucky. At Frankfort. And the pressure was 30.15 inches, and steady. At Lexington, light rain was falling. The temperature was 56 degrees, the dew point 54, and the relative humidity 93%. The wind was northeast at 12 miles an hour. The pressure was 30.16 inches and rising. At Louisville, it was cloudy. The temperature was 57 degrees, the dew point 55, and the relative humidity 94%. The wind was northeast at 9 miles an hour. The pressure was 30.16 inches and steady. At Frankfort. And the pressure was 30.15 inches and steady. Elsewhere around the region, at Wilmington, Ohio, it was mostly sunny, with a temperature of 62. At Indianapolis, it was partly sunny, with a temperature of 64. It was cloudy, with a temperature of 63 at Covington, 63 at Jasper, Indiana, 70 at London, and 65 at Bowling Green. At Jackson, rain and fog were reported, with a temperature of 59. Now for the official National Weather Service forecast for Frankfort and surrounding communities. Today, cloudy. Rain showers likely early in the morning, then chance of rain showers in the late morning and early afternoon. Slight chance of rain showers late in the afternoon. Highs in the mid-60s. Northeast winds 5 to 15 miles an hour. Chance of showers 70%. Tonight, mostly cloudy. A 20% chance of rain showers after midnight. Lows in the upper 50s. East winds 5 to 10 miles an hour. Friday, warmer. Rain showers likely and slight chance of thunderstorms in the morning, then rain showers and chance of thunderstorms in the afternoon. Highs in the mid-70s. East winds 5 to 10 miles an hour. Chance of precipitation near 100%. Friday night, showers and chance of thunderstorms until midnight, then showers and slight chance of thunderstorms after midnight. Lows in the lower 60s. South winds 5 to 15 miles an hour. Chance of precipitation near 100%. And now the extended forecast for the radio listening area. Saturday and Saturday night, showers and chance of thunderstorms. Highs in the upper 70s. Lows in the lower 60s. Chance of precipitation near 100%. Sunday and Sunday night, showers likely and chance of thunderstorms. Highs in the lower 80s. Lows in the mid-60s. Chance of precipitation 70%. Memorial Day and Monday night, showers and chance of thunderstorms. Highs around 80. Lows in the mid-60s. Chance of precipitation 80%. Tuesday and Tuesday night, showers likely and chance of thunderstorms. Highs in the lower 80s. Lows in the mid-60s. Chance of precipitation 70%. Wednesday and Wednesday night, showers likely and highs in the lower 80s. Lows in the mid-60s. Chance of precipitation 70%. Wednesday and Wednesday night, showers likely and chance of thunderstorms. Highs in the mid-80s. Lows in the mid-60s. Chance of precipitation 70%. The current time is 2:33 p.m. Eastern Daylight Time. Here are some river levels reported this morning. On the Kentucky River, Highbridge Lock 9.3, Frankfort Lock 7.2, Lockport Lock 9.3. On North Elkhorn Creek, Georgetown 4.4, here are some nearby reservoir levels, Harrington Lake 724.4, Taylorsville Lake 546.8. 2 p.m. Eastern Daylight Time weather conditions across north-central Kentucky. At Frankfort. And the pressure was 30.15 inches, and steady. At Lexington, light rain was falling. The temperature was 56 degrees, the dew point 54, and the relative humidity 93%. The wind was northeast at 12 miles an hour. The pressure was 30.16 inches and rising.

freezing. At Louisville, it was cloudy. The temperature was 57 degrees, the dew point 55, and the relative humidity 94%. The wind was northeast at 9 miles an hour. The pressure was 30.16 inches and steady. At Frankfurt, and the pressure was 30.15 inches and steady. Elsewhere around the region, at Wilmington, Ohio, it was mostly sunny, with a temperature of 62. At Indianapolis, it was partly sunny, with a temperature of 64. It was cloudy, with a temperature of 63 at Covington, 63 at Jasper, Indiana, 70 at London, and 65 at Bowling Green. At Jackson, rain and fog were reported, with a temperature of 59. Now for the official National Weather Service forecast for Frankfurt and surrounding communities. Today, cloudy. Rain showers likely early in the morning, then chance of rain showers in the late morning and early afternoon. Slight chance of rain showers late in the afternoon. Highs in the mid-60s. Northeast winds 5 to 15 miles an hour. Chance of showers 70%. Tonight, mostly cloudy. A 20% chance of rain showers after midnight. Lows in the upper 50s. East winds 5 to 10 miles an hour. Friday, warmer. Rain showers likely and slight chance of thunderstorms in the morning, then rain showers and chance of thunderstorms in the afternoon. Highs in the mid-70s. East winds 5 to 10 miles an hour. Chance of precipitation near 100%. Friday night, showers and chance of thunderstorms until midnight, then showers and slight chance of thunderstorms after midnight. Lows in the lower 60s. South winds 5 to 15 miles an hour. Chance of precipitation near 100%. And now the extended forecast for the radio listening area. Saturday and Saturday night, showers and chance of thunderstorms. Highs in the upper 70s. Lows in the lower 60s. Chance of precipitation near 100%. Sunday and Sunday night, showers likely and chance of thunderstorms. Highs in the lower 80s. Lows in the mid 60s. Chance of precipitation 70%. Memorial Day and Monday night, showers and chance of thunderstorms. Highs around 80. Lows in the mid 60s. Chance of precipitation 80%. Tuesday and Tuesday night, showers likely and chance of thunderstorms. Highs in the lower 80s. Lows in the mid 60s. Chance of precipitation 70%. Wednesday and Wednesday night, showers likely and chance of thunderstorms. Highs in the mid 80s. Lows in the mid 60s. Chance of precipitation 70%. The current time is 2:37 p.m. Eastern Daylight Time. Here are some river levels reported this morning. On the Kentucky River, Highbridge Lock 9.3, Frankfurt Lock 7.2, Lockport Lock 9.3, on North Elkhorn Creek, Georgetown 4.4. Here are some nearby reservoir levels, Harrington Lake 724.4, Taylorsville Lake 546.8. 2 p.m. Eastern Daylight Time weather conditions across north-central Kentucky. At Frankfort, and the pressure was 30.15 inches, and steady. At Lexington, light rain was falling. The temperature was 56 degrees, the dew point 54, and the relative humidity 93%. The wind was northeast at 12 miles an hour. The pressure was 30.16 inches and rising. At Louisville, it was cloudy. The temperature was 57 degrees, the dew point 55, and the relative humidity 94%. The wind was northeast at 9 miles an hour. The pressure was 30.16 inches and steady. At Frankfort, and the pressure was 30.15 inches and steady. Elsewhere around the region, at Wilmington, Ohio, it was mostly sunny, with a temperature of 62. At Indianapolis, it was partly sunny, with a temperature of 64. It was cloudy, with a temperature of 63 at Covington,
63 at Jasper, Indiana, 70 at London, and 65 at Bowling Green. At Jackson, rain and fog were reported, with a temperature of 59. Now for the official National Weather Service forecast for Frankfurt and surrounding communities. Today, cloudy. Rain showers likely early in the morning, then chance of rain showers in the late morning and early afternoon. Slight chance of rain showers late in the afternoon. Highs in the mid-60s. Northeast winds 5 to 15 miles an hour. Chance of showers 70%. Tonight, mostly cloudy. A 20% chance of rain showers after midnight. Lows in the upper 50s. East winds 5 to 10 miles an hour. Friday, warmer. Rain showers likely and slight chance of thunderstorms in the morning, then rain showers and chance of thunderstorms in the afternoon. Highs in the mid-70s. East winds 5 to 10 miles an hour. Chance of precipitation near 100%. Friday night, showers and chance of thunderstorms until midnight, then showers and slight chance of thunderstorms after midnight. Lows in the lower 60s. South winds 5 to 15 miles an hour. Chance of precipitation near 100%. And now the extended forecast for the radio listening area. Saturday and Saturday night, showers and chance of thunderstorms. Highs in the upper 70s. Lows in the lower 60s. Chance of precipitation near 100%. Sunday and Sunday night, showers likely and chance of thunderstorms. Highs in the lower 80s. Lows in the mid-60s. Chance of precipitation 70%. Memorial Day and Monday night, showers and chance of thunderstorms. Highs around 80. Lows in the mid-60s. Chance of precipitation 80%. Tuesday and Tuesday night, showers likely and chance of thunderstorms. Highs in the lower 80s. Lows in the mid-60s. Chance of precipitation 70%. Wednesday and Wednesday night, showers likely and chance of thunderstorms. Highs in the mid-80s. Lows in the mid-60s. Chance of precipitation 70%. Here are some river levels reported this morning. On the Kentucky River, Highbridge Lock 9.3, Frankfurt Lock 7.2, Lockport Lock 9.3. On North Elkhorn Creek, Georgetown 4.4. Here are some nearby reservoir levels. Harrington Lake 724.4, Taylorsville Lake 546.8. 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The current time is 2:42 p.m. Eastern Daylight Time. 2 p.m. Eastern Daylight Time weather conditions across north-central Kentucky. At Frankfurt, and the pressure was 30.15 inches, and steady. At Lexington, light rain was falling. The temperature was 56 degrees, the dew point 54, and the relative humidity 93%. The wind was northeast at 12 miles an hour. The pressure was 30.16 inches and rising. At Louisville, it was cloudy. The temperature was 57 degrees, the dew point 55, and the relative humidity 94%. The wind was northeast at 9 miles an hour. The pressure was 30.16 inches and steady. At Frankfurt, and the pressure was 30.15 inches and steady. Elsewhere around the region, at Wilmington, Ohio, it was mostly sunny, with a temperature of 62. At Indianapolis, it was partly sunny, with a temperature of 64. It was cloudy, with a temperature of 63 at Covington, 63 at Jasper, Indiana, 70 at London, and 65 at Bowling Green. At Jackson, rain and fog were reported, with a temperature of 59. Now for the official National Weather Service forecast for Frankfurt and surrounding communities. Today, cloudy.
Rain showers likely early in the morning.

Sunday and Sunday night, showers likely and chance of thunderstorms. Highs in the lower 80s. Lows in the mid-60s. Chance of precipitation 70%. Memorial Day and Monday night, showers and chance of thunderstorms. Highs around 80. Lows in the mid-60s. Chance of precipitation 80%. Tuesday and Tuesday night, showers likely and chance of thunderstorms. Highs in the lower 80s. Lows in the mid-60s. Chance of precipitation 70%. Wednesday and Wednesday night, showers likely and chance of thunderstorms. Highs in the mid-80s. Lows in the mid-60s. Chance of precipitation 70%. Here are some river levels reported this morning. On the Kentucky River, Highbridge Lock 9.3, Frankfort Lock 7.2, Lockport Lock 9.3. On North Elkhorn Creek, Georgetown 4.4. Here are some nearby reservoir levels. Harrington Lake 724.4, Taylorsville Lake 546.8. 2 p.m. Eastern Daylight Time weather conditions across north central Kentucky. At Frankfort, and the pressure was 30.15 inches, and steady. At Lexington, light rain was falling. The temperature was 56 degrees, the dew point 54, and the relative humidity 93%. The wind was northeast at 12 miles an hour. The pressure was 30.16 inches and rising. At Louisville, it was cloudy. The temperature was 57 degrees, the dew point 55, and the relative humidity 94%. The wind was northeast at 9 miles an hour. The pressure was 30.16 inches and steady. At Frankfort, and the pressure was 30.15 inches and steady. Elsewhere around the region, at Wilmington, Ohio, it was mostly sunny, with a temperature of 62. At Indianapolis, it was partly sunny, with a temperature of 64. It was cloudy, with a temperature of 63 at Covington, 63 at Jasper, Indiana, 70 at London, and 65 at Bowling Green. At Jackson, rain and fog were reported, with a temperature of 59. Now for the official National Weather Service forecast for Frankfort and surrounding communities. Today, cloudy. Rain showers likely early in the morning, then chance of rain showers in the late morning and early afternoon. Slight chance of rain showers late in the afternoon. Highs in the mid-60s. Northeast winds 5 to 15 miles an hour. Chance of showers 70%. Tonight, mostly cloudy. A 20% chance of rain showers after midnight. Lows in the upper 50s. East winds 5 to 10 miles an hour. Friday, warmer. Rain showers likely and slight chance of thunderstorms in the morning, then rain showers and chance of thunderstorms in the afternoon. Highs in the mid-70s. East winds 5 to 10 miles an hour. Chance of precipitation near 100%. Friday night, showers and chance of thunderstorms until midnight, then showers and slight chance of thunderstorms after midnight. Lows in the lower 60s. South winds 5 to 15 miles an hour. Chance of precipitation near 100%. And now the extended forecast for the radio listening area. Saturday and Saturday night, showers and chance of thunderstorms. Highs in the upper 70s. Lows in the lower 60s. Chance of precipitation near 100%. Sunday and Sunday night, showers likely and chance of thunderstorms. Highs in the lower 80s. Lows in the mid-60s. Chance of precipitation 70%. Memorial Day and Monday night, showers and chance of thunderstorms. Highs around 80. Lows in the mid-60s. Chance of precipitation 80%. Tuesday and Tuesday night, showers likely and chance of thunderstorms. Highs in the lower 80s. Lows in the mid-60s. Chance of precipitation 70%. Wednesday and Wednesday night, showers likely and chance of thunderstorms. Highs in the mid-80s. Lows in the mid-60s.

chance of precipitation 70%. The current time is 2:59 p.m. Eastern Daylight Time. Here are some river levels reported this morning. On the Kentucky River, Pinebridge Lock 9.3, Frankfort Lock 7.2, Lockport Lock 9.3. On North Elkhorn Creek, Georgetown 4.4. Here are some nearby reservoir levels. Harrington Lake 724.4, Taylorsville Lake 546.8. 2 p.m. Eastern Daylight Time weather conditions across north-central Kentucky. At Frankfort, and the pressure was 30.15 inches, and steady. At Lexington, light rain was falling. The temperature was 56 degrees, the dew point 54, and the relative humidity 93%. The wind was northeast at 12 miles an hour. The pressure was 30.16 inches and rising. At Louisville, it was cloudy. The temperature was 57 degrees, the dew point 55, and the relative humidity 94%. The wind was northeast at 9 miles an hour. The pressure was 30.16 inches and steady. At Frankfort, and the pressure was 30.15 inches and steady. Elsewhere around the region, at Wilmington, Ohio, it was mostly sunny, with a temperature of 62. At Indianapolis, it was partly sunny, with a temperature of 64. It was cloudy, with a temperature of 63 at Covington, 63 at Jasper, Indiana, 70 at London, and 65 at Bowling Green. At Jackson, rain and fog were reported, with a temperature of 59. Now for the official National Weather Service forecast for Frankfort and surrounding communities. Today, cloudy. Rain showers likely early in the morning, then chance of rain showers in the late morning and early afternoon. Slight chance of rain showers late in the afternoon. Highs in the mid-60s. Northeast winds 5 to 15 miles an hour. Chance of showers 70%. Tonight, mostly cloudy. A 20% chance of rain showers after midnight. Lows in the upper 50s. East winds 5 to 10 miles an hour. Friday, warmer. Rain showers likely and slight chance of thunderstorms in the morning, then rain showers and chance of thunderstorms in the afternoon. Highs in the mid-70s. East winds 5 to 10 miles an hour. Chance of precipitation near 100%. Friday night, showers and chance of thunderstorms until midnight, then showers and slight chance of thunderstorms after midnight. Lows in the lower 60s. South winds 5 to 15 miles an hour. Chance of precipitation near 100%. And now the extended forecast for the radio listening area. Saturday and Saturday night, showers and chance of thunderstorms. Highs in the upper 70s. Lows in the lower 60s. Chance of precipitation near 100%. Sunday and Sunday night, showers likely and chance of thunderstorms. Highs in the lower 80s. Lows in the mid-60s. Chance of precipitation 70%. Memorial Day and Monday night, showers and chance of thunderstorms. Highs around 80. Lows in the mid-60s. Chance of precipitation 80%. Tuesday and Tuesday night, showers likely and chance of thunderstorms. Highs in the lower 80s. Lows in the mid-60s. Chance of precipitation 70%. Wednesday and Wednesday night, showers likely and chance of thunderstorms. Highs in the mid-80s. Lows in the mid-60s. Chance of precipitation 70%. The current time is 3:03 p.m. Eastern Daylight Time. Here are some river levels reported this morning. On the Kentucky River, Pinebridge Lock 9.3, Frankfort Lock 7.2, Lockport Lock 9.3. On North Elkhorn Creek, Georgetown 4.4. Here are some nearby reservoir levels. Harrington Lake 724.4, Taylorsville Lake 546.8. 2 p.m. Eastern Daylight Time weather conditions across north-central Kentucky. At Frankfort,

around the region, at Wilmington, Ohio, it was mostly sunny, with a temperature of 62. At Indianapolis, it was partly sunny, with a temperature of 64. It was cloudy, with a temperature of 63 at Covington, 63 at Jasper, Indiana, 70 at London, and 65 at Bowling Green. At Jackson, rain and fog were reported, with a temperature of 59. 3 p.m. Eastern Daylight Time weather conditions across north-central Kentucky. At Frankfort, and the pressure was 30.14 inches, and falling. At Lexington, light rain was falling, reducing the visibility to 2 miles. The temperature was 57 degrees, the dew point 55, and the relative humidity 93%. The wind was northeast at 13 miles an hour. The pressure was 30.15 inches and falling. At Louisville, it was cloudy. The temperature was 60 degrees, the dew point 55, and the relative humidity 83%. The wind was east at 12 miles an hour. The pressure was 30.13 inches and falling. At Frankfort, and the pressure was 30.14 inches and falling. Elsewhere around the region, at Jackson, rain was falling, with a temperature of 58. It was mostly sunny, with a temperature of 66 at Indianapolis, and 63 at Wilmington, Ohio. It was cloudy, with a temperature of 66 at Covington, 65 at Jasper, Indiana, 71 at London, and 67 at Bowling Green. Now for the official National Weather Service forecast for Frankfort and surrounding communities. Today, cloudy. Rain showers likely early in the morning, then chance of rain showers in the late morning and early afternoon. Slight chance of rain showers late in the afternoon. Highs in the mid-60s. Northeast winds 5 to 15 miles an hour. Chance of showers 70%. Tonight, mostly cloudy. A 20% chance of rain showers after midnight. Lows in the upper 50s. East winds 5 to 10 miles an hour. Friday, warmer. Rain showers likely and slight chance of thunderstorms in the morning, then rain showers and chance of thunderstorms in the afternoon. Highs in the mid-70s. East winds 5 to 10 miles an hour. Chance of precipitation near 100%. Friday night, showers and chance of thunderstorms until midnight, then showers and slight chance of thunderstorms after midnight. Lows in the lower 60s. South winds 5 to 15 miles an hour. Chance of precipitation near 100%. And now the extended forecast for the radio listening area. Saturday and Saturday night, showers and chance of thunderstorms. Highs in the upper 70s. Lows in the lower 60s. Chance of precipitation near 100%. Sunday and Sunday night, showers likely and chance of thunderstorms. Highs in the lower 80s. Lows in the mid-60s. Chance of precipitation 70%. Memorial Day and Monday night, showers and chance of thunderstorms. Highs around 80. Lows in the mid-60s. Chance of precipitation 80%. Tuesday and Tuesday night, showers likely and chance of thunderstorms. Highs in the lower 80s. Lows in the mid-60s. Chance of precipitation 70%. Wednesday and Wednesday night, showers likely and chance of thunderstorms. Highs in the mid-80s. Lows in the mid-60s. Chance of precipitation 70%. The current time is 3:09 p.m. Eastern Daylight Time. Here are some river levels reported this morning. On the Kentucky River, Highbridge Lock 9.3, Frankfort Lock 7.2, Lockport Lock 9.3. On North Elkhorn Creek, Georgetown 4.4. Here are some nearby reservoir levels. Harrington Lake 724.4, Taylorsville Lake 546.8. 3 p.m. Eastern Daylight Time weather conditions across north-central Kentucky. At Frankfort, and the pressure was 30.14 inches, and falling. At Lexington, light rain was falling,

reducing the visibility to 2 miles. The temperature was 57 degrees, the dew point 55, and the relative humidity 93%. The wind was northeast at 13 miles an hour. The pressure was 30.15 inches and falling. At Louisville, it was cloudy. The temperature was 60 degrees, the dew point 55, and the relative humidity 83%. The wind was east at 12 miles an hour. The pressure was 30.13 inches and falling. At Frankfurt, and the pressure was 30.14 inches and falling. Elsewhere around the region, at Jackson, rain was falling with a temperature of 58. It was mostly sunny, with a temperature of 66 at Indianapolis and 63 at Wilmington, Ohio. It was cloudy, with a temperature of 66 at Covington, 65 at Jasper, Indiana, 71 at London, and 67 at Bowling Green. Now for the official National Weather Service forecast for Frankfurt and surrounding communities. Today, cloudy. Rain showers likely early in the morning, then chance of rain showers in the late morning and early afternoon. Slight chance of rain showers late in the afternoon. Highs in the mid-60s. Northeast winds 5 to 15 miles an hour. Chance of showers 70%. Tonight, mostly cloudy. A 20% chance of rain showers after midnight. Lows in the upper 50s. East winds 5 to 10 miles an hour. Friday, warmer. Rain showers likely and slight chance of thunderstorms in the morning, then rain showers and chance of thunderstorms in the afternoon. Highs in the mid-70s. East winds 5 to 10 miles an hour. Chance of precipitation near 100%. Friday night, showers and chance of thunderstorms until midnight, then showers and slight chance of thunderstorms after midnight. Lows in the lower 60s. South winds 5 to 15 miles an hour. Chance of precipitation near 100%. And now the extended forecast for the radio listening area. Saturday and Saturday night, showers and chance of thunderstorms. Highs in the upper 70s. Lows in the lower 60s. Chance of precipitation near 100%. Sunday and Sunday night, showers likely and chance of thunderstorms. Highs in the lower 80s. Lows in the mid-60s. Chance of precipitation 70%. Memorial Day and Monday night, showers and chance of thunderstorms. Highs around 80. Lows in the mid-60s. Chance of precipitation 80%. Tuesday and Tuesday night, showers likely and chance of thunderstorms. Highs in the lower 80s. Lows in the mid-60s. Chance of precipitation 70%. Wednesday and Wednesday night, showers likely and chance of thunderstorms. Highs in the mid-80s. Lows in the mid-60s. Chance of precipitation 70%. 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The current time is 3:13 p.m. Eastern Daylight Time. Here are some river levels reported this morning. On the Kentucky River, Highbridge Lock 9.3, Frankfurt Lock 7.2, Lockport Lock 9.3, on North Elkhorn Creek, Georgetown 4.4, here are some nearby reservoir levels, Harrington Lake 724.4, Taylorsville Lake 546.8. 3 p.m. Eastern Daylight Time weather conditions across north-central Kentucky. At Frankfurt, and the pressure was 30.14 inches and falling. At Lexington, light rain was falling. The temperature was 57 degrees, the dew point 55, and the relative humidity 93%. The wind was northeast at 12 miles an hour. The pressure was 30.15 inches and falling. At Louisville, it was cloudy. The temperature was 60 degrees, the dew point 55, and

relative humidity 83%. The wind was east at 12 miles an hour. The pressure was 30.13 inches and falling at Frankfurt. And the pressure was 30.14 inches and falling. Elsewhere around the region, at Jackson, rain was falling with a temperature of 58. It was mostly sunny, with a temperature of 66 at Indianapolis and 63 at Wilmington, Ohio. It was cloudy, with a temperature of 66 at Covington, 65 at Jasper, Indiana, 71 at London, and 67 at Bowling Green. Now for the official National Weather Service forecast for Frankfurt and surrounding communities. Today, cloudy. Rain showers likely early in the morning, then chance of rain showers in the late morning and early afternoon. Slight chance of rain showers late in the afternoon. Highs in the mid-60s. Northeast winds 5 to 15 miles an hour. Chance of showers 70%. Tonight, mostly cloudy. A 20% chance of rain showers after midnight. Lows in the upper 50s. East winds 5 to 10 miles an hour. Friday, warmer. Rain showers likely and slight chance of thunderstorms in the morning, then rain showers and chance of thunderstorms in the afternoon. Highs in the mid-70s. East winds 5 to 10 miles an hour. Chance of precipitation near 100%. Friday night, showers and chance of thunderstorms until midnight, then showers and slight chance of thunderstorms after midnight. Lows in the lower 60s. South winds 5 to 15 miles an hour. Chance of precipitation near 100%. And now the extended forecast for the radio listening area. Saturday and Saturday night, showers and chance of thunderstorms. Highs in the upper 70s. Lows in the lower 60s. Chance of precipitation near 100%. Sunday and Sunday night, showers likely and chance of thunderstorms. Highs in the lower 80s. Lows in the mid-60s. Chance of precipitation 70%. Memorial Day and Monday night, showers and chance of thunderstorms. Highs around 80. Lows in the mid-60s. Chance of precipitation 80%. Tuesday and Tuesday night, showers likely and chance of thunderstorms. Highs in the lower 80s. Lows in the mid-60s. Chance of precipitation 70%. Wednesday and Wednesday night, showers likely and chance of thunderstorms. Highs in the mid-80s. Lows in the mid-60s. Chance of precipitation 70%. The current time is 3:18 p.m. Eastern Daylight Time. Here are some river levels reported this morning. On the Kentucky River, Highbridge Lock 9.3, Frankfurt Lock 7.2, Lockport Lock 9.3. On North Elkhorn Creek, Georgetown 4.4. Here are some nearby reservoir levels. Harrington Lake 724.4, Taylorsville Lake 546.8. 3 p.m. Eastern Daylight Time weather conditions across north central Kentucky. At Frankfort. And the pressure was 30.14 inches and falling. At Lexington, light rain was falling. The temperature was 57 degrees, the dew point 55, and the relative humidity 93%. The wind was northeast at 12 miles an hour. The pressure was 30.15 inches and falling. At Louisville, it was cloudy. The temperature was 60 degrees, the dew point 55, and the relative humidity 83%. The wind was east at 12 miles an hour. The pressure was 30.13 inches and falling. At Frankfort, and the pressure was 30.14 inches and falling. Elsewhere around the region, at Jackson, rain was falling with a temperature of 58. It was mostly sunny, with a temperature of 66 at Indianapolis and 63 at Wilmington, Ohio. It was cloudy, with a temperature of 66 at Covington, 65 at Jasper, Indiana, 71 at London, and 67 at Bowling Green. Now for the official National Weather Service forecast for Frankfurt and surrounding

surrounding communities. Today, cloudy. Rain showers likely early in the morning, then chance of rain showers in the late morning and early afternoon. Slight chance of rain showers late in the afternoon. Highs in the mid-60s. Northeast winds 5 to 15 miles an hour. Chance of showers 70%. Tonight, mostly cloudy. A 20% chance of rain showers after midnight. Lows in the upper 50s. East winds 5 to 10 miles an hour. Friday, warmer. Rain showers likely and slight chance of thunderstorms in the morning, then rain showers and chance of thunderstorms in the afternoon. Highs in the mid-70s. East winds 5 to 10 miles an hour. Chance of precipitation near 100%. Friday night, showers and chance of thunderstorms until midnight, then showers and slight chance of thunderstorms after midnight. Lows in the lower 60s. South winds 5 to 15 miles an hour. Chance of precipitation near 100%. And now the extended forecast for the radio listening area. Saturday and Saturday night, showers and chance of thunderstorms. Highs in the upper 70s. Lows in the lower 60s. Chance of precipitation near 100%. Sunday and Sunday night, showers likely and chance of thunderstorms. Highs in the lower 80s. Lows in the mid-60s. Chance of precipitation 70%. Memorial Day and Monday night, showers and chance of thunderstorms. Highs around 80. Lows in the mid-60s. Chance of precipitation 80%. Tuesday and Tuesday night, showers likely and chance of thunderstorms. Highs in the lower 80s. Lows in the mid-60s. Chance of precipitation 70%. Wednesday and Wednesday night, showers likely and chance of thunderstorms. Highs in the mid-80s. Lows in the mid-60s. Chance of precipitation 70%. The current time is 3:22 p.m. Eastern Daylight Time. 3 p.m. Eastern Daylight Time weather conditions across north central Kentucky. At Frankfort. And the pressure was 30.14 inches and falling. At Lexington, light rain was falling. The temperature was 57 degrees, the dew point 55, and the relative humidity 93%. The wind was northeast at 12 miles an hour. The pressure was 30.15 inches and falling. At Louisville, it was cloudy. The temperature was 60 degrees, the dew point 55, and the relative humidity 83%. The wind was east at 12 miles an hour. The pressure was 30.13 inches and falling. At Frankfort, and the pressure was 30.14 inches. And falling. Elsewhere around the region, at Jackson, rain was falling, with a temperature of 58. It was mostly sunny, with a temperature of 66 at Indianapolis, and 63 at Wilmington, Ohio. It was cloudy, with a temperature of 66 at Covington, 65 at Jasper, Indiana, 71 at London, and 67 at Bowling Green. Now for the official National Weather Service forecast for Frankfort and surrounding communities. Today, cloudy. Rain showers likely early in the morning, then chance of rain showers in the late morning and early afternoon. Slight chance of rain showers late in the afternoon. Highs in the mid-60s. Northeast winds 5 to 15 miles an hour. Chance of showers 70%. Tonight, mostly cloudy. A 20% chance of rain showers after midnight. Lows in the upper 50s. East winds 5 to 10 miles an hour. Friday, warmer. Rain showers likely and slight chance of thunderstorms in the morning, then rain showers and chance of thunderstorms in the afternoon. Highs in the mid-70s. East winds 5 to 10 miles an hour. Chance of precipitation near 100%. Friday night, showers and chance of thunderstorms until midnight, then showers and slight chance of thunderstorms after midnight. Lows in the lower 60s. South winds 5 to 15.

miles an hour. Chance of precipitation near 100%. And now the extended forecast for the radio listening area. Saturday and Saturday night, showers and chance of thunderstorms. Highs in the upper 70s. Lows in the lower 60s. Chance of precipitation near 100%. Sunday and Sunday night, showers likely and chance of thunderstorms. Highs in the lower 80s. Lows in the mid 60s. Chance of precipitation 70%. Memorial Day and Monday night, showers and chance of thunderstorms. Highs around 80. Lows in the mid 60s. Chance of precipitation 80%. Tuesday and Tuesday night, showers likely and chance of thunderstorms. Highs in the lower 80s. Lows in the mid 60s. Chance of precipitation 70%. Wednesday and Wednesday night, showers likely and chance of thunderstorms. Highs in the mid 80s. Lows in the mid 60s. Chance of precipitation 70%. 3 p.m. Eastern Daylight Time weather conditions across north central Kentucky. At Frankfort. And the pressure was 30.14 inches and falling. At Lexington, light rain was falling. The temperature was 57 degrees, the dew point 55, and the relative humidity 93%. The wind was northeast at 12 miles an hour. The pressure was 30.15 inches and falling. At Louisville, it was cloudy. The temperature was 60 degrees, the dew point 55, and the relative humidity 83%. The wind was east at 12 miles an hour. The pressure was 30.13 inches and falling. At Frankfort, and the pressure was 30.14 inches and falling. Elsewhere around the region, at Jackson, rain was falling with a temperature of 58. It was mostly sunny, with a temperature of 66 at Indianapolis and 63 at Wilmington, Ohio. It was cloudy, with a temperature of 66 at Covington, 65 at Jasper, Indiana, 71 at London, and 67 at Bowling Green. The current time is 3:27 p.m. Eastern Daylight Time. Now for the official National Weather Service forecast for Frankfort and surrounding communities. Today, cloudy. Rain showers likely early in the morning, then chance of rain showers in the late morning and early afternoon. Slight chance of rain showers late in the afternoon. Highs in the mid-60s. Northeast winds 5 to 15 miles an hour. Chance of showers 70%. Tonight, mostly cloudy. A 20% chance of rain showers after midnight. Lows in the upper 50s. East winds 5 to 10 miles an hour. Friday, warmer. Rain showers likely and slight chance of thunderstorms in the morning, then rain showers and chance of thunderstorms in the afternoon. Highs in the mid-70s. East winds 5 to 10 miles an hour. Chance of precipitation near 100%. Friday night, showers and chance of thunderstorms until midnight, then showers and slight chance of thunderstorms after midnight. Lows in the lower 60s. South winds 5 to 15 miles an hour. Chance of precipitation near 100%. And now the extended forecast for the radio listening area. Saturday and Saturday night, showers and chance of thunderstorms. Highs in the upper 70s. Lows in the lower 60s. Chance of precipitation near 100%. Sunday and Sunday night, showers likely and chance of thunderstorms. Highs in the lower 80s. Lows in the mid 60s. Chance of precipitation 70%. Memorial Day and Monday night, showers and chance of thunderstorms. Highs around 80. Lows in the mid 60s. Chance of precipitation 80%. Tuesday and Tuesday night, showers likely and chance of thunderstorms. Highs in the lower 80s. Lows in the mid 60s. Chance of precipitation 70%. Wednesday and Wednesday night, showers likely and chance of thunderstorms. Highs in the mid 80s. Lows in

chance of precipitation 70%. 3 p.m. Eastern Daylight Time weather conditions across north-central Kentucky at Frankfort. And the pressure was 30.14 inches and falling. At Lexington, light rain was falling. The temperature was 57 degrees, the dew point 55, and the relative humidity 93%. The wind was northeast at 12 miles an hour. The pressure was 30.15 inches and falling. At Louisville, it was cloudy. The temperature was 60 degrees, the dew point 55, and the relative humidity 83%. The wind was east at 12 miles an hour. The pressure was 30.13 inches and falling. At Frankfort, and the pressure was 30.14 inches and falling. Elsewhere around the region, at Jackson, rain was falling with a temperature of 58. It was mostly sunny, with a temperature of 66 at Indianapolis and 63 at Wilmington, Ohio. It was cloudy, with a temperature of 66 at Covington, 65 at Jasper, Indiana, 71 at London, and 67 at Bowling Green. Now for the official National Weather Service forecast for Frankfort and surrounding communities. Today, cloudy. Rain showers likely early in the morning, then chance of rain showers in the late morning and early afternoon. Slight chance of rain showers late in the afternoon. Highs in the mid-60s. Northeast winds 5 to 15 miles an hour. Chance of showers 70%. Tonight, mostly cloudy. A 20% chance of rain showers after midnight. Lows in the upper 50s. East winds 5 to 10 miles an hour. Friday, warmer. Rain showers likely and slight chance of thunderstorms in the morning, then rain showers and chance of thunderstorms in the afternoon. Highs in the mid-70s. East winds 5 to 10 miles an hour. Chance of precipitation near 100%. Friday night, showers and chance of thunderstorms until midnight, then showers and slight chance of thunderstorms after midnight. Lows in the lower 60s. South winds 5 to 15 miles an hour. Chance of precipitation near 100%. And now the extended forecast for the radio listening area. Saturday and Saturday night, showers and chance of thunderstorms. Highs in the upper 70s. Lows in the lower 60s. Chance of precipitation near 100%. Sunday and Sunday night, showers likely and chance of thunderstorms. In the lower 60s. Chance of precipitation near 100%. Sunday and Sunday night, showers likely and chance of thunderstorms. Highs in the lower 80s. Lows in the mid 60s. Chance of precipitation 70%. Memorial Day and Monday night, showers and chance of thunderstorms. Highs around 80. Lows in the mid-60s. Chance of precipitation 80%. Tuesday and Tuesday night, showers likely and chance of thunderstorms. Highs in the lower 80s. Lows in the mid-60s. Chance of precipitation 70%. Wednesday and Wednesday night, showers likely and chance of thunderstorms. Highs in the mid-80s. Lows in the mid-60s. Chance of precipitation 70%. The current time is 3:33 p.m. Eastern Daylight Time. 3 p.m. Eastern Daylight Time weather conditions across north-central Kentucky. At Frankfort. And the pressure was 30.14 inches and falling. At Lexington, light rain was falling. The temperature was 57 degrees, the dew point 55, and the relative humidity 93%. The wind was northeast at 12 miles an hour. The pressure was 30.15 inches and falling. At Louisville, it was cloudy. The temperature was 60 degrees, the dew point 55, and the relative humidity 83%. The wind was east at 12 miles an hour. The pressure was 30.13 inches and falling. At Frankfort. And the pressure was 30.14 inches and falling.

elsewhere around the region. At Jackson, rain was falling with a temperature of 58. It was mostly sunny with a temperature of 66 at Indianapolis and 63 at Wilmington, Ohio. It was cloudy with a temperature of 66 at Covington, 65 at Jasper, Indiana, 71 at London, and 67 at Bowling Green. Now for the official National Weather Service forecast for Frankfort and surrounding communities. Today, cloudy. Rain showers likely early in the morning, then chance of rain showers in the late morning and early afternoon. Slight chance of rain showers late in the afternoon. Highs in the mid-60s. Northeast winds 5 to 15 miles an hour. Chance of showers 70%. Tonight, mostly cloudy. A 20% chance of rain showers after midnight. Lows in the upper 50s. East winds 5 to 10 miles an hour. Friday, warmer. Rain showers likely and slight chance of thunderstorms in the morning, then rain showers and chance of thunderstorms in the afternoon. Highs in the mid-70s. East winds 5 to 10 miles an hour. Chance of precipitation near 100%. Friday night, showers and chance of thunderstorms until midnight, then showers and slight chance of thunderstorms after midnight. Lows in the lower 60s. South winds 5 to 15 miles an hour. Chance of precipitation near 100%. And now the extended forecast for the radio listening area. Saturday and Saturday night, showers and chance of thunderstorms. Highs in the upper 70s. Lows in the lower 60s. Chance of precipitation near 100%. Sunday and Sunday night, showers likely and chance of thunderstorms. Highs in the lower 80s. Lows in the mid-60s. Chance of precipitation 70%. Memorial Day and Monday night, showers and chance of thunderstorms. Highs around 80. Lows in the mid-60s. Chance of precipitation 80%. Tuesday and Tuesday night, showers likely and chance of thunderstorms. Highs in the lower 80s. Lows in the mid-60s. Chance of precipitation 70%. Wednesday and Wednesday night, showers likely and chance of thunderstorms. Highs in the mid-80s. Lows in the mid-60s. Chance of precipitation 70%. The current time is 3:37 p.m. Eastern Daylight Time. 3 p.m. Eastern Daylight Time weather conditions across north central Kentucky. At Frankfort. And the pressure was 30.14 inches and falling. At Lexington, light rain was falling. The temperature was 57 degrees, the dew point 55, and the relative humidity 93%. The wind was northeast at 12 miles an hour. The pressure was 30.15 inches and falling. At Louisville, it was cloudy. The temperature was 60 degrees, the dew point 55, and the relative humidity 83%. The wind was east at 12 miles an hour. The pressure was 30.13 inches and falling. At Frankfort, and the pressure was 30.14 inches and falling. Elsewhere around the region, at Jackson, rain was falling with a temperature of 58. It was mostly sunny, with a temperature of 66 at Indianapolis and 63 at Wilmington, Ohio. It was cloudy, with a temperature of 66 at Covington, 65 at Jasper, Indiana, 71 at London, and 67 at Bowling Green. Now for the official National Weather Service forecast for Frankfort and surrounding communities. Today, cloudy. Rain showers likely early in the morning, then chance of rain showers in the late morning and early afternoon. Slight chance of rain showers late in the afternoon. Highs in the mid-60s. Northeast winds 5 to 15 miles an hour. Chance of showers 70%. Tonight, mostly cloudy. A 20% chance of rain showers after midnight. Lows in the upper 50s. East winds 5 to 10 miles an hour. Friday, warmer.
Rain showers likely and slight chance of thunderstorms in the morning, then rain showers and chance of thunderstorms in the afternoon. Highs in the mid-70s. East winds 5 to 10 miles an hour. Chance of precipitation near 100%. Friday night, showers and chance of thunderstorms until midnight, then showers and slight chance of thunderstorms after midnight. Lows in the lower 60s. South winds 5 to 15 miles an hour. Chance of precipitation near 100%. And now the extended forecast for the radio listening area. Saturday and Saturday night, showers and chance of thunderstorms. Highs in the upper 70s. Lows in the lower 60s. Chance of precipitation near 100%. Sunday and Sunday night, showers likely and chance of thunderstorms. Highs in the lower 80s. Lows in the mid 60s. Chance of precipitation 70%. Memorial Day and Monday night, showers and chance of thunderstorms. Highs around 80. Lows in the mid 60s. Chance of precipitation 80%. Tuesday and Tuesday night, showers likely and chance of thunderstorms. Highs in the lower 80s. Lows in the mid 60s. Chance of precipitation 70%. Wednesday and Wednesday night, showers likely and chance of thunderstorms. Highs in the mid 80s. Lows in the mid 60s. Chance of precipitation 70%. 3 p.m. Eastern Daylight Time weather conditions across north central Kentucky. At Frankfort. And the pressure was 30.14 inches and falling. At Lexington, light rain was falling. The temperature was 57 degrees, the dew point 55, and the relative humidity 93%. The wind was northeast at 12 miles an hour. The pressure was 30.15 inches and falling. At Louisville, it was cloudy. The temperature was 60 degrees, the dew point 55, and the relative humidity 83%. The wind was east at 12 miles an hour. The pressure was 30.13 inches and falling. At Frankfort, and the pressure was 30.14 inches and falling. Elsewhere around the region, at Jackson, rain was falling with a temperature of 58. It was mostly sunny with a temperature of 66 at Indianapolis and 63 at Wilmington, Ohio. It was cloudy, with a temperature of 66 at Covington, 65 at Jasper, Indiana, 71 at London, and 67 at Bowling Green. 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The current time is 3:43 p.m. Eastern Daylight Time. Now for the official National Weather Service forecast for Frankfort and surrounding communities. Today, cloudy. Rain showers likely early in the morning, then chance of rain showers in the late morning and early afternoon. Slight chance of rain showers late in the afternoon. Highs in the mid-60s. Northeast winds 5 to 15 miles an hour. Chance of showers 70%. Tonight, mostly cloudy. A 20% chance of rain showers after midnight. Lows in the upper 50s. East winds 5 to 10 miles an hour. Friday, warmer. Rain showers likely and slight chance of thunderstorms in the morning, then rain showers and chance of thunderstorms in the afternoon. Highs in the mid-70s. East winds 5 to 10 miles an hour. Chance of precipitation near 100%. Friday night, showers and chance of thunderstorms until midnight, then showers and slight chance of thunderstorms after midnight. Lows in the lower 60s. South winds 5 to 15 miles an hour. Chance of precipitation near 100%. And now the extended forecast for the radio listening area. Saturday and Saturday night, showers and chance of thunderstorms. Highs in the upper 70s.
lows in the lower 60s.

chance of precipitation near 100%. Sunday and Sunday night, showers likely and chance of thunderstorms. Highs in the lower 80s. Lows in the mid-60s. Chance of precipitation 70%. Memorial Day and Monday night, showers and chance of thunderstorms. Highs around 80. Lows in the mid-60s. Chance of precipitation 80%. Tuesday and Tuesday night, showers likely and chance of thunderstorms. Highs in the lower 80s. Lows in the mid-60s. Chance of precipitation 70%. Wednesday and Wednesday night, showers likely and chance of thunderstorms. Highs in the mid-80s. Lows in the mid-60s. Chance of precipitation 70%. 3 p.m. Eastern Daylight Time weather conditions across north-central Kentucky. At Frankfort. And the pressure was 30.14 inches and falling. At Lexington, light rain was falling. The temperature was 57 degrees, the dew point 55, and the relative humidity 93%. The wind was northeast at 12 miles an hour. The pressure was 30.15 inches and falling. At Louisville, it was cloudy. The temperature was 60 degrees, the dew point 55, and the relative humidity 83%. The wind was east at 12 miles an hour. The pressure was 30.13 inches and falling. At Frankfort, and the pressure was 30.14 inches and falling. Elsewhere around the region, at Jackson, rain was falling with a temperature of 58. It was mostly sunny, with a temperature of 66 at Indianapolis and 63 at Wilmington, Ohio. It was cloudy, with a temperature of 66 at Covington, 65 at Jasper, Indiana, 71 at London, and 67 at Bowling Green. The current time is 3:47 p.m. Eastern Daylight Time. Now for the official National Weather Service forecast for Frankfort and surrounding communities. Today, cloudy. Rain showers likely early in the morning, then chance of rain showers in the late morning and early afternoon. Slight chance of rain showers late in the afternoon. Highs in the mid-60s. Northeast winds 5 to 15 miles an hour. Chance of showers 70%. Tonight, mostly cloudy. A 20% chance of rain showers after midnight. Lows in the upper 50s. East winds 5 to 10 miles an hour. Friday, warmer. Rain showers likely and slight chance of thunderstorms in the morning, then rain showers and chance of thunderstorms in the afternoon. Highs in the mid-70s. East winds 5 to 10 miles an hour. Chance of precipitation near 100%. Friday night, showers and chance of thunderstorms until midnight, then showers and slight chance of thunderstorms after midnight. Lows in the lower 60s. South winds 5 to 15 miles an hour. Chance of precipitation near 100%. And now the extended forecast for the radio listening area. Saturday and Saturday night, showers and chance of thunderstorms. Highs in the upper 70s. Lows in the lower 60s. Chance of precipitation near 100%. Sunday and Sunday night, showers likely and chance of thunderstorms. Highs in the lower 80s. Lows in the mid-60s. Chance of precipitation 70%. Memorial Day and Monday night, showers and chance of thunderstorms. Highs around 80. Lows in the mid-60s. Chance of precipitation 80%. Tuesday and Tuesday night, showers likely and chance of thunderstorms. Highs in the lower 80s. Lows in the mid-60s. Chance of precipitation 70%. Wednesday and Wednesday night, showers likely and chance of thunderstorms. Highs in the mid-80s. Lows in the mid-60s. Chance of precipitation 70%. 3 p.m. Eastern Daylight Time weather conditions across north-central Kentucky. At Frankfort. And the pressure was 30.14 inches and falling. At Lexington, light rain.

going. The temperature was 57 degrees, the dew point 55, and the relative humidity 93%. The wind was northeast at 12 miles an hour. The pressure was 30.15 inches and falling. At Louisville, it was cloudy. The temperature was 60 degrees, the dew point 55, and the relative humidity 83%. The wind was east at 12 miles an hour. The pressure was 30.13 inches and falling. At Frankfort, and the pressure was 30.14 inches and falling. Elsewhere around the region, at Jackson, rain was falling with a temperature of 58. It was mostly sunny, with a temperature of 66 at Indianapolis and 63 at Wilmington, Ohio. It was cloudy, with a temperature of 66 at Covington, 65 at Jasper, Indiana, 71 at London, and 67 at Bowling Green. Now for the official National Weather Service forecast for Frankfort and surrounding communities. Today, cloudy. Rain showers likely early in the morning, then chance of rain showers in the late morning and early afternoon. Slight chance of rain showers late in the afternoon. Highs in the mid-60s. Northeast winds 5 to 15 miles an hour. Chance of showers 70%. Tonight, mostly cloudy. A 20% chance of rain showers after midnight. Lows in the upper 50s. East winds 5 to 10 miles an hour. Friday, warmer. Rain showers likely and slight chance of thunderstorms in the morning, then rain showers and chance of thunderstorms in the afternoon. Highs in the mid-70s. East winds 5 to 10 miles an hour. Chance of precipitation near 100%. Friday night, showers and chance of thunderstorms until midnight, then showers and slight chance of thunderstorms after midnight. Lows in the lower 60s. South winds 5 to 15 miles an hour. Chance of precipitation near 100%. And now the extended forecast for the radio listening area. Saturday and Saturday night, showers and chance of thunderstorms. Highs in the upper 70s. Lows in the lower 60s. Chance of precipitation near 100%. Sunday and Sunday night, showers likely and chance of thunderstorms. Highs in the lower 80s. Lows in the mid-60s. Chance of precipitation 70%. Memorial Day and Monday night, showers and chance of thunderstorms. Highs around 80. Lows in the mid-60s. Chance of precipitation 80%. Tuesday and Tuesday night, showers likely and chance of thunderstorms. Highs in the lower 80s. Lows in the mid-60s. Chance of precipitation 70%. Wednesday and Wednesday night, showers likely and chance of thunderstorms. Highs in the mid-80s. Lows in the mid-60s. Chance of precipitation 70%. The current time is 3:53 p.m. Eastern Daylight Time. 3 p.m. Eastern Daylight Time weather conditions across north-central Kentucky. At Frankfort. And the pressure was 30.14 inches and falling. At Lexington, light rain was falling. The temperature was 57 degrees, the dew point 55, and the relative humidity 93%. The wind was northeast at 12 miles an hour. The pressure was 30.15 inches and falling. At Louisville, it was cloudy. The temperature was 60 degrees, the dew point 55, and the relative humidity 83%. The wind was east at 12 miles an hour. The pressure was 30.13 inches and falling. At Frankfort, and the pressure was 30.14 inches and falling. Elsewhere around the region, at Jackson, rain was falling with a temperature of 58. It was mostly sunny, with a temperature of 66 at Indianapolis and 63 at Wilmington, Ohio. It was cloudy, with a temperature of 66 at Covington, 65 at Jasper, Indiana, 71 at London, and 67 at Bowling Green. Now for the official National Weather Service forecast for Frankfort and surrounding

In communities. Today, cloudy. Rain showers likely early in the morning, then chance of rain showers in the late morning and early afternoon. Slight chance of rain showers late in the afternoon. Highs in the mid-60s. Northeast winds 5 to 15 miles an hour. Chance of showers 70%. Tonight, mostly cloudy. A 20% chance of rain showers after midnight. Lows in the upper 50s. East winds 5 to 10 miles an hour. Friday, warmer. Rain showers likely and slight chance of thunderstorms in the morning, then rain showers and chance of thunderstorms in the afternoon. Highs in the mid-70s. East winds 5 to 10 miles an hour. Chance of precipitation near 100%. Friday night, showers and chance of thunderstorms until midnight, then showers and slight chance of thunderstorms after midnight. Lows in the lower 60s. South winds 5 to 15 miles an hour. Chance of precipitation near 100%. And now the extended forecast for the radio listening area. Saturday and Saturday night, showers and chance of thunderstorms. Highs in the upper 70s. Lows in the lower 60s. Chance of precipitation near 100%. Sunday and Sunday night, showers likely and chance of thunderstorms. Highs in the lower 80s. Lows in the mid 60s. Chance of precipitation 70%. Memorial Day and Monday night, showers and chance of thunderstorms. Highs around 80. Lows in the mid 60s. Chance of precipitation 80%. Tuesday and Tuesday night, showers likely and chance of thunderstorms. Highs in the lower 80s. Lows in the mid 60s. Chance of precipitation 70%. Wednesday and Wednesday night, showers likely and chance of thunderstorms. Highs in the mid 80s. Lows in the mid 60s. Chance of precipitation 70%. The current time is 3:57 p.m. Eastern Daylight Time. 3 p.m. Eastern Daylight Time weather conditions across north central Kentucky. At Frankfort. And the pressure was 30.14 inches and falling. At Lexington, light rain was falling. The temperature was 57 degrees, the dew point 55, and the relative humidity 93%. The wind was northeast at 12 miles an hour. The pressure was 30.15 inches and falling. At Louisville, it was cloudy. The temperature was 60 degrees, the dew point 55, and the relative humidity 83%. The wind was east at 12 miles an hour. The pressure was 30.13 inches and falling. At Frankfort, and the pressure was 30.14 inches and falling. Elsewhere around the region, at Jackson, rain was falling with a temperature of 58. It was mostly sunny with a temperature of 66 at Indianapolis and 63 at Wilmington, Ohio. It was cloudy with a temperature of 66 at Covington, 65 at Jasper, Indiana, 71 at London, and 67 at Bowling Green. Now for the official National Weather Service forecast for Frankfort and surrounding communities. Today, cloudy. Rain showers likely early in the morning, then chance of rain showers in the late morning and early afternoon. Slight chance of rain showers late in the afternoon. Highs in the mid-60s. Northeast winds 5 to 15 miles an hour. Chance of showers 70%. Tonight, mostly cloudy. A 20% chance of rain showers after midnight. Lows in the upper 50s. East winds 5 to 10 miles an hour. Friday, warmer. Rain showers likely and slight chance of thunderstorms in the morning, then rain showers and chance of thunderstorms in the afternoon. Highs in the mid-70s. East winds 5 to 10 miles an hour. Chance of precipitation near 100%. Friday night, showers and chance of thunderstorms until midnight, then showers and slight chance of thunderstorms after midnight. Lows in the lower 60s. South winds 5 to 15 miles.

miles an hour. Chance of precipitation near 100%. And now the extended forecast for the radio listening area. Saturday and Saturday night, showers and chance of thunderstorms. Highs in the upper 70s. Lows in the lower 60s. Chance of precipitation near 100%. Sunday and Sunday night, showers likely and chance of thunderstorms. Highs in the lower 80s. Lows in the mid 60s. Chance of precipitation 70%. Memorial Day and Monday night, showers and chance of thunderstorms. Highs around 80. Lows in the mid-60s. Chance of precipitation 80%. Tuesday and Tuesday night, showers likely and chance of thunderstorms. Highs in the lower 80s. Lows in the mid-60s. Chance of precipitation 70%. Wednesday and Wednesday night, showers likely and chance of thunderstorms. Highs in the mid-80s. Lows in the mid-60s. Chance of precipitation 70%. 3 p.m. Eastern Daylight Time weather conditions across north-central Kentucky. At Frankfort. And the pressure was 30.14 inches and falling. At Lexington, light rain was falling. The temperature was 57 degrees, the dew point 55, and the relative humidity 93%. The wind was northeast at 12 miles an hour. The pressure was 30.15 inches and falling. At Louisville, it was cloudy. The temperature was 60 degrees, the dew point 55, and the relative humidity 83%. The wind was east at 12 miles an hour. The pressure was 30.13 inches and falling. At Frankfort, and the pressure was 30.14 inches and falling. Elsewhere around the region, at Jackson, rain was falling with a temperature of 58. It was mostly sunny with a temperature of 66 at Indianapolis and 63 at Wilmington, Ohio. It was cloudy with a temperature of 66 at Covington, 65 at Jasper, Indiana, 71 at London, and 67 at Bowling Green. The current time is 4:02 p.m. Eastern Daylight Time. Now for the official National Weather Service forecast for Frankfort and surrounding communities. Today, cloudy. Rain showers likely early in the morning, then chance of rain showers in the late morning and early afternoon. Slight chance of rain showers late in the afternoon. Highs in the mid-60s. Northeast winds 5 to 15 miles an hour. Chance of showers 70%. Tonight, mostly cloudy. A 20% chance of rain showers after midnight. Lows in the upper 50s. East winds 5 to 10 miles an hour. Friday, warmer. Rain showers likely and slight chance of thunderstorms in the morning, then rain showers and chance of thunderstorms in the afternoon. Highs in the mid-70s. East winds 5 to 10 miles an hour. Chance of precipitation near 100%. Friday night, showers and chance of thunderstorms until midnight, then showers and slight chance of thunderstorms after midnight. Lows in the lower 60s. South winds 5 to 15 miles an hour. Chance of precipitation near 100%. And now the extended forecast for the radio listening area. Saturday and Saturday night, showers and chance of thunderstorms. Highs in the upper 70s. Lows in the lower 60s. Chance of precipitation near 100%. Sunday and Sunday night, showers likely and chance of thunderstorms. Highs in the lower 80s. Lows in the mid-60s. Chance of precipitation 70%. Memorial Day and Monday night, showers and chance of thunderstorms. Highs around 80. Lows in the mid-60s. Chance of precipitation 80%. Tuesday and Tuesday night, showers likely and chance of thunderstorms. Highs in the lower 80s. Lows in the mid-60s. Chance of precipitation 70%. Wednesday and Wednesday night, showers likely and chance of thunderstorms. Highs in the mid-80s. Lows in the mid-60s.

The wind was east at 8 miles an hour. The pressure was 30.11 inches and falling. At Frankfurt. And the pressure was 30.12 inches and falling. Elsewhere around the region, at Jackson, rain was falling, with a temperature of 59. It was partly sunny, with a temperature of 67 at Covington, and 68 at Indianapolis. It was cloudy, with a temperature of 66 at Jasper, Indiana, 63 at Wilmington, Ohio, 68 at London, and 65 at Bowling Green. Now for the official National Weather Service forecast for Frankfurt and surrounding communities. Today, cloudy. Rain showers likely early in the morning, then chance of rain showers in the late morning and early afternoon. Slight chance of rain showers late in the afternoon. Highs in the mid-60s. Northeast winds 5 to 15 miles an hour. Chance of showers 70%. Tonight, mostly cloudy. A 20% chance of rain showers after midnight. Lows in the upper 50s. East winds 5 to 10 miles an hour. Friday, warmer. Rain showers likely and slight chance of thunderstorms in the morning, then rain showers and chance of thunderstorms in the afternoon. Highs in the mid-70s. East winds 5 to 10 miles an hour. Chance of precipitation near 100%. Friday night, showers and chance of thunderstorms until midnight, then showers and slight chance of thunderstorms after midnight. Lows in the lower 60s. South winds 5 to 15 miles an hour. Chance of precipitation near 100%. And now the extended forecast for the radio listening area. Saturday and Saturday night, showers and chance of thunderstorms. Highs in the upper 70s. Lows in the lower 60s. Chance of precipitation near 100%. Sunday and Sunday night, showers likely and chance of thunderstorms. Highs in the lower 80s. Lows in the mid-60s. Chance of precipitation 70%. Memorial Day and Monday night, showers and chance of thunderstorms. Highs around 80. Lows in the mid-60s. Chance of precipitation 80%. Tuesday and Tuesday night, showers likely and chance of thunderstorms. Highs in the lower 80s. Lows in the mid-60s. Chance of precipitation 70%. Wednesday and Wednesday night, showers likely and chance of thunderstorms. Highs in the mid-80s. Lows in the mid-60s. Chance of precipitation 70%. The current time is 4:08 p.m. Eastern Daylight Time. Now for the official National Weather Service forecast for Frankfurt and surrounding communities. Tonight, mostly cloudy. Lows in the mid-50s. East winds 5 to 10 miles an hour. Friday, chance of rain showers and slight chance of thunderstorms in the morning, then rain showers and slight chance of thunderstorms in the afternoon. Highs in the mid-70s. Southeast winds 5 to 10 miles an hour. Chance of precipitation near 100%. Friday night, showers and chance of thunderstorms until midnight, then showers and slight chance of thunderstorms after midnight. Lows in the lower 60s. South winds 5 to 15 miles an hour. Chance of precipitation near 100%. Saturday, showers and slight chance of thunderstorms in the morning, then showers and chance of thunderstorms in the afternoon. Highs in the upper 70s. Southwest winds 10 to 15 miles an hour. Chance of precipitation near 100%. Saturday night, partly cloudy with rain showers and chance of thunderstorms until midnight, then mostly cloudy with slight chance of rain showers after midnight. Patchy fog after midnight. Lows around 60. Southwest winds up to 10 miles an hour. Chance of precipitation 90%. And now the extended forecast for the radio listening area. Sunday and Sunday night, mostly cloudy. A 50% chance of thunderstorms. Highs in the lower 80s. Lows in the lower 60s. Memorial Day and Monday night, showers.

or is likely in chance of thunderstorms. Highs in the upper 70s. Lows in the lower 60s. Chance of precipitation 70%. Tuesday and Tuesday night, showers likely and chance of thunderstorms. Highs in the lower 80s. Lows in the mid 60s. Chance of precipitation 70%. Wednesday and Wednesday night, showers likely and chance of thunderstorms. Highs in the lower 80s. Lows in the lower 60s. Chance of precipitation 70%. Thursday and Thursday night, mostly cloudy. A 50% chance of thunderstorms. Highs in the mid-80s. Lows in the mid-60s. 4 p.m. Eastern Daylight Time weather conditions across north-central Kentucky. At Frankfort. And the pressure was 30.12 inches and falling. At Lexington, light rain was falling. The temperature was 58 degrees, the dew point 55, and the relative humidity 90%. The wind was northeast at 15 miles an hour. The pressure was 30.13 inches and falling. At Louisville, it was cloudy. The temperature was 62 degrees, the dew point 55, and the relative humidity 77%. The wind was east at 8 miles an hour. The pressure was 30.11 inches and falling. At Frankfort, and the pressure was 30.12 inches and falling. Elsewhere around the region, at Jackson, rain was falling with a temperature of 59. It was partly sunny with a temperature of 67 at Covington and 68 at Indianapolis. It was cloudy with a temperature of 66 at Jasper, Indiana, 63 at Wilmington, Ohio, 68 at London, and 65 at Bowling Green. 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The current time is 4:13 p.m. Eastern Daylight Time. 4 p.m. Eastern Daylight Time weather conditions across north-central Kentucky. At Frankfort. And the pressure was 30.12 inches and falling. At Lexington, light rain was falling. The temperature was 58 degrees, the dew point 55, and the relative humidity 90%. The wind was northeast at 15 miles an hour. The pressure was 30.13 inches and falling. At Louisville, it was cloudy. The temperature was 62 degrees, the dew point 55, and the relative humidity 77%. The wind was east at 8 miles an hour. The pressure was 30.11 inches and falling. At Frankfort, and the pressure was 30.12 inches and falling. Elsewhere around the region, at Jackson, rain was falling with a temperature of 59. It was partly sunny, with a temperature of 67 at Covington and 68 at Indianapolis. It was cloudy, with a temperature of 66 at Jasper, Indiana, 63 at Wilmington, Ohio, 68 at London, and 65 at Bowling Green. Now for the official National Weather Service forecast for Frankfort and surrounding communities. Tonight, mostly cloudy. Lows in the mid-50s. East winds 5 to 10 miles an hour. Friday, chance of rain showers and slight chance of thunderstorms in the morning, then rain showers and slight chance of thunderstorms in the afternoon. Highs in the mid-70s. Southeast winds 5 to 10 miles an hour. Chance of precipitation near 100%. Friday night, showers and chance of thunderstorms until midnight, then showers and slight chance of thunderstorms after midnight. Lows in the lower 60s. South winds 5 to 15 miles an hour. Chance of precipitation near 100%. Saturday, showers and slight chance of thunderstorms in the morning, then showers and chance of thunderstorms in the afternoon. Highs in the upper 70s. Southwest winds 10 to 15 miles an hour. Chance of precipitation near 100%. Saturday night,

partly cloudy with rain showers and chance of thunderstorms until midnight, then mostly cloudy with slight chance of rain showers after midnight. Patchy fog after midnight. Lows around 60. Southwest winds up to 10 miles an hour. Chance of precipitation 90%. And now the extended forecast for the radio listening area. Sunday and Sunday night, mostly cloudy. A 50% chance of thunderstorms. Highs in the lower 80s. Lows in the lower 60s. Memorial Day and Monday night, showers likely and chance of thunderstorms. Highs in the upper 70s. Lows in the lower 60s. Chance of precipitation 70%. Tuesday and Tuesday night, showers likely and chance of thunderstorms. Highs in the lower 80s. Lows in the mid 60s. Chance of precipitation 70%. Wednesday and Wednesday night, showers likely and chance of thunderstorms. Highs in the lower 80s. Lows in the lower 60s. Chance of precipitation 70%. Thursday and Thursday night, mostly cloudy. A 50% chance of thunderstorms. Highs in the mid-80s. Lows in the mid-60s. The current time is 4:17 p.m. Eastern Daylight Time. 4 p.m. Eastern Daylight Time weather conditions across north central Kentucky. At Frankfort. And the pressure was 30.12 inches and falling. At Lexington, light rain was falling. The temperature was 58 degrees, the dew point 55, and the relative humidity 90%. The wind was northeast at 15 miles an hour. The pressure was 30.13 inches and falling. At Louisville, it was cloudy. The temperature was 62 degrees, the dew point 55, and the relative humidity 77%. The wind was east at 8 miles an hour. The pressure was 30.11 inches and falling. At Frankfort. And the pressure was 30.12 inches and falling. Elsewhere around the region, at Jackson, rain was falling with a temperature of 59. It was partly sunny with a temperature of 67 at Covington and 68 at Indianapolis. It was cloudy, with a temperature of 66 at Jasper, Indiana, 63 at Wilmington, Ohio, 68 at London, and 65 at Bowling Green. Now for the official National Weather Service forecast for Frankfort and surrounding communities. Tonight, mostly cloudy. Lows in the mid-50s. East winds 5 to 10 miles an hour. Friday, chance of rain showers and slight chance of thunderstorms in the morning, then rain showers and slight chance of thunderstorms in the afternoon. Highs in the mid-70s. Southeast winds 5 to 10 miles an hour. Chance of precipitation near 100%. Friday night, showers and chance of thunderstorms until midnight, then showers and slight chance of thunderstorms after midnight. Lows in the lower 60s. South winds 5 to 15 miles an hour. Chance of precipitation near 100%. Saturday, showers and slight chance of thunderstorms in the morning, then showers and chance of thunderstorms in the afternoon. Highs in the upper 70s. Southwest winds 10 to 15 miles an hour. Chance of precipitation near 100%. Saturday night, partly cloudy with rain showers and chance of thunderstorms until midnight, then mostly cloudy with slight chance of rain showers after midnight. Patchy fog after midnight. Lows around 60. Southwest winds up to 10 miles an hour. Chance of precipitation 90%. And now the extended forecast for the radio listening area. Sunday and Sunday night, mostly cloudy. A 50% chance of thunderstorms. Highs in the lower 80s. Lows in the lower 60s. Memorial Day and Monday night, showers likely and chance of thunderstorms. Highs in the upper 70s. Lows in the lower 60s. Chance of precipitation 70%. Tuesday and Tuesday night, showers likely and chance of thunderstorms. Highs in the lower 80s. Lows in the mid 60s.

degrees. Chance of precipitation 70%. Wednesday and Wednesday night, showers likely and chance of thunderstorms. Highs in the lower 80s. Lows in the lower 60s. Chance of precipitation 70%. Thursday and Thursday night, mostly cloudy. A 50% chance of thunderstorms. Highs in the mid-80s. Lows in the mid-60s. 4 p.m. Eastern Daylight Time weather conditions across north-central Kentucky. At Frankfort. And the pressure was 30.12 inches and falling. At Lexington, light rain was falling. The temperature was 58 degrees, the dew point 55, and the relative humidity 90%. The wind was northeast at 15 miles an hour. The pressure was 30.13 inches and falling. At Louisville, it was cloudy. The temperature was 62 degrees, the dew point 55, and the relative humidity 77%. The wind was east at 8 miles an hour. The pressure was 30.11 inches and falling. At Frankfort. And the pressure was 30.12 inches and falling. Elsewhere around the region, at Jackson, rain was falling, with a temperature of 59. It was partly sunny, with a temperature of 67 at Covington and 68 at Indianapolis. It was cloudy, with a temperature of 66 at Jasper, Indiana, 63 at Wilmington, Ohio, 68 at London, and 65 at Bowling Green. The current time is 4:22 p.m. Eastern Daylight Time. Now for the official National Weather Service forecast for Frankfort and surrounding communities. Tonight, mostly cloudy. Lows in the mid-50s. East winds 5 to 10 miles an hour. Friday, chance of rain showers and slight chance of thunderstorms in the morning, then rain showers and slight chance of thunderstorms in the afternoon. Highs in the mid-70s. Southeast winds 5 to 10 miles an hour. Chance of precipitation near 100%. Friday night, showers and chance of thunderstorms until midnight, then showers and slight chance of thunderstorms after midnight. Lows in the lower 60s. South winds 5 to 15 miles an hour. Chance of precipitation near 100%. Saturday, showers and slight chance of thunderstorms in the morning, then showers and chance of thunderstorms in the afternoon. Highs in the upper 70s. Southwest winds 10 to 15 miles an hour. Chance of precipitation near 100%. Saturday night, partly cloudy with rain showers and chance of thunderstorms until midnight, then mostly cloudy with slight chance of rain showers after midnight. Patchy fog after midnight. Lows around 60. Southwest winds up to 10 miles an hour. Chance of precipitation 90%. And now the extended forecast for the radio listening area. Sunday and Sunday night, mostly cloudy. A 50% chance of thunderstorms. Highs in the lower 80s. Lows in the lower 60s. Memorial Day and Monday night, showers likely and chance of thunderstorms. Highs in the upper 70s. Lows in the lower 60s. Chance of precipitation 70%. Tuesday and Tuesday night, showers likely and chance of thunderstorms. Highs in the lower 80s. Lows in the mid-60s. Chance of precipitation 70%. Wednesday and Wednesday night, showers likely and chance of thunderstorms. Highs in the lower 80s. Lows in the lower 60s. Chance of precipitation 70%. Thursday and Thursday night, mostly cloudy. A 50% chance of thunderstorms. Highs in the mid-80s. Lows in the mid-60s. 4 p.m. Eastern Daylight Time weather conditions across north-central Kentucky. At Frankfort. And the pressure was 30.12 inches and falling. At Lexington, light rain was falling. The temperature was 58 degrees, the dew point 55, and the relative humidity 90%. The wind was northeast at 15 miles an hour. The pressure was 30.13 inches and falling.
at Louisville, it was cloudy. The temperature was 62 degrees, the dew point 55, and the relative humidity 77%. The wind was east at 8 miles an hour. The pressure was 30.11 inches and falling at Frankfurt. And the pressure was 30.12 inches and falling. Elsewhere around the region, at Jackson, rain was falling, with a temperature of 59. It was partly sunny, with a temperature of 67 at Covington, and 68 at Indianapolis. It was cloudy, with a temperature of 66 at Jasper, Indiana, 63 at Wilmington, Ohio, 68 at London, and 65 at Bowling Green. Now for the official National Weather Service forecast for Frankfurt and surrounding communities. Tonight, mostly cloudy. Lows in the mid-50s. East winds 5 to 10 miles an hour. Friday, chance of rain showers and slight chance of thunderstorms in the morning, then rain showers and slight chance of thunderstorms in the afternoon. Highs in the mid-70s. Southeast winds 5 to 10 miles an hour. Chance of precipitation near 100%. Friday night, showers and chance of thunderstorms until midnight, then showers and slight chance of thunderstorms after midnight. Lows in the lower 60s. South winds 5 to 15 miles an hour. Chance of precipitation near 100%. Saturday, showers and slight chance of thunderstorms in the morning, then showers and chance of thunderstorms in the afternoon. Highs in the upper 70s. Southwest winds 10 to 15 miles an hour. Chance of precipitation near 100%. Saturday night, partly cloudy with rain showers and chance of thunderstorms until midnight, then mostly cloudy with slight chance of rain showers after midnight. Patchy fog after midnight. Lows around 60. Southwest winds up to 10 miles an hour. Chance of precipitation 90%. And now the extended forecast for the radio listening area. Sunday and Sunday night, mostly cloudy. A 50% chance of thunderstorms. Highs in the lower 80s. Lows in the lower 60s. Memorial Day and Monday night, showers likely and chance of thunderstorms. Highs in the upper 70s. Lows in the lower 60s. Chance of precipitation 70%. Tuesday and Tuesday night, showers likely and chance of thunderstorms. Highs in the lower 80s. Lows in the mid-60s. Chance of precipitation 70%. Wednesday and Wednesday night, showers likely and chance of thunderstorms. Highs in the lower 80s. Lows in the lower 60s. Chance of precipitation 70%. Thursday and Thursday night, mostly cloudy. A 50% chance of thunderstorms. Highs in the mid-80s. Lows in the mid-60s. The current time is 4:29 p.m. Eastern Daylight Time. 4 p.m. Eastern Daylight Time weather conditions across north-central Kentucky. At Frankfurt. And the pressure was 30.12 inches and falling. At Lexington, light rain was falling. The temperature was 58 degrees, the dew point 55, and the relative humidity 90%. The wind was northeast at 15 miles an hour. The pressure was 30.13 inches and falling. At Louisville, it was cloudy. The temperature was 62 degrees, the dew point 55, and the relative humidity 77%. The wind was east at 8 miles an hour. The pressure was 30.11 inches and falling. At Frankfurt. And the pressure was 30.12 inches and falling. Elsewhere around the region, at Jackson, rain was falling, with a temperature of 59. It was partly sunny, with a temperature of 67 at Covington and 68 at Indianapolis. It was cloudy, with a temperature of 66 at Jasper, Indiana, 63 at Wilmington, Ohio, 68 at London, and 65 at Bowling Green. Now for the official National Weather Service forecast for Frankfurt and surrounding communities. Tonight, mostly cloudy. Lows in the mid-50s.

northeast winds 5 to 10 miles an hour. Friday, chance of rain showers and slight chance of thunderstorms in the morning, then rain showers and slight chance of thunderstorms in the afternoon. Highs in the mid-70s. Southeast winds 5 to 10 miles an hour. Chance of precipitation near 100%. Friday night, showers and chance of thunderstorms until midnight, then showers and slight chance of thunderstorms after midnight. Lows in the lower 60s. South winds 5 to 15 miles an hour. Chance of precipitation near 100%. Saturday, showers and slight chance of thunderstorms in the morning, then showers and chance of thunderstorms in the afternoon. Highs in the upper 70s. Southwest winds 10 to 15 miles an hour. Chance of precipitation near 100%. Saturday night, partly cloudy with rain showers and chance of thunderstorms until midnight, then mostly cloudy with slight chance of rain showers after midnight. Patchy fog after midnight. Lows around 60. Southwest winds up to 10 miles an hour. Chance of precipitation 90%. And now the extended forecast for the radio listening area. Sunday and Sunday night, mostly cloudy. A 50% chance of thunderstorms. Highs in the lower 80s. Lows in the lower 60s. Memorial Day and Monday night, showers likely and chance of thunderstorms. Highs in the upper 70s. Lows in the lower 60s. Chance of precipitation 70%. Tuesday and Tuesday night, showers likely and chance of thunderstorms. Highs in the lower 80s. Lows in the mid-60s. Chance of precipitation 70%. Wednesday and Wednesday night, showers likely and chance of thunderstorms. Highs in the lower 80s. Lows in the lower 60s. Chance of precipitation 70%. Thursday and Thursday night, mostly cloudy. A 50% chance of thunderstorms. Highs in the mid-80s. Lows in the mid-60s. The current time is 4:33 p.m. Eastern Daylight percent chance of thunderstorms. Highs in the mid-80s. Lows in the mid-60s. The current time is 4:33 p.m. Eastern Daylight Time. 4 p.m. Eastern Daylight Time weather conditions across north central Kentucky. At Frankfort. And the pressure was 30.12 inches and falling. At Lexington, light rain was falling. The temperature was 58 degrees, the dew point 55, and the relative humidity 90%. The wind was northeast at 15 miles an hour. The pressure was 30.13 inches and falling. At Louisville, it was cloudy. The temperature was 62 degrees, the dew point 55, and the relative humidity 77%. The wind was east at 8 miles an hour. The pressure was 30.11 inches and falling. At Frankfort, and the pressure was 30.12 inches and falling. Elsewhere around the region, at Jackson, rain was falling, with a temperature of 59. It was partly sunny, with a temperature of 67 at Covington, and 68 at Indianapolis. It was cloudy, with a temperature of 66 at Jasper, Indiana, 63 at Wilmington, Ohio, 68 at London, and 65 at Bowling Green. Now for the official National Weather Service forecast for Frankfort and surrounding communities. Tonight, mostly cloudy. Lows in the mid-50s. East winds 5 to 10 miles an hour. Friday, chance of rain showers and slight chance of thunderstorms in the morning, then rain showers and slight chance of thunderstorms in the afternoon. Highs in the mid-70s. Southeast winds 5 to 10 miles an hour. Chance of precipitation near 100%. Friday night, showers and chance of thunderstorms until midnight, then showers and slight chance of thunderstorms after midnight. Lows in the lower 60s. South winds 5 to 15 miles an hour. Chance of precipitation near 100%. Saturday, showers and slight chance of thunderstorms in the morning, then showers and chance of thunderstorms in the afternoon.

Afternoon. Highs in the upper 70s. Southwest winds 10 to 15 miles an hour. Chance of precipitation near 100%. Saturday night, partly cloudy with rain showers and chance of thunderstorms until midnight, then mostly cloudy with slight chance of rain showers after midnight. Patchy fog after midnight. Lows around 60. Southwest winds up to 10 miles an hour. Chance of precipitation 90%. And now the extended forecast for the radio listening area. Sunday and Sunday night, mostly cloudy. A 50% chance of thunderstorms. Highs in the lower 80s. Lows in the lower 60s. Memorial Day and Monday night, showers likely and chance of thunderstorms. Highs in the upper 70s. Lows in the lower 60s. Chance of precipitation 70%. Tuesday and Tuesday night, showers likely and chance of thunderstorms. Highs in the lower 80s. Lows in the mid-60s. Chance of precipitation 70%. Wednesday and Wednesday night, showers likely and chance of thunderstorms. Highs in the lower 80s. Lows in the lower 60s. Chance of precipitation 70%. Thursday and Thursday night, mostly cloudy. A 50% chance of thunderstorms. Highs in the mid-80s. Lows in the mid-60s. The current time is 4:37 p.m. Eastern Daylight Time. 4 p.m. Eastern Daylight Time weather conditions across north-central Kentucky. At Frankfort. And the pressure was 30.12 inches and falling. At Lexington, light rain was falling. The temperature was 58 degrees, the dew point 55, and the relative humidity 90%. The wind was northeast at 15 miles an hour. The pressure was 30.13 inches and falling. At Louisville, it was cloudy. The temperature was 62 degrees, the dew point 55, and the relative humidity 77%. The wind was east at 8 miles an hour. The pressure was 30.11 inches and falling. At Frankfort. And the pressure was 30.12 inches and falling. Elsewhere around the region, at Jackson, rain was falling with a temperature of 59. It was partly sunny with a temperature of 67 at Covington and 68 at Indianapolis. It was cloudy, with a temperature of 66 at Jasper, Indiana, 63 at Wilmington, Ohio, 68 at London, and 65 at Bowling Green. Now for the official National Weather Service forecast for Frankfort and surrounding communities. Tonight, mostly cloudy. Lows in the mid-50s. East winds 5 to 10 miles an hour. Friday. Chance of rain showers and slight chance of thunderstorms in the morning, then rain showers and slight chance of thunderstorms in the afternoon. Highs in the mid-70s. Southeast winds 5 to 10 miles an hour. Chance of precipitation near 100%. Friday night, showers and chance of thunderstorms until midnight, then showers and slight chance of thunderstorms after midnight. Lows in the lower 60s. South winds 5 to 15 miles an hour. Chance of precipitation near 100%. Saturday, showers and slight chance of thunderstorms in the morning, then showers and chance of thunderstorms in the afternoon. Highs in the upper 70s. Southwest winds 10 to 15 miles an hour. Chance of precipitation near 100%. Saturday night, partly cloudy with rain showers and chance of thunderstorms until midnight, then mostly cloudy with slight chance of rain showers after midnight. Patchy fog after midnight. Lows around 60. Southwest winds up to 10 miles an hour. Chance of precipitation 90%. And now the extended forecast for the radio listening area. Sunday and Sunday night, mostly cloudy. A 50% chance of thunderstorms. Highs in the lower 80s. Lows in the lower 60s. Memorial Day and Monday night, showers likely and chance of thunderstorms. Highs in the upper 70s. Lows in the lower 60s.
chance of precipitation 70%. Tuesday and Tuesday night, showers likely and chance of thunderstorms. Highs in the lower 80s. Lows in the mid-60s. Chance of precipitation 70%. Wednesday and Wednesday night, showers likely and chance of thunderstorms. Highs in the lower 80s. Lows in the lower 60s. Chance of precipitation 70%. Thursday and Thursday night, mostly cloudy. A 50% chance of thunderstorms. Highs in the mid-80s. Lows in the mid-60s. 4 p.m. Eastern Daylight Time weather conditions across north-central Kentucky. At Frankfort. And the pressure was 30.12 inches and falling. At Lexington, light rain was falling. The temperature was 58 degrees, the dew point 55, and the relative humidity 90%. The wind was northeast at 15 miles an hour. The pressure was 30.13 inches and falling. At Louisville, it was cloudy. The temperature was 62 degrees, the dew point 55, and the relative humidity 77%. The wind was east at 8 miles an hour. The pressure was 30.11 inches and falling. At Frankfort, and the pressure was 30.12 inches and falling. Elsewhere around the region, at Jackson, rain was falling with a temperature of 59. It was partly sunny with a temperature of 67 at Covington and 68 at Indianapolis. It was cloudy with a temperature of 66 at Jasper, Indiana, 63 at Wilmington, Ohio, 68 at London, and 65 at Bowling Green. 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The current time is 4:42 p.m. Eastern Daylight Time. Now for the official National Weather Service forecast for Frankfort and surrounding communities. Tonight, mostly cloudy. Lows in the mid-50s. East winds 5 to 10 miles an hour. Friday, chance of rain, showers, and slight chance of thunderstorms in the morning, then rain, showers, and slight chance of thunderstorms in the afternoon. Highs in the mid-70s. Southeast winds 5 to 10 miles an hour. Chance of precipitation near 100%. Friday night, showers and chance of thunderstorms until midnight, then showers and slight chance of thunderstorms after midnight. Lows in the lower 60s. South winds 5 to 15 miles an hour. Chance of precipitation near 100%. Saturday, showers and slight chance of thunderstorms in the morning, then showers and chance of thunderstorms in the afternoon. Highs in the upper 70s. Southwest winds 10 to 15 miles an hour. Chance of precipitation near 100%. Saturday night, partly cloudy with rain, showers, and chance of thunderstorms until midnight, then mostly cloudy with slight chance of rain, showers after midnight. Patchy fog after midnight. Lows around 60. Southwest winds up to 10 miles an hour. Chance of precipitation 90%. And now the extended forecast for the radio listening area. Sunday and Sunday night, mostly cloudy. A 50% chance of thunderstorms. Highs in the lower 80s. Lows in the lower 60s. Memorial Day and Monday night, showers likely and chance of thunderstorms. Highs in the upper 70s. Lows in the lower 60s. Chance of precipitation 70%. Tuesday and Tuesday night, showers likely and chance of thunderstorms. Highs in the lower 80s. Lows in the mid-60s. Chance of precipitation 70%. Wednesday and Wednesday night, showers likely and chance of thunderstorms. Highs in the lower 80s. Lows in the lower 60s. Chance of precipitation 70%. Thursday and Thursday night, mostly cloudy. A 50% chance of thunderstorms. Highs in the mid-80s.

lows in the mid-60s. 4 p.m. Eastern Daylight Time weather conditions across north-central Kentucky at Frankfort, and the pressure was 30.12 inches and falling. At Lexington, light rain was falling. The temperature was 58 degrees, the dew point 55, and the relative humidity 90%. The wind was northeast at 15 miles an hour. The pressure was 30.13 inches and falling. At Louisville, it was cloudy. The temperature was 62 degrees, the dew point 55, and the relative humidity 77%. The wind was east at 8 miles an hour. The pressure was 30.11 inches and falling. At Frankfort, and the pressure was 30.12 inches and falling. Elsewhere around the region, at Jackson, rain was falling, with a temperature of 59. It was partly sunny, with a temperature of 67 at Covington and 68 at Indianapolis. It was cloudy, with a temperature of 66 at Jasper, Indiana, 63 at Wilmington, Ohio, 68 at London, and 65 at Bowling Green. Now for the official National Weather Service forecast for Frankfort and surrounding communities. Tonight, mostly cloudy. Lows in the mid-50s. East winds 5 to 10 miles an hour. Friday, chance of rain showers and slight chance of thunderstorms in the morning, then rain showers and slight chance of thunderstorms in the afternoon. Highs in the mid-70s. Southeast winds 5 to 10 miles an hour. Chance of precipitation near 100%. Friday night, showers and chance of thunderstorms until midnight, then showers and slight chance of thunderstorms after midnight. Lows in the lower 60s. South winds 5 to 15 miles an hour. Chance of precipitation near 100%. Saturday, showers and slight chance of thunderstorms in the morning, then showers and chance of thunderstorms in the afternoon. Highs in the upper 70s. Southwest winds 10 to 15 miles an hour. Chance of precipitation near 100%. Saturday night, partly cloudy with rain showers and chance of thunderstorms until midnight, then mostly cloudy with slight chance of rain showers after midnight. Patchy fog after midnight. Lows around 60. Southwest winds up to 10 miles an hour. Chance of precipitation 90%. And now the extended forecast for the radio listening area. Sunday and Sunday night, mostly cloudy. A 50% chance of thunderstorms. Highs in the lower 80s. Lows in the lower 60s. Memorial Day and Monday night, showers likely and chance of thunderstorms. Highs in the upper 70s. Lows in the lower 60s. Chance of precipitation 70%. Tuesday and Tuesday night, showers likely and chance of thunderstorms. Highs in the lower 80s. Lows in the mid-60s. Chance of precipitation 70%. Wednesday and Wednesday night, showers likely and chance of thunderstorms. Highs in the lower 80s. Lows in the lower 60s. Chance of precipitation 70%. Thursday and Thursday night, mostly cloudy. A 50% chance of thunderstorms. Highs in the mid-80s. Lows in the mid-60s. The current time is 4:49 p.m. Eastern Daylight Time. 4 p.m. Eastern Daylight Time weather conditions across north-central Kentucky. At Frankfort. And the pressure was 30.12 inches and falling. At Lexington, light rain was falling. The temperature was 58 degrees, the dew point 55, and the relative humidity 90%. The wind was northeast at 15 miles an hour. The pressure was 30.13 inches and falling. At Louisville, it was cloudy. The temperature was 62 degrees, the dew point 55, and the relative humidity 77%. The wind was east at 8 miles an hour. The pressure was 30.11 inches and falling. At Frankfort, and the pressure was 30.12 inches and falling. Elsewhere around the region, at Jackson,

Sunday night, mostly cloudy. A 50% chance of thunderstorms. Highs in the lower 80s. Lows in the lower 60s. Memorial Day and Monday night, showers likely and chance of thunderstorms. Highs in the upper 70s. Lows in the lower 60s. Chance of precipitation 70%. Tuesday and Tuesday night, showers likely and chance of thunderstorms. Highs in the lower 80s. Lows in the mid 60s. Chance of precipitation 70%. Wednesday and Wednesday night, showers likely and chance of thunderstorms. Highs in the lower 80s. Lows in the lower 60s. Chance of precipitation 70%. Thursday and Thursday night, mostly cloudy. A 50% chance of thunderstorms. Highs in the mid-80s. Lows in the mid-60s. 4 p.m. Eastern Daylight Time weather conditions across north-central Kentucky. At Frankfort. And the pressure was 30.12 inches and falling. At Lexington, light rain was falling. The temperature was 58 degrees, the dew point 55, and the relative humidity 90%. The wind was northeast at 15 miles an hour. The pressure was 30.13 inches and falling. At Louisville, it was cloudy. The temperature was 62 degrees, the dew point 55, and the relative humidity 77%. The wind was east at 8 miles an hour. The pressure was 30.11 inches and falling. At Frankfort, and the pressure was 30.12 inches and falling. Elsewhere around the region, at Jackson, rain was falling with a temperature of 59. It was partly sunny with a temperature of 67 at Covington and 68 at Indianapolis. It was cloudy with a temperature of 66 at Jasper, Indiana, 63 at Wilmington, Ohio, 68 at London, and 65 at Bowling Green. The current time is 5:02 p.m. Eastern Daylight Time. And now here is the 8 to 14 day outlook for the region. This forecast is valid for the period from May 29th to June 4th, 2026. For Kentucky, temperatures and precipitation are forecast to be above normal. For Indiana, temperatures are forecast to be above normal, and precipitation is forecast to be normal. For Tennessee, temperatures and precipitation are forecast to be above normal. This long-term outlook is updated on NOAA Weather Radio around 5 p.m. Eastern Time each day. Now for the official National Weather Service forecast for Frankfort and surrounding communities. Tonight, mostly cloudy. Lows in the mid-50s. East winds 5 to 10 miles an hour. Friday, chance of rain showers and slight chance of thunderstorms in the morning, then rain showers and slight chance of thunderstorms in the afternoon. Highs in the mid-70s. Southeast winds 5 to 10 miles an hour. Chance of precipitation near 100%. Friday night, showers and chance of thunderstorms until midnight, then showers and slight chance of thunderstorms after midnight. Lows in the lower 60s. South winds 5 to 15 miles an hour. Chance of precipitation near 100%. Saturday, showers and slight chance of thunderstorms in the morning, then showers and chance of thunderstorms in the afternoon. Highs in the upper 70s. Southwest winds 10 to 15 miles an hour. Chance of precipitation near 100%. Saturday night, partly cloudy with rain showers and chance of thunderstorms until midnight, then mostly cloudy with slight chance of rain showers after midnight. Patchy fog after midnight. Lows around 60. Southwest winds up to 10 miles an hour. Chance of precipitation 90%. And now the extended forecast for the radio listening area. Sunday and Sunday night, mostly cloudy. A 50% chance of thunderstorms. Highs in the lower 80s. Lows in the lower 60s. Memorial Day and Monday night, showers likely and chance of thunderstorms. Highs in the upper 70s. Lows in the lower 60s. Chance of precipitation 70%.

and the pressure was 30.09 inches and falling. At Lexington, it was cloudy. The temperature was 58 degrees, the dew point 55, and the relative humidity 90%. The wind was northeast at 13 miles an hour. The pressure was 30.10 inches and falling. At Louisville, it was cloudy. The temperature was 66 degrees, the dew point 57, and the relative humidity 72%. The wind was east at 12 miles an hour. The pressure was 30.08 inches and falling. At Frankfurt, and the pressure was 30.09 inches and falling. Elsewhere around the region, throughout the region, skies ranged from partly sunny to cloudy. It was 67 at Covington, 67 at Indianapolis, 67 at Jasper, Indiana, and 65 at Wilmington, Ohio. Jackson reported 58, London reported 67, and Bowling Green reported 65. The current time is 5:07 p.m. Eastern Daylight Time. And now here is the 8 to 14 day outlook for the region. This forecast is valid for the period from May 29th to June 4th, 2026. For Kentucky, temperatures and precipitation are forecast to be above normal. For Indiana, temperatures are forecast to be above normal, and precipitation is forecast to be normal. For Tennessee, temperatures and precipitation are forecast to be above normal. This long-term outlook is updated on NOAA Weather Radio around 5 p.m. Eastern Time each day. Now for the official National Weather Service forecast for Frankfurt and surrounding communities. Tonight, mostly cloudy. Lows in the mid-50s. East winds 5 to 10 miles an hour. Friday, chance of rain showers and slight chance of thunderstorms in the morning, then rain showers and slight chance of thunderstorms in the afternoon. Highs in the mid-70s. Southeast winds 5 to 10 miles an hour. Chance of precipitation near 100%. Friday night, showers and chance of thunderstorms until midnight, then showers and slight chance of thunderstorms after midnight. Lows in the lower 60s. South winds 5 to 15 miles an hour. Chance of precipitation near 100%. Saturday, showers and slight chance of thunderstorms in the morning, then showers and chance of thunderstorms in the afternoon. Highs in the upper 70s. Southwest winds 10 to 15 miles an hour. Chance of precipitation near 100%. Saturday night, partly cloudy with rain showers and chance of thunderstorms until midnight, then mostly cloudy with slight chance of rain showers after midnight. Patchy fog after midnight. Lows around 60. Southwest winds up to 10 miles an hour. Chance of precipitation 90%. And now the extended forecast for the radio listening area. Sunday and Sunday night, mostly cloudy. A 50% chance of thunderstorms. Highs in the lower 80s. Lows in the lower 60s. Memorial Day and Monday night, showers likely and chance of thunderstorms. Highs in the upper 70s. Lows in the lower 60s. Chance of precipitation 70%. Tuesday and Tuesday night, showers likely and chance of thunderstorms. Highs in the lower 80s. Lows in the mid-60s. Chance of precipitation 70%. Wednesday and Wednesday night, showers likely and chance of thunderstorms. Highs in the lower 80s. Lows in the lower 60s. Chance of precipitation 70%. Thursday and Thursday night, mostly cloudy. A 50% chance of thunderstorms. Highs in the mid-80s. Lows in the mid-60s. 5 p.m. Eastern Daylight Time weather conditions across north-central Kentucky. At Frankfort, and the pressure was 30.09 inches and falling. At Lexington, it was cloudy. The temperature was 58 degrees, the dew point 55, and the relative humidity 90%. The wind was northeast at 13 miles an hour. The pressure was 30.10 inches and falling. At Louisville, it was cloudy.

The temperature was 66 degrees, the dew point 57, and the relative humidity 72%. The wind was east at 12 miles an hour. The pressure was 30.08 inches and falling at Frankfurt. And the pressure was 30.09 inches and falling. Elsewhere around the region, throughout the region, skies ranged from partly sunny to cloudy. It was 67 at Covington, 67 at Indianapolis, 67 at Jasper, Indiana, and 65 at Wilmington, Ohio. Jackson reported 58, London reported 67, and Bowling Green reported 65. And now here is the 8 to 14 day outlook for the region. This forecast is valid for the period from May 29th to June 4th, 2026. For Kentucky, temperatures and precipitation are forecast to be above normal. For Indiana, temperatures are forecast to be above normal, and precipitation is forecast to be normal. For Tennessee, temperatures and precipitation are forecast to be above normal. This long-term outlook is updated on NOAA Weather Radio around 5 p.m. Eastern Time each day. 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The current time is 5:12 p.m. Eastern Daylight Time. Now for the official National Weather Service forecast for Frankfurt and surrounding communities. Tonight, mostly cloudy. Lows in the mid-50s. East winds 5 to 10 miles an hour. Friday, chance of rain showers and slight chance of thunderstorms in the morning, then rain showers and slight chance of thunderstorms in the afternoon. Highs in the mid-70s. Southeast winds 5 to 10 miles an hour. Chance of precipitation near 100%. Friday night, showers and chance of thunderstorms until midnight, then showers and slight chance of thunderstorms after midnight. Lows in the lower 60s. South winds 5 to 15 miles an hour. Chance of precipitation near 100%. Saturday, showers and slight chance of thunderstorms in the morning, then showers and chance of thunderstorms in the afternoon. Highs in the upper 70s. Southwest winds 10 to 15 miles an hour. Chance of precipitation near 100%. Saturday night, partly cloudy with rain showers and chance of thunderstorms until midnight, then mostly cloudy with slight chance of rain showers after midnight. Patchy fog after midnight. Lows around 60. Southwest winds up to 10 miles an hour. Chance of precipitation 90%. And now the extended forecast for the radio listening area. Sunday and Sunday night, mostly cloudy. A 50% chance of thunderstorms. Highs in the lower 80s. Lows in the lower 60s. Memorial Day and Monday night, showers likely and chance of thunderstorms. Highs in the upper 70s. Lows in the lower 60s. Chance of precipitation 70%. Tuesday and Tuesday night, showers likely and chance of thunderstorms. Highs in the lower 80s. Lows in the mid-60s. Chance of precipitation 70%. Wednesday and Wednesday night, showers likely and chance of thunderstorms. Highs in the lower 80s. Lows in the lower 60s. Chance of precipitation 70%. Thursday and Thursday night, mostly cloudy. A 50% chance of thunderstorms. Highs in the mid-80s. Lows in the mid-60s. 5 p.m. Eastern Daylight Time weather conditions across north-central Kentucky. At Frankfurt. And the pressure was 30.09 inches and falling. At Lexington, it was cloudy. The temperature was 58 degrees, the dew point 55, and the relative humidity 90%. The wind was northeast at 13 miles an hour. The pressure was 30.10 inches and falling. At Louisville, it was cloudy. The temperature was 66 degrees, the dew point 57.

chance of thunderstorms in the afternoon. Highs in the upper 70s. Southwest winds 10 to 15 miles an hour. Chance of precipitation near 100%. Saturday night, partly cloudy with rain showers and chance of thunderstorms until midnight, then mostly cloudy with slight chance of rain showers after midnight. Patchy fog after midnight. Lows around 60. Southwest winds up to 10 miles an hour. Chance of precipitation 90%. And now the extended forecast for the radio listening area. Sunday and Sunday night, mostly cloudy. A 50% chance of thunderstorms. Highs in the lower 80s. Lows in the lower 60s. Memorial Day and Monday night, showers likely and chance of thunderstorms. Highs in the upper 70s. Lows in the lower 60s. Chance of precipitation 70%. Tuesday and Tuesday night, showers likely and chance of thunderstorms. Highs in the lower 80s. Lows in the mid-60s. Chance of precipitation 70%. Wednesday and Wednesday night, showers likely and chance of thunderstorms. Highs in the lower 80s. Lows in the lower 60s. Chance of precipitation 70%. Thursday and Thursday night, mostly cloudy. A 50% chance of thunderstorms. Highs in the mid-80s. Lows in the mid-60s. 5 p.m. Eastern Daylight Time weather conditions across north central Kentucky. At Frankfort. And the pressure was 30.09 inches and falling. At Lexington, it was cloudy. The temperature was 58 degrees, the dew point 55, and the relative humidity 90%. The wind was northeast at 13 miles an hour. The pressure was 30.10 inches and falling. At Louisville, it was cloudy. The temperature was 66 degrees, the dew point 57, and the relative humidity 72%. The wind was east at 12 miles an hour. The pressure was 30.08 inches and falling. At Frankfort, and the pressure was 30.09 inches and falling. Elsewhere around the region, throughout the region, skies ranged from partly sunny to cloudy. It was 67 at Covington, 67 at Indianapolis, 67 at Jasper, Indiana, and 65 at Wilmington, Ohio. Jackson reported 58, London reported 67, and Bowling Green reported 65. And now here is the 8 to 14 day outlook for the region. This forecast is valid for the period from May 29th to June 4th, 2026. For Kentucky, temperatures and precipitation are forecast to be above normal. For Indiana, temperatures are forecast to be above normal, and precipitation is forecast to be normal. For Tennessee, temperatures and precipitation are forecast to be above normal. This long-term outlook is updated on NOAA Weather Radio around 5 p.m. Eastern Time each day. Now for the official National Weather Service forecast for Frankfort and surrounding communities. Tonight, mostly cloudy. Lows in the mid-50s. East winds 5 to 10 miles an hour. Friday, chance of rain showers and slight chance of thunderstorms in the morning, then rain showers and slight chance of thunderstorms in the afternoon. Highs in the mid-70s. Southeast winds 5 to 10 miles an hour. Chance of precipitation near 100%. Friday night, showers and chance of thunderstorms until midnight, then showers and slight chance of thunderstorms after midnight. Lows in the lower 60s. South winds 5 to 15 miles an hour. Chance of precipitation near 100%. Saturday, showers and slight chance of thunderstorms in the morning, then showers and chance of thunderstorms in the afternoon. Highs in the upper 70s. Southwest winds 10 to 15 miles an hour. Chance of precipitation near 100%. Saturday night, partly cloudy with rain showers and chance of thunderstorms until midnight, then mostly cloudy with slight chance of rain showers after midnight. Patchy fog after midnight. Lows around 60. Southwest winds up to 10 miles

an hour. Chance of precipitation 90%. And now the extended forecast for the radio listening area. Sunday and Sunday night, mostly cloudy. A 50% chance of thunderstorms. Highs in the lower 80s. Lows in the lower 60s. Memorial Day and Monday night, showers likely and chance of thunderstorms. Highs in the upper 70s. Lows in the lower 60s. Chance of precipitation 70%. Tuesday and Tuesday night, showers likely and chance of thunderstorms. Highs in the lower 80s. Lows in the mid 60s. Chance of precipitation 70%. Wednesday and Wednesday night, showers likely and chance of thunderstorms. Highs in the lower 80s. Lows in the lower 60s. Chance of precipitation 70%. Thursday and Thursday night, mostly cloudy. A 50% chance of thunderstorms. Highs in the mid-80s. Lows in the mid-60s. The current time is 5:29 p.m. Eastern Daylight Time. 5 p.m. Eastern Daylight Time weather conditions across north-central Kentucky. At Frankfort. And the pressure was 30.09 inches and falling. At Lexington, it was cloudy. The temperature was 58 degrees, the dew point 55, and the relative humidity 90%. The wind was northeast at 13 miles an hour. The pressure was 30.10 inches and falling. At Louisville, it was cloudy. The temperature was 66 degrees, the dew point 57, and the relative humidity 72%. The wind was east at 12 miles an hour. The pressure was 30.08 inches and falling. At Frankfort, and the pressure was 30.09 inches and falling. Elsewhere around the region, throughout the region, skies ranged from partly sunny to cloudy. It was 67 at Covington, 67 at Indianapolis, 67 at Jasper, Indiana, and 65 at Wilmington, Ohio. Jackson reported 58, London reported 67, and Bowling Green reported 65. And now here is the 8 to 14 day outlook for the region. This forecast is valid for the period from May 29th to June 4th, 2026. For Kentucky, temperatures and precipitation are forecast to be above normal. For Indiana, temperatures are forecast to be above normal, and precipitation is forecast to be normal. For Tennessee, temperatures and precipitation are forecast to be above normal. This long-term outlook is updated on NOAA Weather Radio around 5 p.m. Eastern Time each day. Now for the official National Weather Service forecast for Frankfort and surrounding communities. Tonight, mostly cloudy. Lows in the mid-50s. East winds 5 to 10 miles an hour. Friday, chance of rain showers and slight chance of thunderstorms in the morning, then rain showers and slight chance of thunderstorms in the afternoon. Highs in the mid-70s. Southeast winds 5 to 10 miles an hour. Chance of precipitation near 100%. Friday night, showers and chance of thunderstorms until midnight, then showers and slight chance of thunderstorms after midnight. Lows in the lower 60s. South winds 5 to 15 miles an hour. Chance of precipitation near 100%. Saturday, showers and slight chance of thunderstorms in the morning, then showers and chance of thunderstorms in the afternoon. Highs in the upper 70s. Southwest winds 10 to 15 miles an hour. Chance of precipitation near 100%. Saturday night, partly cloudy with rain showers and chance of thunderstorms until midnight, then mostly cloudy with slight chance of rain showers after midnight. Patchy fog after midnight. Lows around 60. Southwest winds up to 10 miles an hour. Chance of precipitation 90%. And now the extended forecast for the radio listening area. Sunday and Sunday night, mostly cloudy. A 50% chance of thunderstorms. Highs in the lower 80s. Lows in the lower 60s. Memorial Day and Monday night, showers likely and chance of thunderstorms.

highs in the upper 70s, lows in the lower 60s, lower 80s, lows in the lower 60s. Memorial Day and Monday night, showers likely and chance of thunderstorms. Highs in the upper 70s, lows in the lower 60s. Chance of precipitation 70%. Tuesday and Tuesday night, showers likely and chance of thunderstorms. Highs in the lower 80s, lows in the mid 60s. Chance of precipitation 70%. Wednesday and Wednesday night, showers likely and chance of thunderstorms. Highs in the lower 80s, lows in the lower 60s. Chance of precipitation 70%. Thursday and Thursday night, mostly cloudy. A 50% chance of thunderstorms. Highs in the mid-80s. Lows in the mid-60s. The current time is 5:33 p.m. Eastern Daylight Time. 5 p.m. Eastern Daylight Time weather conditions across north-central Kentucky. At Frankfort. And the pressure was 30.09 inches and falling. At Lexington, it was cloudy. The temperature was 58 degrees, the dew point 55, and the relative humidity 90%. The wind was northeast at 13 miles an hour. The pressure was 30.10 inches and falling. At Louisville, it was cloudy. The temperature was 66 degrees, the dew point 57, and the relative humidity 72%. The wind was east at 12 miles an hour. The pressure was 30.08 inches and falling. At Frankfort. And the pressure was 30.09 inches and falling. Elsewhere around the region, throughout the region, skies ranged from partly sunny to cloudy. It was 67 at Covington, 67 at Indianapolis, 67 at Jasper, Indiana, and 65 at Wilmington, Ohio. Jackson reported 58, London reported 67, and Bowling Green reported 65. And now here is the 8 to 14 day outlook for the region. This forecast is valid for the period from May 29th to June 4th, 2026. For Kentucky, temperatures and precipitation are forecast to be above normal. For Indiana, temperatures are forecast to be above normal, and precipitation is forecast to be normal. For Tennessee, temperatures and precipitation are forecast to be above normal. This long-term outlook is updated on NOAA Weather Radio around 5 p.m. Eastern Time each day. Now for the official National Weather Service forecast for Frankfort and surrounding communities. Tonight, mostly cloudy. Lows in the mid-50s. East winds 5 to 10 miles an hour. Friday, chance of rain showers and slight chance of thunderstorms in the morning, then rain showers and slight chance of thunderstorms in the afternoon. Highs in the mid-70s. Southeast winds 5 to 10 miles an hour. Chance of precipitation near 100%. Friday night, showers and chance of thunderstorms until midnight, then showers and slight chance of thunderstorms after midnight. Lows in the lower 60s. South winds 5 to 15 miles an hour. Chance of precipitation near 100%. Saturday, showers and slight chance of thunderstorms in the morning, then showers and chance of thunderstorms in the afternoon. Highs in the upper 70s. Southwest winds 10 to 15 miles an hour. Chance of precipitation near 100%. Saturday night, partly cloudy with rain showers and chance of thunderstorms until midnight, then mostly cloudy with slight chance of rain showers after midnight. Patchy fog after midnight. Lows around 60. Southwest winds up to 10 miles an hour. Chance of precipitation 90%. And now the extended forecast for the radio listening area. Sunday and Sunday night, mostly cloudy. A 50% chance of thunderstorms. Highs in the lower 80s. Lows in the lower 60s. Memorial Day and Monday night, showers likely and chance of thunderstorms. Highs in the upper 70s. Lows in the lower 60s. Chance of precipitation 70%. Tuesday and Tuesday night, showers.

Thunderstorms. Highs in the mid-80s. Lows in the mid-60s. The current time is 5:47 p.m. Eastern Daylight Time. 5 p.m. Eastern Daylight Time weather conditions across north central Kentucky. At Frankfort. And the pressure was 30.09 inches and falling. At Lexington, it was cloudy. The temperature was 58 degrees, the dew point 55, and the relative humidity 90%. The wind was northeast at 13 miles an hour. The pressure was 30.10 inches and falling. At Louisville, it was cloudy. The temperature was 66 degrees, the dew point 57, and the relative humidity 72%. The wind was east at 12 miles an hour. The pressure was 30.08 inches and falling. At Frankfort, and the pressure was 30.09 inches and falling. Elsewhere around the region, throughout the region, skies ranged from partly sunny to cloudy. It was 67 at Covington, 67 at Indianapolis, 67 at Jasper, Indiana, and 65 at Wilmington, Ohio. Jackson reported 58, London reported 67, and Bowling Green reported 65. And now here is the 8 to 14 day outlook for the region. This forecast is valid for the period from May 29th to June 4th, 2026. For Kentucky, temperatures and precipitation are forecast to be above normal. For Indiana, temperatures are forecast to be above normal, and precipitation is forecast to be normal. For Tennessee, temperatures and precipitation are forecast to be above normal. This long-term outlook is updated on NOAA Weather Radio around 5 p.m. Eastern Time each day. Now for the official National Weather Service forecast for Frankfort and surrounding communities. Tonight, mostly cloudy. Lows in the mid-50s. East winds 5 to 10 miles an hour. Friday, chance of rain showers and slight chance of thunderstorms in the morning, then rain showers and slight chance of thunderstorms in the afternoon. Highs in the mid-70s. Southeast winds 5 to 10 miles an hour. Chance of precipitation near 100%. Friday night, showers and chance of thunderstorms until midnight, then showers and slight chance of thunderstorms after midnight. Lows in the lower 60s. South winds 5 to 15 miles an hour. Chance of precipitation near 100%. Saturday, showers and slight chance of thunderstorms in the morning, then showers and chance of thunderstorms in the afternoon. Highs in the upper 70s. Southwest winds 10 to 15 miles an hour. Chance of precipitation near 100%. Saturday night, partly cloudy with rain showers and chance of thunderstorms until midnight, then mostly cloudy with slight chance of rain showers after midnight. Patchy fog after midnight. Lows around 60. Southwest winds up to 10 miles an hour. Chance of precipitation 90%. And now the extended forecast for the radio listening area. Sunday and Sunday night, mostly cloudy. A 50% chance of thunderstorms. Highs in the lower 80s. Lows in the lower 60s. Memorial Day and Monday night, showers likely and chance of thunderstorms. Highs in the upper 70s. Lows in the lower 60s. Chance of precipitation 70%. Tuesday and Tuesday night, showers likely and chance of thunderstorms. Highs in the lower 80s. Lows in the mid-60s. Chance of precipitation 70%. Wednesday and Wednesday night, showers likely and chance of thunderstorms. Highs in the lower 80s. Lows in the lower 60s. Chance of precipitation 70%. Thursday and Thursday night, mostly cloudy. A 50% chance of thunderstorms. Highs in the mid-80s. Lows in the mid-60s. The current time is 5:52 p.m. Eastern Daylight Time. 5 p.m. Eastern Daylight Time weather conditions across north central Kentucky. At Frankfort. And the pressure was 30.09 inches and falling.

Lexington, it was cloudy. The temperature was 58 degrees, the dew point 55, and the relative humidity 90%. The wind was northeast at 13 miles an hour. The pressure was 30.10 inches and falling. At Louisville, it was cloudy. The temperature was 66 degrees, the dew point 57, and the relative humidity 72%. The wind was east at 12 miles an hour. The pressure was 30.08 inches and falling. At Frankfort, and the pressure was 30.09 inches and falling. Elsewhere around the region, throughout the region, skies ranged from partly sunny to cloudy. It was 67 at Covington, 67 at Indianapolis, 67 at Jasper, Indiana, and 65 at Wilmington, Ohio. Jackson reported 58, London reported 67, and Bowling Green reported 65. And now here is the 8 to 14 day outlook for the region. This forecast is valid for the period from May 29th to June 4th, 2026. For Kentucky, temperatures and precipitation are forecast to be above normal. For Indiana, temperatures are forecast to be above normal, and precipitation is forecast to be normal. For Tennessee, temperatures and precipitation are forecast to be above normal. This long-term outlook is updated on NOAA Weather Radio around 5 p.m. Eastern Time each day. Now for the official National Weather Service forecast for Frankfort and surrounding communities. Tonight, mostly cloudy. Lows in the mid-50s. East winds 5 to 10 miles an hour. Friday, chance of rain showers and slight chance of thunderstorms in the morning, then rain showers and slight chance of thunderstorms in the afternoon. Highs in the mid-70s. Southeast winds 5 to 10 miles an hour. Chance of precipitation near 100%. Friday night, showers and chance of thunderstorms until midnight, then showers and slight chance of thunderstorms after midnight. Lows in the lower 60s. South winds 5 to 15 miles an hour. Chance of precipitation near 100%. Saturday, showers and slight chance of thunderstorms in the morning, then showers and chance of thunderstorms in the afternoon. Highs in the upper 70s. Southwest winds 10 to 15 miles an hour. Chance of precipitation near 100%. Saturday night, partly cloudy with rain showers and chance of thunderstorms until midnight, then mostly cloudy with slight chance of rain showers after midnight. Patchy fog after midnight. Lows around 60. Southwest winds up to 10 miles an hour. Chance of precipitation 90%. And now the extended forecast for the radio listening area. Sunday and Sunday night, mostly cloudy. A 50% chance of thunderstorms. Highs in the lower 80s. Lows in the lower 60s. Memorial Day and Monday night, showers likely and chance of thunderstorms. Highs in the upper 70s. Lows in the lower 60s. Chance of precipitation 70%. Tuesday and Tuesday night, showers likely and chance of thunderstorms. Highs in the lower 80s. Lows in the mid-60s. Chance of precipitation 70%. Wednesday and Wednesday night, showers likely and chance of thunderstorms. Highs in the lower 80s. Lows in the lower 60s. Chance of precipitation 70%. Thursday and Thursday night, mostly cloudy. A 50% chance of thunderstorms. Highs in the mid-80s. Lows in the mid-60s. The current time is 5:57 p.m. Eastern Daylight Time. 5 p.m. Eastern Daylight Time weather conditions across north central Kentucky. At Frankfort. And the pressure was 30.09 inches and falling. At Lexington, it was cloudy. The temperature was 58 degrees, the dew point 55, and the relative humidity 90%. The wind was northeast at 13 miles an hour. The pressure was 30.10 inches and falling. At Louisville, it was cloudy. The temperature was 66 degrees, the dew point 57, and the relative

Humidity 72%. The wind was east at 12 miles an hour. The pressure was 30.08 inches and falling at Frankfurt. And the pressure was 30.09 inches and falling. Elsewhere around the region, throughout the region, skies ranged from partly sunny to cloudy. It was 67 at Covington, 67 at Indianapolis, 67 at Jasper, Indiana, and 65 at Wilmington, Ohio. Jackson reported 58, London reported 67, and Bowling Green reported 65. And now here is the 8 to 14 day outlook for the region. This forecast is valid for the period from May 29th to June 4th, 2026. For Kentucky, temperatures and precipitation are forecast to be above normal. For Indiana, temperatures are forecast to be above normal, and precipitation is forecast to be normal. For Tennessee, temperatures and precipitation are forecast to be above normal. This long-term outlook is updated on NOAA Weather Radio around 5 p.m. Eastern Time each day. Now for the official National Weather Service forecast for Frankfurt and surrounding communities. Tonight, mostly cloudy. Lows in the mid-50s. East winds 5 to 10 miles an hour. Friday, chance of rain, showers, and slight chance of thunderstorms in the morning, then rain, showers, and slight chance of thunderstorms in the afternoon. Highs in the mid-70s. Southeast winds 5 to 10 miles an hour. Chance of precipitation near 100%. Friday night, showers and chance of thunderstorms until midnight, then showers and slight chance of thunderstorms after midnight. Lows in the lower 60s. South winds 5 to 15 miles an hour. Chance of precipitation near 100%. Saturday, showers and slight chance of thunderstorms in the morning, then showers and chance of thunderstorms in the afternoon. Highs in the upper 70s. Southwest winds 10 to 15 miles an hour. Chance of precipitation near 100%. Saturday night, partly cloudy with rain, showers, and chance of thunderstorms until midnight, then mostly cloudy with slight chance of rain, showers after midnight. Patchy fog after midnight. Lows around 60. Southwest winds up to 10 miles an hour. Chance of precipitation 90%. And now the extended forecast for the radio listening area. Sunday and Sunday night, mostly cloudy. A 50% chance of thunderstorms. Highs in the lower 80s. Lows in the lower 60s. Memorial Day and Monday night, showers likely and chance of thunderstorms. Highs in the upper 70s. Lows in the lower 60s. Chance of precipitation 70%. Tuesday and Tuesday night, showers likely and chance of thunderstorms. Highs in the lower 80s. Lows in the mid-60s. Chance of precipitation 70%. Wednesday and Wednesday night, showers likely and chance of thunderstorms. Highs in the lower 80s. Lows in the lower 60s. Chance of precipitation 70%. Thursday and Thursday night, mostly cloudy. A 50% chance of thunderstorms. Highs in the mid-80s. Lows in the mid-60s. 5 p.m. Eastern Daylight Time weather conditions across north central Kentucky. At Frankfurt. And the pressure was 30.09 inches and falling. At Lexington, it was cloudy. The temperature was 58 degrees, the dew point 55, and the relative humidity 90%. The wind was northeast at 13 miles an hour. The pressure was 30.10 inches and falling. At Louisville, it was cloudy. The temperature was 66 degrees, the dew point 57, and the relative humidity 72%. The wind was east at 12 miles an hour. The pressure was 30.08 inches and falling. At Frankfurt. And the pressure was 30.09 inches and falling. Elsewhere around the region, throughout the region, skies ranged from partly sunny to cloudy. It was 67 at Covington, 67 at Indianapolis, 67 at Jasper, Indiana, and 65 at Wilmington, Ohio.

in the afternoon. Highs in the mid-70s. Southeast winds 5 to 10 miles an hour. Chance of precipitation near 100%. Friday night, showers and chance of thunderstorms until midnight, then showers and slight chance of thunderstorms after midnight. Lows in the lower 60s. South winds 5 to 15 miles an hour. Chance of precipitation near 100%. Saturday, showers and slight chance of thunderstorms in the morning, then showers and chance of thunderstorms in the afternoon. Highs in the upper 70s. Southwest winds 10 to 15 miles an hour. Chance of precipitation near 100%. Saturday night, partly cloudy with rain showers and chance of thunderstorms until midnight, then mostly cloudy with slight chance of rain showers after midnight. Patchy fog after midnight. Lows around 60. Southwest winds up to 10 miles an hour. Chance of precipitation 90%. And now the extended forecast for the radio listening area. Sunday and Sunday night, mostly cloudy. A 50% chance of thunderstorms. Highs in the lower 80s. Lows in the lower 60s. Memorial Day and Monday night, showers likely and chance of thunderstorms. Highs in the upper 70s. Lows in the lower 60s. Chance of precipitation 70%. Tuesday and Tuesday night, showers likely and chance of thunderstorms. Highs in the lower 80s. Lows in the mid 60s. Chance of precipitation 70%. Wednesday and Wednesday night, showers likely and chance of thunderstorms. Highs in the lower 80s. Lows in the lower 60s. Chance of precipitation 70%. Thursday and Thursday night, mostly cloudy. A 50% chance of thunderstorms. Highs in the mid-80s. Lows in the mid-60s. 6 p.m. Eastern Daylight Time weather conditions across north-central Kentucky. At Frankfort. And the pressure was 30.09 inches and steady. At Lexington, it was cloudy. The temperature was 58 degrees, the dew point 55, and the relative humidity 90%. The wind was northeast at 8 miles an hour. The pressure was 30.10 inches and steady. At Louisville, it was cloudy. The temperature was 67 degrees, the dew point 58, and the relative humidity 72%. The wind was northeast at 12 miles an hour. The pressure was 30.07 inches and falling. At Frankfort. And the pressure was 30.09 inches and steady. Elsewhere around the region, throughout the region, skies ranged from partly sunny to cloudy. It was 66 at Covington, 67 at Indianapolis, 66 at Jasper, Indiana, and 64 at Wilmington, Ohio. Jackson reported 58, London reported 67, and Bowling Green reported 66. And now here is the 8 to 14 day outlook for the region. This forecast is valid for the period from May 29th to June 4th, 2026. For Kentucky, temperatures and precipitation are forecast to be above normal. For Indiana, temperatures are forecast to be above normal, and precipitation is forecast to be normal. For Tennessee, temperatures and precipitation are forecast to be above normal. This long-term outlook is updated on NOAA Weather Radio around 5 p.m. Eastern Time each day. Now for the official National Weather Service forecast for Frankfort and surrounding communities. Tonight, mostly cloudy. Lows in the mid-50s. East winds 5 to 10 miles an hour. Friday, chance of rain showers and slight chance of thunderstorms in the morning, then rain showers and slight chance of thunderstorms in the afternoon. Highs in the mid-70s. Southeast winds 5 to 10 miles an hour. Chance of precipitation near 100%. Friday night, showers and chance of thunderstorms until midnight, then showers and slight chance of thunderstorms after midnight. Lows in the lower 60s. South winds 5 to 15 miles an hour. Chance of precipitation near 100%. Saturday, showers and

slight chance of thunderstorms in the morning, then showers and chance of thunderstorms in the afternoon. Highs in the upper 70s. Southwest winds 10 to 15 miles an hour. Chance of precipitation near 100%. Saturday night, partly cloudy with rain showers and chance of thunderstorms until midnight, then mostly cloudy with slight chance of rain showers after midnight. Patchy fog after midnight. Lows around 60. Southwest winds up to 10 miles an hour. Chance of precipitation 90%. And now the extended forecast for the radio listening area. Sunday and Sunday night, mostly cloudy. A 50% chance of thunderstorms. Highs in the lower 80s. Lows in the lower 60s. Memorial Day and Monday night, showers likely and chance of thunderstorms. Highs in the upper 70s. Lows in the lower 60s. Chance of precipitation 70%. Tuesday and Tuesday night, showers likely and chance of thunderstorms. Highs in the lower 80s. Lows in the mid-60s. Chance of precipitation 70%. Wednesday and Wednesday night, showers likely and chance of thunderstorms. Highs in the lower 80s. Lows in the lower 60s. Chance of precipitation 70%. Thursday and Thursday night, mostly cloudy. A 50% chance of thunderstorms. Highs in the mid-80s. Lows in the mid-60s. The current time is 6:19 p.m. Eastern Daylight Time. 6 p.m. Eastern Daylight Time weather conditions across north central Kentucky. At Frankfort. And the pressure was 30.09 inches and steady. At Lexington, it was cloudy. The temperature was 58 degrees, the dew point 55, and the relative humidity 90%. The wind was northeast at 8 miles an hour. The pressure was 30.10 inches and steady. At Louisville, it was cloudy. The temperature was 67 degrees, the dew point 58, and the relative humidity 72%. The wind was northeast at 12 miles an hour. The pressure was 30.07 inches and falling. At Frankfort, and the pressure was 30.09 inches and steady. Elsewhere around the region, throughout the region, skies ranged from partly sunny to cloudy. It was 66 at Covington, 67 at Indianapolis, 66 at Jasper, Indiana, and 64 at Wilmington, Ohio. Jackson reported 58, London reported 67, and Bowling Green reported 66. And now here is the 8 to 14 day outlook for the region. This forecast is valid for the period from May 29th to June 4th, 2026. For Kentucky, temperatures and precipitation are forecast to be above normal. For Indiana, temperatures are forecast to be above normal, and precipitation is forecast to be normal. For Tennessee, temperatures and precipitation are forecast to be above normal. This long-term outlook is updated on NOAA Weather Radio around 5 p.m. Eastern Time each day. Now for the official National Weather Service forecast for Frankfort and surrounding communities. Tonight, mostly cloudy. Lows in the mid-50s. East winds 5 to 10 miles an hour. Friday, chance of rain showers and slight chance of thunderstorms in the morning, then rain showers and slight chance of thunderstorms in the afternoon. Highs in the mid-70s. Southeast winds 5 to 10 miles an hour. Chance of precipitation near 100%. Friday night, showers and chance of thunderstorms until midnight, then showers and slight chance of thunderstorms after midnight. Lows in the lower 60s. South winds 5 to 15 miles an hour. Chance of precipitation near 100%. Saturday, showers and slight chance of thunderstorms in the morning, then showers and chance of thunderstorms in the afternoon. Highs in the upper 70s. Southwest winds 10 to 15 miles an hour. Chance of precipitation near 100%. Saturday night, partly cloudy with rain showers and chance of thunderstorms until midnight, then mostly cloudy with slight chance of rain showers after midnight.

60s. Chance of precipitation 70%. Wednesday and Wednesday night, showers likely and chance of thunderstorms. Highs in the lower 80s. Lows in the lower 60s. Chance of precipitation 70%. Thursday and Thursday night, mostly cloudy. A 50% chance of thunderstorms. Highs in the mid-80s. Lows in the mid-60s. The current time is 6:24 p.m. Eastern Daylight Time. 6 p.m. Eastern Daylight Time weather conditions across north-central Kentucky. At Frankfort. And the pressure was 30.09 inches, and steady. At Lexington, it was cloudy. The temperature was 58 degrees, the dew point 55, and the relative humidity 90%. The wind was northeast at 8 miles an hour. The pressure was 30.10 inches and steady. At Louisville, it was cloudy. The temperature was 67 degrees, the dew point 58, and the relative humidity 72%. The wind was northeast at 12 miles an hour. The pressure was 30.07 inches and falling. At Frankfort. And the pressure was 30.09 inches and steady. Elsewhere around the region, throughout the region, skies ranged from partly sunny to cloudy. It was 66 at Covington, 67 at Indianapolis, 66 at Jasper, Indiana, and 64 at Wilmington, Ohio. Jackson reported 58, London reported 67, and Bowling Green reported 66. And now here is the 8 to 14 day outlook for the region. This forecast is valid for the period from May 29th to June 4th, 2026. For Kentucky, temperatures and precipitation are forecast to be above normal. For Indiana, temperatures are forecast to be above normal, and precipitation is forecast to be normal. For Tennessee, temperatures and precipitation are forecast to be above normal. This long-term outlook is updated on NOAA Weather Radio around 5 p.m. Eastern Time each day. Now for the official National Weather Service forecast for Frankfort and surrounding communities. Tonight, mostly cloudy. Lows in the mid-50s. East winds 5 to 10 miles an hour. Friday, chance of rain showers and slight chance of thunderstorms in the morning, then rain showers and slight chance of thunderstorms in the afternoon. Highs in the mid-70s. Southeast winds 5 to 10 miles an hour. Chance of precipitation near 100%. Friday night, showers and chance of thunderstorms until midnight, then showers and slight chance of thunderstorms after midnight. Lows in the lower 60s. South winds 5 to 15 miles an hour. Chance of precipitation near 100%. Saturday, showers and slight chance of thunderstorms in the morning, then showers and chance of thunderstorms in the afternoon. Highs in the upper 70s. Southwest winds 10 to 15 miles an hour. Chance of precipitation near 100%. Saturday night, partly cloudy with rain showers and chance of thunderstorms until midnight, then mostly cloudy with slight chance of rain showers after midnight. Patchy fog after midnight. Lows around 60. Southwest winds up to 10 miles an hour. Chance of precipitation 90%. And now the extended forecast for the radio listening area. Sunday and Sunday night, mostly cloudy. A 50% chance of thunderstorms. Highs in the lower 80s. Lows in the lower 60s. Memorial Day and Monday night, showers likely and chance of thunderstorms. Highs in the upper 70s. Lows in the lower 60s. Chance of precipitation 70%. Tuesday and Tuesday night, showers likely and chance of thunderstorms. Highs in the lower 80s. Lows in the mid-60s. Chance of precipitation 70%. Wednesday and Wednesday night, showers likely and chance of thunderstorms. Highs in the lower 80s. Lows in the lower 60s. Chance of precipitation 70%. Thursday and Thursday night, mostly cloudy. A 50% chance of thunderstorms.

Highs in the mid-80s. Lows in the mid-60s. The current time is 6:28 p.m. Eastern Daylight Time. 6 p.m. Eastern Daylight Time weather conditions across north central Kentucky. At Frankfort. And the pressure was 30.09 inches and steady. At Lexington, it was cloudy. The temperature was 58 degrees, the dew point 55, and the relative humidity 90%. The wind was northeast at 8 miles an hour. The pressure was 30.10 inches and steady. At Louisville, it was cloudy. The temperature was 67 degrees, the dew point 58, and the relative humidity 72%. The wind was northeast at 12 miles an hour. The pressure was 30.07 inches and falling. At Frankfort. And the pressure was 30.09 inches and steady. Elsewhere around the region, throughout the region, skies ranged from partly sunny to cloudy. It was 66 at Covington, 67 at Indianapolis, 66 at Jasper, Indiana, and 64 at Wilmington, Ohio. Jackson reported 58, London reported 67, and Bowling Green reported 66. And now here is the 8 to 14 day outlook for the region. This forecast is valid for the period from May 29th to June 4th, 2026. For Kentucky, temperatures and precipitation are forecast to be above normal. For Indiana, temperatures are forecast to be above normal, and precipitation is forecast to be normal. For Tennessee, temperatures and precipitation are forecast to be above normal. This long-term outlook is updated on NOAA Weather Radio around 5 p.m. Eastern Time each day. Now for the official National Weather Service forecast for Frankfort and surrounding communities. Tonight, mostly cloudy. Lows in the mid-50s. East winds 5 to 10 miles an hour. Friday, chance of rain showers and slight chance of thunderstorms in the morning, then rain showers and slight chance of thunderstorms in the afternoon. Highs in the mid-70s. Southeast winds 5 to 10 miles an hour. Chance of precipitation near 100%. Friday night, showers and chance of thunderstorms until midnight, then showers and slight chance of thunderstorms after midnight. Lows in the lower 60s. South winds 5 to 15 miles an hour. Chance of precipitation near 100%. Saturday, showers and slight chance of thunderstorms in the morning, then showers and chance of thunderstorms in the afternoon. Highs in the upper 70s. Southwest winds 10 to 15 miles an hour. Chance of precipitation near 100%. Saturday night, partly cloudy with rain showers and chance of thunderstorms until midnight, then mostly cloudy with slight chance of rain showers after midnight. Patchy fog after midnight. Lows around 60. Southwest winds up to 10 miles an hour. Chance of precipitation 90%. And now the extended forecast for the radio listening area. Sunday and Sunday night, mostly cloudy. A 50% chance of thunderstorms. Highs in the lower 80s. Lows in the lower 60s. Memorial Day and Monday night, showers likely and chance of thunderstorms. Highs in the upper 70s. Lows in the lower 60s. Chance of precipitation 70%. Tuesday and Tuesday night, showers likely and chance of thunderstorms. Highs in the lower 80s. Lows in the mid-60s. Chance of precipitation 70%. Wednesday and Wednesday night, showers likely and chance of thunderstorms. Highs in the lower 80s. Lows in the lower 60s. Chance of precipitation 70%. Thursday and Thursday night, mostly cloudy. A 50% chance of thunderstorms. Highs in the mid-80s. Chance of precipitation 70%. Thursday and Thursday night, mostly cloudy. A 50% chance of thunderstorms. Highs in the mid-80s. Lows in the mid-60s. The current time is 6:33 p.m. Eastern Daylight Time. 6 p.m. Eastern Daylight Time weather conditions

across north central Kentucky at Frankfort, and the pressure was 30.09 inches and steady. At Lexington, it was cloudy. The temperature was 58 degrees, the dew point 55, and the relative humidity 90%. The wind was northeast at 8 miles an hour. The pressure was 30.10 inches and steady. At Louisville, it was cloudy. The temperature was 67 degrees, the dew point 58, and the relative humidity 72%. The wind was northeast at 12 miles an hour. The pressure was 30.07 inches and falling. At Frankfort, and the pressure was 30.09 inches and steady. Elsewhere around the region, throughout the region, skies ranged from partly sunny to cloudy. It was 66 at Covington, 67 at Indianapolis, 66 at Jasper, Indiana, and 64 at Wilmington, Ohio. Jackson reported 58, London reported 67, and Bowling Green reported 66. And now here is the 8 to 14 day outlook for the region. This forecast is valid for the period from May 29th to June 4th, 2026. For Kentucky, temperatures and precipitation are forecast to be above normal. For Indiana, temperatures are forecast to be above normal, and precipitation is forecast to be normal. For Tennessee, temperatures and precipitation are forecast to be above normal. This long-term outlook is updated on NOAA Weather Radio around 5 p.m. Eastern Time each day. Now for the official National Weather Service forecast for Frankfort and surrounding communities. Tonight, mostly cloudy. Lows in the mid-50s. East winds 5 to 10 miles an hour. Friday, chance of rain, showers, and slight chance of thunderstorms in the morning, then rain, showers, and slight chance of thunderstorms in the afternoon. Highs in the mid-70s. Southeast winds 5 to 10 miles an hour. Chance of precipitation near 100%. Friday night, showers and chance of thunderstorms until midnight, then showers and slight chance of thunderstorms after midnight. Lows in the lower 60s. South winds 5 to 15 miles an hour. Chance of precipitation near 100%. Saturday, showers and slight chance of thunderstorms in the morning, then showers and chance of thunderstorms in the afternoon. Highs in the upper 70s. Southwest winds 10 to 15 miles an hour. Chance of precipitation near 100%. Saturday night, partly cloudy with rain, showers, and chance of thunderstorms until midnight, then mostly cloudy with slight chance of rain, showers after midnight. Patchy fog after midnight. Lows around 60. Southwest winds up to 10 miles an hour. Chance of precipitation 90%. And now the extended forecast for the radio listening area. Sunday and Sunday night, mostly cloudy. A 50% chance of thunderstorms. Highs in the lower 80s. Lows in the lower 60s. Memorial Day and Monday night, showers likely and chance of thunderstorms. Highs in the upper 70s. Lows in the lower 60s. Chance of precipitation 70%. Tuesday and Tuesday night, showers likely and chance of thunderstorms. Highs in the lower 80s. Lows in the mid-60s. Chance of precipitation 70%. Wednesday and Wednesday night, showers likely and chance of thunderstorms. Highs in the lower 80s. Lows in the lower 60s. Chance of precipitation 70%. Thursday and Thursday night, mostly cloudy. A 50% chance of thunderstorms. Highs in the mid-80s. Lows in the mid-60s. The current time is 6:37 p.m. Eastern Daylight Time. 6 p.m. Eastern Daylight Time weather conditions across north central Kentucky. At Frankfort. And the pressure was 30.09 inches and steady. At Lexington, it was cloudy. The temperature was 58 degrees, the dew point 55, and the relative humidity 90%. The wind was northeast at 8 miles an hour. The pressure was 30.10 inches and steady.

0: at Louisville.
1: It was cloudy. The temperature was 67 degrees, the dew point 58, and the relative humidity 72%. The wind was northeast at 12 miles an hour. The pressure was 30.07 inches and falling at Frankfort. And the pressure was 30.09 inches and steady. Elsewhere around the region, throughout the region, skies ranged from partly sunny to cloudy. It was 66 at Covington, 67 at Indianapolis, 66 at Jasper, Indiana, and 64 at Wilmington, Ohio. Jackson reported 58, London reported 67, and Bowling Green reported 66. And now here is the 8 to 14 day outlook for the region. This forecast is valid for the period from May 29th to June 4th, 2026. For Kentucky, temperatures and precipitation are forecast to be above normal. For Indiana, temperatures are forecast to be above normal, and precipitation is forecast to be normal. For Tennessee, temperatures and precipitation are forecast to be above normal. This long-term outlook is updated on NOAA Weather Radio around 5 p.m. Eastern Time each day. Now for the official National Weather Service forecast for Frankfort and surrounding communities. Tonight, mostly cloudy. Lows in the mid-50s. East winds 5 to 10 miles an hour. Friday, chance of rain showers and slight chance of thunderstorms in the morning, then rain showers and slight chance of thunderstorms in the afternoon. Highs in the mid-70s. Southeast winds 5 to 10 miles an hour. Chance of precipitation near 100%. Friday night, showers and chance of thunderstorms until midnight, then showers and slight chance of thunderstorms after midnight. Lows in the lower 60s. South winds 5 to 15 miles an hour. Chance of precipitation near 100%. Saturday, showers and slight chance of thunderstorms in the morning, then showers and chance of thunderstorms in the afternoon. Highs in the upper 70s. Southwest winds 10 to 15 miles an hour. Chance of precipitation near 100%. Saturday night, partly cloudy with rain showers and chance of thunderstorms until midnight, then mostly cloudy with slight chance of rain showers after midnight. Patchy fog after midnight. Lows around 60. Southwest winds up to 10 miles an hour. Chance of precipitation 90%. And now the extended forecast for the radio listening area. Sunday and Sunday night, mostly cloudy. A 50% chance of thunderstorms. Highs in the lower 80s. Lows in the lower 60s. Memorial Day and Monday night, showers likely and chance of thunderstorms. Highs in the upper 70s. Lows in the lower 60s. Chance of precipitation 70%. Tuesday and Tuesday night, showers likely and chance of thunderstorms. Highs in the lower 80s. Lows in the mid-60s. Chance of precipitation 70%. Wednesday and Wednesday night, showers likely and chance of thunderstorms. Highs in the lower 80s. Lows in the lower 60s. Chance of precipitation 70%. Thursday and Thursday night, mostly cloudy. A 50% chance of thunderstorms. Highs in the mid-80s. Lows in the mid-60s. 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The current time is 6:42 p.m. Eastern Daylight Time. 6 p.m. Eastern Daylight Time weather conditions across north-central Kentucky. At Frankfort. And the pressure was 30.09 inches and steady. At Lexington, it was cloudy. The temperature was 58 degrees, the dew point 55, and the relative humidity 90%. The wind was northeast at 8 miles an hour. The pressure was 30.10 inches and steady. At Louisville, it was cloudy. The temperature was 67 degrees, the dew point 58, and the relative humidity 72%. The wind was northeast at 12 miles an hour. The pressure was 30.07 inches and falling at Frankfurt. And the pressure was 30.09 inches and steady. Elsewhere around the region, throughout the region, skies ranged from partly sunny to cloudy. It was 66 at Covington, 67 at Indianapolis, 66 at Jasper, Indiana, and 64 at Wilmington, Ohio. Jackson reported 58, London reported 67, and Bowling Green reported 66. And now here is the 8 to 14 day outlook for the region. This forecast is valid for the period from May 29th to June 4th, 2026. For Kentucky, temperatures and precipitation are forecast to be above normal. For Indiana, temperatures are forecast to be above normal, and precipitation is forecast to be normal. For Tennessee, temperatures and precipitation are forecast to be above normal. This long-term outlook is updated on NOAA Weather Radio around 5 p.m. Eastern Time each day. Now for the official National Weather Service forecast for Frankfurt and surrounding communities. Tonight, mostly cloudy. Lows in the mid-50s. East winds 5 to 10 miles an hour. Friday, chance of rain showers and slight chance of thunderstorms in the morning, then rain showers and slight chance of thunderstorms in the afternoon. Highs in the mid-70s. Southeast winds 5 to 10 miles an hour. Chance of precipitation near 100%. Friday night, showers and chance of thunderstorms until midnight, then showers and slight chance of thunderstorms after midnight. Lows in the lower 60s. South winds 5 to 15 miles an hour. Chance of precipitation near 100%. Saturday, showers and slight chance of thunderstorms in the morning, then showers and chance of thunderstorms in the afternoon. Highs in the upper 70s. Southwest winds 10 to 15 miles an hour. Chance of precipitation near 100%. Saturday night, partly cloudy with rain showers and chance of thunderstorms until midnight, then mostly cloudy with slight chance of rain showers after midnight. Patchy fog after midnight. Lows around 60. Southwest winds up to 10 miles an hour. Chance of precipitation 90%. And now the extended forecast for the radio listening area. Sunday and Sunday night, mostly cloudy. A 50% chance of thunderstorms. Highs in the lower 80s. Lows in the lower 60s. Memorial Day and Monday night, showers likely and chance of thunderstorms. Highs in the upper 70s. Lows in the lower 60s. Chance of precipitation 70%. Tuesday and Tuesday night, showers likely and chance of thunderstorms. Highs in the lower 80s. Lows in the mid-60s. Chance of precipitation 70%. Wednesday and Wednesday night, showers likely and chance of thunderstorms. Highs in the lower 80s. Lows in the lower 60s. Chance of precipitation 70%. Thursday and Thursday night, mostly cloudy. A 50% chance of thunderstorms. Highs in the mid-80s. Lows in the mid-60s. The current time is 6:47 p.m. Eastern Daylight Time. 6 p.m. Eastern Daylight Time weather conditions across north-central Kentucky. At Frankfurt. And the pressure was 30.09 inches and steady. At Lexington, it was cloudy. The temperature was 58 degrees, the dew point 55, and the relative humidity 90%. The wind was northeast at 8 miles an hour. The pressure was 30.10 inches and steady. At Louisville, it was cloudy. The temperature was 67 degrees, the dew point 58, and the relative humidity 72%. The wind was northeast at 12 miles an hour. The pressure was 30.07 inches and falling. At Frankfurt, and the pressure was 30.09 inches and steady. Elsewhere around the region, Throughout the region, skies ranged from partly sunny to cloudy.

30.10 inches and steady. At Louisville, it was cloudy. The temperature was 67 degrees, the dew point 58, and the relative humidity 72%. The wind was northeast at 12 miles an hour. The pressure was 30.07 inches and falling. At Frankfurt, and the pressure was 30.09 inches and steady. Elsewhere around the region, throughout the region, skies ranged from partly sunny to cloudy. It was 66 at Covington, 67 at Indianapolis, 66 at Jasper, Indiana, and 64 at Wilmington, Ohio. Jackson reported 58, London reported 67, and Bowling Green reported 66. The current time is 6:57 p.m. Eastern Daylight Time. And now here is the 8 to 14 day outlook for the region. This forecast is valid for the period from May 29th to June 4th, 2026. For Kentucky, temperatures and precipitation are forecast to be above normal. For Indiana, temperatures are forecast to be above normal, and precipitation is forecast to be normal. For Tennessee, temperatures and precipitation are forecast to be above normal. This long-term outlook is updated on NOAA Weather Radio around 5 p.m. Eastern Time each day. Now for the official National Weather Service forecast for Frankfurt and surrounding communities. Tonight, mostly cloudy. Lows in the mid-50s. East winds 5 to 10 miles an hour. Friday, chance of rain showers and slight chance of thunderstorms in the morning, then rain showers and slight chance of thunderstorms in the afternoon. Highs in the mid-70s. Southeast winds 5 to 10 miles an hour. Chance of precipitation near 100%. Friday night, showers and chance of thunderstorms until midnight, then showers and slight chance of thunderstorms after midnight. Lows in the lower 60s. South winds 5 to 15 miles an hour. Chance of precipitation near 100%. Saturday, showers and slight chance of thunderstorms in the morning, then showers and chance of thunderstorms in the afternoon. Highs in the upper 70s. Southwest winds 10 to 15 miles an hour. Chance of precipitation near 100%. Saturday night, partly cloudy with rain showers and chance of thunderstorms until midnight, then mostly cloudy with slight chance of rain showers after midnight. Patchy fog after midnight. Lows around 60. Southwest winds up to 10 miles an hour. Chance of precipitation 90%. And now the extended forecast for the radio listening area. Sunday and Sunday night, mostly cloudy. A 50% chance of thunderstorms. Highs in the lower 80s. Lows in the lower 60s. Memorial Day and Monday night, showers likely and chance of thunderstorms. Highs in the upper 70s. Lows in the lower 60s. Chance of precipitation 70%. Tuesday and Tuesday night, showers likely and chance of thunderstorms. Highs in the lower 80s. Lows in the mid-60s. Chance of precipitation 70%. Wednesday and Wednesday night, showers likely and chance of thunderstorms. Highs in the lower 80s. Lows in the lower 60s. Chance of precipitation 70%. Thursday and Thursday night, mostly cloudy. A 50% chance of thunderstorms. Highs in the mid-80s. Lows in the mid-60s. 6 p.m. Eastern Daylight Time weather conditions across north-central Kentucky. At Frankfurt, and the pressure was 30.09 inches and steady. At Lexington, it was cloudy. The temperature was 58 degrees, the dew point 55, and the relative humidity 90%. The wind was northeast at 8 miles an hour. The pressure was 30.10 inches and steady. At Louisville, it was cloudy. The temperature was 67 degrees, the dew point 58, and the relative humidity 72%. The wind was northeast at 12 miles an hour. The pressure was 30.07 inches and falling. At Frankfurt, and the pressure was 30.09 inches

elsewhere around the region. Throughout the region, skies ranged from partly sunny to cloudy. It was 66 at Covington, 67 at Indianapolis, 66 at Jasper, Indiana, and 64 at Wilmington, Ohio. Jackson reported 58, London reported 67, and Bowling Green reported 66. The current time is 7:02 p.m. Eastern Daylight Time. And now here is the 8 to 14 day outlook for the region. This forecast is valid for the period from May 29th to June 4th, 2026. For Kentucky, temperatures and precipitation are forecast to be above normal. For Indiana, temperatures are forecast to be above normal, and precipitation is forecast to be normal. For Tennessee, temperatures and precipitation are forecast to be above normal. This long-term outlook is updated on NOAA Weather Radio around 5 p.m. Eastern Time each day. Now for the official National Weather Service forecast for Frankfort and surrounding communities. Tonight, mostly cloudy. Lows in the mid-50s. East winds 5 to 10 miles an hour. Friday, chance of rain showers and slight chance of thunderstorms in the morning, then rain showers and slight chance of thunderstorms in the afternoon. Highs in the mid-70s. Southeast winds 5 to 10 miles an hour. Chance of precipitation near 100%. Friday night, showers and chance of thunderstorms until midnight, then showers and slight chance of thunderstorms after midnight. Lows in the lower 60s. South winds 5 to 15 miles an hour. Chance of precipitation near 100%. Saturday, showers and slight chance of thunderstorms in the morning, then showers and chance of thunderstorms in the afternoon. Highs in the upper 70s. Southwest winds 10 to 15 miles an hour. Chance of precipitation near 100%. Saturday night, partly cloudy with rain showers and chance of thunderstorms until midnight, then mostly cloudy with slight chance of rain showers after midnight. Patchy fog after midnight. Lows around 60. Southwest winds up to 10 miles an hour. Chance of precipitation 90%. And now the extended forecast for the radio listening area. Sunday and Sunday night, mostly cloudy. A 50% chance of thunderstorms. Highs in the lower 80s. Lows in the lower 60s. Memorial Day and Monday night, showers likely and chance of thunderstorms. Highs in the upper 70s. Lows in the lower 60s. Chance of precipitation 70%. Tuesday and Tuesday night, showers likely and chance of thunderstorms. Highs in the lower 80s. Lows in the mid-60s. Chance of precipitation 70%. Wednesday and Wednesday night, showers likely and chance of thunderstorms. Highs in the lower 80s. Lows in the lower 60s. Chance of precipitation 70%. Thursday and Thursday night, mostly cloudy. A 50% chance of thunderstorms. Highs in the mid-80s. Lows in the mid-60s. 7 p.m. Eastern Daylight Time weather conditions across north central Kentucky. At Frankfort. And the pressure was 30.10 inches and rising. At Lexington, it was cloudy. The temperature was 58 degrees, the dew point 55, and the relative humidity 90%. The wind was northeast at 14 miles an hour. The pressure was 30.10 inches and steady. At Louisville, it was cloudy. The temperature was 67 degrees, the dew point 58, and the relative humidity 72%. The wind was northeast at 9 miles an hour. The pressure was 30.08 inches and rising. At Frankfort, and the pressure was 30.10 inches and rising. Elsewhere around the region, at Jackson, fog was reported with a temperature of 57. At Indianapolis, it was partly sunny, with a temperature of 67. It was cloudy, with a temperature of 65 at Covington, 66 at Jasper, Indiana, 63 at Wilmington, Ohio, 66 at London, and 65 at Bowling Green.

The current time is 7:07 p.m. Eastern Daylight Time. And now here is the 8 to 14 day outlook for the region. This forecast is valid for the period from May 29th to June 4th, 2026. For Kentucky, temperatures and precipitation are forecast to be above normal. For Indiana, temperatures are forecast to be above normal, and precipitation is forecast to be normal. For Tennessee, temperatures and precipitation are forecast to be above normal. This long-term outlook is updated on NOAA Weather Radio around 5 p.m. Eastern Time each day. Now for the official National Weather Service forecast for Frankfort and surrounding communities. Tonight, mostly cloudy. Lows in the mid-50s. East winds 5 to 10 miles an hour. Friday, chance of rain showers and slight chance of thunderstorms in the morning, then rain showers and slight chance of thunderstorms in the afternoon. Highs in the mid-70s. Southeast winds 5 to 10 miles an hour. Chance of precipitation near 100%. Friday night, showers and chance of thunderstorms until midnight, then showers and slight chance of thunderstorms after midnight. Lows in the lower 60s. South winds 5 to 15 miles an hour. Chance of precipitation near 100%. Saturday, showers and slight chance of thunderstorms in the morning, then showers and chance of thunderstorms in the afternoon. Highs in the upper 70s. Southwest winds 10 to 15 miles an hour. Chance of precipitation near 100%. Saturday night, partly cloudy with rain showers and chance of thunderstorms until midnight, then mostly cloudy with slight chance of rain showers after midnight. Patchy fog after midnight. Lows around 60. Southwest winds up to 10 miles an hour. Chance of precipitation 90%. And now the extended forecast for the radio listening area. Sunday and Sunday night, mostly cloudy. A 50% chance of thunderstorms. Highs in the lower 80s. Lows in the lower 60s. Memorial Day and Monday night, showers likely and chance of thunderstorms. Highs in the upper 70s. Lows in the lower 60s. Chance of precipitation 70%. Tuesday and Tuesday night, showers likely and chance of thunderstorms. Highs in the lower 80s. Lows in the mid-60s. Chance of precipitation 70%. Wednesday and Wednesday night, showers likely and chance of thunderstorms. Highs in the lower 80s. Lows in the lower 60s. Chance of precipitation 70%. Thursday and Thursday night, mostly cloudy. A 50% chance of thunderstorms. Highs in the mid-80s. Lows in the mid-60s. 7 p.m. Eastern Daylight Time weather conditions across north-central Kentucky. At Frankfort. And the pressure was 30.10 inches and rising. At Lexington, it was cloudy. The temperature was 58 degrees, the dew point 55, and the relative humidity 90%. The wind was northeast at 14 miles an hour. The pressure was 30.10 inches and steady. At Louisville, it was cloudy. The temperature was 67 degrees, the dew point 58, and the relative humidity 72%. The wind was northeast at 9 miles an hour. The pressure was 30.08 inches and rising. At Frankfort, and the pressure was 30.10 inches and rising. Elsewhere around the region, at Jackson, fog was reported with a temperature of 57. At Indianapolis, it was partly sunny with a temperature of 67. It was cloudy with a temperature of 65 at Covington, 66 at Jasper, Indiana, 63 at Wilmington, Ohio, 66 at London, and 65 at Bowling Green. And now here is the 8 to 14 day outlook for the region. This forecast is valid for the period from May 29th to June 4th, 2026. For Kentucky, temperatures and precipitation are forecast to be above normal. For Indiana, temperatures are forecast to be above normal, and precipitation is forecast to be normal.

for Tennessee, temperatures and precipitation are forecast to be above normal. This long-term outlook is updated on NOAA Weather Radio around 5 p.m. Eastern Time each day. 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The current time is 7:12 p.m. Eastern Daylight Time. Now for the official National Weather Service forecast for Frankfurt and surrounding communities. Tonight, mostly cloudy. Lows in the mid-50s. East winds 5 to 10 miles an hour. Friday, chance of rain showers and slight chance of thunderstorms in the morning, then rain showers and slight chance of thunderstorms in the afternoon. Highs in the mid-70s. Southeast winds 5 to 10 miles an hour. Chance of precipitation near 100%. Friday night, showers and chance of thunderstorms until midnight, then showers and slight chance of thunderstorms after midnight. Lows in the lower 60s. South winds 5 to 15 miles an hour. Chance of precipitation near 100%. Saturday, showers and slight chance of thunderstorms in the morning, then showers and chance of thunderstorms in the afternoon. Highs in the upper 70s. Southwest winds 10 to 15 miles an hour. Chance of precipitation near 100%. Saturday night, partly cloudy with rain showers and chance of thunderstorms until midnight, then mostly cloudy with slight chance of rain showers after midnight. Patchy fog after midnight. Lows around 60. Southwest winds up to 10 miles an hour. Chance of precipitation 90%. And now the extended forecast for the radio listening area. Sunday and Sunday night, mostly cloudy. A 50% chance of thunderstorms. Highs in the lower 80s. Lows in the lower 60s. Memorial Day and Monday night, showers likely and chance of thunderstorms. Highs in the upper 70s. Lows in the lower 60s. Chance of precipitation 70%. Tuesday and Tuesday night, showers likely and chance of thunderstorms. Highs in the lower 80s. Lows in the mid-60s. Chance of precipitation 70%. Wednesday and Wednesday night, showers likely and chance of thunderstorms. Highs in the lower 80s. Lows in the lower 60s. Chance of precipitation 70%. Thursday and Thursday night, mostly cloudy. A 50% chance of thunderstorms. Highs in the mid-80s. Lows in the mid-60s. 7 p.m. Eastern Daylight Time weather conditions across north-central Kentucky. At Frankfurt. And the pressure was 30.10 inches and rising. At Lexington, it was cloudy. The temperature was 58 degrees, the dew point 55, and the relative humidity 90%. The wind was northeast at 14 miles an hour. The pressure was 30.10 inches and steady. At Louisville, it was cloudy. The temperature was 67 degrees, the dew point 58, and the relative humidity 72%. The wind was northeast at 9 miles an hour. The pressure was 30.08 inches and rising. At Frankfurt, and the pressure was 30.10 inches and rising. Elsewhere around the region, at Jackson, fog was reported, with a temperature of 57. At Indianapolis, it was partly sunny, with a temperature of 67. It was cloudy, with a temperature of 65 at Covington, 66 at Jasper, Indiana, 63 at Wilmington, Ohio, 66 at London, and 65 at Bowling Green. And now here is the 8 to 14 day outlook for the region. This forecast is valid for the period from May 29th to June 4th, 2026. For Kentucky, temperatures and precipitation are forecast to be above normal. For Indiana, temperatures are forecast to be above normal, and precipitation is forecast to be normal. For Tennessee, temperatures and precipitation

region are forecast to be above normal. This long-term outlook is updated on NOAA Weather Radio around 5 p.m. Eastern Time each day. The current time is 7:17 p.m. Eastern Daylight Time. Now for the official National Weather Service forecast for Frankfurt and surrounding communities. Tonight, mostly cloudy. Lows in the mid-50s. East winds 5 to 10 miles an hour. Friday, chance of rain showers and slight chance of thunderstorms in the morning, then rain showers and slight chance of thunderstorms in the afternoon. Highs in the mid-70s. Southeast winds 5 to 10 miles an hour. Chance of precipitation near 100%. Friday night, showers and chance of thunderstorms until midnight, then showers and slight chance of thunderstorms after midnight. Lows in the lower 60s. South winds 5 to 15 miles an hour. Chance of precipitation near 100%. Saturday, showers and slight chance of thunderstorms in the morning, then showers and chance of thunderstorms in the afternoon. Highs in the upper 70s. Southwest winds 10 to 15 miles an hour. Chance of precipitation near 100%. Saturday night, partly cloudy with rain showers and chance of thunderstorms until midnight, then mostly cloudy with slight chance of rain showers after midnight. Patchy fog after midnight. Lows around 60. Southwest winds up to 10 miles an hour. Chance of precipitation 90%. And now the extended forecast for the radio listening area. Sunday and Sunday night, mostly cloudy. A 50% chance of thunderstorms. Highs in the lower 80s. Lows in the lower 60s. Memorial Day and Monday night, showers likely and chance of thunderstorms. Highs in the upper 70s. Lows in the lower 60s. Chance of precipitation 70%. Tuesday and Tuesday night, showers likely and chance of thunderstorms. Highs in the lower 80s. Lows in the mid-60s. Chance of precipitation 70%. Wednesday and Wednesday night, showers likely and chance of thunderstorms. Highs in the lower 80s. Lows in the lower 60s. Chance of precipitation 70%. Thursday and Thursday night, mostly cloudy. A 50% chance of thunderstorms. Highs in the mid-80s. Lows in the mid-60s. 7 p.m. Eastern Daylight Time weather conditions across north-central Kentucky. At Frankfurt. And the pressure was 30.10 inches and rising. At Lexington, it was cloudy. The temperature was 58 degrees, the dew point 55, and the relative humidity 90%. The wind was northeast at 14 miles an hour. The pressure was 30.10 inches and steady. At Louisville, it was cloudy. The temperature was 67 degrees, the dew point 58, and the relative humidity 72%. The wind was northeast at 9 miles an hour. The pressure was 30.08 inches and rising. At Frankfurt, and the pressure was 30.10 inches and rising. Elsewhere around the region, at Jackson, fog was reported with a temperature of 57. At Indianapolis, it was partly sunny, with a temperature of 67. It was cloudy, with a temperature of 65 at Covington, 66 at Jasper, Indiana, 63 at Wilmington, Ohio, 66 at London, and 65 at Bowling Green. And now here is the 8 to 14 day outlook for the region. This forecast is valid for the period from May 29th to June 4th, 2026. For Kentucky, temperatures and precipitation are forecast to be above normal. For Indiana, temperatures are forecast to be above normal, and precipitation is forecast to be normal. For Tennessee, temperatures and precipitation are forecast to be above normal. This long-term outlook is updated on NOAA Weather Radio around 5 p.m. Eastern Time each day. Now for the official National Weather Service forecast for Frankfurt and surrounding communities. Tonight, mostly cloudy. Lows in the mid-50s. East winds 5 to 10 miles.

miles an hour. Friday, chance of rain, showers, and slight chance of thunderstorms in the morning, then rain, showers, and slight chance of thunderstorms in the afternoon. Highs in the mid-70s. Southeast winds 5 to 10 miles an hour. Chance of precipitation near 100%. Friday night, showers and chance of thunderstorms until midnight, then showers and slight chance of thunderstorms after midnight. Lows in the lower 60s. South winds 5 to 15 miles an hour. Chance of precipitation near 100%. Saturday, showers and slight chance of thunderstorms in the morning, then showers and chance of thunderstorms in the afternoon. Highs in the upper 70s. Southwest winds 10 to 15 miles an hour. Chance of precipitation near 100%. Saturday night, partly cloudy with rain showers and chance of thunderstorms until midnight, then mostly cloudy with slight chance of rain showers after midnight. Patchy fog after midnight. Lows around 60. Southwest winds up to 10 miles an hour. Chance of precipitation 90%. And now the extended forecast for the radio listening area. Sunday and Sunday night, mostly cloudy. A 50% chance of thunderstorms. Highs in the lower 80s. Lows in the lower 60s. Memorial Day and Monday night, showers likely and chance of thunderstorms. Highs in the upper 70s. Lows in the lower 60s. Chance of precipitation 70%. Tuesday and Tuesday night, showers likely and chance of thunderstorms. Highs in the lower 80s. Lows in the mid-60s. Chance of precipitation 70%. Wednesday and Wednesday night, showers likely and chance of thunderstorms. Highs in the lower 80s. Lows in the lower 60s. Chance of precipitation 70%. Thursday and Thursday night, mostly cloudy. A 50% chance of thunderstorms. Highs in the mid-80s. Lows in the mid-60s. The current time is 7:24 p.m. Eastern Daylight Time. 7 p.m. Eastern Daylight Time weather conditions across north-central Kentucky. At Frankfort. And the pressure was 30.10 inches and rising. At Lexington, it was cloudy. The temperature was 58 degrees, the dew point 55, and the relative humidity 90%. The wind was northeast at 14 miles an hour. The pressure was 30.10 inches and steady. At Louisville, it was cloudy. The temperature was 67 degrees, the dew point 58, and the relative humidity 72%. The wind was northeast at 9 miles an hour. The pressure was 30.08 inches and rising. At Frankfort, and the pressure was 30.10 inches and rising. Elsewhere around the region, at Jackson, fog was reported with a temperature of 57. At Indianapolis, it was partly sunny with a temperature of 67. It was cloudy with a temperature of 65 at Covington, 66 at Jasper, Indiana, 63 at Wilmington, Ohio, 66 at London, and 65 at Bowling Green. And now here is the 8 to 14 day outlook for the region. This forecast is valid for the period from May 29th to June 4th, 2026. For Kentucky, temperatures and precipitation are forecast to be above normal. For Indiana, temperatures are forecast to be above normal, and precipitation is forecast to be normal. For Tennessee, temperatures and precipitation are forecast to be above normal. This long-term outlook is updated on NOAA Weather Radio around 5 p.m. Eastern Time each day. Now for the official National Weather Service forecast for Frankfort and surrounding communities. Tonight, mostly cloudy. Lows in the mid-50s. East winds 5 to 10 miles an hour. Friday, chance of rain showers and slight chance of thunderstorms in the morning, then rain showers and slight chance of thunderstorms in the afternoon. Highs in the mid-70s. Southeast winds 5 to 10 miles an hour. Chance of precipitation near 100%. Friday night, showers and chance of thunderstorms.

storms until midnight, then showers and slight chance of thunderstorms after midnight. Lows in the lower 60s. South winds 5 to 15 miles an hour. Chance of precipitation near 100%. Saturday, showers and slight chance of thunderstorms in the morning, then showers and chance of thunderstorms in the afternoon. Highs in the upper 70s. Southwest winds 10 to 15 miles an hour. Chance of precipitation near 100%. Saturday night, partly cloudy with rain showers and chance of thunderstorms until midnight, then mostly cloudy with slight chance of rain showers after midnight. Patchy fog after midnight. Lows around 60. Southwest winds up to 10 miles an hour. Chance of precipitation 90%. And now the extended forecast for the radio listening area. Sunday and Sunday night, mostly cloudy. A 50% chance of thunderstorms. Highs in the lower 80s. Lows in the lower 60s. Memorial Day and Monday night, showers likely and chance of thunderstorms. Highs in the upper 70s. Lows in the lower 60s. Chance of precipitation 70%. Tuesday and Tuesday night, showers likely and chance of thunderstorms. Highs in the lower 80s. Lows in the mid-60s. Chance of precipitation 70%. Wednesday and Wednesday night, showers likely and chance of thunderstorms. Highs in the lower 80s. Lows in the lower 60s. Chance of precipitation 70%. Thursday and Thursday night, mostly cloudy. A 50% chance of thunderstorms. Highs in the mid-80s. Lows in the mid-60s. The current time is 7:29 p.m. Eastern Daylight Time. 7 p.m. Eastern Daylight Time weather conditions across north-central Kentucky. At Frankfort. And the pressure was 30.10 inches and rising. At Lexington, it was cloudy. The temperature was 58 degrees, the dew point 55, and the relative humidity 90%. The wind was northeast at 14 miles an hour. The pressure was 30.10 inches and steady. At Louisville, it was cloudy. The temperature was 67 degrees, the dew point 58, and the relative humidity 72%. The wind was northeast at 9 miles an hour. The pressure was 30.08 inches and rising. At Frankfort, and the pressure was 30.10 inches and rising. Elsewhere around the region, at Jackson, fog was reported with a temperature of 57. At Indianapolis, it was partly sunny with a temperature of 67. It was cloudy with a temperature of 65 at Covington, 66 at Jasper, Indiana, 63 at Wilmington, Ohio, 66 at London, and 65 at Bowling Green. And now here is the 8 to 14 day outlook for the region. This forecast is valid for the period from May 29th to June 4th, 2026. For Kentucky, temperatures and precipitation are forecast to be above normal. For Indiana, temperatures are forecast to be above normal, and precipitation is forecast to be normal. For Tennessee, temperatures and precipitation are forecast to be above normal. This long-term outlook is updated on NOAA Weather Radio around 5 p.m. Eastern Time each day. Now for the official National Weather Service forecast for Frankfort and surrounding communities. Tonight, mostly cloudy. Lows in the mid-50s. East winds 5 to 10 miles an hour. Friday, chance of rain showers and slight chance of thunderstorms in the morning, then rain showers and slight chance of thunderstorms in the afternoon. Highs in the mid-70s. Southeast winds 5 to 10 miles an hour. Chance of precipitation near 100%. Friday night, showers and chance of thunderstorms until midnight, then showers and slight chance of thunderstorms after midnight. Lows in the lower 60s. South winds 5 to 15 miles an hour. Chance of precipitation near 100%. Saturday, showers and slight chance of thunderstorms in the morning, then showers and chance of thunderstorms in the afternoon.

in the upper 70s. Southwest winds 10 to 15 miles an hour. Chance of precipitation near 100%. Saturday night, partly cloudy with rain showers and chance of thunderstorms until midnight, then mostly cloudy with slight chance of rain showers after midnight. Patchy fog after midnight. Lows around 60. Southwest winds up to 10 miles an hour. Chance of precipitation 90%. And now the extended forecast for the radio listening area. Sunday and Sunday night, mostly cloudy. A 50% chance of thunderstorms. Highs in the lower 80s. Lows in the lower 60s. Memorial Day and Monday night, showers likely and chance of thunderstorms. Highs in the upper 70s. Lows in the lower 60s. Chance of precipitation 70%. Tuesday and Tuesday night, showers likely and chance of thunderstorms. Highs in the lows in the lower 60s. Chance of precipitation 70%. Tuesday and Tuesday night, showers likely and chance of thunderstorms. Highs in the lower 80s. Lows in the mid 60s. Chance of precipitation 70%. Wednesday and Wednesday night, showers likely and chance of thunderstorms. Highs in the lower 80s. Lows in the lower 60s. Chance of precipitation 70%. Thursday and Thursday night, mostly cloudy. A 50% chance of thunderstorms. Highs in the mid-80s. Lows in the mid-60s. The current time is 7:33 p.m. Eastern Daylight Time. 7 p.m. Eastern Daylight Time weather conditions across north-central Kentucky. At Frankfort. And the pressure was 30.10 inches and rising. At Lexington, it was cloudy. The temperature was 58 degrees, the dew point 55, and the relative humidity 90%. The wind was northeast at 14 miles an hour. The pressure was 30.10 inches and steady. At Louisville, it was cloudy. The temperature was 67 degrees, the dew point 58, and the relative humidity 72%. The wind was northeast at 9 miles an hour. The pressure was 30.08 inches and rising. At Frankfort. And the pressure was 30.10 inches and rising. Elsewhere around the region, at Jackson, fog was reported with a temperature of 57. At Indianapolis, it was partly sunny with a temperature of 67. It was cloudy with a temperature of 65 at Covington, 66 at Jasper, Indiana, 63 at Wilmington, Ohio, 66 at London, and 65 at Bowling Green. And now here is the 8 to 14 day outlook for the region. This forecast is valid for the period from May 29th to June 4th, 2026. For Kentucky, temperatures and precipitation are forecast to be above normal. For Indiana, temperatures are forecast to be above normal, and precipitation is forecast to be normal. For Tennessee, temperatures and precipitation are forecast to be above normal. This long-term outlook is updated on NOAA Weather Radio around 5 p.m. Eastern Time each day. Now for the official National Weather Service forecast for Frankfort and surrounding communities. Tonight, mostly cloudy. Lows in the mid-50s. East winds 5 to 10 miles an hour. Friday, chance of rain showers and slight chance of thunderstorms in the morning, then rain showers and slight chance of thunderstorms in the afternoon. Highs in the mid-70s. Southeast winds 5 to 10 miles an hour. Chance of precipitation near 100%. Friday night, showers and chance of thunderstorms until midnight, then showers and slight chance of thunderstorms after midnight. Lows in the lower 60s. South winds 5 to 15 miles an hour. Chance of precipitation near 100%. Saturday, showers and slight chance of thunderstorms in the morning, then showers and chance of thunderstorms in the afternoon. Highs in the upper 70s. Southwest winds 10 to 15 miles an hour. Chance of precipitation near 100%. Saturday night, partly

cloudy with rain showers and chance of thunderstorms until midnight, then mostly cloudy with slight chance of rain showers after midnight. Patchy fog after midnight. Lows around 60. Southwest winds up to 10 miles an hour. Chance of precipitation 90%. And now the extended forecast for the radio listening area. Sunday and Sunday night, mostly cloudy. A 50% chance of thunderstorms. Highs in the lower 80s. Lows in the lower 60s. Memorial Day and Monday night, showers likely and chance of thunderstorms. Highs in the upper 70s. Lows in the lower 60s. Chance of precipitation 70%. Tuesday and Tuesday night, showers likely and chance of thunderstorms. Highs in the lower 80s. Lows in the mid-60s. Chance of precipitation 70%. Wednesday and Wednesday night, showers likely and chance of thunderstorms. Highs in the lower 80s. Lows in the lower 60s. Chance of precipitation 70%. Thursday and Thursday night, mostly cloudy. A 50% chance of thunderstorms. Highs in the mid-80s. Lows in the mid-60s. The current time is 7:38 p.m. Eastern Daylight Time. 7 p.m. Eastern Daylight Time weather conditions across north central Kentucky. At Frankfort. And the pressure was 30.10 inches and rising. At Lexington, it was cloudy. The temperature was 58 degrees, the dew point 55, and the relative humidity 90%. The wind was northeast at 14 miles an hour. The pressure was 30.10 inches and steady. At Louisville, it was cloudy. The temperature was 67 degrees, the dew point 58, and the relative humidity 72%. The wind was northeast at 9 miles an hour. The pressure was 30.08 inches and rising. At Frankfort, and the pressure was 30.10 inches and rising. Elsewhere around the region, at Jackson, fog was reported with a temperature of 57. At Indianapolis, it was partly sunny with a temperature of 67. It was cloudy with a temperature of 65 at Covington, 66 at Jasper, Indiana, 63 at Wilmington, Ohio, 66 at London, and 65 at Bowling Green. And now here is the 8 to 14 day outlook for the region. This forecast is valid for the period from May 29th to June 4th, 2026. For Kentucky, temperatures and precipitation are forecast to be above normal. For Indiana, temperatures are forecast to be above normal, and precipitation is forecast to be normal. For Tennessee, temperatures and precipitation are forecast to be above normal. This long-term outlook is updated on NOAA Weather Radio around 5 p.m. Eastern Time each day. Now for the official National Weather Service forecast for Frankfort and surrounding communities. Tonight, mostly cloudy. Lows in the mid-50s. East winds 5 to 10 miles an hour. Friday, chance of rain showers and slight chance of thunderstorms in the morning, then rain showers and slight chance of thunderstorms in the afternoon. Highs in the mid-70s. Southeast winds 5 to 10 miles an hour. Chance of precipitation near 100%. Friday night, showers and chance of thunderstorms until midnight, then showers and slight chance of thunderstorms after midnight. Lows in the lower 60s. South winds 5 to 15 miles an hour. Chance of precipitation near 100%. Saturday, showers and slight chance of thunderstorms in the morning, then showers and chance of thunderstorms in the afternoon. Highs in the upper 70s. Southwest winds 10 to 15 miles an hour. Chance of precipitation near 100%. Saturday night, partly cloudy with rain showers and chance of thunderstorms until midnight, then mostly cloudy with slight chance of rain showers after midnight. Patchy fog after midnight. Lows around 60. Southwest winds up to 10 miles an hour. Chance of precipitation 90%. And now the extended forecast for the radio listening.

Tuesday and Tuesday night, showers likely and chance of thunderstorms. Highs in the lower 80s. Lows in the mid-60s. Chance of precipitation 70%. Wednesday and Wednesday night, showers likely and chance of thunderstorms. Highs in the lower 80s. Lows in the lower 60s. Chance of precipitation 70%. Thursday and Thursday night, mostly cloudy. A 50% chance of thunderstorms. Highs in the mid-80s. Lows in the mid-60s. The current time is 7:52 p.m. Eastern Daylight Time. 7 p.m. Eastern Daylight Time weather conditions across north-central Kentucky. At Frankfort. And the pressure was 30.10 inches and rising. At Lexington, it was cloudy. The temperature was 58 degrees, the dew point 55, and the relative humidity 90%. The wind was northeast at 14 miles an hour. The pressure was 30.10 inches and steady. At Louisville, it was cloudy. The temperature was 67 degrees, the dew point 58, and the relative humidity 72%. The wind was northeast at 9 miles an hour. The pressure was 30.08 inches and rising. At Frankfort, and the pressure was 30.10 inches and rising. Elsewhere around the region, at Jackson, fog was reported with a temperature of 57. At Indianapolis, it was partly sunny with a temperature of 67. It was cloudy with a temperature of 65 at Covington, 66 at Jasper, Indiana, 63 at Wilmington, Ohio, 66 at London, and 65 at Bowling Green. And now here is the 8 to 14 day outlook for the region. This forecast is valid for the period from May 29th to June 4th, 2026. For Kentucky, temperatures and precipitation are forecast to be above normal. For Indiana, temperatures are forecast to be above normal, and precipitation is forecast to be normal. For Tennessee, temperatures and precipitation are forecast to be above normal. This long-term outlook is updated on NOAA Weather Radio around 5 p.m. Eastern Time each day. Now for the official National Weather Service forecast for Frankfort and surrounding communities. Tonight, mostly cloudy. Lows in the mid-50s. East winds 5 to 10 miles an hour. Friday, chance of rain showers and slight chance of thunderstorms in the morning, then rain showers and slight chance of thunderstorms in the afternoon. Highs in the mid-70s. Southeast winds 5 to 10 miles an hour. Chance of precipitation near 100%. Friday night, showers and chance of thunderstorms until midnight, then showers and slight chance of thunderstorms after midnight. Lows in the lower 60s. South winds 5 to 15 miles an hour. Chance of precipitation near 100%. Saturday, showers and slight chance of thunderstorms in the morning, then showers and chance of thunderstorms in the afternoon. Highs in the upper 70s. Southwest winds 10 to 15 miles an hour. Chance of precipitation near 100%. Saturday night, partly cloudy with rain showers and chance of thunderstorms until midnight, then mostly cloudy with slight chance of rain showers after midnight. Patchy fog after midnight. Lows around 60. Southwest winds up to 10 miles an hour. Chance of precipitation 90%. And now the extended forecast for the radio listening area. Sunday and Sunday night, mostly cloudy. A 50% chance of thunderstorms. Highs in the lower 80s. Lows in the lower 60s. Memorial Day and Monday night, showers likely and chance of thunderstorms. Highs in the upper 70s. Lows in the lower 60s. Chance of precipitation 70%. Tuesday and Tuesday night, showers likely and chance of thunderstorms. Highs in the lower 80s. Lows in the mid-60s. Chance of precipitation 70%. Wednesday and Wednesday night, showers likely and chance of thunderstorms. Highs in the lower 80s. Lows in the lower 60s.

inches and steady. At Louisville, it was cloudy. The temperature was 67 degrees, the dew point 58, and the relative humidity 72%. The wind was northeast at 9 miles an hour. The pressure was 30.08 inches and rising. At Frankfurt, and the pressure was 30.10 inches and rising. Elsewhere around the region, at Jackson, fog was reported with a temperature of 57. At Indianapolis, it was partly sunny with a temperature of 67. It was cloudy with a temperature of 65 at Covington, 66 at Jasper, Indiana, 63 at Wilmington, Ohio, 66 at London, and 65 at Bowling Green. And now here is the 8 to 14 day outlook for the region. This forecast is valid for the period from May 29th to June 4th, 2026. For Kentucky, temperatures and precipitation are forecast to be above normal. For Indiana, temperatures are forecast to be above normal, and precipitation is forecast to be normal. For Tennessee, temperatures and precipitation are forecast to be above normal. This long-term outlook is updated on NOAA Weather Radio around 5 p.m. Eastern Time each day. Now for the official National Weather Service forecast for Frankfurt and surrounding communities. Tonight, mostly cloudy. Lows in the mid-50s. East winds 5 to 10 miles an hour. Friday, chance of rain showers and slight chance of thunderstorms in the morning, then rain showers and slight chance of thunderstorms in the afternoon. Highs in the mid-70s. Southeast winds 5 to 10 miles an hour. Chance of precipitation near 100%. Friday night, showers and chance of thunderstorms until midnight, then showers and slight chance of thunderstorms after midnight. Lows in the lower 60s. South winds 5 to 15 miles an hour. Chance of precipitation near 100%. Saturday, showers and slight chance of thunderstorms in the morning, then showers and chance of thunderstorms in the afternoon. Highs in the upper 70s. Southwest winds 10 to 15 miles an hour. Chance of precipitation near 100%. Saturday night, partly cloudy with rain showers and chance of thunderstorms until midnight, then mostly cloudy with slight chance of rain showers after midnight. Patchy fog after midnight. Lows around 60. Southwest winds up to 10 miles an hour. Chance of precipitation 90%. And now the extended forecast for the radio listening area. Sunday and Sunday night, mostly cloudy. A 50% chance of thunderstorms. Highs in the lower 80s. Lows in the lower 60s. Memorial Day and Monday night, showers likely and chance of thunderstorms. Highs in the upper 70s. Lows in the lower 60s. Chance of precipitation 70%. Tuesday and Tuesday night, showers likely and chance of thunderstorms. Highs in the lower 80s. Lows in the mid-60s. Chance of precipitation 70%. Wednesday and Wednesday night, showers likely and chance of thunderstorms. Highs in the lower 80s. Lows in the lower 60s. Chance of precipitation 70%. Thursday and Thursday night, mostly cloudy. A 50% chance of thunderstorms. Highs in the mid-80s. Lows in the mid-60s. 7 p.m. Eastern Daylight Time weather conditions across north-central Kentucky. At Frankfurt. And the pressure was 30.10 inches and rising. At Lexington, it was cloudy. The temperature was 58 degrees, the dew point 55, and the relative humidity 90%. The wind was northeast at 14 miles an hour. The pressure was 30.10 inches and steady. At Louisville, it was cloudy. The temperature was 67 degrees, the dew point 58, and the relative humidity 72%. The wind was northeast at 9 miles an hour. The pressure was 30.08 inches and rising. At Frankfurt, and the pressure was 30.10 inches and rising. Elsewhere around the region, at Jackson, fog was reported